Kansas City was mostly sunny and 94. Des Moines was mostly sunny and 93. Milwaukee was partly sunny and 77. The Peoria, Illinois climate summary for this evening, as of 4 p.m., September 4, 2026. Today's high temperature was 96 degrees. The normal high is 82. The record high is 98 degrees, which was set in 2015. Today's low temperature was 75 degrees. The normal low is 61. The record low is 40 degrees, which was set in 1974. No precipitation fell today, which leaves the monthly total at 0.00 inches. The total precipitation for the year still stands at 30.84 inches. Sunset tonight is at 7:26 p.m. Sunrise tomorrow is at 6:30 a.m. Here is information on the heat wave for the following counties in Illinois: Fulton, Knox, Marshall, Mason, McLean, Peoria, Stark, Tazewell, and Woodford. Extreme heat warning now in effect until 7 p.m. Saturday. What? Dangerously hot conditions with heat index values up to around 105 each afternoon. Expect minimal relief overnight with low temperatures in the mid-70s. Where? Portions of central, east central, and west central Illinois. When? Until 7 p.m. Saturday. The following impacts are expected: heat-related illnesses increase significantly during extreme heat and high humidity events. Drink plenty of fluids, stay in an air-conditioned room, stay out of the sun, and check up on relatives and neighbors. Do not leave young children and pets in unattended vehicles. Car interiors will reach lethal temperatures in a matter of minutes. Take extra precautions when outside. Wear lightweight and loose-fitting clothing. Try to limit strenuous activities to early morning or evening. Take action when you see symptoms of heat exhaustion and heat stroke. The following is a summary of watches, warnings, and advisories in effect for the WXJ71 listening area. Extreme heat warning has been extended until 7 p.m. Saturday for the following counties: Fulton, Knox, Marshall, Mason, McLean, Peoria, Stark, Tazewell, and Woodford. The time is currently 7:02 p.m. Central Daylight Time. 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Now for the official National Weather Service forecast for Peoria and surrounding areas of central Illinois. Rest of tonight, mostly clear. Lows in the lower 70s. Southwest winds around 5 miles an hour. Saturday, sunny with highs in the mid-90s. Northwest winds 5 to 10 miles an hour. Heat index values up to 105. Saturday night, mostly clear until midnight, then becoming partly cloudy. Lows in the upper 60s. Northeast winds 5 to 10 miles an hour. Sunday, mostly sunny. Highs in the mid-80s. East winds 5 to 10 miles an hour. Sunday night, mostly clear. Lows in the lower 60s. East winds 5 to 10 miles an hour. Labor Day and Monday night, mostly clear. Highs in the mid-80s. Lows in the mid-60s. Tuesday, mostly sunny. Highs in the lower 90s. Tuesday night, mostly clear. Not as cool with lows in the mid-70s. Wednesday, mostly sunny. Highs in the mid-90s. Wednesday night, partly cloudy. A chance of showers after midnight. Lows in the upper 60s. Chance of rain 40%. Thursday through Friday, partly cloudy. Highs in the mid-80s. Lows in the lower 60s. Again, the forecast for Peoria and surrounding areas of central Illinois for the rest of tonight, mostly clear. Lows in the lower 70s. Southwest winds around 5 miles an hour. At 7 p.m. in Peoria, skies were clear. The temperature was 90 degrees, the dew point was 75, and the relative humidity was 61%. The heat index was 100. The wind was southwest at 6 miles an hour. The pressure was 29.90 inches and falling. Around central and western Illinois, skies ranged from clear to partly cloudy. It was 90 at Bloomington, 88 at Moline, 87 at Galesburg, 89 at Lakin, and 88 at Macomb. Quincy reported 92, Springfield reported 92, Lincoln reported 93, and Pontiac reported

record at 90. And once again at 7 p.m. in Peoria, under clear skies, the temperature was 90 and the heat index was 100. Here is information on the heat wave for the following counties in Illinois: Fulton, Knox, Marshall, Mason, McLean, Peoria, Stark, Tazewell, and Woodford. Extreme heat warning now in effect until 7 p.m. Saturday. What? Dangerously hot conditions with heat index values up to around 105 each afternoon. Expect minimal relief overnight with low temperatures in the mid-70s. Where? Portions of central, east central, and west central Illinois. When? Until 7 p.m. Saturday. The following impacts are expected: heat-related illnesses increase significantly during extreme heat and high humidity events. Drink plenty of fluids, stay in an air-conditioned room, stay out of the sun, and check up on relatives and neighbors. Do not leave young children and pets in unattended vehicles. Car interiors will reach lethal temperatures in a matter of minutes. Take extra precautions when outside. Wear lightweight and loose-fitting clothing. Try to limit strenuous activities to early morning or evening. Take action when you see symptoms of heat exhaustion and heat stroke. The following is a summary of watches, warnings, and advisories in effect for the WXJ71 listening area. Extreme heat warning has been extended until 7 p.m. Saturday for the following counties: Fulton, Knox, Marshall, Mason, McLean, Peoria, Stark, Tazewell, and Woodford. The time is currently 7:06 p.m. Central Daylight Time. 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Now for the official National Weather Service forecast for Peoria and surrounding areas of central Illinois. Rest of tonight, mostly clear. Lows in the lower 70s. Southwest winds around 5 miles an hour. Saturday, sunny with highs in the mid-90s. Northwest winds 5 to 10 miles an hour. Heat index values up to 105. Saturday night, mostly clear until midnight, then becoming partly cloudy. Lows in the upper 60s. Northeast winds 5 to 10 miles an hour. Sunday, mostly sunny. Highs in the mid-80s. East winds 5 to 10 miles an hour. Sunday night, mostly clear. Lows in the lower 60s. East winds 5 to 10 miles an hour. Labor Day and Monday night, mostly clear. Highs in the mid-80s. Lows in the mid-60s. Tuesday, mostly sunny. Highs in the lower 90s. Tuesday night, mostly clear. Not as cool with lows in the mid-70s. Wednesday, mostly sunny. Highs in the mid-90s. Wednesday night, partly cloudy. A chance of showers after midnight. Lows in the upper 60s. Chance of rain 40%. Thursday through Friday, partly cloudy. Highs in the mid-80s. Lows in the lower 60s. Again, the forecast for Peoria and surrounding areas of central Illinois for the rest of tonight, mostly clear. Lows in the lower 70s. Southwest winds around 5 miles an hour. At 7 p.m. in Peoria, skies were clear. The temperature was 90 degrees, the dew point was 75, and the relative humidity was 61%. The heat index was 100. The wind was southwest at 6 miles an hour. The pressure was 29.90 inches and falling. Around central and western Illinois, skies ranged from clear to partly cloudy. It was 90 at Bloomington, 88 at Moline, 87 at Galesburg, 89 at Lakin, and 88 at Macomb. Quincy reported 92, Springfield reported 92, Lincoln reported 93, and Pontiac reported 90. And once again at 7 p.m. in Peoria, under clear skies, the temperature was 90 and the heat index was 100. Looking elsewhere around the Midwest at 7 p.m., Chicago was partly cloudy and 90. Indianapolis was partly cloudy and 90. St. Louis was clear and 94. Kansas City was partly cloudy and 91. Des Moines was partly cloudy and 92. Milwaukee was mostly cloudy and 75. Here is information on the heat wave for the following counties in Illinois: Fulton, Knox, Marshall, Mason, McLean, Peoria, Stark, Tazewell, and Woodford.
Extreme heat warning now in effect until 7 p.m. Saturday. What? Dangerously hot conditions with heat index values up to around 105 each afternoon. Expect minimal relief overnight with low temperatures in the mid-70s. Where? Portions of central, east central, and west central Illinois. When? Until 7 p.m. Saturday. The following impacts are expected. Heat-related illnesses increase significantly during extreme heat and high humidity events. Drink plenty of fluids, stay in an air-conditioned room, stay out of the sun, and check up on relatives and neighbors. Do not leave young children and pets in unattended vehicles. Car interiors will reach lethal temperatures in a matter of minutes. Take extra precautions when outside. Wear lightweight and loose-fitting clothing. Try to limit strenuous activities to early morning or evening. Take action when you see symptoms of heat exhaustion and heat stroke. The following is a summary of watches, warnings, and advisories in effect. For the WXJ71 listening area, extreme heat warning has been extended until 7 p.m. Saturday for the following counties: Fulton, Knox, Marshall, Mason, McLean, Peoria, Stark, Tazewell, and Woodford. The time is currently 7:11 p.m. Central Daylight Time. 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Now for the official National Weather Service forecast for Peoria and surrounding areas of central Illinois. Rest of tonight, mostly clear. Lows in the lower 70s. Southwest winds around 5 miles an hour. Saturday, sunny with highs in the mid-90s. Northwest winds 5 to 10 miles an hour. Heat index values up to 105. Saturday night, mostly clear until midnight, then becoming partly cloudy. Lows in the upper 60s. Northeast winds 5 to 10 miles an hour. Sunday, mostly sunny. Highs in the mid-80s. East winds 5 to 10 miles an hour. Sunday night, mostly clear. Lows in the lower 60s. East winds 5 to 10 miles an hour. Labor Day and Monday night, mostly clear. Highs in the mid-80s. Lows in the mid-60s. Tuesday, mostly sunny. Highs in the lower 90s. Tuesday night, mostly clear. Not as cool with lows in the mid-70s. Wednesday, mostly sunny. Highs in the mid-90s. Wednesday night, partly cloudy. A chance of showers after midnight. Lows in the upper 60s. Chance of rain 40%. Thursday through Friday, partly cloudy. Highs in the mid-80s. Lows in the lower 60s. Again, the forecast for Peoria and surrounding areas of central Illinois for the rest of tonight, mostly clear. Lows in the lower 70s. Southwest winds around 5 miles an hour. 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At 7 p.m. in Peoria, skies were clear. The temperature was 90 degrees, the dew point was 75, and the relative humidity was 61%. The heat index was 100. The wind was southwest at 6 miles an hour. The pressure was 29.90 inches and falling. Around central and western Illinois, skies ranged from clear to partly cloudy. It was 90 at Bloomington, 88 at Moline, 87 at Galesburg, 89 at Lakin, and 88 at Macomb. Quincy reported 92, Springfield reported 92, Lincoln reported 93, and Pontiac reported 90. And once again at 7 p.m. in Peoria, under clear skies, the temperature was 90, and the heat index was 100. Looking elsewhere around the Midwest at 7 p.m., Chicago was partly cloudy, and 90. Indianapolis was partly cloudy, and 90. St. Louis was clear, and 94. Kansas City was partly cloudy, and 91. Des Moines was partly cloudy, and 92.
Milwaukee was mostly cloudy and 75.

Looking elsewhere around the Midwest at 7 p.m., Chicago was partly cloudy, and 90. Indianapolis was partly cloudy, and 90. St. Louis was partly cloudy, and 94. Kansas City was partly cloudy, and 91. Des Moines was partly cloudy, and 92. Milwaukee was mostly cloudy, and 75. The Peoria, Illinois climate summary for this evening, as of 4 p.m., September 4, 2026. Today's high temperature was 96 degrees. The normal high is 82. The record high is 98 degrees, which was set in 2015. Today's low temperature was 75 degrees. The normal low is 61. The record low is 40 degrees, which was set in 1974. No precipitation fell today, which leaves the monthly total at 0.00 inches. The total precipitation for the year still stands at 30.84 inches. Sunset tonight is at 7:26 p.m. Sunrise tomorrow is at 6:30 a.m. Here is information on the heat wave for the following counties in Illinois: Fulton, Knox, Marshall, Mason, McLean, Peoria, Stark, Tazewell, and Woodford. Extreme heat warning now in effect until 7 p.m. Saturday. What? Dangerously hot conditions with heat index values up to around 105 each afternoon. Expect minimal relief overnight with low temperatures in the mid-70s. Where? Portions of central, east central, and west central Illinois. When? Until 7 p.m. Saturday. The following impacts are expected: heat-related illnesses increase significantly during extreme heat and high humidity events. Drink plenty of fluids, stay in an air-conditioned room, stay out of the sun, and check up on relatives and neighbors. Do not leave young children and pets in unattended vehicles. Car interiors will reach lethal temperatures in a matter of minutes. Take extra precautions when outside. Wear lightweight and loose-fitting clothing. Try to limit strenuous activities to early morning or evening. Take action when you see symptoms of heat exhaustion and heat stroke. The following is a summary of watches, warnings, and advisories in effect for the WXJ 71 listening area. Extreme heat warning has been extended until 7 p.m. Saturday for the following counties: Fulton, Knox, Marshall, Mason, McLean, Peoria, Stark, Tazewell, and Woodford. The time is currently 7:17 p.m. Central Daylight Time. 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Now for the official National Weather Service forecast for Peoria and surrounding areas of central Illinois. Rest of tonight, mostly clear. Lows in the lower 70s. Southwest winds around 5 miles an hour. Saturday, sunny with highs in the mid-90s. Northwest winds 5 to 10 miles an hour. Heat index values up to 105. Saturday night, mostly clear until midnight, then becoming partly cloudy. Lows in the upper 60s. Northeast winds 5 to 10 miles an hour. Sunday, mostly sunny. Highs in the mid-80s. East winds 5 to 10 miles an hour. Sunday night, mostly clear. Lows in the lower 60s. East winds 5 to 10 miles an hour. Labor Day and Monday night, mostly clear. Highs in the mid-80s. Lows in the mid-60s. Tuesday, mostly sunny. Highs in the lower 90s. Tuesday night, mostly clear. Not as cool with lows in the mid-70s. Wednesday, mostly sunny. Highs in the mid-90s. Wednesday night, partly cloudy. A chance of showers after midnight. Lows in the upper 60s. Chance of rain 40%. Thursday through Friday, partly cloudy. Highs in the mid-80s. Lows in the lower 60s. Again, the forecast for Peoria and surrounding areas of central Illinois for the rest of tonight, mostly clear. Lows in the lower 70s. Southwest winds around 5 miles an hour. At 7 p.m. in Peoria, skies were clear. The temperature was 90 degrees, the dew point was 75, and the relative humidity was 61%. The heat index was 100. The wind was southwest at 6 miles an hour. The pressure was 29.90 inches and falling. Around central and western Illinois, skies ranged from clear to partly cloudy. It was 90 at Bloomington,
88 at Moline, 87 at Galesburg, 89 at Lakin, and 88 at Macomb. Quincy reported 92, Springfield reported 92, Lincoln reported 93, and Pontiac reported 90. And once again at 7 p.m. in Peoria, under clear skies, the temperature was 90, and the heat index was 100. Looking elsewhere around the Midwest at 7 p.m., Chicago was partly cloudy, and 90. Indianapolis was partly cloudy, and 90. St. Louis was partly cloudy, and 94. Kansas City was partly cloudy, and 91. Des Moines was partly cloudy, and 92. Milwaukee was mostly cloudy, and 75. Here is information on the heat wave for the following counties in Illinois: Fulton, Knox, Marshall, Mason, McLean, Peoria, Stark, Tazewell, and Woodford. Extreme heat warning now in effect until 7 p.m. Saturday. What? Dangerously hot conditions with heat index values up to around 105 each afternoon. Expect minimal relief overnight with low temperatures in the mid-70s. Where? Portions of central, east central, and west central Illinois. When? Until 7 p.m. Saturday. The following impacts are expected: heat-related illnesses increase significantly during extreme heat and high humidity events. Drink plenty of fluids, stay in an air-conditioned room, stay out of the sun, and check up on relatives and neighbors. Do not leave young children and pets in unattended vehicles. Car interiors will reach lethal temperatures in a matter of minutes. Take extra precautions when outside. Wear lightweight and loose-fitting clothing. Try to limit strenuous activities to early morning or evening. Take action when you see symptoms of heat exhaustion and heat stroke. The following is a summary of watches, warnings, and advisories in effect for the WXJ71 listening area. Extreme heat warning has been extended until 7 p.m. Saturday for the following counties: Fulton, Knox, Marshall, Mason, McLean, Peoria, Stark, Tazewell, and Woodford. The time is currently 7:22 p.m. Central Daylight Time. 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Now for the official National Weather Service forecast for Peoria and surrounding areas of central Illinois. Rest of tonight, mostly clear. Lows in the lower 70s. Southwest winds around 5 miles an hour. Saturday, sunny with highs in the mid-90s. Northwest winds 5 to 10 miles an hour. Heat index values up to 105. Saturday night, mostly clear until midnight, then becoming partly cloudy. Lows in the upper 60s. Northeast winds 5 to 10 miles an hour. Sunday, mostly sunny. Highs in the mid-80s. East winds 5 to 10 miles an hour. Sunday night, mostly clear. Lows in the lower 60s. East winds 5 to 10 miles an hour. Labor Day and Monday night, mostly clear. Highs in the mid-80s. Lows in the mid-60s. Tuesday, mostly sunny. Highs in the lower 90s. Tuesday night, mostly clear. Not as cool with lows in the mid-70s. Wednesday, mostly sunny. Highs in the mid-90s. Wednesday night, partly cloudy. A chance of showers after midnight. Lows in the upper 60s. Chance of rain 40%. Thursday through Friday, partly cloudy. Highs in the mid-80s. Lows in the lower 60s. Again, the forecast for Peoria and surrounding areas of central Illinois for the rest of tonight, mostly clear. Lows in the lower 70s. Southwest winds around 5 miles an hour. At 7 p.m. in Peoria, skies were clear. The temperature was 90 degrees, the dew point was 75, and the relative humidity was 61%. The heat index was 100. The wind was southwest at 6 miles an hour. The pressure was 29.90 inches and falling. Around central and western Illinois, it was clear, and temperatures were around 90 degrees. And once again at 7 p.m. in Peoria, under clear skies, the temperature was 90, and the heat index was 100. Looking elsewhere around the Midwest at 7 p.m., Chicago was partly cloudy, and 90. Indianapolis was partly cloudy, and 90. St. Louis was partly cloudy, and 94. Kansas City was

partly cloudy, and 91. Des Moines was partly cloudy, and 92. Milwaukee was mostly cloudy, and 75. Looking elsewhere around the Midwest at 7 p.m., Chicago was partly cloudy, and 90. Indianapolis was partly cloudy, and 90. St. Louis was partly cloudy, and 94. Kansas City was partly cloudy, and 91. Des Moines was partly cloudy, and 92. Milwaukee was mostly cloudy, and 75. Here is information on the heat wave for the following counties in Illinois: Fulton, Knox, Marshall, Mason, McLean, Peoria, Stark, Tazewell, and Woodford. Extreme heat warning now in effect until 7 p.m. Saturday. What? Dangerously hot conditions with heat index values up to around 105 each afternoon. Expect minimal relief overnight with low temperatures in the mid-70s. Where? Portions of central, east central, and west central Illinois. When? Until 7 p.m. Saturday. The following impacts are expected: heat-related illnesses increase significantly during extreme heat and high humidity events. Drink plenty of fluids, stay in an air-conditioned room, stay out of the sun, and check up on relatives and neighbors. Do not leave young children and pets in unattended vehicles. Car interiors will reach lethal temperatures in a matter of minutes. Take extra precautions when outside. Wear lightweight and loose-fitting clothing. Try to limit strenuous activities to early morning or evening. Take action when you see symptoms of heat exhaustion and heat stroke. The following is a summary of watches, warnings, and advisories in effect for the WXJ71 listening area. Extreme heat warning has been extended until 7 p.m. Saturday for the following counties: Fulton, Knox, Marshall, Mason, McLean, Peoria, Stark, Tazewell, and Woodford. The time is currently 7:26 p.m. Central Daylight Time. 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Now for the official National Weather Service forecast for Peoria and surrounding areas of central Illinois. Rest of tonight, mostly clear. Lows in the lower 70s. Southwest winds around 5 miles an hour. Saturday, sunny with highs in the mid-90s. Northwest winds 5 to 10 miles an hour. Heat index values up to 105. Saturday night, mostly clear until midnight, then becoming partly cloudy. Lows in the upper 60s. Northeast winds 5 to 10 miles an hour. Sunday, mostly sunny. Highs in the mid-80s. East winds 5 to 10 miles an hour. Sunday night, mostly clear. Lows in the lower 60s. East winds 5 to 10 miles an hour. Labor Day and Monday night, mostly clear. Highs in the mid-80s. Lows in the mid-60s. Tuesday, mostly sunny. Highs in the lower 90s. Tuesday night, mostly clear. Not as cool with lows in the mid-70s. Wednesday, mostly sunny. Highs in the mid-90s. Wednesday night, partly cloudy. A chance of showers after midnight. Lows in the upper 60s. Chance of rain 40%. Thursday through Friday, partly cloudy. Highs in the mid-80s. Lows in the lower 60s. Again, the forecast for Peoria and surrounding areas of central Illinois for the rest of tonight, mostly clear. Lows in the lower 70s. Southwest winds around 5 miles an hour. At 7 p.m. in Peoria, skies were clear. The temperature was 90 degrees, the dew point was 75, and the relative humidity was 61%. The heat index was 100. The wind was southwest at 6 miles an hour. The pressure was 29.90 inches and falling. Around central and western Illinois, it was clear, and temperatures were around 90 degrees. And once again at 7 p.m. in Peoria, under clear skies, the temperature was 90, and the heat index was 100. Looking elsewhere around the Midwest at 7 p.m., Chicago was partly cloudy, and 90. Indianapolis was partly cloudy, and 90. St. Louis was partly cloudy, and 94. Kansas City was partly cloudy, and 91. Des Moines was partly cloudy, and 92. Milwaukee was mostly cloudy, and 75. Here is information on the heat wave for the following

counties in Illinois: Fulton, Knox, Marshall, Mason, McLean, Peoria, Stark, Tazewell, and Woodford. Extreme heat warning now in effect until 7 p.m. Saturday. What? Dangerously hot conditions with heat index values up to around 105 each afternoon. Expect minimal relief overnight with low temperatures in the mid-70s. Where? Portions of central, east central, and west central Illinois. When? Until 7 p.m. Saturday. The following impacts are expected: heat-related illnesses increase significantly during extreme heat and high humidity events. Drink plenty of fluids, stay in an air-conditioned room, stay out of the sun, and check up on relatives and neighbors. Do not leave young children and pets in unattended vehicles. Car interiors will reach lethal temperatures in a matter of minutes. Take extra precautions when outside. Wear lightweight and loose-fitting clothing. Try to limit strenuous activities to early morning or evening. Take action when you see symptoms of heat exhaustion and heat stroke. The Peoria, Illinois climate summary for this evening, as of 4 p.m., September 4, 2026. Today's high temperature was 96 degrees. The normal high is 82. The record high is 98 degrees, which was set in 2015. Today's low temperature was 75 degrees. The normal low is 61. The record low is 40 degrees, which was set in 1974. No precipitation fell today, which leaves the monthly total at 0.00 inches. The total precipitation for the year still stands at 30.84 inches. Sunset tonight is at 7:26 p.m. Sunrise tomorrow is at 6:30 a.m. The following is a summary of watches, warnings, and advisories in effect. For the WXJ71 listening area, extreme heat warning has been extended until 7 p.m. Saturday for the following counties: Fulton, Knox, Marshall, Mason, McLean, Peoria, Stark, Tazewell, and Woodford. The time is currently 7:32 p.m. Central Daylight Time. 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Now for the official National Weather Service forecast for Peoria and surrounding areas of central Illinois. Rest of tonight, mostly clear. Lows in the lower 70s. Southwest winds around 5 miles an hour. Saturday, sunny with highs in the mid-90s. Northwest winds 5 to 10 miles an hour. Heat index values up to 105. Saturday night, mostly clear until midnight, then becoming partly cloudy. Lows in the upper 60s. Northeast winds 5 to 10 miles an hour. Sunday, mostly sunny. Highs in the mid-80s. East winds 5 to 10 miles an hour. Sunday night, mostly clear. Lows in the lower 60s. East winds 5 to 10 miles an hour. Labor Day and Monday night, mostly clear. Highs in the mid-80s. Lows in the mid-60s. Tuesday, 10 miles an hour. Labor Day and Monday night, mostly clear. Highs in the mid-80s. Lows in the mid-60s. Tuesday, mostly sunny. Highs in the lower 90s. Tuesday night, mostly clear. Not as cool with lows in the mid-70s. Wednesday, mostly sunny. Highs in the mid-90s. Wednesday night, partly cloudy. A chance of showers after midnight. Lows in the upper 60s. Chance of rain 40%. Thursday through Friday, partly cloudy. Highs in the mid-80s. Lows in the lower 60s. Again, the forecast for Peoria and surrounding areas of central Illinois for the rest of tonight, mostly clear. Lows in the lower 70s. Southwest winds around 5 miles an hour. At 7 p.m. in Peoria, skies were clear. The temperature was 90 degrees, the dew point was 75, and the relative humidity was 61%. The heat index was 100. The wind was southwest at 6 miles an hour. The pressure was 29.90 inches and falling. Around central and western Illinois, it was clear, and temperatures were around 90 degrees. And once again at 7 p.m. in Peoria, under clear skies, the temperature was 90, and the heat index was 100. Looking elsewhere around the Midwest at 7 p.m., Chicago was partly cloudy, and 90. Indianapolis was partly cloudy, and 90.

Louis was partly cloudy, and 94. Kansas City was partly cloudy, and 91. Des Moines was partly cloudy, and 92. Milwaukee was mostly cloudy, and 75. Here is information on the heat wave for the following counties in Illinois: Fulton, Knox, Marshall, Mason, McLean, Peoria, Stark, Tazewell, and Woodford. Extreme heat warning now in effect until 7 p.m. Saturday. What? Dangerously hot conditions with heat index values up to around 105 each afternoon. Expect minimal relief overnight with low temperatures in the mid-70s. Where? Portions of central, east central, and west central Illinois. When? Until 7 p.m. Saturday. The following impacts are expected: heat-related illnesses increase significantly during extreme heat and high humidity events. Drink plenty of fluids, stay in an air-conditioned room, stay out of the sun, and check up on relatives and neighbors. Do not leave young children and pets in unattended vehicles. Car interiors will reach lethal temperatures in a matter of minutes. Take extra precautions when outside. Wear lightweight and loose-fitting clothing. Try to limit strenuous activities to early morning or evening. Take action when you see symptoms of heat exhaustion and heat stroke. The following is a summary of watches, warnings, and advisories in effect. For the WXJ71 listening area, extreme heat warning has been extended until 7 p.m. Saturday for the following counties: Fulton, Knox, Marshall, Mason, McLean, Peoria, Stark, Tazewell, and Woodford. The time is currently 7:36 p.m. Central Daylight Time. 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Now for the official National Weather Service forecast for Peoria and surrounding areas of central Illinois. Rest of tonight, mostly clear. Lows in the lower 70s. Southwest winds around 5 miles an hour. Saturday, sunny with highs in the mid-90s. Northwest winds 5 to 10 miles an hour. Heat index values up to 105. Saturday night, mostly clear until midnight, then becoming partly cloudy. Lows in the upper 60s. Northeast winds 5 to 10 miles an hour. Sunday, mostly sunny. Highs in the mid-80s. East winds 5 to 10 miles an hour. Sunday night, mostly clear. Lows in the lower 60s. East winds 5 to 10 miles an hour. Labor Day and Monday night, mostly clear. Highs in the mid-80s. Lows in the mid-60s. Tuesday, mostly sunny. Highs in the lower 90s. Tuesday night, mostly clear. Not as cool with lows in the mid-70s. Wednesday, mostly sunny. Highs in the mid-90s. Wednesday night, partly cloudy. A chance of showers after midnight. Lows in the upper 60s. Chance of rain 40%. Thursday through Friday, partly cloudy. Highs in the mid-80s. Lows in the lower 60s. Again, the forecast for Peoria and surrounding areas of central Illinois for the rest of tonight, mostly clear. Lows in the lower 70s. Southwest winds around 5 miles an hour. At 7 p.m. in Peoria, skies were clear. The temperature was 90 degrees, the dew point was 75, and the relative humidity was 61%. The heat index was 100. The wind was southwest at 6 miles an hour. The pressure was 29.90 inches and falling. Around central and western Illinois, it was clear, and temperatures were around 90 degrees. And once again at 7 p.m. in Peoria, under clear skies, the temperature was 90, and the heat index was 100. Looking elsewhere around the Midwest at 7 p.m., Chicago was partly cloudy, and 90. Indianapolis was partly cloudy, and 90. St. Louis was partly cloudy, and 94. Kansas City was partly cloudy, and 91. Des Moines was partly cloudy, and 92. Milwaukee was mostly cloudy, and 75. Here is information on the heat wave for the following counties in Illinois: Fulton, Knox, Marshall, Mason, McLean, Peoria, Stark, Tazewell, and Woodford. Extreme heat warning now in effect until 7 p.m. Saturday. What? Dangerously hot conditions with heat index values up to around 105 each afternoon. Expect minimal relief.

overnight with low temperatures in the mid-70s. Where? Portions of central, east central, and west central Illinois. When? Until 7 p.m. Saturday. The following impacts are expected. Heat-related illnesses increase significantly during extreme heat and high humidity events. Drink plenty of fluids, stay in an air-conditioned room, stay out of the sun, and check up on relatives and neighbors. Do not leave young children and pets in unattended vehicles. Car interiors will reach lethal temperatures in a matter of minutes. Take extra precautions when outside. Wear lightweight and loose-fitting clothing. Try to limit strenuous activities to early morning or evening. Take action when you see symptoms of heat exhaustion and heat stroke. The following is a summary of watches, warnings, and advisories in effect. For the WXJ71 listening area, extreme heat warning has been extended until 7 p.m. Saturday for the following counties: Fulton, Knox, Marshall, Mason, McLean, Peoria, Stark, Tazewell, and Woodford. The time is currently 7:40 p.m. Central Daylight Time. 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Now for the official National Weather Service forecast for Peoria and surrounding areas of central Illinois. Rest of tonight, mostly clear. Lows in the lower 70s. Southwest winds around 5 miles an hour. Saturday, sunny with highs in the mid-90s. Northwest winds 5 to 10 miles an hour. Heat index values up to 105. Saturday night, mostly clear until midnight, then becoming partly cloudy. Lows in the upper 60s. Northeast winds 5 to 10 miles an hour. Sunday, mostly sunny. Highs in the mid-80s. East winds 5 to 10 miles an hour. Sunday night, mostly clear. Lows in the lower 60s. East winds 5 to 10 miles an hour. Labor Day and Monday night, mostly clear. Highs in the mid-80s. Lows in the mid-60s. Tuesday, mostly sunny. Highs in the lower 90s. Tuesday night, mostly clear. Not as cool with lows in the mid-70s. Wednesday, mostly sunny. Highs in the mid-90s. Wednesday night, partly cloudy. A chance of showers after midnight. Lows in the upper 60s. Chance of rain 40%. Thursday through Friday, partly cloudy. Highs in the mid-80s. Lows in the lower 60s. Again, the forecast for Peoria and surrounding areas of central Illinois for the rest of tonight, mostly clear. Lows in the lower 70s. Southwest winds around 5 miles an hour. At 7 p.m. in Peoria, skies were clear. The temperature was 90 degrees, the dew point was 75, and the relative humidity was 61%. The heat index was 100. The wind was southwest at 6 miles an hour. The pressure was 29.90 inches and falling. Around central and western Illinois, it was clear, and temperatures were around 90 degrees. And once again at 7 p.m. in Peoria, under clear skies, the temperature was 90, and the heat index was 100. Looking elsewhere around the Midwest at 7 p.m., Chicago was partly cloudy, and 90. Indianapolis was partly cloudy, and 90. St. Louis was partly cloudy, and 94. Kansas City was partly cloudy, and 91. Des Moines was partly cloudy, and 92. Milwaukee was mostly cloudy, and 75. Here is information on the heat wave for the following counties in Illinois: Fulton, Knox, Marshall, Mason, McLean, Peoria, Stark, Tazewell, and Woodford. Extreme heat warning now in effect until 7 p.m. Saturday. What? Dangerously hot conditions with heat index values up to around 105 each afternoon. Expect minimal relief overnight with low temperatures in the mid-70s. Where? Portions of central, east central, and west central Illinois. When? Until 7 p.m. Saturday. The following impacts are expected. Heat-related illnesses increase significantly during extreme heat and high humidity events. Drink plenty of fluids, stay in an air-conditioned room, stay out of the sun, and check up on relatives and neighbors. Do not leave young children and pets in unattended vehicles. Car interiors will reach lethal temperatures in a matter of minutes. Take extra precautions when outside. Wear lightweight and

fitting clothing. Try to limit strenuous activities to early morning or evening. Take action when you see symptoms of heat exhaustion and heat stroke. The following is a summary of watches, warnings, and advisories in effect. For the WXJ71 listening area, extreme heat warning has been extended until 7 p.m. Saturday for the following counties: Fulton, Knox, Marshall, Mason, McLean, Peoria, Stark, Tazewell, and Woodford. The Peoria, Illinois climate summary for this evening, as of 4 p.m., September 4, 2026. Today's high temperature was 96 degrees. The normal high is 82. The record high is 98 degrees, which was set in 2015. Today's low temperature was 75 degrees. The normal low is 61. The record low is 40 degrees, which was set in 1974. No precipitation fell today, which leaves the monthly total at 0.00 inches. The total precipitation for the year still stands at 30.84 inches. Sunset tonight is at 7:26 p.m. Sunrise tomorrow is at 6:30 a.m. The time is currently 7:45 p.m. Central Daylight Time. 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Now for the official National Weather Service forecast for Peoria and surrounding areas of central Illinois. Rest of tonight, mostly clear. Lows in the lower 70s. Southwest winds around 5 miles an hour. Saturday, sunny with highs in the mid-90s. Northwest winds 5 to 10 miles an hour. Heat index values up to 105. Saturday night, mostly clear until midnight, then becoming partly cloudy. Lows in the upper 60s. Northeast winds 5 to 10 miles an hour. Sunday, mostly sunny. Highs in the mid-80s. East winds 5 to 10 miles an hour. Sunday night, mostly clear. Lows in the lower 60s. East winds 5 to 10 miles an hour. Labor Day and Monday night, mostly clear. Highs in the mid-80s. Lows in the mid-60s. Tuesday, mostly sunny. Highs in the lower 90s. Tuesday night, mostly clear. Not as cool with lows in the mid-70s. Wednesday, mostly sunny. Highs in the mid-90s. Wednesday night, partly cloudy. A chance of showers after midnight. Lows in the upper 60s. Chance of rain 40%. Thursday through Friday, partly cloudy. Highs in the mid-80s. Lows in the lower 60s. Again, the forecast for Peoria and surrounding areas of central Illinois for the rest of tonight, mostly clear. Lows in the lower 70s. Southwest winds around 5 miles an hour. At 7 p.m. in Peoria, skies were clear. The temperature was 90 degrees, the dew point was 75, and the relative humidity was 61%. The heat index was 100. The wind was southwest at 6 miles an hour. The pressure was 29.90 inches and falling. Around central and western Illinois, it was clear, and temperatures were around 90 degrees. And once again at 7 p.m. in Peoria, under clear skies, the temperature was 90, and the heat index was 100. Looking elsewhere around the Midwest at 7 p.m., Chicago was partly cloudy, and 90. Indianapolis was partly cloudy, and 90. St. Louis was partly cloudy, and 94. Kansas City was partly cloudy, and 91. Des Moines was partly cloudy, and 92. Milwaukee was mostly cloudy, and 75. Here is information on the heat wave for the following counties in Illinois: Fulton, Knox, Marshall, Mason, McLean, Peoria, Stark, Tazewell, and Woodford. Extreme heat warning now in effect until 7 p.m. Saturday. What? Dangerously hot conditions with heat index values up to around 105 each afternoon. Expect minimal relief overnight with low temperatures in the mid-70s. Where? Portions of central, east central, and west central Illinois. When? Until 7 p.m. Saturday. The following impacts are expected: heat-related illnesses increase significantly during extreme heat and high humidity events. Drink plenty of fluids, stay in an air-conditioned room, stay out of the sun, and check up on relatives and neighbors. Do not leave young children and pets in unattended vehicles. Car interior.

temperatures will reach lethal temperatures in a matter of minutes. Take extra precautions when outside. Wear lightweight and loose-fitting clothing. Try to limit strenuous activities to early morning or evening. Take action when you see symptoms of heat exhaustion and heat stroke. The following is a summary of watches, warnings, and advisories in effect. For the WXJ71 listening area, extreme heat warning has been extended until 7 p.m. Saturday for the following counties: Fulton, Knox, Marshall, Mason, McLean, Peoria, Stark, Tazewell, and Woodford. The time is currently 7:50 p.m. Central Daylight Time. 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Now for the official National Weather Service forecast for Peoria and surrounding areas of central Illinois. Rest of tonight, mostly clear. Lows in the lower 70s. Southwest winds around 5 miles an hour. Saturday, sunny with highs in the mid-90s. Northwest winds 5 to 10 miles an hour. Heat index values up to 105. Saturday night, mostly clear until midnight, then becoming partly cloudy. Lows in the upper 60s. Northeast winds 5 to 10 miles an hour. Sunday, mostly sunny. Highs in the mid-80s. East winds 5 to 10 miles an hour. Sunday night, mostly clear. Lows in the lower 60s. East winds 5 to 10 miles an hour. Labor Day and Monday night, mostly clear. Highs in the mid-80s. Lows in the mid-60s. Tuesday, mostly sunny. Highs in the lower 90s. Tuesday night, mostly clear. Not as cool with lows in the mid-70s. Wednesday, mostly sunny. Highs in the mid-90s. Wednesday night, partly cloudy. A chance of showers after midnight. Lows in the upper 60s. Chance of rain 40%. Thursday through Friday, partly cloudy. Highs in the mid-80s. Lows in the lower 60s. Again, the forecast for Peoria and surrounding areas of central Illinois for the rest of tonight, mostly clear. Lows in the lower 70s. Southwest winds around 5 miles an hour. At 7 p.m. in Peoria, skies were clear. The temperature was 90 degrees, the dew point was 75, and the relative humidity was 61%. The heat index was 100. The wind was southwest at 6 miles an hour. The pressure was 29.90 inches and falling. Around central and western Illinois, it was clear, and temperatures were around 90 degrees. And once again at 7 p.m. in Peoria, under clear skies, the temperature was 90, and the heat index was 100. Looking elsewhere around the Midwest at 7 p.m., Chicago was partly cloudy, and 90. Indianapolis was partly cloudy, and 90. St. Louis was partly cloudy, and 94. Kansas City was partly cloudy, and 91. Des Moines was partly cloudy, and 92. Milwaukee was mostly cloudy, and 75. Here is information on the heat wave for the following counties in Illinois: Fulton, Knox, Marshall, Mason, McLean, Peoria, Stark, Tazewell, and Woodford. Extreme heat warning now in effect until 7 p.m. Saturday. What? Dangerously hot conditions with heat index values up to around 105 each afternoon. Expect minimal relief overnight with low temperatures in the mid-70s. Where? Portions of central, east central, and west central Illinois. When? Until 7 p.m. Saturday. The following impacts are expected: heat-related illnesses increase significantly during extreme heat and high humidity events. Drink plenty of fluids, stay in an air-conditioned room, stay out of the sun, and check up on relatives and neighbors. Do not leave young children and pets in unattended vehicles. Car interiors will reach lethal temperatures in a matter of minutes. Take extra precautions when outside. Wear lightweight and loose-fitting clothing. Try to limit strenuous activities to early morning or evening. Take action when you see symptoms of heat exhaustion and heat stroke. The following is a summary of watches, warnings, and advisories in effect. For the WXJ71 listening area, extreme heat warning has been extended until 7 p.m. Saturday for the following counties: Fulton, Knox, Marshall, Mason, McLean, Peoria, Stark, Tazewell, and Woodford.

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Now for the official National Weather Service forecast for Peoria and surrounding areas of central Illinois. Rest of tonight, mostly clear. Lows in the lower 70s. Southwest winds around 5 miles an hour. Saturday, sunny with highs in the mid-90s. Northwest winds 5 to 10 miles an hour. Heat index values up to 105. Saturday night, mostly clear until midnight, then becoming partly cloudy. Lows in the upper 60s. Northeast winds 5 to 10 miles an hour. Sunday, mostly sunny. Highs in the mid-80s. East winds 5 to 10 miles an hour. Sunday night, mostly clear. Lows in the lower 60s. East winds 5 to 10 miles an hour. Labor Day and Monday night, mostly clear. Highs in the mid-80s. Lows in the mid-60s. Tuesday, mostly sunny. Highs in the lower 90s. Tuesday night, mostly clear. Not as cool with lows in the mid-70s. Wednesday, mostly sunny. Highs in the mid-90s. Wednesday night, partly cloudy. A chance of showers after midnight. Lows in the upper 60s. Chance of rain 40%. Thursday through Friday, partly cloudy. Highs in the mid-80s. Lows in the lower 60s. Again, the forecast for Peoria and surrounding areas of central Illinois for the rest of tonight, mostly clear. Lows in the lower 70s. Southwest winds around 5 miles an hour. At 7 p.m. in Peoria, skies were clear. The temperature was 90 degrees, the dew point was 75, and the relative humidity was 61%. The heat index was 100. The wind was southwest at 6 miles an hour. The pressure was 29.90 inches and falling. Around central and western Illinois, it was clear, and temperatures were around 90 degrees. And once again at 7 p.m. in Peoria, under clear skies, the temperature was 90, and the heat index was 100. Looking elsewhere around the Midwest at 7 p.m., Chicago was partly cloudy, and 90. Indianapolis was partly cloudy, and 90. St. Louis was partly cloudy, and 94. Kansas City was partly cloudy, and 91. Des Moines was partly cloudy, and 92. Milwaukee was mostly cloudy, and 75. Here is information on the heat wave for the following counties in Illinois: Fulton, Knox, Marshall, Mason, McLean, Peoria, Stark, Tazewell, and Woodford. Extreme heat warning now in effect until 7 p.m. Saturday. What? Dangerously hot conditions with heat index values up to around 105 each afternoon. Expect minimal relief overnight with low temperatures in the mid-70s. Where? Portions of central, east central, and west central Illinois. When? Until 7 p.m. Saturday. The following impacts are expected: heat-related illnesses increase significantly during extreme heat and high humidity events. Drink plenty of fluids, stay in an air-conditioned room, stay out of the sun, and check up on relatives and neighbors. Do not leave young children and pets in unattended vehicles. Car interiors will reach lethal temperatures in a matter of minutes. Take extra precautions when outside. Wear lightweight and loose-fitting clothing. Try to limit strenuous activities to early morning or evening. Take action when you see symptoms of heat exhaustion and heat stroke. The following is a summary of watches, warnings, and advisories in effect. For the WXJ71 listening area, extreme heat warning has been extended until 7 p.m. Saturday for the following counties: Fulton, Knox, Marshall, Mason, McLean, Peoria, Stark, Tazewell, and Woodford. The time is currently 7:59 p.m. Central Daylight Time. 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Now for the official National Weather Service forecast for Peoria and surrounding areas of central Illinois. Rest of tonight, mostly clear. Lows in the lower 70s. Southwest winds around 5 miles an hour. Saturday, sunny with highs in the mid-90s. Northwest winds 5 to 10 miles an hour. Heat index values up to 105. Saturday night.

Thursday through Friday, partly cloudy. Highs in the mid-80s. Lows in the lower 60s. Again, the forecast for Peoria and surrounding areas of central Illinois for the rest of tonight, mostly clear. Lows in the lower 70s. Southwest winds around 5 miles an hour. Here is information on the heat wave for the following counties in Illinois: Fulton, Knox, Marshall, Mason, McLean, Peoria, Stark, Tazewell, and Woodford. Extreme heat warning now in effect until 7 p.m. Saturday. What? Dangerously hot conditions with heat index values up to around 105 each afternoon. Expect minimal relief overnight with low temperatures in the mid-70s. Where? Portions of central, east central, and west central Illinois. When? Until 7 p.m. Saturday. The following impacts are expected: heat-related illnesses increase significantly during extreme heat and high humidity events. Drink plenty of fluids, stay in an air-conditioned room, stay out of the sun, and check up on relatives and neighbors. Do not leave young children and pets in unattended vehicles. Car interiors will reach lethal temperatures in a matter of minutes. Take extra precautions when outside. Wear lightweight and loose-fitting clothing. Try to limit strenuous activities to early morning or evening. Take action when you see symptoms of heat exhaustion and heat stroke. The following is a summary of watches, warnings, and advisories in effect. For the WXJ71 listening area, extreme heat warning has been extended until 7 p.m. Saturday for the following counties: Fulton, Knox, Marshall, Mason, McLean, Peoria, Stark, Tazewell, and Woodford. The time is currently 8:02 p.m. Central Daylight Time. 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Now for the official National Weather Service forecast for Peoria and surrounding areas of central Illinois. Rest of tonight, mostly clear. Lows in the lower 70s. Southwest winds around 5 miles an hour. Saturday, sunny with highs in the mid-90s. Northwest winds 5 to 10 miles an hour. Heat index values up to 105. Saturday night, mostly clear until midnight, then becoming partly cloudy. Lows in the upper 60s. Northeast winds 5 to 10 miles an hour. Sunday, mostly sunny. Highs in the mid-80s. East winds 5 to 10 miles an hour. Sunday night, mostly clear. Lows in the lower 60s. East winds 5 to 10 miles an hour. Labor Day and Monday night, mostly clear. Highs in the mid-80s. Lows in the mid-60s. Tuesday, mostly sunny. Highs in the lower 90s. Tuesday night, mostly clear. Not as cool with lows in the mid-70s. Wednesday, mostly sunny. Highs in the mid-90s. Wednesday night, partly cloudy. A chance of showers after midnight. Lows in the upper 60s. Chance of rain 40%. Thursday through Friday, partly cloudy. Highs in the mid-80s. Lows in the lower 60s. Again, the forecast for Peoria and surrounding areas of central Illinois for the rest of tonight, mostly clear. Lows in the lower 70s. Southwest winds around 5 miles an hour. At 8 p.m. in Peoria, skies were clear. The temperature was 84 degrees, the dew point was 77, and the relative humidity was 79%. The heat index was 94. The wind was calm. The pressure was 29.91 inches and rising. Around central and western Illinois, it was clear. It was 85 at Bloomington, 82 at Moline, 81 at Galesburg, 83 at Lakin, and 81 at Macomb. Quincy reported 87, Springfield reported 85, Lincoln reported 86, and Pontiac reported 81. And once again at 8 p.m. in Peoria, under clear skies, the temperature was 84, and the heat index was 94. Here is information on the heat wave for the following counties in Illinois: Fulton, Knox, Marshall, Mason, McLean, Peoria, Stark, Tazewell, and Woodford. Extreme heat warning now in effect until 7 p.m. Saturday. What? Dangerously hot conditions with heat index values up to around 105 each afternoon. Expect minimal relief overnight with low temperatures in the mid-70s. Where? Portions of central, east central, and west

Central Illinois. When? Until 7 p.m. Saturday. The following impacts are expected. Heat-related illnesses increase significantly during extreme heat and high humidity events. Drink plenty of fluids, stay in an air-conditioned room, stay out of the sun, and check up on relatives and neighbors. Do not leave young children and pets in unattended vehicles. Car interiors will reach lethal temperatures in a matter of minutes. Take extra precautions when outside. Wear lightweight and loose-fitting clothing. Try to limit strenuous activities to early morning or evening. Take action when you see symptoms of heat exhaustion and heat stroke. The following is a summary of watches, warnings, and advisories in effect. For the WXJ71 listening area, extreme heat warning has been extended until 7 p.m. Saturday for the following counties: Fulton, Knox, Marshall, Mason, McLean, Peoria, Stark, Tazewell, and Woodford. The time is currently 8:06 p.m. Central Daylight Time. 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Now for the official National Weather Service forecast for Peoria and surrounding areas of Central Illinois. Rest of tonight, mostly clear. Lows in the lower 70s. Southwest winds around 5 miles an hour. Saturday, sunny with highs in the mid-90s. Northwest winds 5 to 10 miles an hour. Heat index values up to 105. Saturday night, mostly clear until midnight, then becoming partly cloudy. Lows in the upper 60s. Northeast winds 5 to 10 miles an hour. Sunday, mostly sunny. Highs in the mid-80s. East winds 5 to 10 miles an hour. Sunday night, mostly clear. Lows in the lower 60s. East winds 5 to 10 miles an hour. Labor Day and Monday night, mostly clear. Highs in the mid-80s. Lows in the mid-60s. Tuesday, mostly sunny. Highs in the lower 90s. Tuesday night, mostly clear. Not as cool with lows in the mid-70s. Wednesday, mostly sunny. Highs in the mid-90s. Wednesday night, partly cloudy. A chance of showers after midnight. Lows in the upper 60s. Chance of rain 40%. Thursday through Friday, partly cloudy. Highs in the mid-80s. Lows in the lower 60s. Again, the forecast for Peoria and surrounding areas of Central Illinois for the rest of tonight, mostly clear. Lows in the lower 70s. Southwest winds around 5 miles an hour. At 8 p.m. in Peoria, skies were clear. The temperature was 84 degrees, the dew point was 77, and the relative humidity was 79%. The heat index was 94. The wind was calm. The pressure was 29.91 inches and rising. Around central and western Illinois, it was clear. It was 85 at Bloomington, 82 at Moline, 81 at Galesburg, 83 at Lakin, and 81 at Macomb. Quincy reported 87, Springfield reported 85, Lincoln reported 86, and Pontiac reported 81. And once again at 8 p.m. in Peoria, under clear skies, the temperature was 84, and the heat index was 94. Looking elsewhere around the Midwest at 8 p.m., Chicago was mostly cloudy, and 88. Indianapolis was partly cloudy, and 87. St. Louis was partly cloudy, and 92. Kansas City was partly cloudy, and 87. Des Moines was partly cloudy, and 90. Milwaukee was mostly cloudy, and 73. Here is information on the heat wave for the following counties in Illinois: Fulton, Knox, Marshall, Mason, McLean, Peoria, Stark, Tazewell, and Woodford. Extreme heat warning now in effect until 7 p.m. Saturday. What? Dangerously hot conditions with heat index values up to around 105 each afternoon. Expect minimal relief overnight with low temperatures in the mid-70s. Where? Portions of central, east central, and west central Illinois. When? Until 7 p.m. Saturday. The following impacts are expected. Heat-related illnesses increase significantly during extreme heat and high humidity events. Drink plenty of fluids, stay in an air-conditioned room, stay out of the sun, and check up on relatives and neighbors. Do not leave young children and pets in unattended vehicles. Car interiors will reach lethal

temperatures in a matter of minutes. Take extra precautions when outside. 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Try to limit strenuous activities to early morning or evening. Take action when you see symptoms of heat exhaustion and heat stroke. The following is a summary of watches, warnings, and advisories in effect. For the WXJ71 listening area, extreme heat warning has been extended until 7 p.m. Saturday for the following counties: Fulton, Knox, Marshall, Mason, McLean, Peoria, Stark, Tazewell, and Woodford. The time is currently 8:11 p.m. Central Daylight Time. 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Now for the official National Weather Service forecast for Peoria and surrounding areas of central Illinois. Rest of tonight, mostly clear. Lows in the lower 70s. Southwest winds around 5 miles an hour. Saturday, sunny with highs in the mid-90s. Northwest winds 5 to 10 miles an hour. Heat index values up to 105. Saturday night, mostly clear until midnight, then becoming partly cloudy. Lows in the upper 60s. Northeast winds 5 to 10 miles an hour. Sunday, mostly sunny. Highs in the mid-80s. East winds 5 to 10 miles an hour. Sunday night, mostly clear. Lows in the lower 60s. East winds 5 to 10 miles an hour. Labor Day and Monday night, mostly clear. Highs in the mid-80s. Lows in the mid-60s. Tuesday, mostly sunny. Highs in the lower 90s. Tuesday night, mostly clear. Not as cool with lows in the mid-70s. Wednesday, mostly sunny. Highs in the mid-90s. Wednesday night, partly cloudy. A chance of showers after midnight. Lows in the upper 60s. Chance of rain 40%. Thursday through Friday, partly cloudy. Highs in the mid-80s. Lows in the lower 60s. Again, the forecast for Peoria and surrounding areas of central Illinois for the rest of tonight, mostly clear. Lows in the lower 70s. Southwest winds around 5 miles an hour. 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At 8 p.m. in Peoria, skies were clear. The temperature was 84 degrees, the dew point was 77, and the relative humidity was 79%. The heat index was 94. The wind was calm. The pressure was 29.91 inches and rising. Around central and western Illinois, it was clear. It was 85 at Bloomington, 82 at Moline, 81 at Galesburg, 83 at Lakin, and 81 at Macomb. Quincy reported 87, Springfield reported 85, Lincoln reported 86, and Pontiac reported 81. And once again at 8 p.m. in Peoria, under clear skies, the temperature was 84, and the heat index was 94. Looking elsewhere around the Midwest at 8 p.m., Chicago was mostly cloudy, and 88. Indianapolis was partly cloudy, and 87. St. Louis was partly cloudy, and 92. Kansas City was partly cloudy, and 87. Des Moines was partly cloudy, and 90. Milwaukee was mostly cloudy, and 73. Looking elsewhere around the Midwest at 8 p.m., Chicago was mostly cloudy, and 88. Indianapolis was partly cloudy, and 87. St. Louis was partly cloudy, and 92. Kansas City was partly cloudy, and 87. Des Moines was partly cloudy, and 90. Milwaukee was mostly cloudy, and 73. Here is information on the heat wave for the following counties in Illinois: Fulton, Knox, Marshall, Mason, McLean, Peoria, Stark, Tazewell, and Woodford. Extreme heat warning now in effect until 7 p.m. Saturday. What? Dangerously hot conditions with heat

index values up to around 105 each afternoon. Expect minimal relief overnight with low temperatures in the mid-70s. Where, portions of central, east central, and west central Illinois. When, until 7 p.m. Saturday. The following impacts are expected: heat-related illnesses increase significantly during extreme heat and high humidity events. Drink plenty of fluids, stay in an air-conditioned room, stay out of the sun, and check up on relatives and neighbors. Do not leave young children and pets in unattended vehicles. Car interiors will reach lethal temperatures in a matter of minutes. Take extra precautions when outside. Wear lightweight and loose-fitting clothing. Try to limit strenuous activities to early morning or evening. Take action when you see symptoms of heat exhaustion and heat stroke. The following is a summary of watches, warnings, and advisories in effect. For the WXJ71 listening area, extreme heat warning has been extended until 7 p.m. Saturday for the following counties: Fulton, Knox, Marshall, Mason, McLean, Peoria, Stark, Tazewell, and Woodford. The time is currently 8:16 p.m. Central Daylight Time. 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Now for the official National Weather Service forecast for Peoria and surrounding areas of central Illinois. Rest of tonight, mostly clear. Lows in the lower 70s. Southwest winds around 5 miles an hour. Saturday, sunny with highs in the mid-90s. Northwest winds 5 to 10 miles an hour. Heat index values up to 105. Saturday night, mostly clear until midnight, then becoming partly cloudy. Lows in the upper 60s. Northeast winds 5 to 10 miles an hour. Sunday, mostly sunny. Highs in the mid-80s. East winds 5 to 10 miles an hour. Sunday night, mostly clear. Lows in the lower 60s. East winds 5 to 10 miles an hour. Labor Day and Monday night, mostly clear. Highs in the mid-80s. Lows in the mid-60s. Tuesday, mostly sunny. Highs in the lower 90s. Tuesday night, mostly clear. Not as cool with lows in the mid-70s. Wednesday, mostly sunny. Highs in the mid-90s. Wednesday night, partly cloudy. A chance of showers after midnight. Lows in the upper 60s. Chance of rain 40%. Thursday through Friday, partly cloudy. Highs in the mid-80s. Lows in the lower 60s. Again, the forecast for Peoria and surrounding areas of central Illinois for the rest of tonight, mostly clear. Lows in the lower 70s. Southwest winds around 5 miles an hour. At 8 p.m. in Peoria, skies were clear. The temperature was 84 degrees, the dew point was 77, and the relative humidity was 79%. The heat index was 94. The wind was calm. The pressure was 29.91 inches and rising. Around central and western Illinois, it was clear. It was 85 at Bloomington, 82 at Moline, 81 at Galesburg, 83 at Lakin, and 81 at Macomb. Quincy reported 87, Springfield reported 85, Lincoln reported 86, and Pontiac reported 81. And once again at 8 p.m. in Peoria, under clear skies, the temperature was 84, and the heat index was 94. Looking elsewhere around the Midwest at 8 p.m., Chicago was mostly cloudy, and 88. Indianapolis was partly cloudy, and 87. St. Louis was partly cloudy, and 92. Kansas City was partly cloudy, and 87. Des Moines was partly cloudy, and 90. Milwaukee was mostly cloudy, and 73. Here is information on the heat wave for the following counties in Illinois: Fulton, Knox, Marshall, Mason, McLean, Peoria, Stark, Tazewell, and Woodford. Extreme heat warning now in effect until 7 p.m. Saturday. What? Dangerously hot conditions with heat index values up to around 105 each afternoon. Expect minimal relief overnight with low temperatures in the mid-70s. Where? Portions of central, east central, and west central Illinois. When? Until 7 p.m. Saturday. The following impacts are expected: heat-related illnesses increase significantly during extreme heat and high humidity events. Drink plenty of fluids,

stay in an air-conditioned room, stay out of the sun, and check up on relatives and neighbors. Do not leave young children and pets in unattended vehicles. Car interiors will reach lethal temperatures in a matter of minutes. Take extra precautions when outside. Wear lightweight and loose-fitting clothing. Try to limit strenuous activities to early morning or evening. Take action when you see symptoms of heat exhaustion and heat stroke. The following is a summary of watches, warnings, and advisories in effect. For the WXJ71 listening area, extreme heat warning has been extended until 7 p.m. Saturday for the following counties: Fulton, Knox, Marshall, Mason, McLean, Peoria, Stark, Tazewell, and Woodford. The time is currently 8:21 p.m. Central Daylight Time. 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Now for the official National Weather Service forecast for Peoria and surrounding areas of central Illinois. Rest of tonight, mostly clear. Lows in the lower 70s. Southwest winds around 5 miles an hour. Saturday, sunny with highs in the mid-90s. Northwest winds 5 to 10 miles an hour. Heat index values up to 105. Saturday night, mostly clear until midnight, then becoming partly cloudy. Lows in the upper 60s. Northeast winds 5 to 10 miles an hour. Sunday, mostly sunny. Highs in the mid-80s. East winds 5 to 10 miles an hour. Sunday night, mostly clear. Lows in the lower 60s. East winds 5 to 10 miles an hour. Labor Day and Monday night, mostly clear. Highs in the mid-80s. Lows in the mid-60s. Tuesday, mostly sunny. Highs in the lower 90s. Tuesday night, mostly clear. Not as cool with lows in the mid-70s. Wednesday, mostly sunny. Highs in the mid-90s. Wednesday night, partly cloudy. A chance of showers after midnight. Lows in the upper 60s. Chance of rain 40%. Thursday through Friday, partly cloudy. Highs in the mid-80s. Lows in the lower 60s. Again, the forecast for Peoria and surrounding areas of central Illinois for the rest of tonight, mostly clear. Lows in the lower 70s. Southwest winds around 5 miles an hour. At 8 p.m. in Peoria, skies were clear. The temperature was 84 degrees, the dew point was 77, and the relative humidity was 79%. The heat index was 94. The wind was calm. The pressure was 29.91 inches and rising. Around central and western Illinois, it was clear. It was 85 at Bloomington, 82 at Moline, 81 at Galesburg, 83 at Lakin, and 81 at Macomb. Quincy reported 87, Springfield reported 85, Lincoln reported 85, and Pontiac reported 81. And once again at 8 p.m. in Peoria, under clear skies, the temperature was 84, and the heat index was 94. Looking elsewhere around the Midwest at 8 p.m., Chicago was mostly cloudy, and 88. Indianapolis was partly cloudy, and 87. St. Louis was partly cloudy, and 92. Kansas City was partly cloudy, and 87. Des Moines was partly cloudy, and 90. Milwaukee was mostly cloudy, and 73. Here is information on the heat wave for the following counties in Illinois: Fulton, Knox, Marshall, Mason, McLean, Peoria, Stark, Tazewell, and Woodford. Extreme heat warning now in effect until 7 p.m. Saturday. What? Dangerously hot conditions with heat index values up to around 105 each afternoon. Expect minimal relief overnight with low temperatures in the mid-70s. Where? Portions of central, east central, and west central Illinois. When? Until 7 p.m. Saturday. The following impacts are expected: heat-related illnesses increase significantly during extreme heat and high humidity events. Drink plenty of fluids, stay in an air-conditioned room, stay out of the sun, and check up on relatives and neighbors. Do not leave young children and pets in unattended vehicles. Car interiors will reach lethal temperatures in a matter of minutes. Take extra precautions when outside. Wear lightweight and loose-fitting clothing. Try to limit strenuous activities to early morning or evening. Take action when you see

symptoms of heat exhaustion and heat stroke. The following is a summary of watches, warnings, and advisories in effect. For the WXJ71 listening area, extreme heat warning has been extended until 7 p.m. Saturday for the following counties: Fulton, Knox, Marshall, Mason, McLean, Peoria, Stark, Tazewell, and Woodford. The time is currently 8:26 p.m. Central Daylight Time. 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Now for the official National Weather Service forecast for Peoria and surrounding areas of central Illinois. Rest of tonight, mostly clear. Lows in the lower 70s. Southwest winds around 5 miles an hour. Saturday, sunny with highs in the mid-90s. Northwest winds 5 to 10 miles an hour. Heat index values up to 105. Saturday night, mostly clear until midnight, then becoming partly cloudy. Lows in the upper 60s. Northeast winds 5 to 10 miles an hour. Sunday, mostly sunny. Highs in the mid-80s. East winds 5 to 10 miles an hour. Sunday night, mostly clear. Lows in the lower 60s. East winds 5 to 10 miles an hour. Labor Day and Monday night, mostly clear. Highs in the mid-80s. Lows in the mid-60s. Tuesday, mostly sunny. Highs in the lower 90s. Tuesday night, mostly clear. Not as cool with lows in the mid-70s. Wednesday, mostly sunny. Highs in the mid-90s. Wednesday night, partly cloudy. A chance of showers after midnight. Lows in the upper 60s. Chance of rain 40%. Thursday through Friday, partly cloudy. Highs in the mid-80s. Lows in the lower 60s. Again, the forecast for Peoria and surrounding areas of central Illinois for the rest of tonight, mostly clear. Lows in the lower 70s. Southwest winds around 5 miles an hour. At 8 p.m. in Peoria, skies were clear. The temperature was 84 degrees, the dew point was 77, and the relative humidity was 79%. The heat index was 94. The wind was calm. The pressure was 29.91 inches and rising. Around central and western Illinois, it was clear. It was 85 at Bloomington, 82 at Moline, 81 at Galesburg, 83 at Lakin, and 81 at Macomb. Quincy reported 87, Springfield reported 85, Lincoln reported 85, and Pontiac reported 81. And once again at 8 p.m. in Peoria, under clear skies, the temperature was 84, and the heat index was 94. Looking elsewhere around the Midwest at 8 p.m., Chicago was mostly cloudy, and 88. Indianapolis was partly cloudy, and 87. St. Louis was partly cloudy, and 92. Kansas City was partly cloudy, and 87. Des Moines was partly cloudy, and 90. Milwaukee was cloudy, and 73. Here is information on the heat wave for the following counties in Illinois: Fulton, Knox, Marshall, Mason, McLean, Peoria, Stark, Tazewell, and Woodford. Extreme heat warning now in effect until 7 p.m. Saturday. What? Dangerously hot conditions with heat index values up to around 105 each afternoon. Expect minimal relief overnight with low temperatures in the mid-70s. Where? Portions of central, east central, and west central Illinois. When? Until 7 p.m. Saturday. The following impacts are expected: heat-related illnesses increase significantly during extreme heat and high humidity events. Drink plenty of fluids, stay in an air-conditioned room, stay out of the sun, and check up on relatives and neighbors. Do not leave young children and pets in unattended vehicles. Car interiors will reach lethal temperatures in a matter of minutes. Take extra precautions when outside. Wear lightweight and loose-fitting clothing. Try to limit strenuous activities to early morning or evening. Take action when you see symptoms of heat exhaustion and heat stroke. The following is a summary of watches, warnings, and advisories in effect. For the WXJ71 listening area, extreme heat warning has been extended until 7 p.m. Saturday for the following counties: Fulton, Knox, Marshall, Mason, McLean, Peoria, Stark, Tazewell, and Woodford. The time is currently 8:30.

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Now for the official National Weather Service forecast for Peoria and surrounding areas of central Illinois. Rest of tonight, mostly clear. Lows in the lower 70s. Southwest winds around 5 miles an hour. Saturday, sunny with highs in the mid-90s. Northwest winds 5 to 10 miles an hour. Heat index values up to 105. Saturday night, mostly clear until midnight, then becoming partly cloudy. Lows in the upper 60s. Northeast winds 5 to 10 miles an hour. Sunday, mostly sunny. Highs in the mid-80s. East winds 5 to 10 miles an hour. Sunday night, mostly clear. Lows in the lower 60s. East winds 5 to 10 miles an hour. Labor Day and Monday night, mostly clear. Highs in the mid-80s. Lows in the mid-60s. Tuesday, mostly sunny. Highs in the lower 90s. Tuesday night, mostly clear. Not as cool with lows in the mid-70s. Wednesday, mostly sunny. Highs in the mid-90s. Wednesday night, partly cloudy. A chance of showers after midnight. Lows in the upper 60s. Chance of rain 40%. Thursday through Friday, partly cloudy. Highs in the mid-80s. Lows in the lower 60s. Again, the forecast for Peoria and surrounding areas of central Illinois for the rest of tonight, mostly clear. Lows in the lower 70s. Southwest winds around 5 miles an hour. At 8 p.m. in Peoria, skies were clear. The temperature was 84 degrees, the dew point was 77, and the relative humidity was 79%. The heat index was 94. The wind was calm. The pressure was 29.91 inches and rising. Around central and western Illinois, it was clear. It was 85 at Bloomington, 82 at Moline, 81 at Galesburg, 83 at Lakin, and 81 at Macomb. Quincy reported 87, Springfield reported 85, Lincoln reported 85, and Pontiac reported 81. And once again at 8 p.m. in Peoria, under clear skies, the temperature was 84, and the heat index was 94. Looking in Pontiac reported 81. And once again at 8 p.m. in Peoria, under clear skies, the temperature was 84, and the heat index was 94. Looking elsewhere around the Midwest at 8 p.m., Chicago was mostly cloudy, and 88. Indianapolis was partly cloudy, and 87. St. Louis was partly cloudy, and 92. Kansas City was partly cloudy, and 87. Des Moines was partly cloudy, and 90. Milwaukee was cloudy, and 73. Here is information on the heat wave for the following counties in Illinois: Fulton, Knox, Marshall, Mason, McLean, Peoria, Stark, Tazewell, and Woodford. Extreme heat warning now in effect until 7 p.m. Saturday. What? Dangerously hot conditions with heat index values up to around 105 each afternoon. Expect minimal relief overnight with low temperatures in the mid-70s. Where? Portions of central, east central, and west central Illinois. When? Until 7 p.m. Saturday. The following impacts are expected: heat-related illnesses increase significantly during extreme heat and high humidity events. Drink plenty of fluids, stay in an air-conditioned room, stay out of the sun, and check up on relatives and neighbors. Do not leave young children and pets in unattended vehicles. Car interiors will reach lethal temperatures in a matter of minutes. Take extra precautions when outside. Wear lightweight and loose-fitting clothing. Try to limit strenuous activities to early morning or evening. Take action when you see symptoms of heat exhaustion and heat stroke. The following is a summary of watches, warnings, and advisories in effect. For the WXJ71 listening area, extreme heat warning has been extended until 7 p.m. Saturday for the following counties: Fulton, Knox, Marshall, Mason, McLean, Peoria, Stark, Tazewell, and Woodford. The time is currently 8:35 p.m. Central Daylight Time. 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Now for the official National Weather Service forecast for Peoria and surrounding

areas of central Illinois. Rest of tonight, mostly clear. Lows in the lower 70s. Southwest winds around 5 miles an hour. Saturday, sunny with highs in the mid-90s. Northwest winds 5 to 10 miles an hour. Heat index values up to 105. Saturday night, mostly clear until midnight, then becoming partly cloudy. Lows in the upper 60s. Northeast winds 5 to 10 miles an hour. Sunday, mostly sunny. Highs in the mid-80s. East winds 5 to 10 miles an hour. Sunday night, mostly clear. Lows in the lower 60s. East winds 5 to 10 miles an hour. Labor Day and Monday night, mostly clear. Highs in the mid-80s. Lows in the mid-60s. Tuesday, mostly sunny. Highs in the lower 90s. Tuesday night, mostly clear. Not as cool with lows in the mid-70s. Wednesday, mostly sunny. Highs in the mid-90s. Wednesday night, partly cloudy. A chance of showers after midnight. Lows in the upper 60s. Chance of rain 40%. Thursday through Friday, partly cloudy. Highs in the mid-80s. Lows in the lower 60s. Again, the forecast for Peoria and surrounding areas of central Illinois for the rest of tonight, mostly clear. Lows in the lower 70s. Southwest winds around 5 miles an hour. At 8 p.m. in Peoria, skies were clear. The temperature was 84 degrees, the dew point was 77, and the relative humidity was 79%. The heat index was 94. The wind was calm. The pressure was 29.91 inches and rising. Around central and western Illinois, it was clear. It was 85 at Bloomington, 82 at Moline, 81 at Galesburg, 83 at Lakin, and 81 at Macomb. Quincy reported 87, Springfield reported 85, Lincoln reported 85, and Pontiac reported 81. And once again at 8 p.m. in Peoria, under clear skies, the temperature was 84, and the heat index was 94. Looking elsewhere around the Midwest at 8 p.m., Chicago was mostly cloudy, and 88. Indianapolis was partly cloudy, and 87. St. Louis was partly cloudy, and 92. Kansas City was partly cloudy, and 87. Des Moines was partly cloudy, and 90. Milwaukee was cloudy, and 73. Here is information on the heat wave for the following counties in Illinois: Fulton, Knox, Marshall, Mason, McLean, Peoria, Stark, Tazewell, and Woodford. Extreme heat warning now in effect until 7 p.m. Saturday. What? Dangerously hot conditions with heat index values up to around 105 each afternoon. Expect minimal relief overnight with low temperatures in the mid-70s. Where? Portions of central, east central, and west central Illinois. When? Until 7 p.m. Saturday. The following impacts are expected: heat-related illnesses increase significantly during extreme heat and high humidity events. Drink plenty of fluids, stay in an air-conditioned room, stay out of the sun, and check up on relatives and neighbors. Do not leave young children and pets in unattended vehicles. Car interiors will reach lethal temperatures in a matter of minutes. Take extra precautions when outside. Wear lightweight and loose-fitting clothing. Try to limit strenuous activities to early morning or evening. Take action when you see symptoms of heat exhaustion and heat stroke. The following is a summary of watches, warnings, and advisories in effect. For the WXJ71 listening area, extreme heat warning has been extended until 7 p.m. Saturday for the following counties: Fulton, Knox, Marshall, Mason, McLean, Peoria, Stark, Tazewell, and Woodford. The time is currently 8:39 p.m. Central Daylight Time. 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Now for the official National Weather Service forecast for Peoria and surrounding areas of central Illinois. Rest of tonight, mostly clear. Lows in the lower 70s. Southwest winds around 5 miles an hour. Saturday, sunny with highs in the mid-90s. Northwest winds 5 to 10 miles an hour. Heat index values up to 105. Saturday night, mostly clear until midnight, then becoming partly cloudy.

lows in the upper 60s. Northeast winds 5 to 10 miles an hour. Sunday, mostly sunny. Highs in the mid 80s. East winds 5 to 10 miles an hour. Sunday night, mostly clear. Lows in the lower 60s. East winds 5 to 10 miles an hour. Labor Day and Monday night, mostly clear. Highs in the mid 80s. Lows in the mid 60s. Tuesday, mostly sunny. Highs in the lower 90s. Tuesday night, mostly clear. Not as cool with lows in the mid 70s. Wednesday, mostly sunny. Highs in the mid 90s. Wednesday night, partly cloudy. A chance of showers after midnight. Lows in the upper 60s. Chance of rain 40%. Thursday through Friday, partly cloudy. Highs in the mid 80s. Lows in the lower 60s. Again, the forecast for Peoria and surrounding areas of central Illinois for the rest of tonight, mostly clear. Lows in the lower 70s. Southwest winds around 5 miles an hour. At 8 p.m. in Peoria, skies were clear. The temperature was 84 degrees, the dew point was 77, and the relative humidity was 79%. The heat index was 94. The wind was calm. The pressure was 29.91 inches and rising. Around central and western Illinois, it was clear. It was 85 at Bloomington, 82 at Moline, 81 at Galesburg, 83 at Lakin, and 81 at Macomb. Quincy reported 87, Springfield reported 85, Lincoln reported 85, and Pontiac reported 81. And once again at 8 p.m. in Peoria, under clear skies, the temperature was 84, and the heat index was 94. Looking elsewhere around the Midwest at 8 p.m., Chicago was mostly cloudy, and 88. Indianapolis was partly cloudy, and 87. St. Louis was partly cloudy, and 92. Kansas City was partly cloudy, and 87. Des Moines was partly cloudy, and 90. Milwaukee was cloudy, and 73. Here is information on the heat wave for the following counties in Illinois: Fulton, Knox, Marshall, Mason, McLean, Peoria, Stark, Tazewell, and Woodford. Extreme heat warning now in effect until 7 p.m. Saturday. What? Dangerously hot conditions with heat index values up to around 105 each afternoon. Expect minimal relief overnight with low temperatures in the mid-70s. Where? Portions of central, east central, and west central Illinois. When? Until 7 p.m. Saturday. The following impacts are expected: heat-related illnesses increase significantly during extreme heat and high humidity events. Drink plenty of fluids, stay in an air-conditioned room, stay out of the sun, and check up on relatives and neighbors. Do not leave young children and pets in unattended vehicles. Car interiors will reach lethal temperatures in a matter of minutes. Take extra precautions when outside. Wear lightweight and loose-fitting clothing. Try to limit strenuous activities to early morning or evening. Take action when you see symptoms of heat exhaustion and heat stroke. The following is a summary of watches, warnings, and advisories in effect. For the WXJ71 listening area, extreme heat warning has been extended until 7 p.m. Saturday for the following counties: Fulton, Knox, Marshall, Mason, McLean, Peoria, Stark, Tazewell, and Woodford. The time is currently 8:44 p.m. Central Daylight Time. 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Now for the official National Weather Service forecast for Peoria and surrounding areas of central Illinois. Rest of tonight, mostly clear. Lows in the lower 70s. Southwest winds around 5 miles an hour. Saturday, sunny with highs in the mid-90s. Northwest winds 5 to 10 miles an hour. Heat index values up to 105. Saturday night, mostly clear until midnight, then becoming partly cloudy. Lows in the upper 60s. Northeast winds 5 to 10 miles an hour. Sunday, mostly sunny. Highs in the mid-80s. East winds 5 to 10 miles an hour. Sunday night, mostly clear. Lows in the lower 60s. East winds 5 to 10 miles an hour. Labor Day and Monday night, mostly clear. Highs in the mid-80s.

temperature was 84 degrees, the dew point was 77, and the relative humidity was 79%. The heat index was 94. The wind was calm. The pressure was 29.91 inches and rising. Around central and western Illinois, it was clear. It was 85 at Bloomington, 82 at Moline, 81 at Galesburg, 83 at Lakin, and 81 at Macomb. Quincy reported 87, Springfield reported 85, Lincoln reported 85, and Pontiac reported 81. And once again at 8 p.m. in Peoria, under clear skies, the temperature was 84, and the heat index was 94. Looking elsewhere around the Midwest at 8 p.m., Chicago was mostly cloudy, and 88. Indianapolis was partly cloudy, and 87. St. Louis was partly cloudy, and 92. Kansas City was partly cloudy, and 87. Des Moines was partly cloudy, and 90. Milwaukee was cloudy, and 73. Here is information on the heat wave for the following counties in Illinois: Fulton, Knox, Marshall, Mason, McLean, Peoria, Stark, Tazewell, and Woodford. Extreme heat warning now in effect until 7 p.m. Saturday. What? Dangerously hot conditions with heat index values up to around 105 each afternoon. Expect minimal relief overnight with low temperatures in the mid-70s. Where? Portions of central, east central, and west central Illinois. When? Until 7 p.m. Saturday. The following impacts are expected: heat-related illnesses increase significantly during extreme heat and high humidity events. Drink plenty of fluids, stay in an air-conditioned room, stay out of the sun, and check up on relatives and neighbors. Do not leave young children and pets in unattended vehicles. Car interiors will reach lethal temperatures in a matter of minutes. Take extra precautions when outside. Wear lightweight and loose-fitting clothing. Try to limit strenuous activities to early morning or evening. Take action when you see symptoms of heat exhaustion and heat stroke. The following is a summary of watches, warnings, and advisories in effect. For the WXJ71 listening area, extreme heat warning has been extended until 7 p.m. Saturday for the following counties: Fulton, Knox, Marshall, Mason, McLean, Peoria, Stark, Tazewell, and Woodford. The time is currently 8:58 p.m. Central Daylight Time. 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Now for the official National Weather Service forecast for Peoria and surrounding areas of central Illinois. Rest of tonight, mostly clear. Lows in the lower 70s. Southwest winds around 5 miles an hour. Saturday, sunny with highs in the mid-90s. Northwest winds 5 to 10 miles an hour. Heat index values up to 105. Saturday night, mostly clear until midnight, then becoming partly cloudy. Lows in the upper 60s. Northeast winds 5 to 10 miles an hour. Sunday, mostly sunny. Highs in the mid-80s. East winds 5 to 10 miles an hour. Sunday night, mostly clear. Lows in the lower 60s. East winds 5 to 10 miles an hour. Labor Day and Monday night, mostly clear. Highs in the mid-80s. Lows in the mid-60s. Tuesday, mostly sunny. Highs in the lower 90s. Tuesday night, mostly clear. Not as cool with lows in the mid-70s. Wednesday, mostly sunny. Highs in the mid-90s. Wednesday night, partly cloudy. A chance of showers after midnight. Lows in the upper 60s. Chance of rain 40%. Thursday through Friday, partly cloudy. Highs in the mid-80s. Lows in the lower 60s. Again, the forecast for Peoria and surrounding areas of central Illinois for the rest of tonight, mostly clear. Lows in the lower 70s. Southwest winds around 5 miles an hour. At 8 p.m. in Peoria, skies were clear. The temperature was 84 degrees, the dew point was 77, and the relative humidity was 79%. The heat index was 94. The wind was calm. The pressure was 29.91 inches and rising. Around central and western Illinois, it was clear. It was 85 at Bloomington, 82 at Moline, 81 at Galesburg, 83 at Lakin, and 81 at Macomb.

drink plenty of fluids, stay in an air-conditioned room, stay out of the sun, and check up on relatives and neighbors. Do not leave young children and pets in unattended vehicles. Car interiors will reach lethal temperatures in a matter of minutes. Take extra precautions when outside. Wear lightweight and loose-fitting clothing. Try to limit strenuous activities to early morning or evening. Take action when you see symptoms of heat exhaustion and heat stroke. The following is a summary of watches, warnings, and advisories in effect. For the WXJ71 listening area, extreme heat warning has been extended until 7 p.m. Saturday for the following counties: Fulton, Knox, Marshall, Mason, McLean, Peoria, Stark, Tazewell, and Woodford. The time is currently 9:02 p.m. Central Daylight Time. 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Now for the official National Weather Service forecast for Peoria and surrounding areas of central Illinois. Rest of tonight, mostly clear. Lows in the lower 70s. Southwest winds around 5 miles an hour. Saturday, sunny with highs in the mid-90s. Northwest winds 5 to 10 miles an hour. Heat index values up to 105. Saturday night, mostly clear until midnight, then becoming partly cloudy. Lows in the upper 60s. Northeast winds 5 to 10 miles an hour. Sunday, mostly sunny. Highs in the mid-80s. East winds 5 to 10 miles an hour. Sunday night, mostly clear. Lows in the lower 60s. East winds 5 to 10 miles an hour. Labor Day and Monday night, mostly clear. Highs in the mid-80s. Lows in the mid-60s. Tuesday, mostly sunny. Highs in the lower 90s. Tuesday night, mostly clear. Not as cool with lows in the mid-70s. Wednesday, mostly sunny. Highs in the mid-90s. Wednesday night, partly cloudy. A chance of showers after midnight. Lows in the upper 60s. Chance of rain 40%. Thursday through Friday, partly cloudy. Highs in the mid-80s. Lows in the lower 60s. Again, the forecast for Peoria and surrounding areas of central Illinois for the rest of tonight, mostly clear. Lows in the lower 70s. Southwest winds around 5 miles an hour. At 9 p.m. in Peoria, skies were clear. The temperature was 82 degrees, the dew point was 77, and the relative humidity was 84%. The heat index was 90. The wind was calm. The pressure was 29.93 inches and rising. Around central and western Illinois, it was clear. It was 83 at Bloomington, 80 at Moline, 78 at Galesburg, 80 at Lakin, and 78 at Macomb. Quincy reported 85, Springfield reported 81, Lincoln reported 83, and Pontiac reported 79. And once again at 9 p.m. in Peoria, under clear skies, the temperature was 82, and the heat index was 90. Here is information on the heat wave for the following counties in Illinois: Fulton, Knox, Marshall, Mason, McLean, Peoria, Stark, Tazewell, and Woodford. Extreme heat warning now in effect until 7 p.m. Saturday. What? Dangerously hot conditions with heat index values up to around 105 each afternoon. Expect minimal relief overnight with low temperatures in the mid-70s. Where? Portions of central, east central, and west central Illinois. When? Until 7 p.m. Saturday. The following impacts are expected: heat-related illnesses increase significantly during extreme heat and high humidity events. Drink plenty of fluids, stay in an air-conditioned room, stay out of the sun, and check up on relatives and neighbors. Do not leave young children and pets in unattended vehicles. Car interiors will reach lethal temperatures in a matter of minutes. Take extra precautions when outside. Wear lightweight and loose-fitting clothing. Try to limit strenuous activities to early morning or evening. Take action when you see symptoms of heat exhaustion and heat stroke. The following is a summary of watches, warnings, and advisories in effect. For the WXJ71 listening area, extreme heat warning has been extended until 7 p.m. Saturday for the following counties: Fulton, Knox, Marshall, Mason, McLean, Peoria, Stark, Tazewell, and Woodford.

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Now for the official National Weather Service forecast for Peoria and surrounding areas of central Illinois. Rest of tonight, mostly clear. Lows in the lower 70s. Southwest winds around 5 miles an hour. Saturday, sunny with highs in the mid-90s. Northwest winds 5 to 10 miles an hour. Heat index values up to 105. Saturday night, mostly clear until midnight, then becoming partly cloudy. Lows in the upper 60s. Northeast winds 5 to 10 miles an hour. Sunday, mostly sunny. Highs in the mid-80s. East winds 5 to 10 miles an hour. Sunday night, mostly clear. Lows in the lower 60s. East winds 5 to 10 miles an hour. Labor Day and Monday night, mostly clear. Highs in the mid-80s. Lows in the mid-60s. Tuesday, mostly sunny. Highs in the lower 90s. Tuesday night, mostly clear. Not as cool with lows in the mid-70s. Wednesday, mostly sunny. Highs in the mid-90s. Wednesday night, partly cloudy. A chance of showers after midnight. Lows in the upper 60s. Chance of rain 40%. Thursday through Friday, partly cloudy. Highs in the mid-80s. Lows in the lower 60s. Again, the forecast for Peoria and surrounding areas of central Illinois for the rest of tonight, mostly clear. Lows in the lower 70s. Southwest winds around 5 miles an hour. At 9 p.m. in Peoria, skies were clear. The temperature was 82 degrees, the dew point was 77, and the relative humidity was 84%. The heat index was 90. The wind was calm. The pressure was 29.93 inches and rising. Around central and western Illinois, it was clear. It was 83 at Bloomington, 80 at Moline, 78 at Galesburg, 80 at Lakin, and 78 at Macomb. Quincy reported 85, Springfield reported 81, Lincoln reported 83, and Pontiac reported 79. And once again at 9 p.m. in Peoria, under clear skies, the temperature was 82, and the heat index was 90. Looking elsewhere around the Midwest at 9 p.m., Chicago was mostly cloudy, and 86. Indianapolis was partly cloudy, and 84. St. Louis was clear, and 90. Kansas City was partly cloudy, and 83. Des Moines was mostly cloudy, and 89. Milwaukee was cloudy, and 71. Here is information on the heat wave for the following counties in Illinois: Fulton, Knox, Marshall, Mason, McLean, Peoria, Stark, Tazewell, and Woodford. Extreme heat warning now in effect until 7 p.m. Saturday. What? Dangerously hot conditions with heat index values up to around 105 each afternoon. Expect minimal relief overnight with low temperatures in the mid-70s. Where? Portions of central, east central, and west central Illinois. When? Until 7 p.m. Saturday. The following impacts are expected: heat-related illnesses increase significantly during extreme heat and high humidity events. Drink plenty of fluids, stay in an air-conditioned room, stay out of the sun, and check up on relatives and neighbors. Do not leave young children and pets in unattended vehicles. Car interiors will reach lethal temperatures in a matter of minutes. Take extra precautions when outside. Wear lightweight and loose-fitting clothing. Try to limit strenuous activities to early morning or evening. Take action when you see symptoms of heat exhaustion and heat stroke. The following is a summary of watches, warnings, and advisories in effect. For the WXJ71 listening area, extreme heat warning has been extended until 7 p.m. Saturday for the following counties: Fulton, Knox, Marshall, Mason, McLean, Peoria, Stark, Tazewell, and Woodford. The time is currently 9:11 p.m. Central Daylight Time. 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Now for the official National Weather Service forecast for Peoria and surrounding areas of central Illinois. Rest of tonight, mostly clear. Lows in the lower 70s.
southwest winds around 5 miles an hour. Saturday, sunny with highs in the mid-90s. Northwest winds 5 to 10 miles an hour. Heat index values up to 105. Saturday night, mostly clear until midnight, then becoming partly cloudy. Lows in the upper 60s. Northeast winds 5 to 10 miles an hour. Sunday, mostly sunny. Highs in the mid-80s. East winds 5 to 10 miles an hour. Sunday night, mostly clear. Lows in the lower 60s. East winds 5 to 10 miles an hour. Labor Day and Monday night, mostly clear. Highs in the mid-80s. Lows in the mid-60s. Tuesday, mostly sunny. Highs in the lower 90s. Tuesday night, mostly clear. Not as cool with lows in the mid-70s. Wednesday, mostly sunny. Highs in the mid-90s. Wednesday night, partly cloudy. A chance of showers after midnight. Lows in the upper 60s. Chance of rain 40%. Thursday through Friday, partly cloudy. Highs in the mid-80s. Lows in the lower 60s. Again, the forecast for Peoria and surrounding areas of central Illinois for the rest of tonight, mostly clear. Lows in the lower 70s. Southwest winds around 5 miles an hour. At 9 p.m. in Peoria, skies were clear. The temperature was 82 degrees, the dew point was 77, and the relative humidity was 84%. The heat index was 90. The wind was calm. The pressure was 29.93 inches and rising. Around central and western Illinois, it was clear. It was 83 at Bloomington, 80 at Moline, 78 at Galesburg, 80 at Lakin, and 78 at Macomb. Quincy reported 85, Springfield reported 81, Lincoln reported 83, and Pontiac reported 79. And once again at 9 p.m. in Peoria, under clear skies, the temperature was 82, and the heat index was 90. 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Looking elsewhere around the Midwest at 9 p.m., Chicago was mostly cloudy, and 86. Indianapolis was partly cloudy, and 84. St. Louis was clear, and 90. Kansas City was partly cloudy, and 83. Des Moines was mostly cloudy, and 89. Milwaukee was cloudy, and 71. Here is information on the heat wave for the following counties in Illinois: Fulton, Knox, Marshall, Mason, McLean, Peoria, Stark, Tazewell, and Woodford. Extreme heat warning now in effect until 7 p.m. Saturday. What? Dangerously hot conditions with heat index values up to around 105 each afternoon. Expect minimal relief overnight with low temperatures in the mid-70s. Where? Portions of central, east central, and west central Illinois. When? Until 7 p.m. Saturday. The following impacts are expected: heat-related illnesses increase significantly during extreme heat and high humidity events. Drink plenty of fluids, stay in an air-conditioned room, stay out of the sun, and check up on relatives and neighbors. Do not leave young children and pets in unattended vehicles. Car interiors will reach lethal temperatures in a matter of minutes. Take extra precautions when outside. Wear lightweight and loose-fitting clothing. Try to limit strenuous activities to early morning or evening. Take action when you see symptoms of heat exhaustion and heat stroke. The following is a summary of watches, warnings, and advisories in effect. For the WXJ71 listening area, extreme heat warning has been extended until 7 p.m. Saturday for the following counties: Fulton, Knox, Marshall, Mason, McLean, Peoria, Stark, Tazewell, and Woodford. The time is currently 9:16 p.m. Central Daylight Time. 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
Now for the official national

Highs in the mid-80s. Lows in the mid-60s. Tuesday, mostly sunny. Highs in the lower 90s. Tuesday night, mostly clear. Not as cool with lows in the mid-70s. Wednesday, mostly sunny. Highs in the mid-90s. Wednesday night, partly cloudy. A chance of showers after midnight. Lows in the upper 60s. Chance of rain 40%. Thursday through Friday, partly cloudy. Highs in the mid-80s. Lows in the lower 60s. Again, the forecast for Peoria and surrounding areas of central Illinois for the rest of tonight, mostly clear. Lows in the lower 70s. Southwest winds around 5 miles an hour. At 9 p.m. in Peoria, skies were clear. The temperature was 82 degrees, the dew point was 77, and the relative humidity was 84%. The heat index was 90. The wind was calm. The pressure was 29.93 inches and rising. Around central and western Illinois, it was clear. It was 83 at Bloomington, 80 at Moline, 78 at Galesburg, 80 at Lakin, and 78 at Macomb. Quincy reported 85, Springfield reported 81, Lincoln reported 83, and Pontiac reported 79. And once again at 9 p.m. in Peoria, under clear skies, the temperature was 82, and the heat index was 90. Looking elsewhere around the Midwest at 9 p.m., Chicago was mostly cloudy, and 86. Indianapolis was partly cloudy, and 84. St. Louis was clear, and 90. Kansas City was partly cloudy, and 83. Des Moines was mostly cloudy, and 89. Milwaukee was mostly cloudy, and 71. Here is information on the heat wave for the following counties in Illinois: Fulton, Knox, Marshall, Mason, McLean, Peoria, Stark, Tazewell, and Woodford. Extreme heat warning now in effect until 7 p.m. Saturday. What? Dangerously hot conditions with heat index values up to around 105 each afternoon. Expect minimal relief overnight with low temperatures in the mid-70s. Where? Portions of central, east central, and west central Illinois. When? Until 7 p.m. Saturday. The following impacts are expected: heat-related illnesses increase significantly during extreme heat and high humidity events. Drink plenty of fluids, stay in an air-conditioned room, stay out of the sun, and check up on relatives and neighbors. Do not leave young children and pets in unattended vehicles. Car interiors will reach lethal temperatures in a matter of minutes. Take extra precautions when outside. Wear lightweight and loose-fitting clothing. Try to limit strenuous activities to early morning or evening. Take action when you see symptoms of heat exhaustion and heat stroke. The following is a summary of watches, warnings, and advisories in effect for the WXJ71 listening area. Extreme heat warning has been extended until 7 p.m. Saturday for the following counties: Fulton, Knox, Marshall, Mason, McLean, Peoria, Stark, Tazewell, and Woodford. The time is currently 9:29 p.m. Central Daylight Time. 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Now for the official National Weather Service forecast for Peoria and surrounding areas of central Illinois. Rest of tonight, mostly clear. Lows in the lower 70s. Southwest winds around 5 miles an hour. Saturday, sunny with highs in the mid-90s. Northwest winds 5 to 10 miles an hour. Heat index values up to 105. Saturday night, mostly clear until midnight, then becoming partly cloudy. Lows in the upper 60s. Northeast winds 5 to 10 miles an hour. Sunday, mostly sunny. Highs in the mid-80s. East winds 5 to 10 miles an hour. Sunday night, mostly clear. Lows in the lower 60s. East winds 5 to 10 miles an hour. Labor Day and Monday night, mostly clear. Highs in the mid-80s. Lows in the mid-60s. Tuesday, mostly sunny. Highs in the lower 90s. Tuesday night, mostly clear. Not as cool with lows in the mid-70s. Wednesday, mostly sunny. Highs in the mid-90s. Wednesday night, partly cloudy. A chance of showers after midnight. Lows in the upper 60s.

Chance of rain 40%. Thursday through Friday, partly cloudy. Highs in the mid-80s. Lows in the lower 60s. Again, the forecast for Peoria and surrounding areas of central Illinois for the rest of tonight, mostly clear. Lows in the lower 70s. Southwest winds around 5 miles an hour. At 9 p.m. in Peoria, skies were clear. The temperature was 82 degrees, the dew point was 77, and the relative humidity was 84%. The heat index was 90. The wind was calm. The pressure was 29.93 inches and rising. Around central and western Illinois, it was clear. It was 83 at Bloomington, 80 at Moline, 78 at Galesburg, 80 at Lakin, and 78 at Macomb. Quincy reported 85, Springfield reported 81, Lincoln reported 83, and Pontiac reported 79. And once again at 9 p.m. in Peoria, under clear skies, the temperature was 82 and the heat index was 90. Looking elsewhere around the Midwest at 9 p.m., Chicago was mostly cloudy and 86. Indianapolis was partly cloudy and 84. St. Louis was clear and 90. Kansas City was partly cloudy and 83. Des Moines was mostly cloudy and 89. Milwaukee was mostly cloudy and 71. Here is information on the heat wave for the following counties in Illinois: Fulton, Knox, Marshall, Mason, McLean, Peoria, Stark, Tazewell, and Woodford. Extreme heat warning now in effect until 7 p.m. Saturday. Extreme heat warning now in effect until 7 p.m. Saturday. What? Dangerously hot conditions with heat index values up to around 105 each afternoon. Expect minimal relief overnight with low temperatures in the mid-70s. Where? Portions of central, east central, and west central Illinois. When? Until 7 p.m. Saturday. The following impacts are expected: heat-related illnesses increase significantly during extreme heat and high humidity events. Drink plenty of fluids, stay in an air-conditioned room, stay out of the sun, and check up on relatives and neighbors. Do not leave young children and pets in unattended vehicles. Car interiors will reach lethal temperatures in a matter of minutes. Take extra precautions when outside. Wear lightweight and loose-fitting clothing. Try to limit strenuous activities to early morning or evening. Take action when you see symptoms of heat exhaustion and heat stroke. The following is a summary of watches, warnings, and advisories in effect. For the WXJ71 listening area, extreme heat warning has been extended until 7 p.m. Saturday for the following counties: Fulton, Knox, Marshall, Mason, McLean, Peoria, Stark, Tazewell, and Woodford. The time is currently 9:34 p.m. Central Daylight Time. 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Now for the official National Weather Service forecast for Peoria and surrounding areas of central Illinois. Rest of tonight, mostly clear. Lows in the lower 70s. Southwest winds around 5 miles an hour. Saturday, sunny with highs in the mid-90s. Northwest winds 5 to 10 miles an hour. Heat index values up to 105. Saturday night, mostly clear until midnight, then becoming partly cloudy. Lows in the upper 60s. Northeast winds 5 to 10 miles an hour. Sunday, mostly sunny. Highs in the mid-80s. East winds 5 to 10 miles an hour. Sunday night, mostly clear. Lows in the lower 60s. East winds 5 to 10 miles an hour. Labor Day and Monday night, mostly clear. Highs in the mid-80s. Lows in the mid-60s. Tuesday, mostly sunny. Highs in the lower 90s. Tuesday night, mostly clear. Not as cool with lows in the mid-70s. Wednesday, mostly sunny. Highs in the mid-90s. Wednesday night, partly cloudy. A chance of showers after midnight. Lows in the upper 60s. Chance of rain 40%. Thursday through Friday, partly cloudy. Highs in the mid-80s. Lows in the lower 60s. Again, the forecast for Peoria and surrounding areas of central Illinois for the rest of tonight, mostly clear. Lows in the lower 70s. Southwest.

gusts winds around 5 miles an hour. At 9 p.m. in Peoria, skies were clear. The temperature was 82 degrees, the dew point was 77, and the relative humidity was 84%. The heat index was 90. The wind was calm. The pressure was 29.93 inches and rising. Around central and western Illinois, it was clear. It was 83 at Bloomington, 80 at Moline, 78 at Galesburg, 80 at Lakin, and 78 at Macomb. Quincy reported 85, Springfield reported 81, Lincoln reported 83, and Pontiac reported 79. And once again at 9 p.m. in Peoria, under clear skies, the temperature was 82, and the heat index was 90. Looking elsewhere around the Midwest at 9 p.m., Chicago was mostly cloudy, and 86. Indianapolis was partly cloudy, and 84. St. Louis was clear, and 90. Kansas City was partly cloudy, and 83. Des Moines was mostly cloudy, and 89. Milwaukee was mostly cloudy, and 71. Here is information on the heat wave for the following counties in Illinois: Fulton, Knox, Marshall, Mason, McLean, Peoria, Stark, Tazewell, and Woodford. Extreme heat warning now in effect until 7 p.m. Saturday. What? Dangerously hot conditions with heat index values up to around 105 each afternoon. Expect minimal relief overnight with low temperatures in the mid-70s. Where? Portions of central, east central, and west central Illinois. When? Until 7 p.m. Saturday. The following impacts are expected: heat-related illnesses increase significantly during extreme heat and high humidity events. Drink plenty of fluids, stay in an air-conditioned room, stay out of the sun, and check up on relatives and neighbors. Do not leave young children and pets in unattended vehicles. Car interiors will reach lethal temperatures in a matter of minutes. Take extra precautions when outside. Wear lightweight and loose-fitting clothing. Try to limit strenuous activities to early morning or evening. Take action when you see symptoms of heat exhaustion and heat stroke. The following is a summary of watches, warnings, and advisories in effect. For the WXJ71 listening area, extreme heat warning has been extended until 7 p.m. Saturday for the following counties: Fulton, Knox, Marshall, Mason, McLean, Peoria, Stark, Tazewell, and Woodford. The time is currently 9:39 p.m. Central Daylight Time. 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Now for the official National Weather Service forecast for Peoria and surrounding areas of central Illinois. Rest of tonight, mostly clear. Lows in the lower 70s. Southwest winds around 5 miles an hour. Saturday, sunny with highs in the mid-90s. Northwest winds 5 to 10 miles an hour. Heat index values up to 105. Saturday night, mostly clear until midnight, then becoming partly cloudy. Lows in the upper 60s. Northeast winds 5 to 10 miles an hour. Sunday, mostly sunny. Highs in the mid-80s. East winds 5 to 10 miles an hour. Sunday night, mostly clear. Lows in the lower 60s. East winds 5 to 10 miles an hour. Labor Day and Monday night, mostly clear. Highs in the mid-80s. Lows in the mid-60s. Tuesday, mostly sunny. Highs in the lower 90s. Tuesday night, mostly clear. Not as cool with lows in the mid-70s. Wednesday, mostly sunny. Highs in the mid-90s. Wednesday night, partly cloudy. A chance of showers after midnight. Lows in the upper 60s. Chance of rain 40%. Thursday through Friday, partly cloudy. Highs in the mid-80s. Lows in the lower 60s. Again, the forecast for Peoria and surrounding areas of central Illinois for the rest of tonight, mostly clear. Lows in the lower 70s. Southwest winds around 5 miles an hour. At 9 p.m. in Peoria, skies were clear. The temperature was 82 degrees, the dew point was 77, and the relative humidity was 84%. The heat index was 90. The wind was calm. The pressure was 29.93 inches and rising. Around central and western Illinois, it was clear.

was 83 at Bloomington, 80 at Moline, 78 at Galesburg, 80 at Lakin, and 78 at Macomb. Quincy reported 85, Springfield reported 81, Lincoln reported 83, and Pontiac reported 79. And once again at 9 p.m. in Peoria, under clear skies, the temperature was 82, and the heat index was 90. Looking elsewhere around the Midwest at 9 p.m., Chicago was mostly cloudy, and 86. Indianapolis was partly cloudy, and 84. St. Louis was clear, and 90. Kansas City was partly cloudy, and 83. Des Moines was mostly cloudy, and 89. Milwaukee was mostly cloudy, and 71. Here is information on the heat wave for the following counties in Illinois: Fulton, Knox, Marshall, Mason, McLean, Peoria, Stark, Tazewell, and Woodford. Extreme heat warning now in effect until 7 p.m. Saturday. What? Dangerously hot conditions with heat index values up to around 105 each afternoon. Expect minimal relief overnight with low temperatures in the mid-70s. Where? Portions of central, east central, and west central Illinois. When? Until 7 p.m. Saturday. The following impacts are expected: heat-related illnesses increase significantly during extreme heat and high humidity events. Drink plenty of fluids, stay in an air-conditioned room, stay out of the sun, and check up on relatives and neighbors. Do not leave young children and pets in unattended vehicles. Car interiors will reach lethal temperatures in a matter of minutes. Take extra precautions when outside. Wear lightweight and loose-fitting clothing. Try to limit strenuous activities to early morning or evening. Take action when you see symptoms of heat exhaustion and heat stroke. The following is a summary of watches, warnings, and advisories in effect. For the WXJ71 listening area, extreme heat warning has been extended until 7 p.m. Saturday for the following counties: Fulton, Knox, Marshall, Mason, McLean, Peoria, Stark, Tazewell, and Woodford. The time is currently 9:43 p.m. Central Daylight Time. 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Now for the official National Weather Service forecast for Peoria and surrounding areas of central Illinois. Rest of tonight, mostly clear. Lows in the lower 70s. Southwest winds around 5 miles an hour. Saturday, sunny with highs in the mid-90s. Northwest winds 5 to 10 miles an hour. Heat index values up to 105. Saturday night, mostly clear until midnight, then becoming partly cloudy. Lows in the upper 60s. Northeast winds 5 to 10 miles an hour. Sunday, mostly sunny. Highs in the mid-80s. East winds 5 to 10 miles an hour. Sunday night, mostly clear. Lows in the lower 60s. East winds 5 to 10 miles an hour. Labor Day and Monday night, mostly clear. Highs in the mid-80s. Lows in the mid-60s. Tuesday, mostly sunny. Highs in the lower 90s. Tuesday night, mostly clear. Not as cool with lows in the mid-70s. Wednesday, mostly sunny. Highs in the mid-90s. Wednesday night, partly cloudy. A chance of showers after midnight. Lows in the upper 60s. Chance of rain 40%. Thursday through Friday, partly cloudy. Highs in the mid-80s. Lows in the lower 60s. Again, the forecast for Peoria and surrounding areas of central Illinois for the rest of tonight, mostly clear. Lows in the lower 70s. Southwest winds around 5 miles an hour. At 9 p.m. in Peoria, skies were clear. The temperature was 82 degrees, the dew point was 77, and the relative humidity was 84%. The heat index was 90. The wind was calm. The pressure was 29.93 inches and rising. Around central and western Illinois, it was clear. It was 83 at Bloomington, 80 at Moline, 78 at Galesburg, 80 at Lakin, and 78 at Macomb. Quincy reported 85, Springfield reported 81, Lincoln reported 83, and Pontiac reported 79. And once again at 9 p.m. in Peoria, under clear skies, the temperature was 82, and the heat index was 90. Looking elsewhere around

Midwest at 9 p.m., Chicago was mostly cloudy, and 86. Indianapolis was partly cloudy, and 84. St. Louis was clear, and 90. Kansas City was partly cloudy, and 83. Des Moines was mostly cloudy, and 89. Milwaukee was mostly cloudy, and 71. Here is information on the heat wave for the following counties in Illinois: Fulton, Knox, Marshall, Mason, McLean, Peoria, Stark, Tazewell, and Woodford. Extreme heat warning now in effect until 7 p.m. Saturday. What? Dangerously hot conditions with heat index values up to around 105 each afternoon. Expect minimal relief overnight with low temperatures in the mid-70s. Where? Portions of central, east central, and west central Illinois. When? Until 7 p.m. Saturday. The following impacts are expected: heat-related illnesses increase significantly during extreme heat and high humidity events. Drink plenty of fluids, stay in an air-conditioned room, stay out of the sun, and check up on relatives and neighbors. Do not leave young children and pets in unattended vehicles. Car interiors will reach lethal temperatures in a matter of minutes. Take extra precautions when outside. Wear lightweight and loose-fitting clothing. Try to limit strenuous activities to early morning or evening. Take action when you see symptoms of heat exhaustion and heat stroke. The following is a summary of watches, warnings, and advisories in effect for the WXJ71 listening area. Extreme heat warning has been extended until 7 p.m. Saturday for the following counties: Fulton, Knox, Marshall, Mason, McLean, Peoria, Stark, Tazewell, and Woodford. The time is currently 9:48 p.m. Central Daylight Time. 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Now for the official National Weather Service forecast for Peoria and surrounding areas of central Illinois. Rest of tonight, mostly clear. Lows in the lower 70s. Southwest winds around 5 miles an hour. Saturday, sunny with highs in the mid-90s. Northwest winds 5 to 10 miles an hour. Heat index values up to 105. Saturday night, mostly clear until midnight, then becoming partly cloudy. Lows in the upper 60s. Northeast winds 5 to 10 miles an hour. Sunday, mostly sunny. Highs in the mid-80s. East winds 5 to 10 miles an hour. Sunday night, mostly clear. Lows in the lower 60s. East winds 5 to 10 miles an hour. Labor Day and Monday night, mostly clear. Highs in the mid-80s. Lows in the mid-60s. Tuesday, mostly sunny. Highs in the lower 90s. Tuesday night, mostly clear. Not as cool with lows in the mid-70s. Wednesday, mostly sunny. Highs in the mid-90s. Wednesday night, partly cloudy. A chance of showers after midnight. Lows in the upper 60s. Chance of rain 40%. Thursday through Friday, partly cloudy. Highs in the mid-80s. Lows in the lower 60s. Again, the forecast for Peoria and surrounding areas of central Illinois for the rest of tonight, mostly clear. Lows in the lower 70s. Southwest winds around 5 miles an hour. At 9 p.m. in Peoria, skies were clear. The temperature was 82 degrees, the dew point was 77, and the relative humidity was 84%. The heat index was 90. The wind was calm. The pressure was 29.93 inches and rising. Around central and western Illinois, it was clear. It was 83 at Bloomington, 80 at Moline, 78 at Galesburg, 80 at Lakin, and 78 at Macomb. Quincy reported 85, Springfield reported 81, Lincoln reported 83, and Pontiac reported 79. And once again at 9 p.m. in Peoria, under clear skies, the temperature was 82, and the heat index was 90. Looking elsewhere around the Midwest at 9 p.m., Chicago was mostly cloudy, and 86. Indianapolis was partly cloudy, and 84. St. Louis was clear, and 90. Kansas City was partly cloudy, and 83. Des Moines was mostly cloudy, and 89. Milwaukee was mostly cloudy, and 71. Here is information on the heat wave.

following counties in Illinois: Fulton, Knox, Marshall, Mason, McLean, Peoria, Stark, Tazewell, and Woodford. Extreme heat warning now in effect until 7 p.m. Saturday. What? Dangerously hot conditions with heat index values up to around 105 each afternoon. Expect minimal relief overnight with low temperatures in the mid-70s. Where? Portions of central, east central, and west central Illinois. When? Until 7 p.m. Saturday. The following impacts are expected: heat-related illnesses increase significantly during extreme heat and high humidity events. Drink plenty of fluids, stay in an air-conditioned room, stay out of the sun, and check up on relatives and neighbors. Do not leave young children and pets in unattended vehicles. Car interiors will reach lethal temperatures in a matter of minutes. Take extra precautions when outside. Wear lightweight and loose-fitting clothing. Try to limit strenuous activities to early morning or evening. Take action when you see symptoms of heat exhaustion and heat stroke. The following is a summary of watches, warnings, and advisories in effect. For the WXJ71 listening area, extreme heat warning has been extended until 7 p.m. Saturday for the following counties: Fulton, Knox, Marshall, Mason, McLean, Peoria, Stark, Tazewell, and Woodford. The time is currently 9:52 p.m. Central Daylight Time. 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Now for the official National Weather Service forecast for Peoria and surrounding areas of central Illinois. Rest of tonight, mostly clear. Lows in the lower 70s. Southwest winds around 5 miles an hour. Saturday, sunny with highs in the mid-90s. Northwest winds 5 to 10 miles an hour. Heat index values up to 105. Saturday night, mostly clear until midnight, then becoming partly cloudy. Lows in the upper 60s. Northeast winds 5 to 10 miles an hour. Sunday, mostly sunny. Highs in the mid-80s. East winds 5 to 10 miles an hour. Sunday night, mostly clear. Lows in the lower 60s. East winds 5 to 10 miles an hour. Labor Day and Monday night, mostly clear. Highs in the mid-80s. Lows in the mid-60s. Tuesday, mostly sunny. Highs in the lower 90s. Tuesday night, mostly clear. Not as cool with lows in the mid-70s. Wednesday, mostly sunny. Highs in the mid-90s. Wednesday night, partly cloudy. A chance of showers after midnight. Lows in the upper 60s. Chance of rain 40%. Thursday through Friday, partly cloudy. Highs in the mid-80s. Lows in the lower 60s. Again, the forecast for Peoria and surrounding areas of central Illinois for the rest of tonight, mostly clear. Lows in the lower 70s. Southwest winds around 5 miles an hour. At 9 p.m. in Peoria, skies were clear. The temperature was 82 degrees, the dew point was 77, and the relative humidity was 84%. The heat index was 90. The wind was calm. The pressure was 29.93 inches and rising. Around central and western Illinois, it was clear. It was 83 at Bloomington, 80 at Moline, 78 at Galesburg, 80 at Lakin, and 78 at Macomb. Quincy reported 85, Springfield reported 81, Lincoln reported 83, and Pontiac reported 79. And once again at 9 p.m. in Peoria, under clear skies, the temperature was 82, and the heat index was 90. Looking elsewhere around the Midwest at 9 p.m., Chicago was mostly cloudy, and 86. Indianapolis was partly cloudy, and 84. St. Louis was clear, and 90. Kansas City was partly cloudy, and 83. Des Moines was mostly cloudy, and 89. Milwaukee was mostly cloudy, and 71. Here is information on the heat wave for the following counties in Illinois: Fulton, Knox, Marshall, Mason, McLean, Peoria, Stark, Tazewell, and Woodford. Extreme heat warning now in effect until 7 p.m. Saturday. What? Dangerously hot conditions with heat index values up to around 105 each afternoon. Expect minimal relief overnight with low temperatures in the mid-70s. Where? Portions of central

East Central, and West Central Illinois. When? Until 7 p.m. Saturday. The following impacts are expected. Heat-related illnesses increase significantly during extreme heat and high humidity events. Drink plenty of fluids, stay in an air-conditioned room, stay out of the sun, and check up on relatives and neighbors. Do not leave young children and pets in unattended vehicles. Car interiors will reach lethal temperatures in a matter of minutes. Take extra precautions when outside. Wear lightweight and loose-fitting clothing. Try to limit strenuous activities to early morning or evening. Take action when you see symptoms of heat exhaustion and heat stroke. The following is a summary of watches, warnings, and advisories in effect. For the WXJ71 listening area, extreme heat warning has been extended until 7 p.m. Saturday for the following counties: Fulton, Knox, Marshall, Mason, McLean, Peoria, Stark, Tazewell, and Woodford. The time is currently 9:57 p.m. Central Daylight Time. 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Now for the official National Weather Service forecast for Peoria and surrounding areas of central Illinois. Rest of tonight, mostly clear. Lows in the lower 70s. Southwest winds around 5 miles an hour. Saturday, sunny with highs in the mid-90s. Northwest winds 5 to 10 miles an hour. Heat index values up to 105. Saturday night, mostly clear until midnight, then becoming partly cloudy. Lows in the upper 60s. Northeast winds 5 to 10 miles an hour. Sunday, mostly sunny. Highs in the mid-80s. East winds 5 to 10 miles an hour. Sunday night, mostly clear. Lows in the lower 60s. East winds 5 to 10 miles an hour. Labor Day and Monday night, mostly clear. Highs in the mid-80s. Lows in the mid-60s. Tuesday, mostly sunny. Highs in the lower 90s. Tuesday night, mostly clear. Not as cool with lows in the mid-70s. Wednesday, mostly sunny. Highs in the mid-90s. Wednesday night, partly cloudy. A chance of showers after midnight. Lows in the upper 60s. Chance of rain 40%. Thursday through Friday, partly cloudy. Highs in the mid-80s. Lows in the lower 60s. Again, the forecast for Peoria and surrounding areas of central Illinois for the rest of tonight, mostly clear. Lows in the lower 70s. Southwest winds around 5 miles an hour. At 9 p.m. in Peoria, skies were clear. The temperature was 82 degrees, the dew point was 77, and the relative humidity was 84%. The heat index was 90. The wind was calm. The pressure was 29.93 inches and rising. Around central and western Illinois, it was clear. It was 83 at Bloomington, 80 at Moline, 78 at Galesburg, 80 at Lakin, and 78 at Macomb. Quincy reported 85, Springfield reported 81, Lincoln reported 83, and Pontiac reported 79. And once again at 9 p.m. in Peoria, under clear skies, the temperature was 82, and the heat index was 90. Here is information on the heat wave for the following counties in Illinois: Fulton, Knox, Marshall, Mason, McLean, Peoria, Stark, Tazewell, and Woodford. Extreme heat warning now in effect until 7 p.m. Saturday. What? Dangerously hot conditions with heat index values up to around 105 each afternoon. Expect minimal relief overnight with low temperatures in the mid-70s. Where? Portions of central, east central, and west central Illinois. When? Until 7 p.m. Saturday. The following impacts are expected. Heat-related illnesses increase significantly during extreme heat and high humidity events. Drink plenty of fluids, stay in an air-conditioned room, stay out of the sun, and check up on relatives and neighbors. Do not leave young children and pets in unattended vehicles. Car interiors will reach lethal temperatures in a matter of minutes. Take extra precautions when outside. Wear lightweight and loose-fitting clothing. Try to limit strenuous activities to early morning or evening. Take action when you see symptoms of heat exhaustion and heat stroke. The following is a summary of watches, warnings, and advisories in effect. For the WXJ7.

and becoming partly cloudy. Lows in the upper 60s. Northeast winds 5 to 10 miles an hour. Sunday, mostly sunny. Highs in the mid-80s. East winds 5 to 10 miles an hour. Sunday night, mostly clear. Lows in the lower 60s. East winds 5 to 10 miles an hour. Labor Day and Monday night, mostly clear. Highs in the mid-80s. Lows in the mid-60s. Tuesday, mostly sunny. Highs in the lower 90s. Tuesday night, mostly clear. Not as cool with lows in the mid-70s. Wednesday, mostly sunny. Highs in the mid-90s. Wednesday night, partly cloudy. A chance of showers after midnight. Lows in the upper 60s. Chance of rain 40%. Thursday through Friday, partly cloudy. Highs in the mid-80s. Lows in the lower 60s. Again, the forecast for Peoria and surrounding areas of central Illinois for the rest of tonight, mostly clear. Lows in the lower 70s. Southwest winds around 5 miles an hour. At 10 p.m. in Peoria, skies were clear. The temperature was 83 degrees, the dew point was 76, and the relative humidity was 79%. The heat index was 91. The wind was calm. The pressure was 29.93 inches and steady. Around central and western Illinois, it was clear, and temperatures were around 80 degrees. And once again at 10 p.m. in Peoria, under clear skies, the temperature was 83, and the heat index was 91. Here is information on the heat wave for the following counties in Illinois: Fulton, Knox, Marshall, Mason, McLean, Peoria, Stark, Tazewell, and Woodford. Extreme heat warning now in effect until 7 p.m. Saturday. What? Dangerously hot conditions with heat index values up to around 105 each afternoon. Expect minimal relief overnight with low temperatures in the mid-70s. Where? Portions of central, east central, and west central Illinois. When? Until 7 p.m. Saturday. The following impacts are expected: heat-related illnesses increase significantly during extreme heat and high humidity events. Drink plenty of fluids, stay in an air-conditioned room, stay out of the sun, and check up on relatives and neighbors. Do not leave young children and pets in unattended vehicles. Car interiors will reach lethal temperatures in a matter of minutes. Take extra precautions when outside. Wear lightweight and loose-fitting clothing. Try to limit strenuous activities to early morning or evening. Take action when you see symptoms of heat exhaustion and heat stroke. The following is a summary of watches, warnings, and advisories in effect. For the WXJ71 listening area, extreme heat warning has been extended until 7 p.m. Saturday for the following counties: Fulton, Knox, Marshall, Mason, McLean, Peoria, Stark, Tazewell, and Woodford. The time is currently 10:05 p.m. Central Daylight Time. 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Now for the official National Weather Service forecast for Peoria and surrounding areas of central Illinois. Rest of tonight, mostly clear. Lows in the lower 70s. Southwest winds around 5 miles an hour. Saturday, sunny with highs in the mid-90s. Northwest winds 5 to 10 miles an hour. Heat index values up to 105. Saturday night, mostly clear until midnight, then becoming partly cloudy. Lows in the upper 60s. Northeast winds 5 to 10 miles an hour. Sunday, mostly sunny. Highs in the mid-80s. East winds 5 to 10 miles an hour. Sunday night, mostly clear. Lows in the lower 60s. East winds 5 to 10 miles an hour. Labor Day and Monday night, mostly clear. Highs in the mid-80s. Lows in the mid-60s. Tuesday, mostly sunny. Highs in the lower 90s. Tuesday night, mostly clear. Not as cool with lows in the mid-70s. Wednesday, mostly sunny. Highs in the mid-90s. Wednesday night, partly cloudy. A chance of showers after midnight. Lows in the upper 60s. Chance of rain 40%. Thursday through Friday, partly cloudy. Highs in the mid-80s. Lows in the lower 60s. Again, the forecast.

Peoria and surrounding areas of central Illinois for the rest of tonight, mostly clear. Lows in the lower 70s. Southwest winds around 5 miles an hour. At 10 p.m. in Peoria, skies were clear. The temperature was 83 degrees, the dew point was 76, and the relative humidity was 79%. The heat index was 91. The wind was calm. The pressure was 29.93 inches and steady. Around central and western Illinois, it was clear, and temperatures were around 80 degrees. And once again at 10 p.m. in Peoria, under clear skies, the temperature was 83, and the heat index was 91. Looking elsewhere around the Midwest at 10 p.m., Chicago was mostly cloudy, and 82. Indianapolis was partly cloudy, and 84. St. Louis was clear, and 88. Kansas City was partly cloudy, and 79. Des Moines was partly cloudy, and 86. Milwaukee was mostly cloudy, and 70. Here is information on the heat wave for the following counties in Illinois: Fulton, Knox, Marshall, Mason, McLean, Peoria, Stark, Tazewell, and Woodford. Extreme heat warning now in effect until 7 p.m. Saturday. What? Dangerously hot conditions with heat index values up to around 105 each afternoon. Expect minimal relief overnight with low temperatures in the mid-70s. Where? Portions of central, east central, and west central Illinois. When? Until 7 p.m. Saturday. The following impacts are expected: heat-related illnesses increase significantly during extreme heat and high humidity events. Drink plenty of fluids, stay in an air-conditioned room, stay out of the sun, and check up on relatives and neighbors. Do not leave young children and pets in unattended vehicles. Car interiors will reach lethal temperatures in a matter of minutes. Take extra precautions when outside. Wear lightweight and loose-fitting clothing. Try to limit strenuous activities to early morning or evening. Take action when you see symptoms of heat exhaustion and heat stroke. The following is a summary of watches, warnings, and advisories in effect. For the WXJ71 listening area, extreme heat warning has been extended until 7 p.m. Saturday for the following counties: Fulton, Knox, Marshall, Mason, McLean, Peoria, Stark, Tazewell, and Woodford. The time is currently 10:09 p.m. Central Daylight Time. 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Now for the official National Weather Service forecast for Peoria and surrounding areas of central Illinois. Rest of tonight, mostly clear. Lows in the lower 70s. Southwest winds around 5 miles an hour. Saturday, sunny with highs in the mid-90s. Northwest winds 5 to 10 miles an hour. Heat index values up to 105. Saturday night, mostly clear until midnight, then becoming partly cloudy. Lows in the upper 60s. Northeast winds 5 to 10 miles an hour. Sunday, mostly sunny. Highs in the mid-80s. East winds 5 to 10 miles an hour. Sunday night, mostly clear. Lows in the lower 60s. East winds 5 to 10 miles an hour. Labor Day and Monday night, mostly clear. Highs in the mid-80s. Lows in the mid-60s. Tuesday, mostly sunny. Highs in the lower 90s. Tuesday night, mostly clear. Not as cool with lows in the mid-70s. Wednesday, mostly sunny. Highs in the mid-90s. Wednesday night, partly cloudy. A chance of showers after midnight. Lows in the upper 60s. Chance of rain 40%. Thursday through Friday, partly cloudy. Highs in the mid-80s. Lows in the lower 60s. Again, the forecast for Peoria and surrounding areas of central Illinois for the rest of tonight, mostly clear. Lows in the lower 70s. Southwest winds around 5 miles an hour. At 10 p.m. in Peoria, skies were clear. The temperature was 83 degrees, the dew point was 76, and the relative humidity was 79%. The heat index was 91. The wind was calm. The pressure was 29.93 inches and steady. Around central and western Illinois, it was clear, and temperatures were around 80 degrees. And once again at 10 p.m. in Peoria, under clear skies.
skies. The temperature was 83, and the heat index was 91. Looking elsewhere around the Midwest at 10 p.m., Chicago was mostly cloudy, and 82. Indianapolis was partly cloudy, and 84. St. Louis was clear, and 88. Kansas City was partly cloudy, and 79. Des Moines was partly cloudy, and 86. Milwaukee was mostly cloudy, and 70. Here is information on the heat wave for the following counties in Illinois: Fulton, Knox, Marshall, Mason, McLean, Peoria, Stark, Tazewell, and Woodford. Extreme heat warning now in effect until 7 p.m. Saturday. What? Dangerously hot conditions with heat index values up to around 105 each afternoon. Expect minimal relief overnight with low temperatures in the mid-70s. Where? Portions of central, east central, and west central Illinois. When? Until 7 p.m. Saturday. The following impacts are expected: heat-related illnesses increase significantly during extreme heat and high humidity events. Drink plenty of fluids, stay in an air-conditioned room, stay out of the sun, and check up on relatives and neighbors. Do not leave young children and pets in unattended vehicles. Car interiors will reach lethal temperatures in a matter of minutes. Take extra precautions when outside. Wear lightweight and loose-fitting clothing. Try to limit strenuous activities to early morning or evening. Take action when you see symptoms of heat exhaustion and heat stroke. 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WXJ71 is part of the All Hazards Network of NOAA Weather Radio. The following is a summary of watches, warnings, and advisories in effect for the WXJ71 listening area. Extreme heat warning has been extended until 7 p.m. Saturday for the following counties: Fulton, Knox, Marshall, Mason, McLean, Peoria, Stark, Tazewell, and Woodford. The time is currently 10:14 p.m. Central Daylight Time. 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Now for the official National Weather Service forecast for Peoria and surrounding areas of central Illinois. Rest of tonight, mostly clear. Lows in the lower 70s. Southwest winds around 5 miles an hour. Saturday, sunny with highs in the mid-90s. Northwest winds 5 to 10 miles an hour. Heat index values up to 105. Saturday night, mostly clear until midnight, then becoming partly cloudy. Lows in the upper 60s. Northeast winds 5 to 10 miles an hour. Sunday, mostly sunny. Highs in the mid-80s. East winds 5 to 10 miles an hour. Sunday night, mostly clear. Lows in the lower 60s. East winds 5 to 10 miles an hour. Labor Day and Monday night, mostly clear. Highs in the mid-80s. Lows in the mid-60s. Tuesday, mostly sunny. Highs in the lower 90s. Tuesday night, mostly clear. Not as cool with lows in the mid-70s. Wednesday, mostly sunny. Highs in the mid-90s. Wednesday night, partly cloudy. A chance of showers after midnight. Lows in the upper 60s. Chance of rain 40%. Thursday through Friday, partly cloudy. Highs in the mid-80s. Lows in the lower 60s. Again, the forecast for Peoria and surrounding areas of central Illinois for the rest of tonight, mostly clear. Lows in the lower 70s. Southwest winds around 5 miles an hour. At 10 p.m. in Peoria, skies were clear. The temperature was 83 degrees, the dew point was 76, and the relative humidity was 79%. The heat index was 91. The wind was calm. The pressure was 29.93 inches and steady. Around central and western Illinois, it was clear, and temperatures were around 80 degrees. And once again at 10 p.m. in Peoria, under clear skies, the temperature was

83 and the heat index was 91. Looking elsewhere around the Midwest at 10 p.m., Chicago reported thunder and 82. Indianapolis was partly cloudy and 84. St. Louis was clear and 88. Kansas City was partly cloudy and 79. Des Moines was partly cloudy and 86. Milwaukee was mostly cloudy and 70. Here is information on the heat wave for the following counties in Illinois: Fulton, Knox, Marshall, Mason, McLean, Peoria, Stark, Tazewell, and Woodford. Extreme heat warning now in effect until 7 p.m. Saturday. What? Dangerously hot conditions with heat index values up to around 105 each afternoon. Expect minimal relief overnight with low temperatures in the mid-70s. Where? Portions of central, east central, and west central Illinois. When? Until 7 p.m. Saturday. The following impacts are expected: heat-related illnesses increase significantly during extreme heat and high humidity events. Drink plenty of fluids, stay in an air-conditioned room, stay out of the sun, and check up on relatives and neighbors. Do not leave young children and pets in unattended vehicles. Car interiors will reach lethal temperatures in a matter of minutes. Take extra precautions when outside. Wear lightweight and loose-fitting clothing. Try to limit strenuous activities to early morning or evening. Take action when you see symptoms of heat exhaustion and heat stroke. The following is a summary of watches, warnings, and advisories in effect for the WXJ71 listening area. Extreme heat warning has been extended until 7 p.m. Saturday for the following counties: Fulton, Knox, Marshall, Mason, McLean, Peoria, Stark, Tazewell, and Woodford. The time is currently 10:19 p.m. Central Daylight Time. 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Now for the official National Weather Service forecast for Peoria and surrounding areas of central Illinois. Rest of tonight, mostly clear. Lows in the lower 70s. South winds around 5 miles an hour until midnight, becoming light and variable. Saturday, sunny with highs in the mid-90s. Northwest winds 5 to 10 miles an hour. Heat index values up to 105. Saturday night, mostly clear until midnight, then becoming partly cloudy. Lows in the upper 60s. Northeast winds 5 to 10 miles an hour. Sunday, mostly sunny. Highs in the mid-80s. East winds 5 to 10 miles an hour. Sunday night, mostly clear. Lows in the lower 60s. East winds 5 to 10 miles an hour. Labor Day and Monday night, mostly clear. Highs in the mid-80s. Lows in the mid-60s. Tuesday, mostly sunny. Highs in the lower 90s. Tuesday night, mostly clear. Not as cool with lows in the mid-70s. Wednesday, mostly sunny. Highs in the mid-90s. Wednesday night, partly cloudy. A chance of showers after midnight. Lows in the upper 60s. Chance of rain 40%. Thursday through Friday, partly cloudy. Highs in the mid-80s. Lows in the lower 60s. Again, the forecast for Peoria and surrounding areas of central Illinois for the rest of tonight, mostly clear. Lows in the lower 70s. South winds around 5 miles an hour until midnight, becoming light and variable. At 10 p.m. in Peoria, skies were clear. The temperature was 83 degrees, the dew point was 76, and the relative humidity was 79%. The heat index was 91. The wind was calm. The pressure was 29.93 inches and steady. Around central and western Illinois, it was clear, and temperatures were around 80 degrees. And once again at 10 p.m. in Peoria, under clear skies, the temperature was 83 and the heat index was 91. At 10 p.m. in Peoria, skies were clear. The temperature was 83 degrees, the dew point was 76, and the relative humidity was 79%. The heat index was 91. The wind was calm. The pressure was 29.93 inches and steady. Around central and western Illinois, it was clear, and temperatures were around 80 degrees. And once again at 10 p.m. in Peoria, under clear skies, the temperature was 83 and the heat index

Looking elsewhere around the Midwest at 10 p.m., Chicago reported thunder and 82. Indianapolis was partly cloudy and 84. St. Louis was clear and 88. Kansas City was partly cloudy and 79. Des Moines was partly cloudy and 86. Milwaukee was mostly cloudy and 70. Here is information on the heat wave for the following counties in Illinois: Fulton, Knox, Marshall, Mason, McLean, Peoria, Stark, Tazewell, and Woodford. Extreme heat warning now in effect until 7 p.m. Saturday. What? Dangerously hot conditions with heat index values up to around 105 each afternoon. Expect minimal relief overnight with low temperatures in the mid-70s. Where? Portions of central, east central, and west central Illinois. When? Until 7 p.m. Saturday. The following impacts are expected: heat-related illnesses increase significantly during extreme heat and high humidity events. Drink plenty of fluids, stay in an air-conditioned room, stay out of the sun, and check up on relatives and neighbors. Do not leave young children and pets in unattended vehicles. Car interiors will reach lethal temperatures in a matter of minutes. Take extra precautions when outside. Wear lightweight and loose-fitting clothing. Try to limit strenuous activities to early morning or evening. Take action when you see symptoms of heat exhaustion and heat stroke. The following is a summary of watches, warnings, and advisories in effect for the WXJ71 listening area. Extreme heat warning has been extended until 7 p.m. Saturday for the following counties: Fulton, Knox, Marshall, Mason, McLean, Peoria, Stark, Tazewell, and Woodford. The time is currently 10:24 p.m. Central Daylight Time. 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Now for the official National Weather Service forecast for Peoria and surrounding areas of central Illinois. Rest of tonight, mostly clear. Lows in the lower 70s. South winds around 5 miles an hour until midnight, becoming light and variable. Saturday, sunny with highs in the mid-90s. Northwest winds 5 to 10 miles an hour. Heat index values up to 105. Saturday night, mostly clear until midnight, then becoming partly cloudy. Lows in the upper 60s. Northeast winds 5 to 10 miles an hour. Sunday, mostly sunny. Highs in the mid-80s. East winds 5 to 10 miles an hour. Sunday night, mostly clear. Lows in the lower 60s. East winds 5 to 10 miles an hour. Labor Day and Monday night, mostly clear. Highs in the mid-80s. Lows in the mid-60s. Tuesday, mostly sunny. Highs in the lower 90s. Tuesday night, mostly clear. Not as cool with lows in the mid-70s. Wednesday, mostly sunny. Highs in the mid-90s. Wednesday night, partly cloudy. A chance of showers after midnight. Lows in the upper 60s. Chance of rain 40%. Thursday through Friday, partly cloudy. Highs in the mid-80s. Lows in the lower 60s. Again, the forecast for Peoria and surrounding areas of central Illinois for the rest of tonight, mostly clear. Lows in the lower 70s. South winds around 5 miles an hour until midnight, becoming light and variable. At 10 p.m. in Peoria, skies were clear. The temperature was 83 degrees, the dew point was 76, and the relative humidity was 79%. The heat index was 91. The wind was calm. The pressure was 29.93 inches and steady. Around central and western Illinois, it was clear, and temperatures were around 80 degrees. And once again at 10 p.m. in Peoria, under clear skies, the temperature was 83, and the heat index was 91. Looking elsewhere around the Midwest at 10 p.m., Chicago reported thunder and 82. Indianapolis was partly cloudy and 84. St. Louis was clear and 88. Kansas City was partly cloudy and 79. Des Moines was partly cloudy and 86. Milwaukee was mostly cloudy and 70. Here is information on the heat wave for the following counties in Illinois: Fulton, Knox, Marshall, Mason, McLean, Peoria,

Stark, Tazewell, and Woodford. Extreme heat warning now in effect until 7 p.m. Saturday. What? Dangerously hot conditions with heat index values up to around 105 each afternoon. Expect minimal relief overnight with low temperatures in the mid-70s. Where? Portions of central, east central, and west central Illinois. When? Until 7 p.m. Saturday. The following impacts are expected. Heat-related illnesses increase significantly during extreme heat and high humidity events. Drink plenty of fluids, stay in an air-conditioned room, stay out of the sun, and check up on relatives and neighbors. Do not leave young children and pets in unattended vehicles. Car interiors will reach lethal temperatures in a matter of minutes. Take extra precautions when outside. Wear lightweight and loose-fitting clothing. Try to limit strenuous activities to early morning or evening. Take action when you see symptoms of heat exhaustion and heat stroke. The following is a summary of watches, warnings, and advisories in effect. For the WXJ71 listening area, extreme heat warning has been extended until 7 p.m. Saturday for the following counties: Fulton, Knox, Marshall, Mason, McLean, Peoria, Stark, Tazewell, and Woodford. The time is currently 10:28 p.m. Central Daylight Time. 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Now for the official National Weather Service forecast for Peoria and surrounding areas of central Illinois. Rest of tonight, mostly clear. Lows in the lower 70s. South winds around 5 miles an hour until midnight, becoming light and variable. Saturday, sunny with highs in the mid-90s. Northwest winds 5 to 10 miles an hour. Heat index values up to 105. Saturday night, mostly clear until midnight, then becoming partly cloudy. Lows in the upper 60s. Northeast winds 5 to 10 miles an hour. Sunday, mostly sunny. Highs in the mid-80s. East winds 5 to 10 miles an hour. Sunday night, mostly clear. Lows in the lower 60s. East winds 5 to 10 miles an hour. Labor Day and Monday night, mostly clear. Highs in the mid-80s. Lows in the mid-60s. Tuesday, mostly sunny. Highs in the lower 90s. Tuesday night, mostly clear. Not as cool with lows in the mid-70s. Wednesday, mostly sunny. Highs in the mid-90s. Wednesday night, partly cloudy. A chance of showers after midnight. Lows in the upper 60s. Chance of rain 40%. Thursday through Friday, partly cloudy. Highs in the mid-80s. Lows in the lower 60s. Again, the forecast for Peoria and surrounding areas of central Illinois for the rest of tonight, mostly clear. Lows in the lower 70s. South winds around 5 miles an hour until midnight, becoming light and variable. At 10 p.m. in Peoria, skies were clear. The temperature was 83 degrees, the dew point was 76, and the relative humidity was 79%. The heat index was 91. The wind was calm. The pressure was 29.93 inches and steady. Around central and western Illinois, it was clear, and temperatures were around 80 degrees. And once again at 10 p.m. in Peoria, under clear skies, the temperature was 83, and the heat index was 91. Looking elsewhere around the Midwest at 10 p.m., Chicago reported thunder, and 82. Indianapolis was partly cloudy, and 84. St. Louis was clear, and 88. Kansas City was partly cloudy, and 79. Des Moines was partly cloudy, and 86. Milwaukee was mostly cloudy, and 70. Here is information on the heat wave for the following counties in Illinois: Fulton, Knox, Marshall, Mason, McLean, Peoria, Stark, Tazewell, and Woodford. Extreme heat warning now in effect until 7 p.m. Saturday. What? Dangerously hot conditions with heat index values up to around 105 each afternoon. Expect minimal relief overnight with low temperatures in the mid-70s. Where? Portions of central, east central, and west central Illinois. When? Until 7 p.m. Saturday. The following impacts are expected. Heat-related illnesses increase significantly during extreme heat and high humidity events. Drink plenty of fluids,

stay in an air-conditioned room, stay out of the sun, and check up on relatives and neighbors. Do not leave young children and pets in unattended vehicles. Car interiors will reach lethal temperatures in a matter of minutes. Take extra precautions when outside. Wear lightweight and loose-fitting clothing. Try to limit strenuous activities to early morning or evening. Take action when you see symptoms of heat exhaustion and heat stroke. The following is a summary of watches, warnings, and advisories in effect. For the WXJ71 listening area, extreme heat warning has been extended until 7 p.m. Saturday for the following counties: Fulton, Knox, Marshall, Mason, McLean, Peoria, Stark, Tazewell, and Woodford. The time is currently 10:33 p.m. Central Daylight Time. 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Now for the official National Weather Service forecast for Peoria and surrounding areas of central Illinois. Rest of tonight, mostly clear. Lows in the lower 70s. South winds around 5 miles an hour until midnight, becoming light and variable. Saturday, sunny with highs in the mid-90s. Northwest winds 5 to 10 miles an hour. Heat index values up to 105. Saturday night, mostly clear until midnight, then becoming partly cloudy. Lows in the upper 60s. Northeast winds 5 to 10 miles an hour. Sunday, mostly sunny. Highs in the mid-80s. East winds 5 to 10 miles an hour. Sunday night, mostly clear. Lows in the lower 60s. East winds 5 to 10 miles an hour. Labor Day and Monday night, mostly clear. Highs in the mid-80s. Lows in the mid-60s. Tuesday, mostly sunny. Highs in the lower 90s. Tuesday night, mostly clear. Not as cool with lows in the mid-70s. Wednesday, mostly sunny. Highs in the mid-90s. Wednesday night, partly cloudy. A chance of showers after midnight. Lows in the upper 60s. Chance of rain 40%. Thursday through Friday, partly cloudy. Highs in the mid-80s. Lows in the lower 60s. Again, the forecast for Peoria and surrounding areas of central Illinois for the rest of tonight, mostly clear. Lows in the lower 70s. South winds around 5 miles an hour until midnight, becoming light and variable. At 10 p.m. in Peoria, skies were clear. The temperature was 83 degrees, the dew point was 76, and the relative humidity was 79%. The heat index was 91. The wind was calm. The pressure was 29.93 inches and steady. Around central and western Illinois, it was clear, and temperatures were around 80 degrees. And once again at 10 p.m. in Peoria, under clear skies, the temperature was 83, and the heat index was 91. Looking elsewhere around the Midwest at 10 p.m., Chicago reported thunder, and 82. Indianapolis was partly cloudy, and 84. St. Louis was clear, and 88. Kansas City was partly cloudy, and 79. Des Moines was partly cloudy, and 86. Milwaukee was mostly cloudy, and 70. Here is information on the heat wave for the following counties in Illinois: Fulton, Knox, Marshall, Mason, McLean, Peoria, Stark, Tazewell, and Woodford. Extreme heat warning now in effect until 7 p.m. Saturday. What? Dangerously hot conditions with heat index values up to around 105 each afternoon. Expect minimal relief overnight with low temperatures in the mid-70s. Where? Portions of central, east central, and west central Illinois. When? Until 7 p.m. Saturday. The following impacts are expected: heat-related illnesses increase significantly during extreme heat and high humidity events. Drink plenty of fluids, stay in an air-conditioned room, stay out of the sun, and check up on relatives and neighbors. Do not leave young children and pets in unattended vehicles. Car interiors will reach lethal temperatures in a matter of minutes. Take extra precautions when outside. Wear lightweight and loose-fitting clothing. Try to limit strenuous activities to early morning or

evening. Take action when you see symptoms of heat exhaustion and heat stroke. The following is a summary of watches, warnings, and advisories in effect. For the WXJ71 listening area, extreme heat warning has been extended until 7 p.m. Saturday for the following counties: Fulton, Knox, Marshall, Mason, McLean, Peoria, Stark, Tazewell, and Woodford. The time is currently 10:37 p.m. Central Daylight Time. 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Now for the official National Weather Service forecast for Peoria and surrounding areas of central Illinois. Rest of tonight, mostly clear. Lows in the lower 70s. South winds around 5 miles an hour until midnight, becoming light and variable. Saturday, sunny with highs in the mid-90s. Northwest winds 5 to 10 miles an hour. Heat index values up to 105. Saturday night, mostly clear until midnight, then becoming partly cloudy. Lows in the upper 60s. Northeast winds 5 to 10 miles an hour. Sunday, mostly sunny. Highs in the mid-80s. East winds 5 to 10 miles an hour. Sunday night, mostly clear. Lows in the lower 60s. East winds 5 to 10 miles an hour. Labor Day and Monday night, mostly clear. Highs in the mid-80s. Lows in the mid-60s. Tuesday, mostly sunny. Highs in the lower 90s. Tuesday night, mostly clear. Not as cool with lows in the mid-70s. Wednesday, mostly sunny. Highs in the mid-90s. Wednesday night, partly cloudy. A chance of showers after midnight. Lows in the upper 60s. Chance of rain 40%. Thursday through Friday, partly cloudy. Highs in the mid-80s. Lows in the lower 60s. Again, the forecast for Peoria and surrounding areas of central Illinois for the rest of tonight, mostly clear. Lows in the lower 70s. South winds around 5 miles an hour until midnight, becoming light and variable. Now for the official National Weather Service forecast for Peoria and surrounding areas of central Illinois. Rest of tonight, mostly clear. Lows in the lower 70s. South winds around 5 miles an hour until midnight, becoming light and variable. Saturday, sunny with highs in the mid-90s. Northwest winds 5 to 10 miles an hour. Heat index values up to 105. Saturday night, mostly clear until midnight, then becoming partly cloudy. Lows in the upper 60s. Northeast winds 5 to 10 miles an hour. Sunday, mostly sunny. Highs in the mid-80s. East winds 5 to 10 miles an hour. Sunday night, mostly clear. Lows in the lower 60s. East winds 5 to 10 miles an hour. Labor Day and Monday night, mostly clear. Highs in the mid-80s. Lows in the mid-60s. Tuesday, mostly sunny. Highs in the lower 90s. Tuesday night, mostly clear. Not as cool with lows in the mid-70s. Wednesday, mostly sunny. Highs in the mid-90s. Wednesday night, partly cloudy. A chance of showers after midnight. Lows in the upper 60s. Chance of rain 40%. Thursday through Friday, partly cloudy. Highs in the mid-80s. Lows in the lower 60s. Again, the forecast for Peoria and surrounding areas of central Illinois for the rest of tonight, mostly clear. Lows in the lower 70s. South winds around 5 miles an hour until midnight, becoming light and variable. At 10 p.m. in Peoria, skies were clear. The temperature was 83 degrees, the dew point was 76, and the relative humidity was 79%. The heat index was 91. The wind was calm. The pressure was 29.93 inches and steady. Around central and western Illinois, it was clear, and temperatures were around 80 degrees. And once again at 10 p.m. in Peoria, under clear skies, the temperature was 83, and the heat index was 91. Looking elsewhere around the Midwest at 10 p.m., Chicago reported thunder, and 82. Indianapolis was partly cloudy, and 84. St. Louis was clear, and 88. Kansas City was partly cloudy, and 79. Des Moines was partly

to limit strenuous activities to early morning or evening. Take action when you see symptoms of heat exhaustion and heat stroke. The following is a summary of watches, warnings, and advisories in effect. For the WXJ71 listening area, extreme heat warning has been extended until 7 p.m. Saturday for the following counties: Fulton, Knox, Marshall, Mason, McLean, Peoria, Stark, Tazewell, and Woodford. The time is currently 10:52 p.m. Central Daylight Time. 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Now for the official National Weather Service forecast for Peoria and surrounding areas of central Illinois. Rest of tonight, mostly clear. Lows in the lower 70s. South winds around 5 miles an hour until midnight, becoming light and variable. Saturday, sunny with highs in the mid-90s. Northwest winds 5 to 10 miles an hour. Heat index values up to 105. Saturday night, mostly clear until midnight, then becoming partly cloudy. Lows in the upper 60s. Northeast winds 5 to 10 miles an hour. Sunday, mostly sunny. Highs in the mid-80s. East winds 5 to 10 miles an hour. Sunday night, mostly clear. Lows in the lower 60s. East winds 5 to 10 miles an hour. Labor Day and Monday night, mostly clear. Highs in the mid-80s. Lows in the mid-60s. Tuesday, mostly sunny. Highs in the lower 90s. Tuesday night, mostly clear. Not as cool with lows in the mid-70s. Wednesday, mostly sunny. Highs in the mid-90s. Wednesday night, partly cloudy. A chance of showers after midnight. Lows in the upper 60s. Chance of rain 40%. Thursday through Friday, partly cloudy. Highs in the mid-80s. Lows in the lower 60s. Again, the forecast for Peoria and surrounding areas of central Illinois for the rest of tonight, mostly clear. Lows in the lower 70s. South winds around 5 miles an hour until midnight, becoming light and variable. At 10 p.m. in Peoria, skies were clear. The temperature was 83 degrees, the dew point was 76, and the relative humidity was 79%. The heat index was 91. The wind was calm. The pressure was 29.93 inches and steady. Around central and western Illinois, it was clear, and temperatures were around 80 degrees. And once again at 10 p.m. in Peoria, under clear skies, the temperature was 83, and the heat index was 91. Looking elsewhere around the Midwest at 10 p.m., Chicago reported thunder, and 82. Indianapolis was partly cloudy, and 84. St. Louis was clear, and 88. Kansas City was partly cloudy, and 79. Des Moines was partly cloudy, and 86. Milwaukee was mostly cloudy, and 70. Here is information on the heat wave for the following counties in Illinois: Fulton, Knox, Marshall, Mason, McLean, Peoria, Stark, Tazewell, and Woodford. Extreme heat warning now in effect until 7 p.m. Saturday. What? Dangerously hot conditions with heat index values up to around 105 each afternoon. Expect minimal relief overnight with low temperatures in the mid-70s. Where? Portions of central, east central, and west central Illinois. When? Until 7 p.m. Saturday. The following impacts are expected: heat-related illnesses increase significantly during extreme heat and high humidity events. Drink plenty of fluids, stay in an air-conditioned room, stay out of the sun, and check up on relatives and neighbors. Do not leave young children and pets in unattended vehicles. Car interiors will reach lethal temperatures in a matter of minutes. Take extra precautions when outside. Wear lightweight and loose-fitting clothing. Try to limit strenuous activities to early morning or evening. Take action when you see symptoms of heat exhaustion and heat stroke. The following is a summary of watches, warnings, and advisories in effect. For the WXJ71 listening area, extreme heat warning has been extended until 7 p.m. Saturday for the following counties: Fulton, Knox, Marshall, Mason, McLean, Peoria, Stark, Tazewell, and Woodford. The time is currently 10:56 p.m. Central Daylight Time. 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

to NOAA Weather Radio All Hazards, Station WXJ71 in Peoria. Now for the official National Weather Service forecast for Peoria and surrounding areas of central Illinois. Rest of tonight, mostly clear. Lows in the lower 70s. South winds around 5 miles an hour until midnight, becoming light and variable. Saturday, sunny with highs in the mid-90s. Northwest winds 5 to 10 miles an hour. Heat index values up to 105. Saturday night, mostly clear until midnight, then becoming partly cloudy. Lows in the upper 60s. Northeast winds 5 to 10 miles an hour. Sunday, mostly sunny. Highs in the mid-80s. East winds 5 to 10 miles an hour. Sunday night, mostly clear. Lows in the lower 60s. East winds 5 to 10 miles an hour. Labor Day and Monday night, mostly clear. Highs in the mid-80s. Lows in the mid-60s. Tuesday, mostly sunny. Highs in the lower 90s. Tuesday night, mostly clear. Not as cool with lows in the mid-70s. Wednesday, mostly sunny. Highs in the mid-90s. Wednesday night, partly cloudy. A chance of showers after midnight. Lows in the upper 60s. Chance of rain 40%. Thursday through Friday, partly cloudy. Highs in the mid-80s. Lows in the lower 60s. Again, the forecast for Peoria and surrounding areas of central Illinois for the rest of tonight, mostly clear. Lows in the lower 70s. South winds around 5 miles an hour until midnight, becoming light and variable. At 10 p.m. in Peoria, skies were clear. The temperature was 83 degrees, the dew point was 76, and the relative humidity was 79%. The heat index was 91. The wind was calm. The pressure was 29.93 inches and steady. Around central and western Illinois, it was clear, and temperatures were around 80 degrees. And once again at 10 p.m. in Peoria, under clear skies, the temperature was 83, and the heat index was 91. Looking elsewhere around the Midwest at 10 p.m., Chicago reported thunder, and 82. Indianapolis was partly cloudy, and 84. St. Louis was clear, and 88. Kansas City was partly cloudy, and 79. Des Moines was partly cloudy, and 86. Milwaukee was mostly cloudy, and 70. Here is information on the heat wave for the following counties in Illinois: Fulton, Knox, Marshall, Mason, McLean, Peoria, Stark, Tazewell, and Woodford. Extreme heat warning now in effect until 7 p.m. Saturday. What? Dangerously hot conditions with heat index values up to around 105 each afternoon. Expect minimal relief overnight with low temperatures in the mid-70s. Where? Portions of central, east central, and west central Illinois. When? Until 7 p.m. Saturday. The following impacts are expected: heat-related illnesses increase significantly during extreme heat and high humidity events. Drink plenty of fluids, stay in an air-conditioned room, stay out of the sun, and check up on relatives and neighbors. Do not leave young children and pets in unattended vehicles. Car interiors will reach lethal temperatures in a matter of minutes. Take extra precautions when outside. Wear lightweight and loose-fitting clothing. Try to limit strenuous activities to early morning or evening. Take action when you see symptoms of heat exhaustion and heat stroke. The following is a summary of watches, warnings, and advisories in effect. For the WXJ71 listening area, extreme heat warning has been extended until 7 p.m. Saturday for the following counties: Fulton, Knox, Marshall, Mason, McLean, Peoria, Stark, Tazewell, and Woodford. The time is currently 11:01 p.m. Central Daylight Time. 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Now for the official National Weather Service forecast for Peoria and surrounding areas of central Illinois. Rest of tonight, mostly clear. Lows in the lower 70s. South winds around 5 miles an hour until midnight, becoming light and variable. Saturday, sunny with highs in the mid-90s. Northwest winds 5 to 10 miles an hour. Heat index values up to 105. Saturday night, mostly clear until

rest of tonight, mostly clear. Lows in the lower 70s. South winds around 5 miles an hour until midnight, becoming light and variable. At 11 p.m. in Peoria, skies were clear. The temperature was 79 degrees, the dew point was 76, and the relative humidity was 90%. The heat index was 83. The wind was calm. The pressure was 29.93 inches and steady. Around central and western Illinois, it was clear, with a temperature of 79 at Bloomington, 81 at Moline, and 76 at Macomb. Under clear skies, Quincy reported 77, Springfield reported 78, and Lincoln reported 80. And once again at 11 p.m. in Peoria, under clear skies, the temperature was 79, and the heat index was 83. Here is information on the heat wave for the following counties in Illinois: Fulton, Knox, Marshall, Mason, McLean, Peoria, Stark, Tazewell, and Woodford. Extreme heat warning now in effect until 7 p.m. Saturday. What? Dangerously hot conditions with heat index values up to around 105 each afternoon. Expect minimal relief overnight with low temperatures in the mid-70s. Where? Portions of central, east central, and west central Illinois. When? Until 7 p.m. Saturday. The following impacts are expected: heat-related illnesses increase significantly during extreme heat and high humidity events. Drink plenty of fluids, stay in an air-conditioned room, stay out of the sun, and check up on relatives and neighbors. Do not leave young children and pets in unattended vehicles. Car interiors will reach lethal temperatures in a matter of minutes. Take extra precautions when outside. Wear lightweight and loose-fitting clothing. Try to limit strenuous activities to early morning or evening. Take action when you see symptoms of heat exhaustion and heat stroke. The following is a summary of watches, warnings, and advisories in effect. For the WXJ71 listening area, extreme heat warning has been extended until 7 p.m. Saturday for the following counties: Fulton, Knox, Marshall, Mason, McLean, Peoria, Stark, Tazewell, and Woodford. The time is currently 11:05 p.m. Central Daylight Time. 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Now for the official National Weather Service forecast for Peoria and surrounding areas of central Illinois. Rest of tonight, mostly clear. Lows in the lower 70s. South winds around 5 miles an hour until midnight, becoming light and variable. Saturday, sunny with highs in the mid-90s. Northwest winds 5 to 10 miles an hour. Heat index values up to 105. Saturday night, mostly clear until midnight, then becoming partly cloudy. Lows in the upper 60s. Northeast winds 5 to 10 miles an hour. Sunday, mostly sunny. Highs in the mid-80s. East winds 5 to 10 miles an hour. Sunday night, mostly clear. Lows in the lower 60s. East winds 5 to 10 miles an hour. Labor Day and Monday night, mostly clear. Highs in the mid-80s. Lows in the mid-60s. Tuesday, mostly sunny. Highs in the lower 90s. Tuesday night, mostly clear. Not as cool with lows in the mid-70s. Wednesday, mostly sunny. Highs in the mid-90s. Wednesday night, partly cloudy. A chance of showers after midnight. Lows in the upper 60s. Chance of rain 40%. Thursday through Friday, partly cloudy. Highs in the mid-80s. Lows in the lower 60s. Again, the forecast for Peoria and surrounding areas of central Illinois for the rest of tonight, mostly clear. Lows in the lower 70s. South winds around 5 miles an hour until midnight, becoming light and variable. At 11 p.m. in Peoria, skies were clear. The temperature was 79 degrees, the dew point was 76, and the relative humidity was 90%. The heat index was 83. The wind was calm. The pressure was 29.93 inches and steady. Around central and western Illinois, it was clear, with a temperature of 79 at Bloomington, 81 at Moline, and 76 at Macomb. Under clear skies, Quincy reported 77, Springfield reported 78, and Lincoln reported 80. And once again at 11 p.m. in Peoria,

under clear skies, the temperature was 79, and the heat index was 83. Looking elsewhere around the Midwest at 11 p.m., Chicago was mostly cloudy, and 79. Indianapolis was clear, and 84. St. Louis was clear, and 85. Kansas City was partly cloudy, and 79. Des Moines was partly cloudy, and 84. Milwaukee was mostly cloudy, and 71. Here is information on the heat wave for the following counties in Illinois: Fulton, Knox, Marshall, Mason, McLean, Peoria, Stark, Tazewell, and Woodford. Extreme heat warning now in effect until 7 p.m. Saturday. What? Dangerously hot conditions with heat index values up to around 105 each afternoon. Expect minimal relief overnight with low temperatures in the mid-70s. Where? Portions of central, east central, and west central Illinois. When? Until 7 p.m. Saturday. The following impacts are expected: heat-related illnesses increase significantly during extreme heat and high humidity events. Drink plenty of fluids, stay in an air-conditioned room, stay out of the sun, and check up on relatives and neighbors. Do not leave young children and pets in unattended vehicles. Car interiors will reach lethal temperatures in a matter of minutes. Take extra precautions when outside. Wear lightweight and loose-fitting clothing. Try to limit strenuous activities to early morning or evening. Take action when you see symptoms of heat exhaustion and heat stroke. The following is a summary of watches, warnings, and advisories in effect. For the WXJ71 listening area, extreme heat warning has been extended until 7 p.m. Saturday for the following counties: Fulton, Knox, Marshall, Mason, McLean, Peoria, Stark, Tazewell, and Woodford. The time is currently 11:10 p.m. Central Daylight Time. 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Now for the official National Weather Service forecast for Peoria and surrounding areas of central Illinois. Rest of tonight, mostly clear. Lows in the lower 70s. South winds around 5 miles an hour until midnight, becoming light and variable. Saturday, sunny with highs in the mid-90s. Northwest winds 5 to 10 miles an hour. Heat index values up to 105. Saturday night, mostly clear until midnight, then becoming partly cloudy. Lows in the upper 60s. Northeast winds 5 to 10 miles an hour. Sunday, mostly sunny. Highs in the mid-80s. East winds 5 to 10 miles an hour. Sunday night, mostly clear. Lows in the lower 60s. East winds 5 to 10 miles an hour. Labor Day and Monday night, mostly clear. Highs in the mid-80s. Lows in the mid-60s. Tuesday, mostly sunny. Highs in the lower 90s. Tuesday night, mostly clear. Not as cool with lows in the mid-70s. Wednesday, mostly sunny. Highs in the mid-90s. Wednesday night, partly cloudy. A chance of showers after midnight. Lows in the upper 60s. Chance of rain 40%. Thursday through Friday, partly cloudy. Highs in the mid-80s. Lows in the lower 60s. Again, the forecast for Peoria and surrounding areas of central Illinois for the rest of tonight, mostly clear. Lows in the lower 70s. South winds around 5 miles an hour until midnight, becoming light and variable. At 11 p.m. in Peoria, skies were clear. The temperature was 79 degrees, the dew point was 76, and the relative humidity was 90%. The heat index was 83. The wind was calm. The pressure was 29.93 inches and steady. Around central and western Illinois, it was clear, and temperatures were around 80 degrees. And once again at 11 p.m. in Peoria, under clear skies, the temperature was 79, and the heat index was 83. Looking elsewhere around the Midwest at 11 p.m., Chicago was mostly cloudy, and 79. Indianapolis was clear, and 84. St. Louis was clear, and 85. Kansas City was partly cloudy, and 79. Des Moines was partly cloudy, and 84. Milwaukee was mostly cloudy, and 71. 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

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Here is information on the heat wave for the following counties in Illinois: Fulton, Knox, Marshall, Mason, McLean, Peoria, Stark, Tazewell, and Woodford. Extreme heat warning now in effect until 7 p.m. Saturday. What? Dangerously hot conditions with heat index values up to around 105 each afternoon. Expect minimal relief overnight with low temperatures in the mid-70s. Where? Portions of central, east central, and west central Illinois. When? Until 7 p.m. Saturday. The following impacts are expected: heat-related illnesses increase significantly during extreme heat and high humidity events. Drink plenty of fluids, stay in an air-conditioned room, stay out of the sun, and check up on relatives and neighbors. Do not leave young children and pets in unattended vehicles. Car interiors will reach lethal temperatures in a matter of minutes. Take extra precautions when outside. Wear lightweight and loose-fitting clothing. Try to limit strenuous activities to early morning or evening. Take action when you see symptoms of heat exhaustion and heat stroke. The following is a summary of watches, warnings, and advisories in effect for the WXJ71 listening area. Extreme heat warning has been extended until 7 p.m. Saturday for the following counties: Fulton, Knox, Marshall, Mason, McLean, Peoria, Stark, Tazewell, and Woodford. The time is currently 11:15 p.m. Central Daylight Time. 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Now for the official National Weather Service forecast for Peoria and surrounding areas of central Illinois. Rest of tonight, mostly clear. Lows in the lower 70s. South winds around 5 miles an hour until midnight, becoming light and variable. Saturday, sunny with highs in the mid-90s. Northwest winds 5 to 10 miles an hour. Heat index values up to 105. Saturday night, mostly clear until midnight, then becoming partly cloudy. Lows in the upper 60s. Northeast winds 5 to 10 miles an hour. Sunday, mostly sunny. Highs in the mid-80s. East winds 5 to 10 miles an hour. Sunday night, mostly clear. Lows in the lower 60s. East winds 5 to 10 miles an hour. Labor Day and Monday night, mostly clear. Highs in the mid-80s. Lows in the mid-60s. Tuesday, mostly sunny. Highs in the lower 90s. Tuesday night, mostly clear. Not as cool with lows in the mid-70s. Wednesday, mostly sunny. Highs in the mid-90s. Wednesday night, partly cloudy. A chance of showers after midnight. Lows in the upper 60s. Chance of rain 40%. Thursday through Friday, partly cloudy. Highs in the mid-80s. Lows in the lower 60s. Again, the forecast for Peoria and surrounding areas of central Illinois for the rest of tonight, mostly clear. Lows in the lower 70s. South winds around 5 miles an hour until midnight, becoming light and variable. At 11 p.m. in Peoria, skies were clear. The temperature was 79 degrees, the dew point was 76, and the relative humidity was 90%. The heat index was 83. The wind was calm. The pressure was 29.93 inches and steady. Around central and western Illinois, it was clear, and temperatures were around 80 degrees. And once again at 11 p.m. in Peoria, under clear skies, the temperature was 79, and the heat index was 83. Looking elsewhere around the Midwest at 11 p.m., Chicago was mostly cloudy, and 79. Indianapolis was clear, and 84. St. Louis was clear, and 85. Kansas City was partly cloudy, and 79. Des Moines was partly cloudy, and 84. Milwaukee was mostly cloudy, and 71.

Here is information on the heat wave for the following counties in Illinois: Fulton, Knox, Marshall, Mason, McLean, Peoria, Stark, Tazewell, and Woodford. Extreme heat warning now in effect until 7 p.m. Saturday. What? Dangerously hot conditions with heat index values up to around 105 each afternoon. Expect minimal relief overnight with low temperatures in the mid-70s. Where? Portions of central, east central, and west central Illinois. When? Until 7 p.m. Saturday. The following impacts are expected: heat-related illnesses increase significantly during extreme heat and high humidity events. Drink plenty of fluids, stay in an air-conditioned room, stay out of the sun, and check up on relatives and neighbors. Do not leave young children and pets in unattended vehicles. Car interiors will reach lethal temperatures in a matter of minutes. Take extra precautions when outside. Wear lightweight and loose-fitting clothing. Try to limit strenuous activities to early morning or evening. Take action when you see symptoms of heat exhaustion and heat stroke. The following is a summary of watches, warnings, and advisories in effect for the WXJ71 listening area. Extreme heat warning has been extended until 7 p.m. Saturday for the following counties: Fulton, Knox, Marshall, Mason, McLean, Peoria, Stark, Tazewell, and Woodford. The time is currently 11:19 p.m. Central Daylight Time. 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Now for the official National Weather Service forecast for Peoria and surrounding areas of central Illinois. Rest of tonight, mostly clear. Lows in the lower 70s. South winds around 5 miles an hour until midnight, becoming light and variable. Saturday, sunny with highs in the mid-90s. Northwest winds 5 to 10 miles an hour. Heat index values up to 105. Saturday night, mostly clear until midnight, then becoming partly cloudy. Lows in the upper 60s. Northeast winds 5 to 10 miles an hour. Sunday, mostly sunny. Highs in the mid-80s. East winds 5 to 10 miles an hour. Sunday night, mostly clear. Lows in the lower 60s. East winds 5 to 10 miles an hour. Labor Day and Monday night, mostly clear. Highs in the mid-80s. Lows in the mid-60s. Tuesday, mostly sunny. Highs in the lower 90s. Tuesday night, mostly clear. Not as cool with lows in the mid-70s. Wednesday, mostly sunny. Highs in the mid-90s. Wednesday night, partly cloudy. A chance of showers after midnight. Lows in the upper 60s. Chance of rain 40%. Thursday through Friday, partly cloudy. Highs in the mid-80s. Lows in the lower 60s. Again, the forecast for Peoria and surrounding areas of central Illinois for the rest of tonight, mostly clear. Lows in the lower 70s. South winds around 5 miles an hour until midnight, becoming light and variable. At 11 p.m. in Peoria, skies were clear. The temperature was 79 degrees, the dew point was 76, and the relative humidity was 90%. The heat index was 83. The wind was calm. The pressure was 29.93 inches and steady. Around central and western Illinois, it was clear, and temperatures were around 80 degrees. And once again at 11 p.m. in Peoria, under clear skies, the temperature was 79, and the heat index was 83. Looking elsewhere around the Midwest at 11 p.m., Chicago was mostly cloudy, and 79. Indianapolis was clear, and 84. St. Louis was clear, and 85. Kansas City was partly cloudy, and 79. Des Moines was partly cloudy, and 84. Milwaukee was mostly cloudy, and 71. Here is information on the heat wave for the following counties in Illinois: Fulton, Knox, Marshall, Mason, McLean, Peoria, Stark, Tazewell, and Woodford. Extreme heat warning now in effect until 7 p.m. Saturday. What? Dangerously hot conditions with heat index values up to around 105 each afternoon. Expect minimal relief overnight with low temperatures in the mid-70s. Where? Portions of central, east central, and west central Illinois. When? Until 7 p.m. Saturday.

The following impacts are expected. Heat-related illnesses increase significantly during extreme heat and high humidity events. Drink plenty of fluids, stay in an air-conditioned room, stay out of the sun, and check up on relatives and neighbors. Do not leave young children and pets in unattended vehicles. Car interiors will reach lethal temperatures in a matter of minutes. Take extra precautions when outside. Wear lightweight and loose-fitting clothing. Try to limit strenuous activities to early morning or evening. Take action when you see symptoms of heat exhaustion and heat stroke. The following is a summary of watches, warnings, and advisories in effect. For the WXJ71 listening area, extreme heat warning has been extended until 7 p.m. Saturday for the following counties: Fulton, Knox, Marshall, Mason, McLean, Peoria, Stark, Tazewell, and Woodford. The time is currently 11:24 p.m. Central Daylight Time. 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Now for the official National Weather Service forecast for Peoria and surrounding areas of central Illinois. Rest of tonight, mostly clear. Lows in the lower 70s. South winds around 5 miles an hour until midnight, becoming light and variable. Saturday, sunny with highs in the mid-90s. Northwest winds 5 to 10 miles an hour. Heat index values up to 105. Saturday night, mostly clear until midnight, then becoming partly cloudy. Lows in the upper 60s. Northeast winds 5 to 10 miles an hour. Sunday, mostly sunny. Highs in the mid-80s. East winds 5 to 10 miles an hour. Sunday night, mostly clear. Lows in the lower 60s. East winds 5 to 10 miles an hour. Labor Day and Monday night, mostly clear. Highs in the mid-80s. Lows in the mid-60s. Tuesday, mostly sunny. Highs in the lower 90s. Tuesday night, mostly clear. Not as cool with lows in the mid-70s. Wednesday, mostly sunny. Highs in the mid-90s. Wednesday night, partly cloudy. A chance of showers after midnight. Lows in the upper 60s. Chance of rain 40%. Thursday through Friday, partly cloudy. Highs in the mid-80s. Lows in the lower 60s. Again, the forecast for Peoria and surrounding areas of central Illinois for the rest of tonight, mostly clear. Lows in the lower 70s. South winds around 5 miles an hour until midnight, becoming light and variable. At 11 p.m. in Peoria, skies were clear. The temperature was 79 degrees, the dew point was 76, and the relative humidity was 90%. The heat index was 83. The wind was calm. The pressure was 29.93 inches and steady. Around central and western Illinois, it was clear, and temperatures were around 80 degrees. And once again at 11 p.m. in Peoria, under clear skies, the temperature was 79, and the heat index was 83. Looking elsewhere around the Midwest at 11 p.m., Chicago was mostly cloudy, and 79. Indianapolis was clear, and 84. St. Louis was clear, and 85. Kansas City was partly cloudy, and 79. Des Moines was partly cloudy, and 84. Milwaukee was mostly cloudy, and 71. Here is information on the heat wave for the following counties in Illinois: Fulton, Knox, Marshall, Mason, McLean, Peoria, Stark, Tazewell, and Woodford. Extreme heat warning now in effect until 7 p.m. Saturday. What? Dangerously hot conditions with heat index values up to around 105 each afternoon. Expect minimal relief overnight with low temperatures in the mid-70s. Where? Portions of central, east central, and west central Illinois. When? Until 7 p.m. Saturday. The following impacts are expected. Heat-related illnesses increase significantly during extreme heat and high humidity events. Drink plenty of fluids, stay in an air-conditioned room, stay out of the sun, and check up on relatives and neighbors. Do not leave young children and pets in unattended vehicles. Car interiors will reach lethal temperatures in a matter of minutes. Take extra precautions when outside. Wear lightweight and loose-fitting clothing. Try to limit strenuous activities to early morning or evening. Take action.

when you see symptoms of heat exhaustion and heat stroke. The following is a summary of watches, warnings, and advisories in effect. For the WXJ71 listening area, extreme heat warning has been extended until 7 p.m. Saturday for the following counties: Fulton, Knox, Marshall, Mason, McLean, Peoria, Stark, Tazewell, and Woodford. The time is currently 11:28 p.m. Central Daylight Time. 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Now for the official National Weather Service forecast for Peoria and surrounding areas of central Illinois. Rest of tonight, mostly clear. Lows in the lower 70s. South winds around 5 miles an hour until midnight, becoming light and variable. Saturday, sunny with highs in the mid-90s. Northwest winds 5 to 10 miles an hour. Heat index values up to 105. Saturday night, mostly clear until midnight, then becoming partly cloudy. Lows in the upper 60s. Northeast winds 5 to 10 miles an hour. Sunday, mostly sunny. Highs in the mid-80s. East winds 5 to 10 miles an hour. Sunday night, mostly clear. Lows in the lower 60s. East winds 5 to 10 miles an hour. Labor Day and Monday night, mostly clear. Highs in the mid-80s. Lows in the mid-60s. Tuesday, mostly sunny. Highs in the lower 90s. Tuesday night, mostly clear. Not as cool with lows in the mid-70s. Wednesday, mostly sunny. Highs in the mid-90s. Wednesday night, partly cloudy. A chance of showers after midnight. Lows in the upper 60s. Chance of rain 40%. Thursday through Friday, partly cloudy. Highs in the mid-80s. Lows in the lower 60s. Again, the forecast for Peoria and surrounding areas of central Illinois for the rest of tonight, mostly clear. Lows in the lower 70s. South winds around 5 miles an hour until midnight, becoming light and variable. At 11 p.m. in Peoria, skies were clear. The temperature was 79 degrees, the dew point was 76, and the relative humidity was 90%. The heat index was 83. The wind was calm. The pressure was 29.93 inches and steady. Around central and western Illinois, it was clear, and temperatures were around 80 degrees. And once again at 11 p.m. in Peoria, under clear skies, the temperature was 79, and the heat index was 83. Looking elsewhere around the Midwest at 11 p.m., Chicago was mostly cloudy, and 79. Indianapolis was clear, and 84. St. Louis was clear, and 85. Kansas City was partly cloudy, and 79. Des Moines was partly cloudy, and 84. Milwaukee was mostly cloudy, and 71. Here is information on the heat wave for the following counties in Illinois: Fulton, Knox, Marshall, Mason, McLean, Peoria, Stark, Tazewell, and Woodford. Extreme heat warning now in effect until 7 p.m. Saturday. What? Dangerously hot conditions with heat index values up to around 105 each afternoon. Expect minimal relief overnight with low temperatures in the mid-70s. Where? Portions of central, east central, and west central Illinois. When? Until 7 p.m. Saturday. The following impacts are expected: heat-related illnesses increase significantly during extreme heat and high humidity events. Drink plenty of fluids, stay in an air-conditioned room, stay out of the sun, and check up on relatives and neighbors. Do not leave young children and pets in unattended vehicles. Car interiors will reach lethal temperatures in a matter of minutes. Take extra precautions when outside. Wear lightweight and loose-fitting clothing. Try to limit strenuous activities to early morning or evening. Take action when you see symptoms of heat exhaustion and heat stroke. The following is a summary of watches, warnings, and advisories in effect. For the WXJ71 listening area, extreme heat warning has been extended until 7 p.m. Saturday for the following counties: Fulton, Knox, Marshall, Mason, McLean, Peoria, Stark, Tazewell, and Woodford. The time is currently 11:32 p.m. Central Daylight Time. 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

71 in Peoria. Now for the official National Weather Service forecast for Peoria and surrounding Nation WXJ 71 in Peoria. Now for the official National Weather Service forecast for Peoria and surrounding areas of central Illinois. Rest of tonight, mostly clear. Lows in the lower 70s. South winds around 5 miles an hour until midnight, becoming light and variable. Saturday, sunny with highs in the mid-90s. Northwest winds 5 to 10 miles an hour. Heat index values up to 105. Saturday night, mostly clear until midnight, then becoming partly cloudy. Lows in the upper 60s. Northeast winds 5 to 10 miles an hour. Sunday, mostly sunny. Highs in the mid-80s. East winds 5 to 10 miles an hour. Sunday night, mostly clear. Lows in the lower 60s. East winds 5 to 10 miles an hour. Labor Day and Monday night, mostly clear. Highs in the mid-80s. Lows in the mid-60s. Tuesday, mostly sunny. Highs in the lower 90s. Tuesday night, mostly clear. Not as cool with lows in the mid-70s. Wednesday, mostly sunny. Highs in the mid-90s. Wednesday night, partly cloudy. A chance of showers after midnight. Lows in the upper 60s. Chance of rain 40%. Thursday through Friday, partly cloudy. Highs in the mid-80s. Lows in the lower 60s. Again, the forecast for Peoria and surrounding areas of central Illinois for the rest of tonight, mostly clear. Lows in the lower 70s. South winds around 5 miles an hour until midnight, becoming light and variable. At 11 p.m. in Peoria, skies were clear. The temperature was 79 degrees, the dew point was 76, and the relative humidity was 90%. The heat index was 83. The wind was calm. The pressure was 29.93 inches and steady. Around central and western Illinois, it was clear, and temperatures were around 80 degrees. And once again at 11 p.m. in Peoria, under clear skies, the temperature was 79, and the heat index was 83. Looking elsewhere around the Midwest at 11 p.m., Chicago was mostly cloudy, and 79. Indianapolis was clear, and 84. St. Louis was clear, and 85. Kansas City was partly cloudy, and 79. Des Moines was partly cloudy, and 84. Milwaukee was mostly cloudy, and 71. Here is information on the heat wave for the following counties in Illinois: Fulton, Knox, Marshall, Mason, McLean, Peoria, Stark, Tazewell, and Woodford. Extreme heat warning now in effect until 7 p.m. Saturday. What? Dangerously hot conditions with heat index values up to around 105 each afternoon. Expect minimal relief overnight with low temperatures in the mid-70s. Where? Portions of central, east central, and west central Illinois. When? Until 7 p.m. Saturday. The following impacts are expected: heat-related illnesses increase significantly during extreme heat and high humidity events. Drink plenty of fluids, stay in an air-conditioned room, stay out of the sun, and check up on relatives and neighbors. Do not leave young children and pets in unattended vehicles. Car interiors will reach lethal temperatures in a matter of minutes. Take extra precautions when outside. Wear lightweight and loose-fitting clothing. Try to limit strenuous activities to early morning or evening. Take action when you see symptoms of heat exhaustion and heat stroke. The following is a summary of watches, warnings, and advisories in effect. For the WXJ 71 listening area, extreme heat warning has been extended until 7 p.m. Saturday for the following counties: Fulton, Knox, Marshall, Mason, McLean, Peoria, Stark, Tazewell, and Woodford. The time is currently 11:37 p.m. Central Daylight Time. 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Now for the official National Weather Service forecast for Peoria and surrounding areas of central Illinois. Rest of tonight, mostly clear. Lows in the lower 70s. South winds around 5 miles an hour until midnight, becoming light and variable. Saturday, sunny with highs in the mid-90s. Northwest winds 5 to 10 miles an hour.

heat index values up to 105. Saturday night, mostly clear until midnight, then becoming partly cloudy. Lows in the upper 60s. Northeast winds 5 to 10 miles an hour. Sunday, mostly sunny. Highs in the mid-80s. East winds 5 to 10 miles an hour. Sunday night, mostly clear. Lows in the lower 60s. East winds 5 to 10 miles an hour. Labor Day and Monday night, mostly clear. Highs in the mid-80s. Lows in the mid-60s. Tuesday, mostly sunny. Highs in the lower 90s. Tuesday night, mostly clear. Not as cool with lows in the mid-70s. Wednesday, mostly sunny. Highs in the mid-90s. Wednesday night, partly cloudy. A chance of showers after midnight. Lows in the upper 60s. Chance of rain 40%. Thursday through Friday, partly cloudy. Highs in the mid-80s. Lows in the lower 60s. Again, the forecast for Peoria and surrounding areas of central Illinois for the rest of tonight, mostly clear. Lows in the lower 70s. South winds around 5 miles an hour until midnight, becoming light and variable. At 11 p.m. in Peoria, skies were clear. The temperature was 79 degrees, the dew point was 76, and the relative humidity was 90%. The heat index was 83. The wind was calm. The pressure was 29.93 inches and steady. Around central and western Illinois, it was clear, and temperatures were around 80 degrees. And once again at 11 p.m. in Peoria, under clear skies, the temperature was 79, and the heat index was 83. Looking elsewhere around the Midwest at 11 p.m., Chicago was mostly cloudy, and 79. Indianapolis was clear, and 84. St. Louis was clear, and 85. Kansas City was partly cloudy, and 79. Des Moines was partly cloudy, and 84. Milwaukee was mostly cloudy, and 71. Here is information on the heat wave for the following counties in Illinois: Fulton, Knox, Marshall, Mason, McLean, Peoria, Stark, Tazewell, and Woodford. Extreme heat warning now in effect until 7 p.m. Saturday. What? Dangerously hot conditions with heat index values up to around 105 each afternoon. Expect minimal relief overnight with low temperatures in the mid-70s. Where? Portions of central, east central, and west central Illinois. When? Until 7 p.m. Saturday. The following impacts are expected: heat-related illnesses increase significantly during extreme heat and high humidity events. Drink plenty of fluids, stay in an air-conditioned room, stay out of the sun, and check up on relatives and neighbors. Do not leave young children and pets in unattended vehicles. Car interiors will reach lethal temperatures in a matter of minutes. Take extra precautions when outside. Wear lightweight and loose-fitting clothing. Try to limit strenuous activities to early morning or evening. Take action when you see symptoms of heat exhaustion and heat stroke. The following is a summary of watches, warnings, and advisories in effect. For the WXJ71 listening area, extreme heat warning has been extended until 7 p.m. Saturday for the following counties: Fulton, Knox, Marshall, Mason, McLean, Peoria, Stark, Tazewell, and Woodford. The time is currently 11:41 p.m. Central Daylight Time. 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Now for the official National Weather Service forecast for Peoria and surrounding areas of central Illinois. Rest of tonight, mostly clear. Lows in the lower 70s. South winds around 5 miles an hour until midnight, becoming light and variable. Saturday, sunny with highs in the mid-90s. Northwest winds 5 to 10 miles an hour. Heat index values up to 105. Saturday night, mostly clear until midnight, then becoming partly cloudy. Lows in the upper 60s. Northeast winds 5 to 10 miles an hour. Sunday, mostly sunny. Highs in the mid-80s. East winds 5 to 10 miles an hour. Sunday night, mostly clear. Lows in the lower 60s. East winds 5 to 10 miles an hour. Labor Day and Monday night, mostly clear. Highs in the mid-80s.

lows in the mid-60s. Tuesday, mostly sunny. Highs in the lower 90s. Tuesday night, mostly clear. Not as cool with lows in the mid-70s. Wednesday, mostly sunny. Highs in the mid-90s. Wednesday night, partly cloudy. A chance of showers after midnight. Lows in the upper 60s. Chance of rain 40%. Thursday through Friday, partly cloudy. Highs in the mid-80s. Lows in the lower 60s. Again, the forecast for Peoria and surrounding areas of central Illinois for the rest of tonight, mostly clear. Lows in the lower 70s. South winds around 5 miles an hour until midnight, becoming light and variable. At 11 p.m. in Peoria, skies were clear. The temperature was 79 degrees, the dew point was 76, and the relative humidity was 90%. The heat index was 83. The wind was calm. The pressure was 29.93 inches and steady. Around central and western Illinois, it was clear, and temperatures were around 80 degrees. And once again at 11 p.m. in Peoria, under clear skies, the temperature was 79, and the heat index was 83. Looking elsewhere around the Midwest at 11 p.m., Chicago was mostly cloudy, and 79. Indianapolis was clear, and 84. St. Louis was clear, and 85. Kansas City was partly cloudy, and 79. Des Moines was partly cloudy, and 84. Milwaukee was mostly cloudy, and 71. Here is information on the heat wave for the following counties in Illinois: Fulton, Knox, Marshall, Mason, McLean, Peoria, Stark, Tazewell, and Woodford. Extreme heat warning now in effect until 7 p.m. Saturday. What? Dangerously hot conditions with heat index values up to around 105 each afternoon. Expect minimal relief overnight with low temperatures in the mid-70s. Where? Portions of central, east central, and west central Illinois. When? Until 7 p.m. Saturday. The following impacts are expected: heat-related illnesses increase significantly during extreme heat and high humidity events. Drink plenty of fluids, stay in an air-conditioned room, stay out of the sun, and check up on relatives and neighbors. Do not leave young children and pets in unattended vehicles. Car interiors will reach lethal temperatures in a matter of minutes. Take extra precautions when outside. Wear lightweight and loose-fitting clothing. Try to limit strenuous activities to early morning or evening. Take action when you see symptoms of heat exhaustion and heat stroke. The following is a summary of watches, warnings, and advisories in effect. For the WXJ71 listening area, extreme heat warning has been extended until 7 p.m. Saturday for the following counties: Fulton, Knox, Marshall, Mason, McLean, Peoria, Stark, Tazewell, and Woodford. The time is currently 11:46 p.m. Central Daylight Time. 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Now for the official National Weather Service forecast for Peoria and surrounding areas of central Illinois. Rest of tonight, mostly clear. Lows in the lower 70s. South winds around 5 miles an hour until midnight, becoming light and variable. Saturday, sunny with highs in the mid-90s. Northwest winds 5 to 10 miles an hour. Heat index values up to 105. Saturday night, mostly clear until midnight, then becoming partly cloudy. Lows in the upper 60s. Northeast winds 5 to 10 miles an hour. Sunday, mostly sunny. Highs in the mid-80s. East winds 5 to 10 miles an hour. Sunday night, mostly clear. Lows in the lower 60s. East winds 5 to 10 miles an hour. Labor Day and Monday night, mostly clear. Highs in the mid-80s. Lows in the mid-60s. Tuesday, mostly sunny. Highs in the lower 90s. Tuesday night, mostly clear. Not as cool with lows in the mid-70s. Wednesday, mostly sunny. Highs in the mid-90s. Wednesday night, partly cloudy. A chance of showers after midnight. Lows in the upper 60s. Chance of rain 40%. Thursday through Friday, partly cloudy. Highs in the mid-80s. Lows in the lower 60s.
Again, the forecast for Peoria and surrounding areas of central Illinois for the rest of tonight, mostly clear. Lows in the lower 70s. South winds around 5 miles an hour until midnight, becoming light and variable. At 11 p.m. in Peoria, skies were clear. The temperature was 79 degrees, the dew point was 76, and the relative humidity was 90%. The heat index was 83. The wind was calm. The pressure was 29.93 inches and steady. Around central and western Illinois, it was clear, and temperatures were around 80 degrees. And once again at 11 p.m. in Peoria, under clear skies, the temperature was 79, and the heat index was 83. Looking elsewhere around the Midwest at 11 p.m., Chicago was mostly cloudy, and 79. Indianapolis was clear, and 84. St. Louis was clear, and 85. Kansas City was partly cloudy, and 79. Des Moines was partly cloudy, and 84. Milwaukee was mostly cloudy, and 71. Here is information on the heat wave for the following counties in Illinois: Fulton, Knox, Marshall, Mason, McLean, Peoria, Stark, Tazewell, and Woodford. Extreme heat warning now in effect until 7 p.m. Saturday. What? Dangerously hot conditions with heat index values up to around 105 each afternoon. Expect minimal relief overnight with low temperatures in the mid-70s. Where? Portions of central, east central, and west central Illinois. When? Until 7 p.m. Saturday. The following impacts are expected: heat-related illnesses increase significantly during extreme heat and high humidity events. Drink plenty of fluids, stay in an air-conditioned room, stay out of the sun, and check up on relatives and neighbors. Do not leave young children and pets in unattended vehicles. Car interiors will reach lethal temperatures in a matter of minutes. Take extra precautions when outside. Wear lightweight and loose-fitting clothing. Try to limit strenuous activities to early morning or evening. Take action when you see symptoms of heat exhaustion and heat stroke. The following is a summary of watches, warnings, and advisories in effect. For the WXJ71 listening area, extreme heat warning has been extended until 7 p.m. Saturday for the following counties: Fulton, Knox, Marshall, Mason, McLean, Peoria, Stark, Tazewell, and Woodford. The time is currently 11:50 p.m. Central Daylight Time. 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Now for the official National Weather Service forecast for Peoria and surrounding areas of central Illinois. Rest of tonight, mostly clear. Lows in the lower 70s. South winds around 5 miles an hour after midnight, becoming light and variable. Saturday, sunny with highs in the mid-90s. North winds 5 to 10 miles an hour. Heat index values up to 105. Saturday night, mostly clear until midnight, then becoming partly cloudy. Lows in the upper 60s. Northeast winds 5 to 10 miles an hour. Sunday, mostly sunny. Highs in the mid-80s. East winds 5 to 10 miles an hour. Sunday night, mostly clear. Lows in the lower 60s. East winds 5 to 10 miles an hour. Labor Day and Monday night, mostly clear. Highs in the mid-80s. Lows in the mid-60s. Tuesday, mostly sunny. Highs in the lower 90s. Tuesday night, mostly clear. Not as cool with lows in the mid-70s. Wednesday, mostly sunny. Highs in the mid-90s. Wednesday night, partly cloudy. A chance of showers after midnight. Lows in the upper 60s. Chance of rain 40%. Thursday through Friday, partly cloudy. Highs in the mid-80s. Lows in the lower 60s. Again, the forecast for Peoria and surrounding areas of central Illinois for the rest of tonight, mostly clear. Lows in the lower 70s. South winds around 5 miles an hour after midnight, becoming light and variable. At 11 p.m. in Peoria, skies were clear. The temperature was 79 degrees, the dew point was 76, and the relative humidity was 90%. The heat index was 83. The wind was calm. The pressure was 29.93 inches and steady.

around central and western Illinois, it was clear, and temperatures were around 80 degrees. And once again at 11 p.m. in Peoria, under clear skies, the temperature was 79, and the heat index was 83. Looking elsewhere around the Midwest at 11 p.m., Chicago was mostly cloudy, and 79. Indianapolis was clear, and 84. St. Louis was clear, and 85. Kansas City was partly cloudy, and 79. Des Moines was partly cloudy, and 84. Milwaukee was mostly cloudy, and 71. Here is information on the heat wave for the following counties in Illinois: Fulton, Knox, Marshall, Mason, McLean, Peoria, Stark, Tazewell, and Woodford. Extreme heat warning now in effect until 7 p.m. Saturday. What? Dangerously hot conditions with heat index values up to around 105 each afternoon. Expect minimal relief overnight with low temperatures in the mid-70s. Where? Portions of central, east central, and west central Illinois. When? Until 7 p.m. Saturday. The following impacts are expected: heat-related illnesses increase significantly during extreme heat and high humidity events. Drink plenty of fluids, stay in an air-conditioned room, stay out of the sun, and check up on relatives and neighbors. Do not leave young children and pets in unattended vehicles. Car interiors will reach lethal temperatures in a matter of minutes. Take extra precautions when outside. Wear lightweight and loose-fitting clothing. Try to limit strenuous activities to early morning or evening. Take action when you see symptoms of heat exhaustion and heat stroke. The following is a summary of watches, warnings, and advisories in effect for the WXJ71 listening area. Extreme heat warning has been extended until 7 p.m. Saturday for the following counties: Fulton, Knox, Marshall, Mason, McLean, Peoria, Stark, Tazewell, and Woodford. The time is currently 11:55 p.m. Central Daylight Time. 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Now for the official National Weather Service forecast for Peoria and surrounding areas of central Illinois. Rest of tonight, mostly clear. Lows in the lower 70s. South winds around 5 miles an hour after midnight, becoming light and variable. Saturday, sunny with highs in the mid-90s. North winds 5 to 10 miles an hour. Heat index values up to 105. Saturday night, mostly clear until midnight, then becoming partly cloudy. Lows in the upper 60s. Northeast winds 5 to 10 miles an hour. Sunday, mostly sunny. Highs in the mid-80s. East winds 5 to 10 miles an hour. Sunday night, mostly clear. Lows in the lower 60s. East winds 5 to 10 miles an hour. Labor Day and Monday night, mostly clear. Highs in the mid-80s. Lows in the mid-60s. Tuesday, mostly sunny. Highs in the lower 90s. Tuesday night, mostly clear. Not as cool with lows in the mid-70s. Wednesday, mostly sunny. Highs in the mid-90s. Wednesday night, partly cloudy. A chance of showers after midnight. Lows in the upper 60s. Chance of rain 40%. Thursday through Friday, partly cloudy. Highs in the mid-80s. Lows in the lower 60s. Again, the forecast for Peoria and surrounding areas of central Illinois for the rest of tonight, mostly clear. Lows in the lower 70s. South winds around 5 miles an hour after midnight, becoming light and variable. At 11 p.m. in Peoria, skies were clear. The temperature was 79 degrees, the dew point was 76, and the relative humidity was 90%. The heat index was 83. The wind was calm. The pressure was 29.93 inches and steady. Around central and western Illinois, it was clear, and temperatures were around 80 degrees. And once again at 11 p.m. in Peoria, under clear skies, the temperature was 79, and the heat index was 83. Looking elsewhere around the Midwest at 11 p.m., Chicago was mostly cloudy, and 79. Indianapolis was clear, and 84. St. Louis was clear, and 85. Kansas City was partly cloudy, and 79. Des Moines was partly cloudy, and 84.

Milwaukee was mostly cloudy, and 71. Here is information on the heat wave for the following counties in Illinois: Fulton, Knox, Marshall, Mason, McLean, Peoria, Stark, Tazewell, and Woodford. Extreme heat warning now in effect until 7 p.m. Saturday. What? Dangerously hot conditions with heat index values up to around 105 each afternoon. Expect minimal relief overnight with low temperatures in the mid-70s. Where? Portions of central, east central, and west central Illinois. When? Until 7 p.m. Saturday. The following impacts are expected: heat-related illnesses increase significantly during extreme heat and high humidity events. Drink plenty of fluids, stay in an air-conditioned room, stay out of the sun, and check up on relatives and neighbors. Do not leave young children and pets in unattended vehicles. Car interiors will reach lethal temperatures in a matter of minutes. Take extra precautions when outside. Wear lightweight and loose-fitting clothing. Try to limit strenuous activities to early morning or evening. Take action when you see symptoms of heat exhaustion and heat stroke. The following is a summary of watches, warnings, and advisories in effect for the WXJ71 listening area. Extreme heat warning has been extended until 7 p.m. Saturday for the following counties: Fulton, Knox, Marshall, Mason, McLean, Peoria, Stark, Tazewell, and Woodford. The time is currently 11:59 p.m. Central Daylight Time. 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Now for the official National Weather Service forecast for Peoria and surrounding areas of central Illinois. Rest of tonight, mostly clear. Lows in the lower 70s. South winds around 5 miles an hour after midnight, becoming light and variable. Saturday, sunny with highs in the mid-90s. North winds 5 to 10 miles an hour. Heat index values up to 105. Saturday night, mostly clear until midnight, then becoming partly cloudy. Lows in the upper 60s. Northeast winds 5 to 10 miles an hour. Sunday, mostly sunny. Highs in the mid-80s. East winds 5 to 10 miles an hour. Sunday night, mostly clear. Lows in the lower 60s. East winds 5 to 10 miles an hour. Labor Day and Monday night, mostly clear. Highs in the mid-80s. Lows in the mid-60s. Tuesday, mostly sunny. Highs in the lower 90s. Tuesday night, mostly clear. Not as cool with lows in the mid-70s. Wednesday, mostly sunny. Highs in the mid-90s. Wednesday night, partly cloudy. A chance of showers after midnight. Lows in the upper 60s. Chance of rain 40%. Thursday through Friday, partly cloudy. Highs in the mid-80s. Lows in the lower 60s. Again, the forecast for Peoria and surrounding areas of central Illinois for the rest of tonight, mostly clear. Lows in the lower 70s. South winds around 5 miles an hour after midnight, becoming light and variable. Here is information on the heat wave for the following counties in Illinois: Fulton, Knox, Marshall, Mason, McLean, Peoria, Stark, Tazewell, and Woodford. Extreme heat warning now in effect until 7 p.m. Saturday. What? Dangerously hot conditions with heat index values up to around 105 each afternoon. Expect minimal relief overnight with low temperatures in the mid-70s. Where? Portions of central, east central, and west central Illinois. When? Until 7 p.m. Saturday. The following impacts are expected: heat-related illnesses increase significantly during extreme heat and high humidity events. Drink plenty of fluids, stay in an air-conditioned room, stay out of the sun, and check up on relatives and neighbors. Do not leave young children and pets in unattended vehicles. Car interiors will reach lethal temperatures in a matter of minutes. Take extra precautions when outside. Wear lightweight and loose-fitting clothing. Try to limit strenuous activities to early morning or evening. Take action when you see symptoms of heat exhaustion and heat stroke. The following is a summary of watches, warnings, and advisories in effect for the WXJ71 listening area. Extreme heat warning has been extended until 7 p.m. for the following counties: Fulton, Knox, Marshall, Mason,

Highs in the mid-80s. East winds 5 to 10 miles an hour. Sunday night, mostly clear. Lows in the lower 60s. East winds 5 to 10 miles an hour. Labor Day and Monday night, mostly clear. Highs in the mid-80s. Lows in the mid-60s. Tuesday, mostly sunny. Highs in the lower 90s. Tuesday night, mostly clear. Not as cool with lows in the mid-70s. Wednesday, mostly sunny. Highs in the mid-90s. Wednesday night, partly cloudy. A chance of showers after midnight. Lows in the upper 60s. Chance of rain 40%. Thursday through Friday, partly cloudy. Highs in the mid-80s. Lows in the lower 60s. Again, the forecast for Peoria and surrounding areas of central Illinois for the rest of tonight, mostly clear. Lows in the lower 70s. South winds around 5 miles an hour after midnight, becoming light and variable. At midnight in Peoria, skies were clear. The temperature was 80 degrees, the dew point was 76, and the relative humidity was 87%. The heat index was 86. The wind was calm. The pressure was 29.93 inches and steady. Around central and western Illinois, it was clear. It was 81 at Bloomington, 79 at Moline, 76 at Galesburg, 76 at Lakin, and 76 at Macomb. Quincy reported 79, Springfield reported 76, Lincoln reported 79, and Pontiac reported 75. And once again at midnight in Peoria, under clear skies, the temperature was 80, and the heat index was 86. Here is information on the heat wave for the following counties in Illinois: Fulton, Knox, Marshall, Mason, McLean, Peoria, Stark, Tazewell, and Woodford. Extreme heat warning now in effect until 7 p.m. Saturday. What? Dangerously hot conditions with heat index values up to around 105 each afternoon. Expect minimal relief overnight with low temperatures in the mid-70s. Where? Portions of central, east central, and west central Illinois. When? Until 7 p.m. Saturday. The following impacts are expected: heat-related illnesses increase significantly during extreme heat and high humidity events. Drink plenty of fluids, stay in an air-conditioned room, stay out of the sun, and check up on relatives and neighbors. Do not leave young children and pets in unattended vehicles. Car interiors will reach lethal temperatures in a matter of minutes. Take extra precautions when outside. Wear lightweight and loose-fitting clothing. Try to limit strenuous activities to early morning or evening. Take action when you see symptoms of heat exhaustion and heat stroke. The following is a summary of watches, warnings, and advisories in effect. For the WXJ71 listening area, extreme heat warning has been extended until 7 p.m. for the following counties: Fulton, Knox, Marshall, Mason, McLean, Peoria, Stark, Tazewell, and Woodford. The time is currently 12:07 a.m. Central Daylight Time. 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Now for the official National Weather Service forecast for Peoria and surrounding areas of central Illinois. Rest of tonight, mostly clear. Lows in the lower 70s. South winds around 5 miles an hour after midnight, becoming light and variable. Saturday, sunny with highs in the mid-90s. North winds 5 to 10 miles an hour. Heat index values up to 105. Saturday night, mostly clear until midnight, then becoming partly cloudy. Lows in the upper 60s. Northeast winds 5 to 10 miles an hour. Sunday, mostly sunny. Highs in the mid-80s. East winds 5 to 10 miles an hour. Sunday night, mostly clear. Lows in the lower 60s. East winds 5 to 10 miles an hour. Labor Day and Monday night, mostly clear. Highs in the mid-80s. Lows in the mid-60s. Tuesday, mostly sunny. Highs in the lower 90s. Tuesday night, mostly clear. Not as cool with lows in the mid-70s. Wednesday, mostly sunny. Highs in the mid-90s. Wednesday night, partly cloudy. A chance of showers after midnight. Lows in the upper 60s. Chance of rain 40%. Thursday through

Friday, partly cloudy. Highs in the mid-80s. Lows in the lower 60s. Again, the forecast for Peoria and surrounding areas of central Illinois for the rest of tonight, mostly clear. Lows in the lower 70s. South winds around 5 miles an hour after midnight, becoming light and variable. At midnight in Peoria, skies were clear. The temperature was 80 degrees, the dew point was 76, and the relative humidity was 87%. The heat index was 86. The wind was calm. The pressure was 29.93 inches and steady. Around central and western Illinois, it was clear. It was 81 at Bloomington, 79 at Moline, 76 at Galesburg, 76 at Lakin, and 76 at Macomb. Quincy reported 79, Springfield reported 76, Lincoln reported 79, and Pontiac reported 75. And once again at midnight in Peoria, under clear skies, the temperature was 80, and the heat index was 86. Looking elsewhere around the Midwest at midnight, Chicago was partly cloudy, and 79. Indianapolis was clear, and 82. St. Louis was clear, and 86. Kansas City was partly cloudy, and 77. Des Moines was partly cloudy, and 83. Milwaukee was cloudy, and 72. Here is information on the heat wave for the following counties in Illinois: Fulton, Knox, Marshall, Mason, McLean, Peoria, Stark, Tazewell, and Woodford. Extreme heat warning now in effect until 7 p.m. Saturday. What? Dangerously hot conditions with heat index values up to around 105 each afternoon. Expect minimal relief overnight with low temperatures in the mid-70s. Where? Portions of central, east central, and west central Illinois. When? Until 7 p.m. Saturday. The following impacts are expected: heat-related illnesses increase significantly during extreme heat and high humidity events. Drink plenty of fluids, stay in an air-conditioned room, stay out of the sun, and check up on relatives and neighbors. Do not leave young children and pets in unattended vehicles. Car interiors will reach lethal temperatures in a matter of minutes. Take extra precautions when outside. Wear lightweight and loose-fitting clothing. Try to limit strenuous activities to early morning or evening. Take action when you see symptoms of heat exhaustion and heat stroke. The following is a summary of watches, warnings, and advisories in effect for the WXJ71 listening area. Extreme heat warning has been extended until 7 p.m. for the following counties: Fulton, Knox, Marshall, Mason, McLean, Peoria, Stark, Tazewell, and Woodford. The time is currently 12:11 a.m. Central Daylight Time. 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Now for the official National Weather Service forecast for Peoria and surrounding areas of central Illinois. Rest of tonight, mostly clear. Lows in the lower 70s. South winds around 5 miles an hour after midnight, becoming light and variable. Saturday, sunny with highs in the mid-90s. North winds 5 to 10 miles an hour. Heat index values up to 105. Saturday night, mostly clear until midnight, then becoming partly cloudy. Lows in the upper 60s. Northeast winds 5 to 10 miles an hour. Sunday, mostly sunny. Highs in the mid-80s. East winds 5 to 10 miles an hour. Sunday night, mostly clear. Lows in the lower 60s. East winds 5 to 10 miles an hour. Labor Day and Monday night, mostly clear. Highs in the mid-80s. Lows in the mid-60s. Tuesday, mostly sunny. Highs in the lower 90s. Tuesday night, mostly clear. Not as cool with lows in the mid-70s. Wednesday, mostly sunny. Highs in the mid-90s. Wednesday night, partly cloudy. A chance of showers after midnight. Lows in the upper 60s. Chance of rain 40%. Thursday through Friday, partly cloudy. Highs in the mid-80s. Lows in the lower 60s. Again, the forecast for Peoria and surrounding areas of central Illinois for the rest of tonight, mostly clear. Lows in the lower 70s. South winds around 5 miles an hour after midnight, becoming light and variable.

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At midnight in Peoria, skies were clear. The temperature was 80 degrees, the dew point was 76, and the relative humidity was 87%. The heat index was 86. The wind was calm. The pressure was 29.93 inches and steady. Around central and western Illinois, it was clear. It was 81 at Bloomington, 79 at Moline, 76 at Galesburg, 76 at Lakin, and 76 at Macomb. Quincy reported 79, Springfield reported 76, Lincoln reported 79, and Pontiac reported 75. And once again at midnight in Peoria, under clear skies, the temperature was 80, and the heat index was 86. Looking elsewhere around the Midwest at midnight, Chicago was partly cloudy, and 79. Indianapolis was clear, and 82. St. Louis was clear, and 86. Kansas City was partly cloudy, and 77. Des Moines was partly cloudy, and 83. Milwaukee was mostly cloudy, and 72. Here is information on the heat wave for the following counties in Illinois: Fulton, Knox, Marshall, Mason, McLean, Peoria, Stark, Tazewell, and Woodford. Extreme heat warning now in effect until 7 p.m. Saturday. What? Dangerously hot conditions with heat index values up to around 105 each afternoon. Expect minimal relief overnight with low temperatures in the mid-70s. Where? Portions of central, east central, and west central Illinois. When? Until 7 p.m. Saturday. The following impacts are expected: heat-related illnesses increase significantly during extreme heat and high humidity events. Drink plenty of fluids, stay in an air-conditioned room, stay out of the sun, and check up on relatives and neighbors. Do not leave young children and pets in unattended vehicles. Car interiors will reach lethal temperatures in a matter of minutes. Take extra precautions when outside. Wear lightweight and loose-fitting clothing. Try to limit strenuous activities to early morning or evening. Take action when you see symptoms of heat exhaustion and heat stroke. The following is a summary of watches, warnings, and advisories in effect. For the WXJ71 listening area, extreme heat warning has been extended until 7 p.m. for the following counties: Fulton, Knox, Marshall, Mason, McLean, Peoria, Stark, Tazewell, and Woodford. The time is currently 12:17 a.m. Central Daylight Time. 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Now for the official National Weather Service forecast for Peoria and surrounding areas of central Illinois. Rest of tonight, mostly clear. Lows in the lower 70s. South winds around 5 miles an hour after midnight, becoming light and variable. Saturday, sunny with highs in the mid-90s. North winds 5 to 10 miles an hour. Heat index values up to 105. Saturday night, mostly clear until midnight, then becoming partly cloudy. Lows in the upper 60s. Northeast winds 5 to 10 miles an hour. Sunday, mostly sunny. Highs in the mid-80s. East winds 5 to 10 miles an hour. Sunday night, mostly clear. Lows in the lower 60s. East winds 5 to 10 miles an hour. Labor Day and Monday night, mostly clear. Highs in the mid-80s. Lows in the mid-60s. Tuesday, mostly sunny. Highs in the lower 90s. Tuesday night, mostly clear. Not as cool with lows in the mid-70s. Wednesday, mostly sunny. Highs in the mid-90s. Wednesday night, partly cloudy. A chance of showers after midnight. Lows in the upper 60s. Chance of rain 40%. Thursday through Friday, partly cloudy. Highs in the mid-80s. Lows in the lower 60s.

Again, the forecast for Peoria and surrounding areas of central Illinois for the rest of tonight, mostly clear. Lows in the lower 70s. South winds around 5 miles an hour after midnight, becoming light and variable. At midnight in Peoria, skies were clear. The temperature was 80 degrees, the dew point was 76, and the relative humidity was 87%. The heat index was 86. The wind was calm. The pressure was 29.93 inches and steady. Around central and western Illinois, it was clear. It was 81 at Bloomington, 79 at Moline, 76 at Galesburg, 76 at Lakin, and 76 at Macomb. Quincy reported 79, Springfield reported 76, Lincoln reported 79, and Pontiac reported 75. And once again at midnight in Peoria, under clear skies, the temperature was 80, and the heat index was 86. Looking elsewhere around the Midwest at midnight, Chicago was partly cloudy, and 79. Indianapolis was clear, and 82. St. Louis was clear, and 86. Kansas City was partly cloudy, and 77. Des Moines was partly cloudy, and 83. Milwaukee was mostly cloudy, and 72. Here is information on the heat wave for the following counties in Illinois: Fulton, Knox, Marshall, Mason, McLean, Peoria, Stark, Tazewell, and Woodford. Extreme heat warning now in effect until 7 p.m. Saturday. What? Dangerously hot conditions with heat index values up to around 105 each afternoon. Expect minimal relief overnight with low temperatures in the mid-70s. Where? Portions of central, east central, and west central Illinois. When? Until 7 p.m. Saturday. The following impacts are expected: heat-related illnesses increase significantly during extreme heat and high humidity events. Drink plenty of fluids, stay in an air-conditioned room, stay out of the sun, and check up on relatives and neighbors. Do not leave young children and pets in unattended vehicles. Car interiors will reach lethal temperatures in a matter of minutes. Take extra precautions when outside. Wear lightweight and loose-fitting clothing. Try to limit strenuous activities to early morning or evening. Take action when you see symptoms of heat exhaustion and heat stroke. The following is a summary of watches, warnings, and advisories in effect. For the WXJ71 listening area, extreme heat warning has been extended until 7 p.m. for the following counties: Fulton, Knox, Marshall, Mason, McLean, Peoria, Stark, Tazewell, and Woodford. The time is currently 12:21 a.m. Central Daylight Time. 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Now for the official National Weather Service forecast for Peoria and surrounding areas of central Illinois. Rest of tonight, mostly clear. Lows in the lower 70s. South winds around 5 miles an hour after midnight, becoming light and variable. Saturday, sunny with highs in the mid-90s. North winds 5 to 10 miles an hour. Heat index values up to 105. Saturday night, mostly clear until midnight, then becoming partly cloudy. Lows in the upper 60s. Northeast winds 5 to 10 miles an hour. Sunday, mostly sunny. Highs in the mid-80s. East winds 5 to 10 miles an hour. Sunday night, mostly clear. Lows in the lower 60s. East winds 5 to 10 miles an hour. Labor Day and Monday night, mostly clear. Highs in the mid-80s. Lows in the mid-60s. Tuesday, mostly sunny. Highs in the lower 90s. Tuesday night, mostly clear. Not as cool with lows in the mid-70s. Wednesday, mostly sunny. Highs in the mid-90s. Wednesday night, partly cloudy. A chance of showers after midnight. Lows in the upper 60s. Chance of rain 40%. Thursday through Friday, partly cloudy. Highs in the mid-80s. Lows in the lower 60s. Again, the forecast for Peoria and surrounding areas of central Illinois for the rest of tonight, mostly clear. Lows in the lower 70s. South winds around 5 miles an hour after midnight, becoming light and variable. At midnight in Peoria, skies were clear. The temperature was 80 degrees, the dew point

was 76, and the relative humidity was 87%. The heat index was 86. The wind was calm. The pressure was 29.93 inches and steady. Around central and western Illinois, it was clear. It was 81 at Bloomington, 79 at Moline, 76 at Galesburg, 76 at Lakin, and 76 at Macomb. Quincy reported 79, Springfield reported 76, Lincoln reported 79, and Pontiac reported 75. And once again at midnight in Peoria, under clear skies, the temperature was 80, and the heat index was 86. Looking elsewhere around the Midwest at midnight, Chicago was partly cloudy, and 79. Indianapolis was clear, and 82. St. Louis was clear, and 86. Kansas City was partly cloudy, and 77. Des Moines was partly cloudy, and 83. Milwaukee was mostly cloudy, and 72. Looking elsewhere around the Midwest at midnight, Chicago was partly cloudy, and 79. Indianapolis was clear, and 82. St. Louis was clear, and 86. Kansas City was partly cloudy, and 77. Des Moines was partly cloudy, and 83. Milwaukee was mostly cloudy, and 72. Here is information on the heat wave for the following counties in Illinois: Fulton, Knox, Marshall, Mason, McLean, Peoria, Stark, Tazewell, and Woodford. Extreme heat warning now in effect until 7 p.m. Saturday. What? Dangerously hot conditions with heat index values up to around 105 each afternoon. Expect minimal relief overnight with low temperatures in the mid-70s. Where? Portions of central, east central, and west central Illinois. When? Until 7 p.m. Saturday. The following impacts are expected: heat-related illnesses increase significantly during extreme heat and high humidity events. Drink plenty of fluids, stay in an air-conditioned room, stay out of the sun, and check up on relatives and neighbors. Do not leave young children and pets in unattended vehicles. Car interiors will reach lethal temperatures in a matter of minutes. Take extra precautions when outside. Wear lightweight and loose-fitting clothing. Try to limit strenuous activities to early morning or evening. Take action when you see symptoms of heat exhaustion and heat stroke. The following is a summary of watches, warnings, and advisories in effect. For the WXJ71 listening area, extreme heat warning has been extended until 7 p.m. for the following counties: Fulton, Knox, Marshall, Mason, McLean, Peoria, Stark, Tazewell, and Woodford. The time is currently 12:26 a.m. Central Daylight Time. 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Now for the official National Weather Service forecast for Peoria and surrounding areas of central Illinois. Rest of tonight, mostly clear. Lows in the lower 70s. South winds around 5 miles an hour after midnight, becoming light and variable. Saturday, sunny with highs in the mid-90s. North winds 5 to 10 miles an hour. Heat index values up to 105. Saturday night, mostly clear until midnight, then becoming partly cloudy. Lows in the upper 60s. Northeast winds 5 to 10 miles an hour. Sunday, mostly sunny. Highs in the mid-80s. East winds 5 to 10 miles an hour. Sunday night, mostly clear. Lows in the lower 60s. East winds 5 to 10 miles an hour. Labor Day and Monday night, mostly clear. Highs in the mid-80s. Lows in the mid-60s. Tuesday, mostly sunny. Highs in the lower 90s. Tuesday night, mostly clear. Not as cool with lows in the mid-70s. Wednesday, mostly sunny. Highs in the mid-90s. Wednesday night, partly cloudy. A chance of showers after midnight. Lows in the upper 60s. Chance of rain 40%. Thursday through Friday, partly cloudy. Highs in the mid-80s. Lows in the lower 60s. Again, the forecast for Peoria and surrounding areas of central Illinois for the rest of tonight, mostly clear. Lows in the lower 70s. South winds around 5 miles an hour after midnight, becoming light and variable. At midnight in Peoria, skies were clear.

The temperature was 80 degrees, the dew point was 76, and the relative humidity was 87%. The heat index was 86. The wind was calm. The pressure was 29.93 inches and steady. Around central and western Illinois, it was clear. It was 81 at Bloomington, 79 at Moline, 76 at Galesburg, 76 at Lakin, and 76 at Macomb. Quincy reported 79, Springfield reported 76, Lincoln reported 79, and Pontiac reported 75. And once again at midnight in Peoria, under clear skies, the temperature was 80, and the heat index was 86. Looking elsewhere around the Midwest at midnight, Chicago was partly cloudy, and 79. Indianapolis was clear, and 82. St. Louis was clear, and 86. Kansas City was partly cloudy, and 77. Des Moines was partly cloudy, and 83. Milwaukee was mostly cloudy, and 72. Here is information on the heat wave for the following counties in Illinois: Fulton, Knox, Marshall, Mason, McLean, Peoria, Stark, Tazewell, and Woodford. Extreme heat warning now in effect until 7 p.m. Saturday. What? Dangerously hot conditions with heat index values up to around 105 each afternoon. Expect minimal relief overnight with low temperatures in the mid-70s. Where? Portions of central, east central, and west central Illinois. When? Until 7 p.m. Saturday. The following impacts are expected: heat-related illnesses increase significantly during extreme heat and high humidity events. Drink plenty of fluids, stay in an air-conditioned room, stay out of the sun, and check up on relatives and neighbors. Do not leave young children and pets in unattended vehicles. Car interiors will reach lethal temperatures in a matter of minutes. Take extra precautions when outside. Wear lightweight and loose-fitting clothing. Try to limit strenuous activities to early morning or evening. Take action when you see symptoms of heat exhaustion and heat stroke. The following is a summary of watches, warnings, and advisories in effect. For the WXJ71 listening area, extreme heat warning has been extended until 7 p.m. for the following counties: Fulton, Knox, Marshall, Mason, McLean, Peoria, Stark, Tazewell, and Woodford. The time is currently 12:31 a.m. Central Daylight Time. 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Now for the official National Weather Service forecast for Peoria and surrounding areas of central Illinois. Rest of tonight, mostly clear. Lows in the lower 70s. South winds around 5 miles an hour after midnight, becoming light and variable. Saturday, sunny with highs in the mid-90s. North winds 5 to 10 miles an hour. Heat index values up to 105. Saturday night, mostly clear until midnight, then becoming partly cloudy. Lows in the upper 60s. Northeast winds 5 to 10 miles an hour. Sunday, mostly sunny. Highs in the mid-80s. East winds 5 to 10 miles an hour. Sunday night, mostly clear. Lows in the lower 60s. East winds 5 to 10 miles an hour. Labor Day and Monday night, mostly clear. Highs in the mid-80s. Lows in the mid-60s. Tuesday, mostly sunny. Highs in the lower 90s. Tuesday night, mostly clear. Not as cool with lows in the mid-70s. Wednesday, mostly sunny. Highs in the mid-90s. Wednesday night, partly cloudy. A chance of showers after midnight. Lows in the upper 60s. Chance of rain 40%. Thursday through Friday, partly cloudy. Highs in the mid-80s. Lows in the lower 60s. Again, the forecast for chance of rain 40%. Thursday through Friday, partly cloudy. Highs in the mid-80s. Lows in the lower 60s. Again, the forecast for Peoria and surrounding areas of central Illinois for the rest of tonight, mostly clear. Lows in the lower 70s. South winds around 5 miles an hour after midnight, becoming light and variable. At midnight in Peoria, skies were clear. The temperature was 80 degrees, the dew point was 76, and the relative humidity was 87%. The heat index was 86. The wind

was calm. The pressure was 29.93 inches and steady. Around central and western Illinois, it was clear. It was 81 at Bloomington, 79 at Moline, 76 at Galesburg, 76 at Lakin, and 76 at Macomb. Quincy reported 79, Springfield reported 76, Lincoln reported 79, and Pontiac reported 75. And once again at midnight in Peoria, under clear skies, the temperature was 80, and the heat index was 86. Looking elsewhere around the Midwest at midnight, Chicago was partly cloudy, and 79. Indianapolis was clear, and 82. St. Louis was clear, and 86. Kansas City was partly cloudy, and 77. Des Moines was partly cloudy, and 83. Milwaukee was mostly cloudy, and 72. Here is information on the heat wave for the following counties in Illinois: Fulton, Knox, Marshall, Mason, McLean, Peoria, Stark, Tazewell, and Woodford. Extreme heat warning now in effect until 7 p.m. Saturday. What? Dangerously hot conditions with heat index values up to around 105 each afternoon. Expect minimal relief overnight with low temperatures in the mid-70s. Where? Portions of central, east central, and west central Illinois. When? Until 7 p.m. Saturday. The following impacts are expected: heat-related illnesses increase significantly during extreme heat and high humidity events. Drink plenty of fluids, stay in an air-conditioned room, stay out of the sun, and check up on relatives and neighbors. Do not leave young children and pets in unattended vehicles. Car interiors will reach lethal temperatures in a matter of minutes. Take extra precautions when outside. Wear lightweight and loose-fitting clothing. Try to limit strenuous activities to early morning or evening. Take action when you see symptoms of heat exhaustion and heat stroke. The following is a summary of watches, warnings, and advisories in effect. For the WXJ71 listening area, extreme heat warning has been extended until 7 p.m. for the following counties: Fulton, Knox, Marshall, Mason, McLean, Peoria, Stark, Tazewell, and Woodford. The time is currently 12:36 a.m. Central Daylight Time. 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Now for the official National Weather Service forecast for Peoria and surrounding areas of central Illinois. Rest of tonight, mostly clear. Lows in the lower 70s. South winds around 5 miles an hour after midnight, becoming light and variable. Saturday, sunny with highs in the mid-90s. North winds 5 to 10 miles an hour. Heat index values up to 105. Saturday night, mostly clear until midnight, then becoming partly cloudy. Lows in the upper 60s. Northeast winds 5 to 10 miles an hour. Sunday, mostly sunny. Highs in the mid-80s. East winds 5 to 10 miles an hour. Sunday night, mostly clear. Lows in the lower 60s. East winds 5 to 10 miles an hour. Labor Day and Monday night, mostly clear. Highs in the mid-80s. Lows in the mid-60s. Tuesday, mostly sunny. Highs in the lower 90s. Tuesday night, mostly clear. Not as cool with lows in the mid-70s. Wednesday, mostly sunny. Highs in the mid-90s. Wednesday night, partly cloudy. A chance of showers after midnight. Lows in the upper 60s. Chance of rain 40%. Thursday through Friday, partly cloudy. Highs in the mid-80s. Lows in the lower 60s. Again, the forecast for Peoria and surrounding areas of central Illinois for the rest of tonight, mostly clear. Lows in the lower 70s. South winds around 5 miles an hour after midnight, becoming light and variable. At midnight in Peoria, skies were clear. The temperature was 80 degrees, the dew point was 76, and the relative humidity was 87%. The heat index was 86. The wind was calm. The pressure was 29.93 inches and steady. Around central and western Illinois, it was clear. It was 81 at Bloomington, 79 at Moline, 76 at Galesburg, 76 at Lakin, and 76 at Macomb.
Quincy reported 79. Springfield reported 76. Lincoln reported 79. And Pontiac reported 75. And once again at midnight in Peoria, under clear skies, the temperature was 80, and the heat index was 86. Looking elsewhere around the Midwest at midnight, Chicago was partly cloudy, and 79. Indianapolis was clear, and 82. St. Louis was clear, and 86. Kansas City was partly cloudy, and 77. Des Moines was partly cloudy, and 83. Milwaukee was mostly cloudy, and 72. Here is information on the heat wave for the following counties in Illinois: Fulton, Knox, Marshall, Mason, McLean, Peoria, Stark, Tazewell, and Woodford. Extreme heat warning now in effect until 7 p.m. Saturday. What? Dangerously hot conditions with heat index values up to around 105 each afternoon. Expect minimal relief overnight with low temperatures in the mid-70s. Where? Portions of central, east central, and west central Illinois. When? Until 7 p.m. Saturday. The following impacts are expected: heat-related illnesses increase significantly during extreme heat and high humidity events. Drink plenty of fluids, stay in an air-conditioned room, stay out of the sun, and check up on relatives and neighbors. Do not leave young children and pets in unattended vehicles. Car interiors will reach lethal temperatures in a matter of minutes. Take extra precautions when outside. Wear lightweight and loose-fitting clothing. Try to limit strenuous activities to early morning or evening. Take action when you see symptoms of heat exhaustion and heat stroke. The following is a summary of watches, warnings, and advisories in effect. For the WXJ71 listening area, extreme heat warning has been extended until 7 p.m. for the following counties: Fulton, Knox, Marshall, Mason, McLean, Peoria, Stark, Tazewell, and Woodford. The time is currently 12:40 a.m. Central Daylight Time. 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Now for the official National Weather Service forecast for Peoria and surrounding areas of central Illinois. Rest of tonight, mostly clear. Lows in the lower 70s. Light and variable winds. Saturday, sunny with highs in the mid-90s. North winds 5 to 10 miles an hour. Heat index values up to 105. Saturday night, mostly clear until midnight, then becoming partly cloudy. Lows in the upper 60s. Northeast winds 5 to 10 miles an hour. Sunday, mostly sunny. Highs in the mid-80s. East winds 5 to 10 miles an hour. Sunday night, mostly clear. Lows in the lower 60s. East winds 5 to 10 miles an hour. Labor Day and Monday night, mostly clear. Highs in the mid-80s. Lows in the mid-60s. Tuesday, mostly sunny. Highs in the lower 90s. Tuesday night, mostly clear. Not as cool with lows in the mid-70s. Wednesday, mostly sunny. Highs in the mid-90s. Wednesday night, partly cloudy. A chance of showers after midnight. Lows in the upper 60s. Chance of rain 40%. Thursday through Friday, partly cloudy. Highs in the mid-80s. Lows in the lower 60s. Again, the forecast for Peoria and surrounding areas of central Illinois for the rest of tonight, mostly clear. Lows in the lower 70s. Light and variable winds. At midnight in Peoria, skies were clear. The temperature was 80 degrees, the dew point was 76, and the relative humidity was 87%. The heat index was 86. The wind was calm. The pressure was 29.93 inches and steady. Around central and western Illinois, it was clear. It was 81 at Bloomington, 79 at Moline, 76 at Galesburg, 76 at Lakin, and 76 at Macomb. Quincy reported 79, Springfield reported 76, Lincoln reported 79, and Pontiac reported 75. And once again at midnight in Peoria, under clear skies, the temperature was 80, and the heat index was 86. Looking elsewhere around the Midwest at midnight, Chicago was partly cloudy, and 79. Indianapolis was clear, and 82. St. Louis was clear,
and 86. Kansas City was partly cloudy and 70.

check up on relatives and neighbors. Do not leave young children and pets in unattended vehicles. Car interiors will reach lethal temperatures in a matter of minutes. Take extra precautions when outside. Wear lightweight and loose-fitting clothing. Try to limit strenuous activities to early morning or evening. Take action when you see symptoms of heat exhaustion and heat stroke. The following is a summary of watches, warnings, and advisories in effect. For the WXJ71 listening area, extreme heat warning has been extended until 7 p.m. for the following counties: Fulton, Knox, Marshall, Mason, McLean, Peoria, Stark, Tazewell, and Woodford. The time is currently 12:54 a.m. Central Daylight Time. 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Now for the official National Weather Service forecast for Peoria and surrounding areas of central Illinois. Rest of tonight, mostly clear. Lows in the lower 70s. Light and variable winds. Saturday, sunny with highs in the mid-90s. North winds 5 to 10 miles an hour. Heat index values up to 105. Saturday night, mostly clear until midnight, then becoming partly cloudy. Lows in the upper 60s. Northeast winds 5 to 10 miles an hour. Sunday, mostly sunny. Highs in the mid-80s. East winds 5 to 10 miles an hour. Sunday night, mostly clear. Lows in the lower 60s. East winds 5 to 10 miles an hour. Labor Day and Monday night, mostly clear. Highs in the mid-80s. Lows in the mid-60s. Tuesday, mostly sunny. Highs in the lower 90s. Tuesday night, mostly clear. Not as cool with lows in the mid-70s. Wednesday, mostly sunny. Highs in the mid-90s. Wednesday night, partly cloudy. A chance of showers after midnight. Lows in the upper 60s. Chance of rain 40%. Thursday through Friday, partly cloudy. Highs in the mid-80s. Lows in the lower 60s. Again, the forecast for Peoria and surrounding areas of central Illinois for the rest of tonight, mostly clear. Lows in the lower 70s. Light and variable winds. At midnight in Peoria, skies were clear. The temperature was 80 degrees, the dew point was 76, and the relative humidity was 87%. The heat index was 86. The wind was calm. The pressure was 29.93 inches and steady. Around central and western Illinois, it was clear. It was 81 at Bloomington, 79 at Moline, 76 at Galesburg, 76 at Lakin, and 76 at Macomb. Quincy reported 79, Springfield reported 76, Lincoln reported 79, and Pontiac reported 75. And once again at midnight in Peoria, under clear skies, the temperature was 80, and the heat index was 86. Looking elsewhere around the Midwest at midnight, Chicago was partly cloudy, and 79. Indianapolis was clear, and 82. St. Louis was clear, and 86. Kansas City was partly cloudy, and 77. Des Moines was partly cloudy, and 83. Milwaukee was mostly cloudy, and 72. Here is information on the heat wave for the following counties in Illinois: Fulton, Knox, Marshall, Mason, McLean, Peoria, Stark, Tazewell, and Woodford. Extreme heat warning now in effect until 7 p.m. Saturday. What? Dangerously hot conditions with heat index values up to around 105 each afternoon. Expect minimal relief overnight with low temperatures in the mid-70s. Where? Portions of central, east central, and west central Illinois. When? Until 7 p.m. Saturday. The following impacts are expected: heat-related illnesses increase significantly during extreme heat and high humidity events. Drink plenty of fluids, stay in an air-conditioned room, stay out of the sun, and check up on relatives and neighbors. Do not leave young children and pets in unattended vehicles. Car interiors will reach lethal temperatures in a matter of minutes. Take extra precautions when outside. Wear lightweight and loose-fitting clothing. Try to limit strenuous activities to early morning or evening. Take action when you see symptoms of heat exhaustion and heat stroke. The following is a summary of watches, warnings.

guidance and advisory is in effect. For the WXJ71 listening area, extreme heat warning has been extended until 7 p.m. for the following counties: Fulton, Knox, Marshall, Mason, McLean, Peoria, Stark, Tazewell, and Woodford. The time is currently 12:59 a.m. Central Daylight Time. 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Now for the official National Weather Service forecast for Peoria and surrounding areas of central Illinois. Rest of tonight, mostly clear. Lows in the lower 70s. Light and variable winds. Saturday, sunny with highs in the mid-90s. North winds 5 to 10 miles an hour. Heat index values up to 105. Saturday night, mostly clear until midnight, then becoming partly cloudy. Lows in the upper 60s. Northeast winds 5 to 10 miles an hour. Sunday, mostly sunny. Highs in the mid-80s. East winds 5 to 10 miles an hour. Sunday night, mostly clear. Lows in the lower 60s. East winds 5 to 10 miles an hour. Labor Day and Monday night, mostly clear. Highs in the mid-80s. Lows in the mid-60s. Tuesday, mostly sunny. Highs in the lower 90s. Tuesday night, mostly clear. Not as cool with lows in the mid-70s. Wednesday, mostly sunny. Highs in the mid-90s. Wednesday night, partly cloudy. A chance of showers after midnight. Lows in the upper 60s. Chance of rain 40%. Thursday through Friday, partly cloudy. Highs in the mid-80s. Lows in the lower 60s. Again, the forecast for Peoria and surrounding areas of central Illinois for the rest of tonight, mostly clear. Lows in the lower 70s. Light and variable winds. Here is information on the heat wave for the following counties in Illinois: Fulton, Knox, Marshall, Mason, McLean, Peoria, Stark, Tazewell, and Woodford. Extreme heat warning now in effect until 7 p.m. Saturday. What? Dangerously hot conditions with heat index values up to around 105 each afternoon. Expect minimal relief overnight with low temperatures in the mid-70s. Where? Portions of central, east central, and west central Illinois. When? Until 7 p.m. Saturday. The following impacts are expected: heat-related illnesses increase significantly during extreme heat and high humidity events. Drink plenty of fluids, stay in an air-conditioned room, stay out of the sun, and check up on relatives and neighbors. Do not leave young children and pets in unattended vehicles. Car interiors will reach lethal temperatures in a matter of minutes. Take extra precautions when outside. Wear lightweight and loose-fitting clothing. Try to limit strenuous activities to early morning or evening. Take action when you see symptoms of heat exhaustion and heat stroke. The following is a summary of watches, warnings, and advisories in effect. For the WXJ71 listening area, extreme heat warning has been extended until 7 p.m. for the following counties: Fulton, Knox, Marshall, Mason, McLean, Peoria, Stark, Tazewell, and Woodford. The time is currently 1:02 a.m. Central Daylight Time. 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Now for the official National Weather Service forecast for Peoria and surrounding areas of central Illinois. Rest of tonight, mostly clear. Lows in the lower 70s. Light and variable winds. Saturday, sunny with highs in the mid-90s. North winds 5 to 10 miles an hour. Heat index values up to 105. Saturday night, mostly clear until midnight, then becoming partly cloudy. Lows in the upper 60s. Northeast winds 5 to 10 miles an hour. Sunday, mostly sunny. Highs in the mid-80s. East winds 5 to 10 miles an hour. Sunday night, mostly clear. Lows in the lower 60s. East winds 5 to 10 miles an hour. Labor Day and Monday night, mostly clear. Highs in the mid-80s. Lows in the mid-60s. Tuesday, mostly sunny. Highs in the lower 90s. Tuesday night, mostly clear. Not as cool with lows in the mid-70s. Wednesday, mostly sunny.

Under clear skies, Quincy reported 77, Springfield reported 76, Lincoln reported 77, and Pontiac reported 75. At Bloomington, it was mostly cloudy, with a temperature of 80. And once again at 1 a.m. in Peoria, under clear skies, the temperature was 78, and the heat index was 81. Here is information on the heat wave for the following counties in Illinois: Fulton, Knox, Marshall, Mason, McLean, Peoria, Stark, Tazewell, and Woodford. Extreme heat warning now in effect until 7 p.m. Saturday. What? Dangerously hot conditions with heat index values up to around 105 each afternoon. Expect minimal relief overnight with low temperatures in the mid-70s. Where? Portions of central, east central, and west central Illinois. When? Until 7 p.m. Saturday. The following impacts are expected: heat-related illnesses increase significantly during extreme heat and high humidity events. Drink plenty of fluids, stay in an air-conditioned room, stay out of the sun, and check up on relatives and neighbors. Do not leave young children and pets in unattended vehicles. Car interiors will reach lethal temperatures in a matter of minutes. Take extra precautions when outside. Wear lightweight and loose-fitting clothing. Try to limit strenuous activities to early morning or evening. Take action when you see symptoms of heat exhaustion and heat stroke. The following is a summary of watches, warnings, and advisories in effect for the WXJ71 listening area. Extreme heat warning has been extended until 7 p.m. for the following counties: Fulton, Knox, Marshall, Mason, McLean, Peoria, Stark, Tazewell, and Woodford. The time is currently 1:06 a.m. Central Daylight Time. 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Now for the official National Weather Service forecast for Peoria and surrounding areas of central Illinois. Rest of tonight, mostly clear. Lows in the lower 70s. Light and variable winds. Saturday, sunny with highs in the mid-90s. North winds 5 to 10 miles an hour. Heat index values up to 105. Saturday night, mostly clear until midnight, then becoming partly cloudy. Lows in the upper 60s. Northeast winds 5 to 10 miles an hour. Sunday, mostly sunny. Highs in the mid-80s. East winds 5 to 10 miles an hour. Sunday night, mostly clear. Lows in the lower 60s. East winds 5 to 10 miles an hour. Labor Day and Monday night, mostly clear. Highs in the mid-80s. Lows in the mid-60s. Tuesday, mostly sunny. Highs in the lower 90s. Tuesday night, mostly clear. Not as cool with lows in the mid-70s. Wednesday, mostly sunny. Highs in the mid-90s. Wednesday night, partly cloudy. A chance of showers after midnight. Lows in the upper 60s. Chance of rain 40%. Thursday through Friday, partly cloudy. Highs in the mid-80s. Lows in the lower 60s. Again, the forecast for Peoria and surrounding areas of central Illinois for the rest of tonight, mostly clear. Lows in the lower 70s. Light and variable winds. At 1 a.m. in Peoria, skies were clear. The temperature was 78 degrees, the dew point was 75, and the relative humidity was 90%. The heat index was 81. The wind was calm. The pressure was 29.94 inches and rising. Around central and western Illinois, it was clear, with a temperature of 78 at Moline, 74 at Galesburg, 75 at Lakin, and 75 at Macomb. Under clear skies, Quincy reported 77, Springfield reported 76, Lincoln reported 77, and Pontiac reported 75. At Bloomington, it was mostly cloudy, with a temperature of 80. And once again at 1 a.m. in Peoria, under clear skies, the temperature was 78, and the heat index was 81. Looking elsewhere around the Midwest at 1 a.m., Chicago was partly cloudy, and 79. Indianapolis was clear, and 80. St. Louis was partly cloudy, and 87. Kansas City was partly cloudy, and 81. Des Moines was partly cloudy, and 82. Milwaukee was partly cloudy, and 71.

Here is information on the heat wave for the following counties in Illinois: Fulton, Knox, Marshall, Mason, McLean, Peoria, Stark, Tazewell, and Woodford. Extreme heat warning now in effect until 7 p.m. Saturday. What? Dangerously hot conditions with heat index values up to around 105 each afternoon. Expect minimal relief overnight with low temperatures in the mid-70s. Where? Portions of central, east central, and west central Illinois. When? Until 7 p.m. Saturday. The following impacts are expected: heat-related illnesses increase significantly during extreme heat and high humidity events. Drink plenty of fluids, stay in an air-conditioned room, stay out of the sun, and check up on relatives and neighbors. Do not leave young children and pets in unattended vehicles. Car interiors will reach lethal temperatures in a matter of minutes. Take extra precautions when outside. Wear lightweight and loose-fitting clothing. Try to limit strenuous activities to early morning or evening. Take action when you see symptoms of heat exhaustion and heat stroke. The following is a summary of watches, warnings, and advisories in effect. For the WXJ71 listening area, extreme heat warning has been extended until 7 p.m. for the following counties: Fulton, Knox, Marshall, Mason, McLean, Peoria, Stark, Tazewell, and Woodford. The time is currently 1:11 a.m. Central Daylight Time. 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Now for the official National Weather Service forecast for Peoria and surrounding areas of central Illinois. Rest of tonight, mostly clear. Lows in the lower 70s. Light and variable winds. Saturday, sunny with highs in the mid-90s. North winds 5 to 10 miles an hour. Heat index values up to 105. Saturday night, mostly clear until midnight, then becoming partly cloudy. Lows in the upper 60s. Northeast winds 5 to 10 miles an hour. Sunday, mostly sunny. Highs in the mid-80s. East winds 5 to 10 miles an hour. Sunday night, mostly clear. Lows in the lower 60s. East winds 5 to 10 miles an hour. Labor Day and Monday night, mostly clear. Highs in the mid-80s. Lows in the mid-60s. Tuesday, mostly sunny. Highs in the lower 90s. Tuesday night, mostly clear. Not as cool with lows in the mid-70s. Wednesday, mostly sunny. Highs in the mid-90s. Wednesday night, partly cloudy. A chance of showers after midnight. Lows in the upper 60s. Chance of rain 40%. Thursday through Friday, partly cloudy. Highs in the mid-80s. Lows in the lower 60s. Again, the forecast for Peoria and surrounding areas of central Illinois for the rest of tonight, mostly clear. Lows in the lower 70s. Light and variable winds. 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At 1 a.m. in Peoria, skies were clear. The temperature was 78 degrees, the dew point was 75, and the relative humidity was 90%. The heat index was 81. The wind was calm. The pressure was 29.94 inches and rising. Around central and western Illinois, it was clear, with a temperature of 78 at Moline, 74 at Galesburg, 75 at Lakin, and 75 at Macomb. Under clear skies, Quincy reported 77, Springfield reported 76, Lincoln reported 77, and Pontiac reported 75. At Bloomington, it was mostly cloudy, with a temperature of 80. And once again at 1 a.m. in Peoria, under clear skies, the temperature was 78, and the heat index was 81. Looking elsewhere around the Midwest at 1 a.m., Chicago was partly cloudy, and 79. Indianapolis was clear, and 80.
St. Louis was partly cloudy and 87. Kansas City was partly cloudy and 81. Des Moines was partly cloudy and 82. Milwaukee was partly cloudy and 71. Looking elsewhere around the Midwest at 1 a.m., Chicago was partly cloudy and 79. Indianapolis was clear and 80. St. Louis was partly cloudy and 87. Kansas City was partly cloudy and 81. Des Moines was partly cloudy and 82. Milwaukee was partly cloudy and 71. Here is information on the heat wave for the following counties in Illinois: Fulton, Knox, Marshall, Mason, McLean, Peoria, Stark, Tazewell, and Woodford. Extreme heat warning now in effect until 7 p.m. Saturday. What? Dangerously hot conditions with heat index values up to around 105 each afternoon. Expect minimal relief overnight with low temperatures in the mid-70s. Where? Portions of central, east central, and west central Illinois. When? Until 7 p.m. Saturday. The following impacts are expected: heat-related illnesses increase significantly during extreme heat and high humidity events. Drink plenty of fluids, stay in an air-conditioned room, stay out of the sun, and check up on relatives and neighbors. Do not leave young children and pets in unattended vehicles. Car interiors will reach lethal temperatures in a matter of minutes. Take extra precautions when outside. Wear lightweight and loose-fitting clothing. Try to limit strenuous activities to early morning or evening. Take action when you see symptoms of heat exhaustion and heat stroke. The following is a summary of watches, warnings, and advisories in effect. For the WXJ71 listening area, extreme heat warning has been extended until 7 p.m. for the following counties: Fulton, Knox, Marshall, Mason, McLean, Peoria, Stark, Tazewell, and Woodford. The time is currently 1:16 a.m. Central Daylight Time. 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Now for the official National Weather Service forecast for Peoria and surrounding areas of central Illinois. Rest of tonight, mostly clear. Lows in the lower 70s. Light and variable winds. Saturday, sunny with highs in the mid-90s. North winds 5 to 10 miles an hour. Heat index values up to 105. Saturday night, mostly clear until midnight, then becoming partly cloudy. Lows in the upper 60s. Northeast winds 5 to 10 miles an hour. Sunday, mostly sunny. Highs in the mid-80s. East winds 5 to 10 miles an hour. Sunday night, mostly clear. Lows in the lower 60s. East winds 5 to 10 miles an hour. Labor Day and Monday night, mostly clear. Highs in the mid-80s. Lows in the mid-60s. Tuesday, mostly sunny. Highs in the lower 90s. Tuesday night, mostly clear. Not as cool with lows in the mid-70s. Wednesday, mostly sunny. Highs in the mid-90s. Wednesday night, partly cloudy. A chance of showers after midnight. Lows in the upper 60s. Chance of rain 40%. Thursday through Friday, partly cloudy. Highs in the mid-80s. Lows in the lower 60s. Again, the forecast for Peoria and surrounding areas of central Illinois for the rest of tonight, mostly clear. Lows in the lower 70s. Light and variable winds. At 1 a.m. in Peoria, skies were clear. The temperature was 78 degrees, the dew point was 75, and the relative humidity was 90%. The heat index was 81. The wind was calm. The pressure was 29.94 inches and rising. Around central and western Illinois, it was clear, with a temperature of 78 at Moline, 74 at Galesburg, 75 at Lakin, and 75 at Macomb. Under clear skies, Quincy reported 77, Springfield reported 76, Lincoln reported 77, and Pontiac reported 75. At Bloomington, it was mostly cloudy, with a temperature of 80. And once again at 1 a.m. in Peoria, under clear skies, the temperature was 78, and the heat index was 81. Looking elsewhere around the Midwest at 1 a.m., Chicago was partly cloudy, and 79. Indianapolis was clear,
and 80.

1970s. Where? Portions of Central, East Central, and West Central Illinois. When? Until 7 p.m. Saturday. The following impacts are expected. Heat-related illnesses increase significantly during extreme heat and high humidity events. Drink plenty of fluids, stay in an air-conditioned room, stay out of the sun, and check up on relatives and neighbors. Do not leave young children and pets in unattended vehicles. Car interiors will reach lethal temperatures in a matter of minutes. Take extra precautions when outside. Wear lightweight and loose-fitting clothing. Try to limit strenuous activities to early morning or evening. Take action when you see symptoms of heat exhaustion and heat stroke. The following is a summary of watches, warnings, and advisories in effect. For the WXJ71 listening area, extreme heat warning has been extended until 7 p.m. for the following counties: Fulton, Knox, Marshall, Mason, McLean, Peoria, Stark, Tazewell, and Woodford. The time is currently 1:30 a.m. Central Daylight Time. 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Now for the official National Weather Service forecast for Peoria and surrounding areas of Central Illinois. Rest of tonight, mostly clear. Near steady temperature in the mid-70s. Light and variable winds. Saturday, sunny with highs in the lower 90s. North winds 5 to 10 miles an hour. Heat index values up to 107. Saturday night, mostly clear until midnight, then becoming partly cloudy. Lows in the mid-60s. Northeast winds 5 to 10 miles an hour. Sunday, mostly sunny. Highs in the mid-80s. East winds 5 to 10 miles an hour. Sunday night, partly cloudy until midnight, then clearing. Lows in the lower 60s. East winds 5 to 10 miles an hour. Labor Day, sunny. Highs in the mid-80s. Monday night and Tuesday, partly cloudy. Lows in the lower 60s. Highs in the lower 90s. Tuesday night, mostly clear until midnight, then becoming partly cloudy. Not as cool with lows in the mid-70s. Wednesday, mostly sunny. Highs in the lower 90s. Wednesday night, partly cloudy. A chance of showers after midnight. Cooler with lows in the mid-60s. Chance of rain 40%. Thursday, mostly sunny. Highs in the mid-80s. Thursday night, mostly clear until midnight, then becoming partly cloudy. Lows in the lower 60s. Friday, mostly sunny. Highs in the upper 80s. Again, the forecast for Peoria and surrounding areas of Central Illinois for the rest of tonight, mostly clear. Near steady temperature in the mid-70s. Light and variable winds. At 1 a.m. in Peoria, skies were clear. The temperature was 78 degrees, the dew point was 75, and the relative humidity was 90%. The heat index was 81. The wind was calm. The pressure was 29.94 inches and rising. Around central and western Illinois, it was clear, with a temperature of 78 at Moline, 74 at Galesburg, 4 inches and rising. Around central and western Illinois, it was clear, with a temperature of 78 at Moline, 74 at Galesburg, 75 at Lakin, and 77 at Quincy. Under clear skies, Springfield reported 76, Lincoln reported 76, and Pontiac reported 75. At Macomb, it was partly cloudy, with a temperature of 75. At Bloomington, it was mostly cloudy, with a temperature of 80. And once again at 1 a.m. in Peoria, under clear skies, the temperature was 78, and the heat index was 81. Looking elsewhere around the Midwest at 1 a.m., Chicago was partly cloudy, and 79. Indianapolis was clear, and 80. St. Louis was partly cloudy, and 87. Kansas City was partly cloudy, and 81. Des Moines was partly cloudy, and 82. Milwaukee was partly cloudy, and 71. Here is information on the heat wave for the following counties in Illinois: Fulton, Knox, Marshall, Mason, McLean, Peoria, Stark, Tazewell, and Woodford. Extreme heat warning now in effect until 7 p.m. Saturday. What? Dangerously hot conditions with heat index values up to around 105 each afternoon.

expect minimal relief overnight with low temperatures in the mid-70s. Where? Portions of central, east central, and west central Illinois. When? Until 7 p.m. Saturday. The following impacts are expected. Heat-related illnesses increase significantly during extreme heat and high humidity events. Drink plenty of fluids, stay in an air-conditioned room, stay out of the sun, and check up on relatives and neighbors. Do not leave young children and pets in unattended vehicles. Car interiors will reach lethal temperatures in a matter of minutes. Take extra precautions when outside. Wear lightweight and loose-fitting clothing. Try to limit strenuous activities to early morning or evening. Take action when you see symptoms of heat exhaustion and heat stroke. The following is a summary of watches, warnings, and advisories in effect. For the WXJ71 listening area, extreme heat warning has been extended until 7 p.m. for the following counties: Fulton, Knox, Marshall, Mason, McLean, Peoria, Stark, Tazewell, and Woodford. The time is currently 1:35 a.m. Central Daylight Time. 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Now for the official National Weather Service forecast for Peoria and surrounding areas of central Illinois. Rest of tonight, mostly clear. Near steady temperature in the mid-70s. Light and variable winds. Saturday, sunny with highs in the lower 90s. North winds 5 to 10 miles an hour. Heat index values up to 107. Saturday night, mostly clear until midnight, then becoming partly cloudy. Lows in the mid-60s. Northeast winds 5 to 10 miles an hour. Sunday, mostly sunny. Highs in the mid-80s. East winds 5 to 10 miles an hour. Sunday night, partly cloudy until midnight, then clearing. Lows in the lower 60s. East winds 5 to 10 miles an hour. Labor Day, sunny. Highs in the mid-80s. Monday night and Tuesday, partly cloudy. Lows in the lower 60s. Highs in the lower 90s. Tuesday night, mostly clear until midnight, then becoming partly cloudy. Not as cool with lows in the mid-70s. Wednesday, mostly sunny. Highs in the lower 90s. Wednesday night, partly cloudy. A chance of showers after midnight. Cooler with lows in the mid-60s. Chance of rain 40%. Thursday, mostly sunny. Highs in the mid-80s. Thursday night, mostly clear until midnight, then becoming partly cloudy. Lows in the lower 60s. Friday, mostly sunny. Highs in the upper 80s. Again, the forecast for Peoria and surrounding areas of central Illinois for the rest of tonight, mostly clear. Near steady temperature in the mid-70s. Light and variable winds. At 1 a.m. in Peoria, skies were clear. The temperature was 78 degrees, the dew point was 75, and the relative humidity was 90%. The heat index was 81. The wind was calm. The pressure was 29.94 inches and rising. Around central and western Illinois, it was clear, with a temperature of 78 at Moline, 74 at Galesburg, 75 at Lakin, and 77 at Quincy. Under clear skies, Springfield reported 76, Lincoln reported 76, and Pontiac reported 75. At Macomb, it was partly cloudy, with a temperature of 75. At Bloomington, it was mostly cloudy, with a temperature of 80. And once again at 1 a.m. in Peoria, under clear skies, the temperature was 78, and the heat index was 81. Looking elsewhere around the Midwest at 1 a.m., Chicago was partly cloudy, and 79. Indianapolis was clear, and 80. St. Louis was partly cloudy, and 87. Kansas City was partly cloudy, and 81. Des Moines was partly cloudy, and 82. Milwaukee was partly cloudy, and 71. Here is information on the heat wave for the following counties in Illinois: Fulton, Knox, Marshall, Mason, McLean, Peoria, Stark, Tazewell, and Woodford. Extreme heat warning now in effect until 7 p.m. Saturday. What? Dangerously hot conditions with heat index values up to around 105 each afternoon. Expect minimal relief overnight with low temperatures in the mid-70s. Where? Portions

Central, East Central, and West Central Illinois. When? Until 7 p.m. Saturday. The following impacts are expected. Heat-related illnesses increase significantly during extreme heat and high humidity events. Drink plenty of fluids, stay in an air-conditioned room, stay out of the sun, and check up on relatives and neighbors. Do not leave young children and pets in unattended vehicles. Car interiors will reach lethal temperatures in a matter of minutes. Take extra precautions when outside. Wear lightweight and loose-fitting clothing. Try to limit strenuous activities to early morning or evening. Take action when you see symptoms of heat exhaustion and heat stroke. The following is a summary of watches, warnings, and advisories in effect. For the WXJ71 listening area, extreme heat warning has been extended until 7 p.m. for the following counties: Fulton, Knox, Marshall, Mason, McLean, Peoria, Stark, Tazewell, and Woodford. The time is currently 1:40 a.m. Central Daylight Time. 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Now for the official National Weather Service forecast for Peoria and surrounding areas of Central Illinois. Rest of tonight, mostly clear. Near steady temperature in the mid-70s. Light and variable winds. Saturday, sunny with highs in the lower 90s. North winds 5 to 10 miles an hour. Heat index values up to 107. Saturday night, mostly clear until midnight, then becoming partly cloudy. Lows in the mid-60s. Northeast winds 5 to 10 miles an hour. Sunday, mostly sunny. Highs in the mid-80s. East winds 5 to 10 miles an hour. Sunday night, partly cloudy until midnight, then clearing. Lows in the lower 60s. East winds 5 to 10 miles an hour. Labor Day, sunny. Highs in the mid-80s. Monday night and Tuesday, partly cloudy. Lows in the lower 60s. Highs in the lower 90s. Tuesday night, mostly clear until midnight, then becoming partly cloudy. Not as cool with lows in the mid-70s. Wednesday, mostly sunny. Highs in the lower 90s. Wednesday night, partly cloudy. A chance of showers after midnight. Cooler with lows in the mid-60s. Chance of rain 40%. Thursday, mostly sunny. Highs in the mid-80s. Thursday night, mostly clear until midnight, then becoming partly cloudy. Lows in the lower 60s. Friday, mostly sunny. Highs in the upper 80s. Again, the forecast for Peoria and surrounding areas of Central Illinois for the rest of tonight, mostly clear. Near steady temperature in the mid-70s. Light and variable winds. At 1 a.m. in Peoria, skies were clear. The temperature was 78 degrees, the dew point was 75, and the relative humidity was 90%. The heat index was 81. The wind was calm. The pressure was 29.94 inches and rising. Around central and western Illinois, it was clear, with a temperature of 78 at Moline, 74 at Galesburg, 75 at Lakin, and 77 at Quincy. Under clear skies, Springfield reported 76, Lincoln reported 76, and Pontiac reported 75. At Macomb, it was partly cloudy, with a temperature of 75. At Bloomington, it was mostly cloudy, with a temperature of 80. And once again at 1 a.m. in Peoria, under clear skies, the temperature was 78, and the heat index was 81. Looking elsewhere around the Midwest at 1 a.m., Chicago was partly cloudy, and 79. Indianapolis was clear, and 80. St. Louis was partly cloudy, and 87. Kansas City was partly cloudy, and 81. Des Moines was partly cloudy, and 82. Milwaukee was partly cloudy, and 71. Here is information on the heat wave for the following counties in Illinois: Fulton, Knox, Marshall, Mason, McLean, Peoria, Stark, Tazewell, and Woodford. Extreme heat warning now in effect until 7 p.m. Saturday. What? Dangerously hot conditions with heat index values up to around 105 each afternoon. Expect minimal relief overnight with low temperatures in the mid-70s. Where? Portions of central, east central, and west central Illinois. When? Until 7 p.m. Saturday.

stay out of the sun, and check up on relatives and neighbors. Do not leave young children and pets in unattended vehicles. Car interiors will reach lethal temperatures in a matter of minutes. Take extra precautions when outside. Wear lightweight and loose-fitting clothing. Try to limit strenuous activities to early morning or evening. Take action when you see symptoms of heat exhaustion and heat stroke. The following is a summary of watches, warnings, and advisories in effect. For the WXJ71 listening area, extreme heat warning has been extended until 7 p.m. for the following counties: Fulton, Knox, Marshall, Mason, McLean, Peoria, Stark, Tazewell, and Woodford. The time is currently 1:55 a.m. Central Daylight Time. 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Now for the official National Weather Service forecast for Peoria and surrounding areas of central Illinois. Rest of tonight, mostly clear. Near steady temperature in the mid-70s. Light and variable winds. Saturday, sunny with highs in the lower 90s. North winds 5 to 10 miles an hour. Heat index values up to 107. Saturday night, mostly clear until midnight, then becoming partly cloudy. Lows in the mid-60s. Northeast winds 5 to 10 miles an hour. Sunday, mostly sunny. Highs in the mid-80s. East winds 5 to 10 miles an hour. Sunday night, partly cloudy until midnight, then clearing. Lows in the lower 60s. East winds 5 to 10 miles an hour. Labor Day, sunny. Highs in the mid-80s. Monday night and Tuesday, partly cloudy. Lows in the lower 60s. Highs in the lower 90s. Tuesday night, mostly clear until midnight, then becoming partly cloudy. Not as cool with lows in the mid-70s. Wednesday, mostly sunny. Highs in the lower 90s. Wednesday night, partly cloudy. A chance of showers after midnight. Cooler with lows in the mid-60s. Chance of rain 40%. Thursday, mostly sunny. Highs in the mid-80s. Thursday night, mostly clear until midnight, then becoming partly cloudy. Lows in the lower 60s. Friday, mostly sunny. Highs in the upper 80s. Again, the forecast for Peoria and surrounding areas of central Illinois for the rest of tonight, mostly clear. Near steady temperature in the mid-70s. Light and variable winds. At 1 a.m. in Peoria, skies were clear. The temperature was 78 degrees, the dew point was 75, and the relative humidity was 90%. The heat index was 81. The wind was calm. The pressure was 29.94 inches and rising. Around central and western Illinois, it was clear, with a temperature of 78 at Moline, 74 at Galesburg, 75 at Lakin, and 77 at Quincy. Under clear skies, Springfield reported 76, Lincoln reported 76, and Pontiac reported 75. At Macomb, it was partly cloudy, with a temperature of 75. At Bloomington, it was mostly cloudy, with a temperature of 80. And once again at 1 a.m. in Peoria, under clear skies, the temperature was 78, and the heat index was 81. Looking elsewhere around the Midwest at 1 a.m., Chicago was partly cloudy, and 79. Indianapolis was clear, and 80. St. Louis was partly cloudy, and 87. Kansas City was partly cloudy, and 81. Des Moines was partly cloudy, and 82. Milwaukee was partly cloudy, and 71. Here is information on the heat wave for the following counties in Illinois: Fulton, Knox, Marshall, Mason, McLean, Peoria, Stark, Tazewell, and Woodford. Extreme heat warning now in effect until 7 p.m. Saturday. What? Dangerously hot conditions with heat index values up to around 105 each afternoon. Expect minimal relief overnight with low temperatures in the mid-70s. Where? Portions of central, east central, and west central Illinois. When? Until 7 p.m. Saturday. The following impacts are expected: heat-related illnesses increase significantly during extreme heat and high humidity events. Drink plenty of fluids, stay in an air-conditioned room, stay out of the sun, and check up on relatives and neighbors. Do not leave young children.

and pets in unattended vehicles. Car interiors will reach lethal temperatures in a matter of minutes. Take extra precautions when outside. Wear lightweight and loose-fitting clothing. Try to limit strenuous activities to early morning or evening. Take action when you see symptoms of heat exhaustion and heat stroke. The following is a summary of watches, warnings, and advisories in effect. For the WXJ71 listening area, extreme heat warning has been extended until 7 p.m. for the following counties: Fulton, Knox, Marshall, Mason, McLean, Peoria, Stark, Tazewell, and Woodford. The time is currently 2 a.m. Central Daylight Time. 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Now for the official National Weather Service forecast for Peoria and surrounding areas of central Illinois. Rest of tonight, mostly clear. Near steady temperature in the mid-70s. Light and variable winds. Saturday, sunny with highs in the lower 90s. North winds 5 to 10 miles an hour. Heat index values up to 107. Saturday night, mostly clear until midnight, then becoming partly cloudy. Lows in the mid-60s. Northeast winds 5 to 10 miles an hour. Sunday, mostly sunny. Highs in the mid-80s. East winds 5 to 10 miles an hour. Sunday night, partly cloudy until midnight, then clearing. Lows in the lower 60s. East winds 5 to 10 miles an hour. Labor Day, sunny. Highs in the mid-80s. Monday night and Tuesday, partly cloudy. Lows in the lower 60s. Highs in the lower 90s. Tuesday night, mostly clear until midnight, then becoming partly cloudy. Not as cool with lows in the mid-70s. Wednesday, mostly sunny. Highs in the lower 90s. Wednesday night, partly cloudy. A chance of showers after midnight. Cooler with lows in the mid-60s. Chance of rain 40%. Thursday, mostly sunny. Highs in the mid-80s. Thursday night, mostly clear until midnight, then becoming partly cloudy. Lows in the lower 60s. Friday, mostly sunny. Highs in the upper 80s. Again, the forecast for Peoria and surrounding areas of central Illinois for the rest of tonight, mostly clear. Near steady temperature in the mid-70s. Light and variable winds. Here is information on the heat wave for the following counties in Illinois: Fulton, Knox, Marshall, Mason, McLean, Peoria, Stark, Tazewell, and Woodford. Extreme heat warning now in effect until 7 p.m. Saturday. What? Dangerously hot conditions with heat index values up to around 105 each afternoon. Expect minimal relief overnight with low temperatures in the mid-70s. Where? Portions of central, east central, and west central Illinois. When? Until 7 p.m. Saturday. The following impacts are expected: heat-related illnesses increase significantly during extreme heat and high humidity events. Drink plenty of fluids, stay in an air-conditioned room, stay out of the sun, and check up on relatives and neighbors. Do not leave young children and pets in unattended vehicles. Car interiors will reach lethal temperatures in a matter of minutes. Take extra precautions when outside. Wear lightweight and loose-fitting clothing. Try to limit strenuous activities to early morning or evening. Take action when you see symptoms of heat exhaustion and heat stroke. The following is a summary of watches, warnings, and advisories in effect. For the WXJ71 listening area, extreme heat warning has been extended until 7 p.m. for the following counties: Fulton, Knox, Marshall, Mason, McLean, Peoria, Stark, Tazewell, and Woodford. The time is currently 2:03 a.m. Central Daylight Time. 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Now for the official National Weather Service forecast for Peoria and surrounding areas of central Illinois. Rest of tonight, mostly clear. Near steady temperature in the mid-70s. Light and variable winds. Saturday, sunny with highs in the lower 90s. North winds 5 to 10 miles an hour. Heat index values up to 107. Saturday night, mostly clear until midnight, then becoming partly cloudy. Lows in the mid-60s. Northeast

cloudy. Lows in the lower 60s. Friday, mostly sunny. Highs in the upper 80s. Again, the forecast for Peoria and surrounding areas of central Illinois for the rest of tonight, mostly clear. Near steady temperature in the mid-70s. Light and variable winds. At 2 a.m. in Peoria, skies were clear. The temperature was 79 degrees, the dew point was 75, and the relative humidity was 87%. The heat index was 83. The wind was southwest at 3 miles an hour. The pressure was 29.93 inches and falling. Around central and western Illinois, skies ranged from clear to partly cloudy. It was 79 at Bloomington, 76 at Moline, 75 at Galesburg, 74 at Lakin, and 73 at Macomb. Quincy reported 79, Springfield reported 76, Lincoln reported 76, and Pontiac reported 75. And once again at 2 a.m. in Peoria, under clear skies, the temperature was 79, and the heat index was 83. Here is information on the heat wave for the following counties in Illinois: Fulton, Knox, Marshall, Mason, McLean, Peoria, Stark, Tazewell, and Woodford. Extreme heat warning now in effect until 7 p.m. Saturday. What? Dangerously hot conditions with heat index values up to around 105 each afternoon. Expect minimal relief overnight with low temperatures in the mid-70s. Where? Portions of central, east central, and west central Illinois. When? Until 7 p.m. Saturday. The following impacts are expected: heat-related illnesses increase significantly during extreme heat and high humidity events. Drink plenty of fluids, stay in an air-conditioned room, stay out of the sun, and check up on relatives and neighbors. Do not leave young children and pets in unattended vehicles. Car interiors will reach lethal temperatures in a matter of minutes. Take extra precautions when outside. Wear lightweight and loose-fitting clothing. Try to limit strenuous activities to early morning or evening. Take action when you see symptoms of heat exhaustion and heat stroke. The following is a summary of watches, warnings, and advisories in effect. For the WXJ71 listening area, extreme heat warning has been extended until 7 p.m. for the following counties: Fulton, Knox, Marshall, Mason, McLean, Peoria, Stark, Tazewell, and Woodford. The time is currently 2:08 a.m. Central Daylight Time. 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Now for the official National Weather Service forecast for Peoria and surrounding areas of central Illinois. Rest of tonight, mostly clear. Near steady temperature in the mid-70s. Light and variable winds. Saturday, sunny with highs in the lower 90s. North winds 5 to 10 miles an hour. Heat index values up to 107. Saturday night, mostly clear until midnight, then becoming partly cloudy. Lows in the mid-60s. Northeast winds 5 to 10 miles an hour. Sunday, mostly sunny. Highs in the mid-80s. East winds 5 to 10 miles an hour. Sunday night, partly cloudy until midnight, then clearing. Lows in the lower 60s. East winds 5 to 10 miles an hour. Labor Day, sunny. Highs in the mid-80s. Monday night and Tuesday, partly cloudy. Lows in the lower 60s. Highs in the lower 90s. Tuesday night, mostly clear until midnight, then becoming partly cloudy. Not as cool with lows in the mid-70s. Wednesday, mostly sunny. Highs in the lower 90s. Wednesday night, partly cloudy. A chance of showers after midnight. Cooler with lows in the mid-60s. Chance of rain 40%. Thursday, mostly sunny. Highs in the mid-80s. Thursday night, mostly clear until midnight, then becoming partly cloudy. Lows in the lower 60s. Friday, mostly sunny. Highs in the upper 80s. Again, the forecast for Peoria and surrounding areas of central Illinois for the rest of tonight, mostly clear. Near steady temperature in the mid-70s. Light and variable winds. At 2 a.m. in Peoria, skies were clear. The temperature was 79 degrees, the dew point was 75, and the relative humidity was 87%. The heat index was 83.

The wind was southwest at 3 miles an hour. The pressure was 29.93 inches and falling. Around central and western Illinois, skies ranged from clear to partly cloudy. It was 79 at Bloomington, 76 at Moline, 75 at Galesburg, 74 at Lakin, and 73 at Macomb. Quincy reported 79, Springfield reported 76, Lincoln reported 76, and Pontiac reported 75. And once again at 2 a.m. in Peoria, under clear skies, the temperature was 79, and the heat index was 83. Looking elsewhere around the Midwest at 2 a.m., Chicago was partly cloudy, and 77. Indianapolis was partly cloudy, and 78. St. Louis was mostly cloudy, and 85. Kansas City was partly cloudy, and 79. Des Moines was partly cloudy, and 81. Milwaukee was partly cloudy, and 70. Here is information on the heat wave for the following counties in Illinois: Fulton, Knox, Marshall, Mason, McLean, Peoria, Stark, Tazewell, and Woodford. Extreme heat warning now in effect until 7 p.m. Saturday. What? Dangerously hot conditions with heat index values up to around 105 each afternoon. Expect minimal relief overnight with low temperatures in the mid-70s. Where? Portions of central, east central, and west central Illinois. When? Until 7 p.m. Saturday. The following impacts are expected: heat-related illnesses increase significantly during extreme heat and high humidity events. Drink plenty of fluids, stay in an air-conditioned room, stay out of the sun, and check up on relatives and neighbors. Do not leave young children and pets in unattended vehicles. Car interiors will reach lethal temperatures in a matter of minutes. Take extra precautions when outside. Wear lightweight and loose-fitting clothing. Try to limit strenuous activities to early morning or evening. Take action when you see symptoms of heat exhaustion and heat stroke. The following is a summary of watches, warnings, and advisories in effect. For the WXJ71 listening area, extreme heat warning has been extended until 7 p.m. for the following counties: Fulton, Knox, Marshall, Mason, McLean, Peoria, Stark, Tazewell, and Woodford. 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Now for the official National Weather Service forecast for Peoria and surrounding areas of central Illinois. Rest of tonight, mostly clear. Near steady temperature in the mid-70s. Light and variable winds. Saturday, sunny with highs in the lower 90s. North winds 5 to 10 miles an hour. Heat index values up to 107. Saturday night, mostly clear until midnight, then becoming partly cloudy. Lows in the mid-60s. Northeast winds 5 to 10 miles an hour. Sunday, mostly sunny. Highs in the mid-80s. East winds 5 to 10 miles an hour. Sunday night, partly cloudy until midnight, then clearing. Lows in the lower 60s. East winds 5 to 10 miles an hour. Labor Day, sunny. Highs in the mid-80s. Monday night and Tuesday, partly cloudy. Lows in the lower 60s. Highs in the lower 90s. Tuesday night, mostly clear until midnight, then becoming partly cloudy. Not as cool with lows in the mid-70s. Wednesday, mostly sunny. Highs in the lower 90s. Wednesday night, partly cloudy. A chance of showers after midnight. Cooler with lows in the mid-60s. Chance of rain 40%. Thursday, mostly sunny. Highs in the mid-80s. Thursday night, mostly clear until midnight, then becoming partly cloudy. Lows in the lower 60s. Friday,
mostly sunny. Highs in the upper 80s. Again, the forecast for Peoria and surrounding areas of central Illinois for the rest of tonight, mostly clear. Near steady temperature in the mid-70s. Light and variable winds. At 2 a.m. in Peoria, skies were clear. The temperature was 79 degrees, the dew point was 75, and the relative humidity was 87%. The heat index was 83. The wind was southwest at 3 miles an hour. The pressure was 29.93 inches and falling. Around central and western Illinois, skies ranged from clear to partly cloudy. It was 79 at Bloomington, 76 at Moline, 75 at Galesburg, 74 at Lakin, and 73 at Macomb. Quincy reported 79, Springfield reported 76, Lincoln reported 76, and Pontiac reported 75. And once again at 2 a.m. in Peoria, under clear skies, the temperature was 79, and the heat index was 83. Looking elsewhere around the Midwest at 2 a.m., Chicago was partly cloudy, and 77. Indianapolis was partly cloudy, and 78. St. Louis was mostly cloudy, and 85. Kansas City was partly cloudy, and 79. Des Moines was partly cloudy, and 81. Milwaukee was partly cloudy, and 70. Here is information on the heat wave for the following counties in Illinois: Fulton, Knox, Marshall, Mason, McLean, Peoria, Stark, Tazewell, and Woodford. Extreme heat warning now in effect until 7 p.m. Saturday. What? Dangerously hot conditions with heat index values up to around 105 each afternoon. Expect minimal relief overnight with low temperatures in the mid-70s. Where? Portions of central, east central, and west central Illinois. When? Until 7 p.m. Saturday. The following impacts are expected: heat-related illnesses increase significantly during extreme heat and high humidity events. Drink plenty of fluids, stay in an air-conditioned room, stay out of the sun, and check up on relatives and neighbors. Do not leave young children and pets in unattended vehicles. Car interiors will reach lethal temperatures in a matter of minutes. Take extra precautions when outside. Wear lightweight and loose-fitting clothing. Try to limit strenuous activities to early morning or evening. Take action when you see symptoms of heat exhaustion and heat stroke. The following is a summary of watches, warnings, and advisories in effect. For the WXJ71 listening area, extreme heat warning has been extended until 7 p.m. for the following counties: Fulton, Knox, Marshall, Mason, McLean, Peoria, Stark, Tazewell, and Woodford. The time is currently 2:18 a.m. Central Daylight Time. 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Now for the official National Weather Service forecast for Peoria and surrounding areas of central Illinois. Rest of tonight, mostly clear. Near steady temperature in the mid-70s. Light and variable winds. Saturday, sunny with highs in the lower 90s. North winds 5 to 10 miles an hour. Heat index values up to 107. Saturday night, mostly clear until midnight, then becoming partly cloudy. Lows in the mid-60s. Northeast winds 5 to 10 miles an hour. Sunday, mostly sunny. Highs in the mid-80s. East winds 5 to 10 miles an hour. Sunday night, partly cloudy until midnight, then clearing. Lows in the lower 60s. East winds 5 to 10 miles an hour. Labor Day, sunny. Highs in the mid-80s. Monday night and Tuesday, partly cloudy. Lows in the lower 60s. Highs in the lower 90s. Tuesday night, mostly clear until midnight, then becoming partly cloudy. Not as cool with lows in the mid-70s. Wednesday, mostly sunny. Highs in the lower 90s. Wednesday night, partly cloudy. A chance of showers after midnight. Cooler with lows in the mid-60s. Chance of rain 40%. Thursday, mostly sunny. Highs in the mid-80s. Thursday night, mostly clear until midnight, then becoming partly cloudy. Lows in the lower 60s. Friday, mostly sunny. Highs in the upper 80s. Again, the forecast for Peoria and surrounding areas of central Illinois for the rest of tonight.

mostly clear. Near steady temperature in the mid-70s. Light and variable winds. At 2 a.m. in Peoria, skies were clear. The temperature was 79 degrees, the dew point was 75, and the relative humidity was 87%. The heat index was 83. The wind was southwest at 3 miles an hour. The pressure was 29.93 inches and falling. Around central and western Illinois, skies ranged from clear to partly cloudy. It was 79 at Bloomington, 76 at Moline, 75 at Galesburg, 74 at Lakin, and 73 at Macomb. Quincy reported 79, Springfield reported 76, Lincoln reported 76, and Pontiac reported 75. And once again at 2 a.m. in Peoria, under clear skies, the temperature was 79, and the heat index was 83. At 2 a.m. in Peoria, skies were clear. The temperature was 79 degrees, the dew point was 75, and the relative humidity was 87%. The heat index was 83. The wind was southwest at 3 miles an hour. The pressure was 29.93 inches and falling. Around central and western Illinois, it was clear. It was 79 at Bloomington, 76 at Moline, 75 at Galesburg, 74 at Lakin, and 73 at Macomb. Quincy reported 79, Springfield reported 76, Lincoln reported 76, and Pontiac reported 75. And once again at 2 a.m. in Peoria, under clear skies, the temperature was 79, and the heat index was 83. Looking elsewhere around the Midwest at 2 a.m., Chicago was partly cloudy, and 77. Indianapolis was partly cloudy, and 78. St. Louis was mostly cloudy, and 85. Kansas City was partly cloudy, and 79. Des Moines was partly cloudy, and 81. Milwaukee was partly cloudy, and 70. Here is information on the heat wave for the following counties in Illinois: Fulton, Knox, Marshall, Mason, McLean, Peoria, Stark, Tazewell, and Woodford. Extreme heat warning now in effect until 7 p.m. Saturday. What? Dangerously hot conditions with heat index values up to around 105 each afternoon. Expect minimal relief overnight with low temperatures in the mid-70s. Where? Portions of central, east central, and west central Illinois. When? Until 7 p.m. Saturday. The following impacts are expected: heat-related illnesses increase significantly during extreme heat and high humidity events. Drink plenty of fluids, stay in an air-conditioned room, stay out of the sun, and check up on relatives and neighbors. Do not leave young children and pets in unattended vehicles. Car interiors will reach lethal temperatures in a matter of minutes. Take extra precautions when outside. Wear lightweight and loose-fitting clothing. Try to limit strenuous activities to early morning or evening. Take action when you see symptoms of heat exhaustion and heat stroke. The following is a summary of watches, warnings, and advisories in effect. For the WXJ71 listening area, extreme heat warning has been extended until 7 p.m. for the following counties: Fulton, Knox, Marshall, Mason, McLean, Peoria, Stark, Tazewell, and Woodford. The time is currently 2:24 a.m. Central Daylight Time. 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Now for the official National Weather Service forecast for Peoria and surrounding areas of central Illinois. Rest of tonight, mostly clear. Near steady temperature in the mid-70s. Light and variable winds. Saturday, sunny with highs in the lower 90s. North winds 5 to 10 miles an hour. Heat index values up to 107. Saturday night, mostly clear until midnight, then becoming partly cloudy. Lows in the mid-60s. Northeast winds 5 to 10 miles an hour. Sunday, mostly sunny. Highs in the mid-80s. East winds 5 to 10 miles an hour. Sunday night, partly cloudy until midnight, then clearing. Lows in the lower 60s. East winds 5 to 10 miles an hour. Labor Day, sunny. Highs in the mid-80s. Monday night and Tuesday, partly cloudy. Lows in the lower 60s. Highs in the lower 90s. Tuesday night, mostly clear until midnight,

and becoming partly cloudy. Not as cool with lows in the mid-70s. Wednesday, mostly sunny. Highs in the lower 90s. Wednesday night, partly cloudy. A chance of showers after midnight. Cooler with lows in the mid-60s. Chance of rain 40%. Thursday, mostly sunny. Highs in the mid-80s. Thursday night, mostly clear until midnight, then becoming partly cloudy. Lows in the lower 60s. Friday, mostly sunny. Highs in the upper 80s. Again, the forecast for Peoria and surrounding areas of central Illinois for the rest of tonight, mostly clear. Near steady temperature in the mid-70s. Light and variable winds. At 2 a.m. in Peoria, skies were clear. The temperature was 79 degrees, the dew point was 75, and the relative humidity was 87%. The heat index was 83. The wind was southwest at 3 miles an hour. The pressure was 29.93 inches and falling. Around central and western Illinois, it was clear. It was 79 at Bloomington, 76 at Moline, 75 at Galesburg, 74 at Lakin, and 73 at Macomb. Quincy reported 79, Springfield reported 76, Lincoln reported 76, and Pontiac reported 75. And once again at 2 a.m. in Peoria, under clear skies, the temperature was 79, and the heat index was 83. Looking elsewhere around the Midwest at 2 a.m., Chicago was partly cloudy, and 77. Indianapolis was partly cloudy, and 78. St. Louis was mostly cloudy, and 85. Kansas City was partly cloudy, and 79. Des Moines was partly cloudy, and 81. Milwaukee was partly cloudy, and 70. Here is information on the heat wave for the following counties in Illinois: Fulton, Knox, Marshall, Mason, McLean, Peoria, Stark, Tazewell, and Woodford. Extreme heat warning now in effect until 7 p.m. Saturday. What? Dangerously hot conditions with heat index values up to around 105 each afternoon. Expect minimal relief overnight with low temperatures in the mid-70s. Where? Portions of central, east central, and west central Illinois. When? Until 7 p.m. Saturday. The following impacts are expected: heat-related illnesses increase significantly during extreme heat and high humidity events. Drink plenty of fluids, stay in an air-conditioned room, stay out of the sun, and check up on relatives and neighbors. Do not leave young children and pets in unattended vehicles. Car interiors will reach lethal temperatures in a matter of minutes. Take extra precautions when outside. Wear lightweight and loose-fitting clothing. Try to limit strenuous activities to early morning or evening. Take action when you see symptoms of heat exhaustion and heat stroke. The following is a summary of watches, warnings, and advisories in effect. For the WXJ71 listening area, extreme heat warning has been extended until 7 p.m. for the following counties: Fulton, Knox, Marshall, Mason, McLean, Peoria, Stark, Tazewell, and Woodford. The time is currently 2:29 a.m. Central Daylight Time. 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Now for the official National Weather Service forecast for Peoria and surrounding areas of central Illinois. Rest of tonight, mostly clear. Near steady temperature in the mid-70s. Light and variable winds. Saturday, sunny with highs in the lower 90s. North winds 5 to 10 miles an hour. Heat index values up to 107. Saturday night, mostly clear until midnight, then becoming partly cloudy. Lows in the mid-60s. Northeast winds 5 to 10 miles an hour. Sunday, mostly sunny. Highs in the mid-80s. East winds 5 to 10 miles an hour. Sunday night, partly cloudy until midnight, then clearing. Lows in the lower 60s. East winds 5 to 10 miles an hour. Labor Day, sunny. Highs in the mid-80s. Monday night and Tuesday, partly cloudy. Lows in the lower 60s. Highs in the lower 90s. Tuesday night, mostly clear until midnight, then becoming partly cloudy. Not as cool with lows in the mid-70s. Wednesday, mostly sunny. Highs in the lower 90s.

Wednesday night, partly cloudy. A chance of showers after midnight. Cooler with lows in the mid-60s. Chance of rain 40%. Thursday, mostly sunny. Highs in the mid-80s. Thursday night, mostly clear until midnight, then becoming partly cloudy. Lows in the lower 60s. Friday, mostly sunny. Highs in the upper 80s. Again, the forecast for Peoria and surrounding areas of central Illinois for the rest of tonight, mostly clear. Near steady temperature in the mid-70s. Light and variable winds. At 2 a.m. in Peoria, skies were clear. The temperature was 79 degrees, the dew point was 75, and the relative humidity was 87%. The heat index was 83. The wind was southwest at 3 miles an hour. The pressure was 29.93 inches and falling. Around central and western Illinois, it was clear. It was 79 at Bloomington, 76 at Moline, 75 at Galesburg, 74 at Lakin, and 73 at Macomb. Quincy reported 79, Springfield reported 76, Lincoln reported 76, and Pontiac reported 75. And once again at 2 a.m. in Peoria, under clear skies, the temperature was 79, and the heat index was 83. Looking elsewhere around the Midwest at 2 a.m., Chicago was partly cloudy, and 77. Indianapolis was partly cloudy, and 78. St. Louis was mostly cloudy, and 85. Kansas City was partly cloudy, and 79. Des Moines was partly cloudy, and 81. Milwaukee was partly cloudy, and 70. Here is information on the heat wave for the following counties in Illinois: Fulton, Knox, Marshall, Mason, McLean, Peoria, Stark, Tazewell, and Woodford. Extreme heat warning now in effect until 7 p.m. Saturday. What? Dangerously hot conditions with heat index values up to around 105 each afternoon. Expect minimal relief overnight with low temperatures in the mid-70s. Where? Portions of central, east central, and west central Illinois. When? Until 7 p.m. Saturday. The following impacts are expected: heat-related illnesses increase significantly during extreme heat and high humidity events. Drink plenty of fluids. When? Until 7 p.m. Saturday. The following impacts are expected: heat-related illnesses increase significantly during extreme heat and high humidity events. Drink plenty of fluids, stay in an air-conditioned room, stay out of the sun, and check up on relatives and neighbors. Do not leave young children and pets in unattended vehicles. Car interiors will reach lethal temperatures in a matter of minutes. Take extra precautions when outside. Wear lightweight and loose-fitting clothing. Try to limit strenuous activities to early morning or evening. Take action when you see symptoms of heat exhaustion and heat stroke. The following is a summary of watches, warnings, and advisories in effect. For the WXJ71 listening area, extreme heat warning has been extended until 7 p.m. for the following counties: Fulton, Knox, Marshall, Mason, McLean, Peoria, Stark, Tazewell, and Woodford. The time is currently 2:33 a.m. Central Daylight Time. 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Now for the official National Weather Service forecast for Peoria and surrounding areas of central Illinois. Rest of tonight, mostly clear. Near steady temperature in the mid-70s. Light and variable winds. Saturday, sunny with highs in the lower 90s. North winds 5 to 10 miles an hour. Heat index values up to 107. Saturday night, mostly clear until midnight, then becoming partly cloudy. Lows in the mid-60s. Northeast winds 5 to 10 miles an hour. Sunday, mostly sunny. Highs in the mid-80s. East winds 5 to 10 miles an hour. Sunday night, partly cloudy until midnight, then clearing. Lows in the lower 60s. East winds 5 to 10 miles an hour. Labor Day, sunny. Highs in the mid-80s. Monday night and Tuesday, partly cloudy. Lows in the lower 60s. Highs in the lower 90s. Tuesday night, mostly clear until midnight, then becoming partly cloudy. Not as cool with lows in the mid-70s. Wednesday, mostly sunny.

then becoming partly cloudy. Lows in the lower 60s. Friday, mostly sunny. Highs in the upper 80s. Again, the forecast for Peoria and surrounding areas of central Illinois for the rest of tonight, mostly clear. Near steady temperature in the mid-70s. Light and variable winds. At 2 a.m. in Peoria, skies were clear. The temperature was 79 degrees, the dew point was 75, and the relative humidity was 87%. The heat index was 83. The wind was southwest at 3 miles an hour. The pressure was 29.93 inches and falling. Around central and western Illinois, it was clear. It was 79 at Bloomington, 76 at Moline, 75 at Galesburg, 74 at Lakin, and 73 at Macomb. Quincy reported 79, Springfield reported 76, Lincoln reported 76, and Pontiac reported 75. And once again at 2 a.m. in Peoria, under clear skies, the temperature was 79, and the heat index was 83. Looking elsewhere around the Midwest at 2 a.m., Chicago was partly cloudy, and 77. Indianapolis was partly cloudy, and 78. St. Louis was mostly cloudy, and 85. Kansas City was partly cloudy, and 79. Des Moines was partly cloudy, and 81. Milwaukee was partly cloudy, and 70. Here is information on the heat wave for the following counties in Illinois: Fulton, Knox, Marshall, Mason, McLean, Peoria, Stark, Tazewell, and Woodford. Extreme heat warning now in effect until 7 p.m. Saturday. What? Dangerously hot conditions with heat index values up to around 105 each afternoon. Expect minimal relief overnight with low temperatures in the mid-70s. Where? Portions of central, east central, and west central Illinois. When? Until 7 p.m. Saturday. The following impacts are expected: heat-related illnesses increase significantly during extreme heat and high humidity events. Drink plenty of fluids, stay in an air-conditioned room, stay out of the sun, and check up on relatives and neighbors. Do not leave young children and pets in unattended vehicles. Car interiors will reach lethal temperatures in a matter of minutes. Take extra precautions when outside. Wear lightweight and loose-fitting clothing. Try to limit strenuous activities to early morning or evening. Take action when you see symptoms of heat exhaustion and heat stroke. The following is a summary of watches, warnings, and advisories in effect. For the WXJ71 listening area, extreme heat warning has been extended until 7 p.m. for the following counties: Fulton, Knox, Marshall, Mason, McLean, Peoria, Stark, Tazewell, and Woodford. The time is currently 2:48 a.m. Central Daylight Time. 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Now for the official National Weather Service forecast for Peoria and surrounding areas of central Illinois. Rest of tonight, mostly clear. Near steady temperature in the mid-70s. Light and variable winds. Saturday, sunny with highs in the lower 90s. North winds 5 to 10 miles an hour. Heat index values up to 107. Saturday night, mostly clear until midnight, then becoming partly cloudy. Lows in the mid-60s. Northeast winds 5 to 10 miles an hour. Sunday, mostly sunny. Highs in the mid-80s. East winds 5 to 10 miles an hour. Sunday night, partly cloudy until midnight, then clearing. Lows in the lower 60s. East winds 5 to 10 miles an hour. Labor Day, sunny. Highs in the mid-80s. Monday night and Tuesday, partly cloudy. Lows in the lower 60s. Highs in the lower 90s. Tuesday night, mostly clear until midnight, then becoming partly cloudy. Not as cool with lows in the mid-70s. Wednesday, mostly sunny. Highs in the lower 90s. Wednesday night, partly cloudy. A chance of showers after midnight. Cooler with lows in the mid-60s. Chance of rain 40%. Thursday, mostly sunny. Highs in the mid-80s. Thursday night, mostly clear until midnight, then becoming partly cloudy. Lows in the lower 60s. Friday, mostly sunny. Highs in the upper 80s. Again,

forecast for Peoria and surrounding areas of central Illinois for the rest of tonight, mostly clear. Near steady temperature in the mid-70s. Light and variable winds. At 2 a.m. in Peoria, skies were clear. The temperature was 79 degrees, the dew point was 75, and the relative humidity was 87%. The heat index was 83. The wind was southwest at 3 miles an hour. The pressure was 29.93 inches and falling. Around central and western Illinois, it was clear. It was 79 at Bloomington, 76 at Moline, 75 at Galesburg, 74 at Lakin, and 73 at Macomb. Quincy reported 79, Springfield reported 76, Lincoln reported 76, and Pontiac reported 75. And once again at 2 a.m. in Peoria, under clear skies, the temperature was 79, and the heat index was 83. Looking elsewhere around the Midwest at 2 a.m., Chicago was partly cloudy, and 77. Indianapolis was partly cloudy, and 78. St. Louis was mostly cloudy, and 85. Kansas City was partly cloudy, and 79. Des Moines was partly cloudy, and 81. Milwaukee was partly cloudy, and 70. Here is information on the heat wave for the following counties in Illinois: Fulton, Knox, Marshall, Mason, McLean, Peoria, Stark, Tazewell, and Woodford. Extreme heat warning now in effect until 7 p.m. Saturday. What? Dangerously hot conditions with heat index values up to around 105 each afternoon. Expect minimal relief overnight with low temperatures in the mid-70s. Where? Portions of central, east central, and west central Illinois. When? Until 7 p.m. Saturday. The following impacts are expected: heat-related illnesses increase significantly during extreme heat and high humidity events. Drink plenty of fluids, stay in an air-conditioned room, stay out of the sun, and check up on relatives and neighbors. Do not leave young children and pets in unattended vehicles. Car interiors will reach lethal temperatures in a matter of minutes. Take extra precautions when outside. Wear lightweight and loose-fitting clothing. Try to limit strenuous activities to early morning or evening. Take action when you see symptoms of heat exhaustion and heat stroke. The following is a summary of watches, warnings, and advisories in effect. For the WXJ71 listening area, extreme heat warning has been extended until 7 p.m. for the following counties: Fulton, Knox, Marshall, Mason, McLean, Peoria, Stark, Tazewell, and Woodford. The time is currently 2:53 a.m. Central Daylight Time. 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Now for the official National Weather Service forecast for Peoria and surrounding areas of central Illinois. Rest of tonight, mostly clear. Near steady temperature in the mid-70s. Light and variable winds. Saturday, sunny with highs in the lower 90s. North winds 5 to 10 miles an hour. Heat index values up to 107. Saturday night, mostly clear until midnight, then becoming partly cloudy. Lows in the mid-60s. Northeast winds 5 to 10 miles an hour. Sunday, mostly sunny. Highs in the mid-80s. East winds 5 to 10 miles an hour. Sunday night, partly cloudy until midnight, then clearing. Lows in the lower 60s. East winds 5 to 10 miles an hour. Labor Day, sunny. Highs in the mid-80s. Monday night and Tuesday, partly cloudy. Lows in the lower 60s. Highs in the lower 90s. Tuesday night, mostly clear until midnight, then becoming partly cloudy. Not as cool with lows in the mid-70s. Wednesday, mostly sunny. Highs in the lower 90s. Wednesday night, partly cloudy. A chance of showers after midnight. Cooler with lows in the mid-60s. Chance of rain 40%. Thursday, mostly sunny. Highs in the mid-80s. Thursday night, mostly clear until midnight, then becoming partly cloudy. Lows in the lower 60s. Friday, mostly sunny. Highs in the upper 80s. Again, the forecast for Peoria and surrounding areas of central Illinois for the rest of tonight, mostly clear. Near steady temperature in the mid-70s. Light and very

At 2 a.m. in Peoria, skies were clear. The temperature was 79 degrees, the dew point was 75, and the relative humidity was 87%. The heat index was 83. The wind was southwest at 3 miles an hour. The pressure was 29.93 inches and falling. Around central and western Illinois, it was clear. It was 79 at Bloomington, 76 at Moline, 75 at Galesburg, 74 at Lakin, and 73 at Macomb. Quincy reported 79, Springfield reported 76, Lincoln reported 76, and Pontiac reported 75. And once again at 2 a.m. in Peoria, under clear skies, the temperature was 79, and the heat index was 83. Looking elsewhere around the Midwest at 2 a.m., Chicago was partly cloudy, and 77. Indianapolis was partly cloudy, and 78. St. Louis was mostly cloudy, and 85. Kansas City was partly cloudy, and 79. Des Moines was partly cloudy, and 81. Milwaukee was partly cloudy, and 70. Here is information on the heat wave for the following counties in Illinois: Fulton, Knox, Marshall, Mason, McLean, Peoria, Stark, Tazewell, and Woodford. Extreme heat warning now in effect until 7 p.m. Saturday. What? Dangerously hot conditions with heat index values up to around 105 each afternoon. Expect minimal relief overnight with low temperatures in the mid-70s. Where? Portions of central, east central, and west central Illinois. When? Until 7 p.m. Saturday. The following impacts are expected: heat-related illnesses increase significantly during extreme heat and high humidity events. Drink plenty of fluids, stay in an air-conditioned room, stay out of the sun, and check up on relatives and neighbors. Do not leave young children and pets in unattended vehicles. Car interiors will reach lethal temperatures in a matter of minutes. Take extra precautions when outside. Wear lightweight and loose-fitting clothing. Try to limit strenuous activities to early morning or evening. Take action when you see symptoms of heat exhaustion and heat stroke. The following is a summary of watches, warnings, and advisories in effect. For the WXJ71 listening area, extreme heat warning has been extended until 7 p.m. for the following counties: Fulton, Knox, Marshall, Mason, McLean, Peoria, Stark, Tazewell, and Woodford. The time is currently 2:58 a.m. Central Daylight Time. 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Now for the official National Weather Service forecast for Peoria and surrounding areas of central Illinois. Rest of tonight, mostly clear. Near steady temperature in the mid-70s. Light and variable winds. Saturday, sunny with highs in the lower 90s. North winds 5 to 10 miles an hour. Heat index values up to 107. Saturday night, mostly clear until midnight, then becoming partly cloudy. Lows in the mid-60s. Northeast winds 5 to 10 miles an hour. Sunday, mostly sunny. Highs in the mid-80s. East winds 5 to 10 miles an hour. Sunday night, partly cloudy until midnight, then clearing. Lows in the lower 60s. East winds 5 to 10 miles an hour. Labor Day, sunny. Highs in the mid-80s. Monday night and Tuesday, partly cloudy. Lows in the lower 60s. Highs in the lower 90s. Tuesday night, mostly clear until midnight, then becoming partly cloudy. Not as cool with lows in the mid-70s. Wednesday, mostly sunny. Highs in the lower 90s. Wednesday night, partly cloudy. A chance of showers after midnight. Cooler with lows in the mid-60s. Chance of rain 40%. Thursday, mostly sunny. Highs in the mid-80s. Thursday night, mostly clear until midnight, then becoming partly cloudy. Lows in the lower 60s. Friday, mostly sunny. Highs in the upper 80s. Again, the forecast for Peoria and surrounding areas of central Illinois for the rest of tonight, mostly clear. Near steady temperature in the mid-70s. Light and variable winds. Here is information on the heat wave for the following counties in Illinois: Fulton, Knox, Marshall, Mason, McLean,

Peoria, Stark, Tazewell, and Woodford. Extreme heat warning now in effect until 7 p.m. Saturday. What? Dangerously hot conditions with heat index values up to around 105 each afternoon. Expect minimal relief overnight with low temperatures in the mid-70s. Where? Portions of central, east central, and west central Illinois. When? Until 7 p.m. Saturday. The following impacts are expected. Heat-related illnesses increase significantly during extreme heat and high humidity events. Drink plenty of fluids, stay in an air-conditioned room, stay out of the sun, and check up on relatives and neighbors. Do not leave young children and pets in unattended vehicles. Car interiors will reach lethal temperatures in a matter of minutes. Take extra precautions when outside. Wear lightweight and loose-fitting clothing. Try to limit strenuous activities to early morning or evening. Take action when you see symptoms of heat exhaustion and heat stroke. The following is a summary of watches, warnings, and advisories in effect. For the WXJ71 listening area, extreme heat warning has been extended until 7 p.m. for the following counties: Fulton, Knox, Marshall, Mason, McLean, Peoria, Stark, Tazewell, and Woodford. The time is currently 3:01 a.m. Central Daylight Time. 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Now for the official National Weather Service forecast for Peoria and surrounding areas of central Illinois. Rest of tonight, mostly clear. Near steady temperature in the mid-70s. Light and variable winds. Saturday, sunny with highs in the lower 90s. North winds 5 to 10 miles an hour. Heat index values up to 107. Saturday night, mostly clear until midnight, then becoming partly cloudy. Lows in the mid-60s. Northeast winds 5 to 10 miles an hour. Sunday, mostly sunny. Highs in the mid-80s. East winds 5 to 10 miles an hour. Sunday night, partly cloudy until midnight, then clearing. Lows in the lower 60s. East winds 5 to 10 miles an hour. Labor Day, sunny. Highs in the mid-80s. Monday night and Tuesday, partly cloudy. Lows in the lower 60s. Highs in the lower 90s. Tuesday night, mostly clear until midnight, then becoming partly cloudy. Not as cool with lows in the mid-70s. Wednesday, mostly sunny. Highs in the lower 90s. Wednesday night, partly cloudy. A chance of showers after midnight. Cooler with lows in the mid-60s. Chance of rain 40%. Thursday, mostly sunny. Highs in the mid-80s. Thursday night, mostly clear until midnight, then becoming partly cloudy. Lows in the lower 60s. Friday, mostly sunny. Highs in the upper 80s. Again, the forecast for Peoria and surrounding areas of central Illinois for the rest of tonight, mostly clear. Near steady temperature in the mid-70s. Light and variable winds. At 3 a.m. in Peoria, skies were clear. The temperature was 77 degrees, the dew point was 75, and the relative humidity was 93%. The wind was calm. The pressure was 29.93 inches and steady. Around central and western Illinois, it was clear, with a temperature of 75 at Moline, 75 at Galesburg, 76 at Lakin, and 73 at Macomb. Under clear skies, Quincy reported 79, Springfield reported 75, Lincoln reported 76, and Pontiac reported 74. At Bloomington, it was mostly cloudy, with a temperature of 79. And once again at 3 a.m. in Peoria, under clear skies, the temperature was 77. Here is information on the heat wave for the following counties in Illinois: Fulton, Knox, Marshall, Mason, McLean, Peoria, Stark, Tazewell, and Woodford. Extreme heat warning now in effect until 7 p.m. Saturday. What? Dangerously hot conditions with heat index values up to around 105 each afternoon. Expect minimal relief overnight with low temperatures in the mid-70s. Where? Portions of central, east central, and west central Illinois. When? Until 7 p.m. Saturday. The following impacts are expected. Heat-related illnesses increase significantly during extreme heat and high humidity events. Drink plenty of fluids, stay in an air

frequently during extreme heat and high humidity events. Drink plenty of fluids, stay in an air-conditioned room, stay out of the sun, and check up on relatives and neighbors. Do not leave young children and pets in unattended vehicles. Car interiors will reach lethal temperatures in a matter of minutes. Take extra precautions when outside. Wear lightweight and loose-fitting clothing. Try to limit strenuous activities to early morning or evening. Take action when you see symptoms of heat exhaustion and heat stroke. The following is a summary of watches, warnings, and advisories in effect. For the WXJ71 listening area, an extreme heat warning remains in effect until 7 p.m. for the following counties: Fulton, Knox, Marshall, Mason, McLean, Peoria, Stark, Tazewell, and Woodford. The time is currently 3:07 a.m. Central Daylight Time. 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Now for the official National Weather Service forecast for Peoria and surrounding areas of central Illinois. Rest of tonight, mostly clear. Near steady temperature in the mid-70s. Light and variable winds. Saturday, sunny with highs in the lower 90s. North winds 5 to 10 miles an hour. Heat index values up to 107. Saturday night, mostly clear until midnight, then becoming partly cloudy. Lows in the mid-60s. Northeast winds 5 to 10 miles an hour. Sunday, mostly sunny. Highs in the mid-80s. East winds 5 to 10 miles an hour. Sunday night, partly cloudy until midnight, then clearing. Lows in the lower 60s. East winds 5 to 10 miles an hour. Labor Day, sunny. Highs in the mid-80s. Monday night and Tuesday, partly cloudy. Lows in the lower 60s. Highs in the lower 90s. Tuesday night, mostly clear until midnight, then becoming partly cloudy. Not as cool with lows in the mid-70s. Wednesday, mostly sunny. Highs in the lower 90s. Wednesday night, partly cloudy. A chance of showers after midnight. Cooler with lows in the mid-60s. Chance of rain 40%. Thursday, mostly sunny. Highs in the mid-80s. Thursday night, mostly clear until midnight, then becoming partly cloudy. Lows in the lower 60s. Friday, mostly sunny. Highs in the upper 80s. Again, the forecast for Peoria and surrounding areas of central Illinois for the rest of tonight, mostly clear. Near steady temperature in the mid-70s. Light and variable winds. At 3 a.m. in Peoria, skies were clear. The temperature was 77 degrees, the dew point was 75, and the relative humidity was 93%. The wind was calm. The pressure was 29.93 inches and steady. Around central and western Illinois, it was clear, with a temperature of 75 at Moline, 75 at Galesburg, 76 at Lakin, and 73 at Macomb. Under clear skies, Quincy reported 79, Springfield reported 75, Lincoln reported 76, and Pontiac reported 74. At Bloomington, it was mostly cloudy, with a temperature of 79. And once again at 3 a.m. in Peoria, under clear skies, the temperature was 77. Looking elsewhere around the Midwest at 3 a.m., Chicago was partly cloudy, and 78. Indianapolis was clear, and 77. St. Louis was mostly cloudy, and 85. Kansas City was partly cloudy, and 77. Des Moines was partly cloudy, and 80. Milwaukee was partly cloudy, and 69. Here is information on the heat wave for the following counties in Illinois: Fulton, Knox, Marshall, Mason, McLean, Peoria, Stark, Tazewell, and Woodford. Extreme heat warning remains in effect until 7 p.m. this evening. What? Dangerously hot conditions with heat index values up to 106. Where? Portions of central, east central, and west central Illinois. When? Until 7 p.m. this evening. The following impacts are expected: heat-related illnesses increase significantly during extreme heat and high humidity events. Drink plenty of fluids, stay in an air-conditioned room, stay out of the sun, and check up on relatives and neighbors. Do not leave young children and pets in unattended vehicles. Car interiors will reach

lethal temperatures in a matter of minutes. Take extra precautions when outside. Wear lightweight and loose-fitting clothing. Try to limit strenuous activities to early morning or evening. Take action when you see symptoms of heat exhaustion and heat stroke. The following is a summary of watches, warnings, and advisories in effect. For the WXJ71 listening area, an extreme heat warning remains in effect until 7 p.m. for the following counties: Fulton, Knox, Marshall, Mason, McLean, Peoria, Stark, Tazewell, and Woodford. The time is currently 3:11 a.m. Central Daylight Time. 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Now for the official National Weather Service forecast for Peoria and surrounding areas of central Illinois. Rest of tonight, mostly clear. Near steady temperature in the mid-70s. Light and variable winds. Saturday, sunny with highs in the lower 90s. North winds 5 to 10 miles an hour. Heat index values up to 107. Saturday night, mostly clear until midnight, then becoming partly cloudy. Lows in the mid-60s. Northeast winds 5 to 10 miles an hour. Sunday, mostly sunny. Highs in the mid-80s. East winds 5 to 10 miles an hour. Sunday night, partly cloudy until midnight, then clearing. Lows in the lower 60s. East winds 5 to 10 miles an hour. Labor Day, sunny. Highs in the mid-80s. Monday night and Tuesday, partly cloudy. Lows in the lower 60s. Highs in the lower 90s. Tuesday night, mostly clear until midnight, then becoming partly cloudy. Not as cool with lows in the mid-70s. Wednesday, mostly sunny. Highs in the lower 90s. Wednesday night, partly cloudy. A chance of showers after midnight. Cooler with lows in the mid-60s. Chance of rain 40%. Thursday, mostly sunny. Highs in the mid-80s. Thursday night, mostly clear until midnight, then becoming partly cloudy. Lows in the lower 60s. Friday, mostly sunny. Highs in the upper 80s. Again, the forecast for Peoria and surrounding areas of central Illinois for the rest of tonight, mostly clear. Near steady temperature in the mid-70s. Light and variable winds. 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Now for the official National Weather Service forecast for Peoria and surrounding areas of central Illinois. Today, sunny. Highs in the lower 90s. North winds 5 to 10 miles an hour. Heat index values up to 107. Tonight, mostly clear until midnight, then becoming partly cloudy. Lows in the mid-60s. Northeast winds 5 to 10 miles an hour. Sunday, mostly sunny. Highs in the mid-80s. East winds 5 to 10 miles an hour. Sunday night, partly cloudy until midnight, then clearing. Lows in the lower 60s. East winds 5 to 10 miles an hour. Labor Day, sunny. Highs in the mid-80s. East winds 5 to 10 miles an hour. Monday night and Tuesday, partly cloudy. Lows in the lower 60s. Highs in the lower 90s. Tuesday night, mostly clear until midnight, then becoming partly cloudy. Not as cool with lows in the mid-70s. Wednesday, mostly sunny. Highs in the lower 90s. Wednesday night, partly cloudy. A chance of showers after midnight. Cooler with lows in the mid-60s. Chance of rain 40%. Thursday, mostly sunny. Highs in the mid-80s. Thursday night, mostly clear until midnight, then becoming partly cloudy. Lows in the lower 60s. Friday, mostly sunny. Highs in the upper 80s. Again, the forecast for Peoria and surrounding areas of central Illinois.

Illinois for today, sunny. Highs in the lower 90s. North winds 5 to 10 miles an hour. Heat index values up to 107. At 3 a.m. in Peoria, skies were clear. The temperature was 77 degrees, the dew point was 75, and the relative humidity was 93%. The wind was calm. The pressure was 29.93 inches and steady. Around central and western Illinois, it was clear, with a temperature of 75 at Moline, 75 at Galesburg, 76 at Lakin, and 73 at Macomb. Under clear skies, Quincy reported 79, Springfield reported 75, Lincoln reported 76, and Pontiac reported 74. At Bloomington, it was mostly cloudy, with a temperature of 79. And once again at 3 a.m. in Peoria, under clear skies, the temperature was 77. Looking elsewhere around the Midwest at 3 a.m., Chicago was partly cloudy, and 78. Indianapolis was clear, and 77. St. Louis was mostly cloudy, and 85. Kansas City was partly cloudy, and 77. Des Moines was partly cloudy, and 80. Milwaukee was partly cloudy, and 69. Here is information on the heat wave for the following counties in Illinois: Fulton, Knox, Marshall, Mason, McLean, Peoria, Stark, Tazewell, and Woodford. Extreme heat warning remains in effect until 7 p.m. this evening. What? Dangerously hot conditions with heat index values up to 106. Where? Portions of central, east central, and west central Illinois. When? Until 7 p.m. this evening. The following impacts are expected: heat-related illnesses increase significantly during extreme heat and high humidity events. Drink plenty of fluids, stay in an air-conditioned room, stay out of the sun, and check up on relatives and neighbors. Do not leave young children and pets in unattended vehicles. Car interiors will reach lethal temperatures in a matter of minutes. Take extra precautions when outside. Wear lightweight and loose-fitting clothing. Try to limit strenuous activities to early morning or evening. Take action when you see symptoms of heat exhaustion and heat stroke. The following is a summary of watches, warnings, and advisories in effect. For the WXJ71 listening area, an extreme heat warning remains in effect until 7 p.m. for the following counties: Fulton, Knox, Marshall, Mason, McLean, Peoria, Stark, Tazewell, and Woodford. The time is currently 3:19 a.m. Central Daylight Time. 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Now for the official National Weather Service forecast for Peoria and surrounding areas of central Illinois. Today, sunny. Highs in the lower 90s. North winds 5 to 10 miles an hour. Heat index values up to 107. Tonight, mostly clear until midnight, then becoming partly cloudy. Lows in the mid-60s. Northeast winds 5 to 10 miles an hour. Sunday, mostly sunny. Highs in the mid-80s. East winds 5 to 10 miles an hour. Sunday night, partly cloudy until midnight, then clearing. Lows in the lower 60s. East winds 5 to 10 miles an hour. Labor Day, sunny. Highs in the mid-80s. East winds 5 to 10 miles an hour. Monday night and Tuesday, partly cloudy. Lows in the lower 60s. Highs in the lower 90s. Tuesday night, mostly clear until midnight, then becoming partly cloudy. Not as cool with lows in the mid-70s. Wednesday, mostly sunny. Highs in the lower 90s. Wednesday night, partly cloudy. A chance of showers after midnight. Cooler with lows in the mid-60s. Chance of rain 40%. Thursday, mostly sunny. Highs in the mid-80s. Thursday night, mostly clear until midnight, then becoming partly cloudy. Lows in the lower 60s. Friday, mostly sunny. Highs in the upper 80s. Again, the forecast for Peoria and surrounding areas of central Illinois for today, sunny. Highs in the lower 90s. North winds 5 to 10 miles an hour. Heat index values up to 107. At 3 a.m. in Peoria, skies were clear. The temperature was 77 degrees, the dew point was 75, and the relative humidity

humidity was 93%. The wind was calm. The pressure was 29.93 inches and steady. Around central and western Illinois, it was clear, with a temperature of 75 at Moline, 75 at Galesburg, 76 at Lakin, and 73 at Macomb. Under clear skies, Quincy reported 79, Springfield reported 75, Lincoln reported 76, and Pontiac reported 74. At Bloomington, it was mostly cloudy, with a temperature of 79. And once again at 3 a.m. in Peoria, under clear skies, the temperature was 77. At 3 a.m. in Peoria, skies were clear. The temperature was 77 degrees, the dew point was 75, and the relative humidity was 93%. The wind was calm. The pressure was 29.93 inches and steady. Around central and western Illinois, it was clear, with a temperature of 75 at Moline, 75 at Galesburg, 76 at Lakin, and 73 at Macomb. Under clear skies, Springfield reported 75, Lincoln reported 75, and Pontiac reported 74. At Quincy, it was partly cloudy, with a temperature of 79. At Bloomington, it was mostly cloudy, with a temperature of 79. And once again at 3 a.m. in Peoria, under clear skies, the temperature was 77. Looking elsewhere around the Midwest at 3 a.m., Chicago was partly cloudy, and 78. Indianapolis was clear, and 77. St. Louis was mostly cloudy, and 85. Kansas City was partly cloudy, and 77. Des Moines was partly cloudy, and 80. Milwaukee was partly cloudy, and 69. Here is information on the heat wave for the following counties in Illinois: Fulton, Knox, Marshall, Mason, McLean, Peoria, Stark, Tazewell, and Woodford. Extreme heat warning remains in effect until 7 p.m. this evening. What? Dangerously hot conditions with heat index values up to 106. Where? Portions of central, east central, and west central Illinois. When? Until 7 p.m. this evening. The following impacts are expected: heat-related illnesses increase significantly during extreme heat and high humidity events. Drink plenty of fluids, stay in an air-conditioned room, stay out of the sun, and check up on relatives and neighbors. Do not leave young children and pets in unattended vehicles. Car interiors will reach lethal temperatures in a matter of minutes. Take extra precautions when outside. Wear lightweight and loose-fitting clothing. Try to limit strenuous activities to early morning or evening. Take action when you see symptoms of heat exhaustion and heat stroke. The following is a summary of watches, warnings, and advisories in effect. For the WXJ71 listening area, an extreme heat warning remains in effect until 7 p.m. for the following counties: Fulton, Knox, Marshall, Mason, McLean, Peoria, Stark, Tazewell, and Woodford. The time is currently 3:24 a.m. Central Daylight Time. 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Now for the official National Weather Service forecast for Peoria and surrounding areas of central Illinois. Today, sunny. Highs in the lower 90s. North winds 5 to 10 miles an hour. Heat index values up to 107. Tonight, mostly clear until midnight, then becoming partly cloudy. Lows in the mid-60s. Northeast winds 5 to 10 miles an hour. Sunday, mostly sunny. Highs in the mid-80s. East winds 5 to 10 miles an hour. Sunday night, partly cloudy until midnight, then clearing. Lows in the lower 60s. East winds 5 to 10 miles an hour. Labor Day, sunny. Highs in the mid-80s. East winds 5 to 10 miles an hour. Monday night and Tuesday, partly cloudy. Lows in the lower 60s. Highs in the lower 90s. Tuesday night, mostly clear until midnight, then becoming partly cloudy. Not as cool with lows in the mid-70s. Wednesday, mostly sunny. Highs in the lower 90s. Wednesday night, partly cloudy. A chance of showers after midnight. Cooler with lows in the mid-60s. Chance of rain 40%. Thursday, mostly sunny. Highs in the mid-80s. Thursday night, mostly clear until midnight,

Mostly cloudy. Lows in the lower 60s. Friday, mostly sunny. Highs in the upper 80s. Again, the forecast for Peoria and surrounding areas of central Illinois for today, sunny. Highs in the lower 90s. North winds 5 to 10 miles an hour. Heat index values up to 107. At 3 a.m. in Peoria, skies were clear. The temperature was 77 degrees, the dew point was 75, and the relative humidity was 93%. The wind was calm. The pressure was 29.93 inches and steady. Around central and western Illinois, it was clear, with a temperature of 75 at Moline, 75 at Galesburg, 76 at Lakin, and 73 at Macomb. Under clear skies, Springfield reported 75, Lincoln reported 75, and Pontiac reported 74. At Quincy, it was partly cloudy, with a temperature of 79. At Bloomington, it was mostly cloudy, with a temperature of 79. And once again at 3 a.m. in Peoria, under clear skies, the temperature was 77. Looking elsewhere around the Midwest at 3 a.m., Chicago was partly cloudy, and 78. Indianapolis was clear, and 77. St. Louis was mostly cloudy, and 85. Kansas City was partly cloudy, and 77. Des Moines was partly cloudy, and 80. Milwaukee was partly cloudy, and 69. Here is information on the heat wave for the following counties in Illinois: Fulton, Knox, Marshall, Mason, McLean, Peoria, Stark, Tazewell, and Woodford. Extreme heat warning remains in effect until 7 p.m. this evening. What? Dangerously hot conditions with heat index values up to 106. Where? Portions of central, east central, and west central Illinois. When? Until 7 p.m. this evening. The following impacts are expected: heat-related illnesses increase significantly during extreme heat and high humidity events. Drink plenty of fluids, stay in an air-conditioned room, stay out of the sun, and check up on relatives and neighbors. Do not leave young children and pets in unattended vehicles. Car interiors will reach lethal temperatures in a matter of minutes. Take extra precautions when outside. Wear lightweight and loose-fitting clothing. Try to limit strenuous activities to early morning or evening. Take action when you see symptoms of heat exhaustion and heat stroke. The following is a summary of watches, warnings, and advisories in effect. For the WXJ71 listening area, an extreme heat warning remains in effect until 7 p.m. for the following counties: Fulton, Knox, Marshall, Mason, McLean, Peoria, Stark, Tazewell, and Woodford. The time is currently 3:29 a.m. Central Daylight Time. 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Now for the official National Weather Service forecast for Peoria and surrounding areas of central Illinois. Today, sunny. Highs in the lower 90s. North winds 5 to 10 miles an hour. Heat index values up to 107. Tonight, mostly clear until midnight, then becoming partly cloudy. Lows in the mid-60s. Northeast winds 5 to 10 miles an hour. Sunday, mostly sunny. Highs in the mid-80s. East winds 5 to 10 miles an hour. Sunday night, partly cloudy until midnight, then clearing. Lows in the lower 60s. East winds 5 to 10 miles an hour. Labor Day, sunny. Highs in the mid-80s. East winds 5 to 10 miles an hour. Monday night and Tuesday, partly cloudy. Lows in the lower 60s. Highs in the lower 90s. Tuesday night, mostly clear until midnight, then becoming partly cloudy. Not as cool with lows in the mid-70s. Wednesday, mostly sunny. Highs in the lower 90s. Wednesday night, partly cloudy. A chance of showers after midnight. Cooler with lows in the mid-60s. Chance of rain 40%. Thursday, mostly sunny. Highs in the mid-80s. Thursday night, mostly clear until midnight, then becoming partly cloudy. Lows in the lower 60s. Friday, mostly sunny. Highs in the upper 80s. Again, the forecast for Peoria and surrounding areas of central Illinois for today, sunny. Highs in the lower 90s.

north winds 5 to 10 miles an hour. Heat index values up to 107. At 3 a.m. in Peoria, skies were clear. The temperature was 77 degrees, the dew point was 75, and the relative humidity was 93%. The wind was calm. The pressure was 29.93 inches and steady. Around central and western Illinois, it was clear, with a temperature of 75 at Moline, 75 at Galesburg, 76 at Lakin, and 73 at Macomb. Under clear skies, Springfield reported 75, Lincoln reported 75, and Pontiac reported 74. At Quincy, it was partly cloudy, with a temperature of 79. At Bloomington, it was mostly cloudy, with a temperature of 79. And once again at 3 a.m. in Peoria, under clear skies, the temperature was 77. Looking elsewhere around the Midwest at 3 a.m., Chicago was partly cloudy, and 78. Indianapolis was clear, and 77. St. Louis was mostly cloudy, and 85. Kansas City was partly cloudy, and 77. Des Moines was partly cloudy, and 80. Milwaukee was partly cloudy, and 69. Here is information on the heat wave for the following counties in Illinois: Fulton, Knox, Marshall, Mason, McLean, Peoria, Stark, Tazewell, and Woodford. Extreme heat warning remains in effect until 7 p.m. this evening. What? Dangerously hot conditions with heat index values up to 106. Where? Portions of central, east central, and west central Illinois. When? Until 7 p.m. this evening. Heat index values up to 106. Where? Portions of central, east central, and west central Illinois. When? Until 7 p.m. this evening. The following impacts are expected: heat-related illnesses increase significantly during extreme heat and high humidity events. Drink plenty of fluids, stay in an air-conditioned room, stay out of the sun, and check up on relatives and neighbors. Do not leave young children and pets in unattended vehicles. Car interiors will reach lethal temperatures in a matter of minutes. Take extra precautions when outside. Wear lightweight and loose-fitting clothing. Try to limit strenuous activities to early morning or evening. Take action when you see symptoms of heat exhaustion and heat stroke. The following is a summary of watches, warnings, and advisories in effect. For the WXJ71 listening area, an extreme heat warning remains in effect until 7 p.m. for the following counties: Fulton, Knox, Marshall, Mason, McLean, Peoria, Stark, Tazewell, and Woodford. The time is currently 3:34 a.m. Central Daylight Time. 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Now for the official National Weather Service forecast for Peoria and surrounding areas of central Illinois. Today, sunny. Highs in the lower 90s. North winds 5 to 10 miles an hour. Heat index values up to 107. Tonight, mostly clear until midnight, then becoming partly cloudy. Lows in the mid-60s. Northeast winds 5 to 10 miles an hour. Sunday, mostly sunny. Highs in the mid-80s. East winds 5 to 10 miles an hour. Sunday night, partly cloudy until midnight, then clearing. Lows in the lower 60s. East winds 5 to 10 miles an hour. Labor Day, sunny. Highs in the mid-80s. East winds 5 to 10 miles an hour. Monday night and Tuesday, partly cloudy. Lows in the lower 60s. Highs in the lower 90s. Tuesday night, mostly clear until midnight, then becoming partly cloudy. Not as cool with lows in the mid-70s. Wednesday, mostly sunny. Highs in the lower 90s. Wednesday night, partly cloudy. A chance of showers after midnight. Cooler with lows in the mid-60s. Chance of rain 40%. Thursday, mostly sunny. Highs in the mid-80s. Thursday night, mostly clear until midnight, then becoming partly cloudy. Lows in the lower 60s. Friday, mostly sunny. Highs in the upper 80s. Again, the forecast for Peoria and surrounding areas of central Illinois for today: sunny. Highs in the lower 90s. North winds 5 to 10 miles an hour. Heat index values up to 107.

At 3 a.m. in Peoria, skies were clear. The temperature was 77 degrees, the dew point was 75, and the relative humidity was 93%. The wind was calm. The pressure was 29.93 inches and steady. Around central and western Illinois, it was clear, with a temperature of 75 at Moline, 75 at Galesburg, 76 at Lakin, and 73 at Macomb. Under clear skies, Springfield reported 75, Lincoln reported 75, and Pontiac reported 74. At Quincy, it was partly cloudy, with a temperature of 79. At Bloomington, it was mostly cloudy, with a temperature of 79. And once again at 3 a.m. in Peoria, under clear skies, the temperature was 77. Looking elsewhere around the Midwest at 3 a.m., Chicago was partly cloudy, and 78. Indianapolis was clear, and 77. St. Louis was mostly cloudy, and 85. Kansas City was partly cloudy, and 77. Des Moines was partly cloudy, and 80. Milwaukee was partly cloudy, and 69. Here is information on the heat wave for the following counties in Illinois: Fulton, Knox, Marshall, Mason, McLean, Peoria, Stark, Tazewell, and Woodford. Extreme heat warning remains in effect until 7 p.m. this evening. What? Dangerously hot conditions with heat index values up to 106. Where? Portions of central, east central, and west central Illinois. When? Until 7 p.m. this evening. The following impacts are expected: heat-related illnesses increase significantly during extreme heat and high humidity events. Drink plenty of fluids, stay in an air-conditioned room, stay out of the sun, and check up on relatives and neighbors. Do not leave young children and pets in unattended vehicles. Car interiors will reach lethal temperatures in a matter of minutes. Take extra precautions when outside. Wear lightweight and loose-fitting clothing. Try to limit strenuous activities to early morning or evening. Take action when you see symptoms of heat exhaustion and heat stroke. The following is a summary of watches, warnings, and advisories in effect. For the WXJ71 listening area, an extreme heat warning remains in effect until 7 p.m. for the following counties: Fulton, Knox, Marshall, Mason, McLean, Peoria, Stark, Tazewell, and Woodford. The time is currently 3:38 a.m. Central Daylight Time. 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Now for the official National Weather Service forecast for Peoria and surrounding areas of central Illinois. Today, sunny. Highs in the lower 90s. North winds 5 to 10 miles an hour. Heat index values up to 107. Tonight, mostly clear until midnight, then becoming partly cloudy. Lows in the mid-60s. Northeast winds 5 to 10 miles an hour. Sunday, mostly sunny. Highs in the mid-80s. East winds 5 to 10 miles an hour. Sunday night, partly cloudy until midnight, then clearing. Lows in the lower 60s. East winds 5 to 10 miles an hour. Labor Day, sunny. Highs in the mid-80s. East winds 5 to 10 miles an hour. Monday night and Tuesday, partly cloudy. Lows in the lower 60s. Highs in the lower 90s. Tuesday night, mostly clear until midnight, then becoming partly cloudy. Not as cool with lows in the mid-70s. Wednesday, mostly sunny. Highs in the lower 90s. Wednesday night, partly cloudy. A chance of showers after midnight. Cooler with lows in the mid-60s. Chance of rain 40%. Thursday, mostly sunny. Highs in the mid-80s. Thursday night, mostly clear until midnight, then becoming partly cloudy. Lows in the lower 60s. Friday, mostly sunny. Highs in the upper 80s. Again, the forecast for Peoria and surrounding areas of central Illinois for today: sunny. Highs in the lower 90s. North winds 5 to 10 miles an hour. Heat index values up to 107. At 3 a.m. in Peoria, skies were clear. The temperature was 77 degrees, the dew point was 75, and the relative humidity was 93%. The wind was calm. The pressure was 29.93 inches and steady.
around central and western Illinois, it was clear, with a temperature of 75 at Moline, 75 at Galesburg, 76 at Lakin, and 73 at Macomb. Under clear skies, Springfield reported 75, Lincoln reported 75, and Pontiac reported 74. At Quincy, it was partly cloudy, with a temperature of 79. At Bloomington, it was mostly cloudy, with a temperature of 79. And once again at 3 a.m. in Peoria, under clear skies, the temperature was 77. Looking elsewhere around the Midwest at 3 a.m., Chicago was partly cloudy, and 78. Indianapolis was clear, and 77. St. Louis was mostly cloudy, and 85. Kansas City was partly cloudy, and 77. Des Moines was partly cloudy, and 80. Milwaukee was partly cloudy, and 69. Here is information on the heat wave for the following counties in Illinois: Fulton, Knox, Marshall, Mason, McLean, Peoria, Stark, Tazewell, and Woodford. Extreme heat warning remains in effect until 7 p.m. this evening. What? Dangerously hot conditions with heat index values up to 106. Where? Portions of central, east central, and west central Illinois. When? Until 7 p.m. this evening. The following impacts are expected: heat-related illnesses increase significantly during extreme heat and high humidity events. Drink plenty of fluids, stay in an air-conditioned room, stay out of the sun, and check up on relatives and neighbors. Do not leave young children and pets in unattended vehicles. Car interiors will reach lethal temperatures in a matter of minutes. Take extra precautions when outside. Wear lightweight and loose-fitting clothing. Try to limit strenuous activities to early morning or evening. Take action when you see symptoms of heat exhaustion and heat stroke. The following is a summary of watches, warnings, and advisories in effect. For the WXJ71 listening area, an extreme heat warning remains in effect until 7 p.m. for the following counties: Fulton, Knox, Marshall, Mason, McLean, Peoria, Stark, Tazewell, and Woodford. The time is currently 3:43 a.m. Central Daylight Time. 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Now for the official National Weather Service forecast for Peoria and surrounding areas of central Illinois. Today, sunny. Highs in the lower 90s. North winds 5 to 10 miles an hour. Heat index values up to 107. Tonight, mostly clear until midnight, then becoming partly cloudy. Lows in the mid-60s. Northeast winds 5 to 10 miles an hour. Sunday, mostly sunny. Highs in the mid-80s. East winds 5 to 10 miles an hour. Sunday night, partly cloudy until midnight, then clearing. Lows in the lower 60s. East winds 5 to 10 miles an hour. Labor Day, sunny. Highs in the mid-80s. East winds 5 to 10 miles an hour. Monday night and Tuesday, partly cloudy. Lows in the lower 60s. Highs in the lower 90s. Tuesday night, mostly clear until midnight, then becoming partly cloudy. Not as cool with lows in the mid-70s. Wednesday, mostly sunny. Highs in the lower 90s. Wednesday night, partly cloudy. A chance of showers after midnight. Cooler with lows in the mid-60s. Chance of rain 40%. Thursday, mostly sunny. Highs in the mid-80s. Thursday night, mostly clear until midnight, then becoming partly cloudy. Lows in the lower 60s. Friday, mostly sunny. Highs in the upper 80s. Again, the forecast for Peoria and surrounding areas of central Illinois for today: sunny. Highs in the lower 90s. North winds 5 to 10 miles an hour. Heat index values up to 107. At 3 a.m. in Peoria, skies were clear. The temperature was 77 degrees, the dew point was 75, and the relative humidity was 93%. The wind was calm. The pressure was 29.93 inches and steady. Around central and western Illinois, it was clear, with a temperature of 75 at Moline, 75 at Galesburg, 76 at Lakin, and 73 at Macomb. Under clear skies, Springfield reported 75, Lincoln reported

75, and Pontiac reported 74. At Quincy, it was partly cloudy, with a temperature of 79. At Bloomington, it was mostly cloudy, with a temperature of 79. And once again at 3 a.m. in Peoria, under clear skies, the temperature was 77. Looking elsewhere around the Midwest at 3 a.m., Chicago was partly cloudy, and 78. Indianapolis was clear, and 77. St. Louis was mostly cloudy, and 85. Kansas City was partly cloudy, and 77. Des Moines was partly cloudy, and 80. Milwaukee was partly cloudy, and 69. Here is information on the heat wave for the following counties in Illinois: Fulton, Knox, Marshall, Mason, McLean, Peoria, Stark, Tazewell, and Woodford. Extreme heat warning remains in effect until 7 p.m. this evening. What? Dangerously hot conditions with heat index values up to 106. Where? Portions of central, east central, and west central Illinois. When? Until 7 p.m. this evening. The following impacts are expected: heat-related illnesses increase significantly during extreme heat and high humidity events. Drink plenty of fluids, stay in an air-conditioned room, stay out of the sun, and check up on relatives and neighbors. Do not leave young children and pets in unattended vehicles. Car interiors will reach lethal temperatures in a matter of minutes. Take extra precautions when outside. Wear lightweight and loose-fitting clothing. Try to limit strenuous activities to early morning or evening. Take action when you see symptoms of heat exhaustion and heat stroke. The following is a summary of watches, warnings, and advisories in effect. For the WXJ71 listening area, an extreme heat warning remains in effect until 7 p.m. for the following counties: Fulton, Knox, Marshall, Mason, McLean, Peoria, Stark, Tazewell, and Woodford. The time is currently 3:48 a.m. Central Daylight Time. 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Now for the official National Weather Service forecast for Peoria and surrounding areas of central Illinois. Today, sunny. Highs in the lower 90s. North winds 5 to 10 miles an hour. Heat index values up to 107. Tonight, mostly clear until midnight, then becoming partly cloudy. Lows in the mid-60s. Northeast winds 5 to 10 miles an hour. Sunday, mostly sunny. Highs in the mid-80s. East winds 5 to 10 miles an hour. Sunday night, partly cloudy until midnight, then clearing. Lows in the lower 60s. East winds 5 to 10 miles an hour. Labor Day, sunny. Highs in the mid-80s. East winds 5 to 10 miles an hour. Monday night and Tuesday, partly cloudy. Lows in the lower 60s. Highs in the lower 90s. Tuesday night, mostly clear until midnight, then becoming partly cloudy. Not as cool with lows in the mid-70s. Wednesday, mostly sunny. Highs in the lower 90s. Wednesday night, partly cloudy. A chance of showers after midnight. Cooler with lows in the mid-60s. Chance of rain 40%. Thursday, mostly sunny. Highs in the mid-80s. Thursday night, mostly clear until midnight, then becoming partly cloudy. Lows in the lower 60s. Friday, mostly sunny. Highs in the upper 80s. Again, the forecast for Peoria and surrounding areas of central Illinois for today: sunny. Highs in the lower 90s. North winds 5 to 10 miles an hour. Heat index values up to 107. At 3 a.m. in Peoria, skies were clear. The temperature was 77 degrees, the dew point was 75, and the relative humidity was 93%. The wind was calm. The pressure was 29.93 inches and steady. Around central and western Illinois, it was clear, with a temperature of 75 at Moline, 75 at Galesburg, 76 at Lakin, and 73 at Macomb. Under clear skies, Springfield reported 75, Lincoln reported 75, and Pontiac reported 74. At Quincy, it was partly cloudy, with a temperature of 79. At Bloomington, it was mostly cloudy, with a temperature of 79. And once again at 3 a.m. in Peoria, under clear skies,

are expected, heat-related illnesses increase significantly during extreme heat and high humidity events. Drink plenty of fluids, stay in an air-conditioned room, stay out of the sun, and check up on relatives and neighbors. Do not leave young children and pets in unattended vehicles. Car interiors will reach lethal temperatures in a matter of minutes. Take extra precautions when outside. Wear lightweight and loose-fitting clothing. Try to limit strenuous activities to early morning or evening. Take action when you see symptoms of heat exhaustion and heat stroke. The following is a summary of watches, warnings, and advisories in effect. For the WXJ71 listening area, an extreme heat warning remains in effect until 7 p.m. for the following counties: Fulton, Knox, Marshall, Mason, McLean, Peoria, Stark, Tazewell, and Woodford. The time is currently 4:02 a.m. Central Daylight Time. 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Now for the official National Weather Service forecast for Peoria and surrounding areas of central Illinois. Today, sunny. Highs in the lower 90s. North winds 5 to 10 miles an hour. Heat index values up to 107. Tonight, mostly clear until midnight, then becoming partly cloudy. Lows in the mid-60s. Northeast winds 5 to 10 miles an hour. Sunday, mostly sunny. Highs in the mid-80s. East winds 5 to 10 miles an hour. Sunday night, partly cloudy until midnight, then clearing. Lows in the lower 60s. East winds 5 to 10 miles an hour. Labor Day, sunny. Highs in the mid-80s. East winds 5 to 10 miles an hour. Monday night and Tuesday, partly cloudy. Lows in the lower 60s. Highs in the lower 90s. Tuesday night, mostly clear until midnight, then becoming partly cloudy. Not as cool with lows in the mid-70s. Wednesday, mostly sunny. Highs in the lower 90s. Wednesday night, partly cloudy. A chance of showers after midnight. Cooler with lows in the mid-60s. Chance of rain 40%. Thursday, mostly sunny. Highs in the mid-80s. Thursday night, mostly clear until midnight, then becoming partly cloudy. Lows in the lower 60s. Friday, mostly sunny. Highs in the upper 80s. Again, the forecast for Peoria and surrounding areas of central Illinois for today, sunny. Highs in the lower 90s. North winds 5 to 10 miles an hour. Heat index values up to 107. At 4 a.m. in Peoria, skies were clear. The temperature was 78 degrees, the dew point was 74, and the relative humidity was 87%. The heat index was 81. The wind was southwest at 3 miles an hour. The pressure was 29.92 inches and falling. Around central and western Illinois, skies ranged from clear to partly cloudy. It was 77 at Bloomington, 75 at Moline, 74 at Galesburg, 76 at Lakin, and 71 at Macomb. Quincy reported 77, Springfield reported 75, Lincoln reported 74, and Pontiac reported 75. And once again at 4 a.m. in Peoria, under clear skies, the temperature was 78, and the heat index was 81. Here is information on the heat wave for the following counties in Illinois: Fulton, Knox, Marshall, Mason, McLean, Peoria, Stark, Tazewell, and Woodford. Extreme heat warning remains in effect until 7 p.m. this evening. What? Dangerously hot conditions with heat index values up to 106. Where? Portions of central, east central, and west central Illinois. When? Until 7 p.m. this evening. The following impacts are expected: heat-related illnesses increase significantly during extreme heat and high humidity events. Drink plenty of fluids, stay in an air-conditioned room, stay out of the sun, and check up on relatives and neighbors. Do not leave young children and pets in unattended vehicles. Car interiors will reach lethal temperatures in a matter of minutes. Take extra precautions when outside. Wear lightweight and loose-fitting clothing. Try to limit strenuous activities to early morning or evening. Take action when you see symptoms of heat exhaustion and heat stroke. The following is a summary of watches, warnings, and advisories in effect.

East winds 5 to 10 miles an hour. Sunday night, partly cloudy until midnight, then clearing. Lows in the lower 60s. East winds 5 to 10 miles an hour. Labor Day, sunny. Highs in the mid-80s. East winds 5 to 10 miles an hour. Monday night and Tuesday, partly cloudy. Lows in the lower 60s. Highs in the lower 90s. Tuesday night, mostly clear until midnight, then becoming partly cloudy. Not as cool with lows in the mid-70s. Wednesday, mostly sunny. Highs in the lower 90s. Wednesday night, partly cloudy. A chance of showers after midnight. Cooler with lows in the mid-60s. Chance of rain 40%. Thursday, mostly sunny. Highs in the mid-80s. Thursday night, mostly clear until midnight, then becoming partly cloudy. Lows in the lower 60s. Friday, mostly sunny. Highs in the upper 80s. Again, the forecast for Peoria and surrounding areas of central Illinois for today, sunny. Highs in the lower 90s. North winds 5 to 10 miles an hour. Heat index values up to 107. At 4 a.m. in Peoria, skies were clear. The temperature was 78 degrees, the dew point was 74, and the relative humidity was 87%. The heat index was 81. The wind was southwest at 3 miles an hour. The pressure was 29.92 inches and falling. Around central and western Illinois, skies ranged from clear to partly cloudy. It was 77 at Bloomington, 75 at Moline, 74 at Galesburg, 76 at Lakin, and 71 at Macomb. Quincy reported 77, Springfield reported 75, Lincoln reported 74, and Pontiac reported 75. And once again at 4 a.m. in Peoria, under clear skies, the temperature was 78, and the heat index was 81. Looking elsewhere around the Midwest at 4 a.m., Chicago was partly cloudy, and 76. Indianapolis was mostly cloudy, and 78. St. Louis was partly cloudy, and 84. Kansas City was partly cloudy, and 76. Des Moines was partly cloudy, and 79. Milwaukee was mostly cloudy, and 70. Here is information on the heat wave for the following counties in Illinois: Fulton, Knox, Marshall, Mason, McLean, Peoria, Stark, Tazewell, and Woodford. Extreme heat warning remains in effect until 7 p.m. this evening. What? Dangerously hot conditions with heat index values up to 106. Where? Portions of central, east central, and west central Illinois. When? Until 7 p.m. this evening. The following impacts are expected: heat-related illnesses increase significantly during extreme heat and high humidity events. Drink plenty of fluids, stay in an air-conditioned room, stay out of the sun, and check up on relatives and neighbors. Do not leave young children and pets in unattended vehicles. Car interiors will reach lethal temperatures in a matter of minutes. Take extra precautions when outside. Wear lightweight and loose-fitting clothing. Try to limit strenuous activities to early morning or evening. Take action when you see symptoms of heat exhaustion and heat stroke. The following is a summary of watches, warnings, and advisories in effect. For the WXJ71 listening area, an extreme heat warning remains in effect until 7 p.m. for the following counties: Fulton, Knox, Marshall, Mason, McLean, Peoria, Stark, Tazewell, and Woodford. The time is currently 4:11 a.m. Central Daylight Time. 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Now for the official National Weather Service forecast for Peoria and surrounding areas of central Illinois. Today, sunny. Highs in the lower 90s. North winds 5 to 10 miles an hour. Heat index values up to 107. Tonight, mostly clear until midnight, then becoming partly cloudy. Lows in the mid-60s. Northeast winds 5 to 10 miles an hour. Sunday, mostly sunny. Highs in the mid-80s. East winds 5 to 10 miles an hour. Sunday night, partly cloudy until midnight, then clearing. Lows in the lower 60s. East winds 5 to 10 miles an hour. Labor Day, sunny. Highs in the mid-80s.

east winds 5 to 10 miles an hour. Monday night and Tuesday, partly cloudy. Lows in the lower 60s. Highs in the lower 90s. Tuesday night, mostly clear until midnight, then becoming partly cloudy. Not as cool with lows in the mid-70s. Wednesday, mostly sunny. Highs in the lower 90s. Wednesday night, partly cloudy. A chance of showers after midnight. Cooler with lows in the mid-60s. Chance of rain 40%. Thursday, mostly sunny. Highs in the mid-80s. Thursday night, mostly clear until midnight, then becoming partly cloudy. Lows in the lower 60s. Friday, mostly sunny. Highs in the upper 80s. Again, the forecast for Peoria and surrounding areas of central Illinois for today, sunny. Highs in the lower 90s. North winds 5 to 10 miles an hour. Heat index values up to 107. 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At 4 a.m. in Peoria, skies were clear. The temperature was 78 degrees, the dew point was 74, and the relative humidity was 87%. The heat index was 81. The wind was southwest at 3 miles an hour. The pressure was 29.92 inches and falling. Around central and western Illinois, skies ranged from clear to partly cloudy. It was 77 at Bloomington, 75 at Moline, 74 at Galesburg, 76 at Lakin, and 71 at Macomb. Quincy reported 77, Springfield reported 75, Lincoln reported 74, and Pontiac reported 75. And once again at 4 a.m. in Peoria, under clear skies, the temperature was 78, and the heat index was 81. Looking elsewhere around the Midwest at 4 a.m., Chicago was partly cloudy, and 76. Indianapolis was mostly cloudy, and 78. St. Louis was partly cloudy, and 84. Kansas City was partly cloudy, and 76. Des Moines was partly cloudy, and 79. Milwaukee was mostly cloudy, and 70. Looking elsewhere around the Midwest at 4 a.m., Chicago was partly cloudy, and 76. Indianapolis was mostly cloudy, and 78. St. Louis was partly cloudy, and 84. Kansas City was partly cloudy, and 76. Des Moines was partly cloudy, and 79. Milwaukee was cloudy, and 71. Here is information on the heat wave for the following counties in Illinois: Fulton, Knox, Marshall, Mason, McLean, Peoria, Stark, Tazewell, and Woodford. Extreme heat warning remains in effect until 7 p.m. this evening. What? Dangerously hot conditions with heat index values up to 106. Where? Portions of central, east central, and west central Illinois. When? Until 7 p.m. this evening. The following impacts are expected: heat-related illnesses increase significantly during extreme heat and high humidity events. Drink plenty of fluids, stay in an air-conditioned room, stay out of the sun, and check up on relatives and neighbors. Do not leave young children and pets in unattended vehicles. Car interiors will reach lethal temperatures in a matter of minutes. Take extra precautions when outside. Wear lightweight and loose-fitting clothing. Try to limit strenuous activities to early morning or evening. Take action when you see symptoms of heat exhaustion and heat stroke. The following is a summary of watches, warnings, and advisories in effect. For the WXJ71 listening area, an extreme heat warning remains in effect until 7 p.m. for the following counties: Fulton, Knox, Marshall, Mason, McLean, Peoria, Stark, Tazewell, and Woodford. The time is currently 4:16 a.m. Central Daylight Time. 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

for the official National Weather Service forecast for Peoria and surrounding areas of central Illinois. Today, sunny. Highs in the lower 90s. North winds 5 to 10 miles an hour. Heat index values up to 107. Tonight, mostly clear until midnight, then becoming partly cloudy. Lows in the mid-60s. Northeast winds 5 to 10 miles an hour. Sunday, mostly sunny. Highs in the mid-80s. East winds 5 to 10 miles an hour. Sunday night, partly cloudy until midnight, then clearing. Lows in the lower 60s. East winds 5 to 10 miles an hour. Labor Day, sunny. Highs in the mid-80s. East winds 5 to 10 miles an hour. Monday night and Tuesday, partly cloudy. Lows in the lower 60s. Highs in the lower 90s. Tuesday night, mostly clear until midnight, then becoming partly cloudy. Not as cool with lows in the mid-70s. Wednesday, mostly sunny. Highs in the lower 90s. Wednesday night, partly cloudy. A chance of showers after midnight. Cooler with lows in the mid-60s. Chance of rain 40%. Thursday, mostly sunny. Highs in the mid-80s. Thursday night, mostly clear until midnight, then becoming partly cloudy. Lows in the lower 60s. Friday, mostly sunny. Highs in the upper 80s. Again, the forecast for Peoria and surrounding areas of central Illinois for today, sunny. Highs in the lower 90s. North winds 5 to 10 miles an hour. Heat index values up to 107. At 4 a.m. in Peoria, skies were clear. The temperature was 78 degrees, the dew point was 74, and the relative humidity was 87%. The heat index was 81. The wind was southwest at 3 miles an hour. The pressure was 29.92 inches and falling. Around central and western Illinois, skies ranged from clear to partly cloudy. It was 77 at Bloomington, 75 at Moline, 74 at Galesburg, 76 at Lakin, and 71 at Macomb. Quincy reported 77, Springfield reported 75, Lincoln reported 74, and Pontiac reported 75. And once again at 4 a.m. in Peoria, under clear skies, the temperature was 78, and the heat index was 81. Looking elsewhere around the Midwest at 4 a.m., Chicago was partly cloudy, and 76. Indianapolis was mostly cloudy, and 78. St. Louis was partly cloudy, and 84. Kansas City was partly cloudy, and 76. Des Moines was partly cloudy, and 79. Milwaukee was cloudy, and 71. Here is information on the heat wave for the following counties in Illinois: Fulton, Knox, Marshall, Mason, McLean, Peoria, Stark, Tazewell, and Woodford. Extreme heat warning remains in effect until 7 p.m. this evening. What? Dangerously hot conditions with heat index values up to 106. Where? Portions of central, east central, and west central Illinois. When? Until 7 p.m. this evening. The following impacts are expected: heat-related illnesses increase significantly during extreme heat and high humidity events. Drink plenty of fluids, stay in an air-conditioned room, stay out of the sun, and check up on relatives and neighbors. Do not leave young children and pets in unattended vehicles. Car interiors will reach lethal temperatures in a matter of minutes. Take extra precautions when outside. Wear lightweight and loose-fitting clothing. Try to limit strenuous activities to early morning or evening. Take action when you see symptoms of heat exhaustion and heat stroke. The following is a summary of watches, warnings, and advisories in effect. For the WXJ71 listening area, an extreme heat warning remains in effect until 7 p.m. for the following counties: Fulton, Knox, Marshall, Mason, McLean, Peoria, Stark, Tazewell, and Woodford. The time is currently 4:21 a.m. Central Daylight Time. 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Now for the official National Weather Service forecast for Peoria and surrounding areas of central Illinois. Today, sunny. Highs in the lower 90s. North winds 5 to 10 miles an hour. Heat index values up to 107.

Tonight, mostly clear until midnight, then becoming partly cloudy. Lows in the mid-60s. Northeast winds 5 to 10 miles an hour. Sunday, mostly sunny. Highs in the mid-80s. East winds 5 to 10 miles an hour. Sunday night, partly cloudy until midnight, then clearing. Lows in the lower 60s. East winds 5 to 10 miles an hour. Labor Day, sunny. Highs in the mid-80s. East winds 5 to 10 miles an hour. Monday night and Tuesday, partly cloudy. Lows in the lower 60s. Highs in the lower 90s. Tuesday night, mostly clear until midnight, then becoming partly cloudy. Not as cool with lows in the mid-70s. Wednesday, mostly sunny. Highs in the lower 90s. Wednesday night, partly cloudy. A chance of showers after midnight. Cooler with lows in the mid-60s. Chance of rain 40%. Thursday, mostly sunny. Highs in the mid-80s. Thursday night, mostly clear until midnight, then becoming partly cloudy. Lows in the lower 60s. Friday, mostly sunny. Highs in the upper 80s. Again, the forecast for Peoria and surrounding areas of central Illinois for today, sunny. Highs in the lower 90s. North winds 5 to 10 miles an hour. Heat index values up to 107. At 4 a.m. in Peoria, skies were clear. The temperature was 78 degrees, the dew point was 74, and the relative humidity was 87%. The heat index was 81. The wind was southwest at 3 miles an hour. The pressure was 29.92 inches and falling. Around central and western Illinois, skies ranged from clear to partly cloudy. It was 77 at Bloomington, 75 at Moline, 74 at Galesburg, 76 at Lakin, and 71 at Macomb. Quincy reported 77, Springfield reported 75, Lincoln reported 74, and Pontiac reported 75. And once again at 4 a.m. in Peoria, under clear skies, the temperature was 78, and the heat index was 81. Looking elsewhere around the Midwest at 4 a.m., Chicago was partly cloudy, and 76. Indianapolis was mostly cloudy, and 78. St. Louis was partly cloudy, and 84. Kansas City was partly cloudy, and 76. Des Moines was partly cloudy, and 79. Milwaukee was cloudy, and 71. Looking elsewhere around the Midwest at 4 a.m., Chicago was partly cloudy, and 76. Indianapolis was mostly cloudy, and 78. St. Louis was partly cloudy, and 84. Kansas City was partly cloudy, and 76. Des Moines was partly cloudy, and 79. Milwaukee was cloudy, and 71. Here is information on the heat wave for the following counties in Illinois: Fulton, Knox, Marshall, Mason, McLean, Peoria, Stark, Tazewell, and Woodford. Extreme heat warning remains in effect until 7 p.m. this evening. What? Dangerously hot conditions with heat index values up to 106. Where? Portions of central, east central, and west central Illinois. When? Until 7 p.m. this evening. The following impacts are expected: heat-related illnesses increase significantly during extreme heat and high humidity events. Drink plenty of fluids, stay in an air-conditioned room, stay out of the sun, and check up on relatives and neighbors. Do not leave young children and pets in unattended vehicles. Car interiors will reach lethal temperatures in a matter of minutes. Take extra precautions when outside. Wear lightweight and loose-fitting clothing. Try to limit strenuous activities to early morning or evening. Take action when you see symptoms of heat exhaustion and heat stroke. The following is a summary of watches, warnings, and advisories in effect. For the WXJ71 listening area, an extreme heat warning remains in effect until 7 p.m. for the following counties: Fulton, Knox, Marshall, Mason, McLean, Peoria, Stark, Tazewell, and Woodford. The time is currently 4:26 a.m. Central Daylight Time. 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Now for the official National Weather Service forecast for Peoria and surrounding areas of central Illinois. Today, sunny,

Highs in the lower 90s. North winds 5 to 10 miles an hour. Heat index values up to 107. Tonight, mostly clear until midnight, then becoming partly cloudy. Lows in the mid-60s. Northeast winds 5 to 10 miles an hour. Sunday, mostly sunny. Highs in the mid-80s. East winds 5 to 10 miles an hour. Sunday night, partly cloudy until midnight, then clearing. Lows in the lower 60s. East winds 5 to 10 miles an hour. Labor Day, sunny. Highs in the mid-80s. East winds 5 to 10 miles an hour. Monday night and Tuesday, partly cloudy. Lows in the lower 60s. Highs in the lower 90s. Tuesday night, mostly clear until midnight, then becoming partly cloudy. Not as cool with lows in the mid-70s. Wednesday, mostly sunny. Highs in the lower 90s. Wednesday night, partly cloudy. A chance of showers after midnight. Cooler with lows in the mid-60s. Chance of rain 40%. Thursday, mostly sunny. Highs in the mid-80s. Thursday night, mostly clear until midnight, then becoming partly cloudy. Lows in the lower 60s. Friday, mostly sunny. Highs in the upper 80s. Again, the forecast for Peoria and surrounding areas of central Illinois for today, sunny. Highs in the lower 90s. North winds 5 to 10 miles an hour. Heat index values up to 107. At 4 a.m. in Peoria, skies were clear. The temperature was 78 degrees, the dew point was 74, and the relative humidity was 87%. The heat index was 81. The wind was southwest at 3 miles an hour. The pressure was 29.92 inches and falling. Around central and western Illinois, skies ranged from clear to partly cloudy. It was 77 at Bloomington, 75 at Moline, 74 at Galesburg, 76 at Lakin, and 71 at Macomb. Quincy reported 77, Springfield reported 75, Lincoln reported 74, and Pontiac reported 75. And once again at 4 a.m. in Peoria, under clear skies, the temperature was 78, and the heat index was 81. Looking elsewhere around the Midwest at 4 a.m., Chicago was partly cloudy, and 76. Indianapolis was mostly cloudy, and 78. St. Louis was partly cloudy, and 84. Kansas City was partly cloudy, and 76. Des Moines was partly cloudy, and 79. Milwaukee was cloudy, and 71. Here is information on the heat wave for the following counties in Illinois: Fulton, Knox, Marshall, Mason, McLean, Peoria, Stark, Tazewell, and Woodford. Extreme heat warning remains in effect until 7 p.m. this evening. What? Dangerously hot conditions with heat index values up to 106. Where? Portions of central, east central, and west central Illinois. When? Until 7 p.m. this evening. The following impacts are expected: heat-related illnesses increase significantly during extreme heat and high humidity events. Drink plenty of fluids, stay in an air-conditioned room, stay out of the sun, and check up on relatives and neighbors. Do not leave young children and pets in unattended vehicles. Car interiors will reach lethal temperatures in a matter of minutes. Take extra precautions when outside. Wear lightweight and loose-fitting clothing. Try to limit strenuous activities to early morning or evening. Take action when you see symptoms of heat exhaustion and heat stroke. The following is a summary of watches, warnings, and advisories in effect. For the WXJ71 listening area, an extreme heat warning remains in effect until 7 p.m. for the following counties: Fulton, Knox, Marshall, Mason, McLean, Peoria, Stark, Tazewell, and Woodford. The time is currently 4:31 a.m. Central Daylight Time. 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Now for the official National Weather Service forecast for Peoria and surrounding areas of central Illinois. Today, sunny. Highs in the lower 90s. North winds 5 to 10 miles an hour. Heat index values up to 107. Tonight, mostly clear until midnight, then becoming partly cloudy. Lows in the mid-60s.

East winds 5 to 10 miles an hour. Sunday, mostly sunny. Highs in the mid-80s. East winds 5 to 10 miles an hour. Sunday night, partly cloudy until midnight, then clearing. Lows in the lower 60s. East winds 5 to 10 miles an hour. Labor Day, sunny. Highs in the mid-80s. East winds 5 to 10 miles an hour. Monday night and Tuesday, partly cloudy. Lows in the lower 60s. Highs in the lower 90s. Tuesday night, mostly clear until midnight, then becoming partly cloudy. Not as cool with lows in the mid-70s. Wednesday, mostly sunny. Highs in the lower 90s. Wednesday night, partly cloudy. A chance of showers after midnight. Cooler with lows in the mid-60s. Chance of rain 40%. Thursday, mostly sunny. Highs in the mid-80s. Thursday night, mostly clear until midnight, then becoming partly cloudy. Highs in the mid-80s. Thursday night, mostly clear until midnight, then becoming partly cloudy. Lows in the lower 60s. Friday, mostly sunny. Highs in the upper 80s. Again, the forecast for Peoria and surrounding areas of central Illinois for today, sunny. Highs in the lower 90s. North winds 5 to 10 miles an hour. Heat index values up to 107. At 4 a.m. in Peoria, skies were clear. The temperature was 78 degrees, the dew point was 74, and the relative humidity was 87%. The heat index was 81. The wind was southwest at 3 miles an hour. The pressure was 29.92 inches and falling. Around central and western Illinois, skies ranged from clear to partly cloudy. It was 77 at Bloomington, 75 at Moline, 74 at Galesburg, 76 at Lakin, and 71 at Macomb. Quincy reported 77, Springfield reported 75, Lincoln reported 74, and Pontiac reported 75. And once again at 4 a.m. in Peoria, under clear skies, the temperature was 78, and the heat index was 81. Looking elsewhere around the Midwest at 4 a.m., Chicago was partly cloudy, and 76. Indianapolis was mostly cloudy, and 78. St. Louis was partly cloudy, and 84. Kansas City was partly cloudy, and 76. Des Moines was partly cloudy, and 79. Milwaukee was cloudy, and 71. Here is information on the heat wave for the following counties in Illinois: Fulton, Knox, Marshall, Mason, McLean, Peoria, Stark, Tazewell, and Woodford. Extreme heat warning remains in effect until 7 p.m. this evening. What? Dangerously hot conditions with heat index values up to 106. Where? Portions of central, east central, and west central Illinois. When? Until 7 p.m. this evening. The following impacts are expected: heat-related illnesses increase significantly during extreme heat and high humidity events. Drink plenty of fluids, stay in an air-conditioned room, stay out of the sun, and check up on relatives and neighbors. Do not leave young children and pets in unattended vehicles. Car interiors will reach lethal temperatures in a matter of minutes. Take extra precautions when outside. Wear lightweight and loose-fitting clothing. Try to limit strenuous activities to early morning or evening. Take action when you see symptoms of heat exhaustion and heat stroke. The following is a summary of watches, warnings, and advisories in effect. For the WXJ 71 listening area, an extreme heat warning remains in effect until 7 p.m. for the following counties: Fulton, Knox, Marshall, Mason, McLean, Peoria, Stark, Tazewell, and Woodford. The time is currently 4:36 a.m. Central Daylight Time. 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Now for the official National Weather Service forecast for Peoria and surrounding areas of central Illinois. Today, sunny. Highs in the lower 90s. North winds 5 to 10 miles an hour. Heat index values up to 107. Tonight, mostly clear until midnight, then becoming partly cloudy. Lows in the mid-60s. Northeast winds 5 to 10 miles an hour. Sunday, mostly sunny. Highs in the mid-80s. East winds 5 to 10 miles an hour.

miles an hour. Sunday night, partly cloudy until midnight, then clearing. Lows in the lower 60s. East winds 5 to 10 miles an hour. Labor Day, sunny. Highs in the mid-80s. East winds 5 to 10 miles an hour. Monday night and Tuesday, partly cloudy. Lows in the lower 60s. Highs in the lower 90s. Tuesday night, mostly clear until midnight, then becoming partly cloudy. Not as cool with lows in the mid-70s. Wednesday, mostly sunny. Highs in the lower 90s. Wednesday night, partly cloudy. A chance of showers after midnight. Cooler with lows in the mid-60s. Chance of rain 40%. Thursday, mostly sunny. Highs in the mid-80s. Thursday night, mostly clear until midnight, then becoming partly cloudy. Lows in the lower 60s. Friday, mostly sunny. Highs in the upper 80s. Again, the forecast for Peoria and surrounding areas of central Illinois for today, sunny. Highs in the lower 90s. North winds 5 to 10 miles an hour. Heat index values up to 107. At 4 a.m. in Peoria, skies were clear. The temperature was 78 degrees, the dew point was 74, and the relative humidity was 87%. The heat index was 81. The wind was southwest at 3 miles an hour. The pressure was 29.92 inches and falling. Around central and western Illinois, skies ranged from clear to partly cloudy. It was 77 at Bloomington, 75 at Moline, 74 at Galesburg, 76 at Lakin, and 71 at Macomb. Quincy reported 77, Springfield reported 75, Lincoln reported 74, and Pontiac reported 75. And once again at 4 a.m. in Peoria, under clear skies, the temperature was 78, and the heat index was 81. Looking elsewhere around the Midwest at 4 a.m., Chicago was partly cloudy, and 76. Indianapolis was mostly cloudy, and 78. St. Louis was partly cloudy, and 84. Kansas City was partly cloudy, and 76. Des Moines was partly cloudy, and 79. Milwaukee was cloudy, and 71. Here is information on the heat wave for the following counties in Illinois: Fulton, Knox, Marshall, Mason, McLean, Peoria, Stark, Tazewell, and Woodford. Extreme heat warning remains in effect until 7 p.m. this evening. What? Dangerously hot conditions with heat index values up to 106. Where? Portions of central, east central, and west central Illinois. When? Until 7 p.m. this evening. The following impacts are expected: heat-related illnesses increase significantly during extreme heat and high humidity events. Drink plenty of fluids, stay in an air-conditioned room, stay out of the sun, and check up on relatives and neighbors. Do not leave young children and pets in unattended vehicles. Car interiors will reach lethal temperatures in a matter of minutes. Take extra precautions when outside. Wear lightweight and loose-fitting clothing. Try to limit strenuous activities to early morning or evening. Take action when you see symptoms of heat exhaustion and heat stroke. The following is a summary of watches, warnings, and advisories in effect. For the WXJ71 listening area, an extreme heat warning remains in effect until 7 p.m. for the following counties: Fulton, Knox, Marshall, Mason, McLean, Peoria, Stark, Tazewell, and Woodford. The time is currently 4:41 a.m. Central Daylight Time. 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Now for the official National Weather Service forecast for Peoria and surrounding areas of central Illinois. Today, sunny. Highs in the lower 90s. North winds 5 to 10 miles an hour. Heat index values up to 107. Tonight, mostly clear until midnight, then becoming partly cloudy. Lows in the mid-60s. Northeast winds 5 to 10 miles an hour. Sunday, mostly sunny. Highs in the mid-80s. East winds 5 to 10 miles an hour. Sunday night, partly cloudy until midnight, then clearing. Lows in the lower 60s. East winds 5 to 10 miles an hour. Labor Day, sunny. Highs in the mid-80s. East winds 5 to

10 miles an hour. Monday night and Tuesday, partly cloudy. Lows in the lower 60s. Highs in the lower 90s. Tuesday night, mostly clear until midnight, then becoming partly cloudy. Not as cool with lows in the mid 70s. Wednesday, mostly sunny. Highs in the lower 90s. Wednesday night, partly cloudy. A chance of showers after midnight. Cooler with lows in the mid 60s. Chance of rain 40%. Thursday, mostly sunny. Highs in the mid 80s. Thursday night, mostly clear until midnight, then becoming partly cloudy. Lows in the lower 60s. Friday, mostly sunny. Highs in the upper 80s. Again, the forecast for Peoria and surrounding areas of central Illinois for today, sunny. Highs in the lower 90s. North winds 5 to 10 miles an hour. Heat index values up to 107. At 4 a.m. in Peoria, skies were clear. The temperature was 78 degrees, the dew point was 74, and the relative humidity was 87%. The heat index was 81. The wind was southwest at 3 miles an hour. The pressure was 29.92 inches and falling. Around central and western Illinois, skies ranged from clear to partly cloudy. It was 77 at Bloomington, 75 at Moline, 74 at Galesburg, 76 at Lakin, and 71 at Macomb. Quincy reported 77, Springfield reported 75, Lincoln reported 74, and Pontiac reported 75. And once again at 4 a.m. in Peoria, under clear skies, the temperature was 78, and the heat index was 81. Looking elsewhere around the Midwest at 4 a.m., Chicago was partly cloudy, and 76. Indianapolis was mostly cloudy, and 78. St. Louis was partly cloudy, and 84. Kansas City was partly cloudy, and 76. Des Moines was partly cloudy, and 79. Milwaukee was cloudy, and 71. Here is information on the heat wave for the following counties in Illinois: Fulton, Knox, Marshall, Mason, McLean, Peoria, Stark, Tazewell, and Woodford. Extreme heat warning remains in effect until 7 p.m. this evening. What? Dangerously hot conditions with heat index values up to 106. Where? Portions of central, east central, and west central Illinois. When? Until 7 p.m. this evening. The following impacts are expected: heat-related illnesses increase significantly during extreme heat and high humidity events. Drink plenty of fluids, stay in an air-conditioned room, stay out of the sun, and check up on relatives and neighbors. Do not leave young children and pets in unattended vehicles. Car interiors will reach lethal temperatures in a matter of minutes. Take extra precautions when outside. Wear lightweight and loose-fitting clothing. Try to limit strenuous activities to early morning or evening. Take action when you see symptoms of heat exhaustion and heat stroke. The following is a summary of watches, warnings, and advisories in effect. For the WXJ71 listening area, an extreme heat warning remains in effect until 7 p.m. for the following counties: Fulton, Knox, Marshall, Mason, McLean, Peoria, Stark, Tazewell, and Woodford. The time is currently 4:45 a.m. Central Daylight Time. 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Now for the official National Weather Service forecast for Peoria and surrounding areas of central Illinois. Today, sunny. Highs in the lower 90s. North winds 5 to 10 miles an hour. Heat index values up to 107. Tonight, mostly clear until midnight, then becoming partly cloudy. Lows in the mid-60s. Northeast winds 5 to 10 miles an hour. Sunday, mostly sunny. Highs in the mid-80s. East winds 5 to 10 miles an hour. Sunday night, partly cloudy until midnight, then clearing. Lows in the lower 60s. East winds 5 to 10 miles an hour. Labor Day, sunny. Highs in the mid-80s. East winds 5 to 10 miles an hour. Monday night and Tuesday, partly cloudy. Lows in the lower 60s. Highs in the lower 90s. Tuesday night, mostly clear until midnight, then becoming partly cloudy. Not as cool with lows in the mid-60s.

70s. Wednesday, mostly sunny. Highs in the lower 90s. Wednesday night, partly cloudy. A chance of showers after midnight. Cooler with lows in the mid-60s. Chance of rain 40%. Thursday, mostly sunny. Highs in the mid-80s. Thursday night, mostly clear until midnight, then becoming partly cloudy. Lows in the lower 60s. Friday, mostly sunny. Highs in the upper 80s. Again, the forecast for Peoria and surrounding areas of central Illinois for today, sunny. Highs in the lower 90s. North winds 5 to 10 miles an hour. Heat index values up to 107. At 4 a.m. in Peoria, skies were clear. The temperature was 78 degrees, the dew point was 74, and the relative humidity was 87%. The heat index was 81. The wind was southwest at 3 miles an hour. The pressure was 29.92 inches and falling. Around central and western Illinois, skies ranged from clear to partly cloudy. It was 77 at Bloomington, 75 at Moline, 74 at Galesburg, 76 at Lakin, and 71 at Macomb. Quincy reported 77, Springfield reported 75, Lincoln reported 74, and Pontiac reported 75. And once again at 4 a.m. in Peoria, under clear skies, the temperature was 78, and the heat index was 81. Looking elsewhere around the Midwest at 4 a.m., Chicago was partly cloudy, and 76. Indianapolis was mostly cloudy, and 78. St. Louis was partly cloudy, and 84. Kansas City was partly cloudy, and 76. Des Moines was partly cloudy, and 79. Milwaukee was cloudy, and 71. Here is information on the heat wave for the following counties in Illinois: Fulton, Knox, Marshall, Mason, McLean, Peoria, Stark, Tazewell, and Woodford. Extreme heat warning remains in effect until 7 p.m. this evening. What? Dangerously hot conditions with heat index values up to 106. Where? Portions of central, east central, and west central Illinois. When? Until 7 p.m. this evening. The following impacts are expected: heat-related illnesses increase significantly during extreme heat and high humidity events. Drink plenty of fluids, stay in an air-conditioned room, stay out of the sun, and check up on relatives and neighbors. Do not leave young children and pets in unattended vehicles. Car interiors will reach lethal temperatures in a matter of minutes. Take extra precautions when outside. Wear lightweight and loose-fitting clothing. Try to limit strenuous activities to early morning or evening. Take action when you see symptoms of heat exhaustion and heat stroke. The following is a summary of watches, warnings, and advisories in effect. For the WXJ71 listening area, an extreme heat warning remains in effect until 7 p.m. for the following counties: Fulton, Knox, Marshall, Mason, McLean, Peoria, Stark, Tazewell, and Woodford. The time is currently 4:50 a.m. Central Daylight Time. 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Now for the official National Weather Service forecast for Peoria and surrounding areas of central Illinois. Today, sunny. Highs in the lower 90s. North winds 5 to 10 miles an hour. Heat index values up to 107. Tonight, mostly clear until midnight, then becoming partly cloudy. Lows in the mid-60s. Northeast winds 5 to 10 miles an hour. Sunday, mostly sunny. Highs in the mid-80s. East winds 5 to 10 miles an hour. Sunday night, partly cloudy until midnight, then clearing. Lows in the lower 60s. East winds 5 to 10 miles an hour. Labor Day, sunny. Highs in the mid-80s. East winds 5 to 10 miles an hour. Monday night and Tuesday, partly cloudy. Lows in the lower 60s. Highs in the lower 90s. Tuesday night, mostly clear until midnight, then becoming partly cloudy. Not as cool with lows in the mid-70s. Wednesday, mostly sunny. Highs in the lower 90s. Wednesday night, partly cloudy. A chance of showers after midnight. Cooler with lows in the mid-60s. Chance of rain 40%.
Thursday, mostly sunny. Highs in the mid-80s. Thursday night, mostly clear until midnight, then becoming partly cloudy. Lows in the lower 60s. Friday, mostly sunny. Highs in the upper 80s. Again, the forecast for Peoria and surrounding areas of central Illinois for today, sunny. Highs in the lower 90s. North winds 5 to 10 miles an hour. Heat index values up to 107. At 4 a.m. in Peoria, skies were clear. The temperature was 78 degrees, the dew point was 74, and the relative humidity was 87%. The heat index was 81. The wind was southwest at 3 miles an hour. The pressure was 29.92 inches and falling. Around central and western Illinois, skies ranged from clear to partly cloudy. It was 77 at Bloomington, 75 at Moline, 74 at Galesburg, 76 at Lakin, and 71 at Macomb. Quincy reported 77, Springfield reported 75, Lincoln reported 74, and Pontiac reported 75. And once again at 4 a.m. in Peoria, under clear skies, the temperature was 78, and the heat index was 81. Looking elsewhere around the Midwest at 4 a.m., Chicago was partly cloudy, and 76. Indianapolis was mostly cloudy, and 78. St. Louis was partly cloudy, and 84. Kansas City was partly cloudy, and 76. Des Moines was partly cloudy, and 79. Milwaukee was cloudy, and 71. Here is information on the heat wave for the following counties in Illinois: Fulton, Knox, Marshall, Mason, McLean, Peoria, Stark, Tazewell, and Woodford. Extreme heat warning remains in effect until 7 p.m. this evening. What? Dangerously hot conditions with heat index values up to 106. Where? Portions of central, east central, and west central Illinois. When? Until 7 p.m. this evening. The following impacts are expected: heat-related illnesses increase significantly during extreme heat and high humidity events. Drink plenty of fluids, stay in an air-conditioned room, stay out of the sun, and check up on relatives and neighbors. Do not leave young children and pets in unattended vehicles. Car interiors will reach lethal temperatures in a matter of minutes. Take extra precautions when outside. Wear lightweight and loose-fitting clothing. Try to limit strenuous activities to early morning or evening. Take action when you see symptoms of heat exhaustion and heat stroke. The following is a summary of watches, warnings, and advisories in effect. For the WXJ71 listening area, an extreme heat warning remains in effect until 7 p.m. for the following counties: Fulton, Knox, Marshall, Mason, McLean, Peoria, Stark, Tazewell, and Woodford. The time is currently 4:55 a.m. Central Daylight Time. 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Now for the official National Weather Service forecast for Peoria and surrounding areas of central Illinois. Today, sunny. Highs in the lower 90s. North winds 5 to 10 miles an hour. Heat index values up to 107. Tonight, mostly clear until midnight, then becoming partly cloudy. Lows in the mid-60s. Northeast winds 5 to 10 miles an hour. Sunday, mostly sunny. Highs in the mid-80s. East winds 5 to 10 miles an hour. Sunday night, partly cloudy until midnight, then clearing. Lows in the lower 60s. East winds 5 to 10 miles an hour. Labor Day, sunny. Highs in the mid-80s. East winds 5 to 10 miles an hour. Monday night and Tuesday, partly cloudy. Lows in the lower 60s. Highs in the lower 90s. Tuesday night, mostly clear until midnight, then becoming partly cloudy. Not as cool with lows in the mid-70s. Wednesday, mostly sunny. Highs in the lower 90s. Wednesday night, partly cloudy. A chance of showers after midnight. Cooler with lows in the mid-60s. Chance of rain 40%. Thursday, mostly sunny. Highs in the mid-80s. Thursday night, mostly clear until midnight, then becoming partly cloudy. Lows in the lower 60s. Friday, mostly sunny. Highs in the upper 80s.
Again, the forecast for Peoria and surrounding areas of central Illinois for today, sunny. Highs in the lower 90s. North winds 5 to 10 miles an hour. Heat index values up to 107. At 4 a.m. in Peoria, skies were clear. The temperature was 78 degrees, the dew point was 74, and the relative humidity was 87%. The heat index was 81. The wind was southwest at 3 miles an hour. The pressure was 29.92 inches and falling. Around central and western Illinois, skies ranged from clear to partly cloudy. It was 77 at Bloomington, 75 at Moline, 74 at Galesburg, 76 at Lakin, and 71 at Macomb. Quincy reported 77, Springfield reported 75, Lincoln reported 74, and Pontiac reported 75. And once again at 4 a.m. in Peoria, under clear skies, the temperature was 78, and the heat index was 81. Looking elsewhere around the Midwest at 4 a.m., Chicago was partly cloudy, and 76. Indianapolis was mostly cloudy, and 78. St. Louis was partly cloudy, and 84. Kansas City was partly cloudy, and 76. Des Moines was partly cloudy, and 79. Milwaukee was cloudy, and 71. Here is information on the heat wave for the following counties in Illinois: Fulton, Knox, Marshall, Mason, McLean, Peoria, Stark, Tazewell, and Woodford. Extreme heat warning remains in effect until 7 p.m. this evening. What? Dangerously hot conditions with heat index values up to 106. Where? Portions of central, east central, and west central Illinois. When? Until 7 p.m. this evening. The following impacts are expected: heat-related illnesses increase significantly during extreme heat and high humidity events. Drink plenty of fluids, stay in an air-conditioned room, stay out of the sun, and check up on relatives and neighbors. Do not leave young children and pets in unattended vehicles. Car interiors will reach lethal temperatures in a matter of minutes. Take extra precautions when outside. Wear lightweight and loose-fitting clothing. Try to limit strenuous activities to early morning or evening. Take action when you see symptoms of heat exhaustion and heat stroke. The following is a summary of watches, warnings, and advisories in effect. For the WXJ 71 listening area, an extreme heat warning remains in effect until 7 p.m. for the following counties: Fulton, Knox, Marshall, Mason, McLean, Peoria, Stark, Tazewell, and Woodford. The time is currently 4:59 a.m. Central Daylight Time. 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Now for the official National Weather Service forecast for Peoria and surrounding areas of central Illinois. Today, sunny. Highs in the lower 90s. North winds 5 to 10 miles an hour. Heat index values up to 107. Tonight, mostly clear until midnight, then becoming partly cloudy. Lows in the mid-60s. Northeast winds 5 to 10 miles an hour. Sunday, mostly sunny. Highs in the mid-80s. East winds 5 to 10 miles an hour. Sunday night, partly cloudy until midnight, then clearing. Lows in the lower 60s. East winds 5 to 10 miles an hour. Labor Day, sunny. Highs in the mid-80s. East winds 5 to 10 miles an hour. Monday night and Tuesday, partly cloudy. Lows in the lower 60s. Highs in the lower 90s. Tuesday night, mostly clear until midnight, then becoming partly cloudy. Not as cool with lows in the mid-70s. Wednesday, mostly sunny. Highs in the lower 90s. Wednesday night, partly cloudy. A chance of showers after midnight. Cooler with lows in the mid-60s. Chance of rain 40%. Thursday, mostly sunny. Highs in the mid-80s. Thursday night, mostly clear until midnight, then becoming partly cloudy. Lows in the lower 60s. Friday, mostly sunny. Highs in the upper 80s. Again, the forecast for Peoria and surrounding areas of central Illinois for today, sunny. Highs in the lower 90s. North winds 5 to 10 miles an hour. Heat index values up to 107.
The Peoria, Illinois climate.

Summary for yesterday, September 4th, 2026. Yesterday's high temperature of 96 degrees occurred at 2:27 p.m. The normal high is 82. Yesterday's low temperature of 75 degrees occurred at 5:44 a.m. The normal low is 61. No precipitation fell yesterday, which leaves the monthly total at 0.00 inches. This is 0.52 inches below normal. The total precipitation for the year still stands at 30.84 inches, which is 4.33 inches above normal. There were 21 cooling degree days yesterday, which is 14 above normal. This brings the monthly total to 80, which is 52 above normal. The yearly total since January 1st is 1,095, which is 70 above normal. The highest wind gust observed was 15 miles per hour from the west, which occurred at 8:19 a.m. The average wind speed was 4 miles per hour yesterday. The normal high temperature for today is 82 degrees, and the normal low is 60. The record high for today is 104, which occurred in 1899, and the record low is 45, which occurred in 1962 and 1974. Sunrise today is at 6:30 a.m. and sunset is at 7:24 p.m. Here is information on the heat wave for the following counties in Illinois: Fulton, Knox, Marshall, Mason, McLean, Peoria, Stark, Tazewell, and Woodford. Extreme heat warning remains in effect until 7 p.m. this evening. What? Dangerously hot conditions with heat index values up to 106. Where? Portions of central, east central, and west central Illinois. When? Until 7 p.m. this evening. The following impacts are expected: heat-related illnesses increase significantly during extreme heat and high humidity events. Drink plenty of fluids, stay in an air-conditioned room, stay out of the sun, and check up on relatives and neighbors. Do not leave young children and pets in unattended vehicles. Car interiors will reach lethal temperatures in a matter of minutes. Take extra precautions when outside. Wear lightweight and loose-fitting clothing. Try to limit strenuous activities to early morning or evening. Take action when you see symptoms of heat exhaustion and heat stroke. The following is a summary of watches, warnings, and advisories in effect. For the WXJ71 listening area, an extreme heat warning remains in effect until 7 p.m. for the following counties: Fulton, Knox, Marshall, Mason, McLean, Peoria, Stark, Tazewell, and Woodford. The time is currently 5:04 a.m. Central Daylight Time. 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Now for the official National Weather Service forecast for Peoria and surrounding areas of central Illinois. Today, sunny. Highs in the lower 90s. North winds 5 to 10 miles an hour. Heat index values up to 107. Tonight, mostly clear until midnight, then becoming partly cloudy. Lows in the mid-60s. Northeast winds 5 to 10 miles an hour. Sunday, mostly sunny. Highs in the mid-80s. East winds 5 to 10 miles an hour. Sunday night, partly cloudy until midnight, then clearing. Lows in the lower 60s. East winds 5 to 10 miles an hour. Labor Day, sunny. Highs in the mid-80s. East winds 5 to 10 miles an hour. Monday night and Tuesday, partly cloudy. Lows in the lower 60s. Highs in the lower 90s. Tuesday night, mostly clear until midnight, then becoming partly cloudy. Not as cool with lows in the mid-70s. Wednesday, mostly sunny. Highs in the lower 90s. Wednesday night, partly cloudy. A chance of showers after midnight. Cooler with lows in the mid-60s. Chance of rain 40%. Thursday, mostly sunny. Highs in the mid-80s. Thursday night, mostly clear until midnight, then becoming partly cloudy. Lows in the lower 60s. Friday, mostly sunny. Highs in the upper 80s. Again, the forecast for Peoria and surrounding areas of central Illinois for today: sunny. Highs in the lower 90s. North winds 5 to 10 miles an hour. Heat index values up to 107. At 5 a.m. in Peoria, skies were clear. The temperature was 76 degrees, the dew point was 74, and the relative humidity

Mason, McLean, Peoria, Stark, Tazewell, and Woodford. Extreme heat warning remains in effect until 7 p.m. this evening. What? Dangerously hot conditions with heat index values up to 106. Where? Portions of central, east central, and west central Illinois. When? Until 7 p.m. this evening. The following impacts are expected. Heat-related illnesses increase significantly during extreme heat and high humidity events. Drink plenty of fluids, stay in an air-conditioned room, stay out of the sun, and check up on relatives and neighbors. Do not leave young children and pets in unattended vehicles. Car interiors will reach lethal temperatures in a matter of minutes. Take extra precautions when outside. Wear lightweight and loose-fitting clothing. Try to limit strenuous activities to early morning or evening. Take action when you see symptoms of heat exhaustion and heat stroke. The following is a summary of watches, warnings, and advisories in effect. For the WXJ71 listening area, an extreme heat warning remains in effect until 7 p.m. for the following counties: Fulton, Knox, Marshall, Mason, McLean, Peoria, Stark, Tazewell, and Woodford. The time is currently 5:09 a.m. Central Daylight Time. 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Now for the official National Weather Service forecast for Peoria and surrounding areas of central Illinois. Today, sunny. Highs in the lower 90s. North winds 5 to 10 miles an hour. Heat index values up to 107. Tonight, mostly clear until midnight, then becoming partly cloudy. Lows in the mid-60s. Northeast winds 5 to 10 miles an hour. Sunday, mostly sunny. Highs in the mid-80s. East winds 5 to 10 miles an hour. Sunday night, partly cloudy until midnight, then clearing. Lows in the lower 60s. East winds 5 to 10 miles an hour. Labor Day, sunny. Highs in the mid-80s. East winds 5 to 10 miles an hour. Monday night and Tuesday, partly cloudy. Lows in the lower 60s. Highs in the lower 90s. Tuesday night, mostly clear until midnight, then becoming partly cloudy. Not as cool with lows in the mid-70s. Wednesday, mostly sunny. Highs in the lower 90s. Wednesday night, partly cloudy. A chance of showers after midnight. Cooler with lows in the mid-60s. Chance of rain 40%. Thursday, mostly sunny. Highs in the mid-80s. Thursday night, mostly clear until midnight, then becoming partly cloudy. Lows in the lower 60s. Friday, mostly sunny. Highs in the upper 80s. Again, the forecast for Peoria and surrounding areas of central Illinois for today, sunny. Highs in the lower 90s. North winds 5 to 10 miles an hour. Heat index values up to 107. At 5 a.m. in Peoria, skies were clear. The temperature was 76 degrees, the dew point was 74, and the relative humidity was 93%. The wind was calm. The pressure was 29.92 inches and steady. Around central and western Illinois, skies ranged from clear to partly cloudy, and temperatures were in the lower to upper 70s. And once again at 5 a.m. in Peoria, under clear skies, the temperature was 76. Looking elsewhere around the Midwest at 5 a.m., Chicago was mostly cloudy, and 77. Indianapolis was partly cloudy, and 77. St. Louis was partly cloudy, and 83. Kansas City was partly cloudy, and 75. Des Moines was partly cloudy, and 79. Milwaukee was cloudy, and 70. Here is information on the heat wave for the following counties in Illinois: Fulton, Knox, Marshall, Mason, McLean, Peoria, Stark, Tazewell, and Woodford. Extreme heat warning remains in effect until 7 p.m. this evening. What? Dangerously hot conditions with heat index values up to 106. Where? Portions of central, east central, and west central Illinois. When? Until 7 p.m. this evening. The following impacts are expected. Heat-related illnesses increase significantly during extreme heat and high humidity events. Drink plenty of fluids, stay in an air-conditioned room, stay out of the sun, and check up on relatives and neighbors.

drivers. 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Take extra precautions when outside. Wear lightweight and loose-fitting clothing. Try to limit strenuous activities to early morning or evening. 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The following is a summary of watches, warnings, and advisories in effect. For the WXJ71 listening area, an extreme heat warning remains in effect until 7 p.m. for the following counties: Fulton, Knox, Marshall, Mason, McLean, Peoria, Stark, Tazewell, and Woodford. The time is currently 5:14 a.m. Central Daylight Time. 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Now for the official National Weather Service forecast for Peoria and surrounding areas of central Illinois. Today, sunny. Highs in the lower 90s. North winds 5 to 10 miles an hour. Heat index values up to 107. Tonight, mostly clear until midnight, then becoming partly cloudy. Lows in the mid-60s. Northeast winds 5 to 10 miles an hour. Sunday, mostly sunny. Highs in the mid-80s. East winds 5 to 10 miles an hour. Sunday night, partly cloudy until midnight, then clearing. Lows in the lower 60s. East winds 5 to 10 miles an hour. Labor Day, sunny. Highs in the mid-80s. East winds 5 to 10 miles an hour. Monday night and Tuesday, partly cloudy. Lows in the lower 60s. Highs in the lower 90s. Tuesday night, mostly clear until midnight, then becoming partly cloudy. Not as cool with lows in the mid-70s. Wednesday, mostly sunny. Highs in the lower 90s. Wednesday night, partly cloudy. A chance of showers after midnight. Cooler with lows in the mid-60s. Chance of rain 40%. Thursday, mostly sunny. Highs in the mid-80s. Thursday night, mostly clear until midnight, then becoming partly cloudy. Lows in the lower 60s. Friday, mostly sunny. Highs in the upper 80s. Again, the forecast for Peoria and surrounding areas of central Illinois for today, sunny. Highs in the lower 90s. North winds 5 to 10 miles an hour. Heat index values up to 107. The Peoria, Illinois climate summary for yesterday, September 4, 2026. Yesterday's high temperature of 96 degrees occurred at 2:27 p.m. The normal high is 82. Yesterday's low temperature of 75 degrees occurred at 5:44 a.m. The normal low is 61. No precipitation fell yesterday, which leaves the monthly total at 0.00 inches. This is 0.52 inches below normal. The total precipitation for the year still stands at 30.84 inches, which is 4.33 inches above normal. There were 21 cooling degree days yesterday, which is 14 above normal. This brings the monthly total to 80, which is 52 above normal. The yearly total since January 1st is 1,095, which is 70 above normal. The highest wind gust observed was 15 miles per hour from the west, which occurred at 8:19 a.m. The average wind speed was 4 miles per hour yesterday. The normal high temperature for today is 82 degrees, and the normal low is 60. The record high for today is 104, which occurred in 1899, and the record low is 45, which occurred in 1962 and 1974. Sunrise today is at 6:30 a.m. and sunset is at 7:24 p.m. At 5 a.m. in Peoria, skies were clear. The temperature was 76 degrees, the dew point was 74, and the relative humidity was 93%. The wind was calm.

The pressure was 29.92 inches and steady. Around central and western Illinois, skies ranged from clear to partly cloudy, and temperatures were in the lower to upper 70s. And once again at 5 a.m. in Peoria, under clear skies, the temperature was 76. Looking elsewhere around the Midwest at 5 a.m., Chicago was mostly cloudy, and 77. Indianapolis was partly cloudy, and 77. St. Louis was partly cloudy, and 83. Kansas City was partly cloudy, and 75. Des Moines was partly cloudy, and 79. Milwaukee reported fog and 70. Here is information on the heat wave for the following counties in Illinois: Fulton, Knox, Marshall, Mason, McLean, Peoria, Stark, Tazewell, and Woodford. Extreme heat warning remains in effect until 7 p.m. this evening. What? Dangerously hot conditions with heat index values up to 106. Where? Portions of central, east central, and west central Illinois. When? Until 7 p.m. this evening. The following impacts are expected: heat-related illnesses increase significantly during extreme heat and high humidity events. Drink plenty of fluids, stay in an air-conditioned room, stay out of the sun, and check up on relatives and neighbors. Do not leave young children and pets in unattended vehicles. Car interiors will reach lethal temperatures in a matter of minutes. Take extra precautions when outside. Wear lightweight and loose-fitting clothing. Try to limit strenuous activities to early morning or evening. Take action when you see symptoms of heat exhaustion and heat stroke. The following is a summary of watches, warnings, and advisories in effect. For the WXJ71 listening area, an extreme heat warning remains in effect until 7 p.m. for the following counties: Fulton, Knox, Marshall, Mason, McLean, Peoria, Stark, Tazewell, and Woodford. The time is currently 5:20 a.m. Central Daylight Time. 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Now for the official National Weather Service forecast for Peoria and surrounding areas of central Illinois. Today, sunny. Highs in the lower 90s. North winds 5 to 10 miles an hour. Heat index values up to 107. Tonight, mostly clear until midnight, then becoming partly cloudy. Lows in the mid-60s. Northeast winds 5 to 10 miles an hour. Sunday, mostly sunny. Highs in the mid-80s. East winds 5 to 10 miles an hour. Sunday night, partly cloudy until midnight, then clearing. Lows in the lower 60s. East winds 5 to 10 miles an hour. Labor Day, sunny. Highs in the mid-80s. East winds 5 to 10 miles an hour. Monday night and Tuesday, partly cloudy. Lows in the lower 60s. Highs in the lower 90s. Tuesday night, mostly clear until midnight, then becoming partly cloudy. Not as cool with lows in the mid-70s. Wednesday, mostly sunny. Highs in the lower 90s. Wednesday night, partly cloudy. A chance of showers after midnight. Cooler with lows in the mid-60s. Chance of rain 40%. Thursday, mostly sunny. Highs in the mid-80s. Thursday night, mostly clear until midnight, then becoming partly cloudy. Lows in the lower 60s. Friday, mostly sunny. Highs in the upper 80s. Again, the forecast for Peoria and surrounding areas of central Illinois for today: sunny. Highs in the lower 90s. North winds 5 to 10 miles an hour. Heat index values up to 107. At 5 a.m. in Peoria, skies were clear. The temperature was 76 degrees, the dew point was 74, and the relative humidity was 93%. The wind was calm. The pressure was 29.92 inches and steady. Around central and western Illinois, skies ranged from clear to partly cloudy, and temperatures were in the lower to upper 70s. And once again at 5 a.m. in Peoria, under clear skies, the temperature was 76. Looking elsewhere around the Midwest at 5 a.m., Chicago was mostly cloudy, and 77. Indianapolis was partly cloudy, and 77. St. Louis was partly cloudy, and 83. Kansas City was partly cloudy, and 75.

Des Moines was partly cloudy and 79. Milwaukee reported fog and 70. Here is information on the heat wave for the following counties in Illinois: Fulton, Knox, Marshall, Mason, McLean, Peoria, Stark, Tazewell, and Woodford. Extreme heat warning remains in effect until 7 p.m. this evening. What? Dangerously hot conditions with heat index values up to 106. Where? Portions of central, east central, and west central Illinois. When? Until 7 p.m. this evening. The following impacts are expected: heat-related illnesses increase significantly during extreme heat and high humidity events. Drink plenty of fluids, stay in an air-conditioned room, stay out of the sun, and check up on relatives and neighbors. Do not leave young children and pets in unattended vehicles. Car interiors will reach lethal temperatures in a matter of minutes. Take extra precautions when outside. Wear lightweight and loose-fitting clothing. Try to limit strenuous activities to early morning or evening. Take action when you see symptoms of heat exhaustion and heat stroke. The following is a summary of watches, warnings, and advisories in effect. For the WXJ71 listening area, an extreme heat warning remains in effect until 7 p.m. for the following counties: Fulton, Knox, Marshall, Mason, McLean, Peoria, Stark, Tazewell, and Woodford. The time is currently 5:24 a.m. Central Daylight Time. 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Now for the official National Weather Service forecast for Peoria and surrounding areas of central Illinois. Today, sunny. Highs in the lower 90s. North winds 5 to 10 miles an hour. Heat index values up to 107. Tonight, mostly clear until midnight, then becoming partly cloudy. Lows in the mid-60s. Northeast winds 5 to 10 miles an hour. Sunday, mostly sunny. Highs in the mid-80s. East winds 5 to 10 miles an hour. Sunday night, partly cloudy until midnight, then clearing. Lows in the lower 60s. East winds 5 to 10 miles an hour. Labor Day, sunny. Highs in the mid-80s. East winds 5 to 10 miles an hour. Monday night and Tuesday, partly cloudy. Lows in the lower 60s. Highs in the lower 90s. Tuesday night, mostly clear until midnight, then becoming partly cloudy. Not as cool with lows in the mid-70s. Wednesday, mostly sunny. Highs in the lower 90s. Wednesday night, partly cloudy. A chance of showers after midnight. Cooler with lows in the mid-60s. Chance of rain 40%. Thursday, mostly sunny. Highs in the mid-80s. Thursday night, mostly clear until midnight, then becoming partly cloudy. Lows in the lower 60s. Friday, mostly sunny. Highs in the upper 80s. Again, the forecast for Peoria and surrounding areas of central Illinois for today: sunny. Highs in the lower 90s. North winds 5 to 10 miles an hour. Heat index values up to 107. At 5 a.m. in Peoria, skies were clear. The temperature was 76 degrees, the dew point was 74, and the relative humidity was 93%. The wind was calm. The pressure was 29.92 inches and steady. Around central and western Illinois, skies ranged from clear to partly cloudy, and temperatures were in the lower to upper 70s. And once again at 5 a.m. in Peoria, under clear skies, the temperature was 76. Looking elsewhere around the Midwest at 5 a.m., Chicago was mostly cloudy, and 77. Indianapolis was partly cloudy, and 77. St. Louis was partly cloudy, and 83. Kansas City was partly cloudy, and 75. Des Moines was partly cloudy, and 79. Milwaukee reported fog and 70. Here is information on the heat wave for the following counties in Illinois: Fulton, Knox, Marshall, Mason, McLean, Peoria, Stark, Tazewell, and Woodford. Extreme heat warning remains in effect until 7 p.m. this evening. What? Dangerously hot conditions with heat index values up to 106. Where? Portions of central, east central, and west central Illinois. When? Until 7 p.m. this evening.

following impacts are expected. Heat-related illnesses increase significantly during extreme heat and high humidity events. Drink plenty of fluids, stay in an air-conditioned room, stay out of the sun, and check up on relatives and neighbors. Do not leave young children and pets in unattended vehicles. Car interiors will reach lethal temperatures in a matter of minutes. Take extra precautions when outside. Wear lightweight and loose-fitting clothing. Try to limit strenuous activities to early morning or evening. Take action when you see symptoms of heat exhaustion and heat stroke. The following is a summary of watches, warnings, and advisories in effect. For the WXJ71 listening area, an extreme heat warning remains in effect until 7 p.m. for the following counties: Fulton, Knox, Marshall, Mason, McLean, Peoria, Stark, Tazewell, and Woodford. And now a discussion of hazardous weather conditions for the following counties in Illinois: Fulton, Knox, Marshall, Mason, McLean, Peoria, Stark, Tazewell, and Woodford. This hazardous weather outlook is for Central Illinois, East Central Illinois, and West Central Illinois. For today and tonight, the heat index will reach around 105 degrees across much of the area by midday, although it will begin to edge downward late afternoon following passage of a cold front. For Sunday through Friday, after a couple days of more tolerable conditions, the heat and humidity is expected to return Tuesday and Wednesday. Scattered thunderstorms are expected Wednesday night and Thursday. The severe weather threat appears low at this time. Spotter information statement. Spotter activation is not anticipated through tonight. The time is currently 5:29 a.m. Central Daylight Time. 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Now for the official National Weather Service forecast for Peoria and surrounding areas of Central Illinois. Today, sunny. Highs in the lower 90s. North winds 5 to 10 miles an hour. Heat index values up to 107. Tonight, mostly clear until midnight, then becoming partly cloudy. Lows in the mid-60s. Northeast winds 5 to 10 miles an hour. Sunday, mostly sunny. Highs in the mid-80s. East winds 5 to 10 miles an hour. Sunday night, partly cloudy until midnight, then clearing. Lows in the lower 60s. East winds 5 to 10 miles an hour. Labor Day, sunny. Highs in the mid-80s. East winds 5 to 10 miles an hour. Monday night and Tuesday, partly cloudy. Lows in the lower 60s. Highs in the lower 90s. Tuesday night, mostly clear until midnight, then becoming partly cloudy. Not as cool with lows in the mid-70s. Wednesday, mostly sunny. Highs in the lower 90s. Wednesday night, partly cloudy. A chance of showers after midnight. Cooler with lows in the mid-60s. Chance of rain 40%. Thursday, mostly sunny. Highs in the mid-80s. Thursday night, mostly clear until midnight, then becoming partly cloudy. Lows in the lower 60s. Friday, mostly sunny. Highs in the upper 80s. Again, the forecast for Peoria and surrounding areas of Central Illinois for today, sunny. Highs in the lower 90s. North winds 5 to 10 miles an hour. Heat index values up to 107. The Peoria, Illinois climate summary for yesterday, September 4, 2026. Yesterday's high temperature of 96 degrees occurred at 2:27 p.m. The normal high is 82. Yesterday's low temperature of 75 degrees occurred at 5:44 a.m. The normal low is 61. No precipitation fell yesterday, which leaves the monthly total at 0.00 inches. This is 0.52 inches below normal. The total precipitation for the year still stands at 30.84 inches, which is 4.33 inches above normal. There were 21 cooling degree days yesterday, which is 14 above normal. This brings the monthly total to 80, which is 52 above normal. The yearly total since January 1st is 1,095, which is 70 above normal. The highest wind gust observed was 15 miles per hour from the west, which occurred at 8:19 a.m. The average wind speed was 4 miles per hour yesterday. The normal high temperature for today is 82 degrees, and the normal low is 60.

The record high for today is 104, which occurred in 1899, and the record low is 45, which occurred in 1962 and 1974. Sunrise today is at 6:30 a.m. and sunset is at 7:24 p.m. At 5 a.m. in Peoria, skies were clear. The temperature was 76 degrees, the dew point was 74, and the relative humidity at 7:24 p.m. At 5 a.m. in Peoria, skies were clear. The temperature was 76 degrees, the dew point was 74, and the relative humidity was 93%. The wind was calm. The pressure was 29.92 inches and steady. Around central and western Illinois, skies ranged from clear to partly cloudy, and temperatures were in the lower to upper 70s. And once again at 5 a.m. in Peoria, under clear skies, the temperature was 76. Looking elsewhere around the Midwest at 5 a.m., Chicago was mostly cloudy, and 77. Indianapolis was partly cloudy, and 77. St. Louis was partly cloudy, and 83. Kansas City was partly cloudy, and 75. Des Moines was partly cloudy, and 79. Milwaukee reported fog and 70. Here is information on the heat wave for the following counties in Illinois: Fulton, Knox, Marshall, Mason, McLean, Peoria, Stark, Tazewell, and Woodford. Extreme heat warning remains in effect until 7 p.m. this evening. What? Dangerously hot conditions with heat index values up to 106. Where? Portions of central, east central, and west central Illinois. When? Until 7 p.m. this evening. The following impacts are expected: heat-related illnesses increase significantly during extreme heat and high humidity events. Drink plenty of fluids, stay in an air-conditioned room, stay out of the sun, and check up on relatives and neighbors. Do not leave young children and pets in unattended vehicles. Car interiors will reach lethal temperatures in a matter of minutes. Take extra precautions when outside. Wear lightweight and loose-fitting clothing. Try to limit strenuous activities to early morning or evening. Take action when you see symptoms of heat exhaustion and heat stroke. The following is a summary of watches, warnings, and advisories in effect. For the WXJ71 listening area, an extreme heat warning remains in effect until 7 p.m. for the following counties: Fulton, Knox, Marshall, Mason, McLean, Peoria, Stark, Tazewell, and Woodford. And now a discussion of hazardous weather conditions for the following counties in Illinois: Fulton, Knox, Marshall, Mason, McLean, Peoria, Stark, Tazewell, and Woodford. This hazardous weather outlook is for central Illinois, east central Illinois, and west central Illinois. For today and tonight, the heat index will reach around 105 degrees across much of the area by midday, although it will begin to edge downward late afternoon following passage of a cold front. For Sunday through Friday, after a couple days of more tolerable conditions, the heat and humidity is expected to return Tuesday and Wednesday. Scattered thunderstorms are expected Wednesday night and Thursday. The severe weather threat appears low at this time. Spotter information statement: spotter activation is not anticipated through tonight. The time is currently 5:36 a.m. Central Daylight Time. 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Now for the official National Weather Service forecast for Peoria and surrounding areas of central Illinois. Today, sunny. Highs in the lower 90s. North winds 5 to 10 miles an hour. Heat index values up to 107. Tonight, mostly clear until midnight, then becoming partly cloudy. Lows in the mid-60s. Northeast winds 5 to 10 miles an hour. Sunday, mostly sunny. Highs in the mid-80s. East winds 5 to 10 miles an hour. Sunday night, partly cloudy until midnight, then clearing. Lows in the lower 60s. East winds 5 to 10 miles an hour. Labor Day, sunny. Highs in the mid-80s. East winds 5 to 10 miles an hour. Monday night and Tuesday, partly cloudy. Lows in the lower 60s. Highs in the lower 90s. Tuesday night, mostly clear until midnight, then becoming partly cloudy. Not as cool with lows in the mid-70s. Wednesday, mostly sunny.

highs in the lower 90s. Wednesday night, partly cloudy. A chance of showers after midnight. Cooler with lows in the mid-60s. Chance of rain 40%. Thursday, mostly sunny. Highs in the mid-80s. Thursday night, mostly clear until midnight, then becoming partly cloudy. Lows in the lower 60s. Friday, mostly sunny. Highs in the upper 80s. Again, the forecast for Peoria and surrounding areas of central Illinois for today, sunny. Highs in the lower 90s. North winds 5 to 10 miles an hour. Heat index values up to 107. At 5 a.m. in Peoria, skies were clear. The temperature was 76 degrees, the dew point was 74, and the relative humidity was 93%. The wind was calm. The pressure was 29.92 inches and steady. Around central and western Illinois, skies ranged from clear to partly cloudy, and temperatures were in the lower to upper 70s. And once again at 5 a.m. in Peoria, under clear skies, the temperature was 76. Looking elsewhere around the Midwest at 5 a.m., Chicago was mostly cloudy, and 77. Indianapolis was partly cloudy, and 77. St. Louis was partly cloudy, and 83. Kansas City was partly cloudy, and 75. Des Moines was partly cloudy, and 79. Milwaukee reported fog and 70. Here is information on the heat wave for the following counties in Illinois: Fulton, Knox, Marshall, Mason, McLean, Peoria, Stark, Tazewell, and Woodford. Extreme heat warning remains in effect until 7 p.m. this evening. What? Dangerously hot conditions with heat index values up to 106. Where? Portions of central, east central, and west central Illinois. When? Until 7 p.m. this evening. The following impacts are expected: heat-related illnesses increase significantly during extreme heat and high humidity events. Drink plenty of fluids, stay in an air-conditioned room, stay out of the sun, and check up on relatives and neighbors. Do not leave young children and pets in unattended vehicles. Car interiors will reach lethal temperatures in a matter of minutes. Take extra precautions when outside. Wear lightweight and loose-fitting clothing. Try to limit strenuous activities to early morning or evening. Take action when you see symptoms of heat exhaustion and heat stroke. The following is a summary of watches, warnings, and advisories in effect. For the WXJ71 listening area, an extreme heat warning remains in effect until 7 p.m. for the following counties: Fulton, Knox, Marshall, Mason, McLean, Peoria, Stark, Tazewell, and Woodford. And now a discussion of hazardous weather conditions for the following counties in Illinois: Fulton, Knox, Marshall, Mason, McLean, Peoria, Stark, Tazewell, and Woodford. This hazardous weather outlook is for central Illinois, east central Illinois, and west central Illinois. For today and tonight, the heat index will reach around 105 degrees across much of the area by midday, although it will begin to edge downward late afternoon following passage of a cold front. For Sunday through Friday, after a couple days of more tolerable conditions, the heat and humidity is expected to return Tuesday and Wednesday. Scattered thunderstorms are expected Wednesday night and Thursday. The severe weather threat appears low at this time. Spotter information statement: spotter activation is not anticipated through tonight. The time is currently 5:41 a.m. Central Daylight Time. 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Now for the official National Weather Service forecast for Peoria and surrounding areas of central Illinois. Today, sunny. Highs in the lower 90s. North winds 5 to 10 miles an hour. Heat index values up to 107. Tonight, mostly clear until midnight, then becoming partly cloudy. Lows in the mid-60s. Northeast winds 5 to 10 miles an hour. Sunday, mostly sunny. Highs in the mid-80s. East winds 5 to 10 miles an hour. Sunday night, partly cloudy until midnight, then clearing. Lows in the lower 60s. East winds 5 to 10 miles an hour. Labor Day, sunny. Highs in the mid-80s. East winds 5 to 10 miles an hour. Monday night and Tuesday, partly cloudy,

lows in the lower 60s, highs in the lower 90s. Tuesday night, mostly clear until midnight, then becoming partly cloudy. Not as cool with lows in the mid-70s. Wednesday, mostly sunny. Highs in the lower 90s. Wednesday night, partly cloudy. A chance of showers after midnight. Cooler with lows in the mid-60s. Chance of rain 40%. Thursday, mostly sunny. Highs in the mid-80s. Thursday night, mostly clear until midnight, then becoming partly cloudy. Lows in the lower 60s. Friday, mostly sunny. Highs in the upper 80s. Again, the forecast for Peoria and surrounding areas of central Illinois for today, sunny. Highs in the lower 90s. North winds 5 to 10 miles an hour. Heat index values up to 107. At 5 a.m. in Peoria, skies were clear. The temperature was 76 degrees, the dew point was 74, and the relative humidity was 93%. The wind was calm. The pressure was 29.92 inches and steady. Around central and western Illinois, skies ranged from clear to partly cloudy, and temperatures were in the lower to upper 70s. And once again at 5 a.m. in Peoria, under clear skies, the temperature was 76. Looking elsewhere around the Midwest at 5 a.m., Chicago was mostly cloudy, and 77. Indianapolis was partly cloudy, and 77. St. Louis was partly cloudy, and 83. Kansas City was partly cloudy, and 75. Des Moines was partly cloudy, and 79. Milwaukee reported fog and 70. Here is information on the heat wave for the following counties in Illinois: Fulton, Knox, Marshall, Mason, McLean, Peoria, Stark, Tazewell, and Woodford. Extreme heat warning remains in effect until 7 p.m. this evening. What? Dangerously hot conditions with heat index values up to 106. Where? Portions of central, east central, and west central Illinois. When? Until 7 p.m. this evening. The following impacts are expected: heat-related illnesses increase significantly during extreme heat and high humidity events. Drink plenty of fluids, stay in an air-conditioned room, stay out of the sun, and check up on relatives and neighbors. Do not leave young children and pets in unattended vehicles. Car interiors will reach lethal temperatures in a matter of minutes. Take extra precautions when outside. Wear lightweight and loose-fitting clothing. Try to limit strenuous activities to early morning or evening. Take action when you see symptoms of heat exhaustion and heat stroke. The Peoria, Illinois climate summary for yesterday, September 4, 2026. Yesterday's high temperature of 96 degrees occurred at 2:27 p.m. The normal high is 82. Yesterday's low temperature of 75 degrees occurred at 5:44 a.m. The normal low is 61. No precipitation fell yesterday, which leaves the monthly total at 0.00 inches. This is 0.52 inches below normal. The total precipitation for the year still stands at 30.84 inches, which is 4.33 inches above normal. There were 21 cooling degree days yesterday, which is 14 above normal. This brings the monthly total to 80, which is 52 above normal. The yearly total since January 1st is 1,095, which is 70 above normal. The highest wind gust observed was 15 miles per hour from the west, which occurred at 8:19 a.m. The average wind speed was 4 miles per hour yesterday. The normal high temperature for today is 82 degrees, and the normal low is 60. The record high for today is 104, which occurred in 1899, and the record low is 45, which occurred in 1962 and 1974. Sunrise today is at 6:30 a.m. and sunset is at 7:24 p.m. The following is a summary of watches, warnings, and advisories in effect. For the WXJ71 listening area, an extreme heat warning remains in effect until 7 p.m. for the following counties: Fulton, Knox, Marshall, Mason, McLean, Peoria, Stark, Tazewell, and Woodford. And now a discussion of hazardous weather conditions for the following counties in Illinois: Fulton, Knox, Marshall, Mason, McLean, Peoria, Stark, Tazewell, and Woodford. This hazardous weather outlook is for central Illinois, east central Illinois,

West Central Illinois. For today and tonight, the heat index will reach around 105 degrees across much of the area by midday, although it will begin to edge downward late afternoon following passage of a cold front. For Sunday through Friday, after a couple days of more tolerable conditions, the heat and humidity is expected to return Tuesday and Wednesday. Scattered thunderstorms are expected Wednesday night and Thursday. The severe weather threat appears low at this time. Spotter information statement. Spotter activation is not anticipated through tonight. The time is currently 5:48 a.m. Central Daylight Time. 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Now for the official National Weather Service forecast for Peoria and surrounding areas of central Illinois. Today, sunny. Highs in the lower 90s. North winds 5 to 10 miles an hour. Heat index values up to 107. Tonight, mostly clear until midnight, then becoming partly cloudy. Lows in the mid-60s. Northeast winds 5 to 10 miles an hour. Sunday, mostly sunny. Highs in the mid-80s. East winds 5 to 10 miles an hour. Sunday night, partly cloudy until midnight, then clearing. Lows in the lower 60s. East winds 5 to 10 miles an hour. Labor Day, sunny. Highs in the mid-80s. East winds 5 to 10 miles an hour. Monday night and Tuesday, partly cloudy. Lows in the lower 60s. Highs in the lower 90s. Tuesday night, mostly clear until midnight, then becoming partly cloudy. Not as cool with lows in the mid-70s. Wednesday, mostly sunny. Highs in the lower 90s. Wednesday night, partly cloudy. A chance of showers after midnight. Cooler with lows in the mid-60s. Chance of rain 40%. Thursday, mostly sunny. Highs in the mid-80s. Thursday night, mostly clear until midnight, then becoming partly cloudy. Lows in the lower 60s. Friday, mostly sunny. Highs in the upper 80s. Again, the forecast for Peoria and surrounding areas of central Illinois for today, sunny. Highs in the lower 90s. North winds 5 to 10 miles an hour. Heat index values up to 107. At 5 a.m. in Peoria, skies were clear. The temperature was 76 degrees, the dew point was 74, and the relative humidity was 93%. The wind was calm. The pressure was 29.92 inches and steady. Around central and western Illinois, skies ranged from clear to partly cloudy, and temperatures were in the lower to upper 70s. And once again at 5 a.m. in Peoria, under clear skies, the temperature was 76. Looking elsewhere around the Midwest at 5 a.m., Chicago was mostly cloudy, and 77. Indianapolis was partly cloudy, and 77. St. Louis was partly cloudy, and 83. Kansas City was partly cloudy, and 75. Des Moines was partly cloudy, and 79. Milwaukee reported fog and 70. Here is information on the heat wave for the following counties in Illinois: Fulton, Knox, Marshall, Mason, McLean, Peoria, Stark, Tazewell, and Woodford. Extreme heat warning remains in effect until 7 p.m. this evening. What? Dangerously hot conditions with heat index values up to 106. Where? Portions of central, east central, and west central Illinois. When? Until 7 p.m. this evening. The following impacts are expected: heat-related illnesses increase significantly during extreme heat and high humidity events. Drink plenty of fluids, stay in an air-conditioned room, stay out of the sun, and check up on relatives and neighbors. Do not leave young children and pets in unattended vehicles. Car interiors will reach lethal temperatures in a matter of minutes. Take extra precautions when outside. Wear lightweight and loose-fitting clothing. Try to limit strenuous activities to early morning or evening. Take action when you see symptoms of heat exhaustion and heat stroke. The following is a summary of watches, warnings, and advisories in effect. For the WXJ71 listening area, an extreme heat warning remains in effect until 7 p.m. for the following counties: Fulton, Knox, Marshall, Mason, McLean, Peoria, Stark, Tazewell, and Woodford. And now a discussion.

of hazardous weather conditions for the following counties in Illinois: Fulton, Knox, Marshall, Mason, McLean, Peoria, Stark, Tazewell, and Woodford. This hazardous weather outlook is for Central Illinois, East Central Illinois, and West Central Illinois. For today and tonight, the heat index will reach around 105 degrees across much of the area by midday, although it will begin to edge downward late afternoon following passage of a cold front. For Sunday through Friday, after a couple days of more tolerable conditions, the heat and humidity is expected to return Tuesday and Wednesday. Scattered thunderstorms are expected Wednesday night and Thursday. The severe weather threat appears low at this time. Spotter information statement. Spotter activation is not anticipated through tonight. The time is currently 5:53 a.m. Central Daylight Time. 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Now for the official National Weather Service forecast for Peoria and surrounding areas of Central Illinois. Today, sunny. Highs in the lower 90s. North winds 5 to 10 miles an hour. Heat index values up to 107. Tonight, mostly clear until midnight, then becoming partly cloudy. Lows in the mid-60s. Northeast winds 5 to 10 miles an hour. Sunday, mostly sunny. Highs in the mid-80s. East winds 5 to 10 miles an hour. Sunday night, partly cloudy until midnight, then clearing. Lows in the lower 60s. East winds 5 to 10 miles an hour. Labor Day, sunny. Highs in the mid-80s. East winds 5 to 10 miles an hour. Monday night and Tuesday, partly cloudy. Lows in the lower 60s. Highs in the lower 90s. Tuesday night, mostly clear until midnight, then becoming partly cloudy. Not as cool with lows in the mid-70s. Wednesday, mostly sunny. Highs in the lower 90s. Wednesday night, partly cloudy. A chance of showers after midnight. Cooler with lows in the mid-60s. Chance of rain 40%. Thursday, mostly sunny. Highs in the mid-80s. Thursday night, mostly clear until midnight, then becoming partly cloudy. Lows in the lower 60s. Friday, mostly sunny. Highs in the upper 80s. Again, the forecast for Peoria and surrounding areas of Central Illinois for today, sunny. Highs in the lower 90s. North winds 5 to 10 miles an hour. Heat index values up to 107. At 5 a.m. in Peoria, skies were clear. The temperature was 76 degrees, the dew point was 74, and the relative humidity was 93%. The wind was calm. The pressure was 29.92 inches and steady. Around central and western Illinois, skies ranged from clear to partly cloudy, and temperatures were in the lower to upper 70s. And once again at 5 a.m. in Peoria, under clear skies, the temperature was 76. Looking elsewhere around the Midwest at 5 a.m., Chicago was mostly cloudy, and 77. Indianapolis was partly cloudy, and 77. St. Louis was partly cloudy, and 83. Kansas City was partly cloudy, and 75. Des Moines was partly cloudy, and 79. Milwaukee reported fog and 70. Here is information on the heat wave for the following counties in Illinois: Fulton, Knox, Marshall, Mason, McLean, Peoria, Stark, Tazewell, and Woodford. Extreme heat warning remains in effect until 7 p.m. this evening. What? Dangerously hot conditions with heat index values up to 106. Where? Portions of central, east central, and west central Illinois. When? Until 7 p.m. this evening. The following impacts are expected: heat-related illnesses increase significantly during extreme heat and high humidity events. Drink plenty of fluids, stay in an air-conditioned room, stay out of the sun, and check up on relatives and neighbors. Do not leave young children and pets in unattended vehicles. Car interiors will reach lethal temperatures in a matter of minutes. Take extra precautions when outside. Wear lightweight and loose-fitting clothing. Try to limit strenuous activities to early morning or evening. Take action when you see symptoms of heat exhaustion and heat stroke. The following is a summary of watches, warnings, and advisories in effect. For the WXJ71
J71 listening area. An extreme heat warning remains in effect until 7 p.m. for the following counties: Fulton, Knox, Marshall, Mason, McLean, Peoria, Stark, Tazewell, and Woodford. And now a discussion of hazardous weather conditions for the following counties in Illinois: Fulton, Knox, Marshall, Mason, McLean, Peoria, Stark, Tazewell, and Woodford. This hazardous weather outlook is for Central Illinois, East Central Illinois, and West Central Illinois. For today and tonight, the heat index will reach around 105 degrees across much of the area by midday, although it will begin to edge downward late afternoon following passage of a cold front. For Sunday through Friday, after a couple days of more tolerable conditions, the heat and humidity is expected to return Tuesday and Wednesday. Scattered thunderstorms are expected Wednesday night and Thursday. The severe weather threat appears low at this time. Spotter information statement: spotter activation is not anticipated through tonight. The time is currently 5:58 a.m. Central Daylight Time. 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Now for the official National Weather Service forecast for Peoria and surrounding areas of Central Illinois. Today, sunny. Highs in the lower 90s. North winds 5 to 10 miles an hour. Heat index values up to 107. Tonight, mostly clear until midnight, then becoming partly cloudy. Lows in the mid-60s. Northeast winds 5 to 10 miles an hour. Sunday, mostly sunny. Highs in the mid-80s. East winds 5 to 10 miles an hour. Sunday night, partly cloudy until midnight, then clearing. Lows in the lower 60s. East winds 5 to 10 miles an hour. Labor Day, sunny. Highs in the mid-80s. East winds 5 to 10 miles an hour. Monday night and Tuesday, partly cloudy. Lows in the lower 60s. Highs in the lower 90s. Tuesday night, mostly clear until midnight, then becoming partly cloudy. Not as cool with lows in the mid-70s. Wednesday, mostly sunny. Highs in the lower 90s. Wednesday night, partly cloudy. A chance of showers after midnight. Cooler with lows in the mid-60s. Chance of rain 40%. Thursday, mostly sunny. Highs in the mid-80s. Thursday night, mostly clear until midnight, then becoming partly cloudy. Lows in the lower 60s. Friday, mostly sunny. Highs in the upper 80s. Again, the forecast for Peoria and surrounding areas of Central Illinois for today: sunny. Highs in the lower 90s. North winds 5 to 10 miles an hour. Heat index values up to 107. The Peoria, Illinois climate summary for yesterday, September 4, 2026. Yesterday's high temperature of 96 degrees occurred at 2:27 p.m. The normal high is 82. Yesterday's low temperature of 75 degrees occurred at 5:44 a.m. The normal low is 61. No precipitation fell yesterday, which leaves the monthly total at 0.00 inches. This is 0.52 inches below normal. The total precipitation for the year still stands at 30.84 inches, which is 4.33 inches above normal. There were 21 cooling degree days yesterday, which is 14 above normal. This brings the monthly total to 80, which is 52 above normal. The yearly total since January 1st is 1,095, which is 70 above normal. The highest wind gust observed was 15 miles per hour from the west, which occurred at 8:19 a.m. The average wind speed was 4 miles per hour yesterday. The normal high temperature for today is 82 degrees, and the normal low is 60. The record high for today is 104, which occurred in 1899, and the record low is 45, which occurred in 1962 and 1974. Sunrise today is at 6:30 a.m. and sunset is at 7:24 p.m. Here is information on the heat wave for the following counties in Illinois: Fulton, Knox, Marshall, Mason, McLean, Peoria, Stark, Tazewell, and Woodford. Extreme heat warning remains in effect until 7 p.m. this evening. What? Dangerously hot conditions with heat index values up to 106. Where? Portions of Central, East Central, and West Central Illinois. When? Until 7 p.m.

p.m. this evening. The following impacts are expected. Heat-related illnesses increase significantly during extreme heat and high humidity events. Drink plenty of fluids, stay in an air-conditioned room, stay out of the sun, and check up on relatives and neighbors. Do not leave young children and pets in unattended vehicles. Car interiors will reach lethal temperatures in a matter of minutes. Take extra precautions when outside. Wear lightweight and loose-fitting clothing. Try to limit strenuous activities to early morning or evening. Take action when you see symptoms of heat exhaustion and heat stroke. The following is a summary of watches, warnings, and advisories in effect. For the WXJ71 listening area, an extreme heat warning remains in effect until 7 p.m. for the following counties: Fulton, Knox, Marshall, Mason, McLean, Peoria, Stark, Tazewell, and Woodford. And now a discussion of hazardous weather conditions for the following counties in Illinois: Fulton, Knox, Marshall, Mason, McLean, Peoria, Stark, Tazewell, and Woodford. This hazardous weather outlook is for Central Illinois, East Central Illinois, and West Central Illinois. For today and tonight, the heat index will reach around 105 degrees across much of the area by midday, although it will begin to edge downward late afternoon following passage of a cold front. For Sunday through Friday, after a couple days of more tolerable conditions, the heat and humidity is expected to return Tuesday and Wednesday. Scattered thunderstorms are expected Wednesday night and Thursday. The severe weather threat appears low at this time. Spotter information statement. Spotter activation is not anticipated through tonight. The time is currently 6:04 a.m. Central Daylight Time. 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Now for the official National Weather Service forecast for Peoria and surrounding areas of Central Illinois. Today, sunny. Highs in the lower 90s. North winds 5 to 10 miles an hour. Heat index values up to 107. Tonight, mostly clear until midnight, then becoming partly cloudy. Lows in the mid-60s. Northeast winds 5 to 10 miles an hour. Sunday, mostly sunny. Highs in the mid-80s. East winds 5 to 10 miles an hour. Sunday night, partly cloudy until midnight, then clearing. Lows in the lower 60s. East winds 5 to 10 miles an hour. Labor Day, sunny. Highs in the mid-80s. East winds 5 to 10 miles an hour. Monday night and Tuesday, partly cloudy. Lows in the lower 60s. Highs in the lower 90s. Tuesday night, mostly clear until midnight, then becoming partly cloudy. Not as cool with lows in the mid-70s. Wednesday, mostly sunny. Highs in the lower 90s. Wednesday night, partly cloudy. A chance of showers after midnight. Cooler with lows in the mid-60s. Chance of rain 40%. Thursday, mostly sunny. Highs in the mid-80s. Thursday night, mostly clear until midnight, then becoming partly cloudy. Lows in the lower 60s. Friday, mostly sunny. Highs in the upper 80s. Again, the forecast for Peoria and surrounding areas of Central Illinois for today, sunny. Highs in the lower 90s. North winds 5 to 10 miles an hour. Heat index values up to 107. At 6 a.m. in Peoria, skies were clear. The temperature was 76 degrees, the dew point was 73, and the relative humidity was 91%. The wind was calm. The pressure was 29.92 inches and steady. Around central and western Illinois, temperatures were in the lower to mid-70s. It was clear at Bloomington, Moline, Galesburg, and Macomb. At Quincy, Springfield, Lincoln, and Pontiac, it was clear. At Lakin, it was mostly cloudy. And once again at 6 a.m. in Peoria, under clear skies, the temperature was 76. Looking elsewhere around the Midwest at 6 a.m., Chicago was mostly cloudy, and 74. Indianapolis was mostly cloudy, and 78. St. Louis was partly cloudy, and 83. Kansas City was partly cloudy, and 75. Des Moines was mostly cloudy, and 77. Milwaukee reported fog and 69. Here is information on the heat wave.

Take action when you see symptoms of heat exhaustion and heat stroke. Here is information on the heat wave for the following counties in Illinois: Fulton, Knox, Marshall, Mason, McLean, Peoria, Stark, Tazewell, and Woodford. Extreme heat warning remains in effect until 7 p.m. this evening. What? Dangerously hot conditions with heat index values up to 106 degrees. Where? All of central, east central, southeast, and west central Illinois. When? Until 7 p.m. this evening. The following impacts are expected: heat-related illnesses increase significantly during extreme heat and high humidity events. Do not leave young children and pets in unattended vehicles. Car interiors will reach lethal temperatures in a matter of minutes. Take extra precautions when outside. Wear lightweight and loose-fitting clothing. Try to limit strenuous activities to early morning or evening. Take action when you see symptoms of heat exhaustion and heat stroke. The following is a summary of watches, warnings, and advisories in effect for the WXJ71 listening area. An extreme heat warning remains in effect until 7 p.m. for the following counties: Fulton, Knox, Marshall, Mason, McLean, Peoria, Stark, Tazewell, and Woodford. And now a discussion of hazardous weather conditions for the following counties in Illinois: Fulton, Knox, Marshall, Mason, McLean, Peoria, Stark, Tazewell, and Woodford. This hazardous weather outlook is for central Illinois, east central Illinois, and west central Illinois. For today and tonight, the heat index will reach around 105 degrees across much of the area by midday, although it will begin to edge downward late afternoon following passage of a cold front. For Sunday through Friday, after a couple days of more tolerable conditions, the heat and humidity is expected to return Tuesday and Wednesday. Scattered thunderstorms are expected Wednesday night and Thursday. The severe weather threat appears low at this time. Spotter information statement: spotter activation is not anticipated through tonight. The time is currently 6:10 a.m. Central Daylight Time. 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Now for the official National Weather Service forecast for Peoria and surrounding areas of central Illinois. Today, sunny. Highs in the lower 90s. North winds 5 to 10 miles an hour. Heat index values up to 107. Tonight, mostly clear until midnight, then becoming partly cloudy. Lows in the mid-60s. Northeast winds 5 to 10 miles an hour. Sunday, mostly sunny. Highs in the mid-80s. East winds 5 to 10 miles an hour. Sunday night, partly cloudy until midnight, then clearing. Lows in the lower 60s. East winds 5 to 10 miles an hour. Labor Day, sunny. Highs in the mid-80s. East winds 5 to 10 miles an hour. Monday night and Tuesday, partly cloudy. Lows in the lower 60s. Highs in the lower 90s. Tuesday night, mostly clear until midnight, then becoming partly cloudy. Not as cool with lows in the mid-70s. Wednesday, mostly sunny. Highs in the lower 90s. Wednesday night, partly cloudy. A chance of showers after midnight. Cooler with lows in the mid-60s. Chance of rain 40%. Thursday, mostly sunny. Highs in the mid-80s. Thursday night, mostly clear until midnight, then becoming partly cloudy. Lows in the lower 60s. Friday, mostly sunny. Highs in the upper 80s. Again, the forecast for Peoria and surrounding areas of central Illinois for today: sunny. Highs in the lower 90s. North winds 5 to 10 miles an hour. Heat index values up to 107. 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At 6 a.m. in Peoria, skies were clear. The temperature was

76 degrees, the dew point was 73, and the relative humidity was 91%. The wind was calm. The pressure was 29.92 inches and steady. Around central and western Illinois, temperatures were in the lower to mid-70s. It was clear at Bloomington, Moline, Galesburg, and Macomb. At Quincy, Springfield, Lincoln, and Pontiac, it was clear. At Lakin, it was mostly cloudy. And once again at 6 a.m. in Peoria, under clear skies, the temperature was 76. Looking elsewhere around the Midwest at 6 a.m., Chicago was mostly cloudy, and 74. Indianapolis was mostly cloudy, and 78. St. Louis was partly cloudy, and 83. Kansas City was partly cloudy, and 75. Des Moines was mostly cloudy, and 77. Milwaukee reported fog and 69. Here is information on the heat wave for the following counties in Illinois: Fulton, Knox, Marshall, Mason, McLean, Peoria, Stark, Tazewell, and Woodford. Extreme heat warning remains in effect until 7 p.m. this evening. What? Dangerously hot conditions with heat index values up to 106 degrees. Where? All of central, east central, southeast, and west central Illinois. When? Until 7 p.m. this evening. The following impacts are expected: heat-related illnesses increase significantly during extreme heat and high humidity events. Do not leave young children and pets in unattended vehicles. Car interiors will reach lethal temperatures in a matter of minutes. Take extra precautions when outside. Wear lightweight and loose-fitting clothing. Try to limit strenuous activities to early morning or evening. Take action when you see symptoms of heat exhaustion and heat stroke. The Peoria, Illinois climate summary for yesterday, September 4, 2026. Yesterday's high temperature of 96 degrees occurred at 2:27 p.m. The normal high is 82. Yesterday's low temperature of 75 degrees occurred at 5:44 a.m. The normal low is 61. No precipitation fell yesterday, which leaves the monthly total at 0.00 inches. This is 0.52 inches below normal. The total precipitation for the year still stands at 30.84 inches, which is 4.33 inches above normal. There were 21 cooling degree days yesterday, which is 14 above normal. This brings the monthly total to 80, which is 52 above normal. The yearly total since January 1st is 1,095, which is 70 above normal. The highest wind gust observed was 15 miles per hour from the west, which occurred at 8:19 a.m. The average wind speed was 4 miles per hour yesterday. The normal high temperature for today is 82 degrees, and the normal low is 60. The record high for today is 104, which occurred in 1899, and the record low is 45, which occurred in 1962 and 1974. Sunrise today is at 6:30 a.m. and sunset is at 7:24 p.m. The following is a summary of watches, warnings, and advisories in effect. For the WXJ71 listening area, an extreme heat warning remains in effect until 7 p.m. for the following counties: Fulton, Knox, Marshall, Mason, McLean, Peoria, Stark, Tazewell, and Woodford. And now a discussion of hazardous weather conditions for the following counties in Illinois: Fulton, Knox, Marshall, Mason, McLean, Peoria, Stark, Tazewell, and Woodford. This hazardous weather outlook is for central Illinois, east central Illinois, and west central Illinois. For today and tonight, the heat index will reach around 105 degrees across much of the area by midday, although it will begin to edge downward late afternoon following passage of a cold front. For Sunday through Friday, after a couple days of more tolerable conditions, the heat and humidity is expected to return Tuesday and Wednesday. Scattered thunderstorms are expected Wednesday night and Thursday. The severe weather threat appears low at this time. Spotter information statement: spotter activation is not anticipated through tonight. The time is currently 6:18 a.m. Central Daylight Time. 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Now for the official National Weather Service forecast for Peoria and surrounding areas of central Illinois. Today, sunny. Highs in the lower 90s. North winds 5 to 10 miles an hour.

hour. Heat index values up to 107. Tonight, mostly clear until midnight, then becoming partly cloudy. Lows in the mid-60s. Northeast winds 5 to 10 miles an hour. Sunday, mostly sunny. Highs in the mid-80s. East winds 5 to 10 miles an hour. Sunday night, partly cloudy until midnight, then clearing. Lows in the lower 60s. East winds 5 to 10 miles an hour. Labor Day, sunny. Highs in the mid-80s. East winds 5 to 10 miles an hour. Monday night and Tuesday, partly cloudy. Lows in the lower 60s. Highs in the lower 90s. Tuesday night, mostly clear until midnight, then becoming partly cloudy. Not as cool with lows in the mid-70s. Wednesday, mostly sunny. Highs in the lower 90s. Wednesday night, partly cloudy. A chance of showers after midnight. Cooler with lows in the mid-60s. Chance of rain 40%. Thursday, mostly sunny. Highs in the mid-80s. Thursday night, mostly clear until midnight, then becoming partly cloudy. Lows in the lower 60s. Friday, mostly sunny. Highs in the upper 80s. Again, the forecast for Peoria and surrounding areas of central Illinois for today, sunny. Highs in the lower 90s. North winds 5 to 10 miles an hour. Heat index values up to 107. At 6 a.m. in Peoria, skies were clear. The temperature was 76 degrees, the dew point was 73, and the relative humidity was 91%. The wind was calm. The pressure was 29.92 inches and steady. Around central and western Illinois, temperatures were in the lower to mid-70s. It was clear at Bloomington, Moline, Galesburg, and Macomb. At Quincy, Springfield, Lincoln, and Pontiac, it was clear. At Lakin, it was mostly cloudy. And once again at 6 a.m. in Peoria, under clear skies, the temperature was 76. Looking elsewhere around the Midwest at 6 a.m., Chicago was mostly cloudy, and 74. Indianapolis was mostly cloudy, and 78. St. Louis was partly cloudy, and 83. Kansas City was partly cloudy, and 75. Des Moines was mostly cloudy, and 77. Milwaukee reported fog and 69. Here is information on the heat wave for the following counties in Illinois: Fulton, Knox, Marshall, Mason, McLean, Peoria, Stark, Tazewell, and Woodford. Extreme heat warning remains in effect until 7 p.m. this evening. What? Dangerously hot conditions with heat index values up to 106 degrees. Where? All of central, east central, southeast, and west central Illinois. When? Until 7 p.m. this evening. The following impacts are expected: heat-related illnesses increase significantly during extreme heat and high humidity events. Do not leave young children and pets in unattended vehicles. Car interiors will reach lethal temperatures in a matter of minutes. Take extra precautions when outside. Wear lightweight and loose-fitting clothing. Try to limit strenuous activities to early morning or evening. Take action when you see symptoms of heat exhaustion and heat stroke. The following is a summary of watches, warnings, and advisories in effect. For the WXJ71 listening area, an extreme heat warning remains in effect until 7 p.m. for the following counties: Fulton, Knox, Marshall, Mason, McLean, Peoria, Stark, Tazewell, and Woodford. And now a discussion of hazardous weather conditions for the following counties in Illinois: Fulton, Knox, Marshall, Mason, McLean, Peoria, Stark, Tazewell, and Woodford. This hazardous weather outlook is for central Illinois, east central Illinois, and west central Illinois. For today and tonight, the heat index will reach around 105 degrees across much of the area by midday, although it will begin to edge downward late afternoon following passage of a cold front. For Sunday through Friday, after a couple days of more tolerable conditions, the heat and humidity is expected to return Tuesday and Wednesday. Scattered thunderstorms are expected Wednesday night and Thursday. The severe weather threat appears low at this time. Spotter information statement: spotter activation is not anticipated through tonight. The time is currently 6:23 a.m. Central Daylight Time.

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Now for the official National Weather Service forecast for Peoria and surrounding areas of central Illinois. Today, sunny. Highs in the lower 90s. North winds 5 to 10 miles an hour. Heat index values up to 107. Tonight, mostly clear until midnight, then becoming partly cloudy. Lows in the mid-60s. Northeast winds 5 to 10 miles an hour. Sunday, mostly sunny. Highs in the mid-80s. East winds 5 to 10 miles an hour. Sunday night, partly cloudy until midnight, then clearing. Lows in the lower 60s. East winds 5 to 10 miles an hour. Labor Day, sunny. Highs in the mid-80s. East winds 5 to 10 miles an hour. Monday night and Tuesday, partly cloudy. Lows in the lower 60s. Highs in the lower 90s. Tuesday night, mostly clear until midnight, then becoming partly cloudy. Not as cool with lows in the mid-70s. Wednesday, mostly sunny. Highs in the lower 90s. Wednesday night, partly cloudy. A chance of showers after midnight. Cooler with lows in the mid-60s. Chance of rain 40%. Thursday, mostly sunny. Highs in the mid-80s. Thursday night, mostly clear until midnight, then becoming partly cloudy. Lows in the lower 60s. Friday, mostly sunny. Highs in the upper 80s. Again, the forecast for Peoria and surrounding areas of central Illinois for today, sunny. Highs in the lower 90s. North winds 5 to 10 miles an hour. Heat index values up to 107. At 6 a.m. in Peoria, skies were clear. The temperature was 76 degrees, the dew point was 73, and the relative humidity was 91%. The wind was calm. The pressure was 29.92 inches and steady. Around central and western Illinois, temperatures were in the lower to mid-70s. It was clear at Bloomington, Moline, Galesburg, and Macomb. At Quincy, Springfield, Lincoln, and Pontiac, it was clear. At Lakin, it was mostly cloudy. And once again at 6 a.m. in Peoria, under clear skies, the temperature was 76. Looking elsewhere around the Midwest at 6 a.m., Chicago was mostly cloudy, and 74. Indianapolis was mostly cloudy, and 78. St. Louis was partly cloudy, and 83. Kansas City was partly cloudy, and 75. Des Moines was mostly cloudy, and 77. Milwaukee reported fog and 69. Here is information on the heat wave for the following counties in Illinois: Fulton, Knox, Marshall, Mason, McLean, Peoria, Stark, Tazewell, and Woodford. Extreme heat warning remains in effect until 7 p.m. this evening. What? Dangerously hot conditions with heat index values up to 106 degrees. Where? All of central, east central, southeast, and west central Illinois. When? Until 7 p.m. this evening. The following impacts are expected: heat-related illnesses increase significantly during extreme heat and high humidity events. Do not leave young children and pets in unattended vehicles. Car interiors will reach lethal temperatures in a matter of minutes. Take extra precautions when outside. Wear lightweight and loose-fitting clothing. Try to limit strenuous activities to early morning or evening. Take action when you see symptoms of heat exhaustion and heat stroke. The following is a summary of watches, warnings, and advisories in effect. For the WXJ71 listening area, an extreme heat warning remains in effect until 7 p.m. for the following counties: Fulton, Knox, Marshall, Mason, McLean, Peoria, Stark, Tazewell, and Woodford. And now a discussion of hazardous weather conditions for the following counties in Illinois: Fulton, Knox, Marshall, Mason, McLean, Peoria, Stark, Tazewell, and Woodford. This hazardous weather outlook is for central Illinois, east central Illinois, and west central Illinois. For today and tonight, the heat index will reach around 105 degrees across much of the area by midday, although it will begin to edge downward late afternoon following passage of a cold front. For Sunday through Friday, after a couple days of more tolerable conditions, the heat and humidity is expected to return Tuesday and Wednesday.

Scattered thunderstorms are expected Wednesday night and Thursday. The severe weather threat appears low at this time. Spotter information statement. Spotter activation is not anticipated through tonight. The time is currently 6:28 a.m. Central Daylight Time. 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Now for the official National Weather Service forecast for Peoria and surrounding areas of central Illinois. Today, sunny. Highs in the lower 90s. North winds 5 to 10 miles an hour. Heat index values up to 107. Tonight, mostly clear until midnight, then becoming partly cloudy. Lows in the mid-60s. Northeast winds 5 to 10 miles an hour. Sunday, mostly sunny. Highs in the mid-80s. East winds 5 to 10 miles an hour. Sunday night, partly cloudy until midnight, then clearing. Lows in the lower 60s. East winds 5 to 10 miles an hour. Labor Day, sunny. Highs in the mid-80s. East winds 5 to 10 miles an hour. Monday night and Tuesday, partly cloudy. Lows in the lower 60s. Highs in the lower 90s. Tuesday night, mostly clear until midnight, then becoming partly cloudy. Not as cool with lows in the mid-70s. Wednesday, mostly sunny. Highs in the lower 90s. Wednesday night, partly cloudy. A chance of showers after midnight. Cooler with lows in the mid-60s. Chance of rain 40%. Thursday, mostly sunny. Highs in the mid-80s. Thursday night, mostly clear until midnight, then becoming partly cloudy. Lows in the lower 60s. Friday, mostly sunny. Highs in the upper 80s. Again, the forecast for Peoria and surrounding areas of central Illinois for today, sunny. Highs in the lower 90s. North winds 5 to 10 miles an hour. Heat index values up to 107. The Peoria, Illinois climate summary for yesterday, September 4, 2026. Yesterday's high temperature of 96 degrees occurred at 2:27 p.m. The normal high is 82. Yesterday's low temperature of 75 degrees occurred at 5:44 a.m. The normal low is 61. No precipitation fell yesterday, which leaves the monthly total at 0.00 inches. This is 0.52 inches below normal. The total precipitation for the year still stands at 30.84 inches, which is 4.33 inches above normal. There were 21 cooling degree days yesterday, which is 14 above normal. This brings the monthly total to 80, which is 52 above normal. The yearly total since January 1st is 1,095, which is 70 above normal. The highest wind gust observed was 15 miles per hour from the west, which occurred at 8:19 a.m. The average wind speed was 4 miles per hour yesterday. The normal high temperature for today is 82 degrees, and the normal low is 60. The record high for today is 104, which occurred in 1899, and the record low is 45, which occurred in 1962 and 1974. Sunrise today is at 6:30 a.m. and sunset is at 7:24 p.m. At 6 a.m. in Peoria, skies were clear. The temperature was 76 degrees, the dew point was 73, and the relative humidity was 91%. The wind was calm. The pressure was 29.92 inches and steady. Around central and western Illinois, temperatures were in the lower to mid-70s. It was clear at Bloomington, Moline, Galesburg, and Macomb. At Quincy, Springfield, Lincoln, and Pontiac, it was clear. At Lakin, it was mostly cloudy. And once again at 6 a.m. in Peoria, under clear skies, the temperature was 76. Looking elsewhere around the Midwest at 6 a.m., Chicago was mostly cloudy, and 74. Indianapolis was mostly cloudy, and 78. Chicago was mostly cloudy, and 74. Indianapolis was mostly cloudy, and 78. St. Louis was partly cloudy, and 83. Kansas City was partly cloudy, and 75. Des Moines was mostly cloudy, and 77. Milwaukee reported fog, and 69. Here is information on the heat wave for the following counties in Illinois: Fulton, Knox, Marshall,

Mason, McLean, Peoria, Stark, Tazewell, and Woodford. Extreme heat warning remains in effect until 7 p.m. this evening. What? Dangerously hot conditions with heat index values up to 106 degrees. Where? All of central, east central, southeast, and west central Illinois. When? Until 7 p.m. this evening. The following impacts are expected. Heat-related illnesses increase significantly during extreme heat and high humidity events. Do not leave young children and pets in unattended vehicles. Car interiors will reach lethal temperatures in a matter of minutes. Take extra precautions when outside. Wear lightweight and loose-fitting clothing. Try to limit strenuous activities to early morning or evening. Take action when you see symptoms of heat exhaustion and heat stroke. The following is a summary of watches, warnings, and advisories in effect. For the WXJ71 listening area, an extreme heat warning remains in effect until 7 p.m. for the following counties: Fulton, Knox, Marshall, Mason, McLean, Peoria, Stark, Tazewell, and Woodford. And now a discussion of hazardous weather conditions for the following counties in Illinois: Fulton, Knox, Marshall, Mason, McLean, Peoria, Stark, Tazewell, and Woodford. This hazardous weather outlook is for central Illinois, east central Illinois, and west central Illinois. For today and tonight, the heat index will reach around 105 degrees across much of the area by midday, although it will begin to edge downward late afternoon following passage of a cold front. For Sunday through Friday, after a couple days of more tolerable conditions, the heat and humidity is expected to return Tuesday and Wednesday. Scattered thunderstorms are expected Wednesday night and Thursday. The severe weather threat appears low at this time. Spotter information statement. Spotter activation is not anticipated through tonight. The time is currently 6:35 a.m. Central Daylight Time. 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Now for the official National Weather Service forecast for Peoria and surrounding areas of central Illinois. Today, sunny. Highs in the lower 90s. North winds 5 to 10 miles an hour. Heat index values up to 107. Tonight, mostly clear until midnight, then becoming partly cloudy. Lows in the mid-60s. Northeast winds 5 to 10 miles an hour. Sunday, mostly sunny. Highs in the mid-80s. East winds 5 to 10 miles an hour. Sunday night, partly cloudy until midnight, then clearing. Lows in the lower 60s. East winds 5 to 10 miles an hour. Labor Day, sunny. Highs in the mid-80s. East winds 5 to 10 miles an hour. Monday night and Tuesday, partly cloudy. Lows in the lower 60s. Highs in the lower 90s. Tuesday night, mostly clear until midnight, then becoming partly cloudy. Not as cool with lows in the mid-70s. Wednesday, mostly sunny. Highs in the lower 90s. Wednesday night, partly cloudy. A chance of showers after midnight. Cooler with lows in the mid-60s. Chance of rain 40%. Thursday, mostly sunny. Highs in the mid-80s. Thursday night, mostly clear until midnight, then becoming partly cloudy. Lows in the lower 60s. Friday, mostly sunny. Highs in the upper 80s. Again, the forecast for Peoria and surrounding areas of central Illinois for today, sunny. Highs in the lower 90s. North winds 5 to 10 miles an hour. Heat index values up to 107. At 6 a.m. in Peoria, skies were clear. The temperature was 76 degrees, the dew point was 73, and the relative humidity was 91%. The wind was calm. The pressure was 29.92 inches and steady. Around central and western Illinois, temperatures were in the lower to mid-70s. It was clear at Bloomington, Moline, Galesburg, and Macomb. At Quincy, Springfield, Lincoln, and Pontiac, it was clear. At Lakin, it was mostly cloudy. And once again at 6 a.m. in Peoria, under clear skies, the temperature was 76. Looking elsewhere around the Midwest at 6 a.m., Chicago was mostly cloudy, and 74. Indianapolis was mostly cloudy, and 78.
St. Louis was partly cloudy and 83. Kansas City was partly cloudy and 75. Des Moines was mostly cloudy and 77. Milwaukee reported fog and 69. Here is information on the heat wave for the following counties in Illinois: Fulton, Knox, Marshall, Mason, McLean, Peoria, Stark, Tazewell, and Woodford. Extreme heat warning remains in effect until 7 p.m. this evening. What? Dangerously hot conditions with heat index values up to 106 degrees. Where? All of central, east central, southeast, and west central Illinois. When? Until 7 p.m. this evening. The following impacts are expected: heat-related illnesses increase significantly during extreme heat and high humidity events. Do not leave young children and pets in unattended vehicles. Car interiors will reach lethal temperatures in a matter of minutes. Take extra precautions when outside. Wear lightweight and loose-fitting clothing. Try to limit strenuous activities to early morning or evening. Take action when you see symptoms of heat exhaustion and heat stroke. The following is a summary of watches, warnings, and advisories in effect. For the WXJ71 listening area, an extreme heat warning remains in effect until 7 p.m. for the following counties: Fulton, Knox, Marshall, Mason, McLean, Peoria, Stark, Tazewell, and Woodford. And now a discussion of hazardous weather conditions for the following counties in Illinois: Fulton, Knox, Marshall, Mason, McLean, Peoria, Stark, Tazewell, and Woodford. This hazardous weather outlook is for central Illinois, east central Illinois, and west central Illinois. For today and tonight, the heat index will reach around 105 degrees across much of the area by midday, although it will begin to edge downward late afternoon following passage of a cold front. For Sunday through Friday, after a couple days of more tolerable conditions, the heat and humidity is expected to return Tuesday and Wednesday. Scattered thunderstorms are expected Wednesday night and Thursday. The severe weather threat appears low at this time. Spotter information statement: spotter activation is not anticipated through tonight. The time is currently 6:40 a.m. Central Daylight Time. 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Now for the official National Weather Service forecast for Peoria and surrounding areas of central Illinois. Today, sunny. Highs in the lower 90s. Northwest winds around 5 miles an hour, becoming north this afternoon. Heat index values up to 107. Tonight, mostly clear until midnight, then becoming partly cloudy. Lows in the mid-60s. Northeast winds 5 to 10 miles an hour. Sunday, mostly sunny. Highs in the mid-80s. East winds 5 to 10 miles an hour. Sunday night, partly cloudy until midnight, then clearing. Lows in the lower 60s. East winds 5 to 10 miles an hour. Labor Day, sunny. Highs in the mid-80s. East winds 5 to 10 miles an hour. Monday night and Tuesday, partly cloudy. Lows in the lower 60s. Highs in the lower 90s. Tuesday night, mostly clear until midnight, then becoming partly cloudy. Not as cool with lows in the mid-70s. Wednesday, mostly sunny. Highs in the lower 90s. Wednesday night, partly cloudy. A chance of showers after midnight. Cooler with lows in the mid-60s. Chance of rain 40%. Thursday, mostly sunny. Highs in the mid-80s. Thursday night, mostly clear until midnight, then becoming partly cloudy. Lows in the lower 60s. Friday, mostly sunny. Highs in the upper 80s. Again, the forecast for Peoria and surrounding areas of central Illinois for today: sunny. Highs in the lower 90s. Northwest winds around 5 miles an hour, becoming north this afternoon. Heat index values up to 107. At 6 a.m. in Peoria, skies were clear. The temperature was 76 degrees, the dew point was 73, and the relative humidity was 91%. The wind was calm. The pressure was 29.92 inches and steady. Around central and western Illinois, temperatures were in the lower to mid-70s. It was clear at Bloomington, Moline, Galesburg, and Macomb. At Quincy, Springfield,
Lincoln, and Pontiac, it was clear.

At Lakin, it was mostly cloudy. And once again at 6 a.m. in Peoria, under clear skies, the temperature was 76. Looking elsewhere around the Midwest at 6 a.m., Chicago was mostly cloudy, and 74. Indianapolis was mostly cloudy, and 78. St. Louis was partly cloudy, and 83. Kansas City was partly cloudy, and 75. Des Moines was mostly cloudy, and 77. Milwaukee reported fog and 69. Here is information on the heat wave for the following counties in Illinois: Fulton, Knox, Marshall, Mason, McLean, Peoria, Stark, Tazewell, and Woodford. Extreme heat warning remains in effect until 7 p.m. this evening. What? Dangerously hot conditions with heat index values up to 106 degrees. Where? All of central, east central, southeast, and west central Illinois. When? Until 7 p.m. this evening. The following impacts are expected: heat-related illnesses increase significantly during extreme heat and high humidity events. Do not leave young children and pets in unattended vehicles. Car interiors will reach lethal temperatures in a matter of minutes. Take extra precautions when outside. Wear lightweight and loose-fitting clothing. Try to limit strenuous activities to early morning or evening. Take action when you see symptoms of heat exhaustion and heat stroke. The Peoria, Illinois climate summary for yesterday, September 4, 2026. Yesterday's high temperature of 96 degrees occurred at 2:27 p.m. The normal high is 82. Yesterday's low temperature of 75 degrees occurred at 5:44 a.m. The normal low is 61. No precipitation fell yesterday, which leaves the monthly total at 0.00 inches. This is 0.52 inches below normal. The total precipitation for the year still stands at 30.84 inches, which is 4.33 inches above normal. There were 21 cooling degree days yesterday, which is 14 above normal. This brings the monthly total to 80, which is 52 above normal. The yearly total since January 1st is 1,095, which is 70 above normal. The highest wind gust observed was 15 miles per hour from the west, which occurred at 8:19 a.m. The average wind speed was 4 miles per hour yesterday. The normal high temperature for today is 82 degrees, and the normal low is 60. The record high for today is 104, which occurred in 1899, and the record low is 45, which occurred in 1962 and 1974. Sunrise today is at 6:30 a.m. and sunset is at 7:24 p.m. The following is a summary of watches, warnings, and advisories in effect. For the WXJ71 listening area, an extreme heat warning remains in effect until 7 p.m. for the following counties: Fulton, Knox, Marshall, Mason, McLean, Peoria, Stark, Tazewell, and Woodford. And now a discussion of hazardous weather conditions for the following counties in Illinois: Fulton, Knox, Marshall, Mason, McLean, Peoria, Stark, Tazewell, and Woodford. This hazardous weather outlook is for central Illinois, east central Illinois, and west central Illinois. For today and tonight, the heat index will reach around 105 degrees across much of the area by midday, although it will begin to edge downward late afternoon following passage of a cold front. For Sunday through Friday, after a couple days of more tolerable conditions, the heat and humidity is expected to return Tuesday and Wednesday. Scattered thunderstorms are expected Wednesday night and Thursday. The severe weather threat appears low at this time. Spotter information statement: spotter activation is not anticipated through tonight. The time is currently 6:47 a.m. Central Daylight Time. 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Now for the official National Weather Service forecast for Peoria and surrounding areas of central Illinois. Today, sunny. Highs in the lower 90s. Northwest winds around 5 miles an hour, becoming north this afternoon. Heat index values up to 107. Tonight, mostly clear until midnight, then becoming partly cloudy. Lows in the mid-60s. Northeast winds 5 to 10 miles an hour. Sunday, mostly sunny. Highs in the mid-80s. East winds 5 to 10 miles an hour. Sunday night, partly cloudy until

midnight, then clearing. Lows in the lower 60s. East winds 5 to 10 miles an hour. Labor Day, sunny. Highs in the mid-80s. East winds 5 to 10 miles an hour. Monday night and Tuesday, partly cloudy. Lows in the lower 60s. Highs in the lower 90s. Tuesday night, mostly clear until midnight, then becoming partly cloudy. Not as cool with lows in the mid-70s. Wednesday, mostly sunny. Highs in the lower 90s. Wednesday night, partly cloudy. A chance of showers after midnight. Cooler with lows in the mid-60s. Chance of rain 40%. Thursday, mostly sunny. Highs in the mid-80s. Thursday night, mostly clear until midnight, then becoming partly cloudy. Lows in the lower 60s. Friday, mostly sunny. Highs in the upper 80s. Again, the forecast for Peoria and surrounding areas of central Illinois for today, sunny. Highs in the lower 90s. Northwest winds around 5 miles an hour, becoming north this afternoon. Heat index values up to 107. At 6 a.m. in Peoria, skies were clear. The temperature was 76 degrees, the dew point was 73, and the relative humidity was 91%. The wind was calm. The pressure was 29.92 inches and steady. Around central and western Illinois, temperatures were in the lower to mid-70s. It was clear at Bloomington, Moline, Galesburg, and Macomb. At Quincy, Springfield, Lincoln, and Pontiac, it was clear. At Lakin, it was mostly cloudy. And once again at 6 a.m. in Peoria, under clear skies, the temperature was 76. Looking elsewhere around the Midwest at 6 a.m., Chicago was mostly cloudy, and 74. Indianapolis was mostly cloudy, and 78. St. Louis was partly cloudy, and 83. Kansas City was partly cloudy, and 75. Des Moines was mostly cloudy, and 77. Milwaukee reported fog and 69. Here is information on the heat wave for the following counties in Illinois: Fulton, Knox, Marshall, Mason, McLean, Peoria, Stark, Tazewell, and Woodford. Extreme heat warning remains in effect until 7 p.m. this evening. What? Dangerously hot conditions with heat index values up to 106 degrees. Where? All of central, east central, southeast, and west central Illinois. When? Until 7 p.m. this evening. The following impacts are expected: heat-related illnesses increase significantly during extreme heat and high humidity events. Do not leave young children and pets in unattended vehicles. Car interiors will reach lethal temperatures in a matter of minutes. Take extra precautions when outside. Wear lightweight and loose-fitting clothing. Try to limit strenuous activities to early morning or evening. Take action when you see symptoms of heat exhaustion and heat stroke. The following is a summary of watches, warnings, and advisories in effect. For the WXJ71 listening area, an extreme heat warning remains in effect until 7 p.m. for the following counties: Fulton, Knox, Marshall, Mason, McLean, Peoria, Stark, Tazewell, and Woodford. And now a discussion of hazardous weather conditions for the following counties in Illinois: Fulton, Knox, Marshall, Mason, McLean, Peoria, Stark, Tazewell, and Woodford. This hazardous weather outlook is for central Illinois, east central Illinois, and west central Illinois. For today and tonight, the heat index will reach around 105 degrees across much of the area by midday, although it will begin to edge downward late afternoon following passage of a cold front. For Sunday through Friday, after a couple days of more tolerable conditions, the heat and humidity is expected to return Tuesday and Wednesday. Scattered thunderstorms are expected Wednesday night and Thursday. The severe weather threat appears low at this time. Spotter information statement: spotter activation is not anticipated through tonight. The time is currently 6:53 a.m. Central Daylight Time. 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Now for the official National Weather Service forecast for Peoria and surrounding areas of central Illinois. Today, sunny. Highs in the lower 90s. Northwest winds around 5 miles an hour, becoming north this afternoon.

heat index values up to 107. Tonight, mostly clear until midnight, then becoming partly cloudy. Lows in the mid-60s. Northeast winds 5 to 10 miles an hour. Sunday, mostly sunny. Highs in the mid-80s. East winds 5 to 10 miles an hour. Sunday night, partly cloudy until midnight, then clearing. Lows in the lower 60s. East winds 5 to 10 miles an hour. Labor Day, sunny. Highs in the mid-80s. East winds 5 to 10 miles an hour. Monday night and Tuesday, partly cloudy. Lows in the lower 60s. Highs in the lower 90s. Tuesday night, mostly clear until midnight, then becoming partly cloudy. Not as cool with lows in the mid-70s. Wednesday, mostly sunny. Highs in the lower 90s. Wednesday night, partly cloudy. A chance of showers after midnight. Cooler with lows in the mid-60s. Chance of rain 40%. Thursday, mostly sunny. Highs in the mid-80s. Thursday night, mostly clear until midnight, then becoming partly cloudy. Lows in the lower 60s. Friday, mostly sunny. Highs in the upper 80s. Again, the forecast for Peoria and surrounding areas of central Illinois for today, sunny. Highs in the lower 90s. Northwest winds around 5 miles an hour, becoming north this afternoon. Heat index values up to 107. At 6 a.m. in Peoria, skies were clear. The temperature was 76 degrees, the dew point was 73, and the relative humidity was 91%. The wind was calm. The pressure was 29.92 inches and steady. Around central and western Illinois, temperatures were in the lower to mid-70s. It was clear at Bloomington, Moline, Galesburg, and Macomb. At Quincy, Springfield, Lincoln, and Pontiac, it was clear. At Lakin, it was mostly cloudy. And once again at 6 a.m. in Peoria, under clear skies, the temperature was 76. Looking elsewhere around the Midwest at 6 a.m., Chicago was mostly cloudy, and 74. Indianapolis was mostly cloudy, and 78. St. Louis was partly cloudy, and 83. Kansas City was partly cloudy, and 75. Des Moines was mostly cloudy, and 77. Milwaukee reported fog and 69. Here is information on the heat wave for the following counties in Illinois: Fulton, Knox, Marshall, Mason, McLean, Peoria, Stark, Tazewell, and Woodford. Extreme heat warning remains in effect until 7 p.m. this evening. What? Dangerously hot conditions with heat index values up to 106 degrees. Where? All of central, east central, southeast, and west central Illinois. When? Until 7 p.m. this evening. The following impacts are expected: heat-related illnesses increase significantly during extreme heat and high humidity events. Do not leave young children and pets in unattended vehicles. Car interiors will reach lethal temperatures in a matter of minutes. Take extra precautions when outside. Wear lightweight and loose-fitting clothing. Try to limit strenuous activities to early morning or evening. Take action when you see symptoms of heat exhaustion and heat stroke. The following is a summary of watches, warnings, and advisories in effect. For the WXJ71 listening area, an extreme heat warning remains in effect until 7 p.m. for the following counties: Fulton, Knox, Marshall, Mason, McLean, Peoria, Stark, Tazewell, and Woodford. And now a discussion of hazardous weather conditions for the following counties in Illinois: Fulton, Knox, Marshall, Mason, McLean, Peoria, Stark, Tazewell, and Woodford. This hazardous weather outlook is for central Illinois, east central Illinois, and west central Illinois. For today and tonight, the heat index will reach around 105 degrees across much of the area by midday, although it will begin to edge downward late afternoon following passage of a cold front. For Sunday through Friday, after a couple days of more tolerable conditions, the heat and humidity is expected to return Tuesday and Wednesday. Scattered thunderstorms are expected Wednesday night and Thursday. The severe weather threat appears low at this time. Spotter information statement: spotter activation is not anticipated through tonight. The time is currently 6:58 a.m. Central Daylight Time.
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Now for the official National Weather Service forecast for Peoria and surrounding areas of central Illinois. Today, sunny. Highs in the lower 90s. Northwest winds around 5 miles an hour, becoming north this afternoon. Heat index values up to 107. Tonight, mostly clear until midnight, then becoming partly cloudy. Lows in the mid-60s. Northeast winds 5 to 10 miles an hour. Sunday, mostly sunny. Highs in the mid-80s. East winds 5 to 10 miles an hour. Sunday night, partly cloudy until midnight, then clearing. Lows in the lower 60s. East winds 5 to 10 miles an hour. Labor Day, sunny. Highs in the mid-80s. East winds 5 to 10 miles an hour. Monday night and Tuesday, partly cloudy. Lows in the lower 60s. Highs in the lower 90s. Tuesday night, mostly clear until midnight, then becoming partly cloudy. Not as cool with lows in the mid-70s. Wednesday, mostly sunny. Highs in the lower 90s. Wednesday night, partly cloudy. A chance of showers after midnight. Cooler with lows in the mid-60s. Chance of rain 40%. Thursday, mostly sunny. Highs in the mid-80s. Thursday night, mostly clear until midnight, then becoming partly cloudy. Lows in the lower 60s. Friday, mostly sunny. Highs in the upper 80s. Again, the forecast for Peoria and surrounding areas of central Illinois for today, sunny. Highs in the lower 90s. Northwest winds around 5 miles an hour, becoming north this afternoon. Heat index values up to 107. The Peoria, Illinois climate summary for yesterday, September 4, 2026. Yesterday's high temperature of 96 degrees occurred at 2:27 p.m. The normal high is 82. Yesterday's low temperature of 75 degrees occurred at 5:44 a.m. The normal low is 61. No precipitation fell yesterday, which leaves the monthly total at 0.00 inches. This is 0.52 inches below normal. The total precipitation for the year still stands at 30.84 inches, which is 4.33 inches above normal. There were 21 cooling degree days yesterday, which is 14 above normal. This brings the monthly total to 80, which is 52 above normal. The yearly total since January 1st is 1,095, which is 70 above normal. The highest wind gust observed was 15 miles per hour from the west, which occurred at 8:19 a.m. The average wind speed was 4 miles per hour yesterday. The normal high temperature for today is 82 degrees, and the normal low is 60. The record high for today is 104, which occurred in 1899, and the record low is 45, which occurred in 1962 and 1974. Sunrise today is at 6:30 a.m. and sunset is at 7:24 p.m. Here is information on the heat wave for the following counties in Illinois: Fulton, Knox, Marshall, Mason, McLean, Peoria, Stark, Tazewell, and Woodford. Extreme heat warning remains in effect until 7 p.m. this evening. What? Dangerously hot conditions with heat index values up to 106 degrees. Where? All of central, east central, southeast, and west central Illinois. When? Until 7 p.m. this evening. The following impacts are expected: heat-related illnesses increase significantly during extreme heat and high humidity events. Do not leave young children and pets in unattended vehicles. Car interiors will reach lethal temperatures in a matter of minutes. Take extra precautions when outside. Wear lightweight and loose-fitting clothing. Try to limit strenuous activities to early morning or evening. Take action when you see symptoms of heat exhaustion and heat stroke. The following is a summary of watches, warnings, and advisories in effect. For the WXJ71 listening area, an extreme heat warning remains in effect until 7 p.m. for the following counties: Fulton, Knox, Marshall, Mason, McLean, Peoria, Stark, Tazewell, and Woodford. And now a discussion of hazardous weather conditions for the following counties in Illinois: Fulton, Knox, Marshall, Mason, McLean, Peoria, Stark, Tazewell, and Woodford. This hazardous weather

Outlook is for Central Illinois, East Central Illinois, and West Central Illinois. For today and tonight, the heat index will reach around 105 degrees across much of the area by midday, although it will begin to edge downward late afternoon following passage of a cold front. For Sunday through Friday, after a couple days of more tolerable conditions, the heat and humidity is expected to return Tuesday and Wednesday. Scattered thunderstorms are expected Wednesday night and Thursday. The severe weather threat appears low at this time. Spotter information statement. Spotter activation is not anticipated through tonight. The time is currently 7:04 a.m. Central Daylight Time. 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Now for the official National Weather Service forecast for Peoria and surrounding areas of Central Illinois. Today, sunny. Highs in the lower 90s. Northwest winds around 5 miles an hour, becoming north this afternoon. Heat index values up to 107. Tonight, mostly clear until midnight, then becoming partly cloudy. Lows in the mid-60s. Northeast winds 5 to 10 miles an hour. Sunday, mostly sunny. Highs in the mid-80s. East winds 5 to 10 miles an hour. Sunday night, partly cloudy until midnight, then clearing. Lows in the lower 60s. East winds 5 to 10 miles an hour. Labor Day, sunny. Highs in the mid-80s. East winds 5 to 10 miles an hour. Monday night and Tuesday, partly cloudy. Lows in the lower 60s. Highs in the lower 90s. Tuesday night, mostly clear until midnight, then becoming partly cloudy. Not as cool with lows in the mid-70s. Wednesday, mostly sunny. Highs in the lower 90s. Wednesday night, partly cloudy. A chance of showers after midnight. Cooler with lows in the mid-60s. Chance of rain 40%. Thursday, mostly sunny. Highs in the mid-80s. Thursday night, mostly clear until midnight, then becoming partly cloudy. Lows in the lower 60s. Friday, mostly sunny. Highs in the upper 80s. Again, the forecast for Peoria and surrounding areas of Central Illinois for today, sunny. Highs in the lower 90s. Northwest winds around 5 miles an hour, becoming north this afternoon. Heat index values up to 107. At 7 a.m. in Peoria, skies were clear. The temperature was 75 degrees, the dew point was 73, and the relative humidity was 93%. The wind was calm. The pressure was 29.93 inches and rising. Around central and western Illinois, temperatures were in the lower to mid-70s. It was clear at Bloomington, Moline, Galesburg, and Macomb. At Quincy, Springfield, and Lincoln, it was clear. It was mostly cloudy at Lakin and Pontiac. And once again at 7 a.m. in Peoria, under clear skies, the temperature was 75. Looking elsewhere around the Midwest at 7 a.m., Chicago was cloudy and 73. Indianapolis was mostly cloudy and 74. St. Louis was partly cloudy and 82. Kansas City was partly cloudy and 73. Des Moines was partly cloudy and 77. Milwaukee reported fog and 70. Here is information on the heat wave for the following counties in Illinois: Fulton, Knox, Marshall, Mason, McLean, Peoria, Stark, Tazewell, and Woodford. Extreme heat warning remains in effect until 7 p.m. this evening. What? Dangerously hot conditions with heat index values up to 106 degrees. Where? All of central, east central, southeast, and west central Illinois. When? Until 7 p.m. this evening. The following impacts are expected: heat-related illnesses increase significantly during extreme heat and high humidity events. Do not leave young children and pets in unattended vehicles. Car interiors will reach lethal temperatures in a matter of minutes. Take extra precautions when outside. Wear lightweight and loose-fitting clothing. Try to limit strenuous activities to early morning or evening. Take action when you see symptoms of heat exhaustion and heat stroke. The following is a summary of watches, warnings, and advisories in effect. For the WXJ71 listening area, an extreme heat warning remains in effect until 7 p.m. for the

conversation is not anticipated through tonight. The time is currently 7:09 a.m. Central Daylight Time. 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Now for the official National Weather Service forecast for Peoria and surrounding areas of central Illinois. Today, sunny. Highs in the lower 90s. Northwest winds around 5 miles an hour, becoming north this afternoon. Heat index values up to 107. Tonight, mostly clear until midnight, then becoming partly cloudy. Lows in the mid-60s. Northeast winds 5 to 10 miles an hour. Sunday, mostly sunny. Highs in the mid-80s. East winds 5 to 10 miles an hour. Sunday night, partly cloudy until midnight, then clearing. Lows in the lower 60s. East winds 5 to 10 miles an hour. Labor Day, sunny. Highs in the mid-80s. East winds 5 to 10 miles an hour. Monday night and Tuesday, partly cloudy. Lows in the lower 60s. Highs in the lower 90s. Tuesday night, mostly clear until midnight, then becoming partly cloudy. Not as cool with lows in the mid-70s. Wednesday, mostly sunny. Highs in the lower 90s. Wednesday night, partly cloudy. A chance of showers after midnight. Cooler with lows in the mid-60s. Chance of rain 40%. Thursday, mostly sunny. Highs in the mid-80s. Thursday night, mostly clear until midnight, then becoming partly cloudy. Lows in the lower 60s. Friday, mostly sunny. Highs in the upper 80s. Again, the forecast for Peoria and surrounding areas of central Illinois for today, sunny. Highs in the lower 90s. Northwest winds around 5 miles an hour, becoming north this afternoon. Heat index values up to 107. At 7 a.m. in Peoria, skies were clear. The temperature was 75 degrees, the dew point was 73, and the relative humidity was 93%. The wind was calm. The pressure was 29.93 inches and rising. Around central and western Illinois, temperatures were in the lower to mid-70s. It was clear at Bloomington, Moline, Galesburg, and Macomb. At Quincy, Springfield, and Lincoln, it was clear. It was mostly cloudy at Lakin and Pontiac. And once again at 7 a.m. in Peoria, under clear skies, the temperature was 75. Looking elsewhere around the Midwest at 7 a.m., Chicago was cloudy and 73. Indianapolis was mostly cloudy and 74. St. Louis was partly cloudy and 82. Kansas City was partly cloudy and 73. Des Moines was partly cloudy and 77. Milwaukee reported fog and 70. Here is information on the heat wave for the following counties in Illinois: Fulton, Knox, Marshall, Mason, McLean, Peoria, Stark, Tazewell, and Woodford. Extreme heat warning remains in effect until 7 p.m. this evening. What? Dangerously hot conditions with heat index values up to 106 degrees. Where? All of central, east central, southeast, and west central Illinois. When? Until 7 p.m. this evening. The following impacts are expected: heat-related illnesses increase significantly during extreme heat and high humidity events. Do not leave young children and pets in unattended vehicles. Car interiors will reach lethal temperatures in a matter of minutes. Take extra precautions when outside. Wear lightweight and loose-fitting clothing. Try to limit strenuous activities to early morning or evening. Take action when you see symptoms of heat exhaustion and heat stroke. 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The following is a summary of watches, warnings, and advisories in effect for the WXJ71 listening area. An extreme

extreme heat warning remains in effect until 7 p.m. for the following counties: Fulton, Knox, Marshall, Mason, McLean, Peoria, Stark, Tazewell, and Woodford. And now a discussion of hazardous weather conditions for the following counties in Illinois: Fulton, Knox, Marshall, Mason, McLean, Peoria, Stark, Tazewell, and Woodford. This hazardous weather outlook is for Central Illinois, East Central Illinois, and West Central Illinois. For today and tonight, the heat index will reach around 105 degrees across much of the area by midday, although it will begin to edge downward late afternoon following passage of a cold front. For Sunday through Friday, after a couple days of more tolerable conditions, the heat and humidity is expected to return Tuesday and Wednesday. Scattered thunderstorms are expected Wednesday night and Thursday. The severe weather threat appears low at this time. Spotter information statement: spotter activation is not anticipated through tonight. The Peoria, Illinois climate summary for yesterday, September 4, 2026. Yesterday's high temperature of 96 degrees occurred at 2:27 p.m. The normal high is 82. Yesterday's low temperature of 75 degrees occurred at 5:44 a.m. The normal low is 61. No precipitation fell yesterday, which leaves the monthly total at 0.00 inches. This is 0.52 inches below normal. The total precipitation for the year still stands at 30.84 inches, which is 4.33 inches above normal. There were 21 cooling degree days yesterday, which is 14 above normal. This brings the monthly total to 80, which is 52 above normal. The yearly total since January 1st is 1,095, which is 70 above normal. The highest wind gust observed was 15 miles per hour from the west, which occurred at 8:19 a.m. The average wind speed was 4 miles per hour yesterday. The normal high temperature for today is 82 degrees, and the normal low is 60. The record high for today is 104, which occurred in 1899, and the record low is 45, which occurred in 1962 and 1974. Sunrise today is at 6:30 a.m. and sunset is at 7:24 p.m. The time is currently 7:16 a.m. Central Daylight Time. 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Now for the official National Weather Service forecast for Peoria and surrounding areas of Central Illinois. Today, sunny. Highs in the lower 90s. Northwest winds around 5 miles an hour, becoming north this afternoon. Heat index values up to 107. Tonight, mostly clear until midnight, then becoming partly cloudy. Lows in the mid-60s. Northeast winds 5 to 10 miles an hour. Sunday, mostly sunny. Highs in the mid-80s. East winds 5 to 10 miles an hour. Sunday night, partly cloudy until midnight, then clearing. Lows in the lower 60s. East winds 5 to 10 miles an hour. Labor Day, sunny. Highs in the mid-80s. East winds 5 to 10 miles an hour. Monday night and Tuesday, partly cloudy. Lows in the lower 60s. Highs in the lower 90s. Tuesday night, mostly clear until midnight, then becoming partly cloudy. Not as cool with lows in the mid-70s. Wednesday, mostly sunny. Highs in the lower 90s. Wednesday night, partly cloudy. A chance of showers after midnight. Cooler with lows in the mid-60s. Chance of rain 40%. Thursday, mostly sunny. Highs in the mid-80s. Thursday night, mostly clear until midnight, then becoming partly cloudy. Lows in the lower 60s. Friday, mostly sunny. Highs in the upper 80s. Again, the forecast for Peoria and surrounding areas of Central Illinois for today: sunny. Highs in the lower 90s. Northwest winds around 5 miles an hour, becoming north this afternoon. Heat index values up to 107. At 7 a.m. in Peoria, skies were clear. The temperature was 75 degrees, the dew point was 73, and the relative humidity was 93%. The wind was calm. The pressure was 29.93 inches and rising. Around central and western Illinois, temperatures were in the lower to mid-70s. It was clear at Bloomington, Moline, Galesburg, and Macomb.

Quincy, Springfield, and Lincoln, it was clear. It was mostly cloudy at Lakin and Pontiac. And once again at 7 a.m. in Peoria, under clear skies, the temperature was 75. Looking elsewhere around the Midwest at 7 a.m., Chicago was cloudy and 73. Indianapolis was mostly cloudy and 74. St. Louis was partly cloudy and 82. Kansas City was partly cloudy and 73. Des Moines was partly cloudy and 77. Milwaukee reported fog and 70. Here is information on the heat wave for the following counties in Illinois: Fulton, Knox, Marshall, Mason, McLean, Peoria, Stark, Tazewell, and Woodford. Extreme heat warning remains in effect until 7 p.m. this evening. What? Dangerously hot conditions with heat index values up to 106 degrees. Where? All of central, east central, southeast, and west central Illinois. When? Until 7 p.m. this evening. The following impacts are expected: heat-related illnesses increase significantly during extreme heat and high humidity events. Do not leave young children and pets in unattended vehicles. Car interiors will reach lethal temperatures in a matter of minutes. Take extra precautions when outside. Wear lightweight and loose-fitting clothing. Try to limit strenuous activities to early morning or evening. Take action when you see symptoms of heat exhaustion and heat stroke. The following is a summary of watches, warnings, and advisories in effect. For the WXJ71 listening area, an extreme heat warning remains in effect until 7 p.m. for the following counties: Fulton, Knox, Marshall, Mason, McLean, Peoria, Stark, Tazewell, and Woodford. And now a discussion of hazardous weather conditions for the following counties in Illinois: Fulton, Knox, Marshall, Mason, McLean, Peoria, Stark, Tazewell, and Woodford. This hazardous weather outlook is for central Illinois, east central Illinois, and west central Illinois. For today and tonight, the heat index will reach around 105 degrees across much of the area by midday, although it will begin to edge downward late afternoon following passage of a cold front. For Sunday through Friday, after a couple days of more tolerable conditions, the heat and humidity is expected to return Tuesday and Wednesday. Scattered thunderstorms are expected Wednesday night and Thursday. The severe weather threat appears low at this time. Spotter information statement: spotter activation is not anticipated through tonight. The time is currently 7:22 a.m. Central Daylight Time. 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Now for the official National Weather Service forecast for Peoria and surrounding areas of central Illinois. Today, sunny. Highs in the lower 90s. Northwest winds around 5 miles an hour, becoming north this afternoon. Heat index values up to 107. Tonight, mostly clear until midnight, then becoming partly cloudy. Lows in the mid-60s. Northeast winds 5 to 10 miles an hour. Sunday, mostly sunny. Highs in the mid-80s. East winds 5 to 10 miles an hour. Sunday night, partly cloudy until midnight, then clearing. Lows in the lower 60s. East winds 5 to 10 miles an hour. Labor Day, sunny. Highs in the mid-80s. East winds 5 to 10 miles an hour. Monday night and Tuesday, partly cloudy. Lows in the lower 60s. Highs in the lower 90s. Tuesday night, mostly clear until midnight, then becoming partly cloudy. Not as cool with lows in the mid-70s. Wednesday, mostly sunny. Highs in the lower 90s. Wednesday night, partly cloudy. A chance of showers after midnight. Cooler with lows in the mid-60s. Chance of rain 40%. Thursday, mostly sunny. Highs in the mid-80s. Thursday night, mostly clear until midnight, then becoming partly cloudy. Lows in the lower 60s. Friday, mostly sunny. Highs in the upper 80s. Again, the forecast for Peoria and surrounding areas of central Illinois for today: sunny. Highs in the lower 90s. Northwest winds around 5 miles an hour, becoming north this afternoon. Heat index values up to 107. At 7 a.m. in Peoria, skies were clear. The temperature

temperature was 75 degrees, the dew point was 73, and the relative humidity was 93%. The wind was calm. The pressure was 29.93 inches and rising. Around central and western Illinois, temperatures were in the lower to mid-70s. It was clear at Bloomington, Moline, Galesburg, and Macomb. At Quincy, Springfield, and Lincoln, it was clear. It was mostly cloudy at Lakin and Pontiac. And once again at 7 a.m. in Peoria, under clear skies, the temperature was 75. Looking elsewhere around the Midwest at 7 a.m., Chicago was cloudy and 73. Indianapolis was mostly cloudy and 74. St. Louis was partly cloudy and 82. Kansas City was partly cloudy and 73. Des Moines was partly cloudy and 77. Milwaukee reported fog and 70. Looking elsewhere around the Midwest at 7 a.m., Chicago was cloudy and 73. Indianapolis was mostly cloudy and 74. St. Louis was partly cloudy and 82. Kansas City was partly cloudy and 73. Des Moines was partly cloudy and 77. Milwaukee reported fog and 70. Here is information on the heat wave for the following counties in Illinois: Fulton, Knox, Marshall, Mason, McLean, Peoria, Stark, Tazewell, and Woodford. Extreme heat warning remains in effect until 7 p.m. this evening. What? Dangerously hot conditions with heat index values up to 106 degrees. Where? All of central, east central, southeast, and west central Illinois. When? Until 7 p.m. this evening. The following impacts are expected: heat-related illnesses increase significantly during extreme heat and high humidity events. Do not leave young children and pets in unattended vehicles. Car interiors will reach lethal temperatures in a matter of minutes. Take extra precautions when outside. Wear lightweight and loose-fitting clothing. Try to limit strenuous activities to early morning or evening. Take action when you see symptoms of heat exhaustion and heat stroke. The following is a summary of watches, warnings, and advisories in effect. For the WXJ71 listening area, an extreme heat warning remains in effect until 7 p.m. for the following counties: Fulton, Knox, Marshall, Mason, McLean, Peoria, Stark, Tazewell, and Woodford. And now a discussion of hazardous weather conditions for the following counties in Illinois: Fulton, Knox, Marshall, Mason, McLean, Peoria, Stark, Tazewell, and Woodford. This hazardous weather outlook is for central Illinois, east central Illinois, and west central Illinois. For today and tonight, the heat index will reach around 105 degrees across much of the area by midday, although it will begin to edge downward late afternoon following passage of a cold front. For Sunday through Friday, after a couple days of more tolerable conditions, the heat and humidity is expected to return Tuesday and Wednesday. Scattered thunderstorms are expected Wednesday night and Thursday. The severe weather threat appears low at this time. Spotter information statement: spotter activation is not anticipated through tonight. The time is currently 7:28 a.m. Central Daylight Time. 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Now for the official National Weather Service forecast for Peoria and surrounding areas of central Illinois. Today, sunny. Highs in the lower 90s. Northwest winds around 5 miles an hour, becoming north this afternoon. Heat index values up to 107. Tonight, mostly clear until midnight, then becoming partly cloudy. Lows in the mid-60s. Northeast winds 5 to 10 miles an hour. Sunday, mostly sunny. Highs in the mid-80s. East winds 5 to 10 miles an hour. Sunday night, partly cloudy until midnight, then clearing. Lows in the lower 60s. East winds 5 to 10 miles an hour. Labor Day, sunny. Highs in the mid-80s. East winds 5 to 10 miles an hour. Monday night and Tuesday, partly cloudy. Lows in the lower 60s. Highs in the lower 90s. Tuesday night, mostly clear until midnight, then becoming partly cloudy. Not as cool with lows in the mid-70s. Wednesday, mostly sunny. Highs in the lower 90s. Wednesday night,

partly cloudy. A chance of showers after midnight. Cooler with lows in the mid-60s. Chance of rain 40%. Thursday, mostly sunny. Highs in the mid-80s. Thursday night, mostly clear until midnight, then becoming partly cloudy. Lows in the lower 60s. Friday, mostly sunny. Highs in the upper 80s. Again, the forecast for Peoria and surrounding areas of central Illinois for today, sunny. Highs in the lower 90s. Northwest winds around 5 miles an hour, becoming north this afternoon. Heat index values up to 107. The Peoria, Illinois climate summary for yesterday, September 4, 2026. Yesterday's high temperature of 96 degrees occurred at 2:27 p.m. The normal high is 82. Yesterday's low temperature of 75 degrees occurred at 5:44 a.m. The normal low is 61. No precipitation fell yesterday, which leaves the monthly total at 0.00 inches. This is 0.52 inches below normal. The total precipitation for the year still stands at 30.84 inches, which is 4.33 inches above normal. There were 21 cooling degree days yesterday, which is 14 above normal. This brings the monthly total to 80, which is 52 above normal. The yearly total since January 1st is 1,095, which is 70 above normal. The highest wind gust observed was 15 miles per hour from the west, which occurred at 8:19 a.m. The average wind speed was 4 miles per hour yesterday. The normal high temperature for today is 82 degrees, and the normal low is 60. The record high for today is 104, which occurred in 1899, and the record low is 45, which occurred in 1962 and 1974. Sunrise today is at 6:30 a.m. and sunset is at 7:24 p.m. At 7 a.m. in Peoria, skies were clear. The temperature was 75 degrees, the dew point was 73, and the relative humidity was 93%. The wind was calm. The pressure was 29.93 inches and rising. Around central and western Illinois, temperatures were in the lower to mid-70s. It was clear at Bloomington, Moline, Galesburg, and Macomb. At Quincy, Springfield, and Lincoln, it was clear. It was mostly cloudy at Lakin, and Pontiac. And once again at 7 a.m. in Peoria, under clear skies, the temperature was 75. Looking elsewhere around the Midwest at 7 a.m., Chicago was cloudy, and 73. Indianapolis was mostly cloudy, and 74. St. Louis was partly cloudy, and 82. Kansas City was partly cloudy, and 73. Des Moines was partly cloudy, and 77. Milwaukee reported fog and 70. Here is information on the heat wave for the following counties in Illinois: Fulton, Knox, Marshall, Mason, McLean, Peoria, Stark, Tazewell, and Woodford. Extreme heat warning remains in effect until 7 p.m. this evening. What? Dangerously hot conditions with heat index values up to 106 degrees. Where? All of central, east central, southeast, and west central Illinois. When? Until 7 p.m. this evening. The following impacts are expected: heat-related illnesses increase significantly during extreme heat and high humidity central, southeast, and west central Illinois. When? Until 7 p.m. this evening. The following impacts are expected: heat-related illnesses increase significantly during extreme heat and high humidity events. Do not leave young children and pets in unattended vehicles. Car interiors will reach lethal temperatures in a matter of minutes. Take extra precautions when outside. Wear lightweight and loose-fitting clothing. Try to limit strenuous activities to early morning or evening. Take action when you see symptoms of heat exhaustion and heat stroke. The following is a summary of watches, warnings, and advisories in effect. For the WXJ71 listening area, an extreme heat warning remains in effect until 7 p.m. for the following counties: Fulton, Knox, Marshall, Mason, McLean, Peoria, Stark, Tazewell, and Woodford. And now a discussion of hazardous weather conditions for the following counties in Illinois: Fulton, Knox, Marshall, Mason, McLean, Peoria, Stark, Tazewell, and Woodford. This hazardous weather outlook is for central Illinois, east central Illinois, and west central

Illinois. For today and tonight, the heat index will reach around 105 degrees across much of the area by midday, although it will begin to edge downward late afternoon following passage of a cold front. For Sunday through Friday, after a couple days of more tolerable conditions, the heat and humidity is expected to return Tuesday and Wednesday. Scattered thunderstorms are expected Wednesday night and Thursday. The severe weather threat appears low at this time. Spotter information statement. Spotter activation is not anticipated through tonight. The time is currently 7:34 a.m. Central Daylight Time. 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Now for the official National Weather Service forecast for Peoria and surrounding areas of central Illinois. Today, sunny. Highs in the lower 90s. Northwest winds around 5 miles an hour, becoming north this afternoon. Heat index values up to 107. Tonight, mostly clear until midnight, then becoming partly cloudy. Lows in the mid-60s. Northeast winds 5 to 10 miles an hour. Sunday, mostly sunny. Highs in the mid-80s. East winds 5 to 10 miles an hour. Sunday night, partly cloudy until midnight, then clearing. Lows in the lower 60s. East winds 5 to 10 miles an hour. Labor Day, sunny. Highs in the mid-80s. East winds 5 to 10 miles an hour. Monday night and Tuesday, partly cloudy. Lows in the lower 60s. Highs in the lower 90s. Tuesday night, mostly clear until midnight, then becoming partly cloudy. Not as cool with lows in the mid-70s. Wednesday, mostly sunny. Highs in the lower 90s. Wednesday night, partly cloudy. A chance of showers after midnight. Cooler with lows in the mid-60s. Chance of rain 40%. Thursday, mostly sunny. Highs in the mid-80s. Thursday night, mostly clear until midnight, then becoming partly cloudy. Lows in the lower 60s. Friday, mostly sunny. Highs in the upper 80s. Again, the forecast for Peoria and surrounding areas of central Illinois for today, sunny. Highs in the lower 90s. Northwest winds around 5 miles an hour, becoming north this afternoon. Heat index values up to 107. At 7 a.m. in Peoria, skies were clear. The temperature was 75 degrees, the dew point was 73, and the relative humidity was 93%. The wind was calm. The pressure was 29.93 inches and rising. Around central and western Illinois, temperatures were in the lower to mid-70s. It was clear at Bloomington, Moline, Galesburg, and Macomb. At Quincy, Springfield, and Lincoln, it was clear. It was mostly cloudy at Lakin and Pontiac. And once again at 7 a.m. in Peoria, under clear skies, the temperature was 75. Looking elsewhere around the Midwest at 7 a.m., Chicago was cloudy and 73. Indianapolis was mostly cloudy and 74. St. Louis was partly cloudy and 82. Kansas City was partly cloudy and 73. Des Moines was partly cloudy and 77. Milwaukee reported fog and 70. Here is information on the heat wave for the following counties in Illinois: Fulton, Knox, Marshall, Mason, McLean, Peoria, Stark, Tazewell, and Woodford. Extreme heat warning remains in effect until 7 p.m. this evening. What? Dangerously hot conditions with heat index values up to 106 degrees. Where? All of central, east central, southeast, and west central Illinois. When? Until 7 p.m. this evening. The following impacts are expected: heat-related illnesses increase significantly during extreme heat and high humidity events. Do not leave young children and pets in unattended vehicles. Car interiors will reach lethal temperatures in a matter of minutes. Take extra precautions when outside. Wear lightweight and loose-fitting clothing. Try to limit strenuous activities to early morning or evening. Take action when you see symptoms of heat exhaustion and heat stroke. The following is a summary of watches, warnings, and advisories in effect. For the WXJ71 listening area, an extreme heat warning remains in effect until 7 p.m. for the following counties: Fulton, Knox, Marshall,
Mason, McLean, Peoria, Stark, Tazewell, and Woodford. And now a discussion of hazardous weather conditions for the following counties in Illinois: Fulton, Knox, Marshall, Mason, McLean, Peoria, Stark, Tazewell, and Woodford. This hazardous weather outlook is for Central Illinois, East Central Illinois, and West Central Illinois. For today and tonight, the heat index will reach around 105 degrees across much of the area by midday, although it will begin to edge downward late afternoon following passage of a cold front. For Sunday through Friday, after a couple days of more tolerable conditions, the heat and humidity is expected to return Tuesday and Wednesday. Scattered thunderstorms are expected Wednesday night and Thursday. The severe weather threat appears low at this time. Spotter information statement: spotter activation is not anticipated through tonight. The time is currently 7:40 a.m. Central Daylight Time. 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Now for the official National Weather Service forecast for Peoria and surrounding areas of Central Illinois. Rest of today, sunny. Highs in the lower 90s. Northwest winds around 5 miles an hour, becoming north this afternoon. Heat index values up to 107. Tonight, mostly clear until midnight, then becoming partly cloudy. Lows in the mid-60s. Northeast winds 5 to 10 miles an hour. Sunday, mostly sunny. Highs in the mid-80s. East winds 5 to 10 miles an hour. Sunday night, partly cloudy until midnight, then clearing. Lows in the lower 60s. East winds 5 to 10 miles an hour. Labor Day, sunny. Highs in the mid-80s. East winds 5 to 10 miles an hour. Monday night and Tuesday, partly cloudy. Lows in the lower 60s. Highs in the lower 90s. Tuesday night, mostly clear until midnight, then becoming partly cloudy. Not as cool with lows in the mid-70s. Wednesday, mostly sunny. Highs in the lower 90s. Wednesday night, partly cloudy. A chance of showers after midnight. Cooler with lows in the mid-60s. Chance of rain 40%. Thursday, mostly sunny. Highs in the mid-80s. Thursday night, mostly clear until midnight, then becoming partly cloudy. Lows in the lower 60s. Friday, mostly sunny. Highs in the upper 80s. Again, the forecast for Peoria and surrounding areas of Central Illinois for the rest of today: sunny. Highs in the lower 90s. Northwest winds around 5 miles an hour, becoming north this afternoon. Heat index values up to 107. At 7 a.m. in Peoria, skies were clear. The temperature was 75 degrees, the dew point was 73, and the relative humidity was 93%. The wind was calm. The pressure was 29.93 inches and rising. Around central and western Illinois, temperatures were in the lower to mid-70s. It was clear at Bloomington, Moline, Galesburg, and Macomb. At Quincy, Springfield, and Lincoln, it was clear. It was mostly cloudy at Lakin and Pontiac. And once again at 7 a.m. in Peoria, under clear skies, the temperature was 75. Looking elsewhere around the Midwest at 7 a.m., Chicago was cloudy and 73. Indianapolis was mostly cloudy and 74. St. Louis was partly cloudy and 82. Kansas City was partly cloudy and 73. Des Moines was partly cloudy and 77. Milwaukee reported fog and 70. Here is information on the heat wave for the following counties in Illinois: Fulton, Knox, Marshall, Mason, McLean, Peoria, Stark, Tazewell, and Woodford. Extreme heat warning remains in effect until 7 p.m. this evening. What? Dangerously hot conditions with heat index values up to 106 degrees. Where? All of Central, East Central, Southeast, and West Central Illinois. When? Until 7 p.m. this evening. The following impacts are expected: heat-related illnesses increase significantly during extreme heat and high humidity events. Do not leave young children and pets in unattended vehicles. Car interiors will reach lethal temperatures in a matter of minutes. Take extra precautions when outside. Wear lightweight and loose-fitting clothing.
Try to limit stress.

strenuous activities to early morning or evening. Take action when you see symptoms of heat exhaustion and heat stroke. The following is a summary of watches, warnings, and advisories in effect. For the WXJ71 listening area, an extreme heat warning remains in effect until 7 p.m. for the following counties: Fulton, Knox, Marshall, Mason, McLean, Peoria, Stark, Tazewell, and Woodford. And now a discussion of hazardous weather conditions for the following counties in Illinois: Fulton, Knox, Marshall, Mason, McLean, Peoria, Stark, Tazewell, and Woodford. This hazardous weather outlook is for Central Illinois, East Central Illinois, and West Central Illinois. For today and tonight, the heat index will reach around 105 degrees across much of the area by midday, although it will begin to edge downward late afternoon following passage of a cold front. For Sunday through Friday, after a couple days of more tolerable conditions, the heat and humidity is expected to return Tuesday and Wednesday. Scattered thunderstorms are expected Wednesday night and Thursday. The severe weather threat appears low at this time. Spotter information statement. Spotter activation is not anticipated through tonight. The Peoria, Illinois climate summary for yesterday, September 4, 2026. Yesterday's high temperature of 96 degrees occurred at 2:27 p.m. The normal high is 82. Yesterday's low temperature of 75 degrees occurred at 5:44 a.m. The normal low is 61. No precipitation fell yesterday, which leaves the monthly total at 0.00 inches. This is 0.52 inches below normal. The total precipitation for the year still stands at 30.84 inches, which is 4.33 inches above normal. There were 21 cooling degree days yesterday, which is 14 above normal. This brings the monthly total to 80, which is 52 above normal. The yearly total since January 1st is 1,095, which is 70 above normal. The highest wind gust observed was 15 miles per hour from the west, which occurred at 8:19 a.m. The average wind speed was 4 miles per hour yesterday. The normal high temperature for today is 82 degrees, and the normal low is 60. The record high for today is 104, which occurred in 1899, and the record low is 45, which occurred in 1962 and 1974. Sunrise today is at 6:30 a.m. and sunset is at 7:24 p.m. Here is information on the heat wave for the following counties in Illinois: Fulton, Knox, Marshall, Mason, McLean, Peoria, Stark, Tazewell, and Woodford. Extreme heat warning remains in effect until 7 p.m. this evening. What? Dangerously hot conditions with heat index values up to 106 degrees. Where? All of Central, East Central, Southeast, and West Central Illinois. When? Until 7 p.m. this evening. The following impacts are expected: heat-related illnesses increase significantly during extreme heat and high humidity events. Do not leave young children and pets in unattended vehicles. Car interiors will reach lethal temperatures in a matter of minutes. Take extra precautions when outside. Wear lightweight and loose-fitting clothing. Try to limit strenuous activities to early morning or evening. Take action when you see symptoms of heat exhaustion and heat stroke. Here is a look at this morning's river stages and 24-hour changes. On the Illinois River, Morris is 5.4 feet, up 0.4 feet. LaSalle is 11.5 feet, up 0.2 feet. Henry is 14.6 feet, no change from yesterday. Peoria is 11.8 feet, no change from yesterday. Havana is 6.6 feet, down 0.3 feet. Beardstown is 9.6 feet, down 0.2 feet. Maradosa is 4.9 feet, down 0.8 feet. On the Lamoine River, Colmar is 3.8 feet, down 0.1 feet. On the Mackinac River, Conderville is 1.3 feet, no change from yesterday. On the Spoon River, London Mills is 2.9 feet, down 0.1 feet. The following is a summary of watches, warnings, and advisories in effect. For the WXJ71 listening area, an extreme heat warning remains in effect until 7 p.m. for the following counties: Fulton, Knox, Marshall, Mason, McLean, Peoria, Stark, Tazewell, and Woodford. And now a discussion of hazardous weather conditions for the following counties in Illinois.

Knox, Marshall, Mason, McLean, Peoria, Stark, Tazewell, and Woodford. This hazardous weather outlook is for Central Illinois, East Central Illinois, and West Central Illinois. For today and tonight, the heat index will reach around 105 degrees across much of the area by midday, although it will begin to edge downward late afternoon following passage of a cold front. For Sunday through Friday, after a couple days of more tolerable conditions, the heat and humidity is expected to return Tuesday and Wednesday. Scattered thunderstorms are expected Wednesday night and Thursday. The severe weather threat appears low at this time. Spotter information statement. Spotter activation is not anticipated through tonight. The time is currently 7:50 a.m. Central Daylight Time. 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Now for the official National Weather Service forecast for Peoria and surrounding areas of Central Illinois. Rest of today, sunny. Highs in the lower 90s. Northwest winds around 5 miles an hour, becoming north this afternoon. Heat index values up to 107. Tonight, mostly clear until midnight, then becoming partly cloudy. Lows in the mid-60s. Northeast winds 5 to 10 miles an hour. Sunday, mostly sunny. Highs in the mid-80s. East winds 5 to 10 miles an hour. Sunday night, partly cloudy until midnight, then clearing. Lows in the lower 60s. East winds 5 to 10 miles an hour. Labor Day, sunny. Highs in the mid-80s. East winds 5 to 10 miles an hour. Monday night and Tuesday, partly cloudy. Lows in the lower 60s. Highs in the lower 90s. Tuesday night, mostly clear until midnight, then becoming partly cloudy. Not as cool with lows in the mid-70s. Wednesday, mostly sunny. Highs in the lower 90s. Wednesday night, partly cloudy. A chance of showers after midnight. Cooler with lows in the mid-60s. Chance of rain 40%. Thursday, mostly sunny. Highs in the mid-80s. Thursday night, mostly clear until midnight, then becoming partly cloudy. Lows in the lower 60s. Friday, mostly sunny. Highs in the upper 80s. Again, the forecast for Peoria and surrounding areas of Central Illinois for the rest of today, sunny. Highs in the lower 90s. Northwest winds around 5 miles an hour, becoming north this afternoon. Heat index values up to 107. At 7 a.m. in Peoria, skies were clear. The temperature was 75 degrees, the dew point was 73, and the relative humidity was 93%. The wind was calm. The pressure was 29.93 inches and rising. Around central and western Illinois, temperatures were in the lower to mid-70s. It was clear at Bloomington, Moline, Galesburg, and Macomb. At Quincy, Springfield, and Lincoln, it was clear. It was mostly cloudy at Lakin, and Pontiac. And once again at 7 a.m. in Peoria, under clear skies, the temperature was 75. Looking elsewhere around the Midwest at 7 a.m., Chicago was cloudy, and 73. Indianapolis was mostly cloudy, and 74. St. Louis was partly cloudy, and 82. Kansas City was partly cloudy, and 73. Des Moines was partly cloudy, and 77. Milwaukee reported fog, and 70. Here is information on the heat wave for the following counties in Illinois: Fulton, Knox, Marshall, Mason, McLean, Peoria, Stark, Tazewell, and Woodford. Extreme heat warning remains in effect until 7 p.m. this evening. What? Dangerously hot conditions with heat index values up to 106 degrees. Where? All of central, east central, southeast, and west central Illinois. When? Until 7 p.m. this evening. The following impacts are expected: heat-related illnesses increase significantly during extreme heat and high humidity events. Do not leave young children and pets in unattended vehicles. Car interiors will reach lethal temperatures in a matter of minutes. Take extra precautions when outside. Wear lightweight and loose-fitting clothing. Try to limit strenuous activities to early morning or evening. Take action when you see symptoms of heat exhaustion and heat stroke. The following is a summary of watches, warnings, and advice.

series in effect for the WXJ71 listening area. An extreme heat warning remains in effect until 7 p.m. for the following counties: Fulton, Knox, Marshall, Mason, McLean, Peoria, Stark, Tazewell, and Woodford. And now a discussion of hazardous weather conditions for the following counties in Illinois: Fulton, Knox, Marshall, Mason, McLean, Peoria, Stark, Tazewell, and Woodford. This hazardous weather outlook is for Central Illinois, East Central Illinois, and West Central Illinois. For today and tonight, the heat index will reach around 105 degrees across much of the area by midday, although it will begin to edge downward late afternoon following passage of a cold front. For Sunday through Friday, after a couple days of more tolerable conditions, the heat and humidity is expected to return Tuesday and Wednesday. Scattered thunderstorms are expected Wednesday night and Thursday. The severe weather threat appears low at this time. Spotter information statement. Spotter activation is not anticipated through tonight. Here is a look at this morning's river stages and 24-hour changes. On the Illinois River, Morris is 5.4 feet, up 0.4 feet. La Salle is 11.5 feet, up 0.2 feet. Henry is 14.6 feet, no change from yesterday. Peoria is 11.8 feet, no change from yesterday. Havana is 6.6 feet, down 0.3 feet. Beardstown is 9.6 feet, down 0.2 feet. Maradosha is 4.9 feet, down 0.8 feet. On the Lamoine River, Colmar is 3.8 feet, down 0.1 feet. On the Mackinac River, Condorville is 1.3 feet, no change from yesterday. On the Spoon River, London Mills is 2.9 feet, down 0.1 feet.

Rest of today, sunny. Highs in the lower 90s. Northwest winds around 5 miles an hour, becoming north this afternoon. Heat index values up to 107. Tonight, mostly clear until midnight, then becoming partly cloudy. Lows in the mid-60s. Northeast winds 5 to 10 miles an hour. Sunday, mostly sunny. Highs in the mid-80s. East winds 5 to 10 miles an hour. Sunday night, partly cloudy until midnight, then clearing. Lows in the lower 60s. East winds 5 to 10 miles an hour. Labor Day, sunny. Highs in the mid-80s. East winds 5 to 10 miles an hour. Monday night and Tuesday, partly cloudy. Lows in the lower 60s. Highs in the lower 90s. Tuesday night, mostly clear until midnight, then becoming partly cloudy. Not as cool with lows in the mid-70s. Wednesday, mostly sunny. Highs in the lower 90s. Wednesday night, partly cloudy. A chance of showers after midnight. Cooler with lows in the mid-60s. Chance of rain 40%. Thursday, mostly sunny. Highs in the mid-80s. Thursday night, mostly clear until midnight, then becoming partly cloudy. Lows in the lower 60s. Friday, mostly sunny. Highs in the upper 80s. Again, the forecast for Peoria and surrounding areas of central Illinois for the rest of today, sunny. Highs in the lower 90s. Northwest winds around 5 miles an hour, becoming north this afternoon. Heat index values up to 107. At 7 a.m. in Peoria, skies were clear. The temperature was 75 degrees, the dew point was 73, and the relative humidity was 93%. The wind was calm. The pressure was 29.93 inches and rising. Around central and western Illinois, temperatures were in the lower to mid-70s. It was clear at Bloomington, Moline, Galesburg, and Macomb. At Quincy, Springfield, and Lincoln, it was clear. It was mostly cloudy at Lakin and Pontiac. And once again at 7 a.m. in Peoria, under clear skies, the temperature was 75. Looking elsewhere around the Midwest at 7 a.m., Chicago was cloudy and 73. Indianapolis was mostly cloudy and 74. St. Louis was partly cloudy and 82. Kansas City was partly cloudy and 73. Des Moines was partly cloudy and 77. Milwaukee reported fog and 70. Here is information on the heat wave for the following counties in Illinois: Fulton, Knox, Marshall, Mason, McLean, Peoria, Stark, Tazewell, and Woodford. Extreme heat warning remains in effect until 7 p.m. this evening. What? Dangerously hot conditions with heat index values up to 106 degrees. Where? All of central, east central, southeast, and west central Illinois. When? Until 7 p.m. this evening. The following impacts are expected: heat-related illnesses increase significantly during extreme heat and high humidity events. Do not leave young children and pets in unattended vehicles. Car interiors will reach lethal temperatures in a matter of minutes. Take extra precautions when outside. Wear lightweight and loose-fitting clothing. Try to limit strenuous activities to early morning or evening. Take action when you see symptoms of heat exhaustion and heat stroke. The Peoria, Illinois climate summary for yesterday, September 4, 2026. Yesterday's high temperature of 96 degrees occurred at 2:27 p.m. The normal high is 82. Yesterday's low temperature of 75 degrees occurred at 5:44 a.m. The normal low is 61. No precipitation fell yesterday, which leaves the monthly total at 0.00 inches. This is 0.52 inches below normal. The total precipitation for the year still stands at 30.84 inches, which is 4.33 inches above normal. There were 21 cooling degree days yesterday, which is 14 above normal. This brings the monthly total to 80, which is 52 above normal. The yearly total since January 1st is 1,095, which is 70 above normal. The highest wind gust observed was 15 miles per hour from the west, which occurred at 8:19 a.m. The average wind speed was 4 miles per hour yesterday. The normal high temperature for today is 82 degrees,

and the normal low is 60. The record high for today is 104, which occurred in 1899, and the record low is 45, which occurred in 1962 and 1974. Sunrise today is at 6:30 a.m. and sunset is at 7:24 p.m. The following is a summary of watches, warnings, and advisories in effect. For the WXJ71 listening area, an extreme heat warning remains in effect until 7 p.m. for the following counties: Fulton, Knox, Marshall, Mason, McLean, Peoria, Stark, Tazewell, and Woodford. And now a discussion of hazardous weather conditions for the following counties in Illinois: Fulton, Knox, Marshall, Mason, McLean, Peoria, Stark, Tazewell, and Woodford. This hazardous weather outlook is for Central Illinois, East Central Illinois, and West Central Illinois. For today and tonight, the heat index will reach around 105 degrees across much of the area by midday, although it will begin to edge downward late afternoon following passage of a cold front. For Sunday through Friday, after a couple days of more tolerable conditions, the heat and humidity is expected to return Tuesday and Wednesday. Scattered thunderstorms are expected Wednesday night and Thursday. The severe weather threat appears low at this time. Spotter information statement: spotter activation is not anticipated through tonight. The time is currently 8:03 a.m. Central Daylight Time. 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Now for the official National Weather Service forecast for Peoria and surrounding areas of Central Illinois. Rest of today, sunny. Highs in the lower 90s. Northwest winds around 5 miles an hour, becoming north this afternoon. Heat index values up to 107. Tonight, mostly clear until midnight, then becoming partly cloudy. Lows in the mid-60s. Northeast winds 5 to 10 miles an hour. Sunday, mostly sunny. Highs in the mid-80s. East winds 5 to 10 miles an hour. Sunday night, partly cloudy until midnight, then clearing. Lows in the lower 60s. East winds 5 to 10 miles an hour. Labor Day, sunny. Highs in the mid-80s. East winds 5 to 10 miles an hour. Monday night and Tuesday, partly cloudy. Lows in the lower 60s. Highs in the lower 90s. Tuesday night, mostly clear until midnight, then becoming partly cloudy. Not as cool with lows in the mid-70s. Wednesday, mostly sunny. Highs in the lower 90s. Wednesday night, partly cloudy. A chance of showers after midnight. Cooler with lows in the mid-60s. Chance of rain 40%. Thursday, mostly sunny. Highs in the mid-80s. Thursday night, mostly clear until midnight, then becoming partly cloudy. Lows in the lower 60s. Friday, mostly sunny. Highs in the upper 80s. Again, the forecast for Peoria and surrounding areas of Central Illinois for the rest of today: sunny. Highs in the lower 90s. Northwest winds around 5 miles an hour, becoming north this afternoon. Heat index values up to 107. Here is a look at this morning's river stages and 24-hour changes. On the Illinois River, Morris is 5.4 feet, up 0.4 feet. La Salle is 11.5 feet, up 0.2 feet. Henry is 14.6 feet, no change from yesterday. Peoria is 11.8 feet, no change from yesterday. Havana is 6.6 feet, down 0.3 feet. Beardstown is 9.6 feet, down 0.2 feet. Maradosha is 4.9 feet, down 0.8 feet. On the Lamoine River, Colmar is 3.8 feet, down 0.1 feet. On the Mackinac River, Condorville is 1.3 feet, no change from yesterday. On the Spoon River, London Mills is 2.9 feet, down 0.1 feet. At 8 a.m. in Peoria, skies were sunny. The temperature was 80 degrees, the dew point was 73, and the relative humidity was 79%. The heat index was 84. The wind was west at 3 miles an hour. The pressure was 29.94 inches and rising. Around central and western Illinois, temperatures were around 80 degrees. It was sunny at Moline, Galesburg, Lakin, and Macomb. At Quincy, Springfield, and Lincoln, it was sunny.

Bloomington, it was mostly sunny. At Pontiac, it was partly sunny. And once again at 8 a.m. in Peoria, under sunny skies, the temperature was 80, and the heat index was 84. Here is information on the heat wave for the following counties in Illinois: Fulton, Knox, Marshall, Mason, McLean, Peoria, Stark, Tazewell, and Woodford. Extreme heat warning remains in effect until 7 p.m. this evening. What? Dangerously hot conditions with heat index values up to 106 degrees. Where? All of central, east central, southeast, and west central Illinois. When? Until 7 p.m. this evening. The following impacts are expected: heat-related illnesses increase significantly during extreme heat and high humidity events. Do not leave young children and pets in unattended vehicles. Car interiors will reach lethal temperatures in a matter of minutes. Take extra precautions when outside. Wear lightweight and loose-fitting clothing. Try to limit strenuous activities to early morning or evening. Take action when you see symptoms of heat exhaustion and heat stroke. The following is a summary of watches, warnings, and advisories in effect. For the WXJ71 listening area, an extreme heat warning remains in effect until 7 p.m. for the following counties: Fulton, Knox, Marshall, Mason, McLean, Peoria, Stark, Tazewell, and Woodford. And now a discussion of hazardous weather conditions for the following counties in Illinois: Fulton, Knox, Marshall, Mason, McLean, Peoria, Stark, Tazewell, and Woodford. This hazardous weather outlook is for central Illinois, east central Illinois, and west central Illinois. For today and tonight, the heat index will reach around 105 degrees across much of the area by midday, although it will begin to edge downward late afternoon following passage of a cold front. For Sunday through Friday, after a couple days of more tolerable conditions, the heat and humidity is expected to return Tuesday and Wednesday.

becoming partly cloudy. Lows in the lower 60s. Friday, mostly sunny. Highs in the upper 80s. Again, the forecast for Peoria and surrounding areas of central Illinois for the rest of today, sunny. Highs in the lower 90s. Northwest winds around 5 miles an hour, becoming north this afternoon. Heat index values up to 107. At 8 a.m. in Peoria, skies were sunny. The temperature was 80 degrees, the dew point was 73, and the relative humidity was 79%. The heat index was 84. The wind was west at 3 miles an hour. The pressure was 29.94 inches and rising. Around central and western Illinois, temperatures were around 80 degrees. It was sunny at Moline, Galesburg, Lakin, and Macomb. At Quincy, Springfield, and Lincoln, it was sunny. At Bloomington, it was mostly sunny. At Pontiac, it was partly sunny. And once again at 8 a.m. in Peoria, under sunny skies, the temperature was 80, and the heat index was 84. At 8 a.m. in Peoria, skies were sunny. The temperature was 80 degrees, the dew point was 73, and the relative humidity was 79%. The heat index was 84. The wind was west at 3 miles an hour. The pressure was 29.94 inches and rising. Around central and western Illinois, temperatures were around 80 degrees. It was sunny at Moline, Galesburg, Lakin, and Macomb. At Quincy, Springfield, and Lincoln, it was sunny. At Bloomington, it was mostly sunny. At Pontiac, it was partly sunny. And once again at 8 a.m. in Peoria, under sunny skies, the temperature was 80, and the heat index was 84. Looking elsewhere around the Midwest at 8 a.m., Chicago was cloudy, and 73. Indianapolis was partly sunny, and 75. St. Louis was mostly sunny, and 83. Kansas City was partly sunny, and 78. Des Moines was partly sunny, and 79. Milwaukee reported fog and 70. Here is information on the heat wave for the following counties in Illinois: Fulton, Knox, Marshall, Mason, McLean, Peoria, Stark, Tazewell, and Woodford. Extreme heat warning remains in effect until 7 p.m. this evening. What? Dangerously hot conditions with heat index values up to 106 degrees. Where? All of central, east central, southeast, and west central Illinois. When? Until 7 p.m. this evening. The following impacts are expected: heat-related illnesses increase significantly during extreme heat and high humidity events. Do not leave young children and pets in unattended vehicles. Car interiors will reach lethal temperatures in a matter of minutes. Take extra precautions when outside. Wear lightweight and loose-fitting clothing. Try to limit strenuous activities to early morning or evening. Take action when you see symptoms of heat exhaustion and heat stroke. 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WXJ71 is part of the All Hazards Network of NOAA Weather Radio. The following is a summary of watches, warnings, and advisories in effect for the WXJ71 listening area. An extreme heat warning remains in effect until 7 p.m. for the following counties: Fulton, Knox, Marshall, Mason, McLean, Peoria, Stark, Tazewell, and Woodford. And now a discussion of hazardous weather conditions for the following counties in Illinois: Fulton, Knox, Marshall, Mason, McLean, Peoria, Stark, Tazewell, and Woodford. This hazardous weather outlook is for central Illinois, east central Illinois, and west central Illinois. For today and tonight, the heat index will reach around 105 degrees across much of the area by midday, although it will begin to edge downward late afternoon following passage of a cold front. For Sunday through Friday, after a couple days of more tolerable conditions, the heat and humidity is expected to return Tuesday and Wednesday. Scattered thunderstorms are expected Wednesday night and Thursday.

The severe weather threat appears low at this time. Spotter information statement. Spotter activation is not anticipated through tonight. The Peoria, Illinois climate summary for yesterday, September 4, 2026. Yesterday's high temperature of 96 degrees occurred at 2:27 p.m. The normal high is 82. Yesterday's low temperature of 75 degrees occurred at 5:44 a.m. The normal low is 61. No precipitation fell yesterday, which leaves the monthly total at 0.00 inches. This is 0.52 inches below normal. The total precipitation for the year still stands at 30.84 inches, which is 4.33 inches above normal. There were 21 cooling degree days yesterday, which is 14 above normal. This brings the monthly total to 80, which is 52 above normal. The yearly total since January 1st is 1,095, which is 70 above normal. The highest wind gust observed was 15 miles per hour from the west, which occurred at 8:19 a.m. The average wind speed was 4 miles per hour yesterday. The normal high temperature for today is 82 degrees, and the normal low is 60. The record high for today is 104, which occurred in 1899, and the record low is 45, which occurred in 1962 and 1974. Sunrise today is at 6:30 a.m. and sunset is at 7:24 p.m. Here is a look at this morning's river stages and 24-hour changes. On the Illinois River, Morris is 5.4 feet, up 0.4 feet. La Salle is 11.5 feet, up 0.2 feet. Henry is 14.6 feet, no change from yesterday. Peoria is 11.8 feet, no change from yesterday. Havana is 6.6 feet, down 0.3 feet. Beardstown is 9.6 feet, down 0.2 feet. Maroochydore is 4.9 feet, down 0.8 feet. On the Lamoille River, Colmar is 3.8 feet, down 0.1 feet. On the Mackinac River, Condorville is 1.3 feet, no change from yesterday. On the Spoon River, London Mills is 2.9 feet, down 0.1 feet. The time is currently 8:18 a.m. Central Daylight Time. 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Now for the official National Weather Service forecast for Peoria and surrounding areas of central Illinois. Rest of today, sunny. Highs in the lower 90s. Northwest winds around 5 miles an hour, becoming north this afternoon. Heat index values up to 107. Tonight, mostly clear until midnight, then becoming partly cloudy. Lows in the mid-60s. Northeast winds 5 to 10 miles an hour. Sunday, mostly sunny. Highs in the mid-80s. East winds 5 to 10 miles an hour. Sunday night, partly cloudy until midnight, then clearing. Lows in the lower 60s. East winds 5 to 10 miles an hour. Labor Day, sunny. Highs in the mid-80s. East winds 5 to 10 miles an hour. Monday night and Tuesday, partly cloudy. Lows in the lower 60s. Highs in the lower 90s. Tuesday night, mostly clear until midnight, then becoming partly cloudy. Not as cool with lows in the mid-70s. Wednesday, mostly sunny. Highs in the lower 90s. Wednesday night, partly cloudy. A chance of showers after midnight. Cooler with lows in the mid-60s. Chance of rain 40%. Thursday, mostly sunny. Highs in the mid-80s. Thursday night, mostly clear until midnight, then becoming partly cloudy. Lows in the lower 60s. Friday, mostly sunny. Highs in the upper 80s. Again, the forecast for Peoria and surrounding areas of central Illinois for the rest of today, sunny. Highs in the lower 90s. Northwest winds around 5 miles an hour, becoming north this afternoon. Heat index values up to 107. At 8 a.m. in Peoria, skies were sunny. The temperature was 80 degrees, the dew point was 73, and the relative humidity was 79%. The heat index was 84. The wind was west at 3 miles an hour. The pressure was 29.94 inches and rising. Around central and western Illinois, temperatures were around 80 degrees. It was sunny at Moline, Galesburg, Lakin,

Quincy, Springfield, and Lincoln, it was sunny. At Bloomington, it was mostly sunny. At Pontiac, it was partly sunny. And once again at 8 a.m. in Peoria, under sunny skies, the temperature was 80, and the heat index was 84. Looking elsewhere around the Midwest at 8 a.m., Chicago was partly sunny, and 74. Indianapolis was partly sunny, and 75. St. Louis was mostly sunny, and 83. Kansas City was partly sunny, and 78. Des Moines was partly sunny, and 79. Milwaukee reported fog and 70. The following is a summary of watches, warnings, and advisories in effect. For the WXJ71 listening area, an extreme heat warning remains in effect until 7 p.m. for the following counties: Fulton, Knox, Marshall, Mason, McLean, Peoria, Stark, Tazewell, and Woodford. And now a discussion of hazardous weather conditions for the following counties in Illinois: Fulton, Knox, Marshall, Mason, McLean, Peoria, Stark, Tazewell, and Woodford. This hazardous weather outlook is for Central Illinois, East Central Illinois, and West Central Illinois. For today and tonight, the heat index will reach around 105 degrees across much of the area by midday, although it will begin to edge downward late afternoon following passage of a cold front. For Sunday through Friday, after a couple days of more tolerable conditions, the heat and humidity is expected to return Tuesday and Wednesday. Scattered thunderstorms are expected Wednesday night and Thursday. The severe weather threat appears low at this time. Spotter information statement: spotter activation is not anticipated through tonight. The time is currently 8:22 a.m. Central Daylight Time. 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Now for the official National Weather Service forecast for Peoria and surrounding areas of Central Illinois. Rest of today, sunny. Highs in the lower 90s. Northwest winds around 5 miles an hour, becoming north this afternoon. Heat index values up to 107. Tonight, mostly clear until midnight, then becoming partly cloudy. Lows in the mid-60s. Northeast winds 5 to 10 miles an hour. Sunday, mostly sunny. Highs in the mid-80s. East winds 5 to 10 miles an hour. Sunday night, partly cloudy until midnight, then clearing. Lows in the lower 60s. East winds 5 to 10 miles an hour. Labor Day, sunny. Highs in the mid-80s. East winds 5 to 10 miles an hour. Monday night and Tuesday, partly cloudy. Lows in the lower 60s. Highs in the lower 90s. Tuesday night, mostly clear until midnight, then becoming partly cloudy. Not as cool with lows in the mid-70s. Wednesday, mostly sunny. Highs in the lower 90s. Wednesday night, partly cloudy. A chance of showers after midnight. Cooler with lows in the mid-60s. Chance of rain 40%. Thursday, mostly sunny. Highs in the mid-80s. Thursday night, mostly clear until midnight, then becoming partly cloudy. Lows in the lower 60s. Friday, mostly sunny. Highs in the upper 80s. Again, the forecast for Peoria and surrounding areas of Central Illinois for the rest of today, sunny. Highs in the lower 90s. Northwest winds around 5 miles an hour, becoming north this afternoon. Heat index values up to 107. At 8 a.m. in Peoria, skies were fair. The temperature was 80 degrees, the dew point was 73, and the relative humidity was 79%. The heat index was 84. The wind was west at 3 miles an hour. The pressure was 29.94 inches and rising. Around central and western Illinois, temperatures were around 80 degrees. At Pontiac, it was partly sunny. It was fair at Bloomington, Moline, Galesburg, and Lakin. At Macomb, Quincy, Springfield, and Lincoln, it was fair. And once again at 8 a.m. in Peoria, under fair skies, the temperature was 80, and the heat index was 84. Here is a look at this morning's river stages and 24-hour changes. On the Illinois River, Morris is 5.4 feet, up 0.4 feet. La Salle is 11.5 feet, up 0.2 feet. Henry is 14.

11.6 feet, no change from yesterday. Peoria is 11.8 feet, no change from yesterday. Havana is 6.6 feet, down 0.3 feet. Beardstown is 9.6 feet, down 0.2 feet. Maradosa is 4.9 feet, down 0.8 feet. On the Lamoille River, Colmar is 3.8 feet, down 0.1 feet. On the Mackinac River, Condorville is 1.3 feet, no change from yesterday. On the Spoon River, London Mills is 2.9 feet, down 0.1 feet. Looking elsewhere around the Midwest at 8 a.m., Chicago was partly sunny, and 74. Indianapolis was partly sunny, and 75. St. Louis was fair, and 83. Kansas City was partly sunny, and 78. Des Moines was partly sunny, and 79. Milwaukee reported fog and 70. Here is information on the heat wave for the following counties in Illinois: Fulton, Knox, Marshall, Mason, McLean, Peoria, Stark, Tazewell, and Woodford. Extreme heat warning remains in effect until 7 p.m. this evening. What? Dangerously hot conditions with heat index values up to 106 degrees. Where? All of central, east central, southeast, and west central Illinois. When? Until 7 p.m. this evening. The following impacts are expected: heat-related illnesses increase significantly during extreme heat and high humidity events. Do not leave young children and pets in unattended vehicles. Car interiors will reach lethal temperatures in a matter of minutes. Take extra precautions when outside. Wear lightweight and loose-fitting clothing. Try to limit strenuous activities to early morning or evening. Take action when you see symptoms of heat exhaustion and heat stroke. The following is a summary of watches, warnings, and advisories in effect. For the WXJ71 listening area, an extreme heat warning remains in effect until 7 p.m. for the following counties: Fulton, Knox, Marshall, Mason, McLean, Peoria, Stark, Tazewell, and Woodford. And now a discussion of hazardous weather conditions for the following counties in Illinois: Fulton, Knox, Marshall, Mason, McLean, Peoria, Stark, Tazewell, and Woodford. This hazardous weather outlook is for central Illinois, east central Illinois, and west central Illinois. For today and tonight, the heat index will reach around 105 degrees across much of the area by midday, although it will begin to edge downward late afternoon following passage of a cold front. For Sunday through Friday, after a couple days of more tolerable conditions, the heat and humidity is expected to return Tuesday and Wednesday. Scattered thunderstorms are expected Wednesday night and Thursday. The severe weather threat appears low at this time. Spotter information statement: spotter activation is not anticipated through tonight. The time is currently 8:28 a.m. Central Daylight Time. 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Now for the official National Weather Service forecast for Peoria and surrounding areas of central Illinois. Rest of today, sunny. Highs in the lower 90s. Northwest winds around 5 miles an hour, becoming north this afternoon. Heat index values up to 107. Tonight, mostly clear until midnight, then becoming partly cloudy. Lows in the mid-60s. Northeast winds 5 to 10 miles an hour. Sunday, mostly sunny. Highs in the mid-80s. East winds 5 to 10 miles an hour. Sunday night, partly cloudy until midnight, then clearing. Lows in the lower 60s. East winds 5 to 10 miles an hour. Labor Day, sunny. Highs in the mid-80s. East winds 5 to 10 miles an hour. Monday night and Tuesday, partly cloudy. Lows in the lower 60s. Highs in the lower 90s. Tuesday night, mostly clear until midnight, then becoming partly cloudy. Not as cool with lows in the mid-70s. Wednesday, mostly sunny. Highs in the lower 90s. Wednesday night, partly cloudy. A chance of showers after midnight. Cooler with lows in the mid-60s. Chance of rain 40%. Thursday, mostly sunny. Highs in the mid-80s. Thursday night, mostly clear until midnight, then becoming partly cloudy. Lows in the lower 60s. Friday, mostly sunny. Highs in the

upper 80s. Again, the forecast for Peoria and surrounding areas of central Illinois for the rest of today, sunny. Highs in the lower 90s. Northwest winds around 5 miles an hour, becoming north this afternoon. Heat index values up to 107. The Peoria, Illinois climate summary for yesterday, September 4, 2026. Yesterday's high temperature of 96 degrees occurred at 2:27 p.m. The normal high is 82. Yesterday's low temperature of 75 degrees occurred at 5:44 a.m. The normal low is 61. No precipitation fell yesterday, which leaves the monthly total at 0.00 inches. This is 0.52 inches below normal. The total precipitation for the year still stands at 30.84 inches, which is 4.33 inches above normal. There were 21 cooling degree days yesterday, which is 14 above normal. This brings the monthly total to 80, which is 52 above normal. The yearly total since January 1st is 1,095, which is 70 above normal. The highest wind gust observed was 15 miles per hour from the west, which occurred at 8:19 a.m. The average wind speed was 4 miles per hour yesterday. The normal high temperature for today is 82 degrees, and the normal low is 60. The record high for today is 104, which occurred in 1899, and the record low is 45, which occurred in 1962 and 1974. Sunrise today is at 6:30 a.m. and sunset is at 7:24 p.m. At 8 a.m. in Peoria, skies were fair. The temperature was 80 degrees, the dew point was 73, and the relative humidity was 79%. The heat index was 84. The wind was west at 3 miles an hour. The pressure was 29.94 inches and rising. Around central and western Illinois, temperatures were around 80 degrees. At Pontiac, it was partly sunny. It was fair at Bloomington, Moline, Galesburg, and Lakin. At Macomb, Quincy, Springfield, and Lincoln, it was fair. And once again at 8 a.m. in Peoria, under fair skies, the temperature was 80, and the heat index was 84. Looking elsewhere around the Midwest at 8 a.m., Chicago was partly sunny, and 74. Indianapolis was partly sunny, and 75. Looking elsewhere around the Midwest at 8 a.m., Chicago was partly sunny, and 74. Indianapolis was partly sunny, and 75. St. Louis was fair, and 83. Kansas City was partly sunny, and 78. Des Moines was partly sunny, and 79. Milwaukee reported fog and 70. Here is information on the heat wave for the following counties in Illinois: Fulton, Knox, Marshall, Mason, McLean, Peoria, Stark, Tazewell, and Woodford. Extreme heat warning remains in effect until 7 p.m. this evening. What? Dangerously hot conditions with heat index values up to 106 degrees. Where? All of central, east central, southeast, and west central Illinois. When? Until 7 p.m. this evening. The following impacts are expected: heat-related illnesses increase significantly during extreme heat and high humidity events. Do not leave young children and pets in unattended vehicles. Car interiors will reach lethal temperatures in a matter of minutes. Take extra precautions when outside. Wear lightweight and loose-fitting clothing. Try to limit strenuous activities to early morning or evening. Take action when you see symptoms of heat exhaustion and heat stroke. The following is a summary of watches, warnings, and advisories in effect. For the WXJ71 listening area, an extreme heat warning remains in effect until 7 p.m. for the following counties: Fulton, Knox, Marshall, Mason, McLean, Peoria, Stark, Tazewell, and Woodford. And now a discussion of hazardous weather conditions for the following counties in Illinois: Fulton, Knox, Marshall, Mason, McLean, Peoria, Stark, Tazewell, and Woodford. This hazardous weather outlook is for central Illinois, east central Illinois, and west central Illinois. For today and tonight, the heat index will reach around 105 degrees across much of the area by midday, although it will begin to edge downward late afternoon following passage of a cold front. For Sunday through Friday, after a couple days of more tolerable conditions, the heat and humidity is expected to return Tuesday and Wednesday. Scattered thunderstorms are expected.

Wednesday night and Thursday. The severe weather threat appears low at this time. Spotter information statement. Spotter activation is not anticipated through tonight. Here is a look at this morning's river stages and 24-hour changes. On the Illinois River, Morris is 5.4 feet, up 0.4 feet. La Salle is 11.5 feet, up 0.2 feet. Henry is 14.6 feet, no change from yesterday. Peoria is 11.8 feet, no change from yesterday. Havana is 6.6 feet, down 0.3 feet. Beardstown is 9.6 feet, down 0.2 feet. Maradosha is 4.9 feet, down 0.8 feet. On the Lamoine River, Colmar is 3.8 feet, down 0.1 feet. On the Mackinac River, Conderville is 1.3 feet, no change from yesterday. On the Spoon River, London Mills is 2.9 feet, down 0.1 feet. The time is currently 8:36 a.m. Central Daylight Time. 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Now for the official National Weather Service forecast for Peoria and surrounding areas of central Illinois. Rest of today, sunny. Highs in the lower 90s. Northwest winds around 5 miles an hour, becoming north this afternoon. Heat index values up to 107. Tonight, mostly clear until midnight, then becoming partly cloudy. Lows in the mid-60s. Northeast winds 5 to 10 miles an hour. Sunday, mostly sunny. Highs in the mid-80s. East winds 5 to 10 miles an hour. Sunday night, partly cloudy until midnight, then clearing. Lows in the lower 60s. East winds 5 to 10 miles an hour. Labor Day, sunny. Highs in the mid-80s. East winds 5 to 10 miles an hour. Monday night and Tuesday, partly cloudy. Lows in the lower 60s. Highs in the lower 90s. Tuesday night, mostly clear until midnight, then becoming partly cloudy. Not as cool with lows in the mid-70s. Wednesday, mostly sunny. Highs in the lower 90s. Wednesday night, partly cloudy. A chance of showers after midnight. Cooler with lows in the mid-60s. Chance of rain 40%. Thursday, mostly sunny. Highs in the mid-80s. Thursday night, mostly clear until midnight, then becoming partly cloudy. Lows in the lower 60s. Friday, mostly sunny. Highs in the upper 80s. Again, the forecast for Peoria and surrounding areas of central Illinois for the rest of today, sunny. Highs in the lower 90s. Northwest winds around 5 miles an hour, becoming north this afternoon. Heat index values up to 107. At 8 a.m. in Peoria, skies were fair. The temperature was 80 degrees, the dew point was 73, and the relative humidity was 79%. The heat index was 84. The wind was west at 3 miles an hour. The pressure was 29.94 inches and rising. Around central and western Illinois, temperatures were around 80 degrees. At Pontiac, it was partly sunny. It was fair at Bloomington, Moline, Galesburg, and Lakin. At Macomb, Quincy, Springfield, and Lincoln, it was fair. And once again at 8 a.m. in Peoria, under fair skies, the temperature was 80, and the heat index was 84. Looking elsewhere around the Midwest at 8 a.m., Chicago was partly sunny, and 74. Indianapolis was partly sunny, and 75. St. Louis was fair, and 83. Kansas City was partly sunny, and 78. Des Moines was partly sunny, and 79. Milwaukee reported fog and 70. Here is information on the heat wave for the following counties in Illinois: Fulton, Knox, Marshall, Mason, McLean, Peoria, Stark, Tazewell, and Woodford. Extreme heat warning remains in effect until 7 p.m. this evening. What? Dangerously hot conditions with heat index values up to 106 degrees. Where? All of central, east central, southeast, and west central Illinois. When? Until 7 p.m. this evening. The following impacts are expected: heat-related illnesses increase significantly during extreme heat and high humidity events. Do not leave young children and pets in unattended vehicles.
Car interiors will reach lethal temperatures in a matter of minutes. Take extra precautions when outside. Wear lightweight and loose-fitting clothing. Try to limit strenuous activities to early morning or evening. Take action when you see symptoms of heat exhaustion and heat stroke. The following is a summary of watches, warnings, and advisories in effect. For the WXJ71 listening area, an extreme heat warning remains in effect until 7 p.m. for the following counties: Fulton, Knox, Marshall, Mason, McLean, Peoria, Stark, Tazewell, and Woodford. And now a discussion of hazardous weather conditions for the following counties in Illinois: Fulton, Knox, Marshall, Mason, McLean, Peoria, Stark, Tazewell, and Woodford. This hazardous weather outlook is for Central Illinois, East Central Illinois, and West Central Illinois. For today and tonight, the heat index will reach around 105 degrees across much of the area by midday, although it will begin to edge downward late afternoon following passage of a cold front. For Sunday through Friday, after a couple days of more tolerable conditions, the heat and humidity is expected to return Tuesday and Wednesday. Scattered thunderstorms are expected Wednesday night and Thursday. The severe weather threat appears low at this time. Spotter information statement: spotter activation is not anticipated through tonight. The time is currently 8:42 a.m. Central Daylight Time. 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Now for the official National Weather Service forecast for Peoria and surrounding areas of Central Illinois. Rest of today, sunny. Highs in the lower 90s. Northwest winds around 5 miles an hour, becoming north this afternoon. Heat index values up to 107. Tonight, mostly clear until midnight, then becoming partly cloudy. Lows in the mid-60s. Northeast winds 5 to 10 miles an hour. Sunday, mostly sunny. Highs in the mid-80s. East winds 5 to 10 miles an hour. Sunday night, partly cloudy until midnight, then clearing. Lows in the lower 60s. East winds 5 to 10 miles an hour. Labor Day, sunny. Highs in the mid-80s. East winds 5 to 10 miles an hour. Monday night and Tuesday, partly cloudy. Lows in the lower 60s. Highs in the lower 90s. Tuesday night, mostly clear until midnight, then becoming partly cloudy. Not as cool with lows in the mid-70s. Wednesday, mostly sunny. Highs in the lower 90s. Wednesday night, partly cloudy. A chance of showers after midnight. Cooler with lows in the mid-60s. Chance of rain 40%. Thursday, mostly sunny. Highs in the mid-80s. Thursday night, mostly clear until midnight, then becoming partly cloudy. Lows in the lower 60s. Friday, mostly sunny. Highs in the upper 80s. Again, the forecast for Peoria and surrounding areas of Central Illinois for the rest of today: sunny. Highs in the lower 90s. Northwest winds around 5 miles an hour, becoming north this afternoon. Heat index values up to 107. At 8 a.m. in Peoria, skies were fair. The temperature was 80 degrees, the dew point was 73, and the relative humidity was 79%. The heat index was 84. The wind was west at 3 miles an hour. The pressure was 29.94 inches and rising. Around central and western Illinois, temperatures were around 80 degrees. At Pontiac, it was partly sunny. It was fair at Bloomington, Moline, Galesburg, and Lakin. At Macomb, Quincy, Springfield, and Lincoln, it was fair. And once again at 8 a.m. in Peoria, under fair skies, the temperature was 80, and the heat index was 84. Looking elsewhere around the Midwest at 8 a.m., Chicago was partly sunny, and 74. Indianapolis was partly sunny, and 75. St. Louis was fair, and 83. Kansas City was partly sunny, and 78. Des Moines was partly sunny, and 79. Milwaukee reported fog and 70. The Peoria, Illinois climate summary for yesterday, September 4, 2026. Yesterday's high temperature of 96 degrees occurred at 2:27 p.m. The normal high is 82.
Yesterday's low temperature of 75 degrees occurred at 5:45.

4 a.m. The normal low is 61. No precipitation fell yesterday, which leaves the monthly total at 0.00 inches. This is 0.52 inches below normal. The total precipitation for the year still stands at 30.84 inches, which is 4.33 inches above normal. There were 21 cooling degree days yesterday, which is 14 above normal. This brings the monthly total to 80, which is 52 above normal. The yearly total since January 1st is 1,095, which is 70 above normal. The highest wind gust observed was 15 miles per hour from the west, which occurred at 8:19 a.m. The average wind speed was 4 miles per hour yesterday. The normal high temperature for today is 82 degrees, and the normal low is 60. The record high for today is 104, which occurred in 1899, and the record low is 45, which occurred in 1962 and 1974. Sunrise today is at 6:30 a.m. and sunset is at 7:24 p.m. Here is a look at this morning's river stages and 24-hour changes. On the Illinois River, Morris is 5.4 feet, up 0.4 feet. La Salle is 11.5 feet, up 0.2 feet. Henry is 14.6 feet, no change from yesterday. Peoria is 11.8 feet, no change from yesterday. Havana is 6.6 feet, down 0.3 feet. Beardstown is 9.6 feet, down 0.2 feet. Maradosa is 4.9 feet, down 0.8 feet. On the Lamoine River, Colmar is 3.8 feet, down 0.1 feet. On the Mackinac River, Conderville is 1.3 feet, no change from yesterday. On the Spoon River, London Mills is 2.9 feet, down 0.1 feet. Here is information on the heat wave for the following counties in Illinois: Fulton, Knox, Marshall, Mason, McLean, Peoria, Stark, Tazewell, and Woodford. Extreme heat warning remains in effect until 7 p.m. this evening. What? Dangerously hot conditions with heat index values up to 106 degrees. Where? All of central, east central, southeast, and west central Illinois. When? Until 7 p.m. this evening. The following impacts are expected: heat-related illnesses increase significantly during extreme heat and high humidity events. Do not leave young children and pets in unattended vehicles. Car interiors will reach lethal temperatures in a matter of minutes. Take extra precautions when outside. Wear lightweight and loose-fitting clothing. Try to limit strenuous activities to early morning or evening. Take action when you see symptoms of heat exhaustion and heat stroke. The following is a summary of watches, warnings, and advisories in effect for the WXJ71 listening area. An extreme heat warning remains in effect until 7 p.m. for the following counties: Fulton, Knox, Marshall, Mason, McLean, Peoria, Stark, Tazewell, and Woodford. And now a discussion of hazardous weather conditions for the following counties in Illinois: Fulton, Knox, Marshall, Mason, McLean, Peoria, Stark, Tazewell, and Woodford. This hazardous weather outlook is for central Illinois, east central Illinois, and west central Illinois. For today and tonight, the heat index will reach around 105 degrees across much of the area by midday, although it will begin to edge downward late afternoon following passage of a cold front. For Sunday through Friday, after a couple days of more tolerable conditions, the heat and humidity is expected to return Tuesday and Wednesday. Scattered thunderstorms are expected Wednesday night and Thursday. The severe weather threat appears low at this time. Spotter information statement: spotter activation is not anticipated through tonight. The time is currently 8:49 a.m. Central Daylight Time. 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Now for the official National Weather Service forecast for Peoria and surrounding areas of central Illinois. Rest of today, sunny. Highs in the lower 90s. Northwest winds around 5 miles an hour, becoming north this afternoon. Heat index values up to 107. Tonight, mostly clear until midnight, then becoming partly cloudy. Lows in the mid-60s. Northeast winds 5 to 10 miles an hour. Sunday, mostly sunny. Highs in the mid-80s. East winds 5 to 10 miles an hour. Sunday night, partly clear.

cloudy until midnight, then clearing. Lows in the lower 60s. East winds 5 to 10 miles an hour. Labor Day, sunny. Highs in the mid-80s. East winds 5 to 10 miles an hour. Monday night and Tuesday, partly cloudy. Lows in the lower 60s. Highs in the lower 90s. Tuesday night, mostly clear until midnight, then becoming partly cloudy. Not as cool with lows in the mid-70s. Wednesday, mostly sunny. Highs in the lower 90s. Wednesday night, partly cloudy. A chance of showers after midnight. Cooler with lows in the mid-60s. Chance of rain 40%. Thursday, mostly sunny. Highs in the mid-80s. Thursday night, mostly clear until midnight, then becoming partly cloudy. Lows in the lower 60s. Friday, mostly sunny. Highs in the upper 80s. Again, the forecast for Peoria and surrounding areas of central Illinois for the rest of today, sunny. Highs in the lower 90s. Northwest winds around 5 miles an hour, becoming north this afternoon. Heat index values up to 107. At 8 a.m. in Peoria, skies were fair. The temperature was 80 degrees, the dew point was 73, and the relative humidity was 79%. The heat index was 84. The wind was west at 3 miles an hour. The pressure was 29.94 inches and rising. Around central and western Illinois, temperatures were around 80 degrees. At Pontiac, it was partly sunny. It was fair at Bloomington, Moline, Galesburg, and Lakin. At Macomb, Quincy, Springfield, and Lincoln, it was fair. And once again at 8 a.m. in Peoria, under fair skies, the temperature was 80, and the heat index was 84. Looking elsewhere around the Midwest at 8 a.m., Chicago was partly sunny, and 74. Indianapolis was partly sunny, and 75. St. Louis was fair, and 83. Kansas City was partly sunny, and 78. Des Moines was partly sunny, and 79. Milwaukee reported fog and 70. Here is information on the heat wave for the following counties in Illinois: Fulton, Knox, Marshall, Mason, McLean, Peoria, Stark, Tazewell, and Woodford. Extreme heat warning remains in effect until 7 p.m. this evening. What? Dangerously hot conditions with heat index values up to 106 degrees. Where? All of central, east central, southeast, and west central Illinois. When? Until 7 p.m. this evening. The following impacts are expected: heat-related illnesses increase significantly during extreme heat and high humidity events. Do not leave young children and pets in unattended vehicles. Car interiors will reach lethal temperatures in a matter of minutes. Take extra precautions when outside. Wear lightweight and loose-fitting clothing. Try to limit strenuous activities to early morning or evening. Take action when you see symptoms of heat exhaustion and heat stroke. The following is a summary of watches, warnings, and advisories in effect. For the WXJ71 listening area, an extreme heat warning remains in effect until 7 p.m. for the following counties: Fulton, Knox, Marshall, Mason, McLean, Peoria, Stark, Tazewell, and Woodford. And now a discussion of hazardous weather conditions for the following counties in Illinois: Fulton, Knox, Marshall, Mason, McLean, Peoria, Stark, Tazewell, and Woodford. This hazardous weather outlook is for central Illinois, east central Illinois, and west central Illinois. For today and tonight, the heat index will reach around 105 degrees across much of the area by midday, although it will begin to edge downward late afternoon following passage of a cold front. For Sunday through Friday, after a couple days of more tolerable conditions, the heat and humidity is expected to return Tuesday and Wednesday. Scattered thunderstorms are expected Wednesday night and Thursday. The severe weather threat appears low at this time. Spotter information statement: spotter activation is not anticipated through tonight. Here is a look at this morning's river stages and 24-hour changes. On the Illinois River, Morris is 5.4 feet, up 0.4 feet. La Salle is 11.5 feet, up 0.2 feet. Henry is 14.6 feet, no change from yesterday. Peoria is 11.8 feet, no change from yesterday.
Havana is 6.6 feet, down 0.3 feet. Beardstown is 9.6 feet, down 0.2 feet. Maradosha is 4.9 feet, down 0.8 feet. On the Lamoine River, Colmar is 3.8 feet, down 0.1 feet. On the Mackinac River, Conderville is 1.3 feet, no change from yesterday. On the Spoon River, London Mills is 2.9 feet, down 0.1 feet. The time is currently 8:55 a.m. Central Daylight Time. 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Now for the official National Weather Service forecast for Peoria and surrounding areas of central Illinois. Rest of today, sunny. Highs in the lower 90s. Northwest winds around 5 miles an hour, becoming north this afternoon. Heat index values up to 107. Tonight, mostly clear until midnight, then becoming partly cloudy. Lows in the mid-60s. Northeast winds 5 to 10 miles an hour. Sunday, mostly sunny. Highs in the mid-80s. East winds 5 to 10 miles an hour. Sunday night, partly cloudy until midnight, then clearing. Lows in the lower 60s. East winds 5 to 10 miles an hour. Labor Day, sunny. Highs in the mid-80s. East winds 5 to 10 miles an hour. Monday night and Tuesday, partly cloudy. Lows in the lower 60s. Highs in the lower 90s. Tuesday night, mostly clear until midnight, then becoming partly cloudy. Not as cool with lows in the mid-70s. Wednesday, mostly sunny. Highs in the lower 90s. Wednesday night, partly cloudy. A chance of showers after midnight. Cooler with lows in the mid-60s. Chance of rain 40%. Thursday, mostly sunny. Highs in the mid-80s. Thursday night, mostly clear until midnight, then becoming partly cloudy. Lows in the lower 60s. Friday, mostly sunny. Highs in the upper 80s. Again, the forecast for Peoria and surrounding areas of central Illinois for the rest of today, sunny. Highs in the lower 90s. Northwest winds around 5 miles an hour, becoming north this afternoon. Heat index values up to 107. At 8 a.m. in Peoria, skies were fair. The temperature was 80 degrees, the dew point was 73, and the relative humidity was 79%. The heat index was 84. The wind was west at 3 miles an hour. The pressure was 29.94 inches and rising. Around central and western Illinois, temperatures were around 80 degrees. At Pontiac, it was partly sunny. It was fair at Bloomington, Moline, Galesburg, and Lakin. At Macomb, Quincy, Springfield, and Lincoln, it was fair. And once again at 8 a.m. in Peoria, under fair skies, the temperature was 80, and the heat index was 84. Looking elsewhere around the Midwest at 8 a.m., Chicago was partly sunny, and 74. Indianapolis was partly sunny, and 75. St. Louis was fair, and 83. Kansas City was partly sunny, and 78. Des Moines was partly sunny, and 79. Milwaukee reported fog and 70. Here is information on the heat wave for the following counties in Illinois: Fulton, Knox, Marshall, Mason, McLean, Peoria, Stark, Tazewell, and Woodford. Extreme heat warning remains in effect until 7 p.m. this evening. What? Dangerously hot conditions with heat index values up to 106 degrees. Where? All of central, east central, southeast, and west central Illinois. When? Until 7 p.m. this evening. The following impacts are expected: heat-related illnesses increase significantly during extreme heat and high humidity events. Do not leave young children and pets in unattended vehicles. Car interiors will reach lethal temperatures in a matter of minutes. Take extra precautions when outside. Wear lightweight and loose-fitting clothing. Try to limit strenuous activities to early morning or evening. Take action when you see symptoms of heat exhaustion and heat stroke. The following is a summary of watches, warnings, and advisories in effect. For the WXJ71 listening area, an extreme heat warning remains in effect until 7 p.m. for the following counties: Fulton, Knox, Marshall, Mason,
McLean, Peoria, Stark, Aswell, and Woodford. And now a discussion of hazardous weather conditions for the following counties in Illinois: Fulton, Knox, Marshall, Mason, McLean, Peoria, Stark, Tazewell, and Woodford. This hazardous weather outlook is for Central Illinois, East Central Illinois, and West Central Illinois. For today and tonight, the heat index will reach around 105 degrees across much of the area by midday, although it will begin to edge downward late afternoon following passage of a cold front. For Sunday through Friday, after a couple days of more tolerable conditions, the heat and humidity is expected to return Tuesday and Wednesday. Scattered thunderstorms are expected Wednesday night and Thursday. The severe weather threat appears low at this time. Spotter information statement: spotter activation is not anticipated through tonight. The time is currently 9:01 a.m. Central Daylight Time. 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Now for the official National Weather Service forecast for Peoria and surrounding areas of Central Illinois. Rest of today, sunny. Highs in the lower 90s. Northwest winds around 5 miles an hour, becoming north this afternoon. Heat index values up to 107. Tonight, mostly clear until midnight, then becoming partly cloudy. Lows in the mid-60s. Northeast winds 5 to 10 miles an hour. Sunday, mostly sunny. Highs in the mid-80s. East winds 5 to 10 miles an hour. Sunday night, partly cloudy until midnight, then clearing. Lows in the lower 60s. East winds 5 to 10 miles an hour. Labor Day, sunny. Highs in the mid-80s. East winds 5 to 10 miles an hour. Monday night and Tuesday, partly cloudy. Lows in the lower 60s. Highs in the lower 90s. Tuesday night, mostly clear until midnight, then becoming partly cloudy. Not as cool with lows in the mid-70s. Wednesday, mostly sunny. Highs in the lower 90s. Wednesday night, partly cloudy. A chance of showers after midnight. Cooler with lows in the mid-60s. Chance of rain 40%. Thursday, mostly sunny. Highs in the mid-80s. Thursday night, mostly clear until midnight, then becoming partly cloudy. Lows in the lower 60s. Friday, mostly sunny. Highs in the upper 80s. Again, the forecast for Peoria and surrounding areas of Central Illinois for the rest of today: sunny. Highs in the lower 90s. Northwest winds around 5 miles an hour, becoming north this afternoon. Heat index values up to 107. Here is information on the heat wave for the following counties in Illinois: Fulton, Knox, Marshall, Mason, McLean, Peoria, Stark, Tazewell, and Woodford. Extreme heat warning remains in effect until 7 p.m. this evening. What? Dangerously hot conditions with heat index values up to 106 degrees. Where? All of Central, East Central, Southeast, and West Central Illinois. When? Until 7 p.m. this evening. The following impacts are expected: heat-related illnesses increase significantly during extreme heat and high humidity events. Do not leave young children and pets in unattended vehicles. Car interiors will reach lethal temperatures in a matter of minutes. Take extra precautions when outside. Wear lightweight and loose-fitting clothing. Try to limit strenuous activities to early morning or evening. Take action when you see symptoms of heat exhaustion and heat stroke. The following is a summary of watches, warnings, and advisories in effect. For the WXJ71 listening area, an extreme heat warning remains in effect until 7 p.m. for the following counties: Fulton, Knox, Marshall, Mason, McLean, Peoria, Stark, Tazewell, and Woodford. And now a discussion of hazardous weather conditions for the following counties in Illinois: Fulton, Knox, Marshall, Mason, McLean, Peoria, Stark, Tazewell, and Woodford. This hazardous weather outlook is for Central Illinois, East Central Illinois, and West Central Illinois. For today and tonight, the heat index will reach around 105 degrees across much of the area by midday, although it will begin to edge downward late afternoon following passage of a cold front. For Sunday through Friday,
After a couple days of more tolerable conditions, the heat and humidity is expected to return Tuesday and Wednesday. Scattered thunderstorms are

are expected Wednesday night and Thursday. The severe weather threat appears low at this time. Spotter information statement. Spotter activation is not anticipated through tonight. Here is a look at this morning's river stages and 24-hour changes. On the Illinois River, Morris is 5.4 feet, up 0.4 feet. LaSalle is 11.5 feet, up 0.2 feet. Henry is 14.6 feet, no change from yesterday. Peoria is 11.8 feet, no change from yesterday. Havana is 6.6 feet, down 0.3 feet. Beardstown is 9.6 feet, down 0.2 feet. Maradosa is 4.9 feet, down 0.8 feet. On the Lamoille River, Colmar is 3.8 feet, down 0.1 feet. On the Mackinac River, Conderville is 1.3 feet, no change from yesterday. On the Spoon River, London Mills is 2.9 feet, down 0.1 feet. The time is currently 9:06 a.m. Central Daylight Time. 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Now for the official National Weather Service forecast for Peoria and surrounding areas of central Illinois. Rest of today, sunny. Highs in the lower 90s. Northwest winds around 5 miles an hour, becoming north this afternoon. Heat index values up to 107. Tonight, mostly clear until midnight, then becoming partly cloudy. Lows in the mid-60s. Northeast winds 5 to 10 miles an hour. Sunday, mostly sunny. Highs in the mid-80s. East winds 5 to 10 miles an hour. Sunday night, partly cloudy until midnight, then clearing. Lows in the lower 60s. East winds 5 to 10 miles an hour. Labor Day, sunny. Highs in the mid-80s. East winds 5 to 10 miles an hour. Monday night and Tuesday, partly cloudy. Lows in the lower 60s. Highs in the lower 90s. Tuesday night, mostly clear until midnight, then becoming partly cloudy. Not as cool with lows in the mid-70s. Wednesday, mostly sunny. Highs in the lower 90s. Wednesday night, partly cloudy. A chance of showers after midnight. Cooler with lows in the mid-60s. Chance of rain 40%. Thursday, mostly sunny. Highs in the mid-80s. Thursday night, mostly clear until midnight, then becoming partly cloudy. Lows in the lower 60s. Friday, mostly sunny. Highs in the upper 80s. Again, the forecast for Peoria and surrounding areas of central Illinois for the rest of today, sunny. Highs in the lower 90s. Northwest winds around 5 miles an hour, becoming north this afternoon. Heat index values up to 107. The following is a summary of watches, warnings, and advisories in effect. For the WXJ71 listening area, an extreme heat warning remains in effect until 7 p.m. for the following counties: Fulton, Knox, Marshall, Mason, McLean, Peoria, Stark, Tazewell, and Woodford. And now a discussion of hazardous weather conditions for the following counties in Illinois: Fulton, Knox, Marshall, Mason, McLean, Peoria, Stark, Tazewell, and Woodford. This hazardous weather outlook is for central Illinois, east central Illinois, and west central Illinois. For today and tonight, the heat index will reach around 105 degrees across much of the area by midday, although it will begin to edge downward late afternoon following passage of a cold front. For Sunday through Friday, after a couple days of more tolerable conditions, the heat and humidity is expected to return Tuesday and Wednesday. Scattered thunderstorms are expected Wednesday night and Thursday. The severe weather threat appears low at this time. Spotter information statement. Spotter activation is not anticipated through tonight. The time is currently 9:09 a.m. Central Daylight Time. 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Now for the official National Weather Service forecast for Peoria and surrounding areas of central Illinois. Rest of today, sunny. Highs in the lower 90s. Northwest winds around 5 miles an hour, becoming north this afternoon. Heat index values up to 107. Tonight, mostly clear until midnight, then becoming partly cloudy. Lows in the mid-60s.

highs in the lower 90s. Tuesday night, mostly clear until midnight, then becoming partly cloudy. Not as cool with lows in the mid-70s. Wednesday, mostly sunny. Highs in the lower 90s. Wednesday night, partly cloudy. A chance of showers after midnight. Cooler with lows in the mid-60s. Chance of rain 40%. Thursday, mostly sunny. Highs in the mid-80s. Thursday night, mostly clear until midnight, then becoming partly cloudy. Lows in the lower 60s. Friday, mostly sunny. Highs in the upper 80s. Again, the forecast for Peoria and surrounding areas of central Illinois for the rest of today, sunny. Highs in the lower 90s. Northwest winds around 5 miles an hour, becoming north this afternoon. Heat index values up to 107. At 9 a.m. in Peoria, skies were sunny. The temperature was 85 degrees, the dew point was 74, and the relative humidity was 69%. The heat index was 92. The wind was calm. The pressure was 29.94 inches and steady. Around central and western Illinois, temperatures were in the lower to mid-80s. It was sunny at Moline, Galesburg, and Lakin. At Macomb, Quincy, and Springfield, it was sunny. It was mostly sunny at Bloomington and Pontiac. At Lincoln, it was partly sunny. And once again at 9 a.m. in Peoria, under sunny skies, the temperature was 85, and the heat index was 92. Looking elsewhere around the Midwest at 9 a.m., Chicago was mostly sunny, and 77. Indianapolis was partly sunny, and 78. St. Louis was mostly sunny, and 87. Kansas City was partly sunny, and 82. Des Moines was partly sunny, and 81. Milwaukee was cloudy, and 71. 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The station serves the following counties: Fulton, Knox, Marshall, Mason, McLean, Peoria, Stark, Tazewell, and Woodford. 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Here is information on the heat wave for the following counties in Illinois: Fulton, Knox, Marshall, Mason, McLean, Peoria, Stark, Tazewell, and Woodford. Extreme heat warning remains in effect until 7 p.m. this evening. What? Dangerously hot conditions with heat index values up to 106 degrees. Where? All of central, east central, southeast, and west central Illinois. When? Until 7 p.m. this evening. The following impacts are expected: heat-related illnesses increase significantly during extreme heat and high humidity events. Do not leave young children and pets in unattended vehicles. Car interiors will reach lethal temperatures in a matter of minutes. Take extra precautions when outside. Wear lightweight and loose-fitting clothing. Try to limit strenuous activities to early morning or evening. Take action when you see symptoms of heat exhaustion and heat stroke. The following is a summary of watches, warnings, and advisories in effect. For the WXJ71 listening area, an extreme heat warning remains in effect until 7 p.m. for the following counties: Fulton, Knox, Marshall, Mason, McLean, Peoria, Stark, Tazewell, and Woodford. Here is a look at this morning's river stages and 24-hour changes. On the Illinois River, Morris is 5.4 feet, up 0.4 feet. La Salle is 11.5 feet, up 0.2 feet. Henry is 14.6 feet, no change from yesterday. Peoria is 11.8 feet, no change from yesterday. Havana is 6.6 feet, down 0.3 feet. Beardstown is 9.6 feet, down 0.2 feet. Maradosha is 4.9 feet, down 0.8 feet. On the Lamoine River, Colmar is 3.8 feet, down 0.1 feet. On the Mackinac River, Condorville is 1.3 feet, no change from yesterday. On the Spoon River, London Mills is 2.9 feet, down 0.1 feet. And now a discussion of hazardous weather conditions for the following.

certain counties in Illinois, Fulton, Knox, Marshall, Mason, McLean, Peoria, Stark, Tazewell, and Woodford. This hazardous weather outlook is for Central Illinois, East Central Illinois, and West Central Illinois. For today and tonight, the heat index will reach around 105 degrees across much of the area by midday, although it will begin to edge downward late afternoon following passage of a cold front. For Sunday through Friday, after a couple days of more tolerable conditions, the heat and humidity is expected to return Tuesday and Wednesday. Scattered thunderstorms are expected Wednesday night and Thursday. The severe weather threat appears low at this time. Spotter information statement. Spotter activation is not anticipated through tonight. The time is currently 9:16 a.m. Central Daylight Time. 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Now for the official National Weather Service forecast for Peoria and surrounding areas of Central Illinois. Rest of today, sunny. Highs in the lower 90s. Northwest winds around 5 miles an hour, becoming north this afternoon. Heat index values up to 107. Tonight, mostly clear until midnight, then becoming partly cloudy. Lows in the mid-60s. Northeast winds 5 to 10 miles an hour. Sunday, mostly sunny. Highs in the mid-80s. East winds 5 to 10 miles an hour. Sunday night, partly cloudy until midnight, then clearing. Lows in the lower 60s. East winds 5 to 10 miles an hour. Labor Day, sunny. Highs in the mid-80s. East winds 5 to 10 miles an hour. Monday night and Tuesday, partly cloudy. Lows in the lower 60s. Highs in the lower 90s. Tuesday night, mostly clear until midnight, then becoming partly cloudy. Not as cool with lows in the mid-70s. Wednesday, mostly sunny. Highs in the lower 90s. Wednesday night, partly cloudy. A chance of showers after midnight. Cooler with lows in the mid-60s. Chance of rain 40%. Thursday, mostly sunny. Highs in the mid-80s. Thursday night, mostly clear until midnight, then becoming partly cloudy. Lows in the lower 60s. Friday, mostly sunny. Highs in the upper 80s. Again, the forecast for Peoria and surrounding areas of Central Illinois for the rest of today, sunny. Highs in the lower 90s. Northwest winds around 5 miles an hour, becoming north this afternoon. Heat index values up to 107. At 9 a.m. in Peoria, skies were sunny. The temperature was 85 degrees, the dew point was 74, and the relative humidity was 69%. The heat index was 92. The wind was calm. The pressure was 29.94 inches and steady. Around central and western Illinois, temperatures were in the lower to mid-80s. It was sunny at Moline, Galesburg, and Lakin. At Macomb, Quincy, and Springfield, it was sunny. It was mostly sunny at Bloomington and Pontiac. At Lincoln, it was partly sunny. And once again at 9 a.m. in Peoria, under sunny skies, the temperature was 85, and the heat index was 92. Looking elsewhere around the Midwest at 9 a.m., Chicago was partly sunny, and 76. Indianapolis was partly sunny, and 78. St. Louis was mostly sunny, and 87. Kansas City was partly sunny, and 82. Des Moines was partly sunny, and 81. Milwaukee was cloudy, and 71. Here is information on the heat wave for the following counties in Illinois: Fulton, Knox, Marshall, Mason, McLean, Peoria, Stark, Tazewell, and Woodford. Extreme heat warning remains in effect until 7 p.m. this evening. What? Dangerously hot conditions with heat index values up to 106 degrees. Where? All of central, east central, southeast, and west central Illinois. When? Until 7 p.m. this evening. The following impacts are expected: heat-related illnesses increase significantly during extreme heat and high humidity events. Do not leave young children and pets in unattended vehicles. Car interiors will reach lethal temperatures in a matter of minutes. Take extra precautions when outside. Wear lightweight and loose-fitting clothing. Try to limit strenuous activities to early morning or evening.

Take action when you see symptoms of heat exhaustion and heat stroke. The following is a summary of watches, warnings, and advisories in effect. For the WXJ71 listening area, an extreme heat warning remains in effect until 7 p.m. for the following counties: Fulton, Knox, Marshall, Mason, McLean, Peoria, Stark, Tazewell, and Woodford. And now a discussion of hazardous weather conditions for the following counties in Illinois: Fulton, Knox, Marshall, Mason, McLean, Peoria, Stark, Tazewell, and Woodford. This hazardous weather outlook is for Central Illinois, East Central Illinois, and West Central Illinois. For today and tonight, the heat index will reach around 105 degrees across much of the area by midday, although it will begin to edge downward late afternoon following passage of a cold front. For Sunday through Friday, after a couple days of more tolerable conditions, the heat and humidity is expected to return Tuesday and Wednesday. Scattered thunderstorms are expected Wednesday night and Thursday. The severe weather threat appears low at this time. Spotter information statement: spotter activation is not anticipated through tonight. The time is currently 9:22 a.m. Central Daylight Time. 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Now for the official National Weather Service forecast for Peoria and surrounding areas of Central Illinois. Rest of today, sunny. Highs in the lower 90s. Northwest winds around 5 miles an hour, becoming north this afternoon. Heat index values up to 107. Tonight, mostly clear until midnight, then becoming partly cloudy. Lows in the mid-60s. Northeast winds 5 to 10 miles an hour. Sunday, mostly sunny. Highs in the mid-80s. East winds 5 to 10 miles an hour. Sunday night, partly cloudy until midnight, then clearing. Lows in the lower 60s. East winds 5 to 10 miles an hour. Labor Day, sunny. Highs in the mid-80s. East winds 5 to 10 miles an hour. Monday night and Tuesday, partly cloudy. Lows in the lower 60s. Highs in the lower 90s. Tuesday night, mostly clear until midnight, then becoming partly cloudy. Not as cool with lows in the mid-70s. Wednesday, mostly sunny. Highs in the lower 90s. Wednesday night, partly cloudy. A chance of showers after midnight. Cooler with lows in the mid-60s. Chance of rain 40%. Thursday, mostly sunny. Highs in the mid-80s. Thursday night, mostly clear until midnight, then becoming partly cloudy. Lows in the lower 60s. Friday, mostly sunny. Highs in the upper 80s. Again, the forecast for Peoria and surrounding areas of Central Illinois for the rest of today: sunny. Highs in the lower 90s. Northwest winds around 5 miles an hour, becoming north this afternoon. Heat index values up to 107. At 9 a.m. in Peoria, skies were sunny. The temperature was 85 degrees, the dew point was 74, and the relative humidity was 69%. The heat index was 92. The wind was calm. The pressure was 29.94 inches and steady. Around central and western Illinois, skies ranged from sunny to mostly sunny, and temperatures were in the lower to mid-80s. And once again at 9 a.m. in Peoria, under sunny skies, the temperature was 85, and the heat index was 92. Here is a look at this morning's river stages and 24-hour changes. On the Illinois River, Morris is 5.4 feet, up 0.4 feet. La Salle is 11.5 feet, up 0.2 feet. Henry is 14.6 feet, no change from yesterday. Peoria is 11.8 feet, no change from yesterday. Havana is 6.6 feet, down 0.3 feet. Beardstown is 9.6 feet, down 0.2 feet. Maradosa is 4.9 feet, down 0.8 feet. On the Lamoine River, Colmar is 3.8 feet, down 0.1 feet. On the Mackinac River, Conderville is 1.3 feet, no change from yesterday. On the Spoon River, London Mills is 2.9 feet, down 0.1 feet. The following is a summary of watches, warnings, and advisories in effect. For the WXJ71 listening area, an extreme heat warning remains in effect.

until 7 p.m. for the following counties: Fulton, Knox, Marshall, Mason, McLean, Peoria, Stark, Tazewell, and Woodford. The time is currently 9:26 a.m. Central Daylight Time. 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Now for the official National Weather Service forecast for Peoria and surrounding areas of central Illinois. Rest of today, sunny. Highs in the lower 90s. Northwest winds around 5 miles an hour, becoming north this afternoon. Heat index values up to 107. Tonight, mostly clear until midnight, then becoming partly cloudy. Lows in the mid-60s. Northeast winds 5 to 10 miles an hour. Sunday, mostly sunny. Highs in the mid-80s. East winds 5 to 10 miles an hour. Sunday night, partly cloudy until midnight, then clearing. Lows in the lower 60s. East winds 5 to 10 miles an hour. Labor Day, sunny. Highs in the mid-80s. East winds 5 to 10 miles an hour. Monday night and Tuesday, partly cloudy. Lows in the lower 60s. Highs in the lower 90s. Tuesday night, mostly clear until midnight, then becoming partly cloudy. Not as cool with lows in the mid-70s. Wednesday, mostly sunny. Highs in the lower 90s. Wednesday night, partly cloudy. A chance of showers after midnight. Cooler with lows in the mid-60s. Chance of rain 40%. Thursday, mostly sunny. Highs in the mid-80s. Thursday night, mostly clear until midnight, then becoming partly cloudy. Lows in the lower 60s. Friday, mostly sunny. Highs in the upper 80s. Again, the forecast for Peoria and surrounding areas of central Illinois for the rest of today, sunny. Highs in the lower 90s. Northwest winds around 5 miles an hour, becoming north this afternoon. Heat index values up to 107. At 9 a.m. in Peoria, skies were sunny. The temperature was 85 degrees, the dew point was 74, and the relative humidity was 69%. The heat index was 92. The wind was calm. The pressure was 29.94 inches and steady. Around central and western Illinois, skies ranged from sunny to mostly sunny, and temperatures were in the lower to mid-80s. And once again at 9 a.m. in Peoria, under sunny skies, the temperature was 85, and the heat index was 92. Looking elsewhere around the Midwest at 9 a.m., Chicago was partly sunny, and 76. Indianapolis was partly sunny, and 78. St. Louis was mostly sunny, and 87. Kansas City was partly sunny, and 82. Des Moines was partly sunny, and 81. Milwaukee was cloudy, and 71. Here is information on the heat wave for the following counties in Illinois: Fulton, Knox, Marshall, Mason, McLean, Peoria, Stark, Tazewell, and Woodford. Extreme heat warning remains in effect until 7 p.m. this evening. What? Dangerously hot conditions with heat index values up to 106 degrees. Where? All of central, east central, southeast, and west central Illinois. When? Until 7 p.m. this evening. The following impacts are expected: heat-related illnesses increase significantly during extreme heat and high humidity events. Do not leave young children and pets in unattended vehicles. Car interiors will reach lethal temperatures in a matter of minutes. Take extra precautions when outside. Wear lightweight and loose-fitting clothing. Try to limit strenuous activities to early morning or evening. Take action when you see symptoms of heat exhaustion and heat stroke. The following is a summary of watches, warnings, and advisories in effect. For the WXJ71 listening area, an extreme heat warning remains in effect until 7 p.m. for the following counties: Fulton, Knox, Marshall, Mason, McLean, Peoria, Stark, Tazewell, and Woodford. The time is currently 9:30 a.m. Central Daylight Time. 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Now for the official National Weather Service forecast for Peoria and surrounding areas of central Illinois. Rest of today, sunny. Highs in the lower 90s. Northwest winds around 5 miles.

miles an hour, becoming north this afternoon. Heat index values up to 107. Tonight, mostly clear until midnight, then becoming partly cloudy. Lows in the mid-60s. Northeast winds 5 to 10 miles an hour. Sunday, mostly sunny. Highs in the mid-80s. East winds 5 to 10 miles an hour. Sunday night, partly cloudy until midnight, then clearing. Lows in the lower 60s. East winds 5 to 10 miles an hour. Labor Day, sunny. Highs in the mid-80s. East winds 5 to 10 miles an hour. Monday night and Tuesday, partly cloudy. Lows in the lower 60s. Highs in the lower 90s. Tuesday night, mostly clear until midnight, then becoming partly cloudy. Not as cool with lows in the mid-70s. Wednesday, mostly sunny. Highs in the lower 90s. Wednesday night, partly cloudy. A chance of showers after midnight. Cooler with lows in the mid-60s. Chance of rain 40%. Thursday, mostly sunny. Highs in the mid-80s. Thursday night, mostly clear until midnight, then becoming partly cloudy. Lows in the lower 60s. Friday, mostly sunny. Highs in the upper 80s. Again, the forecast for Peoria and surrounding areas of central Illinois for the rest of today, sunny. Highs in the lower 90s. Northwest winds around 5 miles an hour, becoming north this afternoon. Heat index values up to 107. At 9 a.m. in Peoria, skies were sunny. The temperature was 85 degrees, the dew point was 74, and the relative humidity was 69%. The heat index was 92. The wind was calm. The pressure was 29.94 inches and steady. Around central and western Illinois, skies ranged from sunny to mostly sunny, and temperatures were in the lower to mid-80s. And once again at 9 a.m. in Peoria, under sunny skies, the temperature was 85, and the heat index was 92. Illinois, skies ranged from sunny to mostly sunny, and temperatures were in the lower to mid-80s. And once again at 9 a.m. in Peoria, under sunny skies, the temperature was 85, and the heat index was 92. Looking elsewhere around the Midwest at 9 a.m., Chicago was partly sunny, and 76. Indianapolis was partly sunny, and 78. St. Louis was mostly sunny, and 87. Kansas City was partly sunny, and 82. Des Moines was partly sunny, and 81. Milwaukee was cloudy, and 71. Here is information on the heat wave for the following counties in Illinois: Fulton, Knox, Marshall, Mason, McLean, Peoria, Stark, Tazewell, and Woodford. Extreme heat warning remains in effect until 7 p.m. this evening. What? Dangerously hot conditions with heat index values up to 106 degrees. Where? All of central, east central, southeast, and west central Illinois. When? Until 7 p.m. this evening. The following impacts are expected: heat-related illnesses increase significantly during extreme heat and high humidity events. Do not leave young children and pets in unattended vehicles. Car interiors will reach lethal temperatures in a matter of minutes. Take extra precautions when outside. Wear lightweight and loose-fitting clothing. Try to limit strenuous activities to early morning or evening. Take action when you see symptoms of heat exhaustion and heat stroke. The following is a summary of watches, warnings, and advisories in effect. For the WXJ71 listening area, an extreme heat warning remains in effect until 7 p.m. for the following counties: Fulton, Knox, Marshall, Mason, McLean, Peoria, Stark, Tazewell, and Woodford. Here is a look at this morning's river stages and 24-hour changes. On the Illinois River, Morris is 5.4 feet, up 0.4 feet. La Salle is 11.5 feet, up 0.2 feet. Henry is 14.6 feet, no change from yesterday. Peoria is 11.8 feet, no change from yesterday. Havana is 6.6 feet, down 0.3 feet. Beardstown is 9.6 feet, down 0.2 feet. Maradosha is 4.9 feet, down 0.8 feet. On the Lamoine River, Colmar is 3.8 feet, down 0.1 feet. On the Mackinac River, Conderville is 1.3 feet, no change from yesterday.

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Now for the official National Weather Service forecast for Peoria and surrounding areas of central Illinois. Rest of today, sunny. Highs in the lower 90s. Northwest winds around 5 miles an hour, becoming north this afternoon. Heat index values up to 107. Tonight, mostly clear until midnight, then becoming partly cloudy. Lows in the mid-60s. Northeast winds 5 to 10 miles an hour. Sunday, mostly sunny. Highs in the mid-80s. East winds 5 to 10 miles an hour. Sunday night, partly cloudy until midnight, then clearing. Lows in the lower 60s. East winds 5 to 10 miles an hour. Labor Day, sunny. Highs in the mid-80s. East winds 5 to 10 miles an hour. Monday night and Tuesday, partly cloudy. Lows in the lower 60s. Highs in the lower 90s. Tuesday night, mostly clear until midnight, then becoming partly cloudy. Not as cool with lows in the mid-70s. Wednesday, mostly sunny. Highs in the lower 90s. Wednesday night, partly cloudy. A chance of showers after midnight. Cooler with lows in the mid-60s. Chance of rain 40%. Thursday, mostly sunny. Highs in the mid-80s. Thursday night, mostly clear until midnight, then becoming partly cloudy. Lows in the lower 60s. Friday, mostly sunny. Highs in the upper 80s. Again, the forecast for Peoria and surrounding areas of central Illinois for the rest of today, sunny. Highs in the lower 90s. Northwest winds around 5 miles an hour, becoming north this afternoon. Heat index values up to 107. At 9 a.m. in Peoria, skies were sunny. The temperature was 85 degrees, the dew point was 74, and the relative humidity was 69%. The heat index was 92. The wind was calm. The pressure was 29.94 inches and steady. Around central and western Illinois, skies ranged from sunny to mostly sunny, and temperatures were in the lower to mid-80s. And once again at 9 a.m. in Peoria, under sunny skies, the temperature was 85, and the heat index was 92. Looking elsewhere around the Midwest at 9 a.m., Chicago was partly sunny, and 76. Indianapolis was partly sunny, and 78. St. Louis was mostly sunny, and 87. Kansas City was partly sunny, and 82. Des Moines was partly sunny, and 81. Milwaukee was cloudy, and 71. Here is information on the heat wave for the following counties in Illinois: Fulton, Knox, Marshall, Mason, McLean, Peoria, Stark, Tazewell, and Woodford. Extreme heat warning remains in effect until 7 p.m. this evening. What? Dangerously hot conditions with heat index values up to 106 degrees. Where? All of central, east central, southeast, and west central Illinois. When? Until 7 p.m. this evening. The following impacts are expected: heat-related illnesses increase significantly during extreme heat and high humidity events. Do not leave young children and pets in unattended vehicles. Car interiors will reach lethal temperatures in a matter of minutes. Take extra precautions when outside. Wear lightweight and loose-fitting clothing. Try to limit strenuous activities to early morning or evening. Take action when you see symptoms of heat exhaustion and heat stroke. The following is a summary of watches, warnings, and advisories in effect. For the WXJ71 listening area, an extreme heat warning remains in effect until 7 p.m. for the following counties: Fulton, Knox, Marshall, Mason, McLean, Peoria, Stark, Tazewell, and Woodford. The time is currently 9:40 a.m. Central Daylight Time. 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Now for the official National Weather Service forecast for Peoria and surrounding areas of central Illinois. Rest of today, sunny. Highs in the lower 90s. North winds 5 to 10 miles an hour. Heat index values up to 109.
Tonight, mostly clear until midnight, then becoming partly cloudy. Lows in the mid-60s. Northeast winds 5 to 10 miles an hour. Sunday, mostly sunny. Highs in the mid-80s. East winds 5 to 10 miles an hour. Sunday night, partly cloudy until midnight, then clearing. Lows in the lower 60s. East winds 5 to 10 miles an hour. Labor Day, sunny. Highs in the mid-80s. East winds 5 to 10 miles an hour. Monday night and Tuesday, partly cloudy. Lows in the lower 60s. Highs in the lower 90s. Tuesday night, mostly clear until midnight, then becoming partly cloudy. Not as cool with lows in the mid-70s. Wednesday, mostly sunny. Highs in the lower 90s. Wednesday night, partly cloudy. A chance of showers after midnight. Cooler with lows in the mid-60s. Chance of rain 40%. Thursday, mostly sunny. Highs in the mid-80s. Thursday night, mostly clear until midnight, then becoming partly cloudy. Lows in the lower 60s. Friday, mostly sunny. Highs in the upper 80s. Again, the forecast for Peoria and surrounding areas of central Illinois for the rest of today, sunny. Highs in the lower 90s. North winds 5 to 10 miles an hour. Heat index values up to 109. At 9 a.m. in Peoria, skies were sunny. The temperature was 85 degrees, the dew point was 74, and the relative humidity was 69%. The heat index was 92. The wind was calm. The pressure was 29.94 inches and steady. Around central and western Illinois, skies ranged from sunny to mostly sunny, and temperatures were in the lower to mid-80s. And once again at 9 a.m. in Peoria, under sunny skies, the temperature was 85, and the heat index was 92. Looking elsewhere around the Midwest at 9 a.m., Chicago was partly sunny, and 76. Indianapolis was partly sunny, and 78. St. Louis was mostly sunny, and 87. Kansas City was partly sunny, and 82. Des Moines was partly sunny, and 81. Milwaukee was cloudy, and 71. Here is information on the heat wave for the following counties in Illinois: Fulton, Knox, Marshall, Mason, McLean, Peoria, Stark, Tazewell, and Woodford. Extreme heat warning remains in effect until 7 p.m. this evening. What? Dangerously hot conditions with heat index values up to 106 degrees. Where? All of central, east central, southeast, and west central Illinois. When? Until 7 p.m. this evening. The following impacts are expected: heat-related illnesses increase significantly during extreme heat and high humidity events. Do not leave young children and pets in unattended vehicles. Car interiors will reach lethal temperatures in a matter of minutes. Take extra precautions when outside. Wear lightweight and loose-fitting clothing. Try to limit strenuous activities to early morning or evening. Take action when you see symptoms of heat exhaustion and heat stroke. The following is a summary of watches, warnings, and advisories in effect. For the WXJ71 listening area, an extreme heat warning remains in effect until 7 p.m. for the following counties: Fulton, Knox, Marshall, Mason, McLean, Peoria, Stark, Tazewell, and Woodford. The time is currently 9:44 a.m. Central Daylight Time. 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Now for the official National Weather Service forecast for Peoria and surrounding areas of central Illinois. Rest of today, sunny. Highs in the lower 90s. North winds 5 to 10 miles an hour. Heat index values up to 109. Tonight, mostly clear until midnight, then becoming partly cloudy. Lows in the mid-60s. Northeast winds 5 to 10 miles an hour. Sunday, mostly sunny. Highs in the mid-80s. East winds 5 to 10 miles an hour. Sunday night, partly cloudy until midnight, then clearing. Lows in the lower 60s. East winds 5 to 10 miles an hour. Labor Day, sunny. Highs in the mid-80s. East winds 5 to 10 miles an hour. Monday night and Tuesday, partly cloudy.

lows in the lower 60s. Highs in the lower 90s. Tuesday night, mostly clear until midnight, then becoming partly cloudy. Not as cool with lows in the mid-70s. Wednesday, mostly sunny. Highs in the lower 90s. Wednesday night, partly cloudy. A chance of showers after midnight. Cooler with lows in the mid-60s. Chance of rain 40%. Thursday, mostly sunny. Highs in the mid-80s. Thursday night, mostly clear until midnight, then becoming partly cloudy. Lows in the lower 60s. Friday, mostly sunny. Highs in the upper 80s. Again, the forecast for Peoria and surrounding areas of central Illinois for the rest of today, sunny. Highs in the lower 90s. North winds 5 to 10 miles an hour. Heat index values up to 109. Here is a look at this morning's river stages and 24-hour changes. On the Illinois River, Morris is 5.4 feet, up 0.4 feet. La Salle is 11.5 feet, up 0.2 feet. Henry is 14.6 feet, no change from yesterday. Peoria is 11.8 feet, no change from yesterday. Havana is 6.6 feet, down 0.3 feet. Beardstown is 9.6 feet, down 0.2 feet. Maradosa is 4.9 feet, down 0.8 feet. On the Lamoine River, Colmar is 3.8 feet, down 0.1 feet. On the Mackinac River, Conderville is 1.3 feet, no change from yesterday. On the Spoon River, London Mills is 2.9 feet, down 0.1 feet. At 9 a.m. in Peoria, skies were sunny. The temperature was 85 degrees, the dew point was 74, and the relative humidity was 69%. The heat index was 92. The wind was calm. The pressure was 29.94 inches and steady. Around central and western Illinois, skies ranged from sunny to mostly sunny, and temperatures were in the lower to mid-80s. And once again at 9 a.m. in Peoria, under sunny skies, the temperature was 85, and the heat index was 92. Looking elsewhere around the Midwest at 9 a.m., Chicago was partly sunny, and 76. Indianapolis was partly sunny, and 78. St. Louis was mostly sunny, and 87. Kansas City was partly sunny, and 82. Des Moines was partly sunny, and 81. Milwaukee was cloudy, and 71. Here is information on the heat wave for the following counties in Illinois: Fulton, Knox, Marshall, Mason, McLean, Peoria, Stark, Tazewell, and Woodford. Extreme heat warning remains in effect until 7 p.m. this evening. What? Dangerously hot conditions with heat index values up to 106 degrees. Where? All of central, east central, southeast, and west central Illinois. When? Until 7 p.m. this evening. The following impacts are expected: heat-related illnesses increase significantly during extreme heat and high humidity events. Do not leave young children and pets in unattended vehicles. Car interiors will reach lethal temperatures in a matter of minutes. Take extra precautions when outside. Wear lightweight and loose-fitting clothing. Try to limit strenuous activities to early morning or evening. Take action when you see symptoms of heat exhaustion and heat stroke. The following is a summary of watches, warnings, and advisories in effect. For the WXJ71 listening area, an extreme heat warning remains in effect until 7 p.m. for the following counties: Fulton, Knox, Marshall, Mason, McLean, Peoria, Stark, Tazewell, and Woodford. The time is currently 9:49 a.m. Central Daylight Time. 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Now for the official National Weather Service forecast for Peoria and surrounding areas of central Illinois. Rest of today, sunny. Highs in the lower 90s. North winds 5 to 10 miles an hour. Heat index values up to 109. Tonight, mostly clear until midnight, then becoming partly cloudy. Lows in the mid-60s. Northeast winds 5 to 10 miles an hour. Sunday, mostly sunny. Highs in the mid-80s. East winds 5 to 10 miles an hour. Sunday night, partly cloudy until midnight, then clearing. Lows in the lower

60s. East winds 5 to 10 miles an hour. Labor Day, sunny. Highs in the mid-80s. East winds 5 to 10 miles an hour. Monday night and Tuesday, partly cloudy. Lows in the lower 60s. Highs in the lower 90s. Tuesday night, mostly clear until midnight, then becoming partly cloudy. Not as cool with lows in the mid-70s. Wednesday, mostly sunny. Highs in the lower 90s. Wednesday night, partly cloudy. A chance of showers after midnight. Cooler with lows in the mid-60s. Chance of rain 40%. Thursday, mostly sunny. Highs in the mid-80s. Thursday night, mostly clear until midnight, then becoming partly cloudy. Lows in the lower 60s. Friday, mostly sunny. Highs in the upper 80s. Again, the forecast for Peoria and surrounding areas of central Illinois for the rest of today, sunny. Highs in the lower 90s. North winds 5 to 10 miles an hour. Heat index values up to 109. At 9 a.m. in Peoria, skies were sunny. The temperature was 85 degrees, the dew point was 74, and the relative humidity was 69%. The heat index was 92. The wind was calm. The pressure was 29.94 inches and steady. Around central and western Illinois, skies ranged from sunny to mostly sunny, and temperatures were in the lower to mid-80s. And once again at 9 a.m. in Peoria, under sunny skies, the temperature was 85, and the heat index was 92. Looking elsewhere around the Midwest at 9 a.m., Chicago was partly sunny, and 76. Indianapolis was partly sunny, and 78. St. Louis was mostly sunny, and 87. Kansas City was partly sunny, and 82. Des Moines was partly sunny, and 81. Milwaukee was cloudy, and 71. Here is information on the heat wave for the following counties in Illinois: Fulton, Knox, Marshall, Mason, McLean, Peoria, Stark, Tazewell, and Woodford. Extreme heat warning remains in effect until 7 p.m. this evening. What? Dangerously hot conditions with heat index values up to 106 degrees. Where? All of central, east central, southeast, and west central Illinois. When? Until 7 p.m. this evening. The following impacts are expected: heat-related illnesses increase significantly during extreme heat and high humidity events. Do not leave young children and pets in unattended vehicles. Car interiors will reach lethal temperatures in a matter of minutes. Take extra precautions when outside. Wear lightweight and loose-fitting clothing. Try to limit strenuous activities to early morning or evening. Take action when you see symptoms of heat exhaustion and heat stroke. The following is a summary of watches, warnings, and advisories in effect. For the WXJ71 listening area, an extreme heat warning remains in effect until 7 p.m. for the following counties: Fulton, Knox, Marshall, Mason, McLean, Peoria, Stark, Tazewell, and Woodford. The time is currently 9:54 a.m. Central Daylight Time. 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Now for the official National Weather Service forecast for Peoria and surrounding areas of central Illinois. Rest of today, sunny. Highs in the lower 90s. North winds 5 to 10 miles an hour. Heat index values up to 109. Tonight, mostly clear until midnight, then becoming partly cloudy. Lows in the mid-60s. Northeast winds 5 to 10 miles an hour. Sunday, mostly sunny. Highs in the mid-80s. East winds 5 to 10 miles an hour. Sunday night, partly cloudy until midnight, then clearing. Lows in the lower 60s. East winds 5 to 10 miles an hour. Labor Day, sunny. Highs in the mid-80s. East winds 5 to 10 miles an hour. Monday night and Tuesday, partly cloudy. Lows in the lower 60s. Highs in the lower 90s. Tuesday night, mostly clear until midnight, then becoming partly cloudy. Not as cool with lows in the mid-70s. Wednesday, mostly sunny. Highs in the lower 90s. Wednesday night, partly cloudy. A chance of showers after midnight.
cooler with lows in the mid-60s. Chance of rain 40%. Thursday, mostly sunny. Highs in the mid-80s. Thursday night, mostly clear until midnight, then becoming partly cloudy. Lows in the lower 60s. Friday, mostly sunny. Highs in the upper 80s. Again, the forecast for Peoria and surrounding areas of central Illinois for the rest of today, sunny. Highs in the lower 90s. North winds 5 to 10 miles an hour. Heat index values up to 109. Here is a look at this morning's river stages and 24-hour changes. On the Illinois River, Morris is 5.4 feet, up 0.4 feet. La Salle is 11.5 feet, up 0.2 feet. Henry is 14.6 feet, no change from yesterday. Peoria is 11.8 feet, no change from yesterday. Havana is 6.6 feet, down 0.3 feet. Beardstown is 9.6 feet, down 0.2 feet. Maradosa is 4.9 feet, down 0.8 feet. On the Lamoine River, Colmar is 3.8 feet, down 0.1 feet. On the Mackinac River, Conderville is 1.3 feet, no change from yesterday. On the Spoon River, London Mills is 2.9 feet, down 0.1 feet. At 9 a.m. in Peoria, skies were sunny. The temperature was 85 degrees, the dew point was 74, and the relative humidity was 69%. The heat index was 92. The wind was calm. The pressure was 29.94 inches and steady. Around central and western Illinois, skies ranged from sunny to mostly sunny, and temperatures were in the lower to mid-80s. And once again at 9 a.m. in Peoria, under sunny skies, the temperature was 85, and the heat index was 92. Looking elsewhere around the Midwest at 9 a.m., Chicago was partly sunny, and 76. Indianapolis was partly sunny, and 78. St. Louis was mostly sunny, and 87. Kansas City was partly sunny, and 82. Des Moines was partly sunny, and 81. Milwaukee was cloudy, and 71. Here is information on the heat wave for the following counties in Illinois: Fulton, Knox, Marshall, Mason, McLean, Peoria, Stark, Tazewell, and Woodford. Extreme heat warning remains in effect until 7 p.m. this evening. What? Dangerously hot conditions with heat index values up to 106 degrees. Where? All of central, east central, southeast, and west central Illinois. When? Until 7 p.m. this evening. The following impacts are expected: heat-related illnesses increase significantly during extreme heat and high humidity events. Do not leave young children and pets in unattended vehicles. Car interiors will reach lethal temperatures in a matter of minutes. Take extra precautions when outside. Wear lightweight and loose-fitting clothing. Try to limit strenuous activities to early morning or evening. Take action when you see symptoms of heat exhaustion and heat stroke. The following is a summary of watches, warnings, and advisories in effect. For the WXJ71 listening area, an extreme heat warning remains in effect until 7 p.m. for the following counties: Fulton, Knox, Marshall, Mason, McLean, Peoria, Stark, Tazewell, and Woodford. The time is currently 9:59 a.m. Central Daylight Time. 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Now for the official National Weather Service forecast for Peoria and surrounding areas of central Illinois. Rest of today, sunny. Highs in the lower 90s. North winds 5 to 10 miles an hour. Heat index values up to 109. Tonight, mostly clear until midnight, then becoming partly cloudy. Lows in the mid-60s. Northeast winds 5 to 10 miles an hour. Sunday, mostly sunny. Highs in the mid-80s. East winds 5 to 10 miles an hour. Sunday night, partly cloudy until midnight, then clearing. Lows in the lower 60s. East winds 5 to 10 miles an hour. Labor Day, sunny. Highs in the mid-80s. East winds 5 to 10 miles an hour. Monday night and Tuesday, partly cloudy. Lows in the lower 60s. Highs in the lower 90s. Tuesday night, mostly clear until midnight,
then becoming partly cloudy.

not as cool with lows in the mid-70s. Wednesday, mostly sunny. Highs in the lower 90s. Wednesday night, partly cloudy. A chance of showers after midnight. Cooler with lows in the mid-60s. Chance of rain 40%. Thursday, mostly sunny. Highs in the mid-80s. Thursday night, mostly clear until midnight, then becoming partly cloudy. Lows in the lower 60s. Friday, mostly sunny. Highs in the upper 80s. Again, the forecast for Peoria and surrounding areas of central Illinois for the rest of today, sunny. Highs in the lower 90s. North winds 5 to 10 miles an hour. Heat index values up to 109. Here is information on the heat wave for the following counties in Illinois: Fulton, Knox, Marshall, Mason, McLean, Peoria, Stark, Tazewell, and Woodford. Extreme heat warning remains in effect until 7 p.m. this evening. What? Dangerously hot conditions with heat index values up to 106 degrees. Where? All of central, east central, southeast, and west central Illinois. When? Until 7 p.m. this evening. The following impacts are expected: heat-related illnesses increase significantly during extreme heat and high humidity events. Do not leave young children and pets in unattended vehicles. Car interiors will reach lethal temperatures in a matter of minutes. Take extra precautions when outside. Wear lightweight and loose-fitting clothing. Try to limit strenuous activities to early morning or evening. Take action when you see symptoms of heat exhaustion and heat stroke. The following is a summary of watches, warnings, and advisories in effect for the WXJ71 listening area. An extreme heat warning remains in effect until 7 p.m. for the following counties: Fulton, Knox, Marshall, Mason, McLean, Peoria, Stark, Tazewell, and Woodford. The time is currently 10:02 a.m. Central Daylight Time. 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Now for the official National Weather Service forecast for Peoria and surrounding areas of central Illinois. Rest of today, sunny. Highs in the lower 90s. North winds 5 to 10 miles an hour. Heat index values up to 109. Tonight, mostly clear until midnight, then becoming partly cloudy. Lows in the mid-60s. Northeast winds 5 to 10 miles an hour. Sunday, mostly sunny. Highs in the mid-80s. East winds 5 to 10 miles an hour. Sunday night, partly cloudy until midnight, then clearing. Lows in the lower 60s. East winds 5 to 10 miles an hour. Labor Day, sunny. Highs in the mid-80s. East winds 5 to 10 miles an hour. Monday night and Tuesday, partly cloudy. Lows in the lower 60s. Highs in the lower 90s. Tuesday night, mostly clear until midnight, then becoming partly cloudy. Not as cool with lows in the mid-70s. Wednesday, mostly sunny. Highs in the lower 90s. Wednesday night, partly cloudy. A chance of showers after midnight. Cooler with lows in the mid-60s. Chance of rain 40%. Thursday, mostly sunny. Highs in the mid-80s. Thursday night, mostly clear until midnight, then becoming partly cloudy. Lows in the lower 60s. Friday, mostly sunny. Highs in the upper 80s. Again, the forecast for Peoria and surrounding areas of central Illinois for the rest of today, sunny. Highs in the lower 90s. North winds 5 to 10 miles an hour. Heat index values up to 109. Here is a look at this morning's river stages and 24-hour changes. On the Illinois River, Morris is 5.4 feet, up 0.4 feet. La Salle is 11.5 feet, up 0.2 feet. Henry is 14.6 feet, no change from yesterday. Peoria is 11.8 feet, no change from yesterday. Havana is 6.6 feet, down 0.3 feet. Beardstown is 9.6 feet, down 0.2 feet. Maradosha is 4.9 feet, down 0.8 feet. On the Lamoine River, Colmar is 3.8 feet, down 0.1 feet. On the Mackinac River, Condorville is 1.3 feet, no change from yesterday.
On the Spoon River, London Mills is 2.9 feet, down 0.1 feet. At 10 a.m. in Peoria, skies were sunny. The temperature was 87 degrees, the dew point was 74, and the relative humidity was 64%. The heat index was 95. The wind was north at 6 miles an hour. The pressure was 29.95 inches and rising. Around central and western Illinois, temperatures were around 90 degrees. It was sunny at Macomb, Quincy, and Pontiac. It was mostly sunny at Bloomington, Galesburg, Lakin, and Lincoln. It was partly sunny at Moline and Springfield. And once again at 10 a.m. in Peoria, under sunny skies, the temperature was 87 and the heat index was 95. Here is information on the heat wave for the following counties in Illinois: Fulton, Knox, Marshall, Mason, McLean, Peoria, Stark, Tazewell, and Woodford. Extreme heat warning remains in effect until 7 p.m. this evening. What? Dangerously hot conditions with heat index values up to 106 degrees. Where? All of central, east central, southeast, and west central Illinois. When? Until 7 p.m. this evening. The following impacts are expected: heat-related illnesses increase significantly during extreme heat and high humidity events. Do not leave young children and pets in unattended vehicles. Car interiors will reach lethal temperatures in a matter of minutes. Take extra precautions when outside. Wear lightweight and loose-fitting clothing. Try to limit strenuous activities to early morning or evening. Take action when you see symptoms of heat exhaustion and heat stroke. The following is a summary of watches, warnings, and advisories in effect. For the WXJ71 listening area, an extreme heat warning remains in effect until 7 p.m. for the following counties: Fulton, Knox, Marshall, Mason, McLean, Peoria, Stark, Tazewell, and Woodford. The time is currently 10:07 a.m. Central Daylight Time. 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Now for the official National Weather Service forecast for Peoria and surrounding areas of central Illinois. Rest of today, sunny. Highs in the lower 90s. North winds 5 to 10 miles an hour. Heat index values up to 109. Tonight, mostly clear until midnight, then becoming partly cloudy. Lows in the mid-60s. Northeast winds 5 to 10 miles an hour. Sunday, mostly sunny. Highs in the mid-80s. East winds 5 to 10 miles an hour. Sunday night, partly cloudy until midnight, then clearing. Lows in the lower 60s. East winds 5 to 10 miles an hour. Labor Day, sunny. Highs in the mid-80s. East winds 5 to 10 miles an hour. Monday night and Tuesday, partly cloudy. Lows in the lower 60s. Highs in the lower 90s. Tuesday night, mostly clear until midnight, then becoming partly cloudy. Not as cool with lows in the mid-70s. Wednesday, mostly sunny. Highs in the lower 90s. Wednesday night, partly cloudy. A chance of showers after midnight. Cooler with lows in the mid-60s. Chance of rain 40%. Thursday, mostly sunny. Highs in the mid-80s. Thursday night, mostly clear until midnight, then becoming partly cloudy. Lows in the lower 60s. Friday, mostly sunny. Highs in the upper 80s. Again, the forecast for Peoria and surrounding areas of central Illinois for the rest of today: sunny. Highs in the lower 90s. North winds 5 to 10 miles an hour. Heat index values up to 109. At 10 a.m. in Peoria, skies were sunny. The temperature was 87 degrees, the dew point was 74, and the relative humidity was 64%. The heat index was 95. The wind was north at 6 miles an hour. The pressure was 29.95 inches and rising. Around central and western Illinois, temperatures were around 90 degrees. It was sunny at Macomb, Quincy, and Pontiac. It was mostly sunny at Bloomington, Galesburg, Lakin, and Lincoln. It was partly sunny at Moline and Springfield. And once again at 10 a.m. in Peoria, under sunny skies, the temperature was 87 and the heat index was 95.
looking elsewhere around them. It was at 10 a.m.

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Now for the official National Weather Service forecast for Peoria and surrounding areas of central Illinois. Rest of today, sunny. Highs in the mid-90s. North winds 5 to 10 miles an hour. Heat index values up to 109. Tonight, mostly clear until midnight, then becoming partly cloudy. Lows in the mid-60s. Northeast winds 5 to 10 miles an hour. Sunday, mostly sunny. Highs in the mid-80s. East winds 5 to 10 miles an hour. Sunday night, partly cloudy until midnight, then clearing. Lows in the lower 60s. East winds 5 to 10 miles an hour. Labor Day, sunny. Highs in the mid-80s. East winds 5 to 10 miles an hour. Monday night and Tuesday, partly cloudy. Lows in the lower 60s. Highs in the lower 90s. Tuesday night, mostly clear until midnight, then becoming partly cloudy. Not as cool with lows in the mid-70s. Wednesday, mostly sunny. Highs in the lower 90s. Wednesday night, partly cloudy. A chance of showers after midnight. Cooler with lows in the mid-60s. Chance of rain 40%. Thursday, mostly sunny. Highs in the mid-80s. Thursday night, mostly clear until midnight, then becoming partly cloudy. Lows in the lower 60s. Friday, mostly sunny. Highs in the upper 80s. Again, the forecast for Peoria and surrounding areas of central Illinois for the rest of today, sunny. Highs in the mid-90s. North winds 5 to 10 miles an hour. Heat index values up to 109. 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Here is a look at the Illinois River stages and the forecast for the next 3 days. River stages were recorded around 7 a.m. Forecasts are for 7 a.m. the next 3 days. At LaSalle, flood stage is 20 feet. This morning's river stage was 11.5 feet. The forecast for LaSalle is 11.1 feet on Sunday, 10.9 feet on Monday, and 10.9 feet on Tuesday. At Henry, flood stage is 23 feet. This morning's river stage was 14.6 feet. The forecast for Henry is 14.6 feet on Sunday, 14.5 feet on Monday, and 14.5 feet on Tuesday. At Peoria, flood stage is 18 feet. This morning's river stage was 11.8 feet. The forecast for Peoria is 11.9 feet on Sunday, 11.8 feet on Monday, and 11.8 feet on Tuesday. At Havana, flood stage is 14 feet. This morning's river stage was 6.6 feet. The forecast for Havana is 6.4 feet on Sunday, 6.2 feet on Monday, and 5.9 feet on Tuesday. At 11 a.m. in Peoria, skies were mostly sunny. The temperature was 89 degrees, the dew point was 75, and the relative humidity was 63%. The heat index was 99. The wind was variable at 5 miles an hour. The pressure was 29.96 inches and rising. Around central and western Illinois, temperatures were around 90 degrees. It was sunny at Quincy and Pontiac. It was mostly sunny at Bloomington, Moline, and Lakin. At Macomb, Springfield, and Lincoln, it was mostly sunny. At Galesburg, it was partly sunny. And once again at 11 a.m. in Peoria, under mostly sunny skies, the temperature was 89, and the heat index was 99. Looking elsewhere around the Midwest at 11 a.m., Chicago was partly sunny, and 78. Indianapolis was mostly sunny, and 84. St. Louis was mostly sunny, and 94. Kansas City was partly sunny, and 88. Des Moines was partly sunny, and 88.

Milwaukee was cloudy and 74. Here is information on the heat wave for the following counties in Illinois: Fulton, Knox, Marshall, Mason, McLean, Peoria, Stark, Tazewell, and Woodford. Extreme heat warning remains in effect until 7 p.m. this evening. What? Dangerously hot conditions with heat index values up to 106 degrees. Where? All of central, east central, southeast, and west central Illinois. When? Until 7 p.m. this evening. The following impacts are expected: heat-related illnesses increase significantly during extreme heat and high humidity events. Do not leave young children and pets in unattended vehicles. Car interiors will reach lethal temperatures in a matter of minutes. Take extra precautions when outside. Wear lightweight and loose-fitting clothing. Try to limit strenuous activities to early morning or evening. Take action when you see symptoms of heat exhaustion and heat stroke. The following is a summary of watches, warnings, and advisories in effect for the WXJ71 listening area. An extreme heat warning remains in effect until 7 p.m. for the following counties: Fulton, Knox, Marshall, Mason, McLean, Peoria, Stark, Tazewell, and Woodford. The time is currently 11:18 a.m. Central Daylight Time. 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Now for the official National Weather Service forecast for Peoria and surrounding areas of central Illinois. Rest of today, sunny. Highs in the mid-90s. North winds 5 to 10 miles an hour. Heat index values up to 109. Tonight, mostly clear until midnight, then becoming partly cloudy. Lows in the mid-60s. Northeast winds 5 to 10 miles an hour. Sunday, mostly sunny. Highs in the mid-80s. East winds 5 to 10 miles an hour. Sunday night, partly cloudy until midnight, then clearing. Lows in the lower 60s. East winds 5 to 10 miles an hour. Labor Day, sunny. Highs in the mid-80s. East winds 5 to 10 miles an hour. Monday night and Tuesday, partly cloudy. Lows in the lower 60s. Highs in the lower 90s. Tuesday night, mostly clear until midnight, then becoming partly cloudy. Not as cool with lows in the mid-70s. Wednesday, mostly sunny. Highs in the lower 90s. Wednesday night, partly cloudy. A chance of showers after midnight. Cooler with lows in the mid-60s. Chance of rain 40%. Thursday, mostly sunny. Highs in the mid-80s. Thursday night, mostly clear until midnight, then becoming partly cloudy. Lows in the lower 60s. Friday, mostly sunny. Highs in the upper 80s. Again, the forecast for Peoria and surrounding areas of central Illinois for the rest of today, sunny. Highs in the mid-90s. North winds 5 to 10 miles an hour. Heat index values up to 109. At 11 a.m. in Peoria, skies were mostly sunny. The temperature was 89 degrees, the dew point was 75, and the relative humidity was 63%. The heat index was 99. The wind was variable at 5 miles an hour. The pressure was 29.96 inches and rising. Around central and western Illinois, temperatures were around 90 degrees. It was sunny at Quincy and Pontiac. It was mostly sunny at Bloomington, Moline, and Lakin. At Macomb, Springfield, and Lincoln, it was mostly sunny. At Galesburg, it was partly sunny. And once again at 11 a.m. in Peoria, under mostly sunny skies, the temperature was 89, and the heat index was 99. At 11 a.m. in Peoria, skies were mostly sunny. The temperature was 89 degrees, the dew point was 75, and the relative humidity was 63%. The heat index was 99. The wind was variable at 5 miles an hour. The pressure was 29.96 inches and rising. Around central and western Illinois, it was sunny, with a temperature of 92 at Quincy and 89 at Pontiac. It was mostly sunny, with a temperature of 92 at Bloomington, 88 at Moline, and 87 at Lakin. Under mostly sunny skies, Macomb reported 91, Springfield reported 91, and Lincoln reported 93. At Galesburg, it was partly sunny.

with a temperature of 88. And once again at 11 a.m. in Peoria, under mostly sunny skies, the temperature was 89, and the heat index was 99. Looking elsewhere around the Midwest at 11 a.m., Chicago was partly sunny, and 78. Indianapolis was mostly sunny, and 84. St. Louis was mostly sunny, and 94. Kansas City was partly sunny, and 88. Des Moines was partly sunny, and 88. Milwaukee was cloudy, and 74. Here is information on the heat wave for the following counties in Illinois: Fulton, Knox, Marshall, Mason, McLean, Peoria, Stark, Tazewell, and Woodford. Extreme heat warning remains in effect until 7 p.m. this evening. What? Dangerously hot conditions with heat index values up to 106 degrees. Where? All of central, east central, southeast, and west central Illinois. When? Until 7 p.m. this evening. The following impacts are expected: heat-related illnesses increase significantly during extreme heat and high humidity events. Do not leave young children and pets in unattended vehicles. Car interiors will reach lethal temperatures in a matter of minutes. Take extra precautions when outside. Wear lightweight and loose-fitting clothing. Try to limit strenuous activities to early morning or evening. Take action when you see symptoms of heat exhaustion and heat stroke. The following is a summary of watches, warnings, and advisories in effect for the WXJ71 listening area. An extreme heat warning remains in effect until 7 p.m. for the following counties: Fulton, Knox, Marshall, Mason, McLean, Peoria, Stark, Tazewell, and Woodford. The time is currently 11:24 a.m. Central Daylight Time. 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Now for the official National Weather Service forecast for Peoria and surrounding areas of central Illinois. Rest of today, sunny. Highs in the mid-90s. North winds 5 to 10 miles an hour. Heat index values up to 109. Tonight, mostly clear until midnight, then becoming partly cloudy. Lows in the mid-60s. Northeast winds 5 to 10 miles an hour. Sunday, mostly sunny. Highs in the mid-80s. East winds 5 to 10 miles an hour. Sunday night, partly cloudy until midnight, then clearing. Lows in the lower 60s. East winds 5 to 10 miles an hour. Labor Day, sunny. Highs in the mid-80s. East winds 5 to 10 miles an hour. Monday night and Tuesday, partly cloudy. Lows in the lower 60s. Highs in the lower 90s. Tuesday night, mostly clear until midnight, then becoming partly cloudy. Not as cool with lows in the mid-70s. Wednesday, mostly sunny. Highs in the lower 90s. Wednesday night, partly cloudy. A chance of showers after midnight. Cooler with lows in the mid-60s. Chance of rain 40%. Thursday, mostly sunny. Highs in the mid-80s. Thursday night, mostly clear until midnight, then becoming partly cloudy. Lows in the lower 60s. Friday, mostly sunny. Highs in the upper 80s. Again, the forecast for Peoria and surrounding areas of central Illinois for the rest of today, sunny. Highs in the mid-90s. North winds 5 to 10 miles an hour. Heat index values up to 109. Here is a look at the Illinois River stages and the forecast for the next 3 days. River stages were recorded around 7 a.m. Forecasts are for 7 a.m. the next 3 days. At LaSalle, flood stage is 20 feet. This morning's river stage was 11.5 feet. The forecast for LaSalle is 11.1 feet on Sunday, 10.9 feet on Monday, and 10.9 feet on Tuesday. At Henry, flood stage is 23 feet. This morning's river stage was 14.6 feet. The forecast for Henry is 14.6 feet on Sunday, 14.5 feet on Monday, and 14.5 feet on Tuesday. At Peoria, flood stage is 18 feet. This morning's river stage was 11.8 feet. The forecast for Peoria is 11.9 feet on Sunday, 11.8 feet on Monday, and 11.8 feet on Tuesday. At Havana, flood stage is 14 feet. This morning's river

stage was 6.6 feet. The forecast for Havana is 6.4 feet on Sunday, 6.2 feet on Monday, and 5.9 feet on Tuesday. At 11 a.m. in Peoria, skies were mostly sunny. The temperature was 89 degrees, the dew point was 75, and the relative humidity was 63%. The heat index was 99. The wind was variable at 5 miles an hour. The pressure was 29.96 inches and rising. Around central and western Illinois, it was sunny, with a temperature of 92 at Quincy, and 89 at Pontiac. It was mostly sunny, with a temperature of 92 at Bloomington, 88 at Moline, and 87 at Lakin. Under mostly sunny skies, Macomb reported 91, Springfield reported 91, and Lincoln reported 93. At Galesburg, it was partly sunny, with a temperature of 88. And once again at 11 a.m. in Peoria, under mostly sunny skies, the temperature was 89, and the heat index was 99. Looking elsewhere around the Midwest at 11 a.m., Chicago was partly sunny, and 78. Indianapolis was mostly sunny, and 84. St. Louis was mostly sunny, and 94. Kansas City was partly sunny, and 88. Des Moines was partly sunny, and 88. Milwaukee was partly sunny, and 75. Here is information on the heat wave for the following counties in Illinois: Fulton, Knox, Marshall, Mason, McLean, Peoria, Stark, Tazewell, and Woodford. Extreme heat warning remains in effect until 7 p.m. this evening. What? Dangerously hot conditions with heat index values up to 106 degrees. Where? All of central, east central, southeast, and west central Illinois. When? Until 7 p.m. this evening. The following impacts are expected: heat-related illnesses increase significantly during extreme heat and high humidity events. Do not leave young children and pets in unattended vehicles. Car interiors will reach lethal temperatures in a matter of minutes. Take extra precautions when outside. Wear lightweight and loose-fitting clothing. Try to limit strenuous activities to early morning or evening. Take action when you see symptoms of heat exhaustion and heat stroke. The following is a summary of watches, warnings, and advisories in effect for the WXJ71 listening area. An extreme heat warning remains in effect until 7 p.m. for the following counties: Fulton, Knox, Marshall, Mason, McLean, Peoria, Stark, Tazewell, and Woodford. The time is currently 11:30 a.m. Central Daylight Time. 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Now for the official National Weather Service forecast for Peoria and surrounding areas of central Illinois. Rest of today, sunny. Highs in the mid-90s. North winds 5 to 10 miles an hour. Heat index values up to 109. Tonight, mostly clear until midnight, then becoming partly cloudy. Lows in the mid-60s. Northeast winds 5 to 10 miles an hour. Sunday, mostly sunny. Highs in the mid-80s. East winds 5 to 10 miles an hour. Sunday night, partly cloudy until midnight, then clearing. Lows in the lower 60s. East winds 5 to 10 miles an hour. Labor Day, sunny. Highs in the mid-80s. East winds 5 to 10 miles an hour. Monday night and Tuesday, partly cloudy. Lows in the lower 60s. Highs in the lower 90s. Tuesday night, mostly clear until midnight, then becoming partly cloudy. Not as cool with lows in the mid-70s. Wednesday, mostly sunny. Highs in the lower 90s. Wednesday night, partly cloudy. A chance of showers after midnight. Cooler with lows in the mid-60s. Chance of rain 40%. Thursday, mostly sunny. Highs in the mid-80s. Thursday night, mostly clear until midnight, then becoming partly cloudy. Lows in the lower 60s. Friday, mostly sunny. Highs in the upper 80s. Again, the forecast for Peoria and surrounding areas of central Illinois for the rest of today, sunny. Highs in the mid-90s. North winds 5 to 10 miles an hour. Heat index values up to 109. At 11 a.m. in Peoria, skies were mostly sunny. The temperature was 89 degrees.

degrees. The dew point was 75, and the relative humidity was 63%. The heat index was 99. The wind was variable at 5 miles an hour. The pressure was 29.96 inches and rising. Around central and western Illinois, it was sunny, with a temperature of 92 at Quincy and 89 at Pontiac. It was mostly sunny, with a temperature of 92 at Bloomington, 88 at Moline, and 87 at Lakin. Under mostly sunny skies, Macomb reported 91, Springfield reported 91, and Lincoln reported 93. At Galesburg, it was partly sunny, with a temperature of 88. And once again at 11 a.m. it reported 91, and Lincoln reported 93. At Galesburg, it was partly sunny, with a temperature of 88. And once again at 11 a.m. in Peoria, under mostly sunny skies, the temperature was 89, and the heat index was 99. Looking elsewhere around the Midwest at 11 a.m., Chicago was partly sunny, and 78. Indianapolis was mostly sunny, and 84. St. Louis was mostly sunny, and 94. Kansas City was partly sunny, and 88. Des Moines was partly sunny, and 88. Milwaukee was partly sunny, and 75. Here is information on the heat wave for the following counties in Illinois: Fulton, Knox, Marshall, Mason, McLean, Peoria, Stark, Tazewell, and Woodford. Extreme heat warning remains in effect until 7 p.m. this evening. What? Dangerously hot conditions with heat index values up to 106 degrees. Where? All of central, east central, southeast, and west central Illinois. When? Until 7 p.m. this evening. The following impacts are expected: heat-related illnesses increase significantly during extreme heat and high humidity events. Do not leave young children and pets in unattended vehicles. Car interiors will reach lethal temperatures in a matter of minutes. Take extra precautions when outside. Wear lightweight and loose-fitting clothing. Try to limit strenuous activities to early morning or evening. Take action when you see symptoms of heat exhaustion and heat stroke. The following is a summary of watches, warnings, and advisories in effect for the WXJ71 listening area. An extreme heat warning remains in effect until 7 p.m. for the following counties: Fulton, Knox, Marshall, Mason, McLean, Peoria, Stark, Tazewell, and Woodford. Here is a look at the Illinois river stages and the forecast for the next 3 days. River stages were recorded around 7 a.m. Forecasts are for 7 a.m. the next 3 days. At LaSalle, flood stage is 20 feet. This morning's river stage was 11.5 feet. The forecast for LaSalle is 11.1 feet on Sunday, 10.9 feet on Monday, and 10.9 feet on Tuesday. At Henry, flood stage is 23 feet. This morning's river stage was 14.6 feet. The forecast for Henry is 14.6 feet on Sunday, 14.5 feet on Monday, and 14.5 feet on Tuesday. At Peoria, flood stage is 18 feet. This morning's river stage was 11.8 feet. The forecast for Peoria is 11.9 feet on Sunday, 11.8 feet on Monday, and 11.8 feet on Tuesday. At Havana, flood stage is 14 feet. This morning's river stage was 6.6 feet. The forecast for Havana is 6.4 feet on Sunday, 6.2 feet on Monday, and 5.9 feet on Tuesday. The time is currently 11:36 a.m. Central Daylight Time. 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Now for the official National Weather Service forecast for Peoria and surrounding areas of central Illinois. Rest of today, sunny. Highs in the mid-90s. North winds 5 to 10 miles an hour. Heat index values up to 109. Tonight, mostly clear until midnight, then becoming partly cloudy. Lows in the mid-60s. Northeast winds 5 to 10 miles an hour. Sunday, mostly sunny. Highs in the mid-80s. East winds 5 to 10 miles an hour. Sunday night, partly cloudy until midnight, then clearing. Lows in the lower 60s. East winds 5 to 10 miles an hour. Labor Day, sunny. Highs in the mid-80s. East winds 5 to 10 miles an hour. Monday night and Tuesday, partly cloudy.

lows in the lower 60s. Highs in the lower 90s. Tuesday night, mostly clear until midnight, then becoming partly cloudy. Not as cool with lows in the mid 70s. Wednesday, mostly sunny. Highs in the lower 90s. Wednesday night, partly cloudy. A chance of showers after midnight. Cooler with lows in the mid 60s. Chance of rain 40%. Thursday, mostly sunny. Highs in the mid 80s. Thursday night, mostly clear until midnight, then becoming partly cloudy. Lows in the lower 60s. Friday, mostly sunny. Highs in the upper 80s. Again, the forecast for Peoria and surrounding areas of central Illinois for the rest of today, sunny. Highs in the mid-90s. North winds 5 to 10 miles an hour. Heat index values up to 109. At 11 a.m. in Peoria, skies were mostly sunny. The temperature was 89 degrees, the dew point was 75, and the relative humidity was 63%. The heat index was 99. The wind was variable at 5 miles an hour. The pressure was 29.96 inches and rising. Around central and western Illinois, it was sunny, with a temperature of 92 at Quincy and 89 at Pontiac. It was mostly sunny, with a temperature of 92 at Bloomington, 88 at Moline, and 87 at Lakin. Under mostly sunny skies, Macomb reported 91, Springfield reported 91, and Lincoln reported 93. At Galesburg, it was partly sunny, with a temperature of 88. And once again at 11 a.m. in Peoria, under mostly sunny skies, the temperature was 89, and the heat index was 99. Looking elsewhere around the Midwest at 11 a.m., Chicago was partly sunny, and 78. Indianapolis was mostly sunny, and 84. St. Louis was mostly sunny, and 94. Kansas City was partly sunny, and 88. Des Moines was partly sunny, and 88. Milwaukee was partly sunny, and 75. Here is information on the heat wave for the following counties in Illinois: Fulton, Knox, Marshall, Mason, McLean, Peoria, Stark, Tazewell, and Woodford. Extreme heat warning remains in effect until 7 p.m. this evening. What? Dangerously hot conditions with heat index values up to 106 degrees. Where? All of central, east central, southeast, and west central Illinois. When? Until 7 p.m. this evening. The following impacts are expected: heat-related illnesses increase significantly during extreme heat and high humidity events. Do not leave young children and pets in unattended vehicles. Car interiors will reach lethal temperatures in a matter of minutes. Take extra precautions when outside. Wear lightweight and loose-fitting clothing. Try to limit strenuous activities to early morning or evening. Take action when you see symptoms of heat exhaustion and heat stroke. The following is a summary of watches, warnings, and advisories in effect. For the WXJ71 listening area, an extreme heat warning remains in effect until 7 p.m. for the following counties: Fulton, Knox, Marshall, Mason, McLean, Peoria, Stark, Tazewell, and Woodford. The time is currently 11:41 a.m. Central Daylight Time. 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Now for the official National Weather Service forecast for Peoria and surrounding areas of central Illinois. Rest of today, sunny. Highs in the mid-90s. North winds 5 to 10 miles an hour. Heat index values up to 109. Tonight, mostly clear until midnight, then becoming partly cloudy. Lows in the mid-60s. Northeast winds 5 to 10 miles an hour. Sunday, mostly sunny. Highs in the mid-80s. East winds 5 to 10 miles an hour. Sunday night, partly cloudy until midnight, then clearing. Lows in the lower 60s. East winds 5 to 10 miles an hour. Labor Day, sunny. Highs in the mid-80s. East winds 5 to 10 miles an hour. Monday night and Tuesday, partly cloudy. Lows in the lower 60s. Highs in the lower 90s. Tuesday night, mostly clear until midnight, then becoming partly cloudy. Not as cool with lows in the mid-70s. Wednesday, mostly sunny. Highs in the lower 90s.

Wednesday night, partly cloudy. A chance of showers after midnight. Cooler with lows in the mid-60s. Chance of rain 40%. Thursday, mostly sunny. Highs in the mid-80s. Thursday night, mostly clear until midnight, then becoming partly cloudy. Lows in the lower 60s. Friday, mostly sunny. Highs in the upper 80s. Again, the forecast for Peoria and surrounding areas of central Illinois for the rest of today, sunny. Highs in the mid-90s. North winds 5 to 10 miles an hour. Heat index values up to 109. At 11 a.m. in Peoria, skies were mostly sunny. The temperature was 89 degrees, the dew point was 75, and the relative humidity was 63%. The heat index was 99. The wind was variable at 5 miles an hour. The pressure was 29.96 inches and rising. Around central and western Illinois, it was sunny, with a temperature of 92 at Quincy and 89 at Pontiac. It was mostly sunny, with a temperature of 92 at Bloomington, 88 at Moline, and 87 at Lakin. Under mostly sunny skies, Macomb reported 91, Springfield reported 91, and Lincoln reported 93. At Galesburg, it was partly sunny, with a temperature of 88. And once again at 11 a.m. in Peoria, under mostly sunny skies, the temperature was 89, and the heat index was 99. Looking elsewhere around the Midwest at 11 a.m., Chicago was partly sunny, and 78. Indianapolis was mostly sunny, and 84. St. Louis was mostly sunny, and 94. Kansas City was partly sunny, and 88. Des Moines was partly sunny, and 88. Milwaukee was partly sunny, and 75. Here is information on the heat wave for the following counties in Illinois: Fulton, Knox, Marshall, Mason, McLean, Peoria, Stark, Tazewell, and Woodford. Extreme heat warning remains in effect until 7 p.m. this evening. What? Dangerously hot conditions with heat index values up to 106 degrees. Where? All of central, east central, southeast, and west central Illinois. When? Until 7 p.m. this evening. The following impacts are expected: heat-related illnesses increase significantly during extreme heat and high humidity events. Do not leave young children and pets in unattended vehicles. Car interiors will reach lethal temperatures in a matter of minutes. Take extra precautions when outside. Wear lightweight and loose-fitting clothing. Try to limit strenuous activities to early morning or evening. Take action when you see symptoms of heat exhaustion and heat stroke. Here is a look at the Illinois River stages and the forecast for the next 3 days. River stages were recorded around 7 a.m. Forecasts are for 7 a.m. the next 3 days. At LaSalle, flood stage is 20 feet. This morning's river stage was 11.5 feet. The forecast for LaSalle is 11.1 feet on Sunday, 10.9 feet on Monday, and 10.9 feet on Tuesday. At Henry, flood stage is 23 feet. This morning's river stage was 14.6 feet. The forecast for Henry is 14.6 feet on Sunday, 14.5 feet on Monday, and 14.5 feet on Tuesday. At Peoria, flood stage is 18 feet. This morning's river stage was 11.8 feet. The forecast for Peoria is 11.9 feet on Sunday, 11.8 feet on Monday, and 11.8 feet on Tuesday. At Havana, flood stage is 14 feet. This morning's river stage was 6.6 feet. The forecast for Havana is 6.4 feet on Sunday, 6.2 feet on Monday, and 5.9 feet on Tuesday. The following is a summary of watches, warnings, and advisories in effect. For the WXJ71 listening area, an extreme heat warning remains in effect until 7 p.m. for the following counties: Fulton, Knox, Marshall, Mason, McLean, Peoria, Stark, Tazewell, and Woodford. The time is currently 11:47 a.m. Central Daylight Time. 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Now for the official National Weather Service forecast for Peoria and surrounding areas of central Illinois. Rest of today, sunny. Highs in the mid-90s. North winds 5 to 10 miles an hour.
Heat index values up to 109. Tonight, mostly clear until midnight, then becoming partly cloudy. Lows in the mid-60s. Northeast winds 5 to 10 miles an hour. Sunday, mostly sunny. Highs in the mid-80s. East winds 5 to 10 miles an hour. Sunday night, partly cloudy until midnight, then clearing. Lows in the lower 60s. East winds 5 to 10 miles an hour. Labor Day, sunny. Highs in the mid-80s. East winds 5 to 10 miles an hour. Monday night and Tuesday, partly cloudy. Lows in the lower 60s. Highs in the lower 90s. Tuesday night, mostly clear until midnight, then becoming partly cloudy. Not as cool with lows in the mid-70s. Wednesday, mostly sunny. Highs in the lower 90s. Wednesday night, partly cloudy. A chance of showers after midnight. Cooler with lows in the mid-60s. Chance of rain 40%. Thursday, mostly sunny. Highs in the mid-80s. Thursday night, mostly clear until midnight, then becoming partly cloudy. Lows in the lower 60s. Friday, mostly sunny. Highs in the upper 80s. Again, the forecast for Peoria and surrounding areas of central Illinois for the rest of today, sunny. Highs in the mid-90s. North winds 5 to 10 miles an hour. Heat index values up to 109. At 11 a.m. in Peoria, skies were mostly sunny. The temperature was 89 degrees, the dew point was 75, and the relative humidity was 63%. The heat index was 99. The wind was variable at 5 miles an hour. The pressure was 29.96 inches and rising. Around central and western Illinois, it was sunny, with a temperature of 92 at Quincy and 89 at Pontiac. It was mostly sunny, with a temperature of 92 at Bloomington, 88 at Moline, and 87 at Lakin. Under mostly sunny skies, Macomb reported 91, Springfield reported 91, and Lincoln reported 93. At Galesburg, it was partly sunny, with a temperature of 88. And once again at 11 a.m. in Peoria, under mostly sunny skies, the temperature was 89, and the heat index was 99. Looking elsewhere around the Midwest at 11 a.m., Chicago was partly sunny, and 78. Indianapolis was mostly sunny, and 84. St. Louis was mostly sunny, and 94. Kansas City was partly sunny, and 88. Des Moines was partly sunny, and 88. Milwaukee was partly sunny, and 75. Here is information on the heat wave for the following counties in Illinois: Fulton, Knox, Marshall, Mason, McLean, Peoria, Stark, Tazewell, and Woodford. Extreme heat warning remains in effect until 7 p.m. this evening. What? Dangerously hot conditions with heat index values up to 106 degrees. Where? All of central, east central, southeast, and west central Illinois. When? Until 7 p.m. this evening. The following impacts are expected: heat-related illnesses increase significantly during extreme heat and high humidity events. Do not leave young children and pets in unattended vehicles. Car interiors will reach lethal temperatures in a matter of minutes. Take extra precautions when outside. Wear lightweight and loose-fitting clothing. Try to limit strenuous activities to early morning or evening. Take action when you see symptoms of heat exhaustion and heat stroke. The following is a summary of watches, warnings, and advisories in effect. For the WXJ71 listening area, an extreme heat warning remains in effect until 7 p.m. for the following counties: Fulton, Knox, Marshall, Mason, McLean, Peoria, Stark, Tazewell, and Woodford. The time is currently 11:51 a.m. Central Daylight Time. 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Now for the official National Weather Service forecast for Peoria and surrounding areas of central Illinois. Rest of today, sunny. Highs in the mid-90s. North winds 5 to 10 miles an hour. Heat index values up to 109. Tonight, mostly clear until midnight, then becoming partly cloudy. Lows in the mid-60s. Northeast winds 5 to 10 miles an hour. Sunday, mostly sunny.
Highs in the mid-80s.

east winds 5 to 10 miles an hour. Sunday night, partly cloudy until midnight, then clearing. Lows in the lower 60s. East winds 5 to 10 miles an hour. Labor Day, sunny. Highs in the mid-80s. East winds 5 to 10 miles an hour. Monday night and Tuesday, partly cloudy. Lows in the lower 60s. Highs in the lower 90s. Tuesday night, mostly clear until midnight, then becoming partly cloudy. Not as cool with lows in the mid-70s. Wednesday, mostly sunny. Highs in the lower 90s. Wednesday night, partly cloudy. A chance of showers after midnight. Cooler with lows in the mid-60s. Chance of rain 40%. Thursday, mostly sunny. Highs in the mid-80s. Thursday night, mostly clear until midnight, then becoming partly cloudy. Lows in the lower 60s. Friday, mostly sunny. Highs in the upper 80s. Again, the forecast for Peoria and surrounding areas of central Illinois for the rest of today, sunny. Highs in the mid-90s. North winds 5 to 10 miles an hour. Heat index values up to 109. At 11 a.m. in Peoria, skies were mostly sunny. The temperature was 89 degrees, the dew point was 75, and the relative humidity was 63%. The heat index was 99. The wind was variable at 5 miles an hour. The pressure was 29.96 inches and rising. Around central and western Illinois, it was sunny, with a temperature of 92 at Quincy and 89 at Pontiac. It was mostly sunny, with a temperature of 92 at Bloomington, 88 at Moline, and 87 at Lakin. Under mostly sunny skies, Macomb reported 91, Springfield reported 91, and Lincoln reported 93. At Galesburg, it was partly sunny, with a temperature of 88. And once again at 11 a.m. in Peoria, under mostly sunny skies, the temperature was 89, and the heat index was 99. Looking elsewhere around the Midwest at 11 a.m., Chicago was partly sunny, and 78. Indianapolis was mostly sunny, and 84. St. Louis was mostly sunny, and 94. Kansas City was partly sunny, and 88. Des Moines was partly sunny, and 88. Milwaukee was partly sunny, and 75. Here is a look at the Illinois River stages and the forecast for the next 3 days. River stages were recorded around 7 a.m. Forecasts are for 7 a.m. the next 3 days. At LaSalle, flood stage is 20 feet. This morning's river stage was 11.5 feet. The forecast for LaSalle is 11.1 feet on Sunday, 10.9 feet on Monday, and 10.9 feet on Tuesday. At Henry, flood stage is 23 feet. This morning's river stage was 14.6 feet. The forecast for Henry is 14.6 feet on Sunday, 14.5 feet on Monday, and 14.5 feet on Tuesday. At Peoria, flood stage is 18 feet. This morning's river stage was 11.8 feet. The forecast for Peoria is 11.9 feet on Sunday, 11.8 feet on Monday, and 11.8 feet on Tuesday. At Havana, flood stage is 14 feet. This morning's river stage was 6.6 feet. The forecast for Havana is 6.4 feet on Sunday, 6.2 feet on Monday, and 5.9 feet on Tuesday. Here is information on the heat wave for the following counties in Illinois: Fulton, Knox, Marshall, Mason, McLean, Peoria, Stark, Tazewell, and Woodford. Extreme heat warning remains in effect until 7 p.m. this evening. What? Dangerously hot conditions with heat index values up to 106 degrees. Where? All of central, east central, southeast, and west central Illinois. When? Until 7 p.m. this evening. The following impacts are expected: heat-related illnesses increase significantly during extreme heat and high humidity events. Do not leave young children and pets in unattended vehicles. Car interiors will reach lethal temperatures in a matter of minutes. Take extra precautions when outside. Wear lightweight and loose-fitting clothing. Try to limit strenuous activities to early morning or evening. Take action when you see symptoms of heat exhaustion and heat stroke. The following is a summary of watches, warnings, and advisories in effect for the WXJ71 listening area.
an extreme heat warning remains in effect until 7 p.m. for the following counties: Fulton, Knox, Marshall, Mason, McLean, Peoria, Stark, Tazewell, and Woodford. The time is currently 11:57 a.m. Central Daylight Time. 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Now for the official National Weather Service forecast for Peoria and surrounding areas of central Illinois. Rest of today, sunny. Highs in the mid-90s. North winds 5 to 10 miles an hour. Heat index values up to 109. Tonight, mostly clear until midnight, then becoming partly cloudy. Lows in the mid-60s. Northeast winds 5 to 10 miles an hour. Sunday, mostly sunny. Highs in the mid-80s. East winds 5 to 10 miles an hour. Sunday night, partly cloudy until midnight, then clearing. Lows in the lower 60s. East winds 5 to 10 miles an hour. Labor Day, sunny. Highs in the mid-80s. East winds 5 to 10 miles an hour. Monday night and Tuesday, partly cloudy. Lows in the lower 60s. Highs in the lower 90s. Tuesday night, mostly clear until midnight, then becoming partly cloudy. Not as cool with lows in the mid-70s. Wednesday, mostly sunny. Highs in the lower 90s. Wednesday night, partly cloudy. A chance of showers after midnight. Cooler with lows in the mid-60s. Chance of rain 40%. Thursday, mostly sunny. Highs in the mid-80s. Thursday night, mostly clear until midnight, then becoming partly cloudy. Lows in the lower 60s. Friday, mostly sunny. Highs in the upper 80s. Again, the forecast for Peoria and surrounding areas of central Illinois for the rest of today, sunny. Highs in the mid-90s. North winds 5 to 10 miles an hour. Heat index values up to 109. At 11 a.m. in Peoria, skies were mostly sunny. The temperature was 89 degrees, the dew point was 75, and the relative humidity was 63%. The heat index was 99. The wind was variable at 5 miles an hour. The pressure was 29.96 inches and rising. Around central and western Illinois, it was sunny, with a temperature of 92 at Quincy and 89 at Pontiac. It was mostly sunny, with a temperature of 92 at Bloomington, 88 at Moline, and 87 at Lakin. Under mostly sunny skies, Macomb reported 91, Springfield reported 91, and Lincoln reported 93. At Galesburg, it was partly sunny, with a temperature of 88. And once again at 11 a.m. in Peoria, under mostly sunny skies, the temperature was 89, and the heat index was 99. Here is information on the heat wave for the following counties in Illinois: Fulton, Knox, Marshall, Mason, McLean, Peoria, Stark, Tazewell, and Woodford. Extreme heat warning remains in effect until 7 p.m. this evening. What? Dangerously hot conditions with heat index values up to 106 degrees. Where? All of central, east central, southeast, and west central Illinois. When? Until 7 p.m. this evening. The following impacts are expected: heat-related illnesses increase significantly during extreme heat and high humidity events. Do not leave young children and pets in unattended vehicles. Car interiors will reach lethal temperatures in a matter of minutes. Take extra precautions when outside. Wear lightweight and loose-fitting clothing. Try to limit strenuous activities to early morning or evening. Take action when you see symptoms of heat exhaustion and heat stroke. The following is a summary of watches, warnings, and advisories in effect. For the WXJ71 listening area, an extreme heat warning remains in effect until 7 p.m. for the following counties: Fulton, Knox, Marshall, Mason, McLean, Peoria, Stark, Tazewell, and Woodford. The time is currently 12:01 p.m. Central Daylight Time. 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Now for the official National Weather Service forecast for Peoria and surrounding areas of central Illinois. Rest of today, sunny. Highs in the mid-90s. North winds 5 to 10 miles an hour. Heat index values up to 109.

Tonight, mostly clear until midnight, then becoming partly cloudy. Lows in the mid-60s. Northeast winds 5 to 10 miles an hour. Sunday, mostly sunny. Highs in the mid-80s. East winds 5 to 10 miles an hour. Sunday night, partly cloudy until midnight, then clearing. Lows in the lower 60s. East winds 5 to 10 miles an hour. Labor Day, sunny. Highs in the mid-80s. East winds 5 to 10 miles an hour. Monday night and Tuesday, partly cloudy. Lows in the lower 60s. Highs in the lower 90s. Tuesday night, mostly clear until midnight, then becoming partly cloudy. Not as cool with lows in the mid-70s. Wednesday, mostly sunny. Highs in the lower 90s. Wednesday night, partly cloudy. A chance of showers after midnight. Cooler with lows in the mid-60s. Chance of rain 40%. Thursday, mostly sunny. Highs in the mid-80s. Thursday night, mostly clear until midnight, then becoming partly cloudy. Lows in the lower 60s. Friday, mostly sunny. Highs in the upper 80s. Again, the forecast for Peoria and surrounding areas of central Illinois for the rest of today, sunny. Highs in the mid-90s. North winds 5 to 10 miles an hour. Heat index values up to 109. At noon in Peoria, skies were sunny. The temperature was 91 degrees, the dew point was 76, and the relative humidity was 61%. The heat index was 103. The wind was north at 5 miles an hour. The pressure was 29.96 inches and steady. Around central and western Illinois, skies ranged from sunny to mostly sunny, and temperatures were in the lower to mid-90s. And once again at noon in Peoria, under sunny skies, the temperature was 91, and the heat index was 103. Here is information on the heat wave for the following counties in Illinois: Fulton, Knox, Marshall, Mason, McLean, Peoria, Stark, Tazewell, and Woodford. Extreme heat warning remains in effect until 7 p.m. this evening. What? Dangerously hot conditions with heat index values up to 106 degrees. Where? All of central, east central, southeast, and west central Illinois. When? Until 7 p.m. this evening. The following impacts are expected: heat-related illnesses increase significantly during extreme heat and high humidity events. Do not leave young children and pets in unattended vehicles. Car interiors will reach lethal temperatures in a matter of minutes. Take extra precautions when outside. Wear lightweight and loose-fitting clothing. Try to limit strenuous activities to early morning or evening. Take action when you see symptoms of heat exhaustion and heat stroke. Here is a look at the Illinois River stages and the forecast for the next 3 days. River stages were recorded around 7 a.m. Forecasts are for 7 a.m. the next 3 days. At La Salle, flood stage is 20 feet. This morning's river stage was 11.5 feet. The forecast for La Salle is 11.1 feet on Sunday, 10.9 feet on Monday, and 10.9 feet on Tuesday. At Henry, flood stage is 23 feet. This morning's river stage was 14.6 feet. The forecast for Henry is 14.6 feet on Sunday, 14.5 feet on Monday, and 14.5 feet on Tuesday. At Peoria, flood stage is 18 feet. This morning's river stage was 11.8 feet. The forecast for Peoria is 11.9 feet on Sunday, 11.8 feet on Monday, and 11.8 feet on Tuesday. At Havana, flood stage is 14 feet. This morning's river stage was 6.6 feet. The forecast for Havana is 6.4 feet on Sunday, 6.2 feet on Monday, and 5.9 feet on Tuesday. The following is a summary of watches, warnings, and advisories in effect. For the WXJ71 listening area, an extreme heat warning remains in effect until 7 p.m. for the following counties: Fulton, Knox, Marshall, Mason, McLean, Peoria, Stark, Tazewell, and Woodford. The time is currently 12:07 p.m. Central Daylight Time. 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Now for the official National Weather Service forecast for Peoria and surrounding areas of central Illinois.

Illinois. Rest of today, sunny. Highs in the mid-90s. North winds 5 to 10 miles an hour. Heat index values up to 109. Tonight, mostly clear until midnight, then becoming partly cloudy. Lows in the mid-60s. Northeast winds 5 to 10 miles an hour. Sunday, mostly sunny. Highs in the mid-80s. East winds 5 to 10 miles an hour. Sunday night, partly cloudy until midnight, then clearing. Lows in the lower 60s. East winds 5 to 10 miles an hour. Labor Day, sunny. Highs in the mid-80s. East winds 5 to 10 miles an hour. Monday night and Tuesday, partly cloudy. Lows in the lower 60s. Highs in the lower 90s. Tuesday night, mostly clear until midnight, then becoming partly cloudy. Not as cool with lows in the mid-70s. Wednesday, mostly sunny. Highs in the lower 90s. Wednesday night, partly cloudy. A chance of showers after midnight. Cooler with lows in the mid-60s. Chance of rain 40%. Thursday, mostly sunny. Highs in the mid-80s. Thursday night, mostly clear until midnight, then becoming partly cloudy. Lows in the lower 60s. Friday, mostly sunny. Highs in the upper 80s. Again, the forecast for Peoria and surrounding areas of central Illinois for the rest of today, sunny. Highs in the mid-90s. North winds 5 to 10 miles an hour. Heat index values up to 109. At noon in Peoria, skies were sunny. The temperature was 91 degrees, the dew point was 76, and the relative humidity was 61%. The heat index was 103. The wind was north at 5 miles an hour. The pressure was 29.96 inches and steady. Around central and western Illinois, skies ranged from sunny to mostly sunny, and temperatures were in the lower to mid-90s. And once again at noon in Peoria, under sunny skies, the temperature was 91, and the heat index was 103. Looking elsewhere around the Midwest at noon, Chicago was partly sunny, and 78. Indianapolis was mostly sunny, and 86. St. Louis was mostly sunny, at 95. Kansas City was partly sunny, and 91. Des Moines was partly sunny, and 90. Milwaukee was cloudy, and 74. Here is information on the heat wave for the following counties in Illinois: Fulton, Knox, Marshall, Mason, McLean, Peoria, Stark, Tazewell, and Woodford. Extreme heat warning remains in effect until 7 p.m. this evening. What? Dangerously hot conditions with heat index values up to 106 degrees. Where? All of central, east central, southeast, and west central Illinois. When? Until 7 p.m. this evening. The following impacts are expected: heat-related illnesses increase significantly during extreme heat and high humidity events. Do not leave young children and pets in unattended vehicles. Car interiors will reach lethal temperatures in a matter of minutes. Take extra precautions when outside. Wear lightweight and loose-fitting clothing. Try to limit strenuous activities to early morning or evening. Take action when you see symptoms of heat exhaustion and heat stroke. The following is a summary of watches, warnings, and advisories in effect. For the WXJ71 listening area, an extreme heat warning remains in effect until 7 p.m. for the following counties: Fulton, Knox, Marshall, Mason, McLean, Peoria, Stark, Tazewell, and Woodford. The time is currently 12:11 p.m. Central Daylight Time. 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Now for the official National Weather Service forecast for Peoria and surrounding areas of central Illinois. Rest of today, sunny. Highs in the mid-90s. North winds 5 to 10 miles an hour. Heat index values up to 109. Tonight, mostly clear until midnight, then becoming partly cloudy. Lows in the mid-60s. Northeast winds 5 to 10 miles an hour. Sunday, mostly sunny. Highs in the mid-80s. East winds 5 to 10 miles an hour. Sunday night, partly cloudy until midnight, then clearing. Lows in the lower 60s. East winds 5 to 10 miles an hour.

Central Illinois for the rest of today, sunny. Highs in the mid-90s. North winds 5 to 10 miles an hour. Heat index values up to 109. 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At noon in Peoria, skies were sunny. The temperature was 91 degrees, the dew point was 76, and the relative humidity was 61%. The heat index was 103. The wind was north at 5 miles an hour. The pressure was 29.96 inches and steady. Around central and western Illinois, skies ranged from sunny to mostly sunny, and temperatures were in the lower to mid-90s. And once again at noon in Peoria, under sunny skies, the temperature was 91, and the heat index was 103. Looking elsewhere around the Midwest at noon, Chicago was partly sunny, and 78. Indianapolis was mostly sunny, and 86. St. Louis was mostly sunny, at 95. Kansas City was partly sunny, and 91. Des Moines was partly sunny, and 90. Milwaukee was cloudy, and 74. Looking elsewhere around the Midwest at noon, Chicago was partly sunny, and 78. Indianapolis was mostly sunny, and 86. St. Louis was mostly sunny, at 95. Kansas City was partly sunny, and 91. Des Moines was partly sunny, and 90. Milwaukee was cloudy, and 74. Here is a look at the Illinois River stages and the forecast for the next 3 days. River stages were recorded around 7 a.m. Forecasts are for 7 a.m. the next 3 days. At LaSalle, flood stage is 20 feet. This morning's river stage was 11.5 feet. The forecast for LaSalle is 11.1 feet on Sunday, 10.9 feet on Monday, and 10.9 feet on Tuesday. At Henry, flood stage is 23 feet. This morning's river stage was 14.6 feet. The forecast for Henry is 14.6 feet on Sunday, 14.5 feet on Monday, and 14.5 feet on Tuesday. At Peoria, flood stage is 18 feet. This morning's river stage was 11.8 feet. The forecast for Peoria is 11.9 feet on Sunday, 11.8 feet on Monday, and 11.8 feet on Tuesday. At Havana, flood stage is 14 feet. This morning's river stage was 6.6 feet. The forecast for Havana is 6.4 feet on Sunday, 6.2 feet on Monday, and 5.9 feet on Tuesday. Here is information on the heat wave for the following counties in Illinois: Fulton, Knox, Marshall, Mason, McLean, Peoria, Stark, Tazewell, and Woodford. Extreme heat warning remains in effect until 7 p.m. this evening. What? Dangerously hot conditions with heat index values up to 106 degrees. Where? All of central, east central, southeast, and west central Illinois. When? Until 7 p.m. this evening. The following impacts are expected: heat-related illnesses increase significantly during extreme heat and high humidity events. Do not leave young children and pets in unattended vehicles. Car interiors will reach lethal temperatures in a matter of minutes. Take extra precautions when outside. Wear lightweight and loose-fitting clothing. Try to limit strenuous activities to early morning or evening. Take action when you see symptoms of heat exhaustion and heat stroke. The following is a summary of watches, warnings, and advisories in effect. For the WXJ71 listening area, an extreme heat warning remains in effect until 7 p.m. for the following counties: Fulton, Knox, Marshall, Mason, McLean, Peoria, Stark, Tazewell, and Woodford. The time is currently 12:18 p.m. Central Daylight Time. 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Now for the official National Weather Service forecast for Peoria and surrounding areas of central Illinois.

Rest of today, sunny. Highs in the mid-90s. North winds 5 to 10 miles an hour. Heat index values up to 109. Tonight, mostly clear until midnight, then becoming partly cloudy. Lows in the mid-60s. Northeast winds 5 to 10 miles an hour. Sunday, mostly sunny. Highs in the mid-80s. East winds 5 to 10 miles an hour. Sunday night, partly cloudy until midnight, then clearing. Lows in the lower 60s. East winds 5 to 10 miles an hour. Labor Day, sunny. Highs in the mid-80s. East winds 5 to 10 miles an hour. Monday night and Tuesday, partly cloudy. Lows in the lower 60s. Highs in the lower 90s. Tuesday night, mostly clear until midnight, then becoming partly cloudy. Not as cool with lows in the mid-70s. Wednesday, mostly sunny. Highs in the lower 90s. Wednesday night, partly cloudy. A chance of showers after midnight. Cooler with lows in the mid-60s. Chance of rain 40%. Thursday, mostly sunny. Highs in the mid-80s. Thursday night, mostly clear until midnight, then becoming partly cloudy. Lows in the lower 60s. Friday, mostly sunny. Highs in the upper 80s. Again, the forecast for Peoria and surrounding areas of central Illinois for the rest of today, sunny. Highs in the mid-90s. North winds 5 to 10 miles an hour. Heat index values up to 109. At noon in Peoria, skies were sunny. The temperature was 91 degrees, the dew point was 76, and the relative humidity was 61%. The heat index was 103. The wind was north at 5 miles an hour. The pressure was 29.96 inches and steady. Around central and western Illinois, skies ranged from sunny to mostly sunny, and temperatures were in the lower to mid-90s. And once again at noon in Peoria, under sunny skies, the temperature was 91, and the heat index was 103. Looking elsewhere around the Midwest at noon, Chicago was partly sunny, and 78. Indianapolis was mostly sunny, and 86. St. Louis was mostly sunny, at 95. Kansas City was partly sunny, and 91. Des Moines was partly sunny, and 90. Milwaukee was cloudy, and 74. Here is information on the heat wave for the following counties in Illinois: Fulton, Knox, Marshall, Mason, McLean, Peoria, Stark, Tazewell, and Woodford. Extreme heat warning remains in effect until 7 p.m. this evening. What? Dangerously hot conditions with heat index values up to 106 degrees. Where? All of central, east central, southeast, and west central Illinois. When? Until 7 p.m. this evening. The following impacts are expected: heat-related illnesses increase significantly during extreme heat and high humidity events. Do not leave young children and pets in unattended vehicles. Car interiors will reach lethal temperatures in a matter of minutes. Take extra precautions when outside. Wear lightweight and loose-fitting clothing. Try to limit strenuous activities to early morning or evening. Take action when you see symptoms of heat exhaustion and heat stroke. The following is a summary of watches, warnings, and advisories in effect. For the WXJ71 listening area, an extreme heat warning remains in effect until 7 p.m. for the following counties: Fulton, Knox, Marshall, Mason, McLean, Peoria, Stark, Tazewell, and Woodford. The time is currently 12:22 p.m. Central Daylight Time. 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Now for the official National Weather Service forecast for Peoria and surrounding areas of central Illinois. Rest of today, sunny. Highs in the mid-90s. North winds 5 to 10 miles an hour. Heat index values up to 109. Tonight, mostly clear until midnight, then becoming partly cloudy. Lows in the mid-60s. Northeast winds 5 to 10 miles an hour. Sunday, mostly sunny. Highs in the mid-80s. East winds 5 to 10 miles an hour. Sunday night, partly cloudy until midnight, then clearing. Lows in the lower 60s. East winds 5 to 10 miles an hour.

Labor Day, sunny. Highs in the mid-80s. East winds 5 to 10 miles an hour. Monday night and Tuesday, partly cloudy. Lows in the lower 60s. Highs in the lower 90s. Tuesday night, mostly clear until midnight, then becoming partly cloudy. Not as cool with lows in the mid-70s. Wednesday, mostly sunny. Highs in the lower 90s. Wednesday night, partly cloudy. A chance of showers after midnight. Cooler with lows in the mid-60s. Chance of rain 40%. Thursday, mostly sunny. Highs in the mid-80s. Thursday night, mostly clear until midnight, then becoming partly cloudy. Lows in the lower 60s. Friday, mostly sunny. Highs in the upper 80s. Again, the forecast for Peoria and surrounding areas of central Illinois for the rest of today, sunny. Highs in the mid-90s. North winds 5 to 10 miles an hour. Heat index values up to 109. At noon in Peoria, skies were sunny. The temperature was 91 degrees, the dew point was 76, and the relative humidity was 61%. The heat index was 103. The wind was north at 5 miles an hour. The pressure was 29.96 inches and steady. Around central and western Illinois, skies ranged from sunny to mostly sunny, and temperatures were in the lower to mid-90s. And once again at noon in Peoria, under sunny skies, the temperature was 91, and the heat index was 103. Here is a look at the Illinois River stages and the forecast for the next 3 days. River stages were recorded around 7 a.m. Forecasts are for 7 a.m. the next 3 days. At LaSalle, flood stage is 20 feet. This morning's river stage was 11.5 feet. The forecast for LaSalle is 11.1 feet on Sunday, 10.9 feet on Monday, and 10.9 feet on Tuesday. At Henry, flood stage is 23 feet. This morning's river stage was 14.6 feet. The forecast for Henry is 14.6 feet on Sunday, 14.5 feet on Monday, and 14.5 feet on Tuesday. At Peoria, flood stage is 18 feet. This morning's river stage was 11.8 feet. The forecast for Peoria is 11.9 feet on Sunday, 11.8 feet on Monday, and 11.8 feet on Tuesday. At Havana, flood stage is 14 feet. This morning's river stage was 6.6 feet. The forecast for Havana is 6.4 feet on Sunday, 6.2 feet on Monday, and 5.9 feet on Tuesday. Looking elsewhere around the Midwest at noon, Chicago was partly sunny, and 78. Indianapolis was mostly sunny, and 86. St. Louis was mostly sunny, at 95. Kansas City was partly sunny, and 91. Des Moines was partly sunny, and 90. Milwaukee was cloudy, and 74. Here is information on the heat wave for the following counties in Illinois: Fulton, Knox, Marshall, Mason, McLean, Peoria, Stark, Tazewell, and Woodford. Extreme heat warning remains in effect until 7 p.m. this evening. What? Dangerously hot conditions with heat index values up to 106 degrees. Where? All of central, east central, southeast, and west central Illinois. When? Until 7 p.m. this evening. The following impacts are expected: heat-related illnesses increase significantly during extreme heat and high humidity events. Do not leave young children and pets in unattended vehicles. Car interiors will reach lethal temperatures in a matter of minutes. Take extra precautions when outside. Wear lightweight and loose-fitting clothing. Try to limit strenuous activities to early morning or evening. Take action when you see symptoms of heat exhaustion and heat stroke. The following is a summary of watches, warnings, and advisories in effect. For the WXJ71 listening area, an extreme heat warning remains in effect until 7 p.m. for the following counties: Fulton, Knox, Marshall, Mason, McLean, Peoria, Stark, Tazewell, and Woodford. The time is currently 12:28 p.m. Central Daylight Time. 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Now for the official National Weather Service forecast for Peoria and surrounding areas of central Illinois. Rest of today, sunny.

Highs in the mid-90s. North winds 5 to 10 miles an hour. Heat index values up to 109. Tonight, mostly clear until midnight, then becoming partly cloudy. Lows in the mid-60s. Northeast winds 5 to 10 miles an hour. Sunday, mostly sunny. Highs in the mid-80s. East winds 5 to 10 miles an hour. Sunday night, partly cloudy until midnight, then clearing. Lows in the lower 60s. East winds 5 to 10 miles an hour. Labor Day, sunny. Highs in the mid-80s. East winds 5 to 10 miles an hour. Monday night and Tuesday, partly cloudy. Lows in the lower 60s. Highs in the lower 90s. Tuesday night, mostly clear until midnight, then becoming partly cloudy. Not as cool with lows in the mid-70s. Wednesday, mostly sunny. Highs in the lower 90s. Wednesday night, partly cloudy. A chance of showers after midnight. Cooler with lows in the mid-60s. Chance of rain 40%. Thursday, mostly sunny. Highs in the mid-80s. Thursday night, mostly clear until midnight, then becoming partly cloudy. Lows in the lower 60s. Friday, mostly sunny. Highs in the upper 80s. Again, the forecast for Peoria and surrounding areas of central Illinois for the rest of today, sunny. Highs in the mid-90s. North winds 5 to 10 miles an hour. Heat index values up to 109. At noon in Peoria, skies were sunny. The temperature was 91 degrees, the dew point was 76, and the relative humidity was 61%. The heat index was 103. The wind was north at 5 miles an hour. The pressure was 29.96 inches and steady. Around central and western Illinois, skies ranged from sunny to mostly sunny, and temperatures were in the lower to mid-90s. And once again at noon in Peoria, under sunny skies, the temperature was 91, and the heat index was 103. Looking elsewhere around the Midwest at noon, Chicago was partly sunny, and 78. Indianapolis was mostly sunny, and 86. St. Louis was mostly sunny, at 95. Kansas City was partly sunny, and 91. Des Moines was partly sunny, and 90. Milwaukee was cloudy, and 74. Here is information on the heat wave for the following counties in Illinois: Fulton, Knox, Marshall, Mason, McLean, Peoria, Stark, Tazewell, and Woodford. Extreme heat warning remains in effect until 7 p.m. this evening. What? Dangerously hot conditions with heat index values up to 106 degrees. Where? All of central, east central, southeast, and west central Illinois. When? Until 7 p.m. this evening. The following impacts are expected: heat-related illnesses increase significantly during extreme heat and high humidity events. Do not leave young children and pets in unattended vehicles. Car interiors will reach lethal temperatures in a matter of minutes. Take extra precautions when outside. Wear lightweight and loose-fitting clothing. Try to limit strenuous activities to early morning or evening. Take action when you see symptoms of heat exhaustion and heat stroke. The following is a summary of watches, warnings, and advisories in effect. For the WXJ71 listening area, an extreme heat warning remains in effect until 7 p.m. for the following counties: Fulton, Knox, Marshall, Mason, McLean, Peoria, Stark, Tazewell, and Woodford. The time is currently 12:32 p.m. Central Daylight Time. 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Now for the official National Weather Service forecast for Peoria and surrounding areas of central Illinois. Rest of today, sunny. Highs in the mid-90s. North winds 5 to 10 miles an hour. Heat index values up to 109. Tonight, mostly clear until midnight, then becoming partly cloudy. Lows in the mid-60s. Northeast winds 5 to 10 miles an hour. Sunday, mostly sunny. Highs in the mid-80s. East winds 5 to 10 miles an hour. Sunday night, partly cloudy until midnight, then clearing. Lows in the lower 80s. East winds 5 to 10 miles an hour. Sunday night, partly cloudy until midnight.

night, then clearing. Lows in the lower 60s. East winds 5 to 10 miles an hour. Labor Day, sunny. Highs in the mid 80s. East winds 5 to 10 miles an hour. Monday night and Tuesday, partly cloudy. Lows in the lower 60s. Highs in the lower 90s. Tuesday night, mostly clear until midnight, then becoming partly cloudy. Not as cool with lows in the mid 70s. Wednesday, mostly sunny. Highs in the lower 90s. Wednesday night, partly cloudy. A chance of showers after midnight. Cooler with lows in the mid 60s. Chance of rain 40%. Thursday, mostly sunny. Highs in the mid 80s. Thursday night, mostly clear until midnight, then becoming partly cloudy. Lows in the lower 60s. Friday, mostly sunny. Highs in the upper 80s. Again, the forecast for Peoria and surrounding areas of central Illinois for the rest of today, sunny. Highs in the mid-90s. North winds 5 to 10 miles an hour. Heat index values up to 109. At noon in Peoria, skies were sunny. The temperature was 91 degrees, the dew point was 76, and the relative humidity was 61%. The heat index was 103. The wind was north at 5 miles an hour. The pressure was 29.96 inches and steady. Around central and western Illinois, skies ranged from sunny to mostly sunny, and temperatures were in the lower to mid-90s. And once again at noon in Peoria, under sunny skies, the temperature was 91, and the heat index was 103. Here is a look at the Illinois River stages and the forecast for the next 3 days. River stages were recorded around 7 a.m. Forecasts are for 7 a.m. the next 3 days. At LaSalle, flood stage is 20 feet. This morning's river stage was 11.5 feet. The forecast for LaSalle is 11.1 feet on Sunday, 10.9 feet on Monday, and 10.9 feet on Tuesday. At Henry, flood stage is 23 feet. This morning's river stage was 14.6 feet. The forecast for Henry is 14.6 feet on Sunday, 14.5 feet on Monday, and 14.5 feet on Tuesday. At Peoria, flood stage is 18 feet. This morning's river stage was 11.8 feet. The forecast for Peoria is 11.9 feet on Sunday, 11.8 feet on Monday, and 11.8 feet on Tuesday. At Havana, flood stage is 14 feet. This morning's river stage was 6.6 feet. The forecast for Havana is 6.4 feet on Sunday, 6.2 feet on Monday, and 5.9 feet on Tuesday. Looking elsewhere around the Midwest at noon, Chicago was partly sunny, and 78. Indianapolis was mostly sunny, and 86. St. Louis was mostly sunny, at 95. Kansas City was partly sunny, and 91. Des Moines was partly sunny, and 90. Milwaukee was cloudy, and 74. Here is information on the heat wave for the following counties in Illinois: Fulton, Knox, Marshall, Mason, McLean, Peoria, Stark, Tazewell, and Woodford. Extreme heat warning remains in effect until 7 p.m. this evening. What? Dangerously hot conditions with heat index values up to 106 degrees. Where? All of central, east central, southeast, and west central Illinois. When? Until 7 p.m. this evening. The following impacts are expected: heat-related illnesses increase significantly during extreme heat and high humidity events. Do not leave young children and pets in unattended vehicles. Car interiors will reach lethal temperatures in a matter of minutes. Take extra precautions when outside. Wear lightweight and loose-fitting clothing. Try to limit strenuous activities to early morning or evening. Take action when you see symptoms of heat exhaustion and heat stroke. The following is a summary of watches, warnings, and advisories in effect. For the WXJ71 listening area, an extreme heat warning remains in effect until 7 p.m. for the following counties: Fulton, Knox, Marshall, Mason, McLean, Peoria, Stark, Tazewell, and Woodford. The time is currently 12:38 p.m. Central Daylight Time. 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

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Rest of today, sunny. Highs in the mid-90s. North winds 5 to 10 miles an hour. Heat index values up to 109. Tonight, mostly clear until midnight, then becoming partly cloudy. Lows in the mid-60s. Northeast winds 5 to 10 miles an hour. Sunday, mostly sunny. Highs in the mid-80s. East winds 5 to 10 miles an hour. Sunday night, partly cloudy until midnight, then clearing. Lows in the lower 60s. East winds 5 to 10 miles an hour. Labor Day, sunny. Highs in the mid-80s. East winds 5 to 10 miles an hour. Monday night and Tuesday, partly cloudy. Lows in the lower 60s. Highs in the lower 90s. Tuesday night, mostly clear until midnight, then becoming partly cloudy. Not as cool with lows in the mid-70s. Wednesday, mostly sunny. Highs in the lower 90s. Wednesday night, partly cloudy. A chance of showers after midnight. Cooler with lows in the mid-60s. Chance of rain 40%. Thursday, mostly sunny. Highs in the mid-80s. Thursday night, mostly clear until midnight, then becoming partly cloudy. Lows in the lower 60s. Friday, mostly sunny. Highs in the upper 80s. Again, the forecast for Peoria and surrounding areas of central Illinois for the rest of today, sunny. Highs in the mid-90s. North winds 5 to 10 miles an hour. Heat index values up to 109. Now for the official National Weather Service forecast for Peoria and surrounding areas of central Illinois. Rest of today, sunny. Near steady temperature in the lower 90s. North winds 5 to 10 miles an hour. Heat index values up to 112. Tonight, mostly clear until midnight, then becoming partly cloudy. Lows in the mid-60s. Northeast winds 5 to 10 miles an hour. Sunday, mostly sunny. Highs in the mid-80s. East winds 5 to 10 miles an hour. Sunday night, partly cloudy until midnight, then clearing. Lows in the lower 60s. East winds 5 to 10 miles an hour. Labor Day, sunny. Highs in the mid-80s. East winds 5 to 10 miles an hour. Monday night and Tuesday, partly cloudy. Lows in the lower 60s. Highs in the lower 90s. Tuesday night, mostly clear until midnight, then becoming partly cloudy. Not as cool with lows in the mid-70s. Wednesday, mostly sunny. Highs in the lower 90s. Wednesday night, partly cloudy. A chance of showers after midnight. Cooler with lows in the mid-60s. Chance of rain 40%. Thursday, mostly sunny. Highs in the mid-80s. Thursday night, mostly clear until midnight, then becoming partly cloudy. Lows in the lower 60s. Friday, mostly sunny. Highs in the upper 80s. Again, the forecast for Peoria and surrounding areas of central Illinois for the rest of today, sunny. Near steady temperature in the lower 90s. North winds 5 to 10 miles an hour. Heat index values up to 112. At noon in Peoria, skies were sunny. The temperature was 91 degrees, the dew point was 76, and the relative humidity was 61%. The heat index was 103. The wind was north at 5 miles an hour. The pressure was 29.96 inches and steady. Around central and western Illinois, skies ranged from sunny to mostly sunny, and temperatures were in the lower to mid-90s. And once again at noon in Peoria, under sunny skies, the temperature was 91, and the heat index was 103. Looking elsewhere around the Midwest at noon, Chicago was partly sunny, and 78. Indianapolis was mostly sunny, and 86. St. Louis was mostly sunny, at 95. Kansas City was partly sunny, and 91. Des Moines was partly sunny, and 90. Milwaukee was cloudy, and 74. Here is information on the heat wave for the following counties in Illinois: Fulton, Knox, Marshall, Mason, McLean, Peoria, Stark, Tazewell, and Woodford. Extreme heat warning remains in effect until 7 p.m. this evening. What? Dangerously hot conditions with heat.

index values up to 106 degrees. Where? All of central, east central, southeast, and west central Illinois. When? Until 7 p.m. this evening. The following impacts are expected. Heat-related illnesses increase significantly during extreme heat and high humidity events. Do not leave young children and pets in unattended vehicles. Car interiors will reach lethal temperatures in a matter of minutes. Take extra precautions when outside. Wear lightweight and loose-fitting clothing. Try to limit strenuous activities to early morning or evening. Take action when you see symptoms of heat exhaustion and heat stroke. The following is a summary of watches, warnings, and advisories in effect. For the WXJ71 listening area, an extreme heat warning remains in effect until 7 p.m. for the following counties: Fulton, Knox, Marshall, Mason, McLean, Peoria, Stark, Tazewell, and Woodford. The time is currently 12:44 p.m. Central Daylight Time. 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Now for the official National Weather Service forecast for Peoria and surrounding areas of central Illinois. Rest of today, sunny. Near steady temperature in the lower 90s. North winds 5 to 10 miles an hour. Heat index values up to 112. Tonight, mostly clear until midnight, then becoming partly cloudy. Lows in the mid-60s. Northeast winds 5 to 10 miles an hour. Sunday, mostly sunny. Highs in the mid-80s. East winds 5 to 10 miles an hour. Sunday night, partly cloudy until midnight, then clearing. Lows in the lower 60s. East winds 5 to 10 miles an hour. Labor Day, sunny. Highs in the mid-80s. East winds 5 to 10 miles an hour. Monday night and Tuesday, partly cloudy. Lows in the lower 60s. Highs in the lower 90s. Tuesday night, mostly clear until midnight, then becoming partly cloudy. Not as cool with lows in the mid-70s. Wednesday, mostly sunny. Highs in the lower 90s. Wednesday night, partly cloudy. A chance of showers after midnight. Cooler with lows in the mid-60s. Chance of rain 40%. Thursday, mostly sunny. Highs in the mid-80s. Thursday night, mostly clear until midnight, then becoming partly cloudy. Lows in the lower 60s. Friday, mostly sunny. Highs in the upper 80s. Again, the forecast for Peoria and surrounding areas of central Illinois for the rest of today, sunny. Near steady temperature in the lower 90s. North winds 5 to 10 miles an hour. Heat index values up to 112. Here is a look at the Illinois River stages and the forecast for the next 3 days. River stages were recorded around 7 a.m. Forecasts are for 7 a.m. the next 3 days. At La Salle, flood stage is 20 feet. This morning's river stage was 11.5 feet. The forecast for La Salle is 11.1 feet on Sunday, 10.9 feet on Monday, and 10.9 feet on Tuesday. At Henry, flood stage is 23 feet. This morning's river stage was 14.6 feet. The forecast for Henry is 14.6 feet on Sunday, 14.5 feet on Monday, and 14.5 feet on Tuesday. At Peoria, flood stage is 18 feet. This morning's river stage was 11.8 feet. The forecast for Peoria is 11.9 feet on Sunday, 11.8 feet on Monday, and 11.8 feet on Tuesday. At Havana, flood stage is 14 feet. This morning's river stage was 6.6 feet. The forecast for Havana is 6.4 feet on Sunday, 6.2 feet on Monday, and 5.9 feet on Tuesday. At noon in Peoria, skies were sunny. The temperature was 91 degrees, the dew point was 76, and the relative humidity was 61%. The heat index was 103. The wind was north at 5 miles an hour. The pressure was 29.96 inches and steady. Around central and western Illinois, skies ranged from sunny to mostly sunny, and temperatures were in the lower to mid-90s. And once again at noon in Peoria, under sunny skies, the temperature was 91, and the heat index was 103. Looking elsewhere around the Midwest at noon, Chicago was partly sunny, and 78.
Indianapolis was mostly sunny, and 86. St. Louis was mostly sunny, at 95. Kansas City was partly sunny, and 91. Des Moines was partly sunny, and 90. Milwaukee was cloudy, and 74. Here is information on the heat wave for the following counties in Illinois: Fulton, Knox, Marshall, Mason, McLean, Peoria, Stark, Tazewell, and Woodford. Extreme heat warning remains in effect until 7 p.m. this evening. What? Dangerously hot conditions with heat index values up to 106 degrees. Where? All of central, east central, southeast, and west central Illinois. When? Until 7 p.m. this evening. The following impacts are expected: heat-related illnesses increase significantly during extreme heat and high humidity events. Do not leave young children and pets in unattended vehicles. Car interiors will reach lethal temperatures in a matter of minutes. Take extra precautions when outside. Wear lightweight and loose-fitting clothing. Try to limit strenuous activities to early morning or evening. Take action when you see symptoms of heat exhaustion and heat stroke. The following is a summary of watches, warnings, and advisories in effect. For the WXJ71 listening area, an extreme heat warning remains in effect until 7 p.m. for the following counties: Fulton, Knox, Marshall, Mason, McLean, Peoria, Stark, Tazewell, and Woodford. The time is currently 12:49 p.m. Central Daylight Time. 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Now for the official National Weather Service forecast for Peoria and surrounding areas of central Illinois. Rest of today, sunny. Near steady temperature in the lower 90s. North winds 5 to 10 miles an hour. Heat index values up to 112. Tonight, mostly clear until midnight, then becoming partly cloudy. Lows in the mid-60s. Northeast winds 5 to 10 miles an hour. Sunday, mostly sunny. Highs in the mid-80s. East winds 5 to 10 miles an hour. Sunday night, partly cloudy until midnight, then clearing. Lows in the lower 60s. East winds 5 to 10 miles an hour. Labor Day, sunny. Highs in the mid-80s. East winds 5 to 10 miles an hour. Monday night and Tuesday, partly cloudy. Lows in the lower 60s. Highs in the lower 90s. Tuesday night, mostly clear until midnight, then becoming partly cloudy. Not as cool with lows in the mid-70s. Wednesday, mostly sunny. Highs in the lower 90s. Wednesday night, partly cloudy. A chance of showers after midnight. Cooler with lows in the mid-60s. Chance of rain 40%. Thursday, mostly sunny. Highs in the mid-80s. Thursday night, mostly clear until midnight, then becoming partly cloudy. Lows in the lower 60s. Friday, mostly sunny. Highs in the upper 80s. Again, the forecast for Peoria and surrounding areas of central Illinois for the rest of today, sunny. Near steady temperature in the lower 90s. North winds 5 to 10 miles an hour. Heat index values up to 112. At noon in Peoria, skies were sunny. The temperature was 91 degrees, the dew point was 76, and the relative humidity was 61%. The heat index was 103. The wind was north at 5 miles an hour. The pressure was 29.96 inches and steady. Around central and western Illinois, skies ranged from sunny to mostly sunny, and temperatures were in the lower to mid-90s. And once again at noon in Peoria, under sunny skies, the temperature was 91, and the heat index was 103. Looking elsewhere around the Midwest at noon, Chicago was partly sunny, and 78. Indianapolis was mostly sunny, and 86. St. Louis was mostly sunny, at 95. Kansas City was partly sunny, and 91. Des Moines was partly sunny, and 90. Milwaukee was cloudy, and 74. Here is information on the heat wave for the following counties in Illinois: Fulton, Knox, Marshall, Mason, McLean, Peoria, Stark, Tazewell, and Woodford. Extreme heat warning remains in effect until 7 p.m. this evening. What? Dangerously hot conditions.

buildings with heat index values up to 106 degrees. Where? All of Central, East Central, Southeast, and West Central Illinois. When? Until 7 p.m. this evening. The following impacts are expected. Heat-related illnesses increase significantly during extreme heat and high humidity events. Do not leave young children and pets in unattended vehicles. Car interiors will reach lethal temperatures in a matter of minutes. Take extra precautions when outside. Wear lightweight and loose-fitting clothing. Try to limit strenuous activities to early morning or evening. Take action when you see symptoms of heat exhaustion and heat stroke. The following is a summary of watches, warnings, and advisories in effect. For the WXJ71 listening area, an extreme heat warning remains in effect until 7 p.m. for the following counties: Fulton, Knox, Marshall, Mason, McLean, Peoria, Stark, Tazewell, and Woodford. The time is currently 12:54 p.m. Central Daylight Time. 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Now for the official National Weather Service forecast for Peoria and surrounding areas of Central Illinois. Rest of today, sunny. Near steady temperature in the lower 90s. North winds 5 to 10 miles an hour. Heat index values up to 112. Tonight, mostly clear until midnight, then becoming partly cloudy. Lows in the mid-60s. Northeast winds 5 to 10 miles an hour. Sunday, mostly sunny. Highs in the mid-80s. East winds 5 to 10 miles an hour. Sunday night, partly cloudy until midnight, then clearing. Lows in the lower 60s. East winds 5 to 10 miles an hour. Labor Day, sunny. Highs in the mid-80s. East winds 5 to 10 miles an hour. Monday night and Tuesday, partly cloudy. Lows in the lower 60s. Highs in the lower 90s. Tuesday night, mostly clear until midnight, then becoming partly cloudy. Not as cool with lows in the mid-70s. Wednesday, mostly sunny. Highs in the lower 90s. Wednesday night, partly cloudy. A chance of showers after midnight. Cooler with lows in the mid-60s. Chance of rain 40%. Thursday, mostly sunny. Highs in the mid-80s. Thursday night, mostly clear until midnight, then becoming partly cloudy. Lows in the lower 60s. Friday, mostly sunny. Highs in the upper 80s. Again, the forecast for Peoria and surrounding areas of Central Illinois for the rest of today, sunny. Near steady temperature in the lower 90s. North winds 5 to 10 miles an hour. Heat index values up to 112. Here is a look at the Illinois River stages and the forecast for the next 3 days. River stages were recorded around 7 a.m. Forecasts are for 7 a.m. the next 3 days. At LaSalle, flood stage is 20 feet. This morning's river stage was 11.5 feet. The forecast for LaSalle is 11.1 feet on Sunday, 10.9 feet on Monday, and 10.9 feet on Tuesday. At Henry, flood stage is 23 feet. This morning's river stage was 14.6 feet. The forecast for Henry is 14.6 feet on Sunday, 14.5 feet on Monday, and 14.5 feet on Tuesday. At Peoria, flood stage is 18 feet. This morning's river stage was 11.8 feet. The forecast for Peoria is 11.9 feet on Sunday, 11.8 feet on Monday, and 11.8 feet on Tuesday. At Havana, flood stage is 14 feet. This morning's river stage was 6.6 feet. The forecast for Havana is 6.4 feet on Sunday, 6.2 feet on Monday, and 5.9 feet on Tuesday. At noon in Peoria, skies were sunny. The temperature was 91 degrees, the dew point was 76, and the relative humidity was 61%. The heat index was 103. The wind was north at 5 miles an hour. The pressure was 29.96 inches and steady. Around central and western Illinois, skies ranged from sunny to mostly sunny, and temperatures were in the lower to mid-90s. And once again at noon in Peoria, under sunny skies, the temperature was 91, and the heat index was 103. Looking elsewhere around the Midwest at noon,
Chicago was partly sunny, and 78. Indianapolis was mostly sunny, and 86. St. Louis was mostly sunny, at 95. Kansas City was partly sunny, and 91. Des Moines was partly sunny, and 90. Milwaukee was cloudy, and 74. Here is information on the heat wave for the following counties in Illinois: Fulton, Knox, Marshall, Mason, McLean, Peoria, Stark, Tazewell, and Woodford. Extreme heat warning remains in effect until 7 p.m. this evening. What? Dangerously hot conditions with heat index values up to 106 degrees. Where? All of central, east central, southeast, and west central Illinois. When? Until 7 p.m. this evening. The following impacts are expected: heat-related illnesses increase significantly during extreme heat and high humidity events. Do not leave young children and pets in unattended vehicles. Car interiors will reach lethal temperatures in a matter of minutes. Take extra precautions when outside. Wear lightweight and loose-fitting clothing. Try to limit strenuous activities to early morning or evening. Take action when you see symptoms of heat exhaustion and heat stroke. The following is a summary of watches, warnings, and advisories in effect. For the WXJ71 listening area, an extreme heat warning remains in effect until 7 p.m. for the following counties: Fulton, Knox, Marshall, Mason, McLean, Peoria, Stark, Tazewell, and Woodford. The time is currently 12:59 p.m. Central Daylight Time. 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Now for the official National Weather Service forecast for Peoria and surrounding areas of central Illinois. Rest of today, sunny. Near steady temperature in the lower 90s. North winds 5 to 10 miles an hour. Heat index values up to 112. Tonight, mostly clear until midnight, then becoming partly cloudy. Lows in the mid-60s. Northeast winds 5 to 10 miles an hour. Sunday, mostly sunny. Highs in the mid-80s. East winds 5 to 10 miles an hour. Sunday night, partly cloudy until midnight, then clearing. Lows in the lower 60s. East winds 5 to 10 miles an hour. Labor Day, sunny. Highs in the mid-80s. East winds 5 to 10 miles an hour. Monday night and Tuesday, partly cloudy. Lows in the lower 60s. Highs in the lower 90s. Tuesday night, mostly clear until midnight, then becoming partly cloudy. Not as cool with lows in the mid-70s. Wednesday, mostly sunny. Highs in the lower 90s. Wednesday night, partly cloudy. A chance of showers after midnight. Cooler with lows in the mid-60s. Chance of rain 40%. Thursday, mostly sunny. Highs in the mid-80s. Thursday night, mostly clear until midnight, then becoming partly cloudy. Lows in the lower 60s. Friday, mostly sunny. Highs in the upper 80s. Again, the forecast for Peoria and surrounding areas of central Illinois for the rest of today, sunny. Near steady temperature in the lower 90s. North winds 5 to 10 miles an hour. Heat index values up to 112. Here is information on the heat wave for the following counties in Illinois: Fulton, Knox, Marshall, Mason, McLean, Peoria, Stark, Tazewell, and Woodford. Extreme heat warning remains in effect until 7 p.m. this evening. What? Dangerously hot conditions with heat index values up to 106 degrees. Where? All of central, east central, southeast, and west central Illinois. When? Until 7 p.m. this evening. The following impacts are expected: heat-related illnesses increase significantly during extreme heat and high humidity events. Do not leave young children and pets in unattended vehicles. Car interiors will reach lethal temperatures in a matter of minutes. Take extra precautions when outside. Wear lightweight and loose-fitting clothing. Try to limit strenuous activities to early morning or evening. Take action when you see symptoms of heat exhaustion and heat stroke. The following is a summary of watches, warnings, and advisories in effect. For the WXJ71 listening area, an extreme heat warning remains in effect until 7 p.m. for the following counties: Fulton,
Knox, Marshall, Mason, McLean,

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The time is currently 1:03 p.m. Central Daylight Time. 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Now for the official National Weather Service forecast for Peoria and surrounding areas of Central Illinois. Rest of today, sunny. Near steady temperature in the lower 90s. North winds 5 to 10 miles an hour. Heat index values up to 112. Tonight, mostly clear until midnight, then becoming partly cloudy. Lows in the mid-60s. Northeast winds 5 to 10 miles an hour. Sunday, mostly sunny. Highs in the mid-80s. East winds 5 to 10 miles an hour. Sunday night, partly cloudy until midnight, then clearing. Lows in the lower 60s. East winds 5 to 10 miles an hour. Labor Day, sunny. Highs in the mid-80s. East winds 5 to 10 miles an hour. Monday night and Tuesday, partly cloudy. Lows in the lower 60s. Highs in the lower 90s. Tuesday night, mostly clear until midnight, then becoming partly cloudy. Not as cool with lows in the mid-70s. Wednesday, mostly sunny. Highs in the lower 90s. Wednesday night, partly cloudy. A chance of showers after midnight. Cooler with lows in the mid-60s. Chance of rain 40%. Thursday, mostly sunny. Highs in the mid-80s. Thursday night, mostly clear until midnight, then becoming partly cloudy. Lows in the lower 60s. Friday, mostly sunny. Highs in the upper 80s. Again, the forecast for Peoria and surrounding areas of Central Illinois for the rest of today, sunny. Near steady temperature in the lower 90s. North winds 5 to 10 miles an hour. Heat index values up to 112. Here is a look at the Illinois River stages and the forecast for the next 3 days. River stages were recorded around 7 a.m. Forecasts are for 7 a.m. the next 3 days. At LaSalle, flood stage is 20 feet. This morning's river stage was 11.5 feet. The forecast for LaSalle is 11.1 feet on Sunday, 10.9 feet on Monday, and 10.9 feet on Tuesday. At Henry, flood stage is 23 feet. This morning's river stage was 14.6 feet. The forecast for Henry is 14.6 feet on Sunday, 14.5 feet on Monday, and 14.5 feet on Tuesday. At Peoria, flood stage is 18 feet. This morning's river stage was 11.8 feet. The forecast for Peoria is 11.9 feet on Sunday, 11.8 feet on Monday, and 11.8 feet on Tuesday. At Havana, flood stage is 14 feet. This morning's river stage was 6.6 feet. The forecast for Havana is 6.4 feet on Sunday, 6.2 feet on Monday, and 5.9 feet on Tuesday. At 1 p.m. in Peoria, skies were sunny. The temperature was 92 degrees, the dew point was 76, and the relative humidity was 59%. The heat index was 104. The wind was variable at 3 miles an hour. The pressure was 29.95 inches and falling. Around central and western Illinois, at Lincoln, it was sunny, with a temperature of 96. It was mostly sunny, with a temperature of 93 at Bloomington, 90 at Moline, 91 at Galesburg, and 94 at Macomb. Under mostly sunny skies, Quincy reported 97, Springfield reported 96, and Pontiac reported 91. At Lincoln, it was partly sunny, with a temperature of 91. And once again at 1 p.m. in Peoria, under sunny skies, the temperature was 92, and the heat index was 104. The following is a summary of watches, warnings, and advisories in effect. For the WXJ71 listening area, an extreme heat warning remains in effect until 7 p.m. for the following counties: Fulton, Knox, Marshall, Mason, McLean, Peoria, Stark, Tazewell, and Woodford. The time is currently 1:07 p.m. Central Daylight Time. 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Now for the official National Weather Service forecast for Peoria and surrounding areas of Central Illinois. Rest of today, sunny. Near steady temperature in the lower 90s.

north winds 5 to 10 miles an hour. Heat index values up to 112. Tonight, mostly clear until midnight, then becoming partly cloudy. Lows in the mid-60s. Northeast winds 5 to 10 miles an hour. Sunday, mostly sunny. Highs in the mid-80s. East winds 5 to 10 miles an hour. Sunday night, partly cloudy until midnight, then clearing. Lows in the lower 60s. East winds 5 to 10 miles an hour. Labor Day, sunny. Highs in the mid-80s. East winds 5 to 10 miles an hour. Monday night and Tuesday, partly cloudy. Lows in the lower 60s. Highs in the lower 90s. Tuesday night, mostly clear until midnight, then becoming partly cloudy. Not as cool with lows in the mid-70s. Wednesday, mostly sunny. Highs in the lower 90s. Wednesday night, partly cloudy. A chance of showers after midnight. Cooler with lows in the mid-60s. Chance of rain 40%. Thursday, mostly sunny. Highs in the mid-80s. Thursday night, mostly clear until midnight, then becoming partly cloudy. Lows in the lower 60s. Friday, mostly sunny. Highs in the upper 80s. Again, the forecast for Peoria and surrounding areas of central Illinois for the rest of today, sunny. Near steady temperature in the lower 90s. North winds 5 to 10 miles an hour. Heat index values up to 112. At 1 p.m. in Peoria, skies were sunny. The temperature was 92 degrees, the dew point was 76, and the relative humidity was 59%. The heat index was 104. The wind was variable at 3 miles an hour. The pressure was 29.95 inches and falling. Around central and western Illinois, at Lincoln, it was sunny, with a temperature of 96. It was mostly sunny, with a temperature of 93 at Bloomington, 90 at Moline, 91 at Galesburg, and 94 at Macomb. Under mostly sunny skies, Quincy reported 97, Springfield reported 96, and Pontiac reported 91. At Lincoln, it was partly sunny, with a temperature of 91. And once again at 1 p.m. in Peoria, under sunny skies, the temperature was 92, and the heat index was 104. Looking elsewhere around the Midwest at 1 p.m., Chicago was cloudy, and 78. Indianapolis was mostly sunny, and 89. St. Louis was partly sunny, and 99. Kansas City was partly sunny, and 94. Des Moines was partly sunny, and 90. Milwaukee was partly sunny, and 74. Here is information on the heat wave for the following counties in Illinois: Fulton, Knox, Marshall, Mason, McLean, Peoria, Stark, Tazewell, and Woodford. Extreme heat warning remains in effect until 7 p.m. this evening. What? Dangerously hot conditions with heat index values up to 106 degrees. Where? All of central, east central, southeast, and west central Illinois. When? Until 7 p.m. this evening. The following impacts are expected: heat-related illnesses increase significantly during extreme heat and high humidity events. Do not leave young children and pets in unattended vehicles. Car interiors will reach lethal temperatures in a matter of minutes. Take extra precautions when outside. Wear lightweight and loose-fitting clothing. Try to limit strenuous activities to early morning or evening. Take action when you see symptoms of heat exhaustion and heat stroke. The following is a summary of watches, warnings, and advisories in effect. For the WXJ71 listening area, an extreme heat warning remains in effect until 7 p.m. for the following counties: Fulton, Knox, Marshall, Mason, McLean, Peoria, Stark, Tazewell, and Woodford. The time is currently 1:12 p.m. Central Daylight Time. 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Now for the official National Weather Service forecast for Peoria and surrounding areas of central Illinois. Rest of today, sunny. Near steady temperature in the lower 90s. North winds 5 to 10 miles an hour. Heat index values up to 112. Tonight, mostly clear until midnight, then becoming partly cloudy. Lows in the mid-60s. Northeast winds 5 to 10 miles

mostly sunny. Highs in the mid-80s. Thursday night, mostly clear until midnight, then becoming partly cloudy. Lows in the lower 60s. Friday, mostly sunny. Highs in the upper 80s. Again, the forecast for Peoria and surrounding areas of central Illinois for the rest of today, sunny. Near steady temperature in the lower 90s. North winds 5 to 10 miles an hour. Heat index values up to 112. 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Here is a look at the Illinois River stages and the forecast for the next 3 days. River stages were recorded around 7 a.m. Forecasts are for 7 a.m. the next 3 days. At LaSalle, flood stage is 20 feet. This morning's river stage was 11.5 feet. The forecast for LaSalle is 11.1 feet on Sunday, 10.9 feet on Monday, and 10.9 feet on Tuesday. At Henry, flood stage is 23 feet. This morning's river stage was 14.6 feet. The forecast for Henry is 14.6 feet on Sunday, 14.5 feet on Monday, and 14.5 feet on Tuesday. At Peoria, flood stage is 18 feet. This morning's river stage was 11.8 feet. The forecast for Peoria is 11.9 feet on Sunday, 11.8 feet on Monday, and 11.8 feet on Tuesday. At Havana, flood stage is 14 feet. This morning's river stage was 6.6 feet. The forecast for Havana is 6.4 feet on Sunday, 6.2 feet on Monday, and 5.9 feet on Tuesday. At 1 p.m. in Peoria, skies were sunny. The temperature was 92 degrees, the dew point was 76, and the relative humidity was 59%. The heat index was 104. The wind was variable at 3 miles an hour. The pressure was 29.95 inches and falling. Around central and western Illinois, at Lincoln, it was sunny, with a temperature of 96. It was mostly sunny, with a temperature of 93 at Bloomington, 90 at Moline, 91 at Galesburg, and 94 at Macomb. Under mostly sunny skies, Quincy reported 97, Springfield reported 96, and Pontiac reported 91. At Lincoln, it was partly sunny, with a temperature of 91. And once again at 1 p.m. in Peoria, under sunny skies, the temperature was 92, and the heat index was 104. Looking elsewhere around the Midwest at 1 p.m., Chicago was cloudy, and 78. Indianapolis was mostly sunny, and 89. St. Louis was partly sunny, and 99. Kansas City was partly sunny, and 94. Des Moines was partly sunny, and 90. Milwaukee was partly sunny, and 74. Here is information on the heat wave for the following counties in Illinois: Fulton, Knox, Marshall, Mason, McLean, Peoria, Stark, Tazewell, and Woodford. Extreme heat warning remains in effect until 7 p.m. this evening. What? Dangerously hot conditions with heat index values up to 106 degrees. Where? All of central, east central, southeast, and west central Illinois. When? Until 7 p.m. this evening. The following impacts are expected: heat-related illnesses increase significantly during extreme heat and high humidity events. Do not leave young children and pets in unattended vehicles. Car interiors will reach lethal temperatures in a matter of minutes. Take extra precautions when outside. Wear lightweight and loose-fitting clothing. Try to limit strenuous activities to early morning or evening. Take action when you see symptoms of heat exhaustion and heat stroke. The following is a summary of watches, warnings, and advisories in effect for the WXJ71 listening area. An extreme heat warning remains in effect until 7 p.m. for the following counties: Fulton, Knox, Marshall, Mason, McLean, Peoria, Stark, Tazewell, and Woodford. The time is

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Now for the official National Weather Service forecast for Peoria and surrounding areas of central Illinois. Rest of today, sunny. Near steady temperature in the lower 90s. North winds 5 to 10 miles an hour. Heat index values up to 112. Tonight, mostly clear until midnight, then becoming partly cloudy. Lows in the mid-60s. Northeast winds 5 to 10 miles an hour. Sunday, mostly sunny. Highs in the mid-80s. East winds 5 to 10 miles an hour. Sunday night, partly cloudy until midnight, then clearing. Lows in the lower 60s. East winds 5 to 10 miles an hour. Labor Day, sunny. Highs in the mid-80s. East winds 5 to 10 miles an hour. Monday night and Tuesday, partly cloudy. Lows in the lower 60s. Highs in the lower 90s. Tuesday night, mostly clear until midnight, then becoming partly cloudy. Not as cool with lows in the mid-70s. Wednesday, mostly sunny. Highs in the lower 90s. Wednesday night, partly cloudy. A chance of showers after midnight. Cooler with lows in the mid-60s. Chance of rain 40%. Thursday, mostly sunny. Highs in the mid-80s. Thursday night, mostly clear until midnight, then becoming partly cloudy. Lows in the lower 60s. Friday, mostly sunny. Highs in the upper 80s. Again, the forecast for Peoria and surrounding areas of central Illinois for the rest of today, sunny. Near steady temperature in the lower 90s. North winds 5 to 10 miles an hour. Heat index values up to 112. At 1 p.m. in Peoria, skies were sunny. The temperature was 92 degrees, the dew point was 76, and the relative humidity was 59%. The heat index was 104. The wind was variable at 3 miles an hour. The pressure was 29.95 inches and falling. Around central and western Illinois, at Lincoln, it was sunny, with a temperature of 96. It was mostly sunny, with a temperature of 93 at Bloomington, 90 at Moline, 91 at Galesburg, and 94 at Macomb. Under mostly sunny skies, Quincy reported 97, Springfield reported 96, and Pontiac reported 91. At Lincoln, it was partly sunny, with a temperature of 91. And once again at 1 p.m. in Peoria, under sunny skies, the temperature was 92, and the heat index was 104. At 1 p.m. in Peoria, skies were fair. The temperature was 92 degrees, the dew point was 76, and the relative humidity was 59%. The heat index was 104. The wind was variable at 3 miles an hour. The pressure was 29.95 inches and falling. Around central and western Illinois, at Lincoln, it was partly sunny, with a temperature of 91. It was fair, with a temperature of 93 at Bloomington, 90 at Moline, 91 at Galesburg, and 94 at Macomb. Under fair skies, Quincy reported 97, Springfield reported 96, Lincoln reported 96, and Pontiac reported 91. And once again at 1 p.m. in Peoria, under fair skies, the temperature was 92, and the heat index was 104. Looking elsewhere around the Midwest at 1 p.m., Chicago was cloudy, and 78. Indianapolis was mostly sunny, and 89. St. Louis was partly sunny, and 99. Kansas City was partly sunny, and 94. Des Moines was partly sunny, and 90. Milwaukee was partly sunny, and 74. Here is information on the heat wave for the following counties in Illinois: Fulton, Knox, Marshall, Mason, McLean, Peoria, Stark, Tazewell, and Woodford. Extreme heat warning remains in effect until 7 p.m. this evening. What? Dangerously hot conditions with heat index values up to 106 degrees. Where? All of central, east central, southeast, and west central Illinois. When? Until 7 p.m. this evening. The following impacts are expected: heat-related illnesses increase significantly during extreme heat and high humidity events. Do not leave young children and pets in unattended vehicles. Car interiors will reach lethal temperatures in

matter of minutes. Take extra precautions when outside. Wear lightweight and loose-fitting clothing. Try to limit strenuous activities to early morning or evening. Take action when you see symptoms of heat exhaustion and heat stroke. The following is a summary of watches, warnings, and advisories in effect. For the WXJ71 listening area, an extreme heat warning remains in effect until 7 p.m. for the following counties: Fulton, Knox, Marshall, Mason, McLean, Peoria, Stark, Tazewell, and Woodford. The time is currently 1:24 p.m. Central Daylight Time. 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Now for the official National Weather Service forecast for Peoria and surrounding areas of central Illinois. Rest of today, sunny. Near steady temperature in the lower 90s. North winds 5 to 10 miles an hour. Heat index values up to 112. Tonight, mostly clear until midnight, then becoming partly cloudy. Lows in the mid-60s. Northeast winds 5 to 10 miles an hour. Sunday, mostly sunny. Highs in the mid-80s. East winds 5 to 10 miles an hour. Sunday night, partly cloudy until midnight, then clearing. Lows in the lower 60s. East winds 5 to 10 miles an hour. Labor Day, sunny. Highs in the mid-80s. East winds 5 to 10 miles an hour. Monday night and Tuesday, partly cloudy. Lows in the lower 60s. Highs in the lower 90s. Tuesday night, mostly clear until midnight, then becoming partly cloudy. Not as cool with lows in the mid-70s. Wednesday, mostly sunny. Highs in the lower 90s. Wednesday night, partly cloudy. A chance of showers after midnight. Cooler with lows in the mid-60s. Chance of rain 40%. Thursday, mostly sunny. Highs in the mid-80s. Thursday night, mostly clear until midnight, then becoming partly cloudy. Lows in the lower 60s. Friday, mostly sunny. Highs in the upper 80s. Again, the forecast for Peoria and surrounding areas of central Illinois for the rest of today, sunny. Near steady temperature in the lower 90s. North winds 5 to 10 miles an hour. Heat index values up to 112. Here is a look at the Illinois River stages and the forecast for the next 3 days. River stages were recorded around 7 a.m. Forecasts are for 7 a.m. the next 3 days. At LaSalle, flood stage is 20 feet. This morning's river stage was 11.5 feet. The forecast for LaSalle is 11.1 feet on Sunday, 10.9 feet on Monday, and 10.9 feet on Tuesday. At Henry, flood stage is 23 feet. This morning's river stage was 14.6 feet. The forecast for Henry is 14.6 feet on Sunday, 14.5 feet on Monday, and 14.5 feet on Tuesday. At Peoria, flood stage is 18 feet. This morning's river stage was 11.8 feet. The forecast for Peoria is 11.9 feet on Sunday, 11.8 feet on Monday, and 11.8 feet on Tuesday. At Havana, flood stage is 14 feet. This morning's river stage was 6.6 feet. The forecast for Havana is 6.4 feet on Sunday, 6.2 feet on Monday, and 5.9 feet on Tuesday. At 1 p.m. in Peoria, skies were fair. The temperature was 92 degrees, the dew point was 76, and the relative humidity was 59%. The heat index was 104. The wind was variable at 3 miles an hour. The pressure was 29.95 inches and falling. Around central and western Illinois, at Lakin, it was partly sunny, with a temperature of 91. It was fair, with a temperature of 93 at Bloomington, 90 at Moline, 91 at Galesburg, and 94 at Macomb. Under fair skies, Quincy reported 97, Springfield reported 96, Lincoln reported 96, and Pontiac reported 91. And once again at 1 p.m. in Peoria, under fair skies, the temperature was 92, and the heat index was 104. The following is a summary of watches, warnings, and advisories in effect. For the WXJ71 listening area, an extreme heat warning remains in effect until 7 p.m. for the following counties: Fulton, Knox, Marshall,

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The time is currently 1:29 p.m. Central Daylight Time. 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Now for the official National Weather Service forecast for Peoria and surrounding areas of Central Illinois. Rest of today, sunny. Near steady temperature in the lower 90s. North winds 5 to 10 miles an hour. Heat index values up to 112. Tonight, partly cloudy. Lows in the mid-60s. Northeast winds 5 to 10 miles an hour. Sunday, sunny. Highs in the mid-80s. East winds 5 to 10 miles an hour. Sunday night, mostly clear. Lows in the lower 60s. East winds 5 to 10 miles an hour. Labor Day, sunny. Highs in the mid-80s. East winds 5 to 10 miles an hour. Monday night, mostly clear. Lows in the lower 60s. Tuesday, mostly sunny. Highs in the lower 90s. Tuesday night, mostly clear until midnight, then becoming partly cloudy. Not as cool with lows in the lower 70s. Wednesday, mostly sunny. Highs in the lower 90s. Wednesday night, partly cloudy. A chance of showers after midnight. Lows in the mid-60s. Chance of rain 50%. Thursday, partly sunny. Highs in the lower 80s. Thursday night, partly cloudy. Lows in the upper 50s. Friday, sunny. Highs in the mid-80s. Again, the forecast for Peoria and surrounding areas of Central Illinois for the rest of today, sunny. Near steady temperature in the lower 90s. North winds 5 to 10 miles an hour. Heat index values up to 112. At 1 p.m. in Peoria, skies were fair. The temperature was 92 degrees, the dew point was 76, and the relative humidity was 59%. The heat index was 104. The wind was variable at 3 miles an hour. The pressure was 29.95 inches and falling. Around central and western Illinois, at Lakin, it was partly sunny, with a temperature of 91. It was fair, with a temperature of 93 at Bloomington, 90 at Moline, 91 at Galesburg, and 94 at Macomb. Under fair skies, Quincy reported 97, Springfield reported 96, Lincoln reported 96, and Pontiac reported 91. And once again at 1 p.m. in Peoria, under fair skies, the temperature was 92, and the heat index was 104. Looking elsewhere around the Midwest at 1 p.m., Chicago was cloudy, and 78. Indianapolis was fair, and 89. St. Louis was partly sunny, and 99. Kansas City was partly sunny, and 94. Des Moines was partly sunny, and 90. Milwaukee was partly sunny, and 74. Here is information on the heat wave for the following counties in Illinois: Fulton, Knox, Marshall, Mason, McLean, Peoria, Stark, Tazewell, and Woodford. Extreme heat warning remains in effect until 7 p.m. this evening. What? Dangerously hot conditions with heat index values up to 106 degrees. Where? All of central, east central, southeast, and west central Illinois. When? Until 7 p.m. this evening. The following impacts are expected: heat-related illnesses increase significantly during extreme heat and high humidity events. Do not leave young children and pets in unattended vehicles. Car interiors will reach lethal temperatures significantly during extreme heat and high humidity events. Do not leave young children and pets in unattended vehicles. Car interiors will reach lethal temperatures in a matter of minutes. Take extra precautions when outside. Wear lightweight and loose-fitting clothing. Try to limit strenuous activities to early morning or evening. Take action when you see symptoms of heat exhaustion and heat stroke. The following is a summary of watches, warnings, and advisories in effect. For the WXJ71 listening area, an extreme heat warning remains in effect until 7 p.m. for the following counties: Fulton, Knox, Marshall, Mason, McLean, Peoria, Stark, Tazewell, and Woodford. The time is currently 1:33 p.m. Central Daylight Time. 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

J71 in Peoria. Now for the official National Weather Service forecast for Peoria and surrounding areas of central Illinois. Rest of today, sunny. Near steady temperature in the lower 90s. North winds 5 to 10 miles an hour. Heat index values up to 112. Tonight, partly cloudy. Lows in the mid-60s. Northeast winds 5 to 10 miles an hour. Sunday, sunny. Highs in the mid-80s. East winds 5 to 10 miles an hour. Sunday night, mostly clear. Lows in the lower 60s. East winds 5 to 10 miles an hour. Labor Day, sunny. Highs in the mid-80s. East winds 5 to 10 miles an hour. Monday night, mostly clear. Lows in the lower 60s. Tuesday, mostly sunny. Highs in the lower 90s. Tuesday night, mostly clear until midnight, then becoming partly cloudy. Not as cool with lows in the lower 70s. Wednesday, mostly sunny. Highs in the lower 90s. Wednesday night, partly cloudy. A chance of showers after midnight. Lows in the mid-60s. Chance of rain 50%. Thursday, partly sunny. Highs in the lower 80s. Thursday night, partly cloudy. Lows in the upper 50s. Friday, sunny. Highs in the mid-80s. Again, the forecast for Peoria and surrounding areas of central Illinois for the rest of today, sunny. Near steady temperature in the lower 90s. North winds 5 to 10 miles an hour. Heat index values up to 112. Here is a look at the Illinois River stages and the forecast for the next 3 days. River stages were recorded around 7 a.m. Forecasts are for 7 a.m. the next 3 days. At LaSalle, flood stage is 20 feet. This morning's river stage was 11.5 feet. The forecast for LaSalle is 11.1 feet on Sunday, 10.9 feet on Monday, and 10.9 feet on Tuesday. At Henry, flood stage is 23 feet. This morning's river stage was 14.6 feet. The forecast for Henry is 14.6 feet on Sunday, 14.5 feet on Monday, and 14.5 feet on Tuesday. At Peoria, flood stage is 18 feet. This morning's river stage was 11.8 feet. The forecast for Peoria is 11.9 feet on Sunday, 11.8 feet on Monday, and 11.8 feet on Tuesday. At Havana, flood stage is 14 feet. This morning's river stage was 6.6 feet. The forecast for Havana is 6.4 feet on Sunday, 6.2 feet on Monday, and 5.9 feet on Tuesday. At 1 p.m. in Peoria, skies were fair. The temperature was 92 degrees, the dew point was 76, and the relative humidity was 59%. The heat index was 104. The wind was variable at 3 miles an hour. The pressure was 29.95 inches and falling. Around central and western Illinois, at Lakin, it was partly sunny, with a temperature of 91. It was fair, with a temperature of 93 at Bloomington, 90 at Moline, 91 at Galesburg, and 94 at Macomb. Under fair skies, Quincy reported 97, Springfield reported 96, Lincoln reported 96, and Pontiac reported 91. And once again at 1 p.m. in Peoria, under fair skies, the temperature was 92, and the heat index was 104. Looking elsewhere around the Midwest at 1 p.m., Chicago was cloudy, and 78. Indianapolis was fair, and 89. St. Louis was partly sunny, and 99. Kansas City was partly sunny, and 94. Des Moines was partly sunny, and 90. Milwaukee was partly sunny, and 74. Here is information on the heat wave for the following counties in Illinois: Fulton, Knox, Marshall, Mason, McLean, Peoria, Stark, Tazewell, and Woodford. Extreme heat warning remains in effect until 7 p.m. this evening. What? Dangerously hot conditions with heat index values up to 106 degrees. Where? All of central, east central, southeast, and west central Illinois. When? Until 7 p.m. this evening. The following impacts are expected: heat-related illnesses increase significantly during extreme heat and high humidity events. Do not leave young children and pets in unattended vehicles. Car and

Terriers will reach lethal temperatures in a matter of minutes. Take extra precautions when outside. Wear lightweight and loose-fitting clothing. Try to limit strenuous activities to early morning or evening. Take action when you see symptoms of heat exhaustion and heat stroke. The following is a summary of watches, warnings, and advisories in effect. For the WXJ71 listening area, an extreme heat warning remains in effect until 7 p.m. for the following counties: Fulton, Knox, Marshall, Mason, McLean, Peoria, Stark, Tazewell, and Woodford. The time is currently 1:39 p.m. Central Daylight Time. 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Now for the official National Weather Service forecast for Peoria and surrounding areas of central Illinois. Rest of today, sunny. Near steady temperature in the lower 90s. North winds 5 to 10 miles an hour. Heat index values up to 112. Tonight, partly cloudy. Lows in the mid-60s. Northeast winds 5 to 10 miles an hour. Sunday, sunny. Highs in the mid-80s. East winds 5 to 10 miles an hour. Sunday night, mostly clear. Lows in the lower 60s. East winds 5 to 10 miles an hour. Labor Day, sunny. Highs in the mid-80s. East winds 5 to 10 miles an hour. Monday night, mostly clear. Lows in the lower 60s. Tuesday, mostly sunny. Highs in the lower 90s. Tuesday night, mostly clear until midnight, then becoming partly cloudy. Not as cool with lows in the lower 70s. Wednesday, mostly sunny. Highs in the lower 90s. Wednesday night, partly cloudy. A chance of showers after midnight. Lows in the mid-60s. Chance of rain 50%. Thursday, partly sunny. Highs in the lower 80s. Thursday night, partly cloudy. Lows in the upper 50s. Friday, sunny. Highs in the mid-80s. Again, the forecast for Peoria and surrounding areas of central Illinois for the rest of today, sunny. Near steady temperature in the lower 90s. North winds 5 to 10 miles an hour. Heat index values up to 112. At 1 p.m. in Peoria, skies were fair. The temperature was 92 degrees, the dew point was 76, and the relative humidity was 59%. The heat index was 104. The wind was variable at 3 miles an hour. The pressure was 29.95 inches and falling. Around central and western Illinois, at Lakin, it was partly sunny, with a temperature of 91. It was fair, with a temperature of 93 at Bloomington, 90 at Moline, 91 at Galesburg, and 94 at Macomb. Under fair skies, Quincy reported 97, Springfield reported 96, Lincoln reported 96, and Pontiac reported 91. And once again at 1 p.m. in Peoria, under fair skies, the temperature was 92, and the heat index was 104. Looking elsewhere around the Midwest at 1 p.m., Chicago was cloudy, and 78. Indianapolis was fair, and 89. St. Louis was partly sunny, and 99. Kansas City was partly sunny, and 94. Des Moines was partly sunny, and 90. Milwaukee was partly sunny, and 74. Here is information on the heat wave for the following counties in Illinois: Fulton, Knox, Marshall, Mason, McLean, Peoria, Stark, Tazewell, and Woodford. Extreme heat warning remains in effect until 7 p.m. this evening. What? Dangerously hot conditions with heat index values up to 106 degrees. Where? All of central, east central, southeast, and west central Illinois. When? Until 7 p.m. this evening. The following impacts are expected: heat-related illnesses increase significantly during extreme heat and high humidity events. Do not leave young children and pets in unattended vehicles. Car interiors will reach lethal temperatures in a matter of minutes. Take extra precautions when outside. Wear lightweight and loose-fitting clothing. Try to limit strenuous activities to early morning or evening. Take action when you see symptoms of heat exhaustion and heat stroke. The following is a summary of watches, warnings, and advisories in effect.

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An extreme heat warning remains in effect until 7 p.m. for the following counties: Fulton, Knox, Marshall, Mason, McLean, Peoria, Stark, Tazewell, and Woodford. The time is currently 1:44 p.m. Central Daylight Time. 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Now for the official National Weather Service forecast for Peoria and surrounding areas of central Illinois. Rest of today, sunny. Near steady temperature in the lower 90s. North winds 5 to 10 miles an hour. Heat index values up to 112. Tonight, partly cloudy. Lows in the mid-60s. Northeast winds 5 to 10 miles an hour. Sunday, sunny. Highs in the mid-80s. East winds 5 to 10 miles an hour. Sunday night, mostly clear. Lows in the lower 60s. East winds 5 to 10 miles an hour. Labor Day, sunny. Highs in the mid-80s. East winds 5 to 10 miles an hour. Monday night, mostly clear. Lows in the lower 60s. Tuesday, mostly sunny. Highs in the lower 90s. Tuesday night, mostly clear until midnight, then becoming partly cloudy. Not as cool with lows in the lower 70s. Wednesday, mostly sunny. Highs in the lower 90s. Wednesday night, partly cloudy. A chance of showers after midnight. Lows in the mid-60s. Chance of rain 50%. Thursday, partly sunny. Highs in the lower 80s. Thursday night, partly cloudy. Lows in the upper 50s. Friday, sunny. Highs in the mid-80s. Again, the forecast for Peoria and surrounding areas of central Illinois for the rest of today, sunny. Near steady temperature in the lower 90s. North winds 5 to 10 miles an hour. Heat index values up to 112. Here is a look at the Illinois River stages and the forecast for the next 3 days. River stages were recorded around 7 a.m. Forecasts are for 7 a.m. the next 3 days. At LaSalle, flood stage is 20 feet. This morning's river stage was 11.5 feet. The forecast for LaSalle is 11.1 feet on Sunday, 10.9 feet on Monday, and 10.9 feet on Tuesday. At Henry, flood stage is 23 feet. This morning's river stage was 14.6 feet. The forecast for Henry is 14.6 feet on Sunday, 14.5 feet on Monday, and 14.5 feet on Tuesday. At Peoria, flood stage is 18 feet. This morning's river stage was 11.8 feet. The forecast for Peoria is 11.9 feet on Sunday, 11.8 feet on Monday, and 11.8 feet on Tuesday. At Havana, flood stage is 14 feet. This morning's river stage was 6.6 feet. The forecast for Havana is 6.4 feet on Sunday, 6.2 feet on Monday, and 5.9 feet on Tuesday. At 1 p.m. in Peoria, skies were fair. The temperature was 92 degrees, the dew point was 76, and the relative humidity was 59%. The heat index was 104. The wind was variable at 3 miles an hour. The pressure was 29.95 inches and falling. Around central and western Illinois, at Lakin, it was partly sunny, with a temperature of 91. It was fair, with a temperature of 93 at Bloomington, 90 at Moline, 91 at Galesburg, and 94 at Macomb. Under fair skies, Quincy reported 97, Springfield reported 96, Lincoln reported 96, and Pontiac reported 91. And once again at 1 p.m. in Peoria, under fair skies, the temperature was 92, and the heat index was 104. Looking elsewhere around the Midwest at 1 p.m., Chicago was cloudy, and 78. Indianapolis was fair, and 89. St. Louis was partly sunny, and 99. Kansas City was partly sunny, and 94. Des Moines was partly sunny, and 90. Milwaukee was partly sunny, and 74. Here is information on the heat wave for the following counties in Illinois: Fulton, Knox, Marshall, Mason, McLean, Peoria, Stark, Tazewell, and Woodford. Extreme heat warning remains in effect until 7 p.m. this evening.
What? Dangerously hot conditions with heat index values up to 106 degrees. Where? All of Central, East Central, Southeast, and West Central Illinois. When? Until 7 p.m. this evening. The following impacts are expected. Heat-related illnesses increase significantly during extreme heat and high humidity events. Do not leave young children and pets in unattended vehicles. Car interiors will reach lethal temperatures in a matter of minutes. Take extra precautions when outside. Wear lightweight and loose-fitting clothing. Try to limit strenuous activities to early morning or evening. Take action when you see symptoms of heat exhaustion and heat stroke. The following is a summary of watches, warnings, and advisories in effect. For the WXJ71 listening area, an extreme heat warning remains in effect until 7 p.m. for the following counties: Fulton, Knox, Marshall, Mason, McLean, Peoria, Stark, Tazewell, and Woodford. The time is currently 1:49 p.m. Central Daylight Time. 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Now for the official National Weather Service forecast for Peoria and surrounding areas of Central Illinois. Rest of today, sunny. Near steady temperature in the lower 90s. North winds 5 to 10 miles an hour. Heat index values up to 112. Tonight, partly cloudy. Lows in the mid-60s. Northeast winds 5 to 10 miles an hour. Sunday, sunny. Highs in the mid-80s. East winds 5 to 10 miles an hour. Sunday night, mostly clear. Lows in the lower 60s. East winds 5 to 10 miles an hour. Labor Day, sunny. Highs in the mid-80s. East winds 5 to 10 miles an hour. Monday night, mostly clear. Lows in the lower 60s. Tuesday, mostly sunny. Highs in the lower 90s. Tuesday night, mostly clear until midnight, then becoming partly cloudy. Not as cool with lows in the lower 70s. Wednesday, mostly sunny. Highs in the lower 90s. Wednesday night, partly cloudy. A chance of showers after midnight. Lows in the mid-60s. Chance of rain 50%. Thursday, partly sunny. Highs in the lower 80s. Thursday night, partly cloudy. Lows in the upper 50s. Friday, sunny. Highs in the mid-80s. Again, the forecast for Peoria and surrounding areas of Central Illinois for the rest of today, sunny. Near steady temperature in the lower 90s. North winds 5 to 10 miles an hour. Heat index values up to 112. At 1 p.m. in Peoria, skies were fair. The temperature was 92 degrees, the dew point was 76, and the relative humidity was 59%. The heat index was 104. The wind was variable at 3 miles an hour. The pressure was 29.95 inches and falling. Around central and western Illinois, at Lakin, it was partly sunny, with a temperature of 91. It was fair, with a temperature of 93 at Bloomington, 90 at Moline, 91 at Galesburg, and 94 at Macomb. Under fair skies, Quincy reported 97, Springfield reported 96, Lincoln reported 96, and Pontiac reported 91. And once again at 1 p.m. in Peoria, under fair skies, the temperature was 92, and the heat index was 104. Looking elsewhere around the Midwest at 1 p.m., Chicago was cloudy, and 78. Indianapolis was fair, and 89. St. Louis was partly sunny, and 99. Kansas City was partly sunny, and 94. Des Moines was partly sunny, and 90. Milwaukee was partly sunny, and 74. Here is information on the heat wave for the following counties in Illinois: Fulton, Knox, Marshall, Mason, McLean, Peoria, Stark, Tazewell, and Woodford. Extreme heat warning remains in effect until 7 p.m. this evening. What? Dangerously hot conditions with heat index values up to 106 degrees. Where? All of Central, East Central, Southeast, and West Central Illinois. When? Until 7 p.m. this evening. The following impacts are expected. Heat-related illnesses increase significantly during extreme heat and high humidity events.
Do not leave young children and pets in unattended vehicles. Car interiors will

lethal temperatures in a matter of minutes. Take extra precautions when outside. Wear lightweight and loose-fitting clothing. Try to limit strenuous activities to early morning or evening. Take action when you see symptoms of heat exhaustion and heat stroke. The following is a summary of watches, warnings, and advisories in effect. For the WXJ71 listening area, an extreme heat warning remains in effect until 7 p.m. for the following counties: Fulton, Knox, Marshall, Mason, McLean, Peoria, Stark, Tazewell, and Woodford. The time is currently 1:54 p.m. Central Daylight Time. 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Now for the official National Weather Service forecast for Peoria and surrounding areas of central Illinois. Rest of today, sunny. Near steady temperature in the lower 90s. North winds 5 to 10 miles an hour. Heat index values up to 112. Tonight, partly cloudy. Lows in the mid-60s. Northeast winds 5 to 10 miles an hour. Sunday, sunny. Highs in the mid-80s. East winds 5 to 10 miles an hour. Sunday night, mostly clear. Lows in the lower 60s. East winds 5 to 10 miles an hour. Labor Day, sunny. Highs in the mid-80s. East winds 5 to 10 miles an hour. Monday night, mostly clear. Lows in the lower 60s. Tuesday, mostly sunny. Highs in the lower 90s. Tuesday night, mostly clear until midnight, then becoming partly cloudy. Not as cool with lows in the lower 70s. Wednesday, mostly sunny. Highs in the lower 90s. Wednesday night, partly cloudy. A chance of showers after midnight. Lows in the mid-60s. Chance of rain 50%. Thursday, partly sunny. Highs in the lower 80s. Thursday night, partly cloudy. Lows in the upper 50s. Friday, sunny. Highs in the mid-80s. Again, the forecast for Peoria and surrounding areas of central Illinois for the rest of today, sunny. Near steady temperature in the lower 90s. North winds 5 to 10 miles an hour. Heat index values up to 112. Here is a look at the Illinois River stages and the forecast for the next 3 days. River stages were recorded around 7 a.m. Forecasts are for 7 a.m. the next 3 days. At LaSalle, flood stage is 20 feet. This morning's river stage was 11.5 feet. The forecast for LaSalle is 11.1 feet on Sunday, 10.9 feet on Monday, and 10.9 feet on Tuesday. At Henry, flood stage is 23 feet. This morning's river stage was 14.6 feet. The forecast for Henry is 14.6 feet on Sunday, 14.5 feet on Monday, and 14.5 feet on Tuesday. At Peoria, flood stage is 18 feet. This morning's river stage was 11.8 feet. The forecast for Peoria is 11.9 feet on Sunday, 11.8 feet on Monday, and 11.8 feet on Tuesday. At Havana, flood stage is 14 feet. This morning's river stage was 6.6 feet. The forecast for Havana is 6.4 feet on Sunday, 6.2 feet on Monday, and 5.9 feet on Tuesday. At 1 p.m. in Peoria, skies were fair. The temperature was 92 degrees, the dew point was 76, and the relative humidity was 59%. The heat index was 104. The wind was variable at 3 miles an hour. The pressure was 29.95 inches and falling. Around central and western Illinois, at Lakin, it was partly sunny, with a temperature of 91. It was fair, with a temperature of 93 at Bloomington, 90 at Moline, 91 at Galesburg, and 94 at Macomb. Under fair skies, Quincy reported 97, Springfield reported 96, Lincoln reported 96, and Pontiac reported 91. And once again at 1 p.m. in Peoria, under fair skies, the temperature was 92, and the heat index was 104. Looking elsewhere around the Midwest at 1 p.m., Chicago was cloudy, and 78. Indianapolis was fair, and 89. St. Louis was partly sunny, and 99. Kansas City was partly sunny, and 94. Des Moines was partly sunny, and 90.
Milwaukee was partly sunny and 74. Here is information on the heat wave for the following counties in Illinois: Fulton, Knox, Marshall, Mason, McLean, Peoria, Stark, Tazewell, and Woodford. Extreme heat warning remains in effect until 7 p.m. this evening. What? Dangerously hot conditions with heat index values up to 106 degrees. Where? All of central, east central, southeast, and west central Illinois. When? Until 7 p.m. this evening. The following impacts are expected: heat-related illnesses increase significantly during extreme heat and high humidity events. Do not leave young children and pets in unattended vehicles. Car interiors will reach lethal temperatures in a matter of minutes. Take extra precautions when outside. Wear lightweight and loose-fitting clothing. Try to limit strenuous activities to early morning or evening. Take action when you see symptoms of heat exhaustion and heat stroke. The following is a summary of watches, warnings, and advisories in effect. For the WXJ71 listening area, an extreme heat warning remains in effect until 7 p.m. for the following counties: Fulton, Knox, Marshall, Mason, McLean, Peoria, Stark, Tazewell, and Woodford. The time is currently 2 p.m. Central Daylight Time. 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Now for the official National Weather Service forecast for Peoria and surrounding areas of central Illinois. Rest of today, sunny. Near steady temperature in the lower 90s. North winds 5 to 10 miles an hour. Heat index values up to 112. Tonight, partly cloudy. Lows in the mid-60s. Northeast winds 5 to 10 miles an hour. Sunday, sunny. Highs in the mid-80s. East winds 5 to 10 miles an hour. Sunday night, mostly clear. Lows in the lower 60s. East winds 5 to 10 miles an hour. Labor Day, sunny. Highs in the mid-80s. East winds 5 to 10 miles an hour. Monday night, mostly clear. Lows in the lower 60s. Tuesday, mostly sunny. Highs in the lower 90s. Tuesday night, mostly clear until midnight, then becoming partly cloudy. Not as cool with lows in the lower 70s. Wednesday, mostly sunny. Highs in the lower 90s. Wednesday night, partly cloudy. A chance of showers after midnight. Lows in the mid-60s. Chance of rain 50%. Thursday, partly sunny. Highs in the lower 80s. Thursday night, partly cloudy. Lows in the upper 50s. Friday, sunny. Highs in the mid-80s. Again, the forecast for Peoria and surrounding areas of central Illinois for the rest of today, sunny. Near steady temperature in the lower 90s. North winds 5 to 10 miles an hour. Heat index values up to 112. Here is information on the heat wave for the following counties in Illinois: Fulton, Knox, Marshall, Mason, McLean, Peoria, Stark, Tazewell, and Woodford. Extreme heat warning remains in effect until 7 p.m. this evening. What? Dangerously hot conditions with heat index values up to 106 degrees. Where? All of central, east central, southeast, and west central Illinois. When? Until 7 p.m. this evening. The following impacts are expected: heat-related illnesses increase significantly during extreme heat and high humidity events. Do not leave young children and pets in unattended vehicles. Car interiors will reach lethal temperatures in a matter of minutes. Take extra precautions when outside. Wear lightweight and loose-fitting clothing. Try to limit strenuous activities to early morning or evening. Take action when you see symptoms of heat exhaustion and heat stroke. The following is a summary of watches, warnings, and advisories in effect. For the WXJ71 listening area, an extreme heat warning remains in effect until 7 p.m. for the following counties: Fulton, Knox, Marshall, Mason, McLean, Peoria, Stark, Tazewell, and Woodford. The time is currently 2:03 p.m. Central Daylight Time. 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Now for the official National Weather Service forecast for Peoria and surrounding areas of Central

Illinois. Rest of today, sunny. Near steady temperature in the lower 90s. North winds 5 to 10 miles an hour. Heat index values up to 112. Tonight, partly cloudy. Lows in the mid-60s. Northeast winds 5 to 10 miles an hour. Sunday, sunny. Highs in the mid-80s. East winds 5 to 10 miles an hour. Sunday night, mostly clear. Lows in the lower 60s. East winds 5 to 10 miles an hour. Labor Day, sunny. Highs in the mid-80s. East winds 5 to 10 miles an hour. Monday night, mostly clear. Lows in the lower 60s. Tuesday, mostly sunny. Highs in the lower 90s. Tuesday night, mostly clear until midnight, then becoming partly cloudy. Not as cool with lows in the lower 70s. Wednesday, mostly sunny. Highs in the lower 90s. Wednesday night, partly cloudy. A chance of showers after midnight. Lows in the mid-60s. Chance of rain 50%. Thursday, partly sunny. Highs in the lower 80s. Thursday night, partly cloudy. Lows in the upper 50s. Friday, sunny. Highs in the mid-80s. Again, the forecast for Peoria and surrounding areas of central Illinois for the rest of today, sunny. Near steady temperature in the lower 90s. North winds 5 to 10 miles an hour. Heat index values up to 112. At 2 p.m. the report from Peoria was not available. Around central and western Illinois, at Bloomington, Moline, Quincy, and Springfield, the weather conditions were not available. And once again at 2 p.m. the report from Peoria was not available. Here is information on the heat wave for the following counties in Illinois: Fulton, Knox, Marshall, Mason, McLean, Peoria, Stark, Tazewell, and Woodford. Extreme heat warning remains in effect until 7 p.m. this evening. What? Dangerously hot conditions with heat index values up to 106 degrees. Where? All of central, east central, southeast, and west central Illinois. When? Until 7 p.m. this evening. The following impacts are expected: heat-related illnesses increase significantly during extreme heat and high humidity events. Do not leave young children and pets in unattended vehicles. Car interiors will reach lethal temperatures in a matter of minutes. Take extra precautions when outside. Wear lightweight and loose-fitting clothing. Try to limit strenuous activities to early morning or evening. Take action when you see symptoms of heat exhaustion and heat stroke. The following is a summary of watches, warnings, and advisories in effect. For the WXJ71 listening area, an extreme heat warning remains in effect until 7 p.m. for the following counties: Fulton, Knox, Marshall, Mason, McLean, Peoria, Stark, Tazewell, and Woodford. The time is currently 2:07 p.m. Central Daylight Time. 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Now for the official National Weather Service forecast for Peoria and surrounding areas of central Illinois. Rest of today, sunny. Near steady temperature in the lower 90s. North winds 5 to 10 miles an hour. Heat index values up to 112. Tonight, partly cloudy. Lows in the mid-60s. Northeast winds 5 to 10 miles an hour. Sunday, sunny. Highs in the mid-80s. East winds 5 to 10 miles an hour. Sunday night, mostly clear. Lows in the lower 60s. East winds 5 to 10 miles an hour. Labor Day, sunny. Highs in the mid-80s. East winds 5 to 10 miles an hour. Monday night, mostly clear. Lows in the lower 60s. Tuesday, mostly sunny. Highs in the lower 90s. Tuesday night, mostly clear until midnight, then becoming partly cloudy. Not as cool with lows in the lower 70s. Wednesday, mostly sunny. Highs in the lower 90s. Wednesday night, partly cloudy. A chance of showers after midnight. Lows in the mid-60s. Chance of rain 50%. Thursday, partly sunny. Highs in the lower 80s. Thursday night, partly cloudy. Lows in the upper 50s. Friday, sunny.

highs in the mid-80s. Again, the forecast for Peoria and surrounding areas of central Illinois for the rest of today, sunny. Near steady temperature in the lower 90s. North winds 5 to 10 miles an hour. Heat index values up to 112. At 2 p.m. the report from Peoria was not available. Around central and western Illinois, at Bloomington, Moline, Quincy, and Springfield, the weather conditions were not available. And once again at 2 p.m. the report from Peoria was not available. Looking elsewhere around the Midwest at 2 p.m., the report from Chicago was not available. The report from Indianapolis was not available. The report from St. Louis was not available. The report from Kansas City was not available. The report from Des Moines was not available. The report from Milwaukee was not available. Here is information on the heat wave for the following counties in Illinois: Fulton, Knox, Marshall, Mason, McLean, Peoria, Stark, Tazewell, and Woodford. Extreme heat warning remains in effect until 7 p.m. this evening. What? Dangerously hot conditions with heat index values up to 106 degrees. Where? All of central, east central, southeast, and west central Illinois. When? Until 7 p.m. this evening. The following impacts are expected: heat-related illnesses increase significantly during extreme heat and high humidity events. Do not leave young children and pets in unattended vehicles. Car interiors will reach lethal temperatures in a matter of minutes. Take extra precautions when outside. Wear lightweight and loose-fitting clothing. Try to limit strenuous activities to early morning or evening. Take action when you see symptoms of heat exhaustion and heat stroke. The following is a summary of watches, warnings, and advisories in effect. For the WXJ71 listening area, an extreme heat warning remains in effect until 7 p.m. for the following counties: Fulton, Knox, Marshall, Mason, McLean, Peoria, Stark, Tazewell, and Woodford. The time is currently 2:11 p.m. Central Daylight Time. 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Now for the official National Weather Service forecast for Peoria and surrounding areas of central Illinois. Rest of today, sunny. Near steady temperature in the lower 90s. North winds 5 to 10 miles an hour. Heat index values up to 112. Tonight, partly cloudy. Lows in the mid-60s. Northeast winds 5 to 10 miles an hour. Sunday, sunny. Highs in the mid-80s. East winds 5 to 10 miles an hour. Sunday night, mostly clear. Lows in the lower 60s. East winds 5 to 10 miles an hour. Labor Day, sunny. Highs in the mid-80s. East winds 5 to 10 miles an hour. Monday night, mostly clear. Lows in the lower 60s. Tuesday, mostly sunny. Highs in the lower 90s. Tuesday night, mostly clear until midnight, then becoming partly cloudy. Not as cool with lows in the lower 70s. Wednesday, mostly sunny. Highs in the lower 90s. Wednesday night, partly cloudy. A chance of showers after midnight. Lows in the mid-60s. Chance of rain 50%. Thursday, partly sunny. Highs in the lower 80s. Thursday night, partly cloudy. Lows in the upper 50s. Friday, sunny. Highs in the mid-80s. Again, the forecast for Peoria and surrounding areas of central Illinois for the rest of today, sunny. Near steady temperature in the lower 90s. North winds 5 to 10 miles an hour. Heat index values up to 112. 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At 2 p.m. the report from Peoria was not available. Around central and western Illinois, at Bloomington,

East Central, Southeast, and West Central Illinois. When? Until 7 p.m. this evening. The following impacts are expected. Heat-related illnesses increase significantly during extreme heat and high humidity events. Do not leave young children and pets in unattended vehicles. Car interiors will reach lethal temperatures in a matter of minutes. Take extra precautions when outside. Wear lightweight and loose-fitting clothing. Try to limit strenuous activities to early morning or evening. Take action when you see symptoms of heat exhaustion and heat stroke. The following is a summary of watches, warnings, and advisories in effect. For the WXJ71 listening area, an extreme heat warning remains in effect until 7 p.m. for the following counties: Fulton, Knox, Marshall, Mason, McLean, Peoria, Stark, Tazewell, and Woodford. The time is currently 2:15 p.m. Central Daylight Time. 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Now for the official National Weather Service forecast for Peoria and surrounding areas of Central Illinois. Rest of today, sunny. Near steady temperature in the lower 90s. North winds 5 to 10 miles an hour. Heat index values up to 112. Tonight, partly cloudy. Lows in the mid-60s. Northeast winds 5 to 10 miles an hour. Sunday, sunny. Highs in the mid-80s. East winds 5 to 10 miles an hour. Sunday night, mostly clear. Lows in the lower 60s. East winds 5 to 10 miles an hour. Labor Day, sunny. Highs in the mid-80s. East winds 5 to 10 miles an hour. Monday night, mostly clear. Lows in the lower 60s. Tuesday, mostly sunny. Highs in the lower 90s. Tuesday night, mostly clear until midnight, then becoming partly cloudy. Not as cool with lows in the lower 70s. Wednesday, mostly sunny. Highs in the lower 90s. Wednesday night, partly cloudy. A chance of showers after midnight. Lows in the mid-60s. Chance of rain 50%. Thursday, partly sunny. Highs in the lower 80s. Thursday night, partly cloudy. Lows in the upper 50s. Friday, sunny. Highs in the mid-80s. Again, the forecast for Peoria and surrounding areas of Central Illinois for the rest of today, sunny. Near steady temperature in the lower 90s. North winds 5 to 10 miles an hour. Heat index values up to 112. At 2 p.m. the report from Peoria was not available. Around Central and Western Illinois, at Bloomington, Moline, Quincy, and Springfield, the weather conditions were not available. And once again at 2 p.m. the report from Peoria was not available. Looking elsewhere around the Midwest at 2 p.m., the report from Chicago was not available. The report from Indianapolis was not available. The report from St. Louis was not available. The report from Kansas City was not available. The report from Des Moines was not available. The report from Milwaukee was not available. Here is information on the heat wave for the following counties in Illinois: Fulton, Knox, Marshall, Mason, McLean, Peoria, Stark, Tazewell, and Woodford. Extreme heat warning remains in effect until 7 p.m. this evening. What? Dangerously hot conditions with heat index values up to 106 degrees. Where? All of Central, East Central, Southeast, and West Central Illinois. When? Until 7 p.m. this evening. The following impacts are expected. Heat-related illnesses increase significantly during extreme heat and high humidity events. Do not leave young children and pets in unattended vehicles. Car interiors will reach lethal temperatures in a matter of minutes. Take extra precautions when outside. Wear lightweight and loose-fitting clothing. Try to limit strenuous activities to early morning or evening. Take action when you see symptoms of heat exhaustion and heat stroke. The following is a summary of watches, warnings, and advisories in effect. For the WXJ71 listening area, an extreme heat warning remains in effect until 7 p.m. for the following counties: Fulton, Knox, Marshall, Mason, McLean, Peoria, Stark, Tazewell, and Woodford. The time is currently 2:19 p.m. Central Daylight Time. 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

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Now for the official National Weather Service forecast for Peoria and surrounding areas of central Illinois. Rest of today, sunny. Near steady temperature in the lower 90s. North winds 5 to 10 miles an hour. Heat index values up to 112. Tonight, partly cloudy. Lows in the mid-60s. Northeast winds 5 to 10 miles an hour. Sunday, sunny. Highs in the mid-80s. East winds 5 to 10 miles an hour. Sunday night, mostly clear. Lows in the lower 60s. East winds 5 to 10 miles an hour. Labor Day, sunny. Highs in the mid-80s. East winds 5 to 10 miles an hour. Monday night, mostly clear. Lows in the lower 60s. Tuesday, mostly sunny. Highs in the lower 90s. Tuesday night, mostly clear until midnight, then becoming partly cloudy. Not as cool with lows in the lower 70s. Wednesday, mostly sunny. Highs in the lower 90s. Wednesday night, partly cloudy. A chance of showers after midnight. Lows in the mid-60s. Chance of rain 50%. Thursday, partly sunny. Highs in the lower 80s. Thursday night, partly cloudy. Lows in the upper 50s. Friday, sunny. Highs in the mid-80s. Again, the forecast for Peoria and surrounding areas of central Illinois for the rest of today, sunny. Near steady temperature in the lower 90s. North winds 5 to 10 miles an hour. Heat index values up to 112. At 2 p.m. the report from Peoria was not available. Around central and western Illinois, at Bloomington, Moline, Quincy, and Springfield, the weather conditions were not available. And once again at 2 p.m. the report from Peoria was not available. Looking elsewhere around the Midwest at 2 p.m., the report from Chicago was not available. The report from Indianapolis was not available. The report from St. Louis was not available. The report from Kansas City was not available. The report from Des Moines was not available. The report from Milwaukee was not available. Here is information on the heat wave for the following counties in Illinois: Fulton, Knox, Marshall, Mason, McLean, Peoria, Stark, Tazewell, and Woodford. Extreme heat warning remains in effect until 7 p.m. this evening. What? Dangerously hot conditions with heat index values up to 106 degrees. Where? All of central, east central, southeast, and west central Illinois. When? Until 7 p.m. this evening. The following impacts are expected: heat-related illnesses increase significantly during extreme heat and high humidity events. Do not leave young children and pets in unattended vehicles. Car interiors will reach lethal temperatures in a matter of minutes. Take extra precautions when outside. Wear lightweight and loose-fitting clothing. Try to limit strenuous activities to early morning or evening. Take action when you see symptoms of heat exhaustion and heat stroke. The following is a summary of watches, warnings, and advisories in effect. For the WXJ71 listening area, an extreme heat warning remains in effect until 7 p.m. for the following counties: Fulton, Knox, Marshall, Mason, McLean, Peoria, Stark, Tazewell, and Woodford. The time is currently 2:23 p.m. Central Daylight Time. 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Now for the official National Weather Service forecast for Peoria and surrounding areas of central Illinois. Rest of today, sunny. Near steady temperature in the lower 90s. North winds 5 to 10 miles an hour. Heat index values up to 112. Tonight, partly cloudy. Lows in the mid-60s. Northeast winds 5 to 10 miles an hour. Sunday, sunny. Highs in the mid-80s. East winds 5 to 10 miles an hour. Sunday night, mostly clear. Lows in the lower 60s. East winds 5 to 10 miles an hour. Labor Day, sunny. Highs in the mid-80s. East winds 5 to 10 miles an hour. Monday night, mostly clear. Lows in the lower 60s. Tuesday, mostly sunny. Highs in the lower 90s.

Tuesday night, mostly clear until midnight, then becoming partly cloudy. Not as cool with lows in the lower 70s. Wednesday, mostly sunny. Highs in the lower 90s. Wednesday night, partly cloudy. A chance of showers after midnight. Lows in the mid-60s. Chance of rain 50%. Thursday, partly sunny. Highs in the lower 80s. Thursday night, partly cloudy. Lows in the upper 50s. Friday, sunny. Highs in the mid-80s. Again, the forecast for Peoria and surrounding areas of central Illinois for the rest of today, sunny. Near steady temperature in the lower 90s. North winds 5 to 10 miles an hour. Heat index values up to 112. At 2 p.m. the report from Peoria was not available. Around central and western Illinois, at Bloomington, Moline, Quincy, and Springfield, the weather conditions were not available. And once again at 2 p.m. the report from Peoria was not available. Looking elsewhere around the Midwest at 2 p.m., the report from Chicago was not available. The report from Indianapolis was not available. The report from St. Louis was not available. The report from Kansas City was not available. The report from Des Moines was not available. The report from Milwaukee was not available. Here is information on the heat wave for the following counties in Illinois: Fulton, Knox, Marshall, Mason, McLean, Peoria, Stark, Tazewell, and Woodford. Extreme heat warning remains in effect until 7 p.m. this evening. What? Dangerously hot conditions with heat index values up to 106 degrees. Where? All of central, east central, southeast, and west central Illinois. When? Until 7 p.m. this evening. The following impacts are expected: heat-related illnesses increase significantly during extreme heat and high humidity events. Do not leave young children and pets in unattended vehicles. Car interiors will reach lethal temperatures in a matter of minutes. Take extra precautions when outside. Wear lightweight and loose-fitting clothing. Try to limit strenuous activities to early morning or evening. Take action when you see symptoms of heat exhaustion and heat stroke. The following is a summary of watches, warnings, and advisories in effect for the WXJ71 listening area. An extreme heat warning remains in effect until 7 p.m. for the following counties: Fulton, Knox, Marshall, Mason, McLean, Peoria, Stark, Tazewell, and Woodford. The time is currently 2:27 p.m. Central Daylight Time. 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Now for the official National Weather Service forecast for Peoria and surrounding areas of central Illinois. Rest of today, sunny. Near steady temperature in the lower 90s. North winds 5 to 10 miles an hour. Heat index values up to 112. Tonight, partly cloudy. Lows in the mid-60s. Northeast winds 5 to 10 miles an hour. Sunday, sunny. Highs in the mid-80s. East winds 5 to 10 miles an hour. Sunday night, mostly clear. Lows in the lower 60s. East winds 5 to 10 miles an hour. Labor Day, sunny. Highs in the mid-80s. East winds 5 to 10 miles an hour. Monday night, mostly clear. Lows in the lower 60s. Tuesday, mostly sunny. Highs in the lower 90s. Tuesday night, mostly clear until midnight, then becoming partly cloudy. Not as cool with lows in the lower 70s. Wednesday, mostly sunny. Highs in the lower 90s. Wednesday night, partly cloudy. A chance of showers after midnight. Lows in the mid-60s. Chance of rain 50%. Thursday, partly sunny. Highs in the lower 80s. Thursday night, partly cloudy. Lows in the upper 50s. Friday, sunny. Highs in the mid-80s. Again, the forecast for Peoria and surrounding areas of central Illinois for the rest of today, sunny. Near steady temperature in the lower 90s. North winds 5 to 10 miles an hour. Heat index values up to 112. At 2 p.m. the report from Peoria was not available. Around central and western Illinois, at Bloomington, Moline, Quincy, and Springfield, the weather conditions

were not available. And once again at 2 p.m. the report from Fiore was not available. Looking elsewhere around the Midwest at 2 p.m., the report from Chicago was not available. The report from Indianapolis was not available. The report from St. Louis was not available. The report from Kansas City was not available. The report from Des Moines was not available. The report from Milwaukee was not available. Here is information on the heat wave for the following counties in Illinois: Fulton, Knox, Marshall, Mason, McLean, Peoria, Stark, Tazewell, and Woodford. Extreme heat warning remains in effect until 7 p.m. this evening. What? Dangerously hot conditions with heat index values up to 106 degrees. Where? All of central, east central, southeast, and west central Illinois. When? Until 7 p.m. this evening. The following impacts are expected: heat-related illnesses increase significantly during extreme heat and high humidity events. Do not leave young children and pets in unattended vehicles. Car interiors will reach lethal temperatures in a matter of minutes. Take extra precautions when outside. Wear lightweight and loose-fitting clothing. Try to limit strenuous activities to early morning or evening. Take action when you see symptoms of heat exhaustion and heat stroke. The following is a summary of watches, warnings, and advisories in effect for the WXJ71 listening area. An extreme heat warning remains in effect until 7 p.m. for the following counties: Fulton, Knox, Marshall, Mason, McLean, Peoria, Stark, Tazewell, and Woodford. The time is currently 2:31 p.m. Central Daylight Time. 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Now for the official National Weather Service forecast for Peoria and surrounding areas of central Illinois. Rest of today, sunny. Near steady temperature in the lower 90s. North winds 5 to 10 miles an hour. Heat index values up to 112. Tonight, partly cloudy. Lows in the mid-60s. Northeast winds 5 to 10 miles an hour. Sunday, sunny. Highs in the mid-80s. East winds 5 to 10 miles an hour. Sunday night, mostly clear. Lows in the lower 60s. East winds 5 to 10 miles an hour. Labor Day, sunny. Highs in the mid-80s. East winds 5 to 10 miles an hour. Monday night, mostly clear. Lows in the lower 60s. Tuesday, mostly sunny. Highs in the lower 90s. Tuesday night, mostly clear until midnight, then becoming partly cloudy. Not as cool with lows in the lower 70s. Wednesday, mostly sunny. Highs in the lower 90s. Wednesday night, partly cloudy. A chance of showers after midnight. Lows in the mid-60s. Chance of rain 50%. Thursday, partly sunny. Highs in the lower 80s. Thursday, a chance of showers after midnight. Lows in the mid-60s. Chance of rain 50%. Thursday, partly sunny. Highs in the lower 80s. Thursday night, partly cloudy. Lows in the upper 50s. Friday, sunny. Highs in the mid-80s. Again, the forecast for Peoria and surrounding areas of central Illinois for the rest of today, sunny. Near steady temperature in the lower 90s. North winds 5 to 10 miles an hour. Heat index values up to 112. At 2 p.m. the report from Peoria was not available. Around central and western Illinois, at Bloomington, Moline, Quincy, and Springfield, the weather conditions were not available. And once again at 2 p.m. the report from Peoria was not available. Looking elsewhere around the Midwest at 2 p.m., the report from Chicago was not available. The report from Indianapolis was not available. The report from St. Louis was not available. The report from Kansas City was not available. The report from Des Moines was not available. The report from Milwaukee was not available. Here is information on the heat wave for the following counties in Illinois: Fulton, Knox, Marshall, Mason, McLean, Peoria, Stark, Tazewell, and Woodford. Extreme heat warning remains in effect until 7 p.m. this evening. What? Dangerously hot conditions with heat index values up to 106 degrees.

of Central, East Central, Southeast, and West Central Illinois. When, until 7 p.m. this evening. The following impacts are expected. Heat-related illnesses increase significantly during extreme heat and high humidity events. Do not leave young children and pets in unattended vehicles. Car interiors will reach lethal temperatures in a matter of minutes. Take extra precautions when outside. Wear lightweight and loose-fitting clothing. Try to limit strenuous activities to early morning or evening. Take action when you see symptoms of heat exhaustion and heat stroke. The following is a summary of watches, warnings, and advisories in effect. For the WXJ71 listening area, an extreme heat warning remains in effect until 7 p.m. for the following counties: Fulton, Knox, Marshall, Mason, McLean, Peoria, Stark, Tazewell, and Woodford. The time is currently 2:35 p.m. Central Daylight Time. 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Now for the official National Weather Service forecast for Peoria and surrounding areas of Central Illinois. Rest of today, sunny. Near steady temperature in the lower 90s. North winds 5 to 10 miles an hour. Heat index values up to 112. Tonight, partly cloudy. Lows in the mid-60s. Northeast winds 5 to 10 miles an hour. Sunday, sunny. Highs in the mid-80s. East winds 5 to 10 miles an hour. Sunday night, mostly clear. Lows in the lower 60s. East winds 5 to 10 miles an hour. Labor Day, sunny. Highs in the mid-80s. East winds 5 to 10 miles an hour. Monday night, mostly clear. Lows in the lower 60s. Tuesday, mostly sunny. Highs in the lower 90s. Tuesday night, mostly clear until midnight, then becoming partly cloudy. Not as cool with lows in the lower 70s. Wednesday, mostly sunny. Highs in the lower 90s. Wednesday night, partly cloudy. A chance of showers after midnight. Lows in the mid-60s. Chance of rain 50%. Thursday, partly sunny. Highs in the lower 80s. Thursday night, partly cloudy. Lows in the upper 50s. Friday, sunny. Highs in the mid-80s. Again, the forecast for Peoria and surrounding areas of Central Illinois for the rest of today, sunny. Near steady temperature in the lower 90s. North winds 5 to 10 miles an hour. Heat index values up to 112. At 2 p.m. the report from Peoria was not available. Around Central and Western Illinois, at Bloomington, Moline, Quincy, and Springfield, the weather conditions were not available. And once again at 2 p.m. the report from Peoria was not available. Looking elsewhere around the Midwest at 2 p.m., the report from Chicago was not available. The report from Indianapolis was not available. The report from St. Louis was not available. The report from Kansas City was not available. The report from Des Moines was not available. The report from Milwaukee was not available. Here is information on the heat wave for the following counties in Illinois: Fulton, Knox, Marshall, Mason, McLean, Peoria, Stark, Tazewell, and Woodford. Extreme heat warning remains in effect until 7 p.m. this evening. What? Dangerously hot conditions with heat index values up to 106 degrees. Where? All of Central, East Central, Southeast, and West Central Illinois. When? Until 7 p.m. this evening. The following impacts are expected. Heat-related illnesses increase significantly during extreme heat and high humidity events. Do not leave young children and pets in unattended vehicles. Car interiors will reach lethal temperatures in a matter of minutes. Take extra precautions when outside. Wear lightweight and loose-fitting clothing. Try to limit strenuous activities to early morning or evening. Take action when you see symptoms of heat exhaustion and heat stroke. The following is a summary of watches, warnings, and advisories in effect. For the WXJ71 listening area, an extreme heat warning remains in effect until 7 p.m. for the following counties: Fulton, Knox, Marshall, Mason, McLean, Peoria, Stark, Tazewell, and Woodford. The time is currently 2:39 p.m. Central Daylight Time.

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Now for the official National Weather Service forecast for Peoria and surrounding areas of central Illinois. Rest of today, sunny. Near steady temperature in the lower 90s. North winds 5 to 10 miles an hour. Heat index values up to 112. Tonight, partly cloudy. Lows in the mid-60s. Northeast winds 5 to 10 miles an hour. Sunday, sunny. Highs in the mid-80s. East winds 5 to 10 miles an hour. Sunday night, mostly clear. Lows in the lower 60s. East winds 5 to 10 miles an hour. Labor Day, sunny. Highs in the mid-80s. East winds 5 to 10 miles an hour. Monday night, mostly clear. Lows in the lower 60s. Tuesday, mostly sunny. Highs in the lower 90s. Tuesday night, mostly clear until midnight, then becoming partly cloudy. Not as cool with lows in the lower 70s. Wednesday, mostly sunny. Highs in the lower 90s. Wednesday night, partly cloudy. A chance of showers after midnight. Lows in the mid-60s. Chance of rain 50%. Thursday, partly sunny. Highs in the lower 80s. Thursday night, partly cloudy. Lows in the upper 50s. Friday, sunny. Highs in the mid-80s. Again, the forecast for Peoria and surrounding areas of central Illinois for the rest of today, sunny. Near steady temperature in the lower 90s. North winds 5 to 10 miles an hour. Heat index values up to 112. At 2 p.m. the report from Peoria was not available. Around central and western Illinois, at Bloomington, Moline, Quincy, and Springfield, the weather conditions were not available. And once again at 2 p.m. the report from Peoria was not available. Looking elsewhere around the Midwest at 2 p.m., the report from Chicago was not available. The report from Indianapolis was not available. The report from St. Louis was not available. The report from Kansas City was not available. The report from Des Moines was not available. The report from Milwaukee was not available. Here is information on the heat wave for the following counties in Illinois: Fulton, Knox, Marshall, Mason, McLean, Peoria, Stark, Tazewell, and Woodford. Extreme heat warning remains in effect until 7 p.m. this evening. What? Dangerously hot conditions with heat index values up to 106 degrees. Where? All of central, east central, southeast, and west central Illinois. When? Until 7 p.m. this evening. The following impacts are expected: heat-related illnesses increase significantly during extreme heat and high humidity events. Do not leave young children and pets in unattended vehicles. Car interiors will reach lethal temperatures in a matter of minutes. Take extra precautions when outside. Wear lightweight and loose-fitting clothing. Try to limit strenuous activities to early morning or evening. Take action when you see symptoms of heat exhaustion and heat stroke. The following is a summary of watches, warnings, and advisories in effect. For the WXJ71 listening area, an extreme heat warning remains in effect until 7 p.m. for the following counties: Fulton, Knox, Marshall, Mason, McLean, Peoria, Stark, Tazewell, and Woodford. The time is currently 2:43 p.m. Central Daylight Time. 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Now for the official National Weather Service forecast for Peoria and surrounding areas of central Illinois. Rest of today, sunny. Near steady temperature in the lower 90s. North winds 5 to 10 miles an hour. Heat index values up to 112. Tonight, partly cloudy. Lows in the mid-60s. Northeast winds 5 to 10 miles an hour. Sunday, sunny. Highs in the mid-80s. East winds 5 to 10 miles an hour. Sunday night, mostly clear. Lows in the lower 60s. East winds 5 to 10 miles an hour. Labor Day, sunny. Highs in the mid-80s. East winds 5 to 10 miles an hour. Monday night, mostly clear. Lows in the lower 60s. Tuesday, mostly sunny.

heat-related illnesses increase significantly during extreme heat and high humidity events. Do not leave young children and pets in unattended vehicles. Car interiors will reach lethal temperatures in a matter of minutes. Take extra precautions when outside. Wear lightweight and loose-fitting clothing. Try to limit strenuous activities to early morning or evening. Take action when you see symptoms of heat exhaustion and heat stroke. The following is a summary of watches, warnings, and advisories in effect. For the WXJ71 listening area, an extreme heat warning remains in effect until 7 p.m. for the following counties: Fulton, Knox, Marshall, Mason, McLean, Peoria, Stark, Tazewell, and Woodford. And now a discussion of hazardous weather conditions for the following counties in Illinois: Fulton, Knox, Marshall, Mason, McLean, Peoria, Stark, Tazewell, and Woodford. This hazardous weather outlook is for Central Illinois and West Central Illinois. For tonight, heat indices around 105 degrees will linger into this evening. For Sunday through Friday, after a couple days of more tolerable conditions, the heat and humidity is expected to return Tuesday and Wednesday. Scattered thunderstorms are expected Wednesday night and Thursday. The severe weather threat appears low at this time. Spotter information statement: spotter activation is not anticipated tonight. The time is currently 2:56 p.m. Central Daylight Time. 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Now for the official National Weather Service forecast for Peoria and surrounding areas of Central Illinois. Rest of today, sunny. Near steady temperature in the lower 90s. North winds 5 to 10 miles an hour. Heat index values up to 112. Tonight, partly cloudy. Lows in the mid-60s. Northeast winds 5 to 10 miles an hour. Sunday, sunny. Highs in the mid-80s. East winds 5 to 10 miles an hour. Sunday night, mostly clear. Lows in the lower 60s. East winds 5 to 10 miles an hour. Labor Day, sunny. Highs in the mid-80s. East winds 5 to 10 miles an hour. Monday night, mostly clear. Lows in the lower 60s. Tuesday, mostly sunny. Highs in the lower 90s. Tuesday night, mostly clear until midnight, then becoming partly cloudy. Not as cool with lows in the lower 70s. Wednesday, mostly sunny. Highs in the lower 90s. Wednesday night, partly cloudy. A chance of showers after midnight. Lows in the mid-60s. Chance of rain 50%. Thursday, partly sunny. Highs in the lower 80s. Thursday night, partly cloudy. Lows in the upper 50s. Friday, sunny. Highs in the mid-80s. Again, the forecast for Peoria and surrounding areas of Central Illinois for the rest of today, sunny. Near steady temperature in the lower 90s. North winds 5 to 10 miles an hour. Heat index values up to 112. At 2 p.m. the report from Peoria was not available. Around Central and Western Illinois, at Bloomington, Moline, Quincy, and Springfield, the weather conditions were not available. And once again at 2 p.m. the report from Peoria was not available. Looking elsewhere around the Midwest at 2 p.m., the report from Chicago was not available. The report from Indianapolis was not available. The report from St. Louis was not available. The report from Kansas City was not available. The report from Des Moines was not available. The report from Milwaukee was not available. Here is information on the heat wave for the following counties in Illinois: Fulton, Knox, Marshall, Mason, McLean, Peoria, Stark, Tazewell, and Woodford. Extreme heat warning remains in effect until 7 p.m. this evening. What? Dangerously hot conditions with heat index values up to 106 degrees. Where? All of Central, East Central, Southeast, and West Central Illinois. When? Until 7 p.m. this evening. The following impacts are expected: heat-related illnesses increase significantly during extreme heat and high humidity events. Do not leave young children and pets in unattended vehicles. Car interiors will reach lethal temperatures in a matter of minutes. Take extra precautions when outside. Wear lightweight and loose-fitting clothing.

try to limit strenuous activities to early morning or evening. Take action when you see symptoms of heat exhaustion and heat stroke. Here is information on the heat wave for the following counties in Illinois: Fulton, Knox, Marshall, Mason, McLean, Peoria, Stark, Tazewell, and Woodford. Extreme heat warning remains in effect until 7 p.m. this evening. What? Dangerously hot conditions with heat index values up to 110. Where? Portions of central, east central, southeast, and west central Illinois. When? Until 7 p.m. this evening. The following impacts are expected: heat-related illnesses increase significantly during extreme heat and high humidity events. Do not leave young children and pets in unattended vehicles. Car interiors will reach lethal temperatures in a matter of minutes. Take extra precautions when outside. Wear lightweight and loose-fitting clothing. Try to limit strenuous activities to early morning or evening. Take action when you see symptoms of heat exhaustion and heat stroke. The following is a summary of watches, warnings, and advisories in effect for the WXJ71 listening area. An extreme heat warning remains in effect until 7 p.m. for the following counties: Fulton, Knox, Marshall, Mason, McLean, Peoria, Stark, Tazewell, and Woodford. And now a discussion of hazardous weather conditions for the following counties in Illinois: Fulton, Knox, Marshall, Mason, McLean, Peoria, Stark, Tazewell, and Woodford. This hazardous weather outlook is for central Illinois and west central Illinois. For tonight, heat indices around 105 degrees will linger into this evening. For Sunday through Friday, after a couple days of more tolerable conditions, the heat and humidity is expected to return Tuesday and Wednesday. Scattered thunderstorms are expected Wednesday night and Thursday. The severe weather threat appears low at this time. Spotter information statement: spotter activation is not anticipated tonight. The time is currently 3:01 p.m. Central Daylight Time. 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Now for the official National Weather Service forecast for Peoria and surrounding areas of central Illinois. Rest of today, sunny. Near steady temperature in the lower 90s. North winds 5 to 10 miles an hour. Heat index values up to 112. Tonight, partly cloudy. Lows in the mid-60s. Northeast winds 5 to 10 miles an hour. Sunday, sunny. Highs in the mid-80s. East winds 5 to 10 miles an hour. Sunday night, mostly clear. Lows in the lower 60s. East winds 5 to 10 miles an hour. Labor Day, sunny. Highs in the mid-80s. East winds 5 to 10 miles an hour. Monday night, mostly clear. Lows in the lower 60s. Tuesday, mostly sunny. Highs in the lower 90s. Tuesday night, mostly clear until midnight, then becoming partly cloudy. Not as cool with lows in the lower 70s. Wednesday, mostly sunny. Highs in the lower 90s. Wednesday night, partly cloudy. A chance of showers after midnight. Lows in the mid-60s. Chance of rain 50%. Thursday, partly sunny. Highs in the lower 80s. Thursday night, partly cloudy. Lows in the upper 50s. Friday, sunny. Highs in the mid-80s. Again, the forecast for Peoria and surrounding areas of central Illinois for the rest of today, sunny. Near steady temperature in the lower 90s. North winds 5 to 10 miles an hour. Heat index values up to 112. Now for the official National Weather Service forecast for Peoria and surrounding areas of central Illinois. Tonight, partly cloudy. Lows in the mid-60s. Northeast winds 5 to 10 miles an hour. Sunday, sunny. Highs in the mid-80s. East winds 5 to 10 miles an hour. Sunday night, mostly clear. Lows in the lower 60s. East winds 5 to 10 miles an hour. Labor Day, sunny. Highs in the mid-80s. East winds 5 to 10 miles an hour. Monday night, mostly clear. Lows in the lower 60s. Southeast winds 5 to 10 miles an hour. Tuesday, mostly sunny. Highs in the lower 90s.
Tuesday night, mostly clear until midnight, then becoming partly cloudy. Not as cool with lows in the lower 70s. Wednesday, mostly sunny. Highs in the lower 90s. Wednesday night, partly cloudy. A chance of showers after midnight. Lows in the mid-60s. Chance of rain 50%. Thursday, partly sunny. Highs in the lower 80s. Thursday night, partly cloudy. Lows in the upper 50s. Friday through Saturday, mostly clear. Highs in the mid-80s. Lows in the lower 60s. Again, the forecast for Peoria and surrounding areas of central Illinois for tonight, partly cloudy. Lows in the mid-60s. Northeast winds 5 to 10 miles an hour. At 3 p.m. the report from Peoria was not available. Around central and western Illinois, at Bloomington, Moline, Quincy, and Springfield, the weather conditions were not available. And once again at 3 p.m. the report from Peoria was not available. Here is information on the heat wave for the following counties in Illinois: Fulton, Knox, Marshall, Mason, McLean, Peoria, Stark, Tazewell, and Woodford. Extreme heat warning remains in effect until 7 p.m. this evening. What? Dangerously hot conditions with heat index values up to 110. Where? Portions of central, east central, southeast, and west central Illinois. When? Until 7 p.m. this evening. The following impacts are expected: heat-related illnesses increase significantly during extreme heat and high humidity events. Do not leave young children and pets in unattended vehicles. Car interiors will reach lethal temperatures in a matter of minutes. Take extra precautions when outside. Wear lightweight and loose-fitting clothing. Try to limit strenuous activities to early morning or evening. Take action when you see symptoms of heat exhaustion and heat stroke. The following is a summary of watches, warnings, and advisories in effect. For the WXJ71 listening area, an extreme heat warning remains in effect until 7 p.m. for the following counties: Fulton, Knox, Marshall, Mason, McLean, Peoria, Stark, Tazewell, and Woodford. And now a discussion of hazardous weather conditions for the following counties in Illinois: Fulton, Knox, Marshall, Mason, McLean, Peoria, Stark, Tazewell, and Woodford. This hazardous weather outlook is for central Illinois and west central Illinois. For tonight, heat indices around 105 degrees will linger into this evening. For Sunday through Friday, after a couple days of more tolerable conditions, the heat and humidity is expected to return Tuesday and Wednesday. Scattered thunderstorms are expected Wednesday night and Thursday. The severe weather threat appears low at this time. Spotter information statement: spotter activation is not anticipated tonight. The time is currently 3:07 p.m. Central Daylight Time. 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Now for the official National Weather Service forecast for Peoria and surrounding areas of central Illinois. Tonight, partly cloudy. Lows in the mid-60s. Northeast winds 5 to 10 miles an hour. Sunday, sunny. Highs in the mid-80s. East winds 5 to 10 miles an hour. Sunday night, mostly clear. Lows in the lower 60s. East winds 5 to 10 miles an hour. Labor Day, sunny. Highs in the mid-80s. East winds 5 to 10 miles an hour. Monday night, mostly clear. Lows in the lower 60s. Southeast winds 5 to 10 miles an hour. Tuesday, mostly sunny. Highs in the lower 90s. Tuesday night, mostly clear until midnight, then becoming partly cloudy. Not as cool with lows in the lower 70s. Wednesday, mostly sunny. Highs in the lower 90s. Wednesday night, partly cloudy. A chance of showers after midnight. Lows in the mid-60s. Chance of rain 50%. Thursday, partly sunny. Highs in the lower 80s. Thursday night, partly cloudy. Lows in the upper 50s. Friday through Saturday, mostly clear. Highs in the mid-80s. Lows in the lower 60s. Again, the forecast for Peoria and surrounding areas of central Illinois for tonight, partly cloudy. Lows in the mid-60s. Northeast winds 5 to 10.

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1: At 3 p.m. the report from Peoria was not available. Around central and western Illinois, at Bloomington, Moline, Quincy, and Springfield, the weather conditions were not available. And once again at 3 p.m. the report from Peoria was not available. Looking elsewhere around the Midwest at 3 p.m., the report from Chicago was not available. The report from Indianapolis was not available. The report from St. Louis was not available. The report from Kansas City was not available. The report from Des Moines was not available. The report from Milwaukee was not available. Here is information on the heat wave for the following counties in Illinois: Fulton, Knox, Marshall, Mason, McLean, Peoria, Stark, Tazewell, and Woodford. Extreme heat warning remains in effect until 7 p.m. this evening. What? Dangerously hot conditions with heat index values up to 110. Where? Portions of central, east central, southeast, and west central Illinois. When? Until 7 p.m. this evening. The following impacts are expected: heat-related illnesses increase significantly during extreme heat and high humidity events. Do not leave young children and pets in unattended vehicles. Car interiors will reach lethal temperatures in a matter of minutes. Take extra precautions when outside. Wear lightweight and loose-fitting clothing. Try to limit strenuous activities to early morning or evening. Take action when you see symptoms of heat exhaustion and heat stroke. The following is a summary of watches, warnings, and advisories in effect. For the WXJ71 listening area, an extreme heat warning remains in effect until 7 p.m. for the following counties: Fulton, Knox, Marshall, Mason, McLean, Peoria, Stark, Tazewell, and Woodford. And now a discussion of hazardous weather conditions for the following counties in Illinois: Fulton, Knox, Marshall, Mason, McLean, Peoria, Stark, Tazewell, and Woodford. This hazardous weather outlook is for central Illinois and west central Illinois. For tonight, heat indices around 105 degrees will linger into this evening. For Sunday through Friday, after a couple days of more tolerable conditions, the heat and humidity is expected to return Tuesday and Wednesday. Scattered thunderstorms are expected Wednesday night and Thursday. The severe weather threat appears low at this time. Spotter information statement: spotter activation is not anticipated tonight. The time is currently 3:12 p.m. Central Daylight Time. 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Now for the official National Weather Service forecast for Peoria and surrounding areas of central Illinois. Tonight, partly cloudy. Lows in the mid-60s. Northeast winds 5 to 10 miles an hour. Sunday, sunny. Highs in the mid-80s. East winds 5 to 10 miles an hour. Sunday night, mostly clear. Lows in the lower 60s. East winds 5 to 10 miles an hour. Labor Day, sunny. Highs in the mid-80s. East winds 5 to 10 miles an hour. Monday night, mostly clear. Lows in the lower 60s. Southeast winds 5 to 10 miles an hour. Tuesday, mostly sunny. Highs in the lower 90s. Tuesday night, mostly clear until midnight, then becoming partly cloudy. Not as cool with lows in the lower 70s. Wednesday, mostly sunny. Highs in the lower 90s. Wednesday night, partly cloudy. A chance of showers after midnight. Lows in the mid-60s. Chance of rain 50%. Thursday, partly sunny. Highs in the lower 80s. Thursday night, partly cloudy. Lows in the upper 50s. Friday through Saturday, mostly clear. Highs in the mid-80s. Lows in the lower 60s. Again, the forecast for Peoria and surrounding areas of central Illinois for tonight: partly cloudy. Lows in the mid-60s. Northeast winds 5 to 10 miles an hour. 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

Report from Indianapolis was not available. The report from St. Louis was not available. The report from Kansas City was not available. The report from Des Moines was not available. The report from Milwaukee was not available. Here is information on the heat wave for the following counties in Illinois: Fulton, Knox, Marshall, Mason, McLean, Peoria, Stark, Tazewell, and Woodford. Extreme heat warning remains in effect until 7 p.m. this evening. What? Dangerously hot conditions with heat index values up to 110. Where? Portions of central, east central, southeast, and west central Illinois. When? Until 7 p.m. this evening. The following impacts are expected: heat-related illnesses increase significantly during extreme heat and high humidity events. Do not leave young children and pets in unattended vehicles. Car interiors will reach lethal temperatures in a matter of minutes. Take extra precautions when outside. Wear lightweight and loose-fitting clothing. Try to limit strenuous activities to early morning or evening. Take action when you see symptoms of heat exhaustion and heat stroke. The following is a summary of watches, warnings, and advisories in effect for the WXJ71 listening area. An extreme heat warning remains in effect until 7 p.m. for the following counties: Fulton, Knox, Marshall, Mason, McLean, Peoria, Stark, Tazewell, and Woodford. And now a discussion of hazardous weather conditions for the following counties in Illinois: Fulton, Knox, Marshall, Mason, McLean, Peoria, Stark, Tazewell, and Woodford. This hazardous weather outlook is for central Illinois and west central Illinois. For tonight, heat indices around 105 degrees will linger into this evening. For Sunday through Friday, after a couple days of more tolerable conditions, the heat and humidity is expected to return Tuesday and Wednesday. Scattered thunderstorms are expected Wednesday night and Thursday. The severe weather threat appears low at this time. Spotter information statement: spotter activation is not anticipated tonight. The time is currently 3:17 p.m. Central Daylight Time. 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Now for the official National Weather Service forecast for Peoria and surrounding areas of central Illinois. Tonight, partly cloudy. Lows in the mid-60s. Northeast winds 5 to 10 miles an hour. Sunday, sunny. Highs in the mid-80s. East winds 5 to 10 miles an hour. Sunday night, mostly clear. Lows in the lower 60s. East winds 5 to 10 miles an hour. Labor Day, sunny. Highs in the mid-80s. East winds 5 to 10 miles an hour. Monday night, mostly clear. Lows in the lower 60s. Southeast winds 5 to 10 miles an hour. Tuesday, mostly sunny. Highs in the lower 90s. Tuesday night, mostly clear until midnight, then becoming partly cloudy. Not as cool with lows in the lower 70s. Wednesday, mostly sunny. Highs in the lower 90s. Wednesday night, partly cloudy. A chance of showers after midnight. Lows in the mid-60s. Chance of rain 50%. Thursday, partly sunny. Highs in the lower 80s. Thursday night, partly cloudy. Lows in the upper 50s. Friday through Saturday, mostly clear. Highs in the mid-80s. Lows in the lower 60s. Again, the forecast for Peoria and surrounding areas of central Illinois for tonight: partly cloudy. Lows in the mid-60s. Northeast winds 5 to 10 miles an hour. At 3 p.m. the report from Peoria was not available. Around central and western Illinois, at Bloomington, Moline, Quincy, and Springfield, the weather conditions were not available. And once again at 3 p.m. the report from Peoria was not available. Looking elsewhere around the Midwest at 3 p.m., the report from Chicago was not available. The report from Indianapolis was not available. The report from St. Louis was not available. The report from Kansas City was not available. The report from Des Moines was not available. The report from Milwaukee was not available. Here is information on the heat wave for the following counties in Illinois: Fulton, Knox, Marshall, Mason, McLean, Peoria, Stark, Tazewell, and Woodford.

extreme heat warning remains in effect until 7 p.m. this evening. What? Dangerously hot conditions with heat index values up to 110. Where? Portions of central, east central, southeast, and west central Illinois. When? Until 7 p.m. this evening. The following impacts are expected. Heat-related illnesses increase significantly during extreme heat and high humidity events. Do not leave young children and pets in unattended vehicles. Car interiors will reach lethal temperatures in a matter of minutes. Take extra precautions when outside. Wear lightweight and loose-fitting clothing. Try to limit strenuous activities to early morning or evening. Take action when you see symptoms of heat exhaustion and heat stroke. The following is a summary of watches, warnings, and advisories in effect. For the WXJ71 listening area, an extreme heat warning remains in effect until 7 p.m. for the following counties: Fulton, Knox, Marshall, Mason, McLean, Peoria, Stark, Tazewell, and Woodford. And now a discussion of hazardous weather conditions for the following counties in Illinois: Fulton, Knox, Marshall, Mason, McLean, Peoria, Stark, Tazewell, and Woodford. This hazardous weather outlook is for central Illinois and west central Illinois. For tonight, heat indices around 105 degrees will linger into this evening. For Sunday through Friday, after a couple days of more tolerable conditions, the heat and humidity is expected to return Tuesday and Wednesday. Scattered thunderstorms are expected Wednesday night and Thursday. The severe weather threat appears low at this time. Spotter information statement. Spotter activation is not anticipated tonight. The time is currently 3:22 p.m. Central Daylight Time. 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Now for the official National Weather Service forecast for Peoria and surrounding areas of central Illinois. Tonight, partly cloudy. Lows in the mid-60s. Northeast winds 5 to 10 miles an hour. Sunday, sunny. Highs in the mid-80s. East winds 5 to 10 miles an hour. Sunday night, mostly clear. Lows in the lower 60s. East winds 5 to 10 miles an hour. Labor Day, sunny. Highs in the mid-80s. East winds 5 to 10 miles an hour. Monday night, mostly clear. Lows in the lower 60s. Southeast winds 5 to 10 miles an hour. Tuesday, mostly sunny. Highs in the lower 90s. Tuesday night, mostly clear until midnight, then becoming partly cloudy. Not as cool with lows in the lower 70s. Wednesday, mostly sunny. Highs in the lower 90s. Wednesday night, partly cloudy. A chance of showers after midnight. Lows in the mid-60s. Chance of rain 50%. Thursday, partly sunny. Highs in the lower 80s. Thursday night, partly cloudy. Lows in the upper 50s. Friday through Saturday, mostly clear. Highs in the mid-80s. Lows in the lower 60s. Again, the forecast for Peoria and surrounding areas of central Illinois for tonight, partly cloudy. Lows in the mid-60s. Northeast winds 5 to 10 miles an hour. At 3 p.m. the report from Peoria was not available. Around central and western Illinois, at Bloomington, Moline, Quincy, and Springfield, the weather conditions were not available. And once again at 3 p.m. the report from Peoria was not available. Looking elsewhere around the Midwest at 3 p.m., the report from Chicago was not available. The report from Indianapolis was not available. The report from St. Louis was not available. The report from Kansas City was not available. The report from Des Moines was not available. The report from Milwaukee was not available. Looking elsewhere around the Midwest at 3 p.m., the report from Chicago was not available. The report from Indianapolis was not available. The report from St. Louis was not available. The report from Kansas City was not available. The report from Des Moines was not available. The report from Milwaukee was not available. Here is information on the heat wave for the following counties in Illinois: Fulton, Knox, Marshall, Mason, McLean, Peoria, Stark, Tazewell, and Woodford. Extreme heat warning remains in effect until 7 p.m. this evening.

dangerously hot conditions with heat index values up to 110. Where? Portions of central, east central, southeast, and west central Illinois. When? Until 7 p.m. this evening. The following impacts are expected. Heat-related illnesses increase significantly during extreme heat and high humidity events. Do not leave young children and pets in unattended vehicles. Car interiors will reach lethal temperatures in a matter of minutes. Take extra precautions when outside. Wear lightweight and loose-fitting clothing. Try to limit strenuous activities to early morning or evening. Take action when you see symptoms of heat exhaustion and heat stroke. The following is a summary of watches, warnings, and advisories in effect. For the WXJ71 listening area, an extreme heat warning remains in effect until 7 p.m. for the following counties: Fulton, Knox, Marshall, Mason, McLean, Peoria, Stark, Tazewell, and Woodford. And now a discussion of hazardous weather conditions for the following counties in Illinois: Fulton, Knox, Marshall, Mason, McLean, Peoria, Stark, Tazewell, and Woodford. This hazardous weather outlook is for central Illinois and west central Illinois. For tonight, heat indices around 105 degrees will linger into this evening. For Sunday through Friday, after a couple days of more tolerable conditions, the heat and humidity is expected to return Tuesday and Wednesday. Scattered thunderstorms are expected Wednesday night and Thursday. The severe weather threat appears low at this time. Spotter information statement. Spotter activation is not anticipated tonight. The time is currently 3:27 p.m. Central Daylight Time. 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Now for the official National Weather Service forecast for Peoria and surrounding areas of central Illinois. Tonight, partly cloudy. Lows in the mid-60s. Northeast winds 5 to 10 miles an hour. Sunday, sunny. Highs in the mid-80s. East winds 5 to 10 miles an hour. Sunday night, mostly clear. Lows in the lower 60s. East winds 5 to 10 miles an hour. Labor Day, sunny. Highs in the mid-80s. East winds 5 to 10 miles an hour. Monday night, mostly clear. Lows in the lower 60s. Southeast winds 5 to 10 miles an hour. Tuesday, mostly sunny. Highs in the lower 90s. Tuesday night, mostly clear until midnight, then becoming partly cloudy. Not as cool with lows in the lower 70s. Wednesday, mostly sunny. Highs in the lower 90s. Wednesday night, partly cloudy. A chance of showers after midnight. Lows in the mid-60s. Chance of rain 50%. Thursday, partly sunny. Highs in the lower 80s. Thursday night, partly cloudy. Lows in the upper 50s. Friday through Saturday, mostly clear. Highs in the mid-80s. Lows in the lower 60s. Again, the forecast for Peoria and surrounding areas of central Illinois for tonight, partly cloudy. Lows in the mid-60s. Northeast winds 5 to 10 miles an hour. At 3 p.m. the report from Peoria was not available. Around central and western Illinois, at Bloomington, Moline, Quincy, and Springfield, the weather conditions were not available. And once again at 3 p.m. the report from Peoria was not available. Looking elsewhere around the Midwest at 3 p.m., the report from Chicago was not available. The report from Indianapolis was not available. The report from St. Louis was not available. The report from Kansas City was not available. The report from Des Moines was not available. The report from Milwaukee was not available. Here is information on the heat wave for the following counties in Illinois: Fulton, Knox, Marshall, Mason, McLean, Peoria, Stark, Tazewell, and Woodford. Extreme heat warning remains in effect until 7 p.m. this evening. What? Dangerously hot conditions with heat index values up to 110. Where? Portions of central, east central, southeast, and west central Illinois. When? Until 7 p.m. this evening. The following impacts are expected. Heat-related illnesses increase significantly during extreme heat and high humidity events. Do not leave young children and pets in unattended vehicles. Car interiors will reach lethal temperatures.

temperatures in a matter of minutes. Take extra precautions when outside. Wear lightweight and loose-fitting clothing. Try to limit strenuous activities to early morning or evening. Take action when you see symptoms of heat exhaustion and heat stroke. The following is a summary of watches, warnings, and advisories in effect. For the WXJ71 listening area, an extreme heat warning remains in effect until 7 p.m. for the following counties: Fulton, Knox, Marshall, Mason, McLean, Peoria, Stark, Tazewell, and Woodford. And now a discussion of hazardous weather conditions for the following counties in Illinois: Fulton, Knox, Marshall, Mason, McLean, Peoria, Stark, Tazewell, and Woodford. This hazardous weather outlook is for Central Illinois and West Central Illinois. For tonight, heat indices around 105 degrees will linger into this evening. For Sunday through Friday, after a couple days of more tolerable conditions, the heat and humidity is expected to return Tuesday and Wednesday. Scattered thunderstorms are expected Wednesday night and Thursday. The severe weather threat appears low at this time. Spotter information statement: spotter activation is not anticipated tonight. The time is currently 3:31 p.m. Central Daylight Time. 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Now for the official National Weather Service forecast for Peoria and surrounding areas of Central Illinois. Tonight, partly cloudy. Lows in the mid-60s. Northeast winds 5 to 10 miles an hour. Sunday, sunny. Highs in the mid-80s. East winds 5 to 10 miles an hour. Sunday night, mostly clear. Lows in the lower 60s. East winds 5 to 10 miles an hour. Labor Day, sunny. Highs in the mid-80s. East winds 5 to 10 miles an hour. Monday night, mostly clear. Lows in the lower 60s. Southeast winds 5 to 10 miles an hour. Tuesday, mostly sunny. Highs in the lower 90s. Tuesday night, mostly clear until midnight, then becoming partly cloudy. Not as cool with lows in the lower 70s. Wednesday, mostly sunny. Highs in the lower 90s. Wednesday night, partly cloudy. A chance of showers after midnight. Lows in the not as cool with lows in the lower 70s. Wednesday, mostly sunny. Highs in the lower 90s. Wednesday night, partly cloudy. A chance of showers after midnight. Lows in the mid-60s. Chance of rain 50%. Thursday, partly sunny. Highs in the lower 80s. Thursday night, partly cloudy. Lows in the upper 50s. Friday through Saturday, mostly clear. Highs in the mid-80s. Lows in the lower 60s. Again, the forecast for Peoria and surrounding areas of Central Illinois for tonight: partly cloudy. Lows in the mid-60s. Northeast winds 5 to 10 miles an hour. At 3 p.m. the report from Peoria was not available. Around Central and Western Illinois, at Bloomington, Moline, Quincy, and Springfield, the weather conditions were not available. And once again at 3 p.m. the report from Peoria was not available. Looking elsewhere around the Midwest at 3 p.m., the report from Chicago was not available. The report from Indianapolis was not available. The report from St. Louis was not available. The report from Kansas City was not available. The report from Des Moines was not available. The report from Milwaukee was not available. Here is information on the heat wave for the following counties in Illinois: Fulton, Knox, Marshall, Mason, McLean, Peoria, Stark, Tazewell, and Woodford. Extreme heat warning remains in effect until 7 p.m. this evening. What? Dangerously hot conditions with heat index values up to 110. Where? Portions of Central, East Central, Southeast, and West Central Illinois. When? Until 7 p.m. this evening. The following impacts are expected: heat-related illnesses increase significantly during extreme heat and high humidity events. Do not leave young children and pets in unattended vehicles. Car interiors will reach lethal temperatures in a matter of minutes. Take extra precautions when outside. Wear lightweight and loose-fitting clothing. Try to limit strenuous activities to early morning or evening. Take action when

see symptoms of heat exhaustion and heat stroke. The following is a summary of watches, warnings, and advisories in effect. For the WXJ71 listening area, an extreme heat warning remains in effect until 7 p.m. for the following counties: Fulton, Knox, Marshall, Mason, McLean, Peoria, Stark, Tazewell, and Woodford. And now a discussion of hazardous weather conditions for the following counties in Illinois: Fulton, Knox, Marshall, Mason, McLean, Peoria, Stark, Tazewell, and Woodford. This hazardous weather outlook is for Central Illinois and West Central Illinois. For tonight, heat indices around 105 degrees will linger into this evening. For Sunday through Friday, after a couple days of more tolerable conditions, the heat and humidity is expected to return Tuesday and Wednesday. Scattered thunderstorms are expected Wednesday night and Thursday. The severe weather threat appears low at this time. Spotter information statement: spotter activation is not anticipated tonight. The time is currently 3:36 p.m. Central Daylight Time. 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Now for the official National Weather Service forecast for Peoria and surrounding areas of Central Illinois. Tonight, partly cloudy. Lows in the mid-60s. Northeast winds 5 to 10 miles an hour. Sunday, sunny. Highs in the mid-80s. East winds 5 to 10 miles an hour. Sunday night, mostly clear. Lows in the lower 60s. East winds 5 to 10 miles an hour. Labor Day, sunny. Highs in the mid-80s. East winds 5 to 10 miles an hour. Monday night, mostly clear. Lows in the lower 60s. Southeast winds 5 to 10 miles an hour. Tuesday, mostly sunny. Highs in the lower 90s. Tuesday night, mostly clear until midnight, then becoming partly cloudy. Not as cool with lows in the lower 70s. Wednesday, mostly sunny. Highs in the lower 90s. Wednesday night, partly cloudy. A chance of showers after midnight. Lows in the mid-60s. Chance of rain 50%. Thursday, partly sunny. Highs in the lower 80s. Thursday night, partly cloudy. Lows in the upper 50s. Friday through Saturday, mostly clear. Highs in the mid-80s. Lows in the lower 60s. Again, the forecast for Peoria and surrounding areas of Central Illinois for tonight: partly cloudy. Lows in the mid-60s. Northeast winds 5 to 10 miles an hour. At 3 p.m. the report from Peoria was not available. Around Central and Western Illinois, at Bloomington, Moline, Quincy, and Springfield, the weather conditions were not available. And once again at 3 p.m. the report from Peoria was not available. Looking elsewhere around the Midwest at 3 p.m., the report from Chicago was not available. The report from Indianapolis was not available. The report from St. Louis was not available. The report from Kansas City was not available. The report from Des Moines was not available. The report from Milwaukee was not available. Here is information on the heat wave for the following counties in Illinois: Fulton, Knox, Marshall, Mason, McLean, Peoria, Stark, Tazewell, and Woodford. Extreme heat warning remains in effect until 7 p.m. this evening. What? Dangerously hot conditions with heat index values up to 110. Where? Portions of Central, East Central, Southeast, and West Central Illinois. When? Until 7 p.m. this evening. The following impacts are expected: heat-related illnesses increase significantly during extreme heat and high humidity events. Do not leave young children and pets in unattended vehicles. Car interiors will reach lethal temperatures in a matter of minutes. Take extra precautions when outside. Wear lightweight and loose-fitting clothing. Try to limit strenuous activities to early morning or evening. Take action when you see symptoms of heat exhaustion and heat stroke. The following is a summary of watches, warnings, and advisories in effect. For the WXJ71 listening area, an extreme heat warning remains in effect until 7 p.m. for the following counties: Fulton, Knox, Marshall, Mason, McLean, Peoria, Stark, Tazewell, and Woodford. And now a discussion of hazardous weather conditions for the

following counties in Illinois: Fulton, Knox, Marshall, Mason, McLean, Peoria, Stark, Tazewell, and Woodford. This hazardous weather outlook is for central Illinois and west central Illinois. For tonight, heat indices around 105 degrees will linger into this evening. For Sunday through Friday, after a couple days of more tolerable conditions, the heat and humidity is expected to return Tuesday and Wednesday. Scattered thunderstorms are expected Wednesday night and Thursday. The severe weather threat appears low at this time. Spotter information statement: spotter activation is not anticipated tonight. The time is currently 3:41 p.m. Central Daylight Time. 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Now for the official National Weather Service forecast for Peoria and surrounding areas of central Illinois. Tonight, partly cloudy. Lows in the mid-60s. Northeast winds 5 to 10 miles an hour. Sunday, sunny. Highs in the mid-80s. East winds 5 to 10 miles an hour. Sunday night, mostly clear. Lows in the lower 60s. East winds 5 to 10 miles an hour. Labor Day, sunny. Highs in the mid-80s. East winds 5 to 10 miles an hour. Monday night, mostly clear. Lows in the lower 60s. Southeast winds 5 to 10 miles an hour. Tuesday, mostly sunny. Highs in the lower 90s. Tuesday night, mostly clear until midnight, then becoming partly cloudy. Not as cool with lows in the lower 70s. Wednesday, mostly sunny. Highs in the lower 90s. Wednesday night, partly cloudy. A chance of showers after midnight. Lows in the mid-60s. Chance of rain 50%. Thursday, partly sunny. Highs in the lower 80s. Thursday night, partly cloudy. Lows in the upper 50s. Friday through Saturday, mostly clear. Highs in the mid-80s. Lows in the lower 60s. Again, the forecast for Peoria and surrounding areas of central Illinois for tonight: partly cloudy. Lows in the mid-60s. Northeast winds 5 to 10 miles an hour. At 3 p.m. the report from Peoria was not available. Around central and western Illinois, at Bloomington, Moline, Quincy, and Springfield, the weather conditions were not available. And once again at 3 p.m. the report from Peoria was not available. Looking elsewhere around the Midwest at 3 p.m., the report from Chicago was not available. The report from Indianapolis was not available. The report from St. Louis was not available. The report from Kansas City was not available. The report from Des Moines was not available. The report from Milwaukee was not available. Here is information on the heat wave for the following counties in Illinois: Fulton, Knox, Marshall, Mason, McLean, Peoria, Stark, Tazewell, and Woodford. Extreme heat warning remains in effect until 7 p.m. this evening. What? Dangerously hot conditions with heat index values up to 110. Where? Portions of central, east central, southeast, and west central Illinois. When? Until 7 p.m. this evening. The following impacts are expected: heat-related illnesses increase significantly during extreme heat and high humidity events. Do not leave young children and pets in unattended vehicles. Car interiors will reach lethal temperatures in a matter of minutes. Take extra precautions when outside. Wear lightweight and loose-fitting clothing. Try to limit strenuous activities to early morning or evening. Take action when you see symptoms of heat exhaustion and heat stroke. The following is a summary of watches, warnings, and advisories in effect. For the WXJ71 listening area, an extreme heat warning remains in effect until 7 p.m. for the following counties: Fulton, Knox, Marshall, Mason, McLean, Peoria, Stark, Tazewell, and Woodford. And now a discussion of hazardous weather conditions for the following counties in Illinois: Fulton, Knox, Marshall, Mason, McLean, Peoria, Stark, Tazewell, and Woodford. This hazardous weather outlook is for central Illinois and west central Illinois. For tonight, heat indices around 105 degrees will linger into this evening. For Sunday through Friday, after a couple days of more tolerable conditions, the heat and humidity is expected to return Tuesday and Wednesday.

sunny. Highs in the mid-80s. East winds 5 to 10 miles an hour. Monday night, mostly clear. Lows in the lower 60s. Southeast winds 5 to 10 miles an hour. Tuesday, mostly sunny. Highs in the lower 90s. Tuesday night, mostly clear until midnight, then becoming partly cloudy. Not as cool with lows in the lower 70s. Wednesday, mostly sunny. Highs in the lower 90s. Wednesday night, partly cloudy. A chance of showers after midnight. Lows in the mid-60s. Chance of rain 50%. Thursday, partly sunny. Highs in the lower 80s. Thursday night, partly cloudy. Lows in the upper 50s. Friday through Saturday, mostly clear. Highs in the mid-80s. Lows in the lower 60s. Again, the forecast for Peoria and surrounding areas of central Illinois for tonight, partly cloudy. Lows in the mid-60s. Northeast winds 5 to 10 miles an hour. At 3 p.m. the report from Peoria was not available. Around central and western Illinois, at Bloomington, Moline, Quincy, and Springfield, the weather conditions were not available. And once again at 3 p.m. the report from Peoria was not available. Looking elsewhere around the Midwest at 3 p.m., the report from Chicago was not available. The report from Indianapolis was not available. The report from St. Louis was not available. The report from Kansas City was not available. The report from Des Moines was not available. The report from Milwaukee was not available. Here is information on the heat wave for the following counties in Illinois: Fulton, Knox, Marshall, Mason, McLean, Peoria, Stark, Tazewell, and Woodford. Extreme heat warning remains in effect until 7 p.m. this evening. What? Dangerously hot conditions with heat index values up to 110. Where? Portions of central, east central, southeast, and west central Illinois. When? Until 7 p.m. this evening. The following impacts are expected: heat-related illnesses increase significantly during extreme heat and high humidity events. Do not leave young children and pets in unattended vehicles. Car interiors will reach lethal temperatures in a matter of minutes. Take extra precautions when outside. Wear lightweight and loose-fitting clothing. Try to limit strenuous activities to early morning or evening. Take action when you see symptoms of heat exhaustion and heat stroke. The following is a summary of watches, warnings, and advisories in effect. For the WXJ71 listening area, an extreme heat warning remains in effect until 7 p.m. for the following counties: Fulton, Knox, Marshall, Mason, McLean, Peoria, Stark, Tazewell, and Woodford. And now a discussion of hazardous weather conditions for the following counties in Illinois: Fulton, Knox, Marshall, Mason, McLean, Peoria, Stark, Tazewell, and Woodford. This hazardous weather outlook is for central Illinois and west central Illinois. For tonight, heat indices around 105 degrees will linger into this evening. For Sunday through Friday, after a couple days of more tolerable conditions, the heat and humidity is expected to return Tuesday and Wednesday. Scattered thunderstorms are expected Wednesday night and Thursday. The severe weather threat appears low at this time. Spotter information statement: spotter activation is not anticipated tonight. The time is currently 3:59 p.m. Central Daylight Time. 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Now for the official National Weather Service forecast for Peoria and surrounding areas of central Illinois. Tonight, partly cloudy. Lows in the mid-60s. Northeast winds 5 to 10 miles an hour. Sunday, sunny. Highs in the mid-80s. East winds 5 to 10 miles an hour. Sunday night, mostly clear. Lows in the lower 60s. East winds 5 to 10 miles an hour. Labor Day, sunny. Highs in the mid-80s. East winds 5 to 10 miles an hour. Monday night, mostly clear. Lows in the lower 60s. Southeast winds 5 to 10 miles an hour. Tuesday, mostly sunny. Highs in the lower 90s. Tuesday night, mostly clear until midnight, then becoming partly cloudy. Not as cool with lows in the lower 70s.
Wednesday, mostly sunny. Highs in the lower 90s. Wednesday night, partly cloudy. A chance of showers after midnight. Lows in the mid-60s. Chance of rain 50%. Thursday, partly sunny. Highs in the lower 80s. Thursday night, partly cloudy. Lows in the upper 50s. Friday through Saturday, mostly clear. Highs in the mid-80s. Lows in the lower 60s. Again, the forecast for Peoria and surrounding areas of central Illinois for tonight, partly cloudy. Lows in the mid-60s. Northeast winds 5 to 10 miles an hour. Here is information on the heat wave for the following counties in Illinois: Fulton, Knox, Marshall, Mason, McLean, Peoria, Stark, Tazewell, and Woodford. Extreme heat warning remains in effect until 7 p.m. this evening. What? Dangerously hot conditions with heat index values up to 110. Where? Portions of central, east central, southeast, and west central Illinois. When? Until 7 p.m. this evening. The following impacts are expected: heat-related illnesses increase significantly during extreme heat and high humidity events. Do not leave young children and pets in unattended vehicles. Car interiors will reach lethal temperatures in a matter of minutes. Take extra precautions when outside. Wear lightweight and loose-fitting clothing. Try to limit strenuous activities to early morning or evening. Take action when you see symptoms of heat exhaustion and heat stroke. The following is a summary of watches, warnings, and advisories in effect. For the WXJ71 listening area, an extreme heat warning remains in effect until 7 p.m. for the following counties: Fulton, Knox, Marshall, Mason, McLean, Peoria, Stark, Tazewell, and Woodford. And now a discussion of hazardous weather conditions for the following counties in Illinois: Fulton, Knox, Marshall, Mason, McLean, Peoria, Stark, Tazewell, and Woodford. This hazardous weather outlook is for central Illinois and west central Illinois. For tonight, heat indices around 105 degrees will linger into this evening. For Sunday through Friday, after a couple days of more tolerable conditions, the heat and humidity is expected to return Tuesday and Wednesday. Scattered thunderstorms are expected Wednesday night and Thursday. The severe weather threat appears low at this time. Spotter information statement: spotter activation is not anticipated tonight. The time is currently 4:03 p.m. Central Daylight Time. 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Now for the official National Weather Service forecast for Peoria and surrounding areas of central Illinois. Tonight, partly cloudy. Lows in the mid-60s. Northeast winds 5 to 10 miles an hour. Sunday, sunny. Highs in the mid-80s. East winds 5 to 10 miles an hour. Sunday night, mostly clear. Lows in the lower 60s. East winds 5 to 10 miles an hour. Labor Day, sunny. Highs in the mid-80s. East winds 5 to 10 miles an hour. Monday night, mostly clear. Lows in the lower 60s. Southeast winds 5 to 10 miles an hour. Tuesday, mostly sunny. Highs in the lower 90s. Tuesday night, mostly clear until midnight, then becoming partly cloudy. Not as cool with lows in the lower 70s. Wednesday, mostly sunny. Highs in the lower 90s. Wednesday night, partly cloudy. A chance of showers after midnight. Lows in the mid-60s. Chance of rain 50%. Thursday, partly sunny. Highs in the lower 80s. Thursday night, partly cloudy. Lows in the upper 50s. Friday through Saturday, mostly clear. Highs in the mid-80s. Lows in the lower 60s. Again, the forecast for Peoria and surrounding areas of central Illinois for tonight, partly cloudy. Lows in the mid-60s. Northeast winds 5 to 10 miles an hour. At 4 p.m. in Peoria, skies were mostly sunny. The temperature was 93 degrees, the dew point was 76, and the relative humidity was 57%. The heat index was 105. The wind was variable at 7 miles an hour. The pressure was 29.92 inches and falling.
Around central and western Illinois, it was mostly sunny, with a temperature of 93 at Bloomington, 91 at Moline, and 91 at Lakin. Under mostly sunny skies, Quincy reported 95, Springfield reported 96, and Pontiac reported 90. It was partly sunny, with a temperature of 91 at Galesburg, and 94 at Lincoln. At Macomb, it was cloudy, with a temperature of 92. And once again at 4 p.m. in Peoria, under mostly sunny skies, the temperature was 93, and the heat index was 105. Here is information on the heat wave for the following counties in Illinois: Fulton, Knox, Marshall, Mason, McLean, Peoria, Stark, Tazewell, and Woodford. Extreme heat warning remains in effect until 7 p.m. this evening. What? Dangerously hot conditions with heat index values up to 110. Where? Portions of central, east central, southeast, and west central Illinois. When? Until 7 p.m. this evening. The following impacts are expected: heat-related illnesses increase significantly during extreme heat and high humidity events. Do not leave young children and pets in unattended vehicles. Car interiors will reach lethal temperatures in a matter of minutes. Take extra precautions when outside. Wear lightweight and loose-fitting clothing. Try to limit strenuous activities to early morning or evening. Take action when you see symptoms of heat exhaustion and heat stroke. The following is a summary of watches, warnings, and advisories in effect for the WXJ71 listening area. An extreme heat warning remains in effect until 7 p.m. for the following counties: Fulton, Knox, Marshall, Mason, McLean, Peoria, Stark, Tazewell, and Woodford. And now a discussion of hazardous weather conditions for the following counties in Illinois: Fulton, Knox, Marshall, Mason, McLean, Peoria, Stark, Tazewell, and Woodford. This hazardous weather outlook is for central Illinois and west central Illinois. For tonight, heat indices around 105 degrees will linger into this evening. For Sunday through Friday, after a couple days of more tolerable conditions, the heat and humidity is expected to return Tuesday and Wednesday. Scattered thunderstorms are expected Wednesday night and Thursday. The severe weather threat appears low at this time. Spotter information statement: spotter activation is not anticipated tonight. The time is currently 4:08 p.m. Central Daylight Time. 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Now for the official National Weather Service forecast for Peoria and surrounding areas of central Illinois. Tonight, partly cloudy. Lows in the mid-60s. Northeast winds 5 to 10 miles an hour. Sunday, sunny. Highs in the mid-80s. East winds 5 to 10 miles an hour. Sunday night, mostly clear. Lows in the lower 60s. East winds 5 to 10 miles an hour. Labor Day, sunny. Highs in the mid-80s. East winds 5 to 10 miles an hour. Monday night, mostly clear. Lows in the lower 60s. Southeast winds 5 to 10 miles an hour. Tuesday, mostly sunny. Highs in the lower 90s. Tuesday night, mostly clear until midnight, then becoming partly cloudy. Not as cool with lows in the lower 70s. Wednesday, mostly sunny. Highs in the lower 90s. Wednesday night, partly cloudy. A chance of showers after midnight. Lows in the mid-60s. Chance of rain 50%. Thursday, partly sunny. Highs in the lower 80s. Thursday night, partly cloudy. Lows in the upper 50s. Friday through Saturday, mostly clear. Highs in the mid-80s. Lows in the lower 60s. Again, the forecast for Peoria and surrounding areas of central Illinois for tonight: partly cloudy. Lows in the mid-60s. Northeast winds 5 to 10 miles an hour. At 4 p.m. in Peoria, skies were mostly sunny. The temperature was 93 degrees, the dew point was 76, and the relative humidity was 57%. The heat index was 105. The wind was variable at 7 miles an hour. The pressure was 29.92 inches and falling. Around central and western Illinois, it was mostly sunny, with a temperature of 93 at Bloomington, 91 at Moline, and 91 at Lakin.
under mostly sunny skies.

Quincy reported 95, Springfield reported 96, and Pontiac reported 90. It was partly sunny, with a temperature of 91 at Galesburg and 94 at Lincoln. At Macomb, it was cloudy, with a temperature of 92. And once again at 4 p.m. in Peoria, under mostly sunny skies, the temperature was 93, and the heat index was 105. Looking elsewhere around the Midwest at 4 p.m., Chicago was partly sunny, and 80. Indianapolis was partly sunny, and 91. St. Louis was partly sunny, and 100. Kansas City was partly sunny, at 98. Des Moines was partly sunny, and 92. Milwaukee was partly sunny, and 71. Here is information on the heat wave for the following counties in Illinois: Fulton, Knox, Marshall, Mason, McLean, Peoria, Stark, Tazewell, and Woodford. Extreme heat warning remains in effect until 7 p.m. this evening. What? Dangerously hot conditions with heat index values up to 110. Where? Portions of central, east central, southeast, and west central Illinois. When? Until 7 p.m. this evening. The following impacts are expected: heat-related illnesses increase significantly during extreme heat and high humidity events. Do not leave young children and pets in unattended vehicles. Car interiors will reach lethal temperatures in a matter of minutes. Take extra precautions when outside. Wear lightweight and loose-fitting clothing. Try to limit strenuous activities to early morning or evening. Take action when you see symptoms of heat exhaustion and heat stroke. The following is a summary of watches, warnings, and advisories in effect. For the WXJ71 listening area, an extreme heat warning remains in effect until 7 p.m. for the following counties: Fulton, Knox, Marshall, Mason, McLean, Peoria, Stark, Tazewell, and Woodford. And now a discussion of hazardous weather conditions for the following counties in Illinois: Fulton, Knox, Marshall, Mason, McLean, Peoria, Stark, Tazewell, and Woodford. This hazardous weather outlook is for central Illinois and west central Illinois. For tonight, heat indices around 105 degrees will linger into this evening. For Sunday through Friday, after a couple days of more tolerable conditions, the heat and humidity is expected to return Tuesday and Wednesday. Scattered thunderstorms are expected Wednesday night and Thursday. The severe weather threat appears low at this time. Spotter information statement: spotter activation is not anticipated tonight. 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Now for the official National Weather Service forecast for Peoria and surrounding areas of central Illinois. Tonight, partly cloudy. Lows in the mid-60s. Northeast winds 5 to 10 miles an hour. Sunday, sunny. Highs in the mid-80s. East winds 5 to 10 miles an hour. Sunday night, mostly clear. Lows in the lower 60s. East winds 5 to 10 miles an hour. Labor Day, sunny. Highs in the mid-80s. East winds 5 to 10 miles an hour. Monday night, mostly clear. Lows in the lower 60s. Southeast winds 5 to 10 miles an hour. Tuesday, mostly sunny. Highs in the lower 90s. Tuesday night, mostly clear until midnight, then becoming partly cloudy. Not as cool with lows in the lower 70s. Wednesday, mostly sunny. Highs in the lower 90s. Wednesday night, partly cloudy. A chance of showers after midnight. Lows in the mid-60s. Chance of rain 50%. Thursday, partly sunny. Highs in the lower 80s. Thursday night, partly cloudy. Lows in the upper 50s.

with a temperature of 91 at Galesburg and 94 at Lincoln. At Macomb, it was cloudy, with a temperature of 92. And once again at 4 p.m. in Peoria, under mostly sunny skies, the temperature was 93, and the heat index was 105. Looking elsewhere around the Midwest at 4 p.m., Chicago was partly sunny, and 80. Indianapolis was partly sunny, and 91. St. Louis was partly sunny, and 100. Kansas City was partly sunny, at 98. Des Moines was partly sunny, and 92. Milwaukee was cloudy, and 71. Here is information on the heat wave for the following counties in Illinois: Fulton, Knox, Marshall, Mason, McLean, Peoria, Stark, Tazewell, and Woodford. Extreme heat warning remains in effect until 7 p.m. this evening. What? Dangerously hot conditions with heat index values up to 110. Where? Portions of central, east central, southeast, and west central Illinois. When? Until 7 p.m. this evening. The following impacts are expected: heat-related illnesses increase significantly during extreme heat and high humidity events. Do not leave young children and pets in unattended vehicles. Car interiors will reach lethal temperatures in a matter of minutes. Take extra precautions when outside. Wear lightweight and loose-fitting clothing. Try to limit strenuous activities to early morning or evening. Take action when you see symptoms of heat exhaustion and heat stroke. The following is a summary of watches, warnings, and advisories in effect for the WXJ71 listening area. An extreme heat warning remains in effect until 7 p.m. for the following counties: Fulton, Knox, Marshall, Mason, McLean, Peoria, Stark, Tazewell, and Woodford. And now a discussion of hazardous weather conditions for the following counties in Illinois: Fulton, Knox, Marshall, Mason, McLean, Peoria, Stark, Tazewell, and Woodford. This hazardous weather outlook is for central Illinois and west central Illinois. For tonight, heat indices around 105 degrees will linger into this evening. For Sunday through Friday, after a couple days of more tolerable conditions, the heat and humidity is expected to return Tuesday and Wednesday. Scattered thunderstorms are expected Wednesday night and Thursday. The severe weather threat appears low at this time. Spotter information statement: spotter activation is not anticipated tonight. The time is currently 4:19 p.m. Central Daylight Time. 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Now for the official National Weather Service forecast for Peoria and surrounding areas of central Illinois. Tonight, partly cloudy. Lows in the mid-60s. Northeast winds 5 to 10 miles an hour. Sunday, sunny. Highs in the mid-80s. East winds 5 to 10 miles an hour. Sunday night, mostly clear. Lows in the lower 60s. East winds 5 to 10 miles an hour. Labor Day, sunny. Highs in the mid-80s. East winds 5 to 10 miles an hour. Monday night, mostly clear. Lows in the lower 60s. Southeast winds 5 to 10 miles an hour. Tuesday, mostly sunny. Highs in the lower 90s. Tuesday night, mostly clear until midnight, then becoming partly cloudy. Not as cool with lows in the lower 70s. Wednesday, mostly sunny. Highs in the lower 90s. Wednesday night, partly cloudy. A chance of showers after midnight. Lows in the mid-60s. Chance of rain 50%. Thursday, partly sunny. Highs in the lower 80s. Thursday night, partly cloudy. Lows in the upper 50s. Friday through Saturday, mostly clear. Highs in the mid-80s. Lows in the lower 60s. Again, the forecast for Peoria and surrounding areas of central Illinois for tonight: partly cloudy. Lows in the mid-60s. Northeast winds 5 to 10 miles an hour. At 4 p.m. in Peoria, skies were mostly sunny. The temperature was 93 degrees, the dew point was 76, and the relative humidity was 57%. The heat index was 105. The wind was variable at 7 miles an hour. The pressure was 29.92 inches and falling. Around central and western Illinois, it was mostly sunny.

with a temperature of 93 at Bloomington, 91 at Moline, and 91 at Lakin. Under mostly sunny skies, Quincy reported 95, Springfield reported 96, and Pontiac reported 90. It was partly sunny, with a temperature of 91 at Galesburg, and 94 at Lincoln. At Macomb, it was cloudy, with a temperature of 92. And once again at 4 p.m. in Peoria, under mostly sunny skies, the temperature was 93, and the heat index was 105. At 4 p.m. in Peoria, skies were mostly sunny. The temperature was 93 degrees, the dew point was 76, and the relative humidity was 57%. The heat index was 105. The wind was variable at 7 miles an hour. The pressure was 29.92 inches and falling. Around central and western Illinois, it was mostly sunny, with a temperature of 93 at Bloomington, 91 at Moline, and 91 at Lakin. Under mostly sunny skies, Quincy reported 95, Springfield reported 96, and Pontiac reported 90. It was partly sunny, with a temperature of 91 at Galesburg, and 94 at Lincoln. At Macomb, it was cloudy, with a temperature of 92. And once again at 4 p.m. in Peoria, under mostly sunny skies, the temperature was 93, and the heat index was 105. Looking elsewhere around the Midwest at 4 p.m., Chicago was partly sunny, and 80. Indianapolis was partly sunny, and 91. St. Louis was partly sunny, and 100. Kansas City was partly sunny, at 98. Des Moines was partly sunny, and 92. Milwaukee was cloudy, and 71. Here is information on the heat wave for the following counties in Illinois: Fulton, Knox, Marshall, Mason, McLean, Peoria, Stark, Tazewell, and Woodford. Extreme heat warning remains in effect until 7 p.m. this evening. What? Dangerously hot conditions with heat index values up to 110. Where? Portions of central, east central, southeast, and west central Illinois. When? Until 7 p.m. this evening. The following impacts are expected: heat-related illnesses increase significantly during extreme heat and high humidity events. Do not leave young children and pets in unattended vehicles. Car interiors will reach lethal temperatures in a matter of minutes. Take extra precautions when outside. Wear lightweight and loose-fitting clothing. Try to limit strenuous activities to early morning or evening. Take action when you see symptoms of heat exhaustion and heat stroke. The following is a summary of watches, warnings, and advisories in effect. For the WXJ71 listening area, an extreme heat warning remains in effect until 7 p.m. for the following counties: Fulton, Knox, Marshall, Mason, McLean, Peoria, Stark, Tazewell, and Woodford. And now a discussion of hazardous weather conditions for the following counties in Illinois: Fulton, Knox, Marshall, Mason, McLean, Peoria, Stark, Tazewell, and Woodford. This hazardous weather outlook is for central Illinois and west central Illinois. For tonight, heat indices around 105 degrees will linger into this evening. For Sunday through Friday, after a couple days of more tolerable conditions, the heat and humidity is expected to return Tuesday and Wednesday. Scattered thunderstorms are expected Wednesday night and Thursday. The severe weather threat appears low at this time. Spotter information statement: spotter activation is not anticipated tonight. The time is currently 4:25 p.m. Central Daylight Time. 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Now for the official National Weather Service forecast for Peoria and surrounding areas of central Illinois. Tonight, partly cloudy. Lows in the mid-60s. Northeast winds 5 to 10 miles an hour. Sunday, sunny. Highs in the mid-80s. East winds 5 to 10 miles an hour. Sunday night, mostly clear. Lows in the lower 60s. East winds 5 to 10 miles an hour. Labor Day, sunny. Highs in the mid-80s. East winds 5 to 10 miles an hour. Monday night, mostly clear. Lows in the lower 60s. Southeast winds 5 to 10 miles an hour. Tuesday, mostly sunny. Highs in the lower 90s. Tuesday night, mostly clear until midnight, then becoming partly cloudy.

Not as cool with lows in the lower 70s. Wednesday, mostly sunny. Highs in the lower 90s. Wednesday night, partly cloudy. A chance of showers after midnight. Lows in the mid-60s. Chance of rain 50%. Thursday, partly sunny. Highs in the lower 80s. Thursday night, partly cloudy. Lows in the upper 50s. Friday through Saturday, mostly clear. Highs in the mid-80s. Lows in the lower 60s. Again, the forecast for Peoria and surrounding areas of central Illinois for tonight, partly cloudy. Lows in the mid-60s. Northeast winds 5 to 10 miles an hour. At 4 p.m. in Peoria, skies were mostly sunny. The temperature was 93 degrees, the dew point was 76, and the relative humidity was 57%. The heat index was 105. The wind was variable at 7 miles an hour. The pressure was 29.92 inches and falling. Around central and western Illinois, it was mostly sunny, with a temperature of 93 at Bloomington, 91 at Moline, and 91 at Lakin. Under mostly sunny skies, Quincy reported 95, Springfield reported 96, and Pontiac reported 90. It was partly sunny, with a temperature of 91 at Galesburg, and 94 at Lincoln. At Macomb, it was cloudy, with a temperature of 92. And once again at 4 p.m. in Peoria, under mostly sunny skies, the temperature was 93, and the heat index was 105. Looking elsewhere around the Midwest at 4 p.m., Chicago was partly sunny, and 80. Indianapolis reported thunder, and 90. St. Louis was partly sunny, and 100. Kansas City was partly sunny, at 98. Des Moines was partly sunny, and 92. Milwaukee was cloudy, and 71. Here is information on the heat wave for the following counties in Illinois: Fulton, Knox, Marshall, Mason, McLean, Peoria, Stark, Tazewell, and Woodford. Extreme heat warning remains in effect until 7 p.m. this evening. What? Dangerously hot conditions with heat index values up to 110. Where? Portions of central, east central, southeast, and west central Illinois. When? Until 7 p.m. this evening. The following impacts are expected: heat-related illnesses increase significantly during extreme heat and high humidity events. Do not leave young children and pets in unattended vehicles. Car interiors will reach lethal temperatures in a matter of minutes. Take extra precautions when outside. Wear lightweight and loose-fitting clothing. Try to limit strenuous activities to early morning or evening. Take action when you see symptoms of heat exhaustion and heat stroke. The following is a summary of watches, warnings, and advisories in effect. For the WXJ71 listening area, an extreme heat warning remains in effect until 7 p.m. for the following counties: Fulton, Knox, Marshall, Mason, McLean, Peoria, Stark, Tazewell, and Woodford. And now a discussion of hazardous weather conditions for the following counties in Illinois: Fulton, Knox, Marshall, Mason, McLean, Peoria, Stark, Tazewell, and Woodford. This hazardous weather outlook is for central Illinois and west central Illinois. For tonight, heat indices around 105 degrees will linger into this evening. For Sunday through Friday, after a couple days of more tolerable conditions, the heat and humidity is expected to return Tuesday and Wednesday. Scattered thunderstorms are expected Wednesday night and Thursday. The severe weather threat appears low at this time. Spotter information statement: spotter activation is not anticipated tonight. The time is currently 4:30 p.m. Central Daylight Time. 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Now for the official National Weather Service forecast for Peoria and surrounding areas of central Illinois. Tonight, partly cloudy. Lows in the mid-60s. Northeast winds 5 to 10 miles an hour. Sunday, sunny. Highs in the mid-80s. East winds 5 to 10 miles an hour. Sunday night, mostly clear. Lows in the lower 60s. East winds 5 to 10 miles an hour. Labor Day, sunny.

Not as cool with lows in the lower 70s. Wednesday, mostly sunny. Highs in the lower 90s. Wednesday night, partly cloudy. A chance of showers after midnight. Lows in the mid-60s. Chance of rain 50%. Thursday, partly sunny. Highs in the lower 80s. Thursday night, partly cloudy. Lows in the upper 50s. Friday through Saturday, mostly clear. Highs in the mid-80s. Lows in the lower 60s. Again, the forecast for Peoria and surrounding areas of central Illinois for tonight, partly cloudy. Lows in the mid-60s. Northeast winds 5 to 10 miles an hour. At 4 p.m. in Peoria, skies were mostly sunny. The temperature was 93 degrees, the dew point was 76, and the relative humidity was 57%. The heat index was 105. The wind was variable at 7 miles an hour. The pressure was 29.92 inches and falling. Around central and western Illinois, it was mostly sunny, with a temperature of 93 at Bloomington, 91 at Moline, and 91 at Lakin. Under mostly sunny skies, Quincy reported 95, Springfield reported 96, and Pontiac reported 90. It was partly sunny, with a temperature of 91 at Galesburg, and 94 at Lincoln. At Macomb, it was cloudy, with a temperature of 92. And once again at 4 p.m. in Peoria, under mostly sunny Lincoln. At Macomb, it was cloudy, with a temperature of 92. And once again at 4 p.m. in Peoria, under mostly sunny skies, the temperature was 93, and the heat index was 105. Looking elsewhere around the Midwest at 4 p.m., Chicago was partly sunny, and 80. Indianapolis reported thunder, and 90. St. Louis was partly sunny, and 100. Kansas City was partly sunny, at 98. Des Moines was partly sunny, and 92. Milwaukee was cloudy, and 71. Here is information on the heat wave for the following counties in Illinois: Fulton, Knox, Marshall, Mason, McLean, Peoria, Stark, Tazewell, and Woodford. Extreme heat warning remains in effect until 7 p.m. this evening. What? Dangerously hot conditions with heat index values up to 110. Where? Portions of central, east central, southeast, and west central Illinois. When? Until 7 p.m. this evening. The following impacts are expected: heat-related illnesses increase significantly during extreme heat and high humidity events. Do not leave young children and pets in unattended vehicles. Car interiors will reach lethal temperatures in a matter of minutes. Take extra precautions when outside. Wear lightweight and loose-fitting clothing. Try to limit strenuous activities to early morning or evening. Take action when you see symptoms of heat exhaustion and heat stroke. The following is a summary of watches, warnings, and advisories in effect. For the WXJ71 listening area, an extreme heat warning remains in effect until 7 p.m. for the following counties: Fulton, Knox, Marshall, Mason, McLean, Peoria, Stark, Tazewell, and Woodford. And now a discussion of hazardous weather conditions for the following counties in Illinois: Fulton, Knox, Marshall, Mason, McLean, Peoria, Stark, Tazewell, and Woodford. This hazardous weather outlook is for central Illinois and west central Illinois. For tonight, heat indices around 105 degrees will linger into this evening. For Sunday through Friday, after a couple days of more tolerable conditions, the heat and humidity is expected to return Tuesday and Wednesday. Scattered thunderstorms are expected Wednesday night and Thursday. The severe weather threat appears low at this time. Spotter information statement: spotter activation is not anticipated tonight. The time is currently 4:35 p.m. Central Daylight Time. 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Now for the official National Weather Service forecast for Peoria and surrounding areas of central Illinois. Tonight, partly cloudy. Lows in the mid-60s. Northeast winds 5 to 10 miles an hour. Sunday, sunny. Highs in the mid-80s. East winds 5 to 10 miles an hour. Sunday night, mostly clear. Lows in the lower 60s. East winds 5 to 10 miles an hour. Labor Day,

Sunny. Highs in the mid-80s. East winds 5 to 10 miles an hour. Monday night, mostly clear. Lows in the lower 60s. Southeast winds 5 to 10 miles an hour. Tuesday, mostly sunny. Highs in the lower 90s. Tuesday night, mostly clear until midnight, then becoming partly cloudy. Not as cool with lows in the lower 70s. Wednesday, mostly sunny. Highs in the lower 90s. Wednesday night, partly cloudy. A chance of showers after midnight. Lows in the mid-60s. Chance of rain 50%. Thursday, partly sunny. Highs in the lower 80s. Thursday night, partly cloudy. Lows in the upper 50s. Friday through Saturday, mostly clear. Highs in the mid-80s. Lows in the lower 60s. Again, the forecast for Peoria and surrounding areas of central Illinois for tonight, partly cloudy. Lows in the mid-60s. Northeast winds 5 to 10 miles an hour. At 4 p.m. in Peoria, skies were mostly sunny. The temperature was 93 degrees, the dew point was 76, and the relative humidity was 57%. The heat index was 105. The wind was variable at 7 miles an hour. The pressure was 29.92 inches and falling. Around central and western Illinois, it was mostly sunny, with a temperature of 93 at Bloomington, 91 at Moline, and 91 at Lakin. Under mostly sunny skies, Quincy reported 95, Springfield reported 96, and Pontiac reported 90. It was partly sunny, with a temperature of 91 at Galesburg, and 94 at Lincoln. At Macomb, it was cloudy, with a temperature of 92. And once again at 4 p.m. in Peoria, under mostly sunny skies, the temperature was 93, and the heat index was 105. Looking elsewhere around the Midwest at 4 p.m., Chicago was partly sunny, and 80. Indianapolis reported thunder, and 90. St. Louis was partly sunny, and 100. Kansas City was partly sunny, at 98. Des Moines was partly sunny, and 92. Milwaukee was cloudy, and 71. Here is information on the heat wave for the following counties in Illinois: Fulton, Knox, Marshall, Mason, McLean, Peoria, Stark, Tazewell, and Woodford. Extreme heat warning remains in effect until 7 p.m. this evening. What? Dangerously hot conditions with heat index values up to 110. Where? Portions of central, east central, southeast, and west central Illinois. When? Until 7 p.m. this evening. The following impacts are expected: heat-related illnesses increase significantly during extreme heat and high humidity events. Do not leave young children and pets in unattended vehicles. Car interiors will reach lethal temperatures in a matter of minutes. Take extra precautions when outside. Wear lightweight and loose-fitting clothing. Try to limit strenuous activities to early morning or evening. Take action when you see symptoms of heat exhaustion and heat stroke. The following is a summary of watches, warnings, and advisories in effect. For the WXJ71 listening area, an extreme heat warning remains in effect until 7 p.m. for the following counties: Fulton, Knox, Marshall, Mason, McLean, Peoria, Stark, Tazewell, and Woodford. And now a discussion of hazardous weather conditions for the following counties in Illinois: Fulton, Knox, Marshall, Mason, McLean, Peoria, Stark, Tazewell, and Woodford. This hazardous weather outlook is for central Illinois and west central Illinois. For tonight, heat indices around 105 degrees will linger into this evening. For Sunday through Friday, after a couple days of more tolerable conditions, the heat and humidity is expected to return Tuesday and Wednesday. Scattered thunderstorms are expected Wednesday night and Thursday. The severe weather threat appears low at this time. Spotter information statement: spotter activation is not anticipated tonight. The time is currently 4:40 p.m. Central Daylight Time. 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Now for the official National Weather Service forecast for Peoria and surrounding areas of central Illinois. Tonight, partly cloudy. Lows in the mid-60s. Northeast winds 5 to 10 miles an hour. Sunday, sunny.
Highs in the mid-80s. East winds 5 to 10 miles an hour. Sunday night, mostly clear. Lows in the lower 60s. East winds 5 to 10 miles an hour. Labor Day, sunny. Highs in the mid-80s. East winds 5 to 10 miles an hour. Monday night, mostly clear. Lows in the lower 60s. Southeast winds 5 to 10 miles an hour. Tuesday, mostly sunny. Highs in the lower 90s. Tuesday night, mostly clear until midnight, then becoming partly cloudy. Not as cool with lows in the lower 70s. Wednesday, mostly sunny. Highs in the lower 90s. Wednesday night, partly cloudy. A chance of showers after midnight. Lows in the mid-60s. Chance of rain 50%. Thursday, partly sunny. Highs in the lower 80s. Thursday night, partly cloudy. Lows in the upper 50s. Friday through Saturday, mostly clear. Highs in the mid-80s. Lows in the lower 60s. Again, the forecast for Peoria and surrounding areas of central Illinois for tonight, partly cloudy. Lows in the mid-60s. Northeast winds 5 to 10 miles an hour. At 4 p.m. in Peoria, skies were mostly sunny. The temperature was 93 degrees, the dew point was 76, and the relative humidity was 57%. The heat index was 105. The wind was variable at 7 miles an hour. The pressure was 29.92 inches and falling. Around central and western Illinois, it was mostly sunny, with a temperature of 93 at Bloomington, 91 at Moline, and 91 at Lakin. Under mostly sunny skies, Quincy reported 95, Springfield reported 96, and Pontiac reported 90. It was partly sunny, with a temperature of 91 at Galesburg, and 94 at Lincoln. At Macomb, it was cloudy, with a temperature of 92. And once again at 4 p.m. in Peoria, under mostly sunny skies, the temperature was 93, and the heat index was 105. Looking elsewhere around the Midwest at 4 p.m., Chicago was partly sunny, and 80. Indianapolis reported thunder, and 90. St. Louis was partly sunny, and 100. Kansas City was partly sunny, at 98. Des Moines was partly sunny, and 92. Milwaukee was cloudy, and 71. Here is information on the heat wave for the following counties in Illinois: Fulton, Knox, Marshall, Mason, McLean, Peoria, Stark, Tazewell, and Woodford. Extreme heat warning remains in effect until 7 p.m. this evening. What? Dangerously hot conditions with heat index values up to 110. Where? Portions of central, east central, southeast, and west central Illinois. When? Until 7 p.m. this evening. The following impacts are expected: heat-related illnesses increase significantly during extreme heat and high humidity events. Do not leave young children and pets in unattended vehicles. Car interiors will reach lethal temperatures in a matter of minutes. Take extra precautions when outside. Wear lightweight and loose-fitting clothing. Try to limit strenuous activities to early morning or evening. Take action when you see symptoms of heat exhaustion and heat stroke. The following is a summary of watches, warnings, and advisories in effect. For the WXJ71 listening area, an extreme heat warning remains in effect until 7 p.m. for the following counties: Fulton, Knox, Marshall, Mason, McLean, Peoria, Stark, Tazewell, and Woodford. And now a discussion of hazardous weather conditions for the following counties in Illinois: Fulton, Knox, Marshall, Mason, McLean, Peoria, Stark, Tazewell, and Woodford. This hazardous weather outlook is for central Illinois and west central Illinois. For tonight, heat indices around 105 degrees will linger into this evening. For Sunday through Friday, after a couple days of more tolerable conditions, the heat and humidity is expected to return Tuesday and Wednesday. Scattered thunderstorms are expected Wednesday night and Thursday. The severe weather threat appears low at this time. Spotter information statement: spotter activation is not anticipated tonight. The time is currently 4:46 p.m. Central Daylight Time. 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Now for the official National Weather

service forecast for Peoria and surrounding areas of central Illinois. Tonight, partly cloudy. Lows in the mid-60s. Northeast winds 5 to 10 miles an hour. Sunday, sunny. Highs in the mid-80s. East winds 5 to 10 miles an hour. Sunday night, mostly clear. Lows in the lower 60s. East winds 5 to 10 miles an hour. Labor Day, sunny. Highs in the mid-80s. East winds 5 to 10 miles an hour. Monday night, mostly clear. Lows in the lower 60s. Southeast winds 5 to 10 miles an hour. Tuesday, mostly sunny. Highs in the lower 90s. Tuesday night, mostly clear until midnight, then becoming partly cloudy. Not as cool with lows in the lower 70s. Wednesday, mostly sunny. Highs in the lower 90s. Wednesday night, partly cloudy. A chance of showers after midnight. Lows in the mid-60s. Chance of rain 50%. Thursday, partly sunny. Highs in the lower 80s. Thursday night, partly cloudy. Lows in the upper 50s. Friday through Saturday, mostly clear. Highs in the mid-80s. Lows in the lower 60s. Again, the forecast for Peoria and surrounding areas of central Illinois for tonight, partly cloudy. Lows in the mid-60s. Northeast winds 5 to 10 miles an hour. At 4 p.m. in Peoria, skies were mostly sunny. The temperature was 93 degrees, the dew point was 76, and the relative humidity was 57%. The heat index was 105. The wind was variable at 7 miles an hour. The pressure was 29.92 inches and falling. Around central and western Illinois, it was mostly sunny, with a temperature of 93 at Bloomington, 91 at Moline, and 91 at Lakin. Under mostly sunny skies, Quincy reported 95, Springfield reported 96, and Pontiac reported 90. It was partly sunny, with a temperature of 91 at Galesburg and 94 at Lincoln. At Macomb, it was cloudy, with a temperature of 92. And once again at 4 p.m. in Peoria, under mostly sunny skies, the temperature was 93, and the heat index was 105. Looking elsewhere around the Midwest at 4 p.m., Chicago was partly sunny, and 80. Indianapolis reported thunder, and 90. St. Louis was partly sunny, and 100. Kansas City was partly sunny, at 98. Des Moines was partly sunny, and 92. Milwaukee was cloudy, and 71. Here is information on the heat wave for the following counties in Illinois: Fulton, Knox, Marshall, Mason, McLean, Peoria, Stark, Tazewell, and Woodford. Extreme heat warning remains in effect until 7 p.m. this evening. What? Dangerously hot conditions with heat index values up to 110. Where? Portions of central, east central, southeast, and west central Illinois. When? Until 7 p.m. this evening. The following impacts are expected: heat-related illnesses increase significantly during extreme heat and high humidity events. Do not leave young children and pets in unattended vehicles. Car interiors will reach lethal temperatures in a matter of minutes. Take extra precautions when outside. Wear lightweight and loose-fitting clothing. Try to limit strenuous activities to early morning or evening. Take action when you see symptoms of heat exhaustion and heat stroke. The following is a summary of watches, warnings, and advisories in effect. For the WXJ71 listening area, an extreme heat warning remains in effect until 7 p.m. for the following counties: Fulton, Knox, Marshall, Mason, McLean, Peoria, Stark, Tazewell, and Woodford. And now a discussion of hazardous weather conditions for the following counties in Illinois: Fulton, Knox, Marshall, Mason, McLean, Peoria, Stark, Tazewell, and Woodford. This hazardous weather outlook is for central Illinois and west central Illinois. For tonight, heat indices around 105 degrees will linger into this evening. For Sunday through Friday, after a couple days of more tolerable conditions, the heat and humidity is expected to return Tuesday and Wednesday. Scattered thunderstorms are expected Wednesday night and Thursday. The severe weather threat appears low at this time. Spotter information statement: spotter activation is not anticipated tonight.

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Now for the official National Weather Service forecast for Peoria and surrounding areas of central Illinois. Tonight, partly cloudy. Lows in the mid-60s. Northeast winds 5 to 10 miles an hour. Sunday, sunny. Highs in the mid-80s. East winds 5 to 10 miles an hour. Sunday night, mostly clear. Lows in the lower 60s. East winds 5 to 10 miles an hour. Labor Day, sunny. Highs in the mid-80s. East winds 5 to 10 miles an hour. Monday night, mostly clear. Lows in the lower 60s. Southeast winds 5 to 10 miles an hour. Tuesday, mostly sunny. Highs in the lower 90s. Tuesday night, mostly clear until midnight, then becoming partly cloudy. Not as cool with lows in the lower 70s. Wednesday, mostly sunny. Highs in the lower 90s. Wednesday night, partly cloudy. A chance of showers after midnight. Lows in the mid-60s. Chance of rain 50%. Thursday, partly sunny. Highs in the lower 80s. Thursday night, partly cloudy. Lows in the upper 50s. Friday through Saturday, mostly clear. Highs in the mid-80s. Lows in the lower 60s. Again, the forecast for Peoria and surrounding areas of central Illinois for tonight, partly cloudy. Lows in the mid-60s. Northeast winds 5 to 10 miles an hour. At 4 p.m. in Peoria, skies were mostly sunny. The temperature was 93 degrees, the dew point was 76, and the relative humidity was 57%. The heat index was 105. The wind was variable at 7 miles an hour. The pressure was 29.92 inches and falling. Around central and western Illinois, it was mostly sunny, with a temperature of 93 at Bloomington, 91 at Moline, and 91 at Lakin. Under mostly sunny skies, Quincy reported 95, Springfield reported 96, and Pontiac reported 90. It was partly sunny, with a temperature of 91 at Galesburg, and 94 at Lincoln. At Macomb, it was cloudy, with a temperature of 92. And once again at 4 p.m. in Peoria, under mostly sunny skies, the temperature was 93, and the heat index was 105. Looking elsewhere around the Midwest at 4 p.m., Chicago was partly sunny, and 80. Indianapolis reported thunder, and 90. St. Louis was partly sunny, and 100. Kansas City was partly sunny, at 98. Des Moines was partly sunny, and 92. Milwaukee was cloudy, and 71. Here is information on the heat wave for the following counties in Illinois: Fulton, Knox, Marshall, Mason, McLean, Peoria, Stark, Tazewell, and Woodford. Extreme heat warning remains in effect until 7 p.m. this evening. What? Dangerously hot conditions with heat index values up to 110. Where? Portions of central, east central, southeast, and west central Illinois. When? Until 7 p.m. this evening. The following impacts are expected: heat-related illnesses increase significantly during extreme heat and high humidity events. Do not leave young children and pets in unattended vehicles. Car interiors will reach lethal temperatures in a matter of minutes. Take extra precautions when outside. Wear lightweight and loose-fitting clothing. Try to limit strenuous activities to early morning or evening. Take action when you see symptoms of heat exhaustion and heat stroke. The following is a summary of watches, warnings, and advisories in effect. For the WXJ71 listening area, an extreme heat warning remains in effect until 7 p.m. for the following counties: Fulton, Knox, Marshall, Mason, McLean, Peoria, Stark, Tazewell, and Woodford. And now a discussion of hazardous weather conditions for the following counties in Illinois: Fulton, Knox, Marshall, Mason, McLean, Peoria, Stark, Tazewell, and Woodford. This hazardous weather outlook is for central Illinois and west central Illinois. For tonight, heat indices around 105 degrees will linger into this evening. For Sunday through Friday, after a couple days of more tolerable conditions, the heat and humidity is expected to return Tuesday and Wednesday.

Scattered thunderstorms are expected Wednesday night and Thursday. The severe weather threat appears low at this time. Spotter information statement. Spotter activation is not anticipated tonight. The time is currently 4:56 p.m. Central Daylight Time. 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Now for the official National Weather Service forecast for Peoria and surrounding areas of central Illinois. Tonight, partly cloudy. Lows in the mid-60s. Northeast winds 5 to 10 miles an hour. Sunday, sunny. Highs in the mid-80s. East winds 5 to 10 miles an hour. Sunday night, mostly clear. Lows in the lower 60s. East winds 5 to 10 miles an hour. Labor Day, sunny. Highs in the mid-80s. East winds 5 to 10 miles an hour. Monday night, mostly clear. Lows in the lower 60s. Southeast winds 5 to 10 miles an hour. Tuesday, mostly sunny. Highs in the lower 90s. Tuesday night, mostly clear until midnight, then becoming partly cloudy. Not as cool with lows in the lower 70s. Wednesday, mostly sunny. Highs in the lower 90s. Wednesday night, partly cloudy. A chance of showers after midnight. Lows in the mid-60s. Chance of rain 50%. Thursday, partly sunny. Highs in the lower 80s. Thursday night, partly cloudy. Lows in the upper 50s. Friday through Saturday, mostly clear. Highs in the mid-80s. Lows in the lower 60s. Again, the forecast for Peoria and surrounding areas of central Illinois for tonight, partly cloudy. Lows in the mid-60s. Northeast winds 5 to 10 miles an hour. At 4 p.m. in Peoria, skies were mostly sunny. The temperature was 93 degrees, the dew point was 76, and the relative humidity was 57%. The heat index was 105. The wind was variable at 7 miles an hour. The pressure was 29.92 inches and falling. Around central and western Illinois, it was mostly sunny, with a temperature of 93 at Bloomington, 91 at Moline, and 91 at Lakin. Under mostly sunny skies, Quincy reported 95, Springfield reported 96, and Pontiac reported 90. It was partly sunny, with a temperature of 91 at Galesburg, and 94 at Lincoln. At Macomb, it was cloudy, with a temperature of 92. And once again at 4 p.m. in Peoria, under mostly sunny skies, the temperature was 93, and the heat index was 105. Looking elsewhere around the Midwest at 4 p.m., Chicago was partly sunny, and 80. Indianapolis reported thunder, and 90. St. Louis was partly sunny, and 100. Kansas City was partly sunny, at 98. Des Moines was partly sunny, and 92. Milwaukee was cloudy, and 71. Here is information on the heat wave for the following counties in Illinois: Fulton, Knox, Marshall, Mason, McLean, Peoria, Stark, Tazewell, and Woodford. Extreme heat warning remains in effect until 7 p.m. this evening. What? Dangerously hot conditions with heat index values up to 110. Where? Portions of central, east central, southeast, and west central Illinois. When? Until 7 p.m. this evening. The following impacts are expected: heat-related illnesses increase significantly during extreme heat and high humidity events. Do not leave young children and pets in unattended vehicles. Car interiors will reach lethal temperatures in a matter of minutes. Take extra precautions when outside. Wear lightweight and loose-fitting clothing. Try to limit strenuous activities to early morning or evening. Take action when you see symptoms of heat exhaustion and heat stroke. The following is a summary of watches, warnings, and advisories in effect. For the WXJ71 listening area, an extreme heat warning remains in effect until 7 p.m. for the following counties: Fulton, Knox, Marshall, Mason, McLean, Peoria, Stark, Tazewell, and Woodford. And now a discussion of hazardous weather conditions for the following counties in Illinois: Fulton, Knox, Marshall, Mason, McLean, Peoria, Stark, Tazewell, and Woodford. This hazardous weather outlook is for central Illinois and west central.

central Illinois. For tonight, heat indices around 105 degrees will linger into this evening. For Sunday through Friday, after a couple days of more tolerable conditions, the heat and humidity is expected to return Tuesday and Wednesday. Scattered thunderstorms are expected Wednesday night and Thursday. The severe weather threat appears low at this time. Spotter information statement. Spotter activation is not anticipated tonight. The time is currently 5:01 p.m. Central Daylight Time. 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Now for the official National Weather Service forecast for Peoria and surrounding areas of central Illinois. Tonight, partly cloudy. Lows in the mid-60s. Northeast winds 5 to 10 miles an hour. Sunday, sunny. Highs in the mid-80s. East winds 5 to 10 miles an hour. Sunday night, mostly clear. Lows in the lower 60s. East winds 5 to 10 miles an hour. Labor Day, sunny. Highs in the mid-80s. East winds 5 to 10 miles an hour. Monday night, mostly clear. Lows in the lower 60s. Southeast winds 5 to 10 miles an hour. Tuesday, mostly sunny. Highs in the lower 90s. Tuesday night, mostly clear until midnight, then becoming partly cloudy. Not as cool with lows in the lower 70s. Wednesday, mostly sunny. Highs in the lower 90s. Wednesday night, partly cloudy. A chance of showers after midnight. Lows in the mid-60s. Chance of rain 50%. Thursday, partly sunny. Highs in the lower 80s. Thursday night, partly cloudy. Lows in the upper 50s. Friday through Saturday, mostly clear. Highs in the mid-80s. Lows in the lower 60s. Again, the forecast for Peoria and surrounding areas of central Illinois for tonight, partly cloudy. Lows in the mid-60s. Northeast winds 5 to 10 miles an hour. At 5 p.m. in Peoria, skies were mostly sunny. The temperature was 92 degrees, the dew point was 75, and the relative humidity was 57%. The heat index was 103. The wind was north at 9 miles an hour. The pressure was 29.92 inches and steady. Around central and western Illinois, at Moline, it was sunny, with a temperature of 89. It was mostly sunny, with a temperature of 92 at Bloomington, 91 at Galesburg, 88 at Lakin, 96 at Quincy, and 87 at Pontiac. It was partly sunny, with a temperature of 91 at Macomb, 94 at Springfield, and 92 at Lincoln. And once again at 5 p.m. in Peoria, under mostly sunny skies, the temperature was 92, and the heat index was 103. The Peoria, Illinois climate summary for this evening, as of 4 p.m., September 5, 2026. Today's high temperature was 94 degrees. The normal high is 82. The record high is 104 degrees, which was set in 1899. Today's low temperature was 75 degrees. The normal low is 60. The record low is 45 degrees, which was last set in 1974. No precipitation fell today, which leaves the monthly total at 0.00 inches. The total precipitation for the year still stands at 30.84 inches. Sunset tonight is at 7:24 p.m. Sunrise tomorrow is at 6:31 a.m. Here is information on the heat wave for the following counties in Illinois: Fulton, Knox, Marshall, Mason, McLean, Peoria, Stark, Tazewell, and Woodford. Extreme heat warning remains in effect until 7 p.m. this evening. What? Dangerously hot conditions with heat index values up to 110. Where? Portions of central, east central, southeast, and west central Illinois. When? Until 7 p.m. this evening. The following impacts are expected: heat-related illnesses increase significantly during extreme heat and high humidity events. Do not leave young children and pets in unattended vehicles. Car interiors will reach lethal temperatures in a matter of minutes. Take extra precautions when outside. Wear lightweight and loose-fitting clothing. Try to limit strenuous activities to early morning or evening. Take action when you see symptoms of heat exhaustion and heat stroke. The following is a summary of watches, warnings,

Advisory is in effect for the WXJ71 listening area. An extreme heat warning remains in effect until 7 p.m. for the following counties: Fulton, Knox, Marshall, Mason, McLean, Peoria, Stark, Tazewell, and Woodford. And now a discussion of hazardous weather conditions for the following counties in Illinois: Fulton, Knox, Marshall, Mason, McLean, Peoria, Stark, Tazewell, and Woodford. This hazardous weather outlook is for Central Illinois and West Central Illinois. For tonight, heat indices around 105 degrees will linger into this evening. For Sunday through Friday, after a couple days of more tolerable conditions, the heat and humidity is expected to return Tuesday and Wednesday. Scattered thunderstorms are expected Wednesday night and Thursday. The severe weather threat appears low at this time. Spotter information statement: spotter activation is not anticipated tonight. The time is currently 5:07 p.m. Central Daylight Time. 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Now for the official National Weather Service forecast for Peoria and surrounding areas of Central Illinois. Tonight, partly cloudy. Lows in the mid-60s. Northeast winds 5 to 10 miles an hour. Sunday, sunny. Highs in the mid-80s. East winds 5 to 10 miles an hour. Sunday night, mostly clear. Lows in the lower 60s. East winds 5 to 10 miles an hour. Labor Day, sunny. Highs in the mid-80s. East winds 5 to 10 miles an hour. Monday night, mostly clear. Lows in the lower 60s. Southeast winds 5 to 10 miles an hour. Tuesday, mostly sunny. Highs in the lower 90s. Tuesday night, mostly clear until midnight, then becoming partly cloudy. Not as cool with lows in the lower 70s. Wednesday, mostly sunny. Highs in the lower 90s. Wednesday night, partly cloudy. A chance of showers after midnight. Lows in the mid-60s. Chance of rain 50%. Thursday, partly sunny. Highs in the lower 80s. Thursday night, partly cloudy. Lows in the upper 50s. Friday through Saturday, mostly clear. Highs in the mid-80s. Lows in the lower 60s. Again, the forecast for Peoria and surrounding areas of Central Illinois for tonight: partly cloudy. Lows in the mid-60s. Northeast winds 5 to 10 miles an hour. At 5 p.m. in Peoria, skies were mostly sunny. The temperature was 92 degrees, the dew point was 75, and the relative humidity was 57%. The heat index was 103. The wind was north at 9 miles an hour. The pressure was 29.92 inches and steady. Around central and western Illinois, at Moline, it was sunny, with a temperature of 89. It was mostly sunny, with a temperature of 92 at Bloomington, 91 at Galesburg, 88 at Lakin, 96 at Quincy, and 87 at Pontiac. It was partly sunny, with a temperature of 91 at Macomb, 94 at Springfield, and 92 at Lincoln. And once again at 5 p.m. in Peoria, under mostly sunny skies, the temperature was 92, and the heat index was 103. Looking elsewhere around the Midwest at 5 p.m., Chicago was partly sunny, and 79. Indianapolis reported a thunderstorm, and 86. St. Louis was partly sunny, at 98. Kansas City was partly sunny, and 97. Des Moines was partly sunny, and 90. Milwaukee was cloudy, and 71. Here is information on the heat wave for the following counties in Illinois: Fulton, Knox, Marshall, Mason, McLean, Peoria, Stark, Tazewell, and Woodford. Extreme heat warning remains in effect until 7 p.m. this evening. What? Dangerously hot conditions with heat index values up to 110. Where? Portions of central, east central, southeast, and west central Illinois. When? Until 7 p.m. this evening. The following impacts are expected: heat-related illnesses increase significantly during extreme heat and high humidity events. Do not leave young children and pets in unattended vehicles. Car interiors will reach lethal temperatures in a matter of minutes. Take extra precautions when outside. Wear lightweight and loose-fitting clothing.

try to limit strenuous activities to early morning or evening. Take action when you see symptoms of heat exhaustion and heat stroke. The following is a summary of watches, warnings, and advisories in effect. For the WXJ71 listening area, an extreme heat warning remains in effect until 7 p.m. for the following counties: Fulton, Knox, Marshall, Mason, McLean, Peoria, Stark, Tazewell, and Woodford. And now a discussion of hazardous weather conditions for the following counties in Illinois: Fulton, Knox, Marshall, Mason, McLean, Peoria, Stark, Tazewell, and Woodford. This hazardous weather outlook is for Central Illinois and West Central Illinois. For tonight, heat indices around 105 degrees will linger into this evening. For Sunday through Friday, after a couple days of more tolerable conditions, the heat and humidity is expected to return Tuesday and Wednesday. Scattered thunderstorms are expected Wednesday night and Thursday. The severe weather threat appears low at this time. Spotter information statement: spotter activation is not anticipated tonight. The time is currently 5:12 p.m. Central Daylight Time. 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Now for the official National Weather Service forecast for Peoria and surrounding areas of Central Illinois. Tonight, partly cloudy. Lows in the mid-60s. Northeast winds 5 to 10 miles an hour. Sunday, sunny. Highs in the mid-80s. East winds 5 to 10 miles an hour. Sunday night, mostly clear. Lows in the lower 60s. East winds 5 to 10 miles an hour. Labor Day, sunny. Highs in the mid-80s. East winds 5 to 10 miles an hour. Monday night, mostly clear. Lows in the lower 60s. Southeast winds 5 to 10 miles an hour. Tuesday, mostly sunny. Highs in the lower 90s. Tuesday night, mostly clear until midnight, then becoming partly cloudy. Not as cool with lows in the lower 70s. Wednesday, mostly sunny. Highs in the lower 90s. Wednesday night, partly cloudy. A chance of showers after midnight. Lows in the mid-60s. Chance of rain 50%. Thursday, partly sunny. Highs in the lower 80s. Thursday night, partly cloudy. Lows in the upper 50s. Friday through Saturday, mostly clear. Highs in the mid-80s. Lows in the lower 60s. Again, the forecast for Peoria and surrounding areas of Central Illinois for tonight: partly cloudy. Lows in the mid-60s. Northeast winds 5 to 10 miles an hour. 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The Peoria, Illinois climate summary for this evening, as of 4 p.m., September 5, 2026. Today's high temperature was 94 degrees. The normal high is 82. The record high is 104 degrees, which was set in 1899. Today's low temperature was 75 degrees. The normal low is 60. The record low is 45 degrees, which was last set in 1974. No precipitation fell today, which leaves the monthly total at 0.00 inches. The total precipitation for the year still stands at 30.84 inches. Sunset tonight is at 7:24 p.m. Sunrise tomorrow is at 6:31 a.m. At 5 p.m. in Peoria, skies were mostly sunny. The temperature was 92 degrees, the dew point was 75, and the relative humidity was 57%. The heat index was 103. The wind was north at 9 miles an hour. The pressure was 29.92 inches and steady. Around central and western Illinois, at Moline, it was sunny, with a temperature of 89. It was mostly sunny, with a temperature of 92 at Bloomington, 91 at Galesburg, 88 at Lakin, 96 at Quincy,

Here is information on the heat wave for the following counties in Illinois: Fulton, Knox, Marshall, Mason, McLean, Peoria, Stark, Tazewell, and Woodford. Extreme heat warning remains in effect until 7 p.m. this evening. What? Dangerously hot conditions with heat index values up to 110. Where? Portions of central, east central, southeast, and west central Illinois. When? Until 7 p.m. this evening. The following impacts are expected: heat-related illnesses increase significantly during extreme heat and high humidity events. Do not leave young children and pets in unattended vehicles. Car interiors will reach lethal temperatures in a matter of minutes. Take extra precautions when outside. Wear lightweight and loose-fitting clothing. Try to limit strenuous activities to early morning or evening. Take action when you see symptoms of heat exhaustion and heat stroke. The following is a summary of watches, warnings, and advisories in effect for the WXJ71 listening area. An extreme heat warning remains in effect until 7 p.m. for the following counties: Fulton, Knox, Marshall, Mason, McLean, Peoria, Stark, Tazewell, and Woodford. And now a discussion of hazardous weather conditions for the following counties in Illinois: Fulton, Knox, Marshall, Mason, McLean, Peoria, Stark, Tazewell, and Woodford. This hazardous weather outlook is for central Illinois and west central Illinois. For tonight, heat indices around 105 degrees will linger into this evening. For Sunday through Friday, after a couple days of more tolerable conditions, the heat and humidity is expected to return Tuesday and Wednesday. Scattered thunderstorms are expected Wednesday night and Thursday. The severe weather threat appears low at this time. Spotter information statement: spotter activation is not anticipated tonight. The time is currently 5:19 p.m. Central Daylight Time. 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Now for the official National Weather Service forecast for Peoria and surrounding areas of central Illinois. Tonight, partly cloudy. Lows in the mid-60s. Northeast winds 5 to 10 miles an hour. Sunday, sunny. Highs in the mid-80s. East winds 5 to 10 miles an hour. Sunday night, mostly clear. Lows in the lower 60s. East winds 5 to 10 miles an hour. Labor Day, sunny. Highs in the mid-80s. East winds 5 to 10 miles an hour. Monday night, mostly clear. Lows in the lower 60s. Southeast winds 5 to 10 miles an hour. Tuesday, mostly sunny. Highs in the lower 90s. Tuesday night, mostly clear until midnight, then becoming partly cloudy. Not as cool with lows in the lower 70s. Wednesday, mostly sunny. Highs in the lower 90s. Wednesday night, partly cloudy. A chance of showers after midnight. Lows in the mid-60s. Chance of rain 50%. Thursday, partly sunny. Highs in the lower 80s. Thursday night, partly cloudy. Lows in the upper 50s. Friday through Saturday, mostly clear. Highs in the mid-80s. Lows in the lower 60s. Again, the forecast for Peoria and surrounding areas of central Illinois for tonight: partly cloudy. Lows in the mid-60s. Northeast winds 5 to 10 miles an hour. At 5 p.m. in Peoria, skies were mostly sunny. The temperature was 92 degrees, the dew point was 75, and the relative humidity was 57%. The heat index was 103. The wind was north at 9 miles an hour. The pressure was 29.92 inches and steady. Around central and western Illinois, at Moline, it was sunny, with a temperature of 89. It was mostly sunny, with a temperature of 92 at Bloomington, 91 at Galesburg, 88 at Lakin, 96 at Quincy, and 87 at Pontiac. It was partly sunny, with a temperature of 91 at Macomb, 94 at Springfield, and 92 at Lincoln. And once again at 5 p.m. in Peoria, under mostly sunny skies, the temperature was 92, and the heat index was 103. At 5 p.m. in Peoria, skies were mostly sunny. The temperature was 92 degrees, the dew point was 75, and the relative humidity was 57%. The heat index was 103.

103. The wind was north at 9 miles an hour. The pressure was 29.92 inches and steady. Around central and western Illinois, at Moline, it was sunny, with a temperature of 89. It was mostly sunny, with a temperature of 92 at Bloomington, 91 at Galesburg, 88 at Lakin, 96 at Quincy, and 87 at Pontiac. It was partly sunny, with a temperature of 91 at Macomb, 94 at Springfield, and 91 at Lincoln. And once again at 5 p.m. in Peoria, under mostly sunny skies, the temperature was 92, and the heat index was 103. Looking elsewhere around the Midwest at 5 p.m., Chicago was partly sunny, and 77. Indianapolis reported a thunderstorm, and 86. St. Louis was partly sunny, at 98. Kansas City was partly sunny, and 97. Des Moines was partly sunny, and 90. Milwaukee was cloudy, and 71. Here is information on the heat wave for the following counties in Illinois: Fulton, Knox, Marshall, Mason, McLean, Peoria, Stark, Tazewell, and Woodford. Extreme heat warning remains in effect until 7 p.m. this evening. What? Dangerously hot conditions with heat index values up to 110. Where? Portions of central, east central, southeast, and west central Illinois. When? Until 7 p.m. this evening. The following impacts are expected: heat-related illnesses increase significantly during extreme heat and high humidity events. Do not leave young children and pets in unattended vehicles. Car interiors will reach lethal temperatures in a matter of minutes. Take extra precautions when outside. Wear lightweight and loose-fitting clothing. Try to limit strenuous activities to early morning or evening. Take action when you see symptoms of heat exhaustion and heat stroke. The following is a summary of watches, warnings, and advisories in effect. For the WXJ71 listening area, an extreme heat warning remains in effect until 7 p.m. for the following counties: Fulton, Knox, Marshall, Mason, McLean, Peoria, Stark, Tazewell, and Woodford. And now a discussion of hazardous weather conditions for the following counties in Illinois: Fulton, Knox, Marshall, Mason, McLean, Peoria, Stark, Tazewell, and Woodford. This hazardous weather outlook is for central Illinois and west central Illinois. For tonight, heat indices around 105 degrees will linger into this evening. For Sunday through Friday, after a couple days of more tolerable conditions, the heat and humidity is expected to return Tuesday and Wednesday. Scattered thunderstorms are expected Wednesday night and Thursday. The severe weather threat appears low at this time. Spotter information statement: spotter activation is not anticipated tonight. The time is currently 5:25 p.m. Central Daylight Time. 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Now for the official National Weather Service forecast for Peoria and surrounding areas of central Illinois. Tonight, partly cloudy. Lows in the mid-60s. Northeast winds 5 to 10 miles an hour. Sunday, sunny. Highs in the mid-80s. East winds 5 to 10 miles an hour. Sunday night, mostly clear. Lows in the lower 60s. East winds 5 to 10 miles an hour. Labor Day, sunny. Highs in the mid-80s. East winds 5 to 10 miles an hour. Monday night, mostly clear. Lows in the lower 60s. Southeast winds 5 to 10 miles an hour. Tuesday, mostly sunny. Highs in the lower 90s. Tuesday night, mostly clear until midnight, then becoming partly cloudy. Not as cool with lows in the lower 70s. Wednesday, mostly sunny. Highs in the lower 90s. Wednesday night, partly cloudy. A chance of showers after midnight. Lows in the mid-60s. Chance of rain 50%. Thursday, partly sunny. Highs in the lower 80s. Thursday night, partly cloudy. Lows in the upper 50s. Friday through Saturday, mostly clear. Highs in the mid-80s. Lows in the lower 60s. Again, the forecast for Peoria and surrounding areas of central Illinois for tonight: partly cloudy. Lows in the mid-60s. Northeast winds 5 to 10 miles an hour. At 5

PM in Peoria, skies were mostly sunny. The temperature was 92 degrees, the dew point was 75, and the relative humidity was 57%. The heat index was 103. The wind was north at 9 miles an hour. The pressure was 29.92 inches and steady. Around central and western Illinois, at Moline, it was sunny, with a temperature of 89. It was mostly sunny, with a temperature of 92 at Bloomington, 91 at Galesburg, 88 at Lakin, 96 at Quincy, and 87 at Pontiac. It was partly sunny, with a temperature of 91 at Macomb, 94 at Springfield, and 91 at Lincoln. And once again at 5 p.m. in Peoria, under mostly sunny skies, the temperature was 92, and the heat index was 103. Looking elsewhere around the Midwest at 5 p.m., Chicago was partly sunny, and 77. Indianapolis was partly sunny, and 84. St. Louis was partly sunny, at 98. Kansas City was partly sunny, and 97. Des Moines was partly sunny, and 90. Milwaukee was cloudy, and 71. Here is information on the heat wave for the following counties in Illinois: Fulton, Knox, Marshall, Mason, McLean, Peoria, Stark, Tazewell, and Woodford. Extreme heat warning remains in effect until 7 p.m. this evening. What? Dangerously hot conditions with heat index values up to 110. Where? Portions of central, east central, southeast, and west central Illinois. When? Until 7 p.m. this evening. The following impacts are expected: heat-related illnesses increase significantly during extreme heat and high humidity events. Do not leave young children and pets in unattended vehicles. Car interiors will reach lethal temperatures in a matter of minutes. Take extra precautions when outside. Wear lightweight and loose-fitting clothing. Try to limit strenuous activities to early morning or evening. Take action when you see symptoms of heat exhaustion and heat stroke. The following is a summary of watches, warnings, and advisories in effect for the WXJ71 listening area. An extreme heat warning remains in effect until 7 p.m. for the following counties: Fulton, Knox, Marshall, Mason, McLean, Peoria, Stark, Tazewell, and Woodford. And now a discussion of hazardous weather conditions for the following counties in Illinois: Fulton, Knox, Marshall, Mason, McLean, Peoria, Stark, Tazewell, and Woodford. This hazardous weather outlook is for central Illinois and west central Illinois. For tonight, heat indices around 105 degrees will linger into this evening. For Sunday through Friday, after a couple days of more tolerable conditions, the heat and humidity is expected to return Tuesday and Wednesday. Scattered thunderstorms are expected Wednesday night and Thursday. The severe weather threat appears low at this time. Spotter information statement: spotter activation is not anticipated tonight. The Peoria, Illinois climate summary for this evening, as of 4 p.m., September 5, 2026. Today's high temperature was 94 degrees. The normal high is 82. The record high is 104 degrees, which was set in 1899. Today's low temperature was 75 degrees. The normal low is 60. The record low is 45 degrees, which was last set in 1974. No precipitation fell today, which leaves the monthly total at 0.00 inches. The total precipitation for the year still stands at 30.84 inches. Sunset tonight is at 7:24 p.m. Sunrise tomorrow is at 6:31 a.m. The time is currently 5:31 p.m. Central Daylight Time. 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Now for the official National Weather Service forecast for Peoria and surrounding areas of central Illinois. Tonight, partly cloudy. Lows in the mid-60s. Northeast winds 5 to 10 miles an hour. Sunday, sunny. Highs in the mid-80s. East winds 5 to 10 miles an hour. Sunday night, mostly clear. Lows in the lower 60s. East winds 5 to 10 miles an hour. Labor Day, sunny. Highs in the mid-80s. East winds 5 to 10 miles an hour. Monday night, mostly clear. Lows in the lower 60s. Southeast winds 5 to 10 miles an hour.

Tuesday, mostly sunny. Highs in the lower 90s. Tuesday night, mostly clear until midnight, then becoming partly cloudy. Not as cool with lows in the lower 70s. Wednesday, mostly sunny. Highs in the lower 90s. Wednesday night, partly cloudy. A chance of showers after midnight. Lows in the mid-60s. Chance of rain 50%. Thursday, partly sunny. Highs in the lower 80s. Thursday night, partly cloudy. Lows in the upper 50s. Friday through Saturday, mostly clear. Highs in the mid-80s. Lows in the lower 60s. Again, the forecast for Peoria and surrounding areas of central Illinois for tonight, partly cloudy. Lows in the mid-60s. Northeast winds 5 to 10 miles an hour. At 5 p.m. in Peoria, skies were mostly sunny. The temperature was 92 degrees, the dew point was 75, and the relative humidity winds 5 to 10 miles an hour. At 5 p.m. in Peoria, skies were mostly sunny. The temperature was 92 degrees, the dew point was 75, and the relative humidity was 57%. The heat index was 103. The wind was north at 9 miles an hour. The pressure was 29.92 inches and steady. Around central and western Illinois, at Moline, it was sunny, with a temperature of 89. It was mostly sunny, with a temperature of 92 at Bloomington, 91 at Galesburg, 88 at Lakin, 96 at Quincy, and 87 at Pontiac. It was partly sunny, with a temperature of 91 at Macomb, 94 at Springfield, and 91 at Lincoln. And once again at 5 p.m. in Peoria, under mostly sunny skies, the temperature was 92, and the heat index was 103. Looking elsewhere around the Midwest at 5 p.m., Chicago was partly sunny, and 77. Indianapolis was partly sunny, and 84. St. Louis was partly sunny, at 98. Kansas City was partly sunny, and 97. Des Moines was partly sunny, and 90. Milwaukee was cloudy, and 71. Here is information on the heat wave for the following counties in Illinois: Fulton, Knox, Marshall, Mason, McLean, Peoria, Stark, Tazewell, and Woodford. Extreme heat warning remains in effect until 7 p.m. this evening. What? Dangerously hot conditions with heat index values up to 110. Where? Portions of central, east central, southeast, and west central Illinois. When? Until 7 p.m. this evening. The following impacts are expected: heat-related illnesses increase significantly during extreme heat and high humidity events. Do not leave young children and pets in unattended vehicles. Car interiors will reach lethal temperatures in a matter of minutes. Take extra precautions when outside. Wear lightweight and loose-fitting clothing. Try to limit strenuous activities to early morning or evening. Take action when you see symptoms of heat exhaustion and heat stroke. The following is a summary of watches, warnings, and advisories in effect. For the WXJ71 listening area, an extreme heat warning remains in effect until 7 p.m. for the following counties: Fulton, Knox, Marshall, Mason, McLean, Peoria, Stark, Tazewell, and Woodford. And now a discussion of hazardous weather conditions for the following counties in Illinois: Fulton, Knox, Marshall, Mason, McLean, Peoria, Stark, Tazewell, and Woodford. This hazardous weather outlook is for central Illinois and west central Illinois. For tonight, heat indices around 105 degrees will linger into this evening. For Sunday through Friday, after a couple days of more tolerable conditions, the heat and humidity is expected to return Tuesday and Wednesday. Scattered thunderstorms are expected Wednesday night and Thursday. The severe weather threat appears low at this time. Spotter information statement: spotter activation is not anticipated tonight. The time is currently 5:36 p.m. Central Daylight Time. 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Now for the official National Weather Service forecast for Peoria and surrounding areas of central Illinois. Tonight, partly cloudy. Lows in the mid-60s. Northeast winds 5 to 10 miles an hour. Sunday, sunny. Highs in the mid-80s. East winds 5 to 10 miles an hour.

Sunday night, mostly clear. Lows in the lower 60s. East winds 5 to 10 miles an hour. Labor Day, sunny. Highs in the mid 80s. East winds 5 to 10 miles an hour. Monday night, mostly clear. Lows in the lower 60s. Southeast winds 5 to 10 miles an hour. Tuesday, mostly sunny. Highs in the lower 90s. Tuesday night, mostly clear until midnight, then becoming partly cloudy. Not as cool with lows in the lower 70s. Wednesday, mostly sunny. Highs in the lower 90s. Wednesday night, partly cloudy. A chance of showers after midnight. Lows in the mid-60s. Chance of rain 50%. Thursday, partly sunny. Highs in the lower 80s. Thursday night, partly cloudy. Lows in the upper 50s. Friday through Saturday, mostly clear. Highs in the mid-80s. Lows in the lower 60s. Again, the forecast for Peoria and surrounding areas of central Illinois for tonight, partly cloudy. Lows in the mid-60s. Northeast winds 5 to 10 miles an hour. At 5 p.m. in Peoria, skies were mostly sunny. The temperature was 92 degrees, the dew point was 75, and the relative humidity was 57%. The heat index was 103. The wind was north at 9 miles an hour. The pressure was 29.92 inches and steady. Around central and western Illinois, at Moline, it was sunny, with a temperature of 89. It was mostly sunny, with a temperature of 92 at Bloomington, 91 at Galesburg, 88 at Lakin, 96 at Quincy, and 87 at Pontiac. It was partly sunny, with a temperature of 91 at Macomb, 94 at Springfield, and 91 at Lincoln. And once again at 5 p.m. in Peoria, under mostly sunny skies, the temperature was 92, and the heat index was 103. Looking elsewhere around the Midwest at 5 p.m., Chicago was partly sunny, and 77. Indianapolis was partly sunny, and 84. St. Louis was partly sunny, at 98. Kansas City was partly sunny, and 97. Des Moines was partly sunny, and 90. Milwaukee was cloudy, and 71. Here is information on the heat wave for the following counties in Illinois: Fulton, Knox, Marshall, Mason, McLean, Peoria, Stark, Tazewell, and Woodford. Extreme heat warning remains in effect until 7 p.m. this evening. What? Dangerously hot conditions with heat index values up to 110. Where? Portions of central, east central, southeast, and west central Illinois. When? Until 7 p.m. this evening. The following impacts are expected: heat-related illnesses increase significantly during extreme heat and high humidity events. Do not leave young children and pets in unattended vehicles. Car interiors will reach lethal temperatures in a matter of minutes. Take extra precautions when outside. Wear lightweight and loose-fitting clothing. Try to limit strenuous activities to early morning or evening. Take action when you see symptoms of heat exhaustion and heat stroke. The following is a summary of watches, warnings, and advisories in effect. For the WXJ71 listening area, an extreme heat warning remains in effect until 7 p.m. for the following counties: Fulton, Knox, Marshall, Mason, McLean, Peoria, Stark, Tazewell, and Woodford. And now a discussion of hazardous weather conditions for the following counties in Illinois: Fulton, Knox, Marshall, Mason, McLean, Peoria, Stark, Tazewell, and Woodford. This hazardous weather outlook is for central Illinois and west central Illinois. For tonight, heat indices around 105 degrees will linger into this evening. For Sunday through Friday, after a couple days of more tolerable conditions, the heat and humidity is expected to return Tuesday and Wednesday. Scattered thunderstorms are expected Wednesday night and Thursday. The severe weather threat appears low at this time. Spotter information statement: spotter activation is not anticipated tonight. The time is currently 5:41 p.m. Central Daylight Time. 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Now for the official National Weather Service forecast for Peoria and surrounding areas of central Illinois. Tonight, partly cloudy. Lows in the mid-60s.

northeast winds 5 to 10 miles an hour. Sunday, sunny. Highs in the mid-80s. East winds 5 to 10 miles an hour. Sunday night, mostly clear. Lows in the lower 60s. East winds 5 to 10 miles an hour. Labor Day, sunny. Highs in the mid-80s. East winds 5 to 10 miles an hour. Monday night, mostly clear. Lows in the lower 60s. Southeast winds 5 to 10 miles an hour. Tuesday, mostly sunny. Highs in the lower 90s. Tuesday night, mostly clear until midnight, then becoming partly cloudy. Not as cool with lows in the lower 70s. Wednesday, mostly sunny. Highs in the lower 90s. Wednesday night, partly cloudy. A chance of showers after midnight. Lows in the mid-60s. Chance of rain 50%. Thursday, partly sunny. Highs in the lower 80s. Thursday night, partly cloudy. Lows in the upper 50s. Friday through Saturday, mostly clear. Highs in the mid-80s. Lows in the lower 60s. Again, the forecast for Peoria and surrounding areas of central Illinois for tonight, partly cloudy. Lows in the mid-60s. Northeast winds 5 to 10 miles an hour. At 5 p.m. in Peoria, skies were mostly sunny. The temperature was 92 degrees, the dew point was 75, and the relative humidity was 57%. The heat index was 103. The wind was north at 9 miles an hour. The pressure was 29.92 inches and steady. Around central and western Illinois, at Moline, it was sunny, with a temperature of 89. It was mostly sunny, with a temperature of 92 at Bloomington, 91 at Galesburg, 88 at Lakin, 96 at Quincy, and 87 at Pontiac. It was partly sunny, with a temperature of 91 at Macomb, 94 at Springfield, and 91 at Lincoln. And once again at 5 p.m. in Peoria, under mostly sunny skies, the temperature was 92, and the heat index was 103. Looking elsewhere around the Midwest at 5 p.m., Chicago was partly sunny, and 77. Indianapolis was partly sunny, and 84. St. Louis was partly sunny, at 98. Kansas City was partly sunny, and 97. Des Moines was partly sunny, and 90. Milwaukee was cloudy, and 71. Here is information on the heat wave for the following counties in Illinois: Fulton, Knox, Marshall, Mason, McLean, Peoria, Stark, Tazewell, and Woodford. Extreme heat warning remains in effect until 7 p.m. this evening. What? Dangerously hot conditions with heat index values up to 110. Where? Portions of central, east central, southeast, and west central Illinois. When? Until 7 p.m. this evening. The following impacts are expected: heat-related illnesses increase significantly during extreme heat and high humidity events. Do not leave young children and pets in unattended vehicles. Car interiors will reach lethal temperatures in a matter of minutes. Take extra precautions when outside. Wear lightweight and loose-fitting clothing. Try to limit strenuous activities to early morning or evening. Take action when you see symptoms of heat exhaustion and heat stroke. The Peoria, Illinois climate summary for this evening, as of 4 p.m., September 5, 2026. Today's high temperature was 94 degrees. The normal high is 82. The record high is 104 degrees, which was set in 1899. Today's low temperature was 75 degrees. The normal low is 60. The record low is 45 degrees, which was last set in 1974. No precipitation fell today, which leaves the monthly total at 0.00 inches. The total precipitation for the year still stands at 30.84 inches. Sunset tonight is at 7:24 p.m. Sunrise tomorrow is at 6:31 a.m. The following is a summary of watches, warnings, and advisories in effect. For the WXJ71 listening area, an extreme heat warning remains in effect until 7 p.m. for the following counties: Fulton, Knox, Marshall, Mason, McLean, Peoria, Stark, Tazewell, and Woodford. And now a discussion of hazardous weather conditions for the following counties in Illinois: Fulton, Knox, Marshall, Mason, McLean, Peoria, Stark,
Caswell, and Woodford. This hazardous weather outlook is for central Illinois and west central Illinois. For tonight, heat indices around 105 degrees will linger into this evening. For Sunday through Friday, after a couple days of more tolerable conditions, the heat and humidity is expected to return Tuesday and Wednesday. Scattered thunderstorms are expected Wednesday night and Thursday. The severe weather threat appears low at this time. Spotter information statement. Spotter activation is not anticipated tonight. The time is currently 5:47 p.m. Central Daylight Time. 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Now for the official National Weather Service forecast for Peoria and surrounding areas of central Illinois. Tonight, partly cloudy until midnight, then becoming mostly cloudy. Lows in the mid-60s. Northeast winds 5 to 10 miles an hour. Sunday, mostly sunny. Highs in the mid-80s. East winds 5 to 10 miles an hour. Sunday night, mostly clear. Lows in the lower 60s. East winds 5 to 10 miles an hour. Labor Day, sunny. Highs in the mid-80s. East winds 5 to 10 miles an hour. Monday night, mostly clear. Lows in the lower 60s. Southeast winds 5 to 10 miles an hour. Tuesday, mostly sunny. Highs in the lower 90s. Tuesday night, mostly clear until midnight, then becoming partly cloudy. Not as cool with lows in the lower 70s. Wednesday, mostly sunny. Highs in the lower 90s. Wednesday night, partly cloudy. A chance of showers after midnight. Lows in the mid-60s. Chance of rain 50%. Thursday, partly sunny. Highs in the lower 80s. Thursday night, partly cloudy. Lows in the upper 50s. Friday through Saturday, mostly clear. Highs in the mid-80s. Lows in the lower 60s. Again, the forecast for Peoria and surrounding areas of central Illinois for tonight, partly cloudy until midnight, then becoming mostly cloudy. Lows in the mid-60s. Northeast winds 5 to 10 miles an hour. At 5 p.m. in Peoria, skies were mostly sunny. The temperature was 92 degrees, the dew point was 75, and the relative humidity was 57%. The heat index was 103. The wind was north at 9 miles an hour. The pressure was 29.92 inches and steady. Around central and western Illinois, at Moline, it was sunny, with a temperature of 89. It was mostly sunny, with a temperature of 92 at Bloomington, 91 at Galesburg, 88 at Lakin, 96 at Quincy, and 87 at Pontiac. It was partly sunny, with a temperature of 91 at Macomb, 94 at Springfield, and 91 at Lincoln. And once again at 5 p.m. in Peoria, under mostly sunny skies, the temperature was 92, and the heat index was 103. Looking elsewhere around the Midwest at 5 p.m., Chicago was partly sunny, and 77. Indianapolis was partly sunny, and 84. St. Louis was partly sunny, at 98. Kansas City was partly sunny, and 97. Des Moines was partly sunny, and 90. Milwaukee was cloudy, and 71. Here is information on the heat wave for the following counties in Illinois: Fulton, Knox, Marshall, Mason, McLean, Peoria, Stark, Tazewell, and Woodford. Extreme heat warning remains in effect until 7 p.m. this evening. What? Dangerously hot conditions with heat index values up to 110. Where? Portions of central, east central, southeast, and west central Illinois. When? Until 7 p.m. this evening. The following impacts are expected: heat-related illnesses increase significantly during extreme heat and high humidity events. Do not leave young children and pets in unattended vehicles. Car interiors will reach lethal temperatures in a matter of minutes. Take extra precautions when outside. Wear lightweight and loose-fitting clothing. Try to limit strenuous activities to early morning or evening. Take action when you see symptoms of heat exhaustion and heat stroke. The following is a summary of watches, warnings, and advisories in effect. For the WXJ71 listening area, an extreme heat warning remains in effect until 7 p.m. for the following counties.

Fulton, Knox, Marshall, Mason, McLean, Peoria, Stark, Tazewell, and Woodford. And now a discussion of hazardous weather conditions for the following counties in Illinois: Fulton, Knox, Marshall, Mason, McLean, Peoria, Stark, Tazewell, and Woodford. This hazardous weather outlook is for central Illinois and west central Illinois. For tonight, heat indices around 105 degrees will linger into this evening. For Sunday through Friday, after a couple days of more tolerable conditions, the heat and humidity is expected to return Tuesday and Wednesday. Scattered thunderstorms are expected Wednesday night and Thursday. The severe weather threat appears low at this time. Spotter information statement: spotter activation is not anticipated tonight. The time is currently 5:52 p.m. Central Daylight Time. 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Now for the official National Weather Service forecast for Peoria and surrounding areas of central Illinois. Tonight, partly cloudy until midnight, then becoming mostly cloudy. Lows in the mid-60s. Northeast winds 5 to 10 miles an hour. Sunday, mostly sunny. Highs in the mid-80s. East winds 5 to 10 miles an hour. Sunday night, mostly clear. Lows in the lower 60s. East winds 5 to 10 miles an hour. Labor Day, sunny. Highs in the mid-80s. East winds 5 to 10 miles an hour. Monday night, mostly clear. Lows in the lower 60s. Southeast winds 5 to 10 miles an hour. Tuesday, mostly sunny. Highs in the lower 90s. Tuesday night, mostly clear until midnight, then becoming partly cloudy. Not as cool with lows in the lower 70s. Wednesday, mostly sunny. Highs in the lower 90s. Wednesday night, partly cloudy. A chance of showers after midnight. Lows in the mid-60s. Chance of rain 50%. Thursday, partly sunny. Highs in the lower 80s. Thursday night, partly cloudy. Lows in the upper 50s. Friday through Saturday, mostly clear. Highs in the mid-80s. Lows in the lower 60s. Again, the forecast for Peoria and surrounding areas of central Illinois for tonight: partly cloudy until midnight, then becoming mostly cloudy. Lows in the mid-60s. Northeast winds 5 to 10 miles an hour. At 5 p.m. in Peoria, skies were mostly sunny. The temperature was 92 degrees, the dew point was 75, and the relative humidity was 57%. The heat index was 103. The wind was north at 9 miles an hour. The pressure was 29.92 inches and steady. Around central and western Illinois, at Moline, it was sunny, with a temperature of 89. It was mostly sunny, with a temperature of 92 at Bloomington, 91 at Galesburg, 88 at Lakin, 96 at Quincy, and 87 at Pontiac. It was partly sunny, with a temperature of 91 at Macomb, 94 at Springfield, and 91 at Lincoln. And once again at 5 p.m. in Peoria, under mostly sunny skies, the temperature was 92, and the heat index was 103. Looking elsewhere around the Midwest at 5 p.m., Chicago was partly sunny, and 77. Indianapolis was partly sunny, and 84. St. Louis was partly sunny, at 98. Kansas City was partly sunny, and 97. Des Moines was partly sunny, and 90. Milwaukee was cloudy, and 71. Here is information on the heat wave for the following counties in Illinois: Fulton, Knox, Marshall, Mason, McLean, Peoria, Stark, Tazewell, and Woodford. Extreme heat warning remains in effect until 7 p.m. this evening. What? Dangerously hot conditions with heat index values up to 110. Where? Portions of central, east central, southeast, and west central Illinois. When? Until 7 p.m. this evening. The following impacts are expected: heat-related illnesses increase significantly during extreme heat and high humidity events. Do not leave young children and pets in unattended vehicles. Car interiors will reach lethal temperatures in a matter of minutes. Take extra precautions when outside. Wear lightweight and loose-fitting clothing. Try to limit strenuous activities to early morning or evening. Take

attention when you see symptoms of heat exhaustion and heat stroke. The following is a summary of watches, warnings, and advisories in effect. For the WXJ71 listening area, an extreme heat warning remains in effect until 7 p.m. for the following counties: Fulton, Knox, Marshall, Mason, McLean, Peoria, Stark, Tazewell, and Woodford. And now a discussion of hazardous weather conditions for the following counties in Illinois: Fulton, Knox, Marshall, Mason, McLean, Peoria, Stark, Tazewell, and Woodford. This hazardous weather outlook is for central Illinois and west central Illinois. For tonight, heat indices around 105 degrees will linger into this evening. For Sunday through Friday, after a couple days of more tolerable conditions, the heat and humidity is expected to return Tuesday and Wednesday. Scattered thunderstorms are expected Wednesday night and Thursday. The severe weather threat appears low at this time. Spotter information statement: spotter activation is not anticipated tonight. The time is currently 5:58 p.m. Central Daylight Time. 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Now for the official National Weather Service forecast for Peoria and surrounding areas of central Illinois. Tonight, partly cloudy until midnight, then becoming mostly cloudy. Lows in the mid-60s. Northeast winds 5 to 10 miles an hour. Sunday, mostly sunny. Highs in the mid-80s. East winds 5 to 10 miles an hour. Sunday night, mostly clear. Lows in the lower 60s. East winds 5 to 10 miles an hour. Labor Day, sunny. Highs in the mid-80s. East winds 5 to 10 miles an hour. Monday night, mostly clear. Lows in the lower 60s. Southeast winds 5 to 10 miles an hour. Tuesday, mostly sunny. Highs in the lower 90s. Tuesday night, mostly clear until midnight, then becoming partly cloudy. Not as cool with lows in the lower 70s. Wednesday, mostly sunny. Highs in the lower 90s. Wednesday night, partly cloudy. A chance of showers after midnight. Lows in the mid-60s. Chance of rain 50%. Thursday, partly sunny. Highs in the lower 80s. Thursday night, partly cloudy. Lows in the upper 50s. Friday through Saturday, mostly clear. Highs in the mid-80s. Lows in the lower 60s. Again, the forecast for Peoria and surrounding areas of central Illinois for tonight: partly cloudy until midnight, then becoming mostly cloudy. Lows in the mid-60s. Northeast winds 5 to 10 miles an hour. The Peoria, Illinois climate summary for this evening, as of 4 p.m., September 5, 2026. Today's high temperature was 94 degrees. The normal high is 82. The record high is 104 degrees, which was set in 1899. Today's low temperature was 75 degrees. The normal low is 60. The record low is 45 degrees, which was last set in 1974. No precipitation fell today, which leaves the monthly total at 0.00 inches. The total precipitation for the year still stands at 30.84 inches. Sunset tonight is at 7:24 p.m. Sunrise tomorrow is at 6:31 a.m. Here is information on the heat wave for the following counties in Illinois: Fulton, Knox, Marshall, Mason, McLean, Peoria, Stark, Tazewell, and Woodford. Extreme heat warning remains in effect until 7 p.m. this evening. What? Dangerously hot conditions with heat index values up to 110. Where? Portions of central, east central, southeast, and west central Illinois. When? Until 7 p.m. this evening. The following impacts are expected: heat-related illnesses increase significantly during extreme heat and high humidity events. Do not leave young children and pets in unattended vehicles. Car interiors will reach lethal temperatures in a matter of minutes. Take extra precautions when outside. Wear lightweight and loose-fitting clothing. Try to limit strenuous activities to early morning or evening. Take action when you see symptoms of heat exhaustion and heat stroke. The following is a summary of watches, warnings, and advisories in effect. For the WXJ71 listening area, an extreme heat warning remains in effect.

until 7 p.m. for the following counties: Fulton, Knox, Marshall, Mason, McLean, Peoria, Stark, Tazewell, and Woodford. And now a discussion of hazardous weather conditions for the following counties in Illinois: Fulton, Knox, Marshall, Mason, McLean, Peoria, Stark, Tazewell, and Woodford. This hazardous weather outlook is for Central Illinois and West Central Illinois. For tonight, heat indices around 105 degrees will linger into this evening. For Sunday through Friday, after a couple days of more tolerable conditions, the heat and humidity is expected to return Tuesday and Wednesday. Scattered thunderstorms are expected Wednesday night and Thursday. The severe weather threat appears low at this time. Spotter information statement: spotter activation is not anticipated tonight. The time is currently 6:02 p.m. Central Daylight Time. 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Now for the official National Weather Service forecast for Peoria and surrounding areas of Central Illinois. Tonight, partly cloudy until midnight, then becoming mostly cloudy. Lows in the mid-60s. Northeast winds 5 to 10 miles an hour. Sunday, mostly sunny. Highs in the mid-80s. East winds 5 to 10 miles an hour. Sunday night, mostly clear. Lows in the lower 60s. East winds 5 to 10 miles an hour. Labor Day, sunny. Highs in the mid-80s. East winds 5 to 10 miles an hour. Monday night, mostly clear. Lows in the lower 60s. Southeast winds 5 to 10 miles an hour. Tuesday, mostly sunny. Highs in the lower 90s. Tuesday night, mostly clear until midnight, then becoming partly cloudy. Not as cool with lows in the lower 70s. Wednesday, mostly sunny. Highs in the lower 90s. Wednesday night, partly cloudy. A chance of showers after midnight. Lows in the mid-60s. Chance of rain 50%. Thursday, partly sunny. Highs in the lower 80s. Thursday night, partly cloudy. Lows in the upper 50s. Friday through Saturday, mostly clear. Highs in the mid-80s. Lows in the lower 60s. Again, the forecast for Peoria and surrounding areas of Central Illinois for tonight: partly cloudy until midnight, then becoming mostly cloudy. Lows in the mid-60s. Northeast winds 5 to 10 miles an hour. At 6 p.m. in Peoria, skies were mostly sunny. The temperature was 91 degrees, the dew point was 75, and the relative humidity was 59%. The heat index was 101. The wind was northeast at 8 miles an hour. The pressure was 29.91 inches and falling. Around central and western Illinois, it was sunny, with a temperature of 89 at Bloomington and 86 at Moline. It was mostly sunny, with a temperature of 90 at Quincy and 89 at Lincoln. It was partly sunny, with a temperature of 91 at Macomb and 91 at Springfield. And once again at 6 p.m. in Peoria, under mostly sunny skies, the temperature was 91 and the heat index was 101. Here is information on the heat wave for the following counties in Illinois: Fulton, Knox, Marshall, Mason, McLean, Peoria, Stark, Tazewell, and Woodford. Extreme heat warning remains in effect until 7 p.m. this evening. What? Dangerously hot conditions with heat index values up to 110. Where? Portions of central, east central, southeast, and west central Illinois. When? Until 7 p.m. this evening. The following impacts are expected: heat-related illnesses increase significantly during extreme heat and high humidity events. Do not leave young children and pets in unattended vehicles. Car interiors will reach lethal temperatures in a matter of minutes. Take extra precautions when outside. Wear lightweight and loose-fitting clothing. Try to limit strenuous activities to early morning or evening. Take action when you see symptoms of heat exhaustion and heat stroke. The following is a summary of watches, warnings, and advisories in effect. For the WXJ71 listening area, an extreme heat warning remains in effect until 7 p.m. for the following counties: Fulton, Knox, Marshall, Mason, McLean, Peoria, Stark, Tazewell, and Woodford.
And now a discussion of hazardous weather conditions for the following counties in Illinois: Fulton, Knox, Marshall, Mason, McLean, Peoria, Stark, Tazewell, and Woodford. This hazardous weather outlook is for Central Illinois and West Central Illinois. For tonight, heat indices around 105 degrees will linger into this evening. For Sunday through Friday, after a couple days of more tolerable conditions, the heat and humidity is expected to return Tuesday and Wednesday. Scattered thunderstorms are expected Wednesday night and Thursday. The severe weather threat appears low at this time. Spotter information statement: spotter activation is not anticipated tonight. The time is currently 6:07 p.m. Central Daylight Time. 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Now for the official National Weather Service forecast for Peoria and surrounding areas of Central Illinois. Tonight, partly cloudy until midnight, then becoming mostly cloudy. Lows in the mid-60s. Northeast winds 5 to 10 miles an hour. Sunday, mostly sunny. Highs in the mid-80s. East winds 5 to 10 miles an hour. Sunday night, mostly clear. Lows in the lower 60s. East winds 5 to 10 miles an hour. Labor Day, sunny. Highs in the mid-80s. East winds 5 to 10 miles an hour. Monday night, mostly clear. Lows in the lower 60s. Southeast winds 5 to 10 miles an hour. Tuesday, mostly sunny. Highs in the lower 90s. Tuesday night, mostly clear until midnight, then becoming partly cloudy. Not as cool with lows in the lower 70s. Wednesday, mostly sunny. Highs in the lower 90s. Wednesday night, partly cloudy. A chance of showers after midnight. Lows in the mid-60s. Chance of rain 50%. Thursday, partly sunny. Highs in the lower 80s. Thursday night, partly cloudy. Lows in the upper 50s. Friday through Saturday, mostly clear. Highs in the mid-80s. Lows in the lower 60s. Again, the forecast for Peoria and surrounding areas of Central Illinois for tonight: partly cloudy until midnight, then becoming mostly cloudy. Lows in the mid-60s. Northeast winds 5 to 10 miles an hour. At 6 p.m. in Peoria, skies were mostly sunny. The temperature was 91 degrees, the dew point was 75, and the relative humidity was 59%. The heat index was 101. The wind was northeast at 8 miles an hour. The pressure was 29.91 inches and falling. Around central and western Illinois, it was sunny, with a temperature of 89 at Bloomington and 86 at Moline. It was mostly sunny, with a temperature of 90 at Quincy and 89 at Lincoln. It was partly sunny, with a temperature of 91 at Macomb and 91 at Springfield. And once again at 6 p.m. in Peoria, under mostly sunny skies, the temperature was 91 and the heat index was 101. Looking elsewhere around the Midwest at 6 p.m., Chicago was partly sunny and 75. Indianapolis was cloudy and 86. St. Louis was partly sunny and 96. Kansas City was partly sunny and 94. Des Moines was partly sunny and 90. Milwaukee was cloudy and 70. Here is information on the heat wave for the following counties in Illinois: Fulton, Knox, Marshall, Mason, McLean, Peoria, Stark, Tazewell, and Woodford. Extreme heat warning remains in effect until 7 p.m. this evening. What? Dangerously hot conditions with heat index values up to 110. Where? Portions of central, east central, southeast, and west central Illinois. When? Until 7 p.m. this evening. The following impacts are expected: heat-related illnesses increase significantly during extreme heat and high humidity events. Do not leave young children and pets in unattended vehicles. Car interiors will reach lethal temperatures in a matter of minutes. Take extra precautions when outside. Wear lightweight and loose-fitting clothing. Try to limit strenuous activities to early morning or evening. Take action when you see symptoms of heat exhaustion and heat stroke. The following is a summary of watches, warnings, and advisories in effect for the WXJ71 listening area.
An extreme heat warning remains in effect until 7 p.m. for the following.

counties, Fulton, Knox, Marshall, Mason, McLean, Peoria, Stark, Tazewell, and Woodford. And now a discussion of hazardous weather conditions for the following counties in Illinois, Fulton, Knox, Marshall, Mason, McLean, Peoria, Stark, Tazewell, and Woodford. This hazardous weather outlook is for Central Illinois and West Central Illinois. For tonight, heat indices around 105 degrees will linger into this evening. For Sunday through Friday, after a couple days of more tolerable conditions, the heat and humidity is expected to return Tuesday and Wednesday. Scattered thunderstorms are expected Wednesday night and Thursday. The severe weather threat appears low at this time. Spotter information statement. Spotter activation is not anticipated tonight. The time is currently 6:12 p.m. Central Daylight Time. 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Now for the official National Weather Service forecast for Peoria and surrounding areas of Central Illinois. Tonight, partly cloudy until midnight, then becoming mostly cloudy. Lows in the mid-60s. Northeast winds 5 to 10 miles an hour. Sunday, mostly sunny. Highs in the mid-80s. East winds 5 to 10 miles an hour. Sunday night, mostly clear. Lows in the lower 60s. East winds 5 to 10 miles an hour. Labor Day, sunny. Highs in the mid-80s. East winds 5 to 10 miles an hour. Monday night, mostly clear. Lows in the lower 60s. Southeast winds 5 to 10 miles an hour. Tuesday, mostly sunny. Highs in the lower 90s. Tuesday night, mostly clear until midnight, then becoming partly cloudy. Not as cool with lows in the lower 70s. Wednesday, mostly sunny. Highs in the lower 90s. Wednesday night, partly cloudy. A chance of showers after midnight. Lows in the mid-60s. Chance of rain 50%. Thursday, partly sunny. Highs in the lower 80s. Thursday night, partly cloudy. Lows in the upper 50s. Friday through Saturday, mostly clear. Highs in the mid-80s. Lows in the lower 60s. Again, the forecast for Peoria and surrounding areas of Central Illinois for tonight, partly cloudy until midnight, then becoming mostly cloudy. Lows in the mid-60s. Northeast winds 5 to 10 miles an hour. 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The Peoria, Illinois climate summary for this evening, as of 4 p.m., September 5, 2026. Today's high temperature was 94 degrees. The normal high is 82. The record high is 104 degrees, which was set in 1899. Today's low temperature was 75 degrees. The normal low is 60. The record low is 45 degrees, which was last set in 1974. No precipitation fell today, which leaves the monthly total at 0.00 inches. The total precipitation for the year still stands at 30.84 inches. Sunset tonight is at 7:24 p.m. Sunrise tomorrow is at 6:31 a.m. At 6 p.m. in Peoria, skies were mostly sunny. The temperature was 91 degrees, the dew point was 75, and the relative humidity was 59%. The heat index was 101. The wind was northeast at 8 miles an hour. The pressure was 29.91 inches and falling. Around central and western Illinois, it was sunny, with a temperature of 89 at Bloomington and 86 at Moline. It was mostly sunny, with a temperature of 90 at Quincy and 89 at Lincoln. It was partly sunny, with a temperature of 91 at McCollum and 91 at Springfield. And once again at 6 p.m. in Peoria, under mostly sunny skies, the temperature was 91 and the heat index was 101. Looking elsewhere.

events. Do not leave young children and pets in unattended vehicles. Car interiors will reach lethal temperatures in a matter of minutes. Take extra precautions when outside. 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Try to limit strenuous activities to early morning or evening. Take action when you see symptoms of heat exhaustion and heat stroke. The following is a summary of watches, warnings, and advisories in effect. For the WXJ71 listening area, an extreme heat warning remains in effect until 7 p.m. for the following counties: Fulton, Knox, Marshall, Mason, McLean, Peoria, Stark, Tazewell, and Woodford. And now a discussion of hazardous weather conditions for the following counties in Illinois: Fulton, Knox, Marshall, Mason, McLean, Peoria, Stark, Tazewell, and Woodford. This hazardous weather outlook is for Central Illinois and West Central Illinois. For tonight, heat indices around 105 degrees will linger into this evening. For Sunday through Friday, after a couple days of more tolerable conditions, the heat and humidity is expected to return Tuesday and Wednesday. Scattered thunderstorms are expected Wednesday night and Thursday. The severe weather threat appears low at this time. Spotter information statement: spotter activation is not anticipated tonight. The time is currently 6:19 p.m. Central Daylight Time. 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Now for the official National Weather Service forecast for Peoria and surrounding areas of Central Illinois. Tonight, partly cloudy until midnight, then becoming mostly cloudy. Lows in the mid-60s. Northeast winds 5 to 10 miles an hour. Sunday, mostly sunny. Highs in the mid-80s. East winds 5 to 10 miles an hour. Sunday night, mostly clear. Lows in the lower 60s. East winds 5 to 10 miles an hour. Labor Day, sunny. Highs in the mid-80s. East winds 5 to 10 miles an hour. Monday night, mostly clear. Lows in the lower 60s. Southeast winds 5 to 10 miles an hour. Tuesday, mostly sunny. Highs in the lower 90s. Tuesday night, mostly clear until midnight, then becoming partly cloudy. Not as cool with lows in the lower 70s. Wednesday, mostly sunny. Highs in the lower 90s. Wednesday night, partly cloudy. A chance of showers after midnight. Lows in the mid-60s. Chance of rain 50%. Thursday, partly sunny. Highs in the lower 80s. Thursday night, partly cloudy. Lows in the upper 50s. Friday through Saturday, mostly clear. Highs in the mid-80s. Lows in the lower 60s. Again, the forecast for Peoria and surrounding areas of Central Illinois for tonight: partly cloudy until midnight, then becoming mostly cloudy. Lows in the mid-60s. Northeast winds 5 to 10 miles an hour. At 6 p.m. in Peoria, skies were mostly sunny. The temperature was 91 degrees, the dew point was 75, and the relative humidity was 59%. The heat index was 101. The wind was northeast at 8 miles an hour. The pressure was 29.91 inches and falling. Around central and western Illinois, it was sunny, with a temperature of 89 at Bloomington and 86 at Moline. It was mostly sunny, with a temperature of 90 at Quincy and 89 at Lincoln. It was partly sunny, with a temperature of 91 at Macomb and 91 at Springfield. And once again at 6 p.m. in Peoria, under mostly sunny skies, the temperature was 91 and the heat index was 101. At 6 p.m. in Peoria, skies were fair. The temperature was 91 degrees, the dew point was 75, and the relative humidity was 59%. The heat index was 101. The wind was northeast at 8 miles an hour. The pressure was 29.91 inches and falling. Around central and western Illinois, it was fair. It was 89 at Bloomington, 86 at Moline, 88 at Galesburg, 86 at Lakin, and 91 at Macomb. Quincy reported 90, Springfield reported 91, Lincoln reported 88, and Pontiac reported 85. And once again at 6 p.m. in Peoria, under fair skies, the temperature was 91, and the heat index was 101. Looking

air around the Midwest at 6 p.m. Chicago was partly sunny and 75. Indianapolis was cloudy and 86. St. Louis was partly sunny and 96. Kansas City was partly sunny and 94. Des Moines was partly sunny and 90. Milwaukee was cloudy and 70. Here is information on the heat wave for the following counties in Illinois: Fulton, Knox, Marshall, Mason, McLean, Peoria, Stark, Tazewell, and Woodford. Extreme heat warning remains in effect until 7 p.m. this evening. What? Dangerously hot conditions with heat index values up to 110. Where? Portions of central, east central, southeast, and west central Illinois. When? Until 7 p.m. this evening. The following impacts are expected: heat-related illnesses increase significantly during extreme heat and high humidity events. Do not leave young children and pets in unattended vehicles. Car interiors will reach lethal temperatures in a matter of minutes. Take extra precautions when outside. Wear lightweight and loose-fitting clothing. Try to limit strenuous activities to early morning or evening. Take action when you see symptoms of heat exhaustion and heat stroke. The following is a summary of watches, warnings, and advisories in effect. For the WXJ71 listening area, an extreme heat warning remains in effect until 7 p.m. for the following counties: Fulton, Knox, Marshall, Mason, McLean, Peoria, Stark, Tazewell, and Woodford. And now a discussion of hazardous weather conditions for the following counties in Illinois: Fulton, Knox, Marshall, Mason, McLean, Peoria, Stark, Tazewell, and Woodford. This hazardous weather outlook is for central Illinois and west central Illinois. For tonight, heat indices around 105 degrees will linger into this evening. For Sunday through Friday, after a couple days of more tolerable conditions, the heat and humidity is expected to return Tuesday and Wednesday. Scattered thunderstorms are expected Wednesday night and Thursday. The severe weather threat appears low at this time. Spotter information statement: spotter activation is not anticipated tonight. The time is currently 6:25 p.m. Central Daylight Time. 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Now for the official National Weather Service forecast for Peoria and surrounding areas of central Illinois. Tonight, partly cloudy until midnight, then becoming mostly cloudy. Lows in the mid-60s. Northeast winds 5 to 10 miles an hour. Sunday, mostly sunny. Highs in the mid-80s. East winds 5 to 10 miles an hour. Sunday night, mostly clear. Lows in the lower 60s. East winds 5 to 10 miles an hour. Labor Day, sunny. Highs in the mid-80s. East winds 5 to 10 miles an hour. Monday night, mostly clear. Lows in the lower 60s. Southeast winds 5 to 10 miles an hour. Tuesday, mostly sunny. Highs in the lower 90s. Tuesday night, mostly clear until midnight, then becoming partly cloudy. Not as cool with lows in the lower 70s. Wednesday, mostly sunny. Highs in the lower 90s. Wednesday night, partly cloudy. A chance of showers after midnight. Lows in the mid-60s. Chance of rain 50%. Thursday, partly sunny. Highs in the lower 80s. Thursday night, partly cloudy. Lows in the upper 50s. Friday through Saturday, mostly clear. Highs in the mid-80s. Lows in the lower 60s. Again, the forecast for Peoria and surrounding areas of central Illinois for tonight: partly cloudy until midnight, then becoming mostly cloudy. Lows in the mid-60s. Northeast winds 5 to 10 miles an hour. At 6 p.m. in Peoria, skies were fair. The temperature was 91 degrees, the dew point was 75, and the relative humidity was 59%. The heat index was 101. The wind was northeast at 8 miles an hour. The pressure was 29.91 inches and falling. Around central and western Illinois, it was fair. It was 89 at Bloomington, 86 at Moline, 88 at Galesburg, 86 at Lakin, and 91 at Macomb. Quincy reported 90, Springfield reported 91, Lincoln reported 88, and Pontiac reported

recorded 85. And once again at 6 p.m. in Peoria, under fair skies, the temperature was 91, and the heat index was 101. Looking elsewhere around the Midwest at 6 p.m., Chicago was cloudy, and 74. Indianapolis was partly sunny, and 86. St. Louis was partly sunny, and 96. Kansas City was partly sunny, and 94. Des Moines was partly sunny, and 90. Milwaukee was cloudy, and 70. Here is information on the heat wave for the following counties in Illinois: Fulton, Knox, Marshall, Mason, McLean, Peoria, Stark, Tazewell, and Woodford. Extreme heat warning remains in effect until 7 p.m. this evening. What? Dangerously hot conditions with heat index values up to 110. Where? Portions of central, east central, southeast, and west central Illinois. When? Until 7 p.m. this evening. The following impacts are expected: heat-related illnesses increase significantly during extreme heat and high humidity events. Do not leave young children and pets in unattended vehicles. Car interiors will reach lethal temperatures in a matter of minutes. Take extra precautions when outside. Wear lightweight and loose-fitting clothing. Try to limit strenuous activities to early morning or evening. Take action when you see symptoms of heat exhaustion and heat stroke. The following is a summary of watches, warnings, and advisories in effect for the WXJ71 listening area. An extreme heat warning remains in effect until 7 p.m. for the following counties: Fulton, Knox, Marshall, Mason, McLean, Peoria, Stark, Tazewell, and Woodford. And now a discussion of hazardous weather conditions for the following counties in Illinois: Fulton, Knox, Marshall, Mason, McLean, Peoria, Stark, Tazewell, and Woodford. This hazardous weather outlook is for central Illinois and west central Illinois. For tonight, heat indices around 105 degrees will linger into this evening. For Sunday through Friday, after a couple days of more tolerable conditions, the heat and humidity is expected to return Tuesday and Wednesday. Scattered thunderstorms are expected Wednesday night and Thursday. The severe weather threat appears low at this time. Spotter information statement: spotter activation is not anticipated tonight. The Peoria, Illinois climate summary for this evening, as of 4 p.m., September 5, 2026. Today's high temperature was 94 degrees. The normal high is 82. The record high is 104 degrees, which was set in 1899. Today's low temperature was 75 degrees. The normal low is 60. The record low is 45 degrees, which was last set in 1974. No precipitation fell today, which leaves the monthly total at 0.00 inches. The total precipitation for the year still stands at 30.84 inches. Sunset tonight is at 7:24 p.m. Sunrise tomorrow is at 6:31 a.m. The time is currently 6:31 p.m. Central Daylight Time. 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Now for the official National Weather Service forecast for Peoria and surrounding areas of central Illinois. Tonight, partly cloudy until midnight, then becoming mostly cloudy. Lows in the mid-60s. Northeast winds 5 to 10 miles an hour. Sunday, mostly sunny. Highs in the mid-80s. East winds 5 to 10 miles an hour. Sunday night, mostly clear. Lows in the lower 60s. East winds 5 to 10 miles an hour. Labor Day, sunny. Highs in the mid-80s. East winds 5 to 10 miles an hour. Monday night, mostly clear. Lows in the lower 60s. Southeast winds 5 to 10 miles an hour. Tuesday, mostly sunny. Highs in the lower 90s. Tuesday night, mostly clear until midnight, then becoming partly cloudy. Not as cool with lows in the lower 70s. Wednesday, mostly sunny. Highs in the lower 90s. Wednesday night, partly cloudy. A chance of showers after midnight. Lows in the mid-60s. Chance of rain 50%. Thursday, partly sunny. Highs in the lower 80s. Thursday night, partly cloudy. Lows in the upper 50s. Friday through Saturday, mostly clear.

highs in the mid-80s, lows in the lower 60s. Again, the forecast for Peoria and surrounding areas of central Illinois for tonight, partly cloudy until midnight, then becoming mostly cloudy. Lows in the mid-60s. Northeast winds 5 to 10 miles an hour. At 6 p.m., then becoming mostly cloudy. Lows in the mid-60s. Northeast winds 5 to 10 miles an hour. At 6 p.m. in Peoria, skies were fair. The temperature was 91 degrees, the dew point was 75, and the relative humidity was 59%. The heat index was 101. The wind was northeast at 8 miles an hour. The pressure was 29.91 inches and falling. Around central and western Illinois, it was fair. It was 89 at Bloomington, 86 at Moline, 88 at Galesburg, 86 at Lakin, and 91 at Macomb. Quincy reported 90, Springfield reported 91, Lincoln reported 88, and Pontiac reported 85. And once again at 6 p.m. in Peoria, under fair skies, the temperature was 91, and the heat index was 101. Looking elsewhere around the Midwest at 6 p.m., Chicago was cloudy, and 74. Indianapolis was partly sunny, and 86. St. Louis was partly sunny, and 96. Kansas City was partly sunny, and 94. Des Moines was partly sunny, and 90. Milwaukee was cloudy, and 70. Here is information on the heat wave for the following counties in Illinois: Fulton, Knox, Marshall, Mason, McLean, Peoria, Stark, Tazewell, and Woodford. Extreme heat warning remains in effect until 7 p.m. this evening. What? Dangerously hot conditions with heat index values up to 110. Where? Portions of central, east central, southeast, and west central Illinois. When? Until 7 p.m. this evening. The following impacts are expected: heat-related illnesses increase significantly during extreme heat and high humidity events. Do not leave young children and pets in unattended vehicles. Car interiors will reach lethal temperatures in a matter of minutes. Take extra precautions when outside. Wear lightweight and loose-fitting clothing. Try to limit strenuous activities to early morning or evening. Take action when you see symptoms of heat exhaustion and heat stroke. The following is a summary of watches, warnings, and advisories in effect for the WXJ71 listening area. An extreme heat warning remains in effect until 7 p.m. for the following counties: Fulton, Knox, Marshall, Mason, McLean, Peoria, Stark, Tazewell, and Woodford. And now a discussion of hazardous weather conditions for the following counties in Illinois: Fulton, Knox, Marshall, Mason, McLean, Peoria, Stark, Tazewell, and Woodford. This hazardous weather outlook is for central Illinois and west central Illinois. For tonight, heat indices around 105 degrees will linger into this evening. For Sunday through Friday, after a couple days of more tolerable conditions, the heat and humidity is expected to return Tuesday and Wednesday. Scattered thunderstorms are expected Wednesday night and Thursday. The severe weather threat appears low at this time. Spotter information statement: spotter activation is not anticipated tonight. The time is currently 6:36 p.m. Central Daylight Time. 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Now for the official National Weather Service forecast for Peoria and surrounding areas of central Illinois. Tonight, partly cloudy until midnight, then becoming mostly cloudy. Lows in the mid-60s. Northeast winds 5 to 10 miles an hour. Sunday, mostly sunny. Highs in the mid-80s. East winds 5 to 10 miles an hour. Sunday night, mostly clear. Lows in the lower 60s. East winds 5 to 10 miles an hour. Labor Day, sunny. Highs in the mid-80s. East winds 5 to 10 miles an hour. Monday night, mostly clear. Lows in the lower 60s. Southeast winds 5 to 10 miles an hour. Tuesday, mostly sunny. Highs in the lower 90s. Tuesday night, mostly clear until midnight, then becoming partly cloudy. Not as cool with lows in the lower 70s. Wednesday, mostly sunny. Highs in the lower 90s. Wednesday night, partly cloudy.

A chance of showers after midnight. Lows in the mid-60s. Chance of rain 50%. Thursday, partly sunny. Highs in the lower 80s. Thursday night, partly cloudy. Lows in the upper 50s. Friday through Saturday, mostly clear. Highs in the mid-80s. Lows in the lower 60s. Again, the forecast for Peoria and surrounding areas of central Illinois for tonight, partly cloudy until midnight, then becoming mostly cloudy. Lows in the mid-60s. Northeast winds 5 to 10 miles an hour. At 6 p.m. in Peoria, skies were fair. The temperature was 91 degrees, the dew point was 75, and the relative humidity was 59%. The heat index was 101. The wind was northeast at 8 miles an hour. The pressure was 29.91 inches and falling. Around central and western Illinois, it was fair. It was 89 at Bloomington, 86 at Moline, 88 at Galesburg, 86 at Lakin, and 91 at Macomb. Quincy reported 90, Springfield reported 91, Lincoln reported 88, and Pontiac reported 85. And once again at 6 p.m. in Peoria, under fair skies, the temperature was 91, and the heat index was 101. Looking elsewhere around the Midwest at 6 p.m., Chicago was cloudy, and 74. Indianapolis was partly sunny, and 86. St. Louis was partly sunny, and 96. Kansas City was partly sunny, and 94. Des Moines was partly sunny, and 90. Milwaukee was cloudy, and 70. Here is information on the heat wave for the following counties in Illinois: Fulton, Knox, Marshall, Mason, McLean, Peoria, Stark, Tazewell, and Woodford. Extreme heat warning remains in effect until 7 p.m. this evening. What? Dangerously hot conditions with heat index values up to 110. Where? Portions of central, east central, southeast, and west central Illinois. When? Until 7 p.m. this evening. The following impacts are expected: heat-related illnesses increase significantly during extreme heat and high humidity events. Do not leave young children and pets in unattended vehicles. Car interiors will reach lethal temperatures in a matter of minutes. Take extra precautions when outside. Wear lightweight and loose-fitting clothing. Try to limit strenuous activities to early morning or evening. Take action when you see symptoms of heat exhaustion and heat stroke. The following is a summary of watches, warnings, and advisories in effect. For the WXJ71 listening area, an extreme heat warning remains in effect until 7 p.m. for the following counties: Fulton, Knox, Marshall, Mason, McLean, Peoria, Stark, Tazewell, and Woodford. And now a discussion of hazardous weather conditions for the following counties in Illinois: Fulton, Knox, Marshall, Mason, McLean, Peoria, Stark, Tazewell, and Woodford. This hazardous weather outlook is for central Illinois and west central Illinois. For tonight, heat indices around 105 degrees will linger into this evening. For Sunday through Friday, after a couple days of more tolerable conditions, the heat and humidity is expected to return Tuesday and Wednesday. Scattered thunderstorms are expected Wednesday night and Thursday. The severe weather threat appears low at this time. Spotter information statement: spotter activation is not anticipated tonight. The time is currently 6:41 p.m. Central Daylight Time. 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Now for the official National Weather Service forecast for Peoria and surrounding areas of central Illinois. Rest of tonight, partly cloudy until midnight, then becoming mostly cloudy. Lows in the mid-60s. Northeast winds 5 to 10 miles an hour. Sunday, mostly sunny. Highs in the mid-80s. East winds 5 to 10 miles an hour. Sunday night, mostly clear. Lows in the lower 60s. East winds 5 to 10 miles an hour. Labor Day, sunny. Highs in the mid-80s. East winds 5 to 10 miles an hour. Monday night, mostly clear. Lows in the lower 60s. Southeast winds 5 to 10 miles an hour. Tuesday, mostly sunny. Highs in the lower 90s. Tuesday night, mostly clear until midnight, then becoming partly cloudy.

Not as cool with lows in the lower 70s. Wednesday, mostly sunny. Highs in the lower 90s. Wednesday night, partly cloudy. A chance of showers after midnight. Lows in the mid-60s. Chance of rain 50%. Thursday, partly sunny. Highs in the lower 80s. Thursday night, partly cloudy. Lows in the upper 50s. Friday through Saturday, mostly clear. Highs in the mid-80s. Lows in the lower 60s. Again, the forecast for Peoria and surrounding areas of central Illinois for the rest of tonight, partly cloudy until midnight, then becoming mostly cloudy. Lows in the mid-60s. Northeast winds 5 to 10 miles an hour. At 6 p.m. in Peoria, skies were fair. The temperature was 91 degrees, the dew point was 75, and the relative humidity was 59%. The heat index was 101. The wind was northeast at 8 miles an hour. The pressure was 29.91 inches and falling. Around central and western Illinois, it was fair. It was 89 at Bloomington, 86 at Moline, 88 at Galesburg, 86 at Lakin, and 91 at Macomb. Quincy reported 90, Springfield reported 91, Lincoln reported 88, and Pontiac reported 85. And once again at 6 p.m. in Peoria, under fair skies, the temperature was 91, and the heat index was 101. Looking elsewhere around the Midwest at 6 p.m., Chicago was cloudy, and 74. Indianapolis was partly sunny, and 86. St. Louis was partly sunny, and 96. Kansas City was partly sunny, and 94. Des Moines was partly sunny, and 90. Milwaukee was cloudy, and 70. Here is information on the heat wave for the following counties in Illinois: Fulton, Knox, Marshall, Mason, McLean, Peoria, Stark, Tazewell, and Woodford. Extreme heat warning remains in effect until 7 p.m. this evening. What? Dangerously hot conditions with heat index values up to 110. Where? Portions of central, east central, southeast, and west central Illinois. When? Until 7 p.m. this evening. The following impacts are expected: heat-related illnesses increase significantly during extreme heat and high humidity events. Do not leave young children and pets in unattended vehicles. Car interiors will reach lethal temperatures in a matter of minutes. Take extra precautions when outside. Wear lightweight and loose-fitting clothing. Try to limit strenuous activities to early morning or evening. Take action when you see symptoms of heat exhaustion and heat stroke. The Peoria, Illinois climate summary for this evening, as of 4 p.m., September 5, 2026. Today's high temperature was 94 degrees. The normal high is 82. The record high is 104 degrees, which was set in 1899. Today's low temperature was 75 degrees. The normal low is 60. The record low is 45 degrees, which was last set in 1974. No precipitation fell today, which leaves the monthly total at 0.00 inches. The total precipitation for the year still stands at 30.84 inches. Sunset tonight is at 7:24 p.m. Sunrise tomorrow is at 6:31 a.m. The following is a summary of watches, warnings, and advisories in effect. For the WXJ71 listening area, an extreme heat warning remains in effect until 7 p.m. for the following counties: Fulton, Knox, Marshall, Mason, McLean, Peoria, Stark, Tazewell, and Woodford. And now a discussion of hazardous weather conditions for the following counties in Illinois: Fulton, Knox, Marshall, Mason, McLean, Peoria, Stark, Tazewell, and Woodford. This hazardous weather outlook is for central Illinois and west central Illinois. For tonight, heat indices around 105 degrees will linger into this evening. For Sunday through Friday, after a couple days of more tolerable conditions, the heat and humidity is expected to return Tuesday and Wednesday. Scattered thunderstorms are expected Wednesday night and Thursday. The severe weather threat appears low at this time. Spotter information statement: spotter activation is not anticipated tonight. The time is currently 6:47 p.m. Central Daylight Time.
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Now for the official National Weather Service forecast for Peoria and surrounding areas of central Illinois. Rest of tonight, partly cloudy until midnight, then becoming mostly cloudy. Lows in the mid-60s. Northeast winds 5 to 10 miles an hour. Sunday, mostly sunny. Highs in the mid-80s. East winds 5 to 10 miles an hour. Sunday night, mostly clear. Lows in the lower 60s. East winds 5 to 10 miles an hour. Labor Day, sunny. Highs in the mid-80s. East winds 5 to 10 miles an hour. Monday night, mostly clear. Lows in the lower 60s. Southeast winds 5 to 10 miles an hour. Tuesday, mostly sunny. Highs in the lower 90s. Tuesday night, mostly clear until midnight, then becoming partly cloudy. Not as cool with lows in the lower 70s. Wednesday, mostly sunny. Highs in the lower 90s. Wednesday night, partly cloudy. A chance of showers after midnight. Lows in the mid-60s. Chance of rain 50%. Thursday, partly sunny. Highs in the lower 80s. Thursday night, partly cloudy. Lows in the upper 50s. Friday through Saturday, mostly clear. Highs in the mid-80s. Lows in the lower 60s. Again, the forecast for Peoria and surrounding areas of central Illinois for the rest of tonight, partly cloudy until midnight, then becoming mostly cloudy. Lows in the mid-60s. Northeast winds 5 to 10 miles an hour. At 6 p.m. in Peoria, skies were fair. The temperature was 91 degrees, the dew point was 75, and the relative humidity was 59%. The heat index was 101. The wind was northeast at 8 miles an hour. The pressure was 29.91 inches and falling. Around central and western Illinois, it was fair. It was 89 at Bloomington, 86 at Moline, 88 at Galesburg, 86 at Lakin, and 91 at Macomb. Quincy reported 90, Springfield reported 91, Lincoln reported 88, and Pontiac reported 85. And once again at 6 p.m. in Peoria, under fair skies, the temperature was 91, and the heat index was 101. Looking elsewhere around the Midwest at 6 p.m., Chicago was cloudy, and 74. Indianapolis was partly sunny, and 86. St. Louis was partly sunny, and 96. Kansas City was partly sunny, and 94. Des Moines was partly sunny, and 90. Milwaukee was cloudy, and 70. Here is information on the heat wave for the following counties in Illinois: Fulton, Knox, Marshall, Mason, McLean, Peoria, Stark, Tazewell, and Woodford. Extreme heat warning remains in effect until 7 p.m. this evening. What? Dangerously hot conditions with heat index values up to 110. Where? Portions of central, east central, southeast, and west central Illinois. When? Until 7 p.m. this evening. The following impacts are expected: heat-related illnesses increase significantly during extreme heat and high humidity events. Do not leave young children and pets in unattended vehicles. Car interiors will reach lethal temperatures in a matter of minutes. Take extra precautions when outside. Wear lightweight and loose-fitting clothing. Try to limit strenuous activities to early morning or evening. Take action when you see symptoms of heat exhaustion and heat stroke. The following is a summary of watches, warnings, and advisories in effect. For the WXJ71 listening area, an extreme heat warning remains in effect until 7 p.m. for the following counties: Fulton, Knox, Marshall, Mason, McLean, Peoria, Stark, Tazewell, and Woodford. And now a discussion of hazardous weather conditions for the following counties in Illinois: Fulton, Knox, Marshall, Mason, McLean, Peoria, Stark, Tazewell, and Woodford. This hazardous weather outlook is for central Illinois and west central Illinois. For tonight, heat indices around 105 degrees will linger into this evening. For Sunday through Friday, after a couple days of more tolerable conditions, the heat and humidity is expected to return Tuesday and Wednesday. Scattered thunderstorms are expected Wednesday night and Thursday. The severe weather threat appears low at this time.
Spotter information statement. Spotter activation is not anticipated tonight.

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Now for the official National Weather Service forecast for Peoria and surrounding areas of central Illinois. Rest of tonight, partly cloudy until midnight, then becoming mostly cloudy. Lows in the mid-60s. Northeast winds 5 to 10 miles an hour. Sunday, mostly sunny. Highs in the mid-80s. East winds 5 to 10 miles an hour. Sunday night, mostly clear. Lows in the lower 60s. East winds 5 to 10 miles an hour. Labor Day, sunny. Highs in the mid-80s. East winds 5 to 10 miles an hour. Monday night, mostly clear. Lows in the lower 60s. Southeast winds 5 to 10 miles an hour. Tuesday, mostly sunny. Highs in the lower 90s. Tuesday night, mostly clear until midnight, then becoming partly cloudy. Not as cool with lows in the lower 70s. Wednesday, mostly sunny. Highs in the lower 90s. Wednesday night, partly cloudy. A chance of showers after midnight. Lows in the mid-60s. Chance of rain 50%. Thursday, partly sunny. Highs in the lower 80s. Thursday night, partly cloudy. Lows in the upper 50s. Friday through Saturday, mostly clear. Highs in the mid-80s. Lows in the lower 60s. Again, the forecast for Peoria and surrounding areas of central Illinois for the rest of tonight, partly cloudy until midnight, then becoming mostly cloudy. Lows in the mid-60s. Northeast winds 5 to 10 miles an hour. At 6 p.m. in Peoria, skies were fair. The temperature was 91 degrees, the dew point was 75, and the relative humidity was 59%. The heat index was 101. The wind was northeast at 8 miles an hour. The pressure was 29.91 inches and falling. Around central and western Illinois, it was fair. It was 89 at Bloomington, 86 at Moline, 88 at Galesburg, 86 at Lakin, and 91 at Macomb. Quincy reported 90, Springfield reported 91, Lincoln reported 88, and Pontiac reported 85. And once again at 6 p.m. in Peoria, under fair skies, the temperature was 91, and the heat index was 101. Looking elsewhere around the Midwest at 6 p.m., Chicago was cloudy, and 74. Indianapolis was partly sunny, and 86. St. Louis was partly sunny, and 96. Kansas City was partly sunny, and 94. Des Moines was partly sunny, and 90. Milwaukee was cloudy, and 70. Here is information on the heat wave for the following counties in Illinois: Fulton, Knox, Marshall, Mason, McLean, Peoria, Stark, Tazewell, and Woodford. Extreme heat warning will expire at 7 p.m. this evening. Heat indices will continue to drop this evening. Therefore, the extreme heat warning will expire at 7 p.m. The following is a summary of watches, warnings, and advisories in effect. For the WXJ71 listening area, no watches, warnings, or advisories remain in effect. And now a discussion of hazardous weather conditions for the following counties in Illinois: Fulton, Knox, Marshall, Mason, McLean, Peoria, Stark, Tazewell, and Woodford. This hazardous weather outlook is for central Illinois and west central Illinois. For tonight, heat indices around 105 degrees will linger into this evening. For Sunday through Friday, after a couple days of more tolerable conditions, the heat and humidity is expected to return Tuesday and Wednesday. Scattered thunderstorms are expected Wednesday night and Thursday. The severe weather threat appears low at this time. Spotter information statement: spotter activation is not anticipated tonight. The time is currently 6:57 p.m. Central Daylight Time. 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Now for the official National Weather Service forecast for Peoria and surrounding areas of central Illinois. Rest of tonight, partly cloudy until midnight, then becoming mostly cloudy. Lows in the mid-60s. Northeast winds 5 to 10 miles an hour. Sunday, mostly sunny.

Highs in the mid-80s. East winds 5 to 10 miles an hour. Sunday night, mostly clear. Lows in the lower 60s. East winds 5 to 10 miles an hour. Labor Day, sunny. Highs in the mid-80s. East winds 5 to 10 miles an hour. Monday night, mostly clear. Lows in the lower 60s. Southeast winds 5 to 10 miles an hour. Tuesday, mostly sunny. Highs in the lower 90s. Tuesday night, mostly clear until midnight, then becoming partly cloudy. Not as cool with lows in the lower 70s. Wednesday, mostly sunny. Highs in the lower 90s. Wednesday night, partly cloudy. A chance of showers after midnight. Lows in the mid-60s. Chance of rain 50%. Thursday, partly sunny. Highs in the lower 80s. Thursday night, partly cloudy. Lows in the upper 50s. Friday through Saturday, mostly clear. Highs in the mid-80s. Lows in the lower 60s. Again, the forecast for Peoria and surrounding areas of central Illinois for the rest of tonight, partly cloudy until midnight, then becoming mostly cloudy. Lows in the mid-60s. Northeast winds 5 to 10 miles an hour. At 6 p.m. in Peoria, skies were fair. The temperature was 91 degrees, the dew point was 75, and the relative humidity was 59%. The heat index was 101. The wind was northeast at 8 miles an hour. The pressure was 29.91 inches and falling. Around central and western Illinois, it was fair. It was 89 at Bloomington, 86 at Moline, 88 at Galesburg, 86 at Lakin, and 91 at Macomb. Quincy reported 90, Springfield reported 91, Lincoln reported 88, and Pontiac reported 85. And once again at 6 p.m. in Peoria, under fair skies, the temperature was 91, and the heat index was 101. The Peoria, Illinois climate summary for this evening, as of 4 p.m., September 5, 2026. Today's high temperature was 94 degrees. The normal high is 82. The record high is 104 degrees, which was set in 1899. Today's low temperature was 75 degrees. The normal low is 60. The record low is 45 degrees, which was last set in 1974. No precipitation fell today, which leaves the monthly total at 0.00 inches. The total precipitation for the year still stands at 30.84 inches. Sunset tonight is at 7:24 p.m. Sunrise tomorrow is at 6:31 a.m. Here is information on the heat wave for the following counties in Illinois: Fulton, Knox, Marshall, Mason, McLean, Peoria, Stark, Tazewell, and Woodford. Extreme heat warning will expire at 7 p.m. this evening. Heat indices will continue to drop this evening. Therefore, the extreme heat warning will expire at 7 p.m. The following is a summary of watches, warnings, and advisories in effect. For the WXJ71 listening area, no watches, warnings, or advisories remain in effect. And now a discussion of hazardous weather conditions for the following counties in Illinois: Fulton, Knox, Marshall, Mason, McLean, Peoria, Stark, Tazewell, and Woodford. This hazardous weather outlook is for central Illinois and west central Illinois. For tonight, heat indices around 105 degrees will linger into this evening. For Sunday through Friday, after a couple days of more tolerable conditions, the heat and humidity is expected to return Tuesday and Wednesday. Scattered thunderstorms are expected Wednesday night and Thursday. The severe weather threat appears low at this time. Spotter information statement: spotter activation is not anticipated tonight. The time is currently 7:02 p.m. Central Daylight Time. 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Now for the official National Weather Service forecast for Peoria and surrounding areas of central Illinois. Rest of tonight, partly cloudy until midnight, then becoming mostly cloudy. Lows in the mid-60s. Northeast winds 5 to 10 miles an hour. Sunday, mostly sunny. Highs in the mid-80s. East winds 5 to 10 miles an hour. Sunday night, mostly clear. Lows in the lower 60s.